daylight time this evening. Impacts, flooding of lots, parks, and roads with only isolated road closures expected. High tides will result in flooding along coastal trail, cut off access to some low-lying beaches and coastal areas, and bring water and wave farther up the beach than typical. Dangerous conditions are forecast along the shoreline. Hazards include sneaker waves, strong rip currents, and large breaking waves. Additional details, at the San Francisco tidal gauge, high tide is expected to be 1.4 feet above normal 7.2 feet mean lower low water at 1:14 p.m. Tuesday, October 13th. These predictions included up to 1.5 feet of surge that will enhance the astronomical tide and flooding threat. High tide varies up to 90 minutes earlier or later along the Pacific coast and through the San Francisco Bay, respectively. If travel is required, allow extra time as some roads may be closed. Do not drive around barricades or through water of unknown depth. Take the necessary actions to protect flood-prone property. Stay off of jetties, piers, rocks, and other waterside infrastructure. Remain out of the water to avoid hazardous surf and never turn your back on the ocean. Monitor local weather, surf and tide forecasts at www.weather.gov/mtr. The following is an important weather message from the National Weather Service. Issued at 2:53 p.m. Pacific Daylight Time. Coastal flood advisory remains in effect until 3 p.m. Pacific Daylight Time Tuesday. What, up to 1.5 feet of inundation above ground level is possible in low-lying areas near shorelines and tidal waterways. Where, bayshore locations along the San Francisco and Monterey Bays. When, until 3 p.m. Pacific Daylight Time Tuesday. Impacts, flooding of lots, parks, and roads with only isolated road closures expected. High tides will result in flooding along coastal trail, cut off access to some low-lying beaches and coastal areas, and bring water and wave farther up the beach than typical. Additional details, at the San Francisco tidal gauge, high tide is expected to be 1.4 feet above normal 7.2 feet mean lower low water at 1:14 p.m. Tuesday, October 13th. These predictions included up to 1.5 feet of surge that will enhance the astronomical tide and flooding threat. High tide varies up to 90 minutes earlier or later along the Pacific coast and through the San Francisco Bay, respectively. If travel is required, allow extra time as some roads may be closed. Do not drive around barricades or through water of unknown depth. Take the necessary actions to protect flood-prone property. The area forecast for the peninsula, North Bay, and East Bay. Coastal flood advisory in effect until 4 p.m. Pacific Daylight Time Wednesday. Beach hazards statement in effect until 10 p.m. Pacific Daylight Time this evening, for the rest of today. Sunny. Highs in the lower 60s at the coast to the lower 70s inland. West winds 5 to 15 miles per hour. For tonight, mostly clear. Lows from the 40s to mid 50s. West winds up to 5 miles per hour. And on Tuesday, mostly sunny in the morning, then becoming sunny. Highs in the upper 60s at the coast to the mid 70s inland. Northeast winds up to 5 miles per hour, becoming northwest in the afternoon. For the Tuesday night, mostly clear. Lows from the upper 40s to mid 50s. West winds 5 to 10 miles per hour, becoming southwest after midnight. For Wednesday, mostly sunny in the morning, then becoming sunny. Highs in the upper 60s at the coast to the upper 70s inland. Southeast winds up to 5 miles per hour, becoming northwest in the afternoon. And on Wednesday night, clear. Lows from the upper 40s to mid 50s. Thursday through Friday night, clear. Highs from the mid-70s to upper 80s. Lows from the lower 50s to mid-60s. Saturday? Mostly sunny. Highs from the upper 60s to mid-80s. Saturday night, clear. Lows in the 50s. Sunday? Mostly sunny. Highs 60s and 70s.

High temperatures today and lows tonight for the selected cities. San Francisco, 65 and 51. San Francisco Airport, 67 and 51. Redwood City, 72 and 50. Oakland, 68 and 52. Fremont, 68 and 50. Concord, 73 and 49. Livermore, 72 and 49. San Rafael, 72 and 49. Santa Rosa, 73 and 41. Napa, 67 and 47. Fairfield, 71 and 52. These are the 5 p.m. Pacific Daylight Time observations for the San Francisco and Monterey Bay areas on Monday, October 12th. At San Francisco Airport, it was mostly sunny, temperature 67, dew point 46, relative humidity 47%, west wind at 12 miles an hour, pressure 29.90 inches and steady. At Oakland Airport, it was mostly sunny, temperature 67, dew point 49, relative humidity 52%, west wind at 12 miles an hour, pressure 29.91 inches and rising. At San Jose Airport, it was mostly sunny, temperature 69, dew point 47, relative humidity 45%, northwest wind at 14 miles an hour, pressure 29.89 inches and rising. At Santa Rosa, it was sunny, temperature 68, southwest wind at 12, pressure 29.89 and rising. At Concord, it was sunny, temperature 70, west wind at 9. At Livermore, it was sunny, temperature 69, west wind at 12. At Monterey, it was sunny, temperature 64, west wind at 10, pressure 29.92 and rising. At Salinas, it was sunny, temperature 65, dew point 47, relative humidity 52%, northwest wind at 13. Here are some observations around California and western Nevada. At Sacramento, it was sunny, with a temperature of 72. It was mostly sunny, with a temperature of 67 at Los Angeles, 45 at South Lake Tahoe, and 47 at Blue Canyon. It was partly sunny, with a temperature of 68 at San Diego, 52 at Reno, and 48 at Truckee. Local temperature reports around San Francisco Bay for 5 p.m. Downtown San Francisco was 65 degrees. Oakland Museum was 68 degrees. Redwood City was 70 degrees. San Rafael was 73 degrees. The following is an important beach hazard message from the National Weather Service. Issued at 2:53 p.m. Pacific Daylight Time. Beach hazard statement remains in effect until 10 p.m. Pacific Daylight Time this evening. What? Increased risk of rip currents and sneaker waves expected with breaking waves up to 16 feet. Where? Coastal North Bay including Point Reyes National Seashore and San Francisco Peninsula Coast Counties. When? Until 10 p.m. Pacific Daylight Time this evening. Impacts. Dangerous conditions are forecast along the shoreline. Hazards include sneaker waves, strong rip currents, and large breaking waves. Stay off of jetties, piers, rocks, and other waterside infrastructure. Remain out of the water to avoid hazardous surf and never turn your back on the ocean. Monitor local weather, surf and tide forecast at www.weather.gov/mtr. The area forecast for the South Bay, including the San Jose metro area and the Santa Clara Valley. Coastal flood advisory in effect until 3 p.m. Pacific Daylight Time Tuesday. For the rest of today, sunny. Highs from the mid-60s to lower 70s. Northwest winds 5 to 15 miles per hour. For tonight, mostly clear. Lows from the mid-40s to lower 50s. Northwest winds up to 5 miles per hour, becoming east after midnight. And on Tuesday, mostly sunny in the morning then becoming sunny. Highs from the upper 60s to mid 70s. Northwest winds up to 5 miles per hour increasing to 5 to 15 miles per hour in the afternoon. For the Tuesday night, mostly clear. Lows from the mid 40s to lower 50s. Northwest winds 5 to 10 miles per hour, becoming southeast after midnight. For Wednesday,

mostly sunny in the morning, then becoming sunny. Highs from the 70s to lower 80s. East winds up to 5 miles per hour, becoming northwest in the afternoon. And on Wednesday night, clear. Lows from the lower to mid 50s. Thursday through Saturday night, clear. Highs from the lower 80s to mid 90s. Lows from the 50s to lower 60s. Sunday, mostly sunny. Highs from the 70s to lower 80s. High temperatures today and lows tonight for the selected cities: San Jose, 69 and 49, Mountain View, 67 and 50, Morgan Hill, 72 and 47. The area forecast for the Monterey Bay and Salinas Valley: coastal flood advisory in effect until 3 p.m. Pacific Daylight Time Tuesday. Beach hazards statement in effect until 10 p.m. Pacific Daylight Time this evening, for the rest of today. Sunny. Highs in the 60s. West winds 10 to 20 miles per hour. For tonight, mostly clear. Lows from the 40s to lower 50s. West winds 5 to 10 miles per hour, becoming east after midnight. And on Tuesday, mostly sunny in the morning, then becoming sunny. Highs from the mid-60s to lower 70s. East winds up to 5 miles per hour, becoming west in the afternoon. For the Tuesday night, mostly clear. Lows from the mid-40s to lower 50s. West winds 5 to 10 miles per hour, becoming east after midnight. For Wednesday, mostly sunny in the morning, then becoming sunny. Highs in the upper 60s at the coast to the mid-70s inland. East winds 5 to 10 miles per hour, becoming northwest in the afternoon. And on Wednesday night, mostly clear. Lows from the upper 40s to mid-50s. Thursday through Saturday night, mostly clear. Highs from the mid-70s to lower 90s. Lows in the 50s. Sunday, partly cloudy in the morning, then becoming mostly sunny. Highs from the upper 60s to lower 80s. High temperatures today and lows tonight for the selected cities: Santa Cruz, 65 and 47, Monterey, 64 and 49, Salinas, 63 and 47, Hollister, 69 and 46, King City, 68 and 45. The weather overview for the Bay Area and Central Coast: cooler weather through tomorrow. Warming trend and above normal temperatures starting mid to late week. Coastal flooding during high tides through midweek. Hazardous beach conditions through this evening due to sneaker waves, rip currents, and breaking waves. Elevated fire weather conditions mid to late week for higher elevations. The extended forecast for the Bay Area and Central Coast: Wednesday and Wednesday night, clear. High 60 to 85. Lows 45 to 65. Thursday and Thursday night, clear. Highs 70 to 90. Lows 50 to 70. Friday and Friday night, clear. Highs 70 to 95. Lows 45 to 75. Saturday and Saturday night, mostly clear. Highs 65 to 90. Lows 50 to 70. Sunday, sunny. High 60 to 85. Sunrise, sunset, and tidal information for the San Francisco Bay Area for Monday, October 12th. The sunset tonight, 6:36 p.m. The sunrise tomorrow, 7:16 a.m. The sunset tomorrow, 6:35 p.m. Tidal data at the Golden Gate for the afternoon and evening hours today and the morning hours of tomorrow. High tide, 12:46 p.m. at 6.3 feet. Low tide, 7:21 p.m. at -0.11 feet. High tide, 2:24 a.m. at 4.70 feet. Low tide, 07:06 a.m. at 2.73 feet. Here are the buoy observations for 5 p.m. Pacific Daylight Time. An offshore buoy 6, winds west at 10 knots, water temperature 66, pressure 1,023.2 millibars. An offshore buoy 59, winds north 14 knots, water temperature 65, pressure 1,021.1 millibars, seas 8 feet, every 15 seconds.

14 near Point Arena, winds northwest at 10 knots. Water temperature 56, pressure 1,013.7 millibars. At buoy 13 near Bodega Bay, winds northwest at 8 knots, pressure 1,013.1 millibars, swell 7 feet, every 17 seconds. At Point Reyes Wave Rider buoy, water temperature 61, seas 9 feet, every 17 seconds. At San Francisco Bar buoy, water temperature 61, seas 6 feet, every 18 seconds. At San Francisco buoy, wind southwest at 6 knots, swell 6 feet, every 17 seconds. At Half Moon Bay buoy, wind southwest 6 knots, water temperature 62, pressure 1,013.4 millibars, seas 6 feet, every 13 seconds. At Monterey buoy, winds west at 10 knots, water temperature 63, pressure 1,012.8 millibars. At Point Sur, Wave Rider buoy, water temperature 67, seas 11 feet, every 11 seconds. At Cape San Martin buoy, winds northwest at 8 knots, water temperature 64, pressure 1,013.6 millibars. Synopsis for the Central California coast and bays, including the Monterey Bay, Greater Farallones, and Cordell Bank National Marine Sanctuaries, gentle to fresh northerly breezes will persist over the coastal waters through midweek. The strongest winds remain over the outer waters north of Point Reyes. The overall sea state will improve as well with decreased swell. However, some moderate to longer periods of swell will mix in through the week. The marine forecast for San Pablo Bay, Suisun Bay, the West Delta, and the San Francisco Bay north of the Bay Bridge. For tonight, west wind 5 to 10 knots, easing to around 5 knots late this evening and overnight. For Tuesday, north wind 10 to 15 knots, backing to west in the afternoon. For Tuesday night, west wind 10 to 15 knots, becoming southwest around 5 knots after midnight. The marine forecast for Monterey Bay. For tonight, west wind 10 to 15 knots, becoming northwest 5 to 10 knots late this evening, veering to north after midnight. Seas 3 to 5 feet. Wave detail, northwest 5 feet at 10 seconds and southwest 2 feet at 15 seconds. For Tuesday, northeast wind around 5 knots, backing to west 10 to 15 knots in the afternoon. Seas 3 to 4 feet. Wave detail, northwest 4 feet at 9 seconds and south 2 feet at 18 seconds. For Tuesday night, north wind 10 to 15 knots, becoming northeast 5 to 10 knots after midnight. Seas 3 to 4 feet. Wave detail, northwest 4 feet at 7 seconds and south 2 feet at 17 seconds. The coastal waters forecast from Pigeon Point to Point Pinos out to 10 nautical miles. For tonight, northwest wind 10 to 15 knots, easing to 5 to 10 knots late this evening and overnight. Seas 5 to 7 feet. Wave detail, northwest 7 feet at 10 seconds and southwest 3 feet at 15 seconds. For Tuesday, north wind around 5 knots, becoming northwest 15 to 20 knots in the afternoon. Seas 4 to 6 feet. Wave detail, northwest 6 feet at 9 seconds and southwest 3 feet at 17 seconds. For Tuesday night, northwest wind 15 to 20 knots, becoming north 5 to 10 knots after midnight. Seas 4 to 6 feet. Wave detail, northwest 5 feet at 8 seconds and south 3 feet at 17 seconds. The following is an important weather message from the National Weather Service. Issued at 2:53 p.m. Pacific Daylight Time. Coastal flood advisory remains in effect until 3 p.m. Pacific Daylight Time Tuesday. Beach hazard statement remains in effect until 10 p.m. Pacific Daylight Time this evening. What? For the coastal flood advisory, up to 1.4 feet of inundation above ground level is possible in low-lying areas near shorelines and tidal waterways. For the beach hazard statement, increased risk of rip currents and sneaker waves expected with breaking waves up to 16 feet. Where? San Francisco, northern Monterey Bay and southern Monterey Bay and Big Sur Coast counties. When? For the coastal flood advisory, until 3 p.m. Pacific Daylight Time Tuesday.

for the beach hazard statement until 10 p.m. Pacific Daylight Time this evening. Impacts, flooding of lots, parks, and roads with only isolated road closures expected. High tides will result in flooding along coastal trail, cut off access to some low-lying beaches and coastal areas, and bring water and waves farther up the beach than typical. Dangerous conditions are forecast along the shoreline. Hazards include sneaker waves, strong rip currents, and large breaking waves. Additional details, at the San Francisco tidal gauge, high tide is expected to be 1.4 feet above normal 7.2 feet mean lower low water at 1:14 p.m. Tuesday, October 13th. These predictions included up to 1.5 feet of surge that will enhance the astronomical tide and flooding threat. High tide varies up to 90 minutes earlier or later along the Pacific coast and through the San Francisco Bay, respectively. If travel is required, allow extra time as some roads may be closed. Do not drive around barricades or through water of unknown depth. Take the necessary actions to protect flood-prone property. Stay off of jetties, piers, rocks, and other waterside infrastructure. Remain out of the water to avoid hazardous surf and never turn your back on the ocean. Monitor local weather, surf and tide forecasts at www.weather.gov/mtr. The following is an important weather message from the National Weather Service. Issued at 2:53 p.m. Pacific Daylight Time. Coastal flood advisory remains in effect until 3 p.m. Pacific Daylight Time Tuesday. What, up to 1.5 feet of inundation above ground level is possible in low-lying areas near shorelines and tidal waterways. Where, bayshore locations along the San Francisco and Monterey Bays. When, until 3 p.m. Pacific Daylight Time Tuesday. Impacts, flooding of lots, parks, and roads with only isolated road closures expected. High tides will result in flooding along coastal trail, cut off access to some low-lying beaches and coastal areas, and bring water and wave farther up the beach than typical. Additional details, at the San Francisco tidal gauge, high tide is expected to be 1.4 feet above normal 7.2 feet mean lower low water at 1:14 p.m. Tuesday, October 13th. These predictions included up to 1.5 feet of surge that will enhance the astronomical tide and flooding threat. High tide varies up to 90 minutes earlier or later along the Pacific coast and through the San Francisco Bay, respectively. If travel is required, allow extra time as some roads may be closed. Do not drive around barricades or through water of unknown depth. Take the necessary actions to protect flood-prone property. 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This broadcast originates from the National Weather Service office located in Monterey, California, and serves the South Bay and Monterey Bay Area, including the cities of San Jose, Monterey, Salinas, and Santa Cruz. The area forecast for the Peninsula, North Bay, and East Bay. Coastal flood advisory in effect until 4 p.m. Pacific Daylight Time Wednesday. Beach hazards statement in effect until 10 p.m. Pacific Daylight Time this evening, for the rest of today. Sunny. Highs in the lower 60s at the coast to the lower 70s inland. West winds 5 to 15 miles per hour. For tonight, mostly clear. Lows from the 40s to mid-50s. West winds up to 5 miles per hour. And on Tuesday, mostly sunny in the morning then becoming sunny. Highs in the upper 60s at the coast to the mid-70s inland. Northeast winds up to 5 miles per hour, becoming northwest in the afternoon. For the Tuesday night, mostly clear. Lows from the upper 40s to mid-50s. West winds 5 to 10 miles per hour, becoming southwest after midnight. For Wednesday, mostly sunny in the morning then becoming sunny. Highs in the upper 60s at the coast to the upper 70s inland. Southeast winds up to 5 miles per hour, becoming northwest in the afternoon. And on Wednesday night, clear,

from the upper 40s to mid 50s. Thursday through Friday night, clear. Highs from the mid 70s to upper 80s. Lows from the lower 50s to mid 60s. Saturday, mostly sunny. Highs from the upper 60s to mid 80s. Saturday night, clear. Lows in the 50s. Sunday, mostly sunny. Highs 60s and 70s. High temperatures today and lows tonight for the selected cities: San Francisco, 65 and 51. San Francisco Airport, 67 and 51. Redwood City, 72 and 50. Oakland, 68 and 52. Fremont, 68 and 50. Concord, 73 and 49. Livermore, 72 and 49. San Rafael, 72 and 49. Santa Rosa, 73 and 41. Napa, 67 and 47. Fairfield, 71 and 52. These are the 5 p.m. Pacific Daylight Time observations for the San Francisco and Monterey Bay areas on Monday, October 12th. At San Francisco Airport, it was mostly sunny, temperature 67, dew point 46, relative humidity 47%, west wind at 12 miles an hour, pressure 29.90 inches and steady. At Oakland Airport, it was mostly sunny, temperature 67, dew point 49, relative humidity 52%, west wind at 12 miles an hour, pressure 29.91 inches and rising. At San Jose Airport, it was mostly sunny, temperature 69, dew point 47, relative humidity 45%, northwest wind at 14 miles an hour, pressure 29.89 inches and rising. At Santa Rosa, it was sunny, temperature 68, southwest wind at 12, pressure 29.89 and rising. At Concord, it was sunny, temperature 70, west wind at 9. At Livermore, it was sunny, temperature 69, west wind at 12. At Monterey, it was sunny, temperature 64, west wind at 10, pressure 29.92 and rising. At Salinas, it was sunny, temperature 65, dew point 47, relative humidity 52%, northwest wind at 13. Here are some observations around California and western Nevada. At Sacramento, it was sunny, with a temperature of 72. It was mostly sunny, with a temperature of 67 at Los Angeles, 45 at South Lake Tahoe, and 47 at Blue Canyon. It was partly sunny, with a temperature of 68 at San Diego, 52 at Reno, and 48 at Truckee. Local temperature reports around San Francisco Bay for 5 p.m. Downtown San Francisco was 65 degrees. Oakland Museum was 68 degrees. Redwood City was 70 degrees. San Rafael was 73 degrees. The following is an important beach hazard message from the National Weather Service. Issued at 2:53 p.m. Pacific Daylight Time. Beach hazard statement remains in effect until 10 p.m. Pacific Daylight Time this evening. What? Increased risk of rip currents and sneaker waves expected with breaking waves up to 16 feet. Where? Coastal North Bay, including Point Reyes National Seashore and San Francisco Peninsula Coast Counties. When? Until 10 p.m. Pacific Daylight Time this evening. Impacts. Dangerous conditions are forecast along the shoreline. Hazards include sneaker waves, strong rip currents, and large breaking waves. Stay off of jetties, piers, rocks, and other waterside infrastructure. Remain out of the water to avoid hazardous surf and never turn your back on the ocean. Monitor local weather, surf and tide forecasts at www.weather.gov/mtr. The area forecast for the South Bay, including the San Jose metro area and the Santa Clara Valley. Coastal flood advisory in effect until 3 p.m. Pacific Daylight Time Tuesday. For the rest of today, sunny. Highs from the mid-60s to lower 70s. Northwest winds 5 to 15 miles per hour. For tonight, mostly clear. Lows from the mid-40s to lower 50s. Northwest winds up to 5 miles per hour, becoming east after midnight.

change on Tuesday. Mostly sunny in the morning, then becoming sunny. Highs from the upper 60s to mid-70s. Northwest winds up to 5 miles per hour, increasing to 5 to 15 miles per hour in the afternoon. For the Tuesday night, mostly clear. Lows from the mid-40s to lower 50s. Northwest winds 5 to 10 miles per hour, becoming southeast after midnight. For Wednesday, mostly sunny in the morning, then becoming sunny. Highs from the 70s to lower 80s. East winds up to 5 miles per hour, becoming northwest in the afternoon. And on Wednesday night, clear. Lows from the lower to mid 50s. Thursday through Saturday night, clear. Highs from the lower 80s to mid 90s. Lows from the 50s. Thursday through Saturday night, clear. Highs from the lower 80s to mid 90s. Lows from the 50s to lower 60s. Sunday, mostly sunny. Highs from the 70s to lower 80s. High temperatures today and lows tonight for the selected cities: San Jose, 69 and 49, Mountain View, 67 and 50, Morgan Hill, 72 and 47. The area forecast for the Monterey Bay and Salinas Valley: coastal flood advisory in effect until 3 p.m. Pacific Daylight Time Tuesday. Beach hazard statement in effect until 10 p.m. Pacific Daylight Time this evening, for the rest of today. Sunny. Highs in the 60s. West winds 10 to 20 miles per hour. For tonight, mostly clear. Lows from the 40s to lower 50s. West winds 5 to 10 miles per hour, becoming east after midnight. And on Tuesday, mostly sunny in the morning, then becoming sunny. Highs from the mid-60s to lower 70s. East winds up to 5 miles per hour, becoming west in the afternoon. For the Tuesday night, mostly clear. Lows from the mid-40s to lower 50s. West winds 5 to 10 miles per hour, becoming east after midnight. For Wednesday, mostly sunny in the morning, then becoming sunny. Highs in the upper 60s at the coast to the mid-70s inland. East winds 5 to 10 miles per hour, becoming northwest in the afternoon. And on Wednesday night, mostly clear. Lows from the upper 40s to mid 50s. Thursday through Saturday night, mostly clear. Highs from the mid 70s to lower 90s. Lows in the 50s. Sunday, partly cloudy in the morning, then becoming mostly sunny. Highs from the upper 60s to lower 80s. High temperatures today and lows tonight for the selected cities: Santa Cruz, 65 and 47, Monterey, 64 and 49, Salinas, 63 and 47, Hollister, 69 and 46, King City, 68 and 45. The weather overview for the Bay Area and Central Coast: cooler weather through tomorrow. Warming trend and above normal temperatures starting mid to late week. Coastal flooding during high tides through midweek. Hazardous beach conditions through this evening due to sneaker waves, rip currents, and breaking waves. Elevated fire weather conditions mid to late week for higher elevations. The extended forecast for the Bay Area and Central Coast: Wednesday and Wednesday night, clear. High 60 to 85. Lows 45 to 65. Thursday and Thursday night, clear. Highs 70 to 90. Lows 50 to 70. Friday and Friday night, clear. Highs 70 to 95. Lows 45 to 75. Saturday and Saturday night, mostly clear. Highs 65 to 90. Lows 50 to 70. Sunday, sunny. Highs 60 to 85. Sunrise, sunset, and tidal information for the San Francisco Bay Area for Monday, October 12th. The sunset tonight, 6:36 p.m. The sunrise tomorrow, 7:16 a.m. The sunset tomorrow, 6:35 p.m. Tidal data at the Golden Gate for the afternoon and evening hours today and the morning hours of tomorrow. High tide, 12:46 p.m. at 6:03 feet. Low tide, 7.

21 p.m. at -011 feet high tide, 2, 24 a.m. at 4.70 feet low tide, 07, 06 a.m. at 2.73 feet. Here are the buoy observations for 5 p.m. Pacific Daylight Time. An offshore buoy 6 winds west at 10 knots, water temperature 66, pressure 1,023.2 millibars. An offshore buoy 59, winds north 14 knots, water temperature 65, pressure 1,021.1 millibars, seas 8 feet, every 15 seconds. At buoy 14 near Point Arena, winds northwest at 10 knots, water temperature 56, pressure 1,013.7 millibars. At buoy 13 near Bodega Bay, winds northwest at 8 knots, pressure 1,013.1 millibars, swell 7 feet, every 17 seconds. At Point Reyes Wave Rider buoy, water temperature 61, seas 9 feet, every 17 seconds. At San Francisco Bar buoy, water temperature 61, seas 6 feet, every 18 seconds. At San Francisco buoy, winds southwest at 6 knots, swell 6 feet, every 17 seconds. At Half Moon Bay buoy, winds southwest 6 knots, water temperature 62, pressure 1,013.4 millibars, seas 6 feet, every 13 seconds. At Monterey buoy, winds west at 10 knots, water temperature 63, pressure 1,012.8 millibars. At Point Sur, Wave Rider buoy, water temperature 67, seas 11 feet, every 11 seconds. At Cape San Martin buoy, winds northwest at 8 knots, water temperature 64, pressure 1,013.6 millibars. Synopsis for the Central California coast and bays, including the Monterey Bay, Greater Farallones, and Cordell Bank National Marine Sanctuaries, gentle to fresh northerly breezes will persist over the coastal waters through midweek. The strongest winds remain over the outer waters north of Point Reyes. The overall sea state will improve as well with decreased swell. However, some moderate to longer periods of swell will mix in through the week. The marine forecast for San Pablo Bay, Suisun Bay, the West Delta, and the San Francisco Bay north of the Bay Bridge. For tonight, west wind 5 to 10 knots, easing to around 5 knots late this evening and overnight. For Tuesday, north wind 10 to 15 knots, backing to west in the afternoon. For Tuesday night, west wind 10 to 15 knots, becoming southwest around 5 knots after midnight. The marine forecast for Monterey Bay. For tonight, west wind 10 to 15 knots, becoming northwest 5 to 10 knots late this evening, veering to north after midnight. Seas 3 to 5 feet. Wave detail, northwest 5 feet at 10 seconds and southwest 2 feet at 15 seconds. For Tuesday, northeast wind around 5 knots, backing to west 10 to 15 knots in the afternoon. Seas 3 to 4 feet. Wave detail, northwest 4 feet at 9 seconds and south 2 feet at 18 seconds. For Tuesday night, north wind 10 to 15 knots, becoming northeast 5 to 10 knots after midnight. Seas 3 to 4 feet. Wave detail, northwest 4 feet at 7 seconds and south 2 feet at 17 seconds. The coastal waters forecast from Pigeon Point to Point Pinos out to 10 nautical miles. For tonight, northwest wind 10 to 15 knots, easing to 5 to 10 knots late this evening and overnight. Seas 5 to 7 feet. Wave detail, northwest 7 feet at 10 seconds and southwest 3 feet at 15 seconds. For Tuesday, north wind around 5 knots, becoming northwest 15 to 20 knots in the afternoon. Seas 4 to 6 feet. Wave detail, northwest 6 feet at 9 seconds and southwest 3 feet at 17 seconds. For Tuesday night, northwest wind 15 to 20 knots, becoming north 5 to 10 knots after midnight. Seas 4 to 6 feet. Wave detail, northwest 5 feet at 8 seconds and south 3 feet at 17 seconds. The following is an important weather message from the National Weather Service. Issued at 2:53 p.m. Pacific Daylight Time. Coastal flood advisory remains in effect until 3 p.m. Pacific Daylight Time.

hazard statement remains in effect until 10 p.m. Pacific Daylight Time this evening. What? For the coastal flood advisory, up to 1.4 feet of inundation above ground level is possible in low-lying areas near shorelines and tidal waterways. For the beach hazard statement, increased risk of rip currents and sneaker waves expected with breaking waves up to 16 feet. Where? San Francisco, northern Monterey Bay and southern Monterey Bay and Big Sur Coast counties. When? For the coastal flood advisory, until 3 p.m. Pacific Daylight Time Tuesday. For the beach hazard statement, until 10 p.m. Pacific Daylight Time this evening. Impacts, flooding of lots, parks, and roads with only isolated road closures expected. High tides will result in flooding along coastal trail, cut off access to some low-lying beaches and coastal areas, and bring water and waves farther up the beach than typical. Dangerous conditions are forecast along the shoreline. Hazards include sneaker waves, strong rip currents, and large breaking waves. Additional details, at the San Francisco tidal gauge, high tide is expected to be 1.4 feet above normal 7.2 feet mean lower low water at 1:14 p.m. Tuesday, October 13th. These predictions included up to 1.5 feet of surge that will enhance the astronomical tide and flooding threat. High tide varies up to 90 minutes earlier or later along the Pacific coast and through the San Francisco Bay, respectively. If travel is required, allow extra time as some roads may be closed. Do not drive around barricades or through water of unknown depth. 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Stay off of jetties, piers, rocks, and other waterside infrastructure. Remain out of the water to avoid hazardous surf and never turn your back on the ocean. Monitor local weather, surf and tide forecast at www.weather.gov/mtr. The following is an important weather message from the National Weather Service. Issued at 2:53 p.m. Pacific Daylight Time. Coastal flood advisory remains in effect until 3 p.m. Pacific Daylight Time Tuesday. What? Up to 1.5 feet of inundation above ground level is possible in low-lying areas near shorelines and tidal waterways. Where? Bayshore locations along the San Francisco and Monterey Bays. When? Until 3 p.m. Pacific Daylight Time Tuesday. Impacts, flooding of lots, parks, and roads with only isolated road closures expected. High tides will result in flooding along coastal trail, cut off access to some low-lying beaches and coastal areas, and bring water and waves farther up the beach than typical. Additional details, at the San Francisco tidal gauge, high tide is expected to be 1.4 feet above normal 7.2 feet mean lower low water at 1:14 p.m. Tuesday, October 13th. These predictions included up to 1.5 feet of surge that will enhance the astronomical tide and flooding threat. High tide varies up to 90 minutes earlier or later along the Pacific coast and through the San Francisco Bay, respectively. If travel is required, allow extra time as some roads may be closed. Do not drive around barricades or through water of unknown depth. Take the necessary actions to protect flood-prone property. The area forecast for the peninsula, North Bay, and East Bay. Coastal flood advisory in effect until 4 p.m. Pacific Daylight Time Wednesday. Beach hazard statement in effect until 10 p.m. Pacific Daylight Time this evening, for the rest of today. Sunny. Highs in the lower 60s at the coast to the lower 70s inland. West winds 5 to 15 miles per hour. For tonight, mostly clear. Lows from the 40s to mid-50s. West winds up to 5 miles per hour. And on Tuesday? Mostly sunny in the morning, then becoming sunny. Highs in the upper 60s at the coast to the mid-70s inland. Northeast winds up to 5 miles per hour, becoming northwest in the afternoon. For the Tuesday night, mostly clear. Lows from the upper 40s to mid-50s. West winds 5 to 10 miles per hour, becoming southwest after midnight. For Wednesday, mostly sunny in the morning, then becoming sunny.
highs in the upper 60s at the coast to the upper 70s inland. Southeast winds up to 5 miles per hour, becoming northwest in the afternoon. And on Wednesday night, clear. Lows from the upper 40s to mid 50s. Thursday through Friday night, clear. Highs from the mid 70s to upper 80s. Lows from the lower 50s to mid 60s. Saturday, mostly sunny. Highs from the upper 60s to mid 80s. Saturday night, clear. Lows in the 50s. Sunday, mostly sunny. Highs 60s and 70s. High temperatures today and lows tonight for the selected cities: San Francisco, 65 and 51. San Francisco Airport, 67 and 51. Redwood City, 72 and 50. Oakland, 68 and 52. Fremont, 68 and 50. Concord, 73 and 49. Livermore, 72 and 49. San Rafael, 72 and 49. Santa Rosa, 73 and 41. Napa, 67 and 47. Fairfield, 71 and 52. These are the 5 p.m. Pacific Daylight Time observations for the San Francisco and Monterey Bay areas on Monday, October 12th. At San Francisco Airport, it was mostly sunny, temperature 67, dew point 46, relative humidity 47%, west wind at 12 miles an hour, pressure 29.90 inches and steady. At Oakland Airport, it was mostly sunny, temperature 67, dew point 49, relative humidity 52%, west wind at 12 miles an hour, pressure 29.91 inches and rising. At San Jose Airport, it was mostly sunny, temperature 69, dew point 47, relative humidity 45%, northwest wind at 14 miles an hour, pressure 29.89 inches and rising. At Santa Rosa, it was sunny, temperature 68, southwest wind at 12, pressure 29.89 and rising. At Concord, it was sunny, temperature 70, west wind at 9. At Livermore, it was sunny, temperature 69, west wind at 12. At Monterey, it was sunny, temperature 64, west wind at 10, pressure 29.92 and rising. At Salinas, it was sunny, temperature 65, dew point 47, relative humidity 52%, northwest wind at 13. Here are some observations around California and western Nevada. At Sacramento, it was sunny, with a temperature of 72. It was mostly sunny, with a temperature of 67 at Los Angeles, 45 at South Lake Tahoe, and 47 at Blue Canyon. It was partly sunny, with a temperature of 68 at San Diego, 52 at Reno, and 48 at Truckee. Local temperature reports around San Francisco Bay for 5 p.m. Downtown San Francisco was 65 degrees. Oakland Museum was 68 degrees. Redwood City was 70 degrees. San Rafael was 73 degrees. The following is an important beach hazard message from the National Weather Service. Issued at 2:53 p.m. Pacific Daylight Time. Beach hazard statement remains in effect until 10 p.m. Pacific Daylight Time this evening. What? Increased risk of rip currents and sneaker waves expected with breaking waves up to 16 feet. Where? Coastal North Bay, including Point Reyes National Seashore and San Francisco Peninsula Coast Counties. When? Until 10 p.m. Pacific Daylight Time this evening. Impacts. Dangerous conditions are forecast along the shoreline. Hazards include sneaker waves, strong rip currents, and large breaking waves. Stay off of jetties, piers, rocks, and other waterside infrastructure. Remain out of the water to avoid hazardous surf and never turn your back on the ocean. 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The area forecast for the South Bay, including the San Jose metro area and the Santa Clara Valley. Coastal flood advisory in effect until 3 p.m. Pacific Daylight Time Tuesday. For the rest of today, sunny. Highs from the mid-60s to lower 70s. North
southwest winds 5 to 15 miles per hour.

tonight, mostly clear. Lows from the mid-40s to lower 50s. Northwest winds up to 5 miles per hour, becoming east after midnight. And on Tuesday, mostly sunny in the morning, then becoming sunny. Highs from the upper 60s to mid-70s. Northwest winds up to 5 miles per hour, increasing to 5 to 15 miles per hour in the afternoon. For the Tuesday night, mostly clear. Lows from the mid-40s to lower 50s. Northwest winds 5 to 10 miles per hour, becoming southeast after midnight. For Wednesday, mostly sunny in the morning, then becoming sunny. Highs from the 70s to lower 80s. East winds up to 5 miles per hour, becoming northwest in the afternoon. And on Wednesday night, clear. Lows from the lower to mid-50s. Thursday through Saturday night, clear. Highs from the lower 80s to mid-90s. Lows from the 50s to lower 60s. Sunday, mostly sunny. Highs from the 70s to lower 80s. High temperatures today and lows tonight for the selected cities: San Jose, 69 and 49, Mountain View, 67 and 50, Morgan Hill, 72 and 47. The area forecast for the Monterey Bay and Salinas Valley: coastal flood advisory in effect until 3 p.m. Pacific Daylight Time Tuesday. Beach hazards statement in effect until 10 p.m. Pacific Daylight Time this evening, for the rest of today. Sunny. Highs in the 60s. West winds 10 to 20 miles per hour. For tonight, mostly clear. Lows from the 40s to lower 50s. West winds 5 to 10 miles per hour, becoming east after midnight. And on Tuesday, mostly sunny in the morning, then becoming sunny. Highs from the mid-60s to lower 70s. East winds up to 5 miles per hour, becoming west in the afternoon. For the Tuesday night, mostly clear. Lows from the mid-40s to lower 50s. West winds 5 to 10 miles per hour, becoming east after midnight. For Wednesday, mostly sunny in the morning, then becoming sunny. Highs in the upper 60s at the coast to the mid-70s inland. East winds 5 to 10 miles per hour, becoming northwest in the afternoon. And on Wednesday night, mostly clear. Lows from the upper 40s to mid-50s. Thursday through Saturday night, mostly clear. Highs from the mid-70s to lower 90s. Lows in the 50s. Sunday, partly cloudy in the morning, then becoming mostly sunny. Highs from the upper 60s to lower 80s. High temperatures today and lows tonight for the selected cities: Santa Cruz, 65 and 47, Monterey, 64 and 49, Salinas, 63 and 47, Hollister, 69 and 46, King City, 68 and 45. 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This broadcast originates from the National Weather Service office located in Monterey, California, and serves the South Bay and Monterey Bay Area, including the cities of San Jose, Monterey, Salinas, and Santa Cruz. The weather overview for the Bay Area and Central Coast: cooler weather through tomorrow. Warming trend and above normal temperatures starting mid to late week. Coastal flooding during high tides through midweek. Hazardous beach conditions through this evening due to sneaker waves, rip currents, and breaking waves. Elevated fire weather conditions mid to late week for higher elevations. The extended forecast for the Bay Area and Central Coast: Wednesday and Wednesday night, clear. High 60 to 85. Lows 45 to 65. Thursday and Thursday night, clear. Highs 70 to 90. Lows 50 to 70. Friday and Friday night, clear. Highs 70 to 95. Lows 45 to 75. Saturday and Saturday night, mostly clear. Highs 65 to 90. Lows 50 to 70. Sunday, sunny. Highs 60 to 85. Sunrise Sunday.

Set and title information for the San Francisco Bay Area for Monday, October 12th. The sunset tonight, 6:36 p.m. The sunrise tomorrow, 7:16 a.m. The sunset tomorrow, 6:35 p.m. Tidal data, at the Golden Gate for the afternoon and evening hours today and the morning hours of tomorrow. High tide, 12:46 p.m. at 6:03 feet. 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Low tide, 07:06 a.m. at 2.73 feet. Here are the buoy observations for 5 p.m. Pacific Daylight Time. An offshore buoy 6 winds west at 10 knots, water temperature 66, pressure 1,023.2 millibars. An offshore buoy 59, winds north 14 knots, water temperature 65, pressure 1,021.1 millibars, seas 8 feet, every 15 seconds. At buoy 14 near Point Arena, winds northwest at 10 knots, water temperature 56, pressure 1,013.7 millibars. At buoy 13 near Bodega Bay, winds northwest at 8 knots, pressure 1,013.1 millibars, swell 7 feet, every 17 seconds. At Point Reyes Wave Rider buoy, water temperature 61, seas 9 feet, every 17 seconds. At San Francisco Bar buoy, water temperature 61, seas 6 feet, every 18 seconds. At San Francisco buoy, winds southwest at 6 knots, swell 6 feet, every 17 seconds. At Half Moon Bay buoy, winds southwest 6 knots, water temperature 62, pressure 1,013.4 millibars, seas 6 feet, every 13 seconds. At Monterey buoy, winds west at 10 knots, water temperature 63, pressure 1,012.8 millibars. At Point Sur, Wave Rider buoy, water temperature 67, seas 11 feet, every 11 seconds. At Cape San Martin buoy, winds northwest at 8 knots, water temperature 64, pressure 1,013.6 millibars. Synopsis for the Central California coast and bays, including the Monterey Bay, Greater Farallones, and Cordell Bank National Marine Sanctuaries, gentle to fresh northerly breezes will persist over the coastal waters through midweek. The strongest winds remain over the outer waters north of Point Reyes. The overall sea state will improve as well with decreased swell. However, some moderate to longer periods of swell will mix in through the week. The marine forecast for San Pablo Bay, Suisun Bay, the West Delta, and the San Francisco Bay north of the Bay Bridge. For tonight, west wind 5 to 10 knots, easing to around 5 knots late this evening and overnight. For Tuesday, north wind 10 to 15 knots, backing to west in the afternoon. For Tuesday night, west wind 10 to 15 knots, becoming southwest around 5 knots after midnight. The marine forecast for Monterey Bay. For tonight, west wind 10 to 15 knots, becoming northwest 5 to 10 knots late this evening, veering to north after midnight. Seas 3 to 5 feet. Wave detail, northwest 5 feet at 10 seconds and southwest 2 feet at 15 seconds. For Tuesday, northeast wind around 5 knots, backing to west 10 to 15 knots in the afternoon. Seas 3 to 4 feet. Wave detail, northwest 4 feet at 9 seconds and south 2 feet at 18 seconds. For Tuesday night, north wind 10 to 15 knots, becoming northeast 5 to 10 knots after midnight. Seas 3 to 4 feet. Wave detail, northwest 4 feet at 7 seconds and south 2 feet at 17 seconds. The coastal waters forecast from Pigeon Point to Point Pinos out to 10 nautical miles. For tonight, northwest wind 10 to 15 knots, easing to 5 to 10 knots late this evening and overnight. Seas 5 to 7 feet. Wave detail, northwest 7 feet at 10 seconds and southwest 3 feet at 15 seconds. For Tuesday, north wind around 5 knots, becoming northwest 15 to 20 knots in the afternoon. Seas 4 to 6 feet. Wave detail, northwest 6 feet at 9 seconds and southwest 3 feet at 17 seconds. For Tuesday night,

hazard statement. Increased risk of rip currents and sneaker waves expected with breaking waves up to 16 feet. Where? San Francisco, Northern Monterey Bay and Southern Monterey Bay and Big Sur Coast Counties. When? For the coastal flood advisory, until 3 p.m. Pacific Daylight Time Tuesday. For the beach hazard statement, until 10 p.m. Pacific Daylight Time this evening. Impacts, flooding of lots, parks, and roads with only isolated road closures expected. High tides will result in flooding along coastal trail, cut off access to some low-lying beaches and coastal areas, and bring water and waves farther up the beach than typical. Dangerous conditions are forecast along the shoreline. Hazards include sneaker waves, strong rip currents, and large breaking waves. Additional details, at the San Francisco tidal gauge, high tide is expected to be 1.4 feet above normal 7.2 feet mean lower low water at 1:14 p.m. Tuesday, October 13th. These predictions included up to 1.5 feet of surge that will enhance the astronomical tide and flooding threat. High tide varies up to 90 minutes earlier or later along the Pacific coast and through the San Francisco Bay, respectively. If travel is required, allow extra time as some roads may be closed. Do not drive around barricades or through water of unknown depth. Take the necessary actions to protect flood-prone property. Stay off of jetties, piers, rocks, and other waterside infrastructure. Remain out of the water to avoid hazardous surf and never turn your back on the ocean. Monitor local weather, surf and tide forecast at www.weather.gov/mtr. The following is an important weather message from the National Weather Service. Issued at 2:53 p.m. Pacific Daylight Time. Coastal flood advisory remains in effect until 3 p.m. Pacific Daylight Time Tuesday. What? Up to 1.5 feet of inundation above ground level is possible in low-lying areas near shorelines and tidal waterways. Where? Bayshore locations along the San Francisco and Monterey Bays. When? Until 3 p.m. Pacific Daylight Time Tuesday. Impacts, flooding of lots, parks, and roads with only isolated road closures expected. High tides will result in flooding along coastal trail, cut off access to some low-lying beaches and coastal areas, and bring water and waves farther up the beach than typical. Additional details, at the San Francisco tidal gauge, high tide is expected to be 1.4 feet above normal 7.2 feet mean lower low water at 1:14 p.m. Tuesday, October 13th. These predictions included up to 1.5 feet of surge that will enhance the astronomical tide and flooding threat. High tide varies up to 90 minutes earlier or later along the Pacific coast and through the San Francisco Bay, respectively. If travel is required, allow extra time as some roads may be closed. Do not drive around barricades or through water of unknown depth. Take the necessary actions to protect flood-prone property. The area forecast for the peninsula, North Bay, and East Bay. Coastal flood advisory in effect until 4 p.m. Pacific Daylight Time Wednesday. Beach hazard statement in effect until 10 p.m. Pacific Daylight Time this evening, for tonight, mostly clear. Lows from the 40s to mid-50s. West winds up to 5 miles per hour. For Tuesday, mostly sunny in the morning then becoming sunny. Highs in the upper 60s at the coast to the mid-70s inland. Northeast winds up to 5 miles per hour, becoming northwest in the afternoon. For Tuesday night, mostly clear. Lows from the upper 40s to mid-50s. West winds 5 to 10 miles per hour, becoming southwest after midnight. And on Wednesday, mostly sunny in the morning then becoming sunny. Highs in the upper 60s at the coast to the upper 70s inland. Southeast winds up to 5 miles per hour, becoming northwest in the afternoon. For Wednesday night, clear. Lows from the upper 40s to mid-50s. West winds up to 5 miles per hour until midnight, becoming light. For Thursday, mostly sunny in the morning then becoming sunny. Highs from the mid-70s to upper 80s. Thursday.

Friday night, clear. Lows from the lower 50s to mid-60s. Highs from the mid-70s to upper 80s. Saturday, mostly sunny. Highs from the upper 60s to mid-80s. Saturday night, clear. Lows in the 50s. Sunday and Sunday night, mostly clear. Breezy. Highs 60s and 70s, lows in the 50s. Monday, partly cloudy. Breezy. Highs from the upper 50s to mid-70s. Low temperatures tonight and highs tomorrow for the selected cities. San Francisco, 51 and 70. San Francisco Airport, 51 and 71. Redwood City, 50 and 76. Oakland, 52 and 72. Fremont, 50 and 72. Concord, 49 and 78. Livermore, 49 and 74. San Rafael, 49 and 78. Santa Rosa, 41 and 77. Napa, 47 and 72. Fairfield, 52 and 76. These are the 6 p.m. Pacific Daylight Time observations for the San Francisco and Monterey Bay areas on Monday, October 12th. At San Francisco Airport, it was partly cloudy, temperature 65, dew point 48, relative humidity 54%, west wind at 12 miles an hour, pressure 29.90 inches and steady. At Oakland Airport, it was clear, temperature 66, dew point 47, relative humidity 50%, west wind at 12 miles an hour, pressure 29.91 inches and steady. At San Jose Airport, it was partly cloudy, temperature 66, dew point 50, relative humidity 56%, northwest wind at 16 miles an hour, pressure 29.89 inches and steady. At Santa Rosa, it was clear, temperature 64, west wind at 7, pressure 29.90 and rising. At Concord, it was clear, temperature 67, west wind at 10. At Livermore, it was clear, temperature 66, west wind at 12. At Monterey, it was clear, temperature 63, west wind at 9, pressure 29.93 and rising. At Salinas, it was clear, temperature 63, dew point 49, relative humidity 60%, northwest wind at 12. Here are some observations around California and western Nevada. At Sacramento, it was clear, with a temperature of 71. It was partly cloudy, with a temperature of 66 at Los Angeles, 68 at San Diego, 46 at Blue Canyon, and 45 at Mammoth Lakes. It was mostly cloudy, with a temperature of 51 at Reno, and 45 at Truckee. At South Lake Tahoe, it was cloudy, with a temperature of 44. These are the 6 p.m. Pacific Daylight Time observations for the San Francisco and Monterey Bay areas on Monday, October 12th. At San Francisco Airport, it was partly cloudy, temperature 65, dew point 48, relative humidity 54%, west wind at 12 miles an hour, pressure 29.90 inches and steady. At Oakland Airport, it was clear, temperature 66, dew point 47, relative humidity 50%, west wind at 12 miles an hour, pressure 29.91 inches and steady. At San Jose Airport, it was partly cloudy, temperature 66, dew point 50, relative humidity 56%, northwest wind at 16 miles an hour, pressure 29.89 inches and steady. At Santa Rosa, it was clear, temperature 64, west wind at 7, pressure 29.90 and rising. At Concord, it was clear, temperature 67, west wind at 10. At Livermore, it was clear, temperature 66, west wind at 12. At Monterey, it was clear, temperature 63, west wind at 9, pressure 29.93 and rising. At Salinas, it was clear, temperature 63, dew point 49, relative humidity 60%, northwest wind at 12. Here are some observations around California and western Nevada. At Sacramento, it was clear, with a temperature of 71. It was partly cloudy, with a temperature of 66 at Los Angeles, 68 at San Diego, 46 at Blue Canyon, and 45 at Mammoth Lakes.

mostly cloudy, with a temperature of 51 at Reno, and 45 at Truckee. At South Lake Tahoe, it was cloudy, with a temperature of 44. Local temperature reports around San Francisco Bay for 6 p.m. Downtown San Francisco was 63 degrees. Oakland Museum was 68 degrees. Redwood City was 70 degrees. San Rafael was 71 degrees. The following is an important beach hazard message from the National Weather Service. Issued at 2:53 p.m. Pacific Daylight Time. Beach hazard statement remains in effect until 10 p.m. Pacific Daylight Time this evening. What? Increased risk of rip currents and sneaker waves expected with breaking waves up to 16 feet. Where? Coastal North Bay, including Point Reyes National Seashore and San Francisco Peninsula Coast Counties. When? Until 10 p.m. Pacific Daylight Time this evening. Impacts. Dangerous conditions are forecast along the shoreline. Hazards include sneaker waves, strong rip currents, and large breaking waves. Stay off of jetties, piers, rocks, and other waterside infrastructure. Remain out of the water to avoid hazardous surf and never turn your back on the ocean. Monitor local weather, surf and tide forecast at www.weather.gov/mtr. The area forecast for the South Bay, including the San Jose metro area and the Santa Clara Valley. Coastal flood advisory in effect until 3 p.m. Pacific Daylight Time Tuesday. For tonight, mostly clear. Lows from the mid-40s to lower 50s. Northwest winds up to 5 miles per hour, becoming east after midnight. For Tuesday, mostly sunny in the morning, then becoming sunny. Highs from the upper 60s to mid-70s. Northwest winds up to 5 miles per hour, increasing to 5 to 15 miles per hour in the afternoon. For Tuesday night, mostly clear. Lows from the mid-40s to lower 50s. Northwest winds 5 to 10 miles per hour, becoming southeast after midnight. And on Wednesday, mostly sunny in the morning, then becoming sunny. Highs from the 70s to lower 80s. East winds up to 5 miles per hour, becoming northwest in the afternoon. For Wednesday night, clear. Lows from the lower to mid 50s. Northwest winds up to 5 miles per hour, becoming northeast after midnight. For Thursday, sunny. Highs from the upper 70s to mid 90s. Thursday night through Saturday night, clear. Lows from the 50s to lower 60s. Highs from the lower 80s to mid 90s. Sunday and Sunday night, mostly clear. Highs from the 70s to lower 80s. Lows from the lower to mid 50s. Monday, partly cloudy in the morning, then becoming mostly sunny. Highs from the mid 60s to lower 70s. Low temperatures tonight and highs tomorrow for these selected cities: San Jose, 49 and 72, Mountain View, 50 and 70, Morgan Hill, 47 and 74. The area forecast for the Monterey Bay and Salinas Valley. Coastal flood advisory in effect until 3 p.m. Pacific Daylight Time Tuesday. Beach hazard statement in effect until 10 p.m. Pacific Daylight Time this evening. For tonight, mostly clear. Lows from the 40s to lower 50s. West winds 5 to 10 miles per hour, becoming east after midnight. For Tuesday, mostly sunny in the morning, then becoming sunny. Highs from the mid-60s to lower 70s. East winds up to 5 miles per hour, becoming west in the afternoon. For Tuesday night, mostly clear. Lows from the mid-40s to lower 50s. West winds 5 to 10 miles per hour, becoming east after midnight. And on Wednesday, mostly sunny in the morning, then becoming sunny. Highs in the upper 60s at the coast to the mid-70s inland. East winds 5 to 10 miles per hour, becoming northwest in the afternoon. For Wednesday night, mostly clear. Lows from the upper 40s to mid-50s. West winds up to 5 miles per hour, becoming east after midnight. For Thursday, mostly sunny in the morning, then becoming sunny.

highs from the 70s to mid-80s. Thursday night through Saturday night, mostly clear. Lows in the 50s. Highs from the mid-70s to lower 90s. Sunday and Sunday night, mostly clear. Highs from the upper 60s to lower 80s. Lows in the lower 50s Monday. Partly cloudy. Breezy. Highs from the 60s to lower 70s. Low temperatures tonight and highs tomorrow for the selected cities. Santa Cruz, 47 and 72. Monterey, 49 and 66. Salinas, 47 and 66. Hollister, 46 and 70. King City, 45 and 71. The weather overview for the Bay Area and Central Coast, cooler weather through tomorrow. Warming trend and above normal temperatures starting mid to late week. Coastal flooding during high tides through midweek. Hazardous beach conditions through this evening due to sneaker waves, rip currents, and breaking waves. Elevated fire weather conditions mid to late week for higher elevations. The extended forecast for the Bay Area and Central Coast, Wednesday and Wednesday night, clear. High 60 to 85. Lows 45 to 65. Thursday and Thursday night, clear. Highs 70 to 90. Lows 50 to 70. Friday and Friday night, clear. Highs 70 to 95. Lows 45 to 75. Saturday and Saturday night, mostly clear. Highs 65 to 90. Lows 50 to 70. Sunday, sunny. High 60 to 85. Sunrise, sunset, and tidal information for the San Francisco Bay Area for Monday, October 12th. The sunset tonight, 6:36 p.m. The sunrise tomorrow, 7:16 a.m. The sunset tomorrow, 6:35 p.m. Tidal data at the Golden Gate for the afternoon and evening hours today and the morning hours of tomorrow. High tide, 12:46 p.m. at 6:03 feet. Low tide, 7:21 p.m. at -0.11 feet. High tide, 2:24 a.m. at 4.70 feet. Low tide, 07:06 a.m. at 2.73 feet. Here are the buoy observations for 6 p.m. Pacific Daylight Time. An offshore buoy 6, winds west at 12 knots, water temperature 66, pressure 1023.3 millibars. An offshore buoy 59, winds north at 14 knots, water temperature 65, pressure 1021.2 millibars. At Point Arena buoy, winds northwest 12 knots, water temperature 55, pressure 1013.5 millibars, sea 7 feet, every 16 seconds. At buoy 13 near Bodega Bay, winds northwest at 8 knots, pressure 1013.1 millibars, swell 7 feet, every 16 seconds. At Point Reyes Wave Rider buoy, water temperature 61, seas 9 feet, every 17 seconds. At San Francisco Bar buoy, water temperature 60, seas 6 feet, every 17 seconds. At San Francisco buoy, winds west at 6 knots, pressure 1013.0 millibars, swell 6 feet, every 16 seconds. At Half Moon Bay buoy, winds west 8 knots, water temperature 60, pressure 1013.6 millibars, seas 5 feet, every 10 seconds. At Monterey Bay buoy, winds west 10 knots, water temperature 63, pressure 1013.0 millibars, seas 9 feet, every 17 seconds. At Point Sur, Wave Rider buoy, water temperature 67, seas 10 feet, every 10 seconds. At Cape San Martin buoy, winds northwest 10 knots, water temperature 64, pressure 1013.7 millibars. Seas 9 feet, every 11 seconds. Synopsis for the Central California coast and bays, including the Monterey Bay, Greater Farallones, and Cordell Bank National Marine Sanctuaries, gentle to fresh northerly breezes will persist over the coastal waters through midweek. The strongest winds remain over the outer waters north of Point Reyes. The overall sea state will improve as well with decreased swell. However, some moderate to longer periods of swell will mix in through the week. The marine forecast for San Pablo Bay, Suisun Bay,
the West Delta, and the San Francisco Bay north of the Bay Bridge. For tonight, west wind 5 to 10 knots, easing to around 5 knots late this evening and overnight. For Tuesday, north wind 10 to 15 knots, backing to west in the afternoon. For Tuesday night, west wind 10 to 15 knots, becoming southwest around 5 knots after midnight. The marine forecast for Monterey Bay. For tonight, west wind 10 to 15 knots, becoming northwest 5 to 10 knots late this evening, veering to north after midnight. Seas 3 to 5 feet. Wave detail, northwest 5 feet at 10 seconds and southwest 2 feet at 15 seconds. For Tuesday, northeast wind around 5 knots, backing to west 10 to 15 knots in the afternoon. Seas 3 to 4 feet. Wave detail, northwest 4 feet at 9 seconds and south 2 feet at 18 seconds. For Tuesday night, north wind 10 to 15 knots, becoming northeast 5 to 10 knots after midnight. Seas 3 to 4 feet. Wave detail, northwest 4 feet at 7 seconds and south 2 feet at 17 seconds. The coastal waters forecast from Pigeon Point to Point Pinos out to 10 nautical miles. For tonight, northwest wind 10 to 15 knots, easing to 5 to 10 knots late this evening and overnight. Seas 5 to 7 feet. Wave detail, northwest 7 feet at 10 seconds and southwest 3 feet at 15 seconds. For Tuesday, north wind around 5 knots, becoming northwest 15 to 20 knots in the afternoon. Seas 4 to 6 feet. Wave detail, northwest 6 feet at 9 seconds and southwest 3 feet at 17 seconds. For Tuesday night, northwest wind 15 to 20 knots, becoming north 5 to 10 knots after midnight. Seas 4 to 6 feet. Wave detail, northwest 5 feet at 8 seconds and south 3 feet at 17 seconds. 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This broadcast originates from the National Weather Service office located in Monterey, California, and serves the South Bay and Monterey Bay Area, including the city of San Jose, Monterey, Salinas, and Santa Cruz. The following is an important weather message from the National Weather Service. Issued at 2:53 p.m. Pacific Daylight Time. Coastal flood advisory remains in effect until 3 p.m. Pacific Daylight Time Tuesday. Beach hazard statement remains in effect until 10 p.m. Pacific Daylight Time this evening. What? For the coastal flood advisory, up to 1.4 feet of inundation above ground level is possible in low-lying areas near shorelines and tidal waterways. For the beach hazard statement, increased risk of rip currents and sneaker waves expected with breaking waves up to 16 feet. Where? San Francisco, northern Monterey Bay and southern Monterey Bay and Big Sur Coast counties. When? For the coastal flood advisory, until 3 p.m. Pacific Daylight Time Tuesday. For the beach hazard statement, until 10 p.m. Pacific Daylight Time this evening. Impacts, flooding of lots, parks, and roads with only isolated road closures expected. High tides will result in flooding along coastal trail, cut off access to some low-lying beaches and coastal areas, and bring water and wave farther up the beach than typical. Dangerous conditions are forecast along the shoreline. Hazards include sneaker waves, strong rip currents, and large breaking waves. Additional details, at the San Francisco tidal gauge, high tide is expected to be 1.4 feet above normal 7.2 feet mean lower low water at 1:14 p.m. Tuesday, October 13th. These predictions included up to 1.5 feet of surge that will enhance the astronomical tide and flooding threat. High tide varies up to 90 minutes earlier or later along the Pacific coast and through the San Francisco Bay, respectively. If travel is required, allow extra time as some roads may be closed. Do not drive around barricades or through water of unknown depth. Take the necessary actions to protect flood-prone property. Stay off of jetties, piers, rocks, and other waterside infrastructure.
Remain out of the water to avoid hazard to surf and never turn your back on the ocean. Monitor local

and time forecast at www.weather.gov/mtrdoc. The following is an important weather message from the National Weather Service, issued at 2:53 p.m. Pacific Daylight Time. Coastal flood advisory remains in effect until 3 p.m. Pacific Daylight Time Tuesday. What? Up to 1.5 feet of inundation above ground level is possible in low-lying areas near shorelines and tidal waterways. Where? Bayshore locations along the San Francisco and Monterey Bays. When? Until 3 p.m. Pacific Daylight Time Tuesday. Impacts, flooding of lots, parks, and roads with only isolated road closures expected. High tides will result in flooding along coastal trail, cut off access to some low-lying beaches and coastal areas, and bring water and waves farther up the beach than typical. Additional details, at the San Francisco tidal gauge, high tide is expected to be 1.4 feet above normal 7.2 feet mean lower low water at 1:14 p.m. Tuesday, October 13th. These predictions included up to 1.5 feet of surge that will enhance the astronomical tide and flooding threat. High tide varies up to 90 minutes earlier or later along the Pacific coast and through the San Francisco Bay, respectively. If travel is required, allow extra time as some roads may be closed. Do not drive around barricades or through water of unknown depth. Take the necessary actions to protect flood-prone property. The area forecast for the peninsula, North Bay, and East Bay. Coastal flood advisory in effect until 4 p.m. Pacific Daylight Time Wednesday. Beach hazards statement in effect until 10 p.m. Pacific Daylight Time this evening. For tonight, mostly clear. Lows from the 40s to mid-50s. West winds up to 5 miles per hour. For Tuesday, mostly sunny in the morning, then becoming sunny. Highs in the upper 60s at the coast to the mid-70s inland. Northeast winds up to 5 miles per hour, becoming northwest in the afternoon. For Tuesday night, mostly clear. Lows from the upper 40s to mid-50s. West winds 5 to 10 miles per hour, becoming southwest after midnight. And on Wednesday, mostly sunny in the morning, then becoming sunny. Highs in the upper 60s at the coast to the upper 70s inland. Southeast winds up to 5 miles per hour, becoming northwest in the afternoon. For Wednesday night, clear. Lows from the upper 40s to mid-50s. West winds up to 5 miles per hour until midnight, becoming light. For Thursday, mostly sunny in the morning, then becoming sunny. Highs from the mid-70s to upper 80s. Thursday night through Friday night, clear. Lows from the lower 50s to mid-60s. Highs from the mid-70s to upper 80s. Saturday, mostly sunny. Highs from the upper 60s to mid-80s. Saturday night, clear. Lows in the 50s. Sunday and Sunday night, mostly clear. Breezy. Highs 60s and 70s, lows in the 50s. Monday, partly cloudy. Breezy. Highs from the upper 50s to mid-70s. Low temperatures tonight and highs tomorrow for these selected cities. San Francisco, 51 and 70. San Francisco Airport, 51 and 71. Redwood City, 50 and 76. Oakland, 52 and 72. Fremont, 50 and 72. Concord, 49 and 78. Livermore, 49 and 74. San Rafael, 49 and 78. Santa Rosa, 41 and 77. Napa, 47 and 72. Fairfield, 52 and 76. These are the 6 p.m. Pacific Daylight Time observations for the San Francisco and Monterey Bay areas on Monday, October 12th. At San Francisco Airport, it was partly cloudy, temperature 65, dew point 48, relative humidity 54%, west wind at 12 miles an hour, pressure 29.90 inches and steady. At Oakland Airport, it was clear, temperature 66, dew point 47, relative humidity 50%, west wind at 12 miles an hour, pressure 29.91 inches and steady. At San Jose Airport, it was partly cloudy.

temperature 66, dew point 50, relative humidity 56%, northwest wind at 16 miles an hour, pressure 29.89 inches and steady. At Santa Rosa, it was clear, temperature 64, west wind at 7, pressure 29.9, west wind at 16 miles an hour, pressure 29.89 inches and steady. At Santa Rosa, it was clear, temperature 64, west wind at 7, pressure 29.90 and rising. At Concord, it was clear, temperature 67, west wind at 10. At Livermore, it was clear, temperature 66, west wind at 12. At Monterey, it was clear, temperature 63, west wind at 9, pressure 29.93 and rising. At Salinas, it was clear, temperature 63, dew point 49, relative humidity 60%, northwest wind at 12. Here are some observations around California and western Nevada. At Sacramento, it was clear, with a temperature of 71. It was partly cloudy, with a temperature of 66 at Los Angeles, 68 at San Diego, 46 at Blue Canyon, and 45 at Mammoth Lakes. It was mostly cloudy, with a temperature of 51 at Reno, and 45 at Truckee. At South Lake Tahoe, it was cloudy, with a temperature of 44. Local temperature reports around San Francisco Bay for 6 p.m. Downtown San Francisco was 63 degrees. Oakland Museum was 68 degrees. Redwood City was 70 degrees. San Rafael was 71 degrees. The following is an important beach hazard message from the National Weather Service. Issued at 2:53 p.m. Pacific Daylight Time. Beach hazard statement remains in effect until 10 p.m. Pacific Daylight Time this evening. What? Increased risk of rip currents and sneaker waves expected with breaking waves up to 16 feet. Where? Coastal North Bay, including Point Reyes National Seashore and San Francisco Peninsula Coast Counties. When, until 10 p.m. Pacific Daylight Time this evening. Impacts, dangerous conditions are forecast along the shoreline. Hazards include sneaker waves, strong rip currents, and large breaking waves. 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Remain out of the water to avoid hazardous surf and never turn your back on the ocean. 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The area forecast for the South Bay, including the San Jose metro area and the Santa Clara Valley. Coastal flood advisory in effect until 3 p.m. Pacific Daylight Time Tuesday. For tonight, mostly clear. Lows from the mid-40s to lower 50s. Northwest winds up to 5 miles per hour, becoming east after midnight. For Tuesday, mostly sunny in the morning, then becoming sunny. Highs from the upper 60s to mid 70s. Northwest winds up to 5 miles per hour, increasing to 5 to 15 miles per hour in the afternoon. For Tuesday night, mostly clear. Lows from the mid 40s to lower 50s. Northwest winds 5 to 10 miles per hour, becoming southeast after midnight. And on Wednesday? Mostly sunny in the morning, then becoming sunny. Highs from the 70s to lower 80s. East winds up to 5 miles per hour, becoming northwest in the afternoon. For Wednesday night, clear. Lows from the lower to mid 50s. Northwest winds up to 5 miles per hour, becoming northeast after midnight. For Thursday, sunny. Highs from the upper 70s to mid 90s. Thursday night through Saturday night, clear. Lows from the 50s to lower 60s. Highs from the lower 80s to mid 90s. Sunday and Sunday night, mostly clear. Highs from the 70s to lower 80s. Lows from the lower to mid 50s Monday. Partly cloudy in the morning, then becoming mostly sunny. Highs from the mid-60s to lower 70s. Low temperatures tonight and highs tomorrow for these selected cities: San Jose, 49 and 72, Mountain View, 50 and 70, Morgan Hill, 47 and 74. The area.

forecast for the Monterey Bay and Salinas Valley. Coastal flood advisory in effect until 3 p.m. Pacific Daylight Time Tuesday. Beach hazard statement in effect until 10 p.m. Pacific Daylight Time this evening. For tonight, mostly clear. Lows from the 40s to lower 50s. West winds 5 to 10 miles per hour, becoming east after midnight. For Tuesday, mostly sunny in the morning, then becoming sunny. Highs from the mid-60s to lower 70s. East winds up to 5 miles per hour, becoming west in the afternoon. For Tuesday night, mostly clear. Lows from the mid-40s to lower 50s. West winds 5 to 10 miles per hour, becoming east after midnight. And on Wednesday, mostly sunny in the morning, then becoming sunny. Highs in the upper 60s at the coast to the mid-70s inland. East winds 5 to 10 miles per hour, becoming northwest in the afternoon. For Wednesday night, mostly clear. Lows from the upper 40s to mid-50s. West winds up to 5 miles per hour, becoming east after midnight. For Thursday, mostly sunny in the morning, then becoming sunny. Highs from the 70s to mid-80s. Thursday night through Saturday night, mostly clear. Lows in the 50s. Highs from the mid-70s to lower 90s. Sunday and Sunday night, mostly clear. Highs from the upper 60s to lower 80s. Lows in the lower 50s Monday. Partly cloudy. Breezy. Highs from the 60s to lower 70s. Low temperatures tonight and highs tomorrow for the selected cities. Santa Cruz, 47 and 72. Monterey, 49 and 66. Salinas, 47 and 66. Hollister, 46 and 70. King City, 45 and 71. The weather overview for the Bay Area and Central Coast, cooler weather through tomorrow. Warming trend and above normal temperatures starting mid to late week. Coastal flooding during high tides through midweek. Hazardous beach conditions through this evening due to sneaker waves, rip currents, and breaking waves. Elevated fire weather conditions mid to late week for higher elevations. The extended forecast for the Bay Area and Central Coast, Wednesday and Wednesday night, clear. High 60 to 85. Lows 45 to 65. Thursday and Thursday night, clear. Highs 70 to 90. Lows 50 to 70. Friday and Friday night, clear. Highs 70 to 95. Lows 45 to 75. Saturday and Saturday night, mostly clear. Highs 65 to 90. Lows 50 to 70. Sunday, sunny. High 60 to 85. Sunrise, sunset, and tidal information for the San Francisco Bay Area for Monday, October 12th. The sunset tonight, 6:36 p.m. The sunrise tomorrow, 7:16 a.m. The sunset tomorrow, 6:35 p.m. Tidal data at the Golden Gate for the afternoon and evening hours today and the morning hours of tomorrow. High tide, 12:46 p.m. at 6.3 feet. Low tide, 7:21 p.m. at -0.11 feet. High tide, 2:24 a.m. at 4.70 feet. Low tide, 07:06 a.m. at 2.73 feet. Here are the buoy observations for 6 p.m. Pacific Daylight Time. An offshore buoy 6, winds west at 12 knots, water temperature 66, pressure 1023.3 millibars. An offshore buoy 59, winds north at 14 knots, water temperature 65, pressure 1021.2 millibars. At Point Arena buoy, winds northwest 12 knots, water temperature 55, pressure 1013.5 millibars, sea 7 feet, every 16 seconds. At buoy 13 near Bodega Bay, winds northwest at 8 knots, pressure 1013.1 millibars, swell 7 feet, every 16 seconds. At Point Reyes Wave Rider buoy, water temperature 61, seas 9 feet, every 17 seconds. At San Francisco Bar buoy, water temperature 60, seas 6 feet, every 17 seconds. At San Francisco Bay, winds west at 6 knots, pressure 1013.0.

seconds. At half moon Beibuyi winds west 8 knots, water temperature 60, pressure 1013.6 millibars, seas 5 feet, every 10 seconds. At Monterey Beibuyi winds west 10 knots, water temperature 63, pressure 1013.0 millibars, seas 9 feet, every 17 seconds. At Pointzer, wave rider buoy water temperature 67, seas 10 feet, every 10 seconds. At Cape San Martin buoy winds northwest 10 knots, water temperature 64, pressure 1013.7 millibars. Seas 9 feet, every 11 seconds. Synopsis for the Central California coast and bays including the Monterey Bay, Greater Farallones, and Cordell Bank National Marine Sanctuaries, gentle to fresh northerly breezes will persist over the coastal waters through midweek. The strongest winds remain over the outer waters north of Point Reyes. The overall sea state will improve as well with decreased swell. However, some moderate to longer periods of swell will mix in through the week. The marine forecast for San Pablo Bay, Suisun Bay, the West Delta, and the San Francisco Bay north of the Bay Bridge. For tonight, west wind 5 to 10 knots, easing to around 5 knots late this evening and overnight. For Tuesday, north wind 10 to 15 knots, backing to west in the afternoon. For Tuesday night, west wind 10 to 15 knots, becoming southwest around 5 knots after midnight. The marine forecast for Monterey Bay. For tonight, west wind 10 to 15 knots, becoming northwest 5 to 10 knots late this evening, veering to north after midnight. Seas 3 to 5 feet. Wave detail, northwest 5 feet at 10 seconds and southwest 2 feet at 15 seconds. For Tuesday, northeast wind around 5 knots, backing to west 10 to 15 knots in the afternoon. Seas 3 to 4 feet. Wave detail, northwest 4 feet at 9 seconds and south 2 feet at 18 seconds. For Tuesday night, north wind 10 to 15 knots, becoming northeast 5 to 10 knots after midnight. Seas 3 to 4 feet. Wave detail, northwest 4 feet at 7 seconds and south 2 feet at 17 seconds. The coastal waters forecast from Pigeon Point to Point Pinos out to 10 nautical miles. For tonight, northwest wind 10 to 15 knots, easing to 5 to 10 knots late this evening and overnight. Seas 5 to 7 feet. Wave detail, northwest 7 feet at 10 seconds and southwest 3 feet at 15 seconds. For Tuesday, north wind around 5 knots, becoming northwest 15 to 20 knots in the afternoon. Seas 4 to 6 feet. Wave detail, northwest 6 feet at 9 seconds and southwest 3 feet at 17 seconds. For Tuesday night, northwest wind 15 to 20 knots, becoming north 5 to 10 knots after midnight. Seas 4 to 6 feet. Wave detail, northwest 5 feet at 8 seconds and south 3 feet at 17 seconds. The following is an important weather message from the National Weather Service. Issued at 2:53 p.m. Pacific Daylight Time. Coastal flood advisory remains in effect until 3 p.m. Pacific Daylight Time Tuesday. Beach hazards statement remains in effect until 10 p.m. Pacific Daylight Time this evening. What? For the coastal flood advisory, up to 1.4 feet of inundation above ground level is possible in low-lying areas near shorelines and tidal waterways. For the beach hazard statement, increased risk of rip currents and sneaker waves expected with breaking waves up to 16 feet. Where? San Francisco, northern Monterey Bay and southern Monterey Bay and Big Sur Coast counties. When? For the coastal flood advisory, until 3 p.m. Pacific Daylight Time Tuesday. For the beach hazard statement, until 10 p.m. Pacific Daylight Time this evening. Impacts, flooding of lots, parks, and roads with only isolated road closures expected. High tides will result in flooding along coastal trail, cut off access to some low-lying beaches and coastal areas, and bring water and waves farther up the beach than typical. Dangerous conditions are forecast along the shoreline. Hazards include sneaker waves, strong rip currents, and large breaking waves.
Additional details at the San Francisco tidal gauge. High tide is expected to be 1.4 feet above normal, 7.2 feet mean lower low water at 1:14 p.m. Tuesday, October 13th. These predictions included up to 1.5 feet of surge that will enhance the astronomical tide and flooding threat. High tide varies up to 90 minutes earlier or later along the Pacific coast and through the San Francisco Bay, respectively. If travel is required, allow extra time as some roads may be closed. Do not drive around barricades or through water of unknown depth. Take the necessary actions to protect flood-prone property. Stay off of jetties, piers, rocks, and other waterside infrastructure. Remain out of the water to avoid hazardous surf and never turn your back on the ocean. Monitor local weather, surf and tide forecasts at www.weather.gov/mtr. The following is an important weather message from the National Weather Service. Issued at 2:53 p.m. Pacific Daylight Time. Coastal flood advisory remains in effect until 3 p.m. Pacific Daylight Time Tuesday. What? Up to 1.5 feet of inundation above ground level is possible in low-lying areas near shorelines and tidal waterways. Where? Bayshore locations along the San Francisco and Monterey Bays. When? Until 3 p.m. Pacific Daylight Time Tuesday. Impacts, flooding of lots, parks, and roads with only isolated road closures expected. High tides will result in flooding along coastal trail, cut off access to some low-lying beaches and coastal areas, and bring water and wave farther up the beach than typical. Additional details, at the San Francisco tidal gauge, high tide is expected to be 1.4 feet above normal, 7.2 feet mean lower low water at 1:14 p.m. Tuesday, October 13th. These predictions included up to 1.5 feet of surge that will enhance the astronomical tide and flooding threat. High tide varies up to 90 minutes earlier or later along the Pacific coast and through the San Francisco Bay, respectively. If travel is required, allow extra time as some roads may be closed. Do not drive around barricades or through water of unknown depth. Take the necessary actions to protect flood-prone property. The area forecast for the peninsula, North Bay, and East Bay. Coastal flood advisory in effect until 4 p.m. Pacific Daylight Time Wednesday. Beach hazards statement in effect until 10 p.m. Pacific Daylight Time this evening. For tonight, mostly clear. Lows from the 40s to mid-50s. West winds up to 5 miles per hour. For Tuesday, mostly sunny in the morning, then becoming sunny. Highs in the upper 60s at the coast to the mid-70s inland. Northeast winds up to 5 miles per hour, becoming northwest in the afternoon. For Tuesday night, mostly clear. Lows from the upper 40s to mid-50s. West winds 5 to 10 miles per hour, becoming southwest after midnight. And on Wednesday, mostly sunny in the morning, then becoming sunny. Highs in the upper 60s at the coast to the upper 70s inland. Southeast winds up to 5 miles per hour, becoming northwest in the afternoon. For Wednesday night, clear. Lows from the upper 40s to mid-50s. West winds up to 5 miles per hour until midnight, becoming light. For Thursday, mostly sunny in the morning, then becoming sunny. Highs from the mid-70s to upper 80s. Thursday night through Friday night, clear. Lows from the lower 50s to mid-60s. Highs from the mid-70s to upper 80s. Saturday, mostly sunny. Highs from the upper 60s to mid-80s. Saturday night, clear. Lows in the 50s. Sunday and Sunday night, mostly clear. Breezy. Highs 60s and 70s, lows in the 50s Monday. Partly cloudy. Breezy. Highs from the upper 50s to mid-70s, low temperatures tonight and highs tomorrow for these selected cities. San Francisco, 51 and 70. San Francisco Airport, 51 and 71. Redwood City, 50 and 76. Oakland, 52 and 72. Fremont, 50 and 72.

Concord, 49 and 78. Livermore, 49 and 74. San Rafael, 49 and 78. Santa Rosa, 41 and 77. Napa, 47 and 72. Fairfield, 52 and 76. These are the 6 p.m. Pacific Daylight Time observations for the San Francisco and Monterey Bay areas on Monday, October 12th. At San Francisco Airport, it was partly cloudy, temperature 65, dew point 48, relative humidity 54%, west wind at 12 miles an hour, pressure 29.90 inches and steady. At Oakland Airport, it was clear, temperature 66, dew point 47, relative humidity 50%, west wind at 12 miles an hour, pressure 29.91 inches and steady. At San Jose Airport, it was partly cloudy, temperature 66, dew point 50, relative humidity 56%, northwest wind at 16 miles an hour, pressure 29.89 inches and steady. At Santa Rosa, it was clear, temperature 64, west wind at 7, pressure 29.90 and rising. At Concord, it was clear, temperature 67, west wind at 10. At Livermore, it was clear, temperature 66, west wind at 12. At Monterey, it was clear, temperature 63, west wind at 9, pressure 29.93 and rising. At Salinas, it was clear, temperature 63, dew point 49, relative humidity 60%, northwest wind at 12. Here are some observations around California and western Nevada. At Sacramento, it was clear, with a temperature of 71. It was partly cloudy, with a temperature of 66 at Los Angeles, 68 at San Diego, 46 at Blue Canyon, and 45 at Mammoth Lakes. It was mostly cloudy, with a temperature of 51 at Reno, and 45 at Truckee. At South Lake Tahoe, it was cloudy, with a temperature of 44. 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This broadcast originates from the National Weather Service office located in Monterey, California, and serves the South Bay and Monterey Bay area, including the city of San Jose, Monterey, Salinas, and Santa Cruz. Local temperature reports around San Francisco Bay for 6 p.m. Downtown San Francisco was 63 degrees. Oakland Museum was 68 degrees. Redwood City was 70 degrees. San Rafael was 71 degrees. The following is an important beach hazard message from the National Weather Service. Issued at 2:53 p.m. Pacific Daylight Time. Beach hazard statement remains in effect until 10 p.m. Pacific Daylight Time this evening. What? Increased risk of rip currents and sneaker waves expected with breaking waves up to 16 feet. Where? Coastal North Bay, including Point Reyes National Seashore and San Francisco Peninsula Coast Counties. When? Until 10 p.m. Pacific Daylight Time this evening. Impacts. Dangerous conditions are forecast along the shoreline. Hazards include sneaker waves, strong rip currents, and large breaking waves. Stay off of jetties, piers, rocks, and other waterside infrastructure. Remain out of the water to avoid hazardous surf and never turn your back on the ocean. Monitor local weather, surf, and tide forecast at www.weather.gov/mtr. The area forecast for the South Bay, including the San Jose metro area and the Santa Clara Valley. Coastal flood advisory in effect until 3 p.m. Pacific Daylight Time Tuesday. For tonight, mostly clear. Lows from the mid-40s to lower 50s. Northwest winds up to 5 miles per hour, becoming east after midnight. For Tuesday, mostly sunny in the morning, then becoming sunny. Highs from the upper 60s to mid-70s. Northwest winds up to 5 miles per hour, increasing to 5 to 15 miles per hour in the afternoon. For Tuesday night, mostly clear. Lows from the mid-40s to lower 50s. Northwest winds 5 to 10 miles per hour, becoming southeast after midnight.

on Wednesday. Mostly sunny in the morning, then becoming sunny. Highs from the 70s to lower 80s. East winds up to 5 miles per hour, becoming northwest in the afternoon. For Wednesday night, clear. Lows from the lower to mid 50s. Northwest winds up to 5 miles per hour, becoming northeast after midnight. For Thursday, sunny. Highs from the upper 70s to mid 90s. Thursday night through Saturday night, clear. Lows from the 50s to lower 60s. Highs from the lower 80s to mid 90s. Sunday and Sunday night, mostly clear. Highs from the 70s to lower 80s. Lows from the lower to mid 50s. Monday, partly cloudy in the morning, then becoming mostly sunny. Highs from the mid 60s to lower 70s. Low temperatures tonight and highs tomorrow for the selected cities: San Jose, 49 and 72, Mountain View, 50 and 70, Morgan Hill, 47 and 74. The area forecast for the Monterey Bay and Salinas Valley: coastal flood advisory in effect until 3 p.m. Pacific Daylight Time Tuesday. Beach hazards statement in effect until 10 p.m. Pacific Daylight Time this evening. For tonight, mostly clear. Lows from the 40s to lower 50s. West winds 5 to 10 miles per hour, becoming east after midnight. For Tuesday, mostly sunny in the morning, then becoming sunny. Highs from the mid-60s to lower 70s. East winds up to 5 miles per hour, becoming west in the afternoon. For Tuesday night, mostly clear. Lows from the mid-40s to lower 50s. West winds 5 to 10 miles per hour, becoming east after midnight. And on Wednesday, mostly sunny in the morning, then becoming sunny. Highs in the upper 60s at the coast to the mid-70s inland. East winds 5 to 10 miles per hour, becoming northwest in the afternoon. For Wednesday night, mostly clear. Lows from the upper 40s to mid 50s. West winds up to 5 miles per hour, becoming east after midnight. For Thursday, mostly sunny in the morning, then becoming sunny. Highs from the 70s to mid 80s. Thursday night through Saturday night, mostly clear. Lows in the 50s. Highs from the mid 70s to lower 90s. Sunday and Sunday night, mostly clear. Highs from the upper 60s to lower 80s. Lows in the lower 50s. Monday, partly cloudy, breezy. Highs from the 60s to lower 70s. Low temperatures tonight and highs tomorrow for the selected cities: Santa Cruz, 47 and 72, Monterey, 49 and 66, Salinas, 47 and 66, Hollister, 46 and 70, King City, 45 and 71. The weather overview for the Bay Area and Central Coast: cooler weather through tomorrow. Warming trend and above normal temperatures starting mid to late week. Coastal flooding during high tides through midweek. Hazardous beach conditions through this evening due to sneaker waves, rip currents, and breaking waves. Elevated fire weather conditions mid to late week for higher elevations. The extended forecast for the Bay Area and Central Coast: Wednesday and Wednesday night, clear. High 60 to 85. Lows 45 to 65. Thursday and Thursday night, clear. Highs 70 to 90. Lows 50 to 70. Friday and Friday night, clear. Highs 70 to 95. Lows 45 to 75. Saturday and Saturday night, mostly clear. Highs 65 to 90. Lows 50 to 70. Sunday, sunny. High 60 to 85. Sunrise, sunset, and tidal information for the San Francisco Bay Area for Monday, October 12th. The sunset tonight, 6:36 p.m. The sunrise tomorrow, 7:16 a.m. The sunset tomorrow, 6:35 p.m. Tidal data at the Golden Gate for the afternoon and evening hours today and the morning hours of tomorrow. High tide, 12:46 p.m. at 6:03 feet. Low tide, 7:21 p.m. at -0.11 feet. High tide, 2:24 a.m. at 4.70 feet. Low tide.

16 seconds. At Point Reyes Wave Rider buoy water temperature 61, seas 9 feet, every 17 seconds. At San Francisco Bar buoy water temperature 60, seas 6 feet, every 17 seconds. At San Francisco buoy winds west at 6 knots, pressure 1013.0 millibars, swell 6 feet, every 16 seconds. At Half Moon Bay buoy winds west 8 knots, water temperature 60, pressure 1013.6 millibars, seas 5 feet, every 10 seconds. At Monterey Bay buoy winds west 10 knots, water temperature 63, pressure 1013.0 millibars, seas 9 feet, every 17 seconds. At Point Sur, Wave Rider buoy water temperature 67, seas 10 feet, every 10 seconds. At Cape San Martin buoy winds northwest 10 knots, water temperature 64, pressure 1013.7 millibars. Seas 9 feet, every 11 seconds. Synopsis for the Central California coast and bays including the Monterey Bay, Greater Farallones, and Cordell Bank National Marine Sanctuaries, gentle to fresh northerly breezes will persist over the coastal waters through midweek. The strongest winds remain over the outer waters north of Point Reyes. The overall sea state will improve as well with decreased swell. However, some moderate to longer periods of swell will mix in through the week. The marine forecast for San Pablo Bay, Suisun Bay, the West Delta, and the San Francisco Bay north of the Bay Bridge. For tonight, west wind 5 to 10 knots, easing to around 5 knots late this evening and overnight. For Tuesday, north wind 10 to 15 knots, backing to west in the afternoon. For Tuesday night, west wind 10 to 15 knots, becoming southwest around 5 knots after midnight. The marine forecast for Monterey Bay. For tonight, west wind 10 to 15 knots, becoming northwest 5 to 10 knots late this evening, veering to north after midnight. Seas 3 to 5 feet. Wave detail, northwest 5 feet at 10 seconds and southwest 2 feet at 15 seconds. For Tuesday, northeast wind around 5 knots, backing to west 10 to 15 knots in the afternoon. Seas 3 to 4 feet. Wave detail, northwest 4 feet at 9 seconds and south 2 feet at 18 seconds. For Tuesday night, north wind 10 to 15 knots, becoming northeast 5 to 10 knots after midnight. Seas 3 to 4 feet. Wave detail, northwest 4 feet at 7 seconds and south 2 feet at 17 seconds. The coastal waters forecast from Pigeon Point to Point Pinos out to 10 nautical miles. For tonight, northwest wind 10 to 15 knots, easing to 5 to 10 knots late this evening and overnight. Seas 5 to 7 feet. Wave detail, northwest 7 feet at 10 seconds and southwest 3 feet at 15 seconds. For Tuesday, north wind around 5 knots, becoming northwest 15 to 20 knots in the afternoon. Seas 4 to 6 feet. Wave detail, northwest 6 feet at 9 seconds and southwest 3 feet at 17 seconds. For Tuesday night, northwest wind 15 to 20 knots, becoming north 5 to 10 knots after midnight. Seas 4 to 6 feet. Wave detail, northwest 5 feet at 8 seconds and south 3 feet at 17 seconds. The following is an important weather message from the National Weather Service. Issued at 2:53 p.m. Pacific Daylight Time. Coastal flood advisory remains in effect until 3 p.m. Pacific Daylight Time Tuesday. Beach hazards statement remains in effect until 10 p.m. Pacific Daylight Time this evening. What? For the coastal flood advisory, up to 1.4 feet of inundation above ground level is possible in low-lying areas near shorelines and tidal waterways. For the beach hazard statement, increased risk of rip currents and sneaker waves expected with breaking waves up to 16 feet. Where? San Francisco, northern Monterey Bay and southern Monterey Bay and Big Sur Coast counties. When? For the coastal flood advisory, until 3 p.m. Pacific Daylight Time Tuesday. For the beach hazard statement, until 10 p.m. Pacific Daylight Time this evening. Impacts, flooding of lots, parks, and roads with only

isolated road closures expected. High tides will result in flooding along coastal trail, cut off access to some low-lying beaches and coastal areas, and bring water and waves farther up the beach than typical. Dangerous conditions are forecast along the shoreline. Hazards include sneaker waves, strong rip currents, and large breaking waves. Additional details, at the San Francisco tidal gauge, high tide is expected to be 1.4 feet above normal 7.2 feet mean lower low water at 1:14 p.m. Tuesday, October 13th. These predictions included up to 1.5 feet of surge that will enhance the astronomical tide and flooding threat. High tide varies up to 90 minutes earlier or later along the Pacific coast and through the San Francisco Bay, respectively. If travel is required, allow extra time as some roads may be closed. Do not drive around barricades or through water of unknown depth. Take the necessary actions to protect flood-prone property. Stay off of jetties, piers, rocks, and other waterside infrastructure. Remain out of the water to avoid hazardous surf and never turn your back on the ocean. Monitor local weather, surf and tide forecast at www.weather.gov/mtr. The following is an important weather message from the National Weather Service. Issued at 2:53 p.m. Pacific Daylight Time. Coastal flood advisory remains in effect until 3 p.m. Pacific Daylight Time Tuesday. What, up to 1.5 feet of inundation above ground level is possible in low-lying areas near shorelines and tidal waterways. Where, bayshore locations along the San Francisco and Monterey Bays. When, until 3 p.m. Pacific Daylight Time Tuesday. Impacts, flooding of lots, parks, and roads with only isolated road closures expected. High tides will result in flooding along coastal trail, cut off access to some low-lying beaches and coastal areas, and bring water and wave farther up the beach than typical. Additional details, at the San Francisco tidal gauge, high tide is expected to be 1.4 feet above normal 7.2 feet mean lower low water at 1:14 p.m. Tuesday, October 13th. These predictions included up to 1.5 feet of surge that will enhance the astronomical tide and flooding threat. High tide varies up to 90 minutes earlier or later along the Pacific coast and through the San Francisco Bay, respectively. If travel is required, allow extra time as some roads may be closed. Do not drive around barricades or through water of unknown depth. Take the necessary actions to protect flood-prone property. The area forecast for the peninsula, North Bay, and East Bay. Coastal flood advisory in effect until 4 p.m. Pacific Daylight Time Wednesday. Beach hazards statement in effect until 10 p.m. Pacific Daylight Time this evening. For tonight, mostly clear. Lows from the 40s to mid-50s. West winds up to 5 miles per hour. For Tuesday, mostly sunny in the morning then becoming sunny. Highs in the upper 60s at the coast to the mid-70s inland. Northeast winds up to 5 miles per hour, becoming northwest in the afternoon. For Tuesday night, mostly clear. Lows from the upper 40s to mid-50s. West winds 5 to 10 miles per hour, becoming southwest after midnight. And on Wednesday, mostly sunny in the morning then becoming sunny. Highs in the upper 60s at the coast to the upper 70s inland. Southeast winds up to 5 miles per hour, becoming northwest in the afternoon. For Wednesday night, clear. Lows from the upper 40s to mid-50s. West winds up to 5 miles per hour until midnight, becoming light. For Thursday, mostly sunny in the morning then becoming sunny. Highs from the mid-70s to upper 80s. Thursday night through Friday night, clear. Lows from the lower 50s to mid-60s. Highs from the mid-70s to upper 80s. Saturday, mostly sunny. Highs from the upper 60s to mid-80s. Saturday night, clear. Lows in the 50s. Sunday and Sunday night, mostly clear. Breezy. Highs 60s and 70s, lows in the 50s Monday. Partly cloudy.

highs from the upper 50s to mid-70s, low temperatures tonight and highs tomorrow for the selected cities. San Francisco, 51 and 70. San Francisco Airport, 51 and 71. Redwood City, 50 and 76. Oakland, 52 and 72. Fremont, 50 and 72. Concord, 49 and 78. Livermore, 49 and 74. San Rafael, 49 and 78. Santa Rosa, 41 and 77. Napa, 47 and 72. Fairfield, 52 and 76. These are the 7 p.m. Pacific Daylight Time observations for the San Francisco and Monterey Bay areas on Monday, October 12th. At San Francisco Airport, it was partly cloudy, temperature 61, dew point 52, relative humidity 72%, west wind at 15 miles an hour, pressure 29.92 inches and rising. At Oakland Airport, it was partly cloudy, temperature 61, dew point 51, relative humidity 70%, northwest wind at 8 miles an hour, pressure 29.92 inches and rising. At San Jose Airport, it was clear, temperature 64, dew point 48, relative humidity 56%, northwest wind at 10 miles an hour, pressure 29.90 inches and rising. At Santa Rosa, it was clear, temperature 59, calm, pressure 29.92 and rising. At Concord, it was clear, temperature 64, southwest wind at 8. At Livermore, it was clear, temperature 62, west wind at 10. At Monterey, it was clear, temperature 61, southwest wind at 6, pressure 29.94 and rising. At Salinas, it was clear, temperature 62, dew point 48, relative humidity 60%, northwest wind at 9. Here are some observations around California and western Nevada. At Sacramento, it was clear, with a temperature of 62. It was partly cloudy, with a temperature of 65 at Los Angeles, and 67 at San Diego. At Reno, it was mostly cloudy, with a temperature of 49. It was cloudy, with a temperature of 42 at South Lake Tahoe, 43 at Blue Canyon, and 43 at Mammoth Lakes. Local temperature reports around San Francisco Bay for 7 p.m. Downtown San Francisco was 63 degrees. Oakland Museum was 67 degrees. Redwood City was 68 degrees. San Rafael was 70 degrees. The following is an important beach hazard message from the National Weather Service. Issued at 2:53 p.m. Pacific Daylight Time. Beach hazard statement remains in effect until 10 p.m. Pacific Daylight Time this evening. What? Increased risk of rip currents and sneaker waves expected with breaking waves up to 16 feet. Where? Coastal North Bay, including Point Reyes National Seashore and San Francisco Peninsula Coast Counties. When? Until 10 p.m. Pacific Daylight Time this evening. Impacts. Dangerous conditions are forecast along the shoreline. Hazards include sneaker waves, strong rip currents, and large breaking waves. Stay off of jetties, piers, rocks, and other waterside infrastructure. Remain out of the water to avoid hazardous surf and never turn your back on the ocean. Monitor local weather, surf and tide forecast at www.weather.gov/mtr. The area forecast for the South Bay, including the San Jose metro area and the Santa Clara Valley. Coastal flood advisory in effect until 3 p.m. Pacific Daylight Time Tuesday. For tonight, mostly clear. Lows from the mid-40s to lower 50s. Northwest winds up to 5 miles per hour, becoming east after midnight. For Tuesday, mostly sunny in the morning, then becoming sunny. Highs from the upper 60s to mid-70s. Northwest winds up to 5 miles per hour, increasing to 5 to 15 miles per hour in the afternoon. For Tuesday night, mostly clear. Lows from the mid-40s to lower 50s. Northwest winds 5 to 10 miles per hour, becoming southeast after midnight. And on Wednesday, mostly sunny in the morning, then becoming sunny.

highest from the 70s to lower 80s. East winds up to 5 miles per hour, becoming northwest in the afternoon. For Wednesday night, clear. Lows from the lower to mid 50s. Northwest winds up to 5 miles per hour, becoming northeast after midnight. For Thursday, sunny. Highs from the upper 70s to mid 90s. Thursday night through Saturday night, clear. Lows from the 50s to lower 60s. Highs from the lower 80s to mid 90s. Sunday and Sunday night, mostly clear. Highs from the 70s to lower 80s. Lows from the lower to mid 50s. Monday, partly cloudy in the morning, then becoming mostly sunny. Highs from the mid 60s to lower 70s. Low temperatures tonight and highs tomorrow for these selected cities: San Jose, 49 and 72, Mountain View, 50 and 70, Morgan Hill, 47 and 74. The area forecast for the Monterey Bay and Salinas Valley: coastal flood advisory in effect until 3 p.m. Pacific Daylight Time Tuesday. Beach hazards statement in effect until 10 p.m. Pacific Daylight Time this evening. For tonight, mostly clear. Lows from the 40s to lower 50s. West winds 5 to 10 miles per hour, becoming east after midnight. For Tuesday, mostly sunny in the morning, then becoming sunny. Highs from the mid-60s to lower 70s. East winds up to 5 miles per hour, becoming west in the afternoon. For Tuesday night, mostly clear. Lows from the mid-40s to lower 50s. West winds 5 to 10 miles per hour, becoming east after midnight. And on Wednesday, mostly sunny in the morning, then becoming sunny. Highs in the upper 60s at the coast to the mid-70s inland. East winds 5 to 10 miles per hour, becoming northwest in the afternoon. For Wednesday night, mostly clear. Lows from the upper 40s to mid 50s. West winds up to 5 miles per hour, becoming east after midnight. For Thursday, mostly sunny in the morning, then becoming sunny. Highs from the 70s to mid 80s. Thursday night through Saturday night, mostly clear. Lows in the 50s. Highs from the mid 70s to lower 90s. Sunday and Sunday night, mostly clear. Highs from the upper 60s to lower 80s. Lows in the lower 50s. Monday, partly cloudy, breezy. Highs from the 60s to lower 70s. Low temperatures tonight and highs tomorrow for these selected cities: Santa Cruz, 47 and 72, Monterey, 49 and 66, Salinas, 47 and 66, Hollister, 46 and 70, King City, 45 and 71. The weather overview for the Bay Area and Central Coast: cooler weather through tomorrow. Warming trend and above normal temperatures starting mid to late week. Coastal flooding during high tides through midweek. Hazardous beach conditions through this evening due to sneaker waves, rip currents, and breaking waves. Elevated fire weather conditions mid to late week for higher elevations. The extended forecast for the Bay Area and Central Coast: Wednesday and Wednesday night, clear. High 60 to 85. Lows 45 to 65. Thursday and Thursday night, clear. Highs 70 to 90. Lows 50 to 70. Friday and Friday night, clear. Highs 70 to 95. Lows 45 to 75. Saturday and Saturday night, mostly clear. Highs 65 to 90. Lows 50 to 70. Sunday, sunny. High 60 to 85. Sunrise, sunset, and tidal information for the San Francisco Bay Area for Monday, October 12th. The sunset tonight, 6:36 p.m. The sunrise tomorrow, 7:16 a.m. The sunset tomorrow, 6:35 p.m. Tidal data at the Golden Gate for the afternoon and evening hours today and the morning hours of tomorrow. High tide, 12:46 p.m. at 6:03 feet. Low tide, 7:21 p.m. at -0.11 feet. High tide, 2:24 a.m. at 4.70 feet. Low tide, 07:06 a.m. at 2.73 feet. Here are the buoy up.

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At buoy 6, winds west 10 knots, water temperature 66, pressure 1,023.2 millibars, seas 7, every 14. At offshore buoy 59, winds north 14 knots, water temperature 65, pressure 1,021.1 millibars, seas 8 feet, every 9 seconds. At Point Arena buoy, winds northwest 12 knots, water temperature 55, pressure 1,013.8 millibars, sea 7 feet, every 17 seconds. At buoy 13 near Bodega Bay, winds northwest at 10 knots, pressure 1,013.4 millibars. At Point Reyes Wave Rider buoy, water temperature 61, seas 9 feet, every 17 seconds. At San Francisco Bar buoy, water temperature 60, seas 6 feet, every 17 seconds. At San Francisco buoy, winds west at 4 knots, water temperature 61, swell 6 feet, every 17 seconds. At Half Moon Bay buoy, winds west 6 knots, water temperature 60, pressure 1,013.7 millibars, seas 5 feet, every 10 seconds. At Monterey Bay buoy, winds northwest 10 knots, water temperature 63, pressure 1,013.2 millibars, seas 9 feet, every 17 seconds. At Point Sur, Wave Rider buoy, water temperature 67, seas 10 feet, every 10 seconds. At Cape San Martin buoy, winds northwest at 10 knots, water temperature 64, pressure 1,014.1 millibars. 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This broadcast originates from the National Weather Service office located in Monterey, California, and serves the South Bay and Monterey Bay area, including the cities of San Jose, Monterey, Salinas, and Santa Cruz. Synopsis for the Central California coast and bays, including the Monterey Bay, Greater Farallones, and Cordell Bank National Marine Sanctuaries, gentle to fresh northerly breezes will persist over the coastal waters through midweek. The strongest winds remain over the outer waters north of Point Reyes. The overall sea state will improve as well with decreased swell. However, some moderate to longer periods swell will mix in through the week. The marine forecast for San Pablo Bay, Suisun Bay, the West Delta, and the San Francisco Bay north of the Bay Bridge. For tonight, west wind 5 to 10 knots, easing to around 5 knots late this evening and overnight. For Tuesday, north wind 10 to 15 knots, backing to west in the afternoon. For Tuesday night, west wind 10 to 15 knots, becoming southwest around 5 knots after midnight. The marine forecast for Monterey Bay. For tonight, west wind 10 to 15 knots, becoming northwest 5 to 10 knots late this evening, veering to north after midnight. Seas 3 to 5 feet. Wave detail, northwest 5 feet at 10 seconds and southwest 2 feet at 15 seconds. For Tuesday, northeast wind around 5 knots, backing to west 10 to 15 knots in the afternoon. Seas 3 to 4 feet. Wave detail, northwest 4 feet at 9 seconds and south 2 feet at 18 seconds. For Tuesday night, north wind 10 to 15 knots, becoming northeast 5 to 10 knots after midnight. Seas 3 to 4 feet. Wave detail, northwest 4 feet at 7 seconds and south 2 feet at 17 seconds. The coastal waters forecast from Pigeon Point to Point Pinos out to 10 nautical miles. For tonight, northwest wind 10 to 15 knots, easing to 5 to 10 knots late this evening and overnight. Seas 5 to 7 feet. Wave detail, northwest 7 feet at 10 seconds and southwest 3 feet at 15 seconds. For Tuesday, north wind around 5 knots, becoming northwest 15 to 20 knots in the afternoon. Seas 4 to 6 feet. Wave detail, northwest 6 feet at 9 seconds and southwest 3 feet at 17 seconds. For Tuesday night, northwest wind 15 to 20 knots, becoming north 5 to 10 knots after midnight. Seas 4 to 6 feet. Wave detail, northwest 5 feet at 8 seconds and south.

off 3 feet at 17 seconds. The following is an important weather message from the National Weather Service, issued at 2:53 p.m. Pacific Daylight Time. Coastal flood advisory remains in effect until 3 p.m. Pacific Daylight Time Tuesday. Beach hazards statement remains in effect until 10 p.m. Pacific Daylight Time this evening. What? For the coastal flood advisory, up to 1.4 feet of inundation above ground level is possible in low-lying areas near shorelines and tidal waterways. For the beach hazard statement, increased risk of rip currents and sneaker waves expected with breaking waves up to 16 feet. Where? San Francisco, northern Monterey Bay and southern Monterey Bay and Big Sur Coast counties. When? For the coastal flood advisory, until 3 p.m. Pacific Daylight Time Tuesday. For the beach hazard statement, until 10 p.m. Pacific Daylight Time this evening. Impacts, flooding of lots, parks, and roads with only isolated road closures expected. High tides will result in flooding along coastal trail, cut off access to some low-lying beaches and coastal areas, and bring water and wave farther up the beach than typical. Dangerous conditions are forecast along the shoreline. Hazards include sneaker waves, strong rip currents, and large breaking waves. Additional details, at the San Francisco tidal gauge, high tide is expected to be 1.4 feet above normal 7.2 feet mean lower low water at 1:14 p.m. Tuesday, October 13th. These predictions included up to 1.5 feet of surge that will enhance the astronomical tide and flooding threat. High tide varies up to 90 minutes earlier or later along the Pacific coast and through the San Francisco Bay, respectively. If travel is required, allow extra time as some roads may be closed. Do not drive around barricades or through water of unknown depth. Take the necessary actions to protect flood-prone property. Stay off of jetties, piers, rocks, and other waterside infrastructure. Remain out of the water to avoid hazardous surf and never turn your back on the ocean. Monitor local weather, surf and tide forecast at www.weather.gov/mtr. The following is an important weather message from the National Weather Service, issued at 2:53 p.m. Pacific Daylight Time. Coastal flood advisory remains in effect until 3 p.m. Pacific Daylight Time Tuesday. What? Up to 1.5 feet of inundation above ground level is possible in low-lying areas near shorelines and tidal waterways. Where? Bayshore locations along the San Francisco and Monterey Bays. When? Until 3 p.m. Pacific Daylight Time Tuesday. Impacts, flooding of lots, parks, and roads with only isolated road closures expected. High tides will result in flooding along coastal trail, cut off access to some low-lying beaches and coastal areas, and bring water and wave farther up the beach than typical. Additional details, at the San Francisco tidal gauge, high tide is expected to be 1.4 feet above normal 7.2 feet mean lower low water at 1:14 p.m. Tuesday, October 13th. These predictions included up to 1.5 feet of surge that will enhance the astronomical tide and flooding threat. High tide varies up to 90 minutes earlier or later along the Pacific coast and through the San Francisco Bay, respectively. If travel is required, allow extra time as some roads may be closed. Do not drive around barricades or through water of unknown depth. Take the necessary actions to protect flood-prone property. The area forecast for the peninsula, North Bay, and East Bay. Coastal flood advisory in effect until 4 p.m. Pacific Daylight Time Wednesday. Beach hazards statement in effect until 10 p.m. Pacific Daylight Time this evening. For tonight, mostly clear. Lows from the 40s to mid-50s. West winds up to 5 miles per hour. For Tuesday, mostly sunny in the morning then becoming sunny. Highs in the upper 60s at the coast to the mid-70s inland. Northeast wind. For Tuesday, mostly sunny in the morning then becoming sunny. Highs in the upper 60s at the coast to the mid-70s inland. Northeast winds up to 5 miles per hour, becoming northwest in the afternoon. For Tuesday night, mostly

temperatures from the upper 40s to mid 50s. West winds 5 to 10 miles per hour, becoming southwest after midnight. And on Wednesday, mostly sunny in the morning, then becoming sunny. Highs in the upper 60s at the coast to the upper 70s inland. Southeast winds up to 5 miles per hour, becoming northwest in the afternoon. For Wednesday night, clear. Lows from the upper 40s to mid 50s. West winds up to 5 miles per hour until midnight, becoming light. For Thursday, mostly sunny in the morning, then becoming sunny. Highs from the mid 70s to upper 80s. Thursday night through Friday night, clear. Lows from the lower 50s to mid 60s. Highs from the mid 70s to upper 80s. Saturday, mostly sunny. Highs from the upper 60s to mid 80s. Saturday night, clear. Lows in the 50s. Sunday and Sunday night, mostly clear. Breezy. Highs 60s and 70s, lows in the 50s. Monday, partly cloudy. Breezy. Highs from the upper 50s to mid 70s, low temperatures tonight and highs tomorrow for these selected cities. San Francisco, 51 and 70, San Francisco Airport, 51 and 71, Redwood City, 50 and 76, Oakland, 52 and 72, Fremont, 50 and 72, Concord, 49 and 78, Livermore, 49 and 74, San Rafael, 49 and 78, Santa Rosa, 41 and 77, Napa, 47 and 72, Fairfield, 52 and 76. These are the 7 p.m. Pacific Daylight Time observations for the San Francisco and Monterey Bay areas on Monday, October 12th. At San Francisco Airport, it was partly cloudy, temperature 61, dew point 52, relative humidity 72%, west wind at 15 miles an hour, pressure 29.92 inches and rising. At Oakland Airport, it was partly cloudy, temperature 61, dew point 51, relative humidity 70%, northwest wind at 8 miles an hour, pressure 29.92 inches and rising. At San Jose Airport, it was clear, temperature 64, dew point 48, relative humidity 56%, northwest wind at 10 miles an hour, pressure 29.90 inches and rising. At Santa Rosa, it was clear, temperature 59, calm, pressure 29.92 and rising. At Concord, it was clear, temperature 64, southwest wind at 8. At Livermore, it was clear, temperature 62, west wind at 10. At Monterey, it was clear, temperature 61, southwest wind at 6, pressure 29.94 and rising. At Salinas, it was clear, temperature 62, dew point 48, relative humidity 60%, northwest wind at 9. Here are some observations around California and western Nevada. At Sacramento, it was clear, with a temperature of 62. It was partly cloudy, with a temperature of 65 at Los Angeles, and 67 at San Diego. At Reno, it was mostly cloudy, with a temperature of 49. It was cloudy, with a temperature of 42 at South Lake Tahoe, 43 at Blue Canyon, and 43 at Mammoth Lakes. Local temperature reports around San Francisco Bay for 7 p.m. Downtown San Francisco was 63 degrees. Oakland Museum was 67 degrees. Redwood City was 68 degrees. San Rafael was 70 degrees. The following is an important beach hazard message from the National Weather Service. Issued at 2:53 p.m. Pacific Daylight Time. Beach hazard statement remains in effect until 10 p.m. Pacific Daylight Time this evening. What? Increased risk of rip currents and sneaker waves expected with breaking waves up to 16 feet. Where? Coastal North Bay, including Point Reyes National Seashore and San Francisco Peninsula Coast Counties. When, until 10 p.m. Pacific Daylight Time this evening. Impacts, dangerous conditions are forecast along the shoreline. Hazards include sneaker waves, strong rip currents, and large breaking waves. Stay off of jetties, piers, rocks,
and other waterside infrastructure. Remain out of the water to avoid hazardous surf and never turn your back on the ocean. Monitor local weather, surf and tide forecast at www.weather.gov/mtr. The area forecast for the South Bay, including the San Jose metro area and the Santa Clara Valley. Coastal flood advisory in effect until 3 p.m. Pacific Daylight Time Tuesday. For tonight, mostly clear. Lows from the mid-40s to lower 50s. Northwest winds up to 5 miles per hour, becoming east after midnight. For Tuesday, mostly sunny in the morning, then becoming sunny. Highs from the upper 60s to mid-70s. Northwest winds up to 5 miles per hour, increasing to 5 to 15 miles per hour in the afternoon. For Tuesday night, mostly clear. Lows from the mid-40s to lower 50s. Northwest winds 5 to 10 miles per hour, becoming southeast after midnight. And on Wednesday, mostly sunny in the morning, then becoming sunny. Highs from the 70s to lower 80s. East winds up to 5 miles per hour, becoming northwest in the afternoon. For Wednesday night, clear. Lows from the lower to mid-50s. Northwest winds up to 5 miles per hour, becoming northeast after midnight. For Thursday, sunny. Highs from the upper 70s to mid-90s. Thursday night through Saturday night, clear. Lows from the 50s to lower 60s. Highs from the lower 80s to mid-90s. Sunday and Sunday night, mostly clear. Highs from the 70s to lower 80s. Lows from the lower to mid-50s. Monday, partly cloudy in the morning, then becoming mostly sunny. Highs from the mid-60s to lower 70s. Low temperatures tonight and highs tomorrow for these selected cities: San Jose, 49 and 72, Mountain View, 50 and 70, Morgan Hill, 47 and 74. The area forecast for the Monterey Bay and Salinas Valley. Coastal flood advisory in effect until 3 p.m. Pacific Daylight Time Tuesday. Beach hazards statement in effect until 10 p.m. Pacific Daylight Time this evening. For tonight, mostly clear. Lows from the 40s to lower 50s. West winds 5 to 10 miles per hour, becoming east after midnight. For Tuesday, mostly sunny in the morning, then becoming sunny. Highs from the mid-60s to lower 70s. East winds up to 5 miles per hour, becoming west in the afternoon. For Tuesday night, mostly clear. Lows from the mid-40s to lower 50s. West winds 5 to 10 miles per hour, becoming east after midnight. And on Wednesday, mostly sunny in the morning, then becoming sunny. Highs in the upper 60s at the coast to the mid-70s inland. East winds 5 to 10 miles per hour, becoming northwest in the afternoon. For Wednesday night, mostly clear. Lows from the upper 40s to mid-50s. West winds up to 5 miles per hour, becoming east after midnight. For Thursday, mostly sunny in the morning, then becoming sunny. Highs from the 70s to mid-80s. Thursday night through Saturday night, mostly clear. Lows in the 50s. Highs from the mid-70s to lower 90s. Sunday and Sunday night, mostly clear. Highs from the upper 60s to lower 80s. Lows in the lower 50s. Monday, partly cloudy, breezy. Highs from the 60s to lower 70s. Low temperatures tonight and highs tomorrow for these selected cities: Santa Cruz, 47 and 72, Monterey, 49 and 66, Salinas, 47 and 66, Hollister, 46 and 70, King City, 45 and 71. The weather overview for the Bay Area and Central Coast: cooler weather through tomorrow. Warming trend and above normal temperatures starting mid to late week. Coastal flooding during high tides through midweek. Hazardous beach conditions through this evening due to sneaker waves, rip currents, and breaking waves. Elevated fire weather conditions mid to late week for higher elevations. The extended forecast for the Bay Area and Central Coast: Wednesday and Wednesday night, clear. High 60 to 85.

lows 45 to 65. Thursday and Thursday night, clear. Highs 70 to 90. Lows 50 to 70. Friday and Friday night, clear. Highs 70 to 95. Lows 45 to 75. Saturday and Saturday night, mostly clear. Highs 65 to 90. Lows 50 to 70. Sunday, sunny. Highs 60 to 85. Sunrise, sunset, and tidal information for the San Francisco Bay Area for Monday, October 12th. The sunset tonight, 6:36 p.m. The sunrise tomorrow, 7:16 a.m. The sunset tomorrow, 6:35 p.m. Tidal data at the Golden Gate for the afternoon and evening hours today and the morning hours of tomorrow. High tide, 12:46 p.m. at 6.3 feet. Low tide, 7:21 p.m. at -0.11 feet. High tide, 2:24 a.m. at 4.70 feet. Low tide, 07:06 a.m. at 2.73 feet. Here are the buoy observations for 7 p.m. Pacific Daylight Time. At buoy 6, winds west 10 knots, water temperature 66, pressure 1,023.2 millibars, seas 7, every 14. At offshore buoy 59, winds north 14 knots, water temperature 65, pressure 1,021.1 millibars, seas 8 feet, every 9 seconds. At Point Arena buoy, winds northwest 12 knots, water temperature 55, pressure 1,013.8 millibars, sea 7 feet, every 17 seconds. At buoy 13 near Bodega Bay, winds northwest at 10 knots, pressure 1,013.4 millibars. At Point Reyes Wave Rider buoy, water temperature 61, seas 9 feet, every 17 seconds. At San Francisco Bar buoy, water temperature 60, seas 6 feet, every 17 seconds. At San Francisco buoy, winds west at 4 knots, water temperature 61, swell 6 feet, every 17 seconds. At Half Moon Bay buoy, winds west 6 knots, water temperature 60, pressure 1,013.7 millibars, seas 5 feet, every 10 seconds. At Monterey Bay buoy, winds northwest 10 knots, water temperature 63, pressure 1,013.2 millibars, seas 9 feet, every 17 seconds. At Point Sur, Wave Rider buoy, water temperature 67, seas 10 feet, every 10 seconds. At Cape San Martin buoy, winds northwest at 10 knots, water temperature 64, pressure 1,014.1 millibars. Synopsis for the Central California coast and bays, including the Monterey Bay, Greater Farallones, and Cordell Bank National Marine Sanctuaries, gentle to fresh northerly breezes will persist over the coastal waters through midweek. The strongest winds remain over the outer waters north of Point Reyes. The overall sea state will improve as well with decreased swell. However, some moderate to longer periods swell will mix in through the week. The marine forecast for San Pablo Bay, Suisun Bay, the West Delta, and the San Francisco Bay north of the Bay Bridge. For tonight, west wind 5 to 10 knots, easing to around 5 knots late this evening and overnight. For Tuesday, north wind 10 to 15 knots, backing to west in the afternoon. For Tuesday night, west wind 10 to 15 knots, becoming southwest around 5 knots after midnight. The marine forecast for Monterey Bay. For tonight, west wind 10 to 15 knots, becoming northwest 5 to 10 knots late this evening, veering to north after midnight. Seas 3 to 5 feet. Wave detail, northwest 5 feet at 10 seconds and southwest 2 feet at 15 seconds. For Tuesday, northeast wind around 5 knots, backing to west 10 to 15 knots in the afternoon. Seas 3 to 4 feet. Wave detail, northwest 4 feet at 9 seconds and south 2 feet at 18 seconds. For Tuesday night, north wind 10 to 15 knots, becoming northeast 5 to 10 knots after midnight. Seas 3 to 4 feet. Wave detail, northwest 4 feet at 7 seconds and south 2 feet at 17 seconds.
The coastal waters forecast from Pigeon Point to Point Pinos out to 10 nautical miles. For tonight, northwest wind 10 to 15 knots, easing to 5 to 10 knots late this evening and overnight. Seas 5 to 7 feet. Wave detail, northwest 7 feet at 10 seconds and southwest 3 feet at 15 seconds. For Tuesday, north wind around 5 knots, becoming northwest 15 to 20 knots in the afternoon. Seas 4 to 6 feet. Wave detail, northwest 6 feet at 9 seconds and southwest 3 feet at 17 seconds. For Tuesday night, northwest wind 15 to 20 knots, becoming north 5 to 10 knots after midnight. Seas 4 to 6 feet. Wave detail, northwest 5 feet at 8 seconds and south 3 feet at 17 seconds. The following is an important weather message from the National Weather Service. Issued at 2:53 p.m. Pacific Daylight Time. Coastal flood advisory remains in effect until 3 p.m. Pacific Daylight Time Tuesday. Beach hazard statement remains in effect until 10 p.m. Pacific Daylight Time this evening. What? For the coastal flood advisory, up to 1.4 feet of inundation above ground level is possible in low-lying areas near shorelines and tidal waterways. For the beach hazard statement, increased risk of rip currents and sneaker waves expected with breaking waves up to 16 feet. Where? San Francisco, northern Monterey Bay and southern Monterey Bay and Big Sur Coast counties. When? For the coastal flood advisory, until 3 p.m. Pacific Daylight Time Tuesday. For the beach hazard statement, until 10 p.m. Pacific Daylight Time this evening. Impacts, flooding of lots, parks, and roads with only isolated road closures expected. High tides will result in flooding along coastal trail, cut off access to some low-lying beaches and coastal areas, and bring water and wave farther up the beach than typical. Dangerous conditions are forecast along the shoreline. Hazards include sneaker waves, strong rip currents, and large breaking waves. Additional details, at the San Francisco tidal gauge, high tide is expected to be 1.4 feet above normal 7.2 feet mean lower low water at 1:14 p.m. Tuesday, October 13th. These predictions included up to 1.5 feet of surge that will enhance the astronomical tide and flooding threat. High tide varies up to 90 minutes earlier or later along the Pacific coast and through the San Francisco Bay, respectively. If travel is required, allow extra time as some roads may be closed. Do not drive around barricades or through water of unknown depth. Take the necessary actions to protect flood-prone property. Stay off of jetties, piers, rocks, and other waterside infrastructure. Remain out of the water to avoid hazardous surf and never turn your back on the ocean. Monitor local weather, surf and tide forecast at www.weather.gov/mtr. The following is an important weather message from the National Weather Service. Issued at 2:53 p.m. Pacific Daylight Time. Coastal flood advisory remains in effect until 3 p.m. Pacific Daylight Time Tuesday. What? Up to 1.5 feet of inundation above ground level is possible in low-lying areas near shorelines and tidal waterways. Where? Bayshore locations along the San Francisco and Monterey Bays. When? Until 3 p.m. Pacific Daylight Time Tuesday. Impacts, flooding of lots, parks, and roads with only isolated road closures expected. High tides will result in flooding along coastal trail, cut off access to some low-lying beaches and coastal areas, and bring water and wave farther up the beach than typical. Additional details, at the San Francisco tidal gauge, high tide is expected to be 1.4 feet above normal 7.2 feet mean lower low water at 1:14 p.m. Tuesday, October 13th. These predictions included up to 1.5 feet of surge that will enhance the astronomical tide and flooding threat. High tide varies up to 90 minutes earlier or later along the Pacific coast and through the San Francisco Bay, respectively. If travel is required, allow extra time as some roads may be closed. Do not drive around barricades or through water of unknown depth. Take the necessary actions to protect flood-prone property.
the area forecast for the peninsula.

flood advisory in effect until 4 p.m. Pacific Daylight Time Wednesday. Beach hazards statement in effect until 10 p.m. Pacific Daylight Time this evening. For tonight, mostly clear. Lows from the 40s to mid-50s. West winds up to 5 miles per hour. For Tuesday, mostly sunny in the morning, then becoming sunny. Highs in the upper 60s at the coast to the mid-70s inland. Northeast winds up to 5 miles per hour, becoming northwest in the afternoon. For Tuesday night, mostly clear. Lows from the upper 40s to mid-50s. West winds 5 to 10 miles per hour, becoming southwest after midnight. And on Wednesday, mostly sunny in the morning, then becoming sunny. Highs in the upper 60s at the coast to the upper 70s inland. Southeast winds up to 5 miles per hour, becoming northwest in the afternoon. For Wednesday night, clear. Lows from the upper 40s to mid-50s. West winds up to 5 miles per hour until midnight, becoming light. For Thursday, mostly sunny in the morning, then becoming sunny. Highs from the mid-70s to upper 80s. Thursday night through Friday night, clear. Lows from the lower 50s to mid-60s. Highs from the mid-70s to upper 80s. Saturday, mostly sunny. Highs from the upper 60s to mid-80s. Saturday night, clear. Lows in the 50s. Sunday and Sunday night, mostly clear. Breezy. Highs 60s and 70s, lows in the 50s. Monday, partly cloudy. Breezy. Highs from the upper 50s to mid-70s. Low temperatures tonight and highs tomorrow for the selected cities. San Francisco, 51 and 70. San Francisco Airport, 51 and 71. Redwood City, 50 and 76. Oakland, 52 and 72. Fremont, 50 and 72. Concord, 49 and 78. Livermore, 49 and 74. San Rafael, 49 and 78. Santa Rosa, 41 and 77. Napa, 47 and 72. Fairfield, 52 and 76. 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This broadcast originates from the National Weather Service office located in Monterey, California, and serves the South Bay and Monterey Bay Area, including the city of San Jose, Monterey, Salinas, and Santa Cruz. These are the 7 p.m. Pacific Daylight Time observations for the San Francisco and Monterey Bay Areas on Monday, October 12th. At San Francisco Airport, it was partly cloudy, temperature 61, dew point 52, relative humidity 72%, west wind at 15 miles an hour, pressure 29.92 inches and rising. At Oakland Airport, it was partly cloudy, temperature 61, dew point 51, relative humidity 70%, northwest wind at 8 miles an hour, pressure 29.92 inches and rising. At San Jose Airport, it was clear, temperature 64, dew point 48, relative humidity 56%, northwest wind at 10 miles an hour, pressure 29.90 inches and rising. At Santa Rosa, it was clear, temperature 59, calm, pressure 29.92 and rising. At Concord, it was clear, temperature 64, southwest wind at 8. At Livermore, it was clear, temperature 62, west wind at 10. At Monterey, it was clear, temperature 61, southwest wind at 6, pressure 29.94 and rising. At Salinas, it was clear, temperature 62, dew point 48, relative humidity 60%, northwest wind at 9. Here are some observations around California and western Nevada. At Sacramento, it was clear, with a temperature of 62. It was partly cloudy, with a temperature of 65 in Los Angeles, and 67 at San Diego. At Reno, it was mostly cloudy, with a temperature of 49. It was cloudy, with a temperature of 42 at South Lake Tahoe, 43 at Blue Canyon, and 43 at Mammoth Lakes.

local temperature reports around San Francisco Bay for 7 p.m. Downtown San Francisco was 63 degrees. Oakland Museum was 67 degrees. Redwood City was 68 degrees. San Rafael was 70 degrees. The following is an important beach hazard message from the National Weather Service. Issued at 2:53 p.m. Pacific Daylight Time. Beach hazard statement remains in effect until 10 p.m. Pacific Daylight Time this evening. What? Increased risk of rip currents and sneaker waves expected with breaking waves up to 16 feet. Where? Coastal North Bay, including Point Reyes National Seashore and San Francisco Peninsula Coast Counties. When? Until 10 p.m. Pacific Daylight Time this evening. Impacts. Dangerous conditions are forecast along the shoreline. Hazards include sneaker waves, strong rip currents, and large breaking waves. Stay off of jetties, piers, rocks, and other waterside infrastructure. Remain out of the water to avoid hazardous surf and never turn your back on the ocean. 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The area forecast for the South Bay, including the San Jose metro area and the Santa Clara Valley. Coastal flood advisory in effect until 3 p.m. Pacific Daylight Time Tuesday. For tonight, mostly clear. Lows from the mid-40s to lower 50s. Northwest winds up to 5 miles per hour, becoming east after midnight. For Tuesday, mostly sunny in the morning, then becoming sunny. Highs from the upper 60s to mid-70s. Northwest winds up to 5 miles per hour, increasing to 5 to 15 miles per hour in the afternoon. For Tuesday night, mostly clear. Lows from the mid-40s to lower 50s. Northwest winds 5 to 10 miles per hour, becoming southeast after midnight. And on Wednesday? Mostly sunny in the morning, then becoming sunny. Highs from the 70s to lower 80s. East winds up to 5 miles per hour, becoming northwest in the afternoon. For Wednesday night, clear. Lows from the lower to mid-50s. Northwest winds up to 5 miles per hour, becoming northeast after midnight. For Thursday, sunny. Highs from the upper 70s to mid-90s. Thursday night through Saturday night, clear. Lows from the 50s to lower 60s. Highs from the lower 80s to mid-90s. Sunday and Sunday night, mostly clear. Highs from the 70s to lower 80s. Lows from the lower to mid-50s. Monday, partly cloudy in the morning, then becoming mostly sunny. Highs from the mid-60s to lower 70s. Low temperatures tonight and highs tomorrow for these selected cities: San Jose, 49 and 72, Mountain View, 50 and 70, Morgan Hill, 47 and 74. The area forecast for the Monterey Bay and Salinas Valley. Coastal flood advisory in effect until 3 p.m. Pacific Daylight Time Tuesday. Beach hazard statement in effect until 10 p.m. Pacific Daylight Time this evening. For tonight, mostly clear. Lows from the 40s to lower 50s. West winds 5 to 10 miles per hour, becoming east after midnight. For Tuesday, mostly sunny in the morning, then becoming sunny. Highs from the mid-60s to lower 70s. East winds up to 5 miles per hour, becoming west in the afternoon. For Tuesday night, mostly clear. Lows from the mid-40s to lower 50s. West winds 5 to 10 miles per hour, becoming east after midnight. And on Wednesday, mostly sunny in the morning, then becoming sunny. Highs in the upper 60s at the coast to the mid-70s inland. East winds 5 to 10 miles per hour, becoming northwest in the afternoon. For Wednesday night, mostly clear. Lows from the upper 40s to mid-50s. West winds up to 5 miles per hour, becoming east after midnight. For Thursday, mostly sunny in the morning, then becoming sunny. Highs from the 70s to mid-80s. Thursday night through Saturday night, mostly clear. Lows in the 50s.

beach conditions through this evening due to sneaker waves, rip currents, and breaking waves. Elevated fire weather conditions mid to late week for higher elevations. The extended forecast for the Bay Area and Central Coast, Wednesday and Wednesday night, clear. High 60 to 85. Lows 45 to 65. Thursday and Thursday night, clear. Highs 70 to 90. Lows 50 to 70. Friday and Friday night, clear. Highs 70 to 95. Lows 45 to 75. Saturday and Saturday night, mostly clear. Highs 65 to 90. Lows 50 to 70. Sunday, sunny. High 60 to 85. Sunrise, sunset, and tidal information for the San Francisco Bay Area for Monday, October 12th. The sunset tonight, 6:36 p.m. The sunrise tomorrow, 7:16 a.m. The sunset tomorrow, 6:35 p.m. Tidal data at the Golden Gate for the afternoon and evening hours today and the morning hours of tomorrow. High tide, 12:46 p.m. at 6.3 feet. Low tide, 7:21 p.m. at -0.11 feet. High tide, 2:24 a.m. at 4.70 feet. Low tide, 07:06 a.m. at 2.73 feet. Here are the buoy observations for 8 p.m. Pacific Daylight Time. An offshore buoy 6, winds west at 10 knots, water temperature 66, pressure 1,023.2 millibars. An offshore buoy 59, winds north at 14 knots, water temperature 65, pressure 1,021.4 millibars. At buoy 14 near Point Arena, winds north at 12 knots, water temperature 55, pressure 1,014.2 millibars. At buoy 13 near Bodega Bay, winds northwest at 10 knots, pressure 1,013.8 millibars. At Point Reyes, wave rider buoy, water temperature 61, seas 8 feet, every 17 seconds. At San Francisco Bar, buoy water temperature 60, seas 6 feet, every 17 seconds. At San Francisco Bay, winds northwest at 4 knots, water temperature 61, pressure 1,013.7 millibars. At Half Moon Bay, buoy winds west 6 knots, water temperature 60, pressure 1,013.8 millibars, seas 4 feet, every 11 seconds. At Monterey, buoy winds west at 8 knots, water temperature 63, pressure 1,013.6 millibars. At Cape San Martin, buoy winds northwest at 8 knots, water temperature 64, pressure 1,014.3 millibars. Synopsis for the Central California coast and bays, including the Monterey Bay, Greater Farallones, and Cordell Bank National Marine Sanctuaries, gentle to fresh northerly breezes will persist over the coastal waters through midweek. The strongest winds remain over the outer waters north of Point Reyes. The overall sea state will improve as well with decreased swell. However, some moderate to longer periods of swell will mix in through the week. The marine forecast for San Pablo Bay, Suisun Bay, the West Delta, and the San Francisco Bay north of the Bay Bridge. For tonight, west wind 5 to 10 knots, easing to around 5 knots late this evening and overnight. For Tuesday, north wind 10 to 15 knots, backing to west in the afternoon. For Tuesday night, west wind 10 to 15 knots, becoming southwest around 5 knots after midnight. The marine forecast for Monterey Bay. For tonight, west wind 10 to 15 knots, becoming northwest 5 to 10 knots late this evening, veering to north after midnight. Seas 3 to 5 feet. Wave detail, northwest 5 feet at 10 seconds and southwest 2 feet at 15 seconds. For Tuesday, northeast wind around 5 knots, backing to west 10 to 15 knots in the afternoon. Seas 3 to 4 feet. Wave detail, northwest 4 feet at 9 seconds and south 2 feet at 18 seconds. For Tuesday night, north wind 10 to 15 knots, becoming northeast 5 to 10 knots after midnight. Seas 3 to 4 feet. Wave detail, northwest 4 feet at 7 seconds and south 2 feet at 17 seconds. The coastal waters forecast from

pigeon point to point Pinos out to 10 nautical miles. For tonight, northwest wind 10 to 15 knots, easing to 5 to 10 knots late this evening and overnight. Seas 5 to 7 feet. Wave detail, northwest 7 feet at 10 seconds and southwest 3 feet at 15 seconds. For Tuesday, north wind around 5 knots, becoming northwest 15 to 20 knots in the afternoon. Seas 4 to 6 feet. Wave detail, northwest 6 feet at 9 seconds and southwest 3 feet at 17 seconds. For Tuesday night, northwest wind 15 to 20 knots, becoming north 5 to 10 knots after midnight. Seas 4 to 6 feet. Wave detail, northwest 5 feet at 8 seconds and south 3 feet at 17 seconds. The following is an important weather message from the National Weather Service. Issued at 2:53 p.m. Pacific Daylight Time. Coastal flood advisory remains in effect until 3 p.m. Pacific Daylight Time Tuesday. Beach hazards statement remains in effect until 10 p.m. Pacific Daylight Time this evening. What? For the coastal flood advisory, up to 1.4 feet of inundation above ground level is possible in low-lying areas near shorelines and tidal waterways. For the beach hazard statement, increased risk of rip currents and sneaker waves expected with breaking waves up to 16 feet. Where? San Francisco, northern Monterey Bay and southern Monterey Bay and Big Sur Coast counties. When? For the coastal flood advisory, until 3 p.m. Pacific Daylight Time Tuesday. For the beach hazard statement, until 10 p.m. Pacific Daylight Time this evening. Impacts, flooding of lots, parks, and roads with only isolated road closures expected. High tides will result in flooding along coastal trail, cut off access to some low-lying beaches and coastal areas, and bring water and waves farther up the beach than typical. Dangerous conditions are forecast along the shoreline. Hazards include sneaker waves, strong rip currents, and large breaking waves. Additional details, at the San Francisco tidal gauge, high tide is expected to be 1.4 feet above normal 7.2 feet mean lower low water at 1:14 p.m. Tuesday, October 13th. These predictions included up to 1.5 feet of surge that will enhance the astronomical tide and flooding threat. High tide varies up to 90 minutes earlier or later along the Pacific coast and through the San Francisco Bay, respectively. If travel is required, allow extra time as some roads may be closed. Do not drive around barricades or through water of unknown depth. Take the necessary actions to protect flood-prone property. Stay off of jetties, piers, rocks, and other waterside infrastructure. Remain out of the water to avoid hazardous surf and never turn your back on the ocean. Monitor local weather, surf and tide forecast at www.weather.gov/mtr. The following is an important weather message from the National Weather Service. Issued at 2:53 p.m. Pacific Daylight Time. Coastal flood advisory remains in effect until 3 p.m. Pacific Daylight Time Tuesday. What? Up to 1.5 feet of inundation above ground level is possible in low-lying areas near shorelines and tidal waterways. Where? Bayshore locations along the San Francisco and Monterey Bays. When? Until 3 p.m. Pacific Daylight Time Tuesday. Impacts, flooding of lots, parks, and roads with only isolated road closures expected. High tides will result in flooding along coastal trail, cut off access to some low-lying beaches and coastal areas, and bring water and waves farther up the beach than typical. Additional details, at the San Francisco tidal gauge, high tide is expected to be 1.4 feet above normal 7.2 feet mean lower low water at 1:14 p.m. Tuesday, October 13th. These predictions included up to 1.5 feet of surge that will enhance the astronomical tide and flooding threat. High tide varies up to 90 minutes earlier or later along the Pacific coast and through the San Francisco Bay, respectively. If travel is required, allow extra time as some roads may be closed. Do not drive around barricades or through water of unknown depth. Take the necessary actions to protect flood-prone property. The area forecast for the

Club Advisory in effect until 4 p.m. Pacific Daylight Time Wednesday. Beach Hazards Statement in effect until 10 p.m. Pacific Daylight Time this evening. For tonight, mostly clear. Lows from the 40s to mid-50s. West winds up to 5 miles per hour. For Tuesday, mostly sunny in the morning, then becoming sunny. Highs in the upper 60s at the coast to the mid-70s inland. Northeast winds up to 5 miles per hour, becoming northwest in the afternoon. For Tuesday night, mostly clear. Lows from the upper 40s to mid-50s. West winds 5 to 10 miles per hour, becoming southwest after midnight. And on Wednesday, mostly sunny in the morning, then becoming sunny. Highs in the upper 60s at the coast to the upper 70s inland. Southeast winds up to 5 miles per hour, becoming northwest in the afternoon. For Wednesday night, clear. Lows from the upper 40s to mid-50s. West winds up to 5 miles per hour until midnight, becoming light. For Thursday, mostly sunny in the morning, then becoming sunny. Highs from the mid-70s to upper 80s. Thursday night through Friday night, clear. Lows from the lower 50s to mid-60s. Highs from the mid-70s to upper 80s. Saturday, mostly sunny. Highs from the upper 60s to mid-80s. Saturday night, clear. Lows in the 50s. Sunday and Sunday night, mostly clear. Breezy. Highs 60s and 70s, lows in the 50s Monday. Partly cloudy. Breezy. Highs from the upper 50s to mid-70s, low temperatures tonight and highs tomorrow for these selected cities. San Francisco, 51 and 70. San Francisco Airport, 51 and 71. Redwood City, 50 and 76. Oakland, 52 and 72. Fremont, 50 and 72. Concord, 49 and 78. Livermore, 49 and 74. San Rafael, 49 and 78. Santa Rosa, 41 and 77. Napa, 47 and 72. Fairfield, 52 and 76. These are the 8 p.m. Pacific Daylight Time observations for the San Francisco and Monterey Bay areas on Monday, October 12th. At San Francisco Airport, it was partly cloudy, temperature 59, dew point 53, relative humidity 80%, west wind at 10 miles an hour, pressure 29.93 inches and rising. At Oakland Airport, it was partly cloudy, temperature 59, dew point 52, relative humidity 77%, northwest wind at 8 miles an hour, pressure 29.94 inches and rising. At San Jose Airport, it was clear, temperature 64, dew point 48, relative humidity 56%, north wind at 7 miles an hour, pressure 29.93 inches and rising. At Santa Rosa, it was clear, temperature 55, south wind at 3, pressure 29.94 and rising. At Concord, it was clear, temperature 62, southwest wind at 6. At Livermore, it was clear, temperature 59, west wind at 6. At Monterey, it was clear, temperature 59, south wind at 5, pressure 29.95 and rising. At Salinas, it was clear, temperature 61, dew point 49, relative humidity 64%, west wind at 3. Here are some observations around California and western Nevada. At Sacramento, it was clear, with a temperature of 62. It was partly cloudy, with a temperature of 65 at Los Angeles, and 67 at San Diego. At Reno, it was mostly cloudy, with a temperature of 47. It was cloudy, with a temperature of 37 at Truckee, 42 at South Lake Tahoe, 42 at Blue Canyon, and 39 at Mammoth Lakes. Local temperature reports around San Francisco Bay for 8 p.m. Downtown San Francisco was 62 degrees. Oakland Museum was 65 degrees. Redwood City was 65 degrees. San Rafael was 67 degrees. The following is an important beach hazard message from the National Weather Service.

altitude at 2:53 p.m. Pacific Daylight Time. Beach hazard statement remains in effect until 10 p.m. Pacific Daylight Time this evening. What? Increased risk of rip currents and sneaker waves expected with breaking waves up to 16 feet. Where? Coastal North Bay, including Point Reyes National Seashore and San Francisco Peninsula Coast Counties. When? Until 10 p.m. Pacific Daylight Time this evening. Impacts. Dangerous conditions are forecast along the shoreline. Hazards include sneaker waves, strong rip currents, and large breaking waves. Stay off of jetties, piers, rocks, and other waterside infrastructure. Remain out of the water to avoid hazardous surf and never turn your back on the ocean. Monitor local weather, surf and tide forecasts at www.weather.gov/mtr. The area forecast for the South Bay, including the San Jose metro area and the Santa Clara Valley. Coastal flood advisory in effect until 3 p.m. Pacific Daylight Time Tuesday. For tonight, mostly clear. Lows from the mid-40s to lower 50s. Northwest winds up to 5 miles per hour, becoming east after midnight. For Tuesday, mostly sunny in the morning, then becoming sunny. Highs from the upper 60s to mid-70s. Northwest winds up to 5 miles per hour, increasing to 5 to 15 miles per hour in the afternoon. For Tuesday night, mostly clear. Lows from the mid-40s to lower 50s. Northwest winds 5 to 10 miles per hour, becoming southeast after midnight. And on Wednesday, mostly sunny in the morning, then becoming sunny. Highs from the 70s to lower 80s. East winds up to 5 miles per hour, becoming northwest in the afternoon. For Wednesday night, clear. Lows from the lower to mid-50s. Northwest winds up to 5 miles per hour, becoming northeast after midnight. For Thursday, sunny. Highs from the upper 70s to mid-90s. Thursday night through Saturday night, clear. Lows from the 50s to lower 60s. Highs from the lower 80s to mid-90s. Sunday and Sunday night, mostly clear. Highs from the 70s to lower 80s. Lows from the lower to mid-50s. Monday, partly cloudy in the morning, then becoming mostly sunny. Highs from the mid-60s to lower 70s. Low temperatures tonight and highs tomorrow for these selected cities: San Jose, 49 and 72, Mountain View, 50 and 70, Morgan Hill, 47 and 74. The area forecast for the Monterey Bay and Salinas Valley. Coastal flood advisory in effect until 3 p.m. Pacific Daylight Time Tuesday. Beach hazard statement in effect until 10 p.m. Pacific Daylight Time this evening. For tonight, mostly clear. Lows from the 40s to lower 50s. West winds 5 to 10 miles per hour, becoming east after midnight. For Tuesday, mostly sunny in the morning, then becoming sunny. Highs from the mid-60s to lower 70s. East winds up to 5 miles per hour, becoming west in the afternoon. For Tuesday night, mostly clear. Lows from the mid-40s to lower 50s. West winds 5 to 10 miles per hour, becoming east after midnight. And on Wednesday, mostly sunny in the morning, then becoming sunny. Highs in the upper 60s at the coast to the mid-70s inland. East winds 5 to 10 miles per hour, becoming northwest in the afternoon. For Wednesday night, mostly clear. Lows from the upper 40s to mid-50s. West winds up to 5 miles per hour, becoming east after midnight. For Thursday, mostly sunny in the morning, then becoming sunny. Highs from the 70s to mid-80s. Thursday night through Saturday night, mostly clear. Lows in the 50s. Highs from the mid-70s to lower 90s. Sunday and Sunday night, mostly clear. Highs from the upper 60s to lower 80s. Lows in the lower 50s. Monday, partly cloudy. Breezy. Highs from the 60s to lower 70s. Low temperatures tonight and highs tomorrow for these selected cities: Santa Cruz, 47 and 72, Monterey, 49 and 60.

46, Salinas, 47 and 66, Hollister, 46 and 70, King City, 45 and 71. 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This broadcast originates from the National Weather Service office located in Monterey, California, and serves the South Bay and Monterey Bay Area, including the city of San Jose, Monterey, Salinas, and Santa Cruz. The weather overview for the Bay Area and Central Coast, cooler weather through tomorrow. Warming trend and above normal temperatures starting mid to late week. Coastal flooding during high tides through midweek. Hazardous beach conditions through this evening due to sneaker waves, rip currents, and breaking waves. Elevated fire weather conditions mid to late week for higher elevations. The extended forecast for the Bay Area and Central Coast, Wednesday and Wednesday night, clear. High 60 to 85. Lows 45 to 65. Thursday and Thursday night, clear. Highs 70 to 90. Lows 50 to 70. Friday and Friday night, clear. Highs 70 to 95. Lows 45 to 75. Saturday and Saturday night, mostly clear. Highs 65 to 90. Lows 50 to 70. Sunday, sunny. High 60 to 85. Sunrise, sunset, and tidal information for the San Francisco Bay Area for Monday, October 12th. The sunset tonight, 6:36 p.m. The sunrise tomorrow, 7:16 a.m. The sunset tomorrow, 6:35 p.m. Tidal data at the Golden Gate for the afternoon and evening hours today and the morning hours of tomorrow. High tide, 12:46 p.m. at 6:03 feet. Low tide, 7:21 p.m. at -011 feet. High tide, 2:24 a.m. at 4.70 feet. Low tide, 07:06 a.m. at 2.73 feet. Here are the buoy observations for 8 p.m. Pacific Daylight Time. At buoy 6, winds west 10 knots, water temperature 66, pressure 1,023.3 millibars, seas 7, every 14. At offshore buoy 59, winds north at 14 knots, water temperature 65, pressure 1,021.4 millibars. At Point Arena buoy, winds north 10 knots, water temperature 55, pressure 1,014.2 millibars, sea 7 feet, every 16 seconds. At buoy 13 near Bodega Bay, winds northwest at 10 knots, pressure 1,013.8 millibars, swell 6 feet, every 16 seconds. At Point Reyes Wave Rider buoy, water temperature 61, seas 8 feet, every 17 seconds. At San Francisco Bar buoy, water temperature 60, seas 6 feet, every 17 seconds. At San Francisco buoy, winds northwest at 4 knots, swell 7 feet, every 17 seconds. At Half Moon Bay buoy, winds west 6 knots, water temperature 60, pressure 1,013.8 millibars, seas 4 feet, every 11 seconds. At Monterey Bay buoy, winds west 8 knots, water temperature 63, pressure 1,013.6 millibars, seas 9 feet, every 17 seconds. At Cape San Martin buoy, winds northwest 10 knots, water temperature 64, pressure 1,014.4 millibars. Seas 9 feet, every 10 seconds. Synopsis for the Central California coast and bays, including the Monterey Bay, Greater Farallones, and Cordell Bank National Marine Sanctuaries, gentle to fresh northerly breezes persist over the coastal waters through Friday. The strongest winds remain over the outer waters north of Point Reyes. The overall sea state will improve as well as the northwest swell diminishes. However, some moderate to longer period southerly swell mixes in through the week. The marine forecast for San Pablo Bay, Suisun Bay, the West Delta, and the San Francisco Bay north of the Bay Bridge. For tonight, west wind 5 to 10 knots, easing to around 5 knots late this evening and overnight. For Tuesday, north wind 10 to 15 knots, backing to west in the afternoon. For Tuesday night, west wind

to 50 knots, becoming southwest around 5 knots after midnight. The marine forecast for Monterey Bay. For tonight, west wind 10 to 50 knots, becoming northwest 5 to 10 knots late this evening, veering to north after midnight. Seas 3 to 5 feet. Wave detail, northwest 5 feet at 10 seconds and southwest 2 feet at 15 seconds. For Tuesday, northeast wind around 5 knots, backing to west 10 to 15 knots in the afternoon. Seas 3 to 4 feet. Wave detail, northwest 4 feet at 9 seconds and south 2 feet at 18 seconds. For Tuesday night, north wind 10 to 15 knots, becoming northeast 5 to 10 knots after midnight. Seas 3 to 4 feet. Wave detail, northwest 4 feet at 7 seconds and south 2 feet at 17 seconds. The coastal waters forecast from Pigeon Point to Point Pinos out to 10 nautical miles. For tonight, northwest wind 10 to 15 knots, easing to 5 to 10 knots late this evening and overnight. Seas 5 to 7 feet. Wave detail, northwest 7 feet at 10 seconds and southwest 3 feet at 15 seconds. For Tuesday, north wind around 5 knots, becoming northwest 15 to 20 knots in the afternoon. Seas 4 to 6 feet. Wave detail, northwest 6 feet at 9 seconds and southwest 3 feet at 17 seconds. For Tuesday night, northwest wind 15 to 20 knots, becoming north 5 to 10 knots after midnight. Seas 4 to 6 feet. Wave detail, northwest 5 feet at 8 seconds and south 3 feet at 17 seconds. The following is an important weather message from the National Weather Service. Issued at 2:53 p.m. Pacific Daylight Time. Coastal flood advisory remains in effect until 3 p.m. Pacific Daylight Time Tuesday. Beach hazards statement remains in effect until 10 p.m. Pacific Daylight Time this evening. What? For the coastal flood advisory, up to 1.4 feet of inundation above ground level is possible in low-lying areas near shorelines and tidal waterways. For the beach hazard statement, increased risk of rip currents and sneaker waves expected with breaking waves up to 16 feet. Where? San Francisco, northern Monterey Bay and southern Monterey Bay and Big Sur Coast counties. When? For the coastal flood advisory, until 3 p.m. Pacific Daylight Time Tuesday. For the beach hazard statement, until 10 p.m. Pacific Daylight Time this evening. Impacts, flooding of lots, parks, and roads with only isolated road closures expected. High tides will result in flooding along coastal trail, cut off access to some low-lying beaches and coastal areas, and bring water and waves farther up the beach than typical. Dangerous conditions are forecast along the shoreline. Hazards include sneaker waves, strong rip currents, and large breaking waves. Additional details, at the San Francisco tidal gauge, high tide is expected to be 1.4 feet above normal 7.2 feet mean lower low water at 1:14 p.m. Tuesday, October 13th. These predictions included up to 1.5 feet of surge that will enhance the astronomical tide and flooding threat. High tide varies up to 90 minutes earlier or later along the Pacific coast and through the San Francisco Bay, respectively. If travel is required, allow extra time as some roads may be closed. Do not drive around barricades or through water of unknown depth. Take the necessary action. Allow extra time as some roads may be closed. Do not drive around barricades or through water of unknown depth. Take the necessary actions to protect flood-prone property. Stay off of jetties, piers, rocks, and other waterside infrastructure. Remain out of the water to avoid hazardous surf and never turn your back on the ocean. Monitor local weather, surf and tide forecast at www.weather.gov/mtr. The following is an important weather message from the National Weather Service. Issued at 2:53 p.m. Pacific Daylight Time. Coastal flood advisory remains in effect until 3 p.m. Pacific Daylight Time Tuesday. What? Up to 1.5 feet of inundation above ground level is possible in low-lying areas near shorelines and tidal waterways. Where? Bayshore location.

along the San Francisco and Monterey Bays. When, until 3 p.m. Pacific Daylight Time Tuesday. Impacts, flooding of lots, parks, and roads with only isolated road closures expected. High tides will result in flooding along coastal trail, cut off access to some low-lying beaches and coastal areas, and bring water and waves farther up the beach than typical. Additional details, at the San Francisco tidal gauge, high tide is expected to be 1.4 feet above normal 7.2 feet mean lower low water at 1:14 p.m. Tuesday, October 13th. These predictions included up to 1.5 feet of surge that will enhance the astronomical tide and flooding threat. High tide varies up to 90 minutes earlier or later along the Pacific coast and through the San Francisco Bay, respectively. If travel is required, allow extra time as some roads may be closed. Do not drive around barricades or through water of unknown depth. Take the necessary actions to protect flood-prone property. The area forecast for the peninsula, North Bay, and East Bay. Coastal flood advisory in effect until 4 p.m. Pacific Daylight Time Wednesday. Beach hazards statement in effect until 10 p.m. Pacific Daylight Time this evening, for tonight, mostly clear. Lows from the 40s to mid-50s. West winds up to 5 miles per hour. For Tuesday? Mostly sunny in the morning then becoming sunny. Highs in the upper 60s at the coast to the mid-70s inland. Northeast winds up to 5 miles per hour, becoming northwest in the afternoon. For Tuesday night, mostly clear. Lows from the upper 40s to mid-50s. West winds 5 to 10 miles per hour, becoming southwest after midnight. And on Wednesday? Mostly sunny in the morning then becoming sunny. Highs in the upper 60s at the coast to the upper 70s inland. Southeast winds up to 5 miles per hour, becoming northwest in the afternoon. For Wednesday night, clear. Lows from the upper 40s to mid-50s. West winds up to 5 miles per hour until midnight, becoming light. For Thursday, mostly sunny in the morning then becoming sunny. Highs from the mid-70s to upper 80s. Thursday night through Friday night, clear. Lows from the lower 50s to mid-60s. Highs from the mid-70s to upper 80s. Saturday? Mostly sunny. Highs from the upper 60s to mid-80s. Saturday night, clear. Lows in the 50s. Sunday and Sunday night, mostly clear. Breezy. Highs 60s and 70s, lows in the 50s Monday. Partly cloudy. Breezy. Highs from the upper 50s to mid-70s low temperatures tonight and highs tomorrow for these selected cities, San Francisco, 51 and 70, San Francisco Airport, 51 and 71, Redwood City, 50 and 76, Oakland, 52 and 72, Fremont, 50 and 72, Concord, 49 and 78, Livermore, 49 and 74, San Rafael, 49 and 78, Santa Rosa, 41 and 77, Napa, 47 and 72, Fairfield, 52 and 76. These are the 8 p.m. Pacific Daylight Time observations for the San Francisco and Monterey Bay areas on Monday, October 12th. At San Francisco Airport, it was partly cloudy, temperature 59, dew point 53, relative humidity 80%, west wind at 10 miles an hour, pressure 29.93 inches and rising. At Oakland Airport, it was partly cloudy, temperature 59, dew point 52, relative humidity 77%, northwest wind at 8 miles an hour, pressure 29.94 inches and rising. At San Jose Airport, it was clear, temperature 64, dew point 48, relative humidity 56%, north wind at 7 miles an hour, pressure 29.93 inches and rising. At Santa Rosa, it was clear, temperature 55, south wind at 3, pressure 29.94 and rising. At Concord, it was clear, temperature 62, southwest wind at 6. At Livermore, it was clear, temperature 59, west wind at 6. At Monterey,
It was clear, temperature 59, south wind at 5, pressure 29.95 and rising. At Salinas, it was clear, temperature 61, dew point 49, relative humidity 64%, west wind at 3. Here are some observations around California and western Nevada. At Sacramento, it was clear, with a temperature of 62. It was partly cloudy, with a temperature of 65 in Los Angeles, and 67 at San Diego. At Reno, it was mostly cloudy, with a temperature of 47. It was cloudy, with a temperature of 37 at Truckee, 42 at South Lake Tahoe, 42 at Blue Canyon, and 39 at Mammoth Lakes. Local temperature reports around San Francisco Bay for 8 p.m. Downtown San Francisco was 62 degrees. Oakland Museum was 65 degrees. Redwood City was 65 degrees. San Rafael was 67 degrees. The following is an important beach hazard message from the National Weather Service. Issued at 2:53 p.m. Pacific Daylight Time. Beach hazard statement remains in effect until 10 p.m. Pacific Daylight Time this evening. What? Increased risk of rip currents and sneaker waves expected with breaking waves up to 16 feet. Where? Coastal North Bay, including Point Reyes National Seashore and San Francisco Peninsula Coast Counties. When? Until 10 p.m. Pacific Daylight Time this evening. Impacts. Dangerous conditions are forecast along the shoreline. Hazards include sneaker waves, strong rip currents, and large breaking waves. Stay off of jetties, piers, rocks, and other waterside infrastructure. Remain out of the water to avoid hazardous surf and never turn your back on the ocean. Monitor local weather, surf and tide forecast at www.weather.gov/mtr. The area forecast for the South Bay, including the San Jose metro area and the Santa Clara Valley. Coastal flood advisory in effect until 3 p.m. Pacific Daylight Time Tuesday. For tonight, mostly clear. Lows from the mid-40s to lower 50s. Northwest winds up to 5 miles per hour, becoming east after midnight. For Tuesday, mostly sunny in the morning, then becoming sunny. Highs from the upper 60s to mid-70s. Northwest winds up to 5 miles per hour, increasing to 5 to 15 miles per hour in the afternoon. For Tuesday night, mostly clear. Lows from the mid-40s to lower 50s. Northwest winds 5 to 10 miles per hour, becoming southeast after midnight. And on Wednesday, mostly sunny in the morning, then becoming sunny. Highs from the 70s to lower 80s. East winds up to 5 miles per hour, becoming northwest in the afternoon. For Wednesday night, clear. Lows from the lower to mid-50s. Northwest winds up to 5 miles per hour, becoming northeast after midnight. For Thursday, sunny. Highs from the upper 70s to mid-90s. Thursday night through Saturday night, clear. Lows from the 50s to lower 60s. Highs from the lower 80s to mid-90s. Sunday and Sunday night, mostly clear. Highs from the 70s to lower 80s. Lows from the lower to mid-50s. Monday, partly cloudy in the morning, then becoming mostly sunny. Highs from the mid-60s to lower 70s. Low temperatures tonight and highs tomorrow for these selected cities: San Jose, 49 and 72, Mountain View, 50 and 70, Morgan Hill, 47 and 74. The area forecast for the Monterey Bay and Salinas Valley. Coastal flood advisory in effect until 3 p.m. Pacific Daylight Time Tuesday. Beach hazard statement in effect until 10 p.m. Pacific Daylight Time this evening. For tonight, mostly clear. Lows from the 40s to lower 50s. West winds 5 to 10 miles per hour, becoming east after midnight. For Tuesday, mostly sunny in the morning, then becoming sunny. Highs from the mid-60s to lower 70s. East winds up to 5 miles per hour, becoming west in the afternoon. For Tuesday night, mostly clear. Lows from the mid-40s to lower 50s.
west winds 5 to 10 miles.

hour, becoming east after midnight. And on Wednesday, mostly sunny in the morning, then becoming sunny. Highs in the upper 60s at the coast to the mid-70s inland. East winds 5 to 10 miles per hour, becoming northwest in the afternoon. For Wednesday night, mostly clear. Lows from the upper 40s to mid-50s. West winds up to 5 miles per hour, becoming east after midnight. For Thursday, mostly sunny in the morning, then becoming sunny. Highs from the 70s to mid-80s. Thursday night through Saturday night, mostly clear. Lows in the 50s. Highs from the mid-70s to lower 90s. Sunday and Sunday night, mostly clear. Highs from the upper 60s to lower 80s. Lows in the lower 50s. Monday, partly cloudy, breezy. Highs from the 60s to lower 70s. Low temperatures tonight and highs tomorrow for these selected cities: Santa Cruz, 47 and 72, Monterey, 49 and 66, Salinas, 47 and 66, Hollister, 46 and 70, King City, 45 and 71. The weather overview for the Bay Area and Central Coast: cooler weather through tomorrow. Warming trend and above normal temperatures starting mid to late week. Coastal flooding during high tides through midweek. Hazardous beach conditions through this evening due to sneaker waves, rip currents, and breaking waves. Elevated fire weather conditions mid to late week for higher elevations. The extended forecast for the Bay Area and Central Coast: Wednesday and Wednesday night, clear. High 60 to 85. Lows 45 to 65. Thursday and Thursday night, clear. Highs 70 to 90. Lows 50 to 70. Friday and Friday night, clear. Highs 70 to 95. Lows 45 to 75. Saturday and Saturday night, mostly clear. Highs 65 to 90. Lows 50 to 70. Sunday, sunny. Highs 60 to 85. Sunrise, sunset, and tidal information for the San Francisco Bay Area for Monday, October 12th. The sunset tonight, 6:36 p.m. The sunrise tomorrow, 7:16 a.m. The sunset tomorrow, 6:35 p.m. Tidal data at the Golden Gate for the afternoon and evening hours today and the morning hours of tomorrow. High tide, 12:46 p.m. at 6.3 feet. Low tide, 7:21 p.m. at -0.11 feet. High tide, 2:24 a.m. at 4.70 feet. Low tide, 07:06 a.m. at 2.73 feet. Here are the buoy observations for 8 p.m. Pacific Daylight Time. At buoy 6, winds west 10 knots, water temperature 66, pressure 1,023.3 millibars, seas 7, every 14. At offshore buoy 59, winds north at 14 knots, water temperature 65, pressure 1,021.4 millibars. At Point Arena buoy, winds north 10 knots, water temperature 55, pressure 1,014.2 millibars, sea 7 feet, every 16 seconds. At buoy 13 near Bodega Bay, winds northwest at 10 knots, pressure 1,013.8 millibars, swell 6 feet, every 16 seconds. At Point Reyes Wave Rider buoy, water temperature 61, seas 8 feet, every 17 seconds. At San Francisco Bar buoy, water temperature 60, seas 6 feet, every 17 seconds. At San Francisco buoy, winds northwest at 4 knots, swell 7 feet, every 17 seconds. At Half Moon Bay buoy, winds west 6 knots, water temperature 60, pressure 1,013.8 millibars, seas 4 feet, every 11 seconds. At Monterey Bay buoy, winds west 8 knots, water temperature 63, pressure 1,013.6 millibars, seas 9 feet, every 17 seconds. At Cape San Martin buoy, winds northwest 10 knots, water temperature 64, pressure 1,014.4 millibars, seas 9 feet, every 10 seconds. Synopsis for the Central California coast and bays, including the Monterey Bay, Greater Farallones,
and Cordell Bank National Marine Sanctuaries, gentle to fresh northerly breezes persist over the coastal waters through Friday. The strongest winds remain over the outer waters north of Point Reyes. The overall sea state will improve as well as the northwest swell diminishes. However, some moderate to longer period southerly swell mixes in through the week. The marine forecast for San Pablo Bay, Suisun Bay, the West Delta, and the San Francisco Bay north of the Bay Bridge. For tonight, west wind 5 to 10 knots, easing to around 5 knots late this evening and overnight. For Tuesday, north wind 10 to 15 knots, backing to west in the afternoon. For Tuesday night, west wind 10 to 15 knots, becoming southwest around 5 knots after midnight. The marine forecast for Monterey Bay. For tonight, west wind 10 to 15 knots, becoming northwest 5 to 10 knots late this evening, veering to north after midnight. Seas 3 to 5 feet. Wave detail, northwest 5 feet at 10 seconds and southwest 2 feet at 15 seconds. For Tuesday, northeast wind around 5 knots, backing to west 10 to 15 knots in the afternoon. Seas 3 to 4 feet. Wave detail, northwest 4 feet at 9 seconds and south 2 feet at 18 seconds. For Tuesday night, north wind 10 to 15 knots, becoming northeast 5 to 10 knots after midnight. Seas 3 to 4 feet. Wave detail, northwest 4 feet at 7 seconds and south 2 feet at 17 seconds. The coastal waters forecast from Pigeon Point to Point Pinos out to 10 nautical miles. For tonight, northwest wind 10 to 15 knots, easing to 5 to 10 knots late this evening and overnight. Seas 5 to 7 feet. Wave detail, northwest 7 feet at 10 seconds and southwest 3 feet at 15 seconds. For Tuesday, north wind around 5 knots, becoming northwest 15 to 20 knots in the afternoon. Seas 4 to 6 feet. Wave detail, northwest 6 feet at 9 seconds and southwest 3 feet at 17 seconds. For Tuesday night, northwest wind 15 to 20 knots, becoming north 5 to 10 knots after midnight. Seas 4 to 6 feet. Wave detail, northwest 5 feet at 8 seconds and south 3 feet at 17 seconds. The following is an important weather message from the National Weather Service. Issued at 2:53 p.m. Pacific Daylight Time. Coastal flood advisory remains in effect until 3 p.m. Pacific Daylight Time Tuesday. Beach hazards statement remains in effect until 10 p.m. Pacific Daylight Time this evening. What? For the coastal flood advisory, up to 1.4 feet of inundation above ground level is possible in low-lying areas near shorelines and tidal waterways. For the beach hazard statement, increased risk of rip currents and sneaker waves expected with breaking waves up to 16 feet. Where? San Francisco, northern Monterey Bay and southern Monterey Bay and Big Sur Coast counties. When, for the coastal flood advisory, until 3 p.m. Pacific Daylight Time Tuesday. For the beach hazard statement, until 10 p.m. Pacific Daylight Time this evening. Impacts, flooding of lots, parks, and roads with only isolated road closures expected. High tides will result in flooding along coastal trail, cut off access to some low-lying beaches and coastal areas, and bring water and wave farther up the beach than typical. Dangerous conditions are forecast along the shoreline. Hazards include sneaker waves, strong rip currents, and large breaking waves. Additional details, at the San Francisco tidal gauge, high tide is expected to be 1.4 feet above normal 7.2 feet mean lower low water at 1:14 p.m. Tuesday, October 13th. These predictions included up to 1.5 feet of surge that will enhance the astronomical tide and flooding threat. High tide varies up to 90 minutes earlier or later along the Pacific coast and through the San Francisco Bay, respectively. If travel is required, allow extra time as some roads may be closed. Do not drive around barricades or through water of unknown depth. Take the necessary actions to protect flood-prone property. Stay off of jetties, piers, rocks, and other waterside infrastructure.
Remain out of the water to avoid hazard to surf and never turn your back on the ocean. Monitor local weather.

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This broadcast originates from the National Weather Service office located in Monterey, California, and serves the South Bay and Monterey Bay Area, including the city of San Jose, Monterey, Salinas, and Santa Cruz. The following is an important weather message from the National Weather Service, issued at 2:53 p.m. Pacific Daylight Time. Coastal flood advisory remains in effect until 3 p.m. Pacific Daylight Time Tuesday. What? Up to 1.5 feet of inundation above ground level is possible in low-lying areas near shorelines and tidal waterways. Where? Bayshore locations along the San Francisco and Monterey Bays. When? Until 3 p.m. Pacific Daylight Time Tuesday. Impacts, flooding of lots, parks, and roads with only isolated road closures expected. High tides will result in flooding along coastal trail, cut off access to some low-lying beaches and coastal areas, and bring water and wave farther up the beach than typical. Additional details, at the San Francisco tidal gauge, high tide is expected to be 1.4 feet above normal 7.2 feet mean lower low water at 1:14 p.m. Tuesday, October 13th. These predictions included up to 1.5 feet of surge that will enhance the astronomical tide and flooding threat. High tide varies up to 90 minutes earlier or later along the Pacific coast and through the San Francisco Bay, respectively. If travel is required, allow extra time as some roads may be closed. Do not drive around barricades or through water of unknown depth. Take the necessary actions to protect flood-prone property. The area forecast for the peninsula, North Bay, and East Bay. Coastal flood advisory in effect until 4 p.m. Pacific Daylight Time Wednesday. Beach hazards statement in effect until 10 p.m. Pacific Daylight Time this evening. For tonight, mostly clear. Lows from the 40s to mid-50s. West winds up to 5 miles per hour. For Tuesday, mostly sunny in the morning then becoming sunny. Highs in the upper 60s at the coast to the mid-70s inland. Northeast winds up to 5 miles per hour, becoming northwest in the afternoon. For Tuesday night, mostly clear. Lows from the upper 40s to mid-50s. West winds 5 to 10 miles per hour, becoming southwest after midnight. And on Wednesday, mostly sunny in the morning then becoming sunny. Highs in the upper 60s at the coast to the upper 70s inland. Southeast winds up to 5 miles per hour, becoming northwest in the afternoon. For Wednesday night, clear. Lows from the upper 40s to mid-50s. West winds up to 5 miles per hour until midnight, becoming light. For Thursday, mostly sunny in the morning then becoming sunny. Highs from the mid-70s to upper 80s. Thursday night through Friday night, clear. Lows from the lower 50s to mid-60s. Highs from the mid-70s to upper 80s. Saturday, mostly sunny. Highs from the upper 60s to mid-80s. Saturday night, clear. Lows in the 50s. Sunday and Sunday night, mostly clear. Breezy. Highs 60s and 70s, lows in the 50s Monday. Partly cloudy. Breezy. Highs from the upper 50s to mid-70s, low temperatures tonight and highs tomorrow for these selected cities. San Francisco, 51 and 70. San Francisco Airport, 51 and 71. Redwood City, 50 and 76. Oakland, 52 and 72. Fremont, 50 and 72. Concord, 49 and 78. Livermore, 49 and 74. San Rafael, 49 and 78. Santa Rosa, 41 and 77. Napa, 47 and 72. Fairfield, 52 and 76. These are the 8 p.m. Pacific Daylight Time observations for the San Francisco and Monterey Bay areas on Monday, October 12th. At San Francisco Airport, it was partly cloudy, temperature 59.

like 53. Relative humidity 80%. West wind at 10 miles an hour. Pressure 29.93 inches and rising. At Oakland Airport, it was partly cloudy. Temperature 59, dew point 52, relative humidity 77%, northwest wind at 8 miles an hour, pressure 29.94 inches and rising. At San Jose Airport, it was clear, temperature 64, dew point 48, relative humidity 56%, north wind at 7 miles an hour, pressure 29.93 inches and rising. At Santa Rosa, it was clear, temperature 55, south wind at 3, pressure 29.94 and rising. At Concord, it was clear, temperature 62, southwest wind at 6. At Livermore, it was clear, temperature 59, west wind at 6. At Monterey, it was clear, temperature 59, south wind at 5, pressure 29.95 and rising. At Salinas, it was clear, temperature 61, dew point 49, relative humidity 64%, west wind at 3. Here are some observations around California and western Nevada. At Sacramento, it was clear, with a temperature of 62. It was partly cloudy, with a temperature of 65 in Los Angeles, and 67 at San Diego. At Reno, it was mostly cloudy, with a temperature of 47. It was cloudy, with a temperature of 37 at Truckee, 42 at South Lake Tahoe, 42 at Blue Canyon, and 39 at Mammoth Lakes. Local temperature reports around San Francisco Bay for 8 p.m. Downtown San Francisco was 62 degrees. Oakland Museum was 65 degrees. Redwood City was 65 degrees. San Rafael was 67 degrees. The following is an important beach hazard message from the National Weather Service. Issued at 2:53 p.m. Pacific Daylight Time. Beach hazard statement remains in effect until 10 p.m. Pacific Daylight Time this evening. What? Increased risk of rip currents and sneaker waves expected with breaking waves up to 16 feet. Where? Coastal North Bay including Point Reyes National Seashore and San Francisco Peninsula Coast Counties. When, until 10 p.m. Pacific Daylight Time this evening. Impacts, dangerous conditions are forecast along the shoreline. Hazards include sneaker waves, strong rip currents, and large breaking waves. Stay off of jetties, piers, rocks, and other waterside infrastructure. Remain out of the water to avoid hazardous surf and never turn your back on the ocean. Monitor local weather, surf and tide forecast at www.weather.gov/mtr. The area forecast for the South Bay, including the San Jose metro area and the Santa Clara Valley. Coastal flood advisory in effect until 3 p.m. Pacific Daylight Time Tuesday. For tonight, mostly clear. Lows from the mid-40s to lower 50s. Northwest winds up to 5 miles per hour, becoming east after midnight. For Tuesday, mostly sunny in the morning then becoming sunny. Highs from the upper 60s to mid 70s. Northwest winds up to 5 miles per hour increasing to 5 to 15 miles per hour in the afternoon. For Tuesday night, mostly clear. Lows from the mid 40s to lower 50s. Northwest winds 5 to 10 miles per hour, becoming southeast after midnight. And on Wednesday? Mostly sunny in the morning then becoming sunny. Highs from the 70s to lower 80s. East winds up to 5 miles per hour, becoming northwest in the afternoon. For Wednesday night, clear. Lows from the lower to mid 50s. Northwest winds up to 5 miles per hour, becoming northeast after midnight. For Thursday, sunny. Highs from the upper 70s to mid 90s. Thursday night through Saturday night, clear. Lows from the 50s to lower 60s. Highs from the lower 80s to mid 90s. Sunday and Sunday night, mostly clear. Highs from the 70s to lower 80s. Lows from the lower to mid 50s Monday. Partly cloudy in the morning then becoming mostly sunny. Highs from the mid 60s to lower 70s, low temperatures.

highs from the mid-60s to lower 70s. Northeast winds up to 5 miles per hour, becoming west in the afternoon. For Tuesday night, mostly clear. Lows from the mid-40s to lower 50s. South winds 5 to 10 miles per hour, becoming east after midnight. And on Wednesday, mostly sunny in the morning, then becoming sunny. Highs in the upper 60s at the coast to the mid-70s inland. East winds around 5 miles per hour, becoming west in the afternoon. For the Wednesday night, mostly clear. Lows from the upper 40s to mid-50s. West winds up to 5 miles per hour, becoming east after midnight. For Thursday, mostly sunny in the morning, then becoming sunny. Highs from the 70s to mid-80s. Thursday night through Saturday night, mostly clear. Lows from the 50s to lower 60s. Highs from the mid-70s to lower 90s. Sunday and Sunday night, mostly clear. Highs from the upper 60s to lower 80s. Lows from the upper 40s to mid-50s. Monday, partly cloudy in the morning, then becoming mostly sunny. Breezy. Highs from the 60s to lower 70s. Low temperatures tonight and highs tomorrow for the selected cities: Santa Cruz, 47 and 72, Monterey, 49 and 67, Salinas, 47 and 67, Hollister, 46 and 71, King City, 45 and 71. The weather overview for the Bay Area and Central Coast: cooler weather through tomorrow. Warming trend and above normal temperatures starting mid to late week. Coastal flooding during high tides through midweek. Hazardous beach conditions through this evening due to sneaker waves, rip currents, and breaking waves. Elevated fire weather conditions mid to late week for higher elevations. The extended forecast for the Bay Area and Central Coast: Wednesday and Wednesday night, clear. High 60 to 85. Lows 45 to 65. Thursday and Thursday night, clear. Highs 70 to 90. Lows 50 to 70. Friday and Friday night, clear. Highs 70 to 95. Lows 45 to 75. Saturday and Saturday night, mostly clear. Highs 65 to 90. Lows 50 to 70. Sunday, sunny. Highs 60 to 85. Sunrise, sunset, and tidal information for the San Francisco Bay Area for Monday, October 12th. The sunset tonight, 6:36 p.m. The sunrise tomorrow, 7:16 a.m. The sunset tomorrow, 6:35 p.m. Tidal data at the Golden Gate for the afternoon and evening hours today and the morning hours of tomorrow. High tide, 12:46 p.m. at 6:03 feet. Low tide, 7:21 p.m. at -011 feet. High tide, 2:24 a.m. at 4.70 feet. Low tide, 07:06 a.m. at 2.73 feet. Here are the buoy observations for 9 p.m. Pacific Daylight Time. An offshore buoy 6, winds west at 8 knots, water temperature 66, pressure 1,023.7 millibars. An offshore buoy 59, winds north at 14 knots, water temperature 65, pressure 1,022.0 millibars. At buoy 14 near Point Arena, winds north at 6 knots, water temperature 55, pressure 1,014.8 millibars. At buoy 13 near Bodega Bay, winds northwest at 10 knots, pressure 1,014.1 millibars. At Point Reyes Wave Rider buoy, water temperature 60, seas 9 feet, every 17 seconds. At San Francisco Bar buoy, water temperature 60, seas 5 feet, every 17 seconds. At San Francisco buoy, winds north at 4 knots, water temperature 61, pressure 1,014.0 millibars. At Half Moon Bay buoy, winds west 6 knots, water temperature 60, pressure 1,014.2 millibars, seas 5 feet, every 13 seconds. At Monterey buoy, winds northwest at 8 knots, water temperature 63, pressure 1,014.0 millibars. At Point Sur, Wave Rider buoy, water temperature 66, seas 11 feet, every 17 seconds. At Cape San Martin,

northwest at 8 knots, water temperature 63, pressure 1014.6 millibars. Synopsis for the Central California coast and bays, including the Monterey Bay, Greater Farallones, and Cordell Bank National Marine Sanctuaries, gentle to fresh northerly breezes persist over the coastal waters through Friday. The strongest winds remain over the outer waters north of Point Reyes. The overall sea state will improve as well as the northwest swell diminishes. However, some moderate to longer period southerly swell mixes in through the week. The marine forecast for San Pablo Bay, Suisun Bay, the West Delta, and the San Francisco Bay north of the Bay Bridge. For tonight, west wind 5 to 10 knots, easing to around 5 knots late this evening and overnight. For Tuesday, north wind 10 to 15 knots, backing to west in the afternoon. For Tuesday night, west wind 10 to 15 knots, becoming southwest around 5 knots after midnight. The marine forecast for Monterey Bay. For tonight, west wind 10 to 15 knots, becoming northwest 5 to 10 knots late this evening, veering to north after midnight. Seas 3 to 5 feet. Wave detail, northwest 5 feet at 10 seconds and southwest 2 feet at 15 seconds. For Tuesday, northeast wind around 5 knots, backing to west 10 to 15 knots in the afternoon. Seas 3 to 4 feet. Wave detail, northwest 4 feet at 9 seconds and south 2 feet at 18 seconds. For Tuesday night, north wind 10 to 15 knots, becoming northeast 5 to 10 knots after midnight. Seas 3 to 4 feet. Wave detail, northwest 4 feet at 7 seconds and south 2 feet at 17 seconds. The coastal waters forecast from Pigeon Point to Point Pinos out to 10 nautical miles. For tonight, northwest wind 10 to 15 knots, easing to 5 to 10 knots late this evening and overnight. Seas 5 to 7 feet. Wave detail, northwest 7 feet at 10 seconds and southwest 3 feet at 15 seconds. For Tuesday, north wind around 5 knots, becoming northwest 15 to 20 knots in the afternoon. Seas 4 to 6 feet. Wave detail, northwest 6 feet at 9 seconds and southwest 3 feet at 17 seconds. For Tuesday night, northwest wind 15 to 20 knots, becoming north 5 to 10 knots after midnight. Seas 4 to 6 feet. Wave detail, northwest 5 feet at 8 seconds and south 3 feet at 17 seconds. The following is an important weather message from the National Weather Service. Issued at 2:53 p.m. Pacific Daylight Time. Coastal flood advisory remains in effect until 3 p.m. Pacific Daylight Time Tuesday. Beach hazards statement remains in effect until 10 p.m. Pacific Daylight Time this evening. What? For the coastal flood advisory, up to 1.4 feet of inundation above ground level is possible in low-lying areas near shorelines and tidal waterways. For the beach hazard statement, increased risk of rip currents and sneaker waves expected with breaking waves up to 16 feet. Where? San Francisco, northern Monterey Bay and southern Monterey Bay and Big Sur Coast counties. When? For the coastal flood advisory, until 3 p.m. Pacific Daylight Time Tuesday. For the beach hazard statement, until 10 p.m. Pacific Daylight Time this evening. Impacts, flooding of lots, parks, and roads with only isolated road closures expected. High tides will result in flooding along coastal trail, cut off access to some low-lying beaches and coastal areas, and bring water and waves farther up the beach than typical. Dangerous conditions are forecast along the shoreline. Hazards include sneaker waves, strong rip currents, and large breaking waves. Additional details, at the San Francisco tidal gauge, high tide is expected to be 1.4 feet above normal 7.2 feet mean lower low water at 1:14 p.m. Tuesday, October 13th. These predictions included up to 1.5 feet of surge that will enhance the astronomical tide and flooding threat. High tide varies up to 90 minutes earlier or later along the Pacific coast and through the San Francisco Bay, respectively. If travel is required, allow extra time as some roads may be closed. Do not drive around barricades or through water.

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The following is an important weather message from the National Weather Service. Issued at 2:53 p.m. Pacific Daylight Time. Coastal flood advisory remains in effect until 3 p.m. Pacific Daylight Time Tuesday. What? Up to 1.5 feet of inundation above ground level is possible in low-lying areas near shorelines and tidal waterways. Where? Bayshore locations along the San Francisco and Monterey Bays. When? Until 3 p.m. Pacific Daylight Time Tuesday. Impacts, flooding of lots, parks, and roads with only isolated road closures expected. High tides will result in flooding along coastal trail, cut off access to some low-lying beaches and coastal areas, and bring water and waves farther up the beach than typical. Additional details, at the San Francisco tidal gauge, high tide is expected to be 1.4 feet above normal 7.2 feet mean lower low water at 1:14 p.m. Tuesday, October 13th. These predictions included up to 1.5 feet of surge that will enhance the astronomical tide and flooding threat. High tide varies up to 90 minutes earlier or later along the Pacific coast and through the San Francisco Bay, respectively. If travel is required, allow extra time as some roads may be closed. Do not drive around barricades or through water of unknown depth. Take the necessary actions to protect flood-prone property. The area forecast for the Peninsula, North Bay, and East Bay. Coastal flood advisory in effect until 4 p.m. Pacific Daylight Time Wednesday. Beach hazards statement in effect until 10 p.m. Pacific Daylight Time this evening, for the rest of tonight, mostly clear. Lows from the 40s to mid-50s. West winds up to 5 miles per hour. For Tuesday, mostly sunny in the morning then becoming sunny. Highs in the upper 60s at the coast to the mid-70s inland. Northeast winds up to 5 miles per hour, becoming northwest in the afternoon. For Tuesday night, mostly clear. Lows from the upper 40s to mid-50s. West winds 5 to 10 miles per hour, becoming south after midnight. And on Wednesday, mostly sunny. Highs in the upper 60s at the coast to the upper 70s inland. Southeast winds up to 5 miles per hour, becoming west in the afternoon. For the Wednesday night, clear. Lows from the upper 40s to mid-50s. West winds up to 5 miles per hour until midnight, becoming light. For Thursday, mostly sunny in the morning then becoming sunny. Highs from the lower 70s to mid-80s. Thursday night through Friday night, clear. Lows from the 50s to lower 60s. Highs from the mid-70s to upper 80s. Saturday and Saturday night, mostly clear. Highs from the lower 70s to mid-80s, lows in the 50s. Sunday and Sunday night, mostly clear. Highs 60s and 70s, lows from the 40s to upper 50s. Monday, partly cloudy. Breezy. A slight chance of rain. Highs from the upper 50s to mid-70s, low temperatures tonight and highs tomorrow for these selected cities, San Francisco, 51 and 69, San Francisco Airport, 51 and 71, Redwood City, 50 and 75, Oakland, 52 and 71, Fremont, 50 and 72, Concord, 49 and 78, Livermore, 49 and 74, San Rafael, 49 and 78, Santa Rosa, 41 and 77, Napa, 47 and 72, Fairfield, 52 and 76. These are the 9 p.m. Pacific Daylight Time observations for the San Francisco and Monterey Bay areas on Monday, October 12th. At San Francisco Airport, it was partly cloudy, temperature 58, dew point 53, relative humidity 84%, west wind at 10 miles an hour, pressure 29.95 inches and rising. At Oakland Airport, it was partly cloudy,

temperature 57, dew point 53, relative humidity 86%, north wind at 3 miles an hour, pressure 29.95 inches and rising. At San Jose Airport, it was clear, temperature 62, dew point 48, relative humidity 60%, northwest wind at 6 miles an hour, pressure 29.94 inches and rising. At Santa Rosa, it was clear, temperature 54, southeast wind at 3, pressure 29.95 and rising. At Concord, it was clear, temperature 60, west wind at 8. At Livermore, it was clear, temperature 59, southwest wind at 3. At Monterey, it was clear, temperature 57, southeast wind at 5, pressure 29.97 and rising. At Salinas, it was clear, temperature 59, dew point 48, relative humidity 67%, calm. Here are some observations around California and western Nevada. At Sacramento, it was clear, with a temperature of 60. It was partly cloudy, with a temperature of 65 at Los Angeles, 66 at San Diego, and 41 at Blue Canyon. At Reno, it was mostly cloudy, with a temperature of 47. It was cloudy, with a temperature of 36 at Truckee, 41 at South Lake Tahoe, and 41 at Mammoth Lakes. Local temperature reports around San Francisco Bay for 9 p.m. Downtown San Francisco was 61 degrees. Oakland Museum was 62 degrees. Redwood City was 62 degrees. San Rafael was 62 degrees. The following is an important beach hazard message from the National Weather Service. Issued at 2:53 p.m. Pacific Daylight Time. Beach hazard statement remains in effect until 10 p.m. Pacific Daylight Time this evening. What? Increased risk of rip currents and sneaker waves expected with breaking waves up to 16 feet. Where? Coastal North Bay including Point Reyes National Seashore and San Francisco Peninsula Coast Counties. When, until 10 p.m. Pacific Daylight Time this evening. Impacts, dangerous conditions are forecast along the shoreline. Hazards include sneaker waves, strong rip currents, and large breaking waves. Stay off of jetties, piers, rocks, and other waterside infrastructure. Remain out of the water to avoid hazardous surf and never turn your back on the ocean. Monitor local weather, surf and tide forecast at www.weather.gov/mtr. The area forecast for the South Bay, including the San Jose metro area and the Santa Clara Valley. Coastal flood advisory in effect until 3 p.m. Pacific Daylight Time Tuesday. For the rest of tonight, mostly clear. Lows from the mid-40s to lower 50s. Northwest winds up to 5 miles per hour. For Tuesday, mostly sunny in the morning then becoming sunny. Highs from the upper 60s to mid-70s. Northwest winds up to 5 miles per hour increasing to 5 to 15 miles per hour in the afternoon. For Tuesday night, mostly clear. Lows near 50. Northwest winds 5 to 10 miles per hour, becoming southeast after midnight. And on Wednesday, mostly sunny in the morning then becoming sunny. Highs from the 70s to lower 80s. East winds up to 5 miles per hour, becoming northwest in the afternoon. For the Wednesday night, clear. Lows from the lower to mid 50s. Northwest winds up to 5 miles per hour, becoming northeast after midnight. For Thursday, sunny. Highs from the mid-70s to lower 90s. Thursday night through Saturday night, clear. Lows from the mid-50s to lower 60s. Highs from the upper 70s to mid-90s. Sunday and Sunday night, mostly clear. Highs from the 70s to lower 80s. Lows from the lower to mid-50s Monday. Partly cloudy in the morning then becoming mostly sunny. Highs from the mid-60s to lower 70s, low temperatures tonight and highs tomorrow for these selected cities, San Jose, 49 and 72, Mountain View, 50 and 70, Morgan Hill, 47 and 74. 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

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This broadcast originates from the National Weather Service office located in Monterey, California, and serves the South Bay and Monterey Bay Area, including the cities of San Jose, Monterey, Salinas, and Santa Cruz. The area forecast for the Monterey Bay and Salinas Valley? Coastal flood advisory in effect until 3 p.m. Pacific Daylight Time Tuesday. Beach hazards statement in effect until 10 p.m. Pacific Daylight Time this evening. For the rest of tonight, mostly clear. Lows from the 40s to lower 50s. South winds 5 to 10 miles per hour, becoming east after midnight. For Tuesday, mostly sunny in the morning, then becoming sunny. Highs from the mid-60s to lower 70s. Northeast winds up to 5 miles per hour, becoming west in the afternoon. For Tuesday night, mostly clear. Lows from the mid-40s to lower 50s. South winds 5 to 10 miles per hour, becoming east after midnight. And on Wednesday, mostly sunny in the morning, then becoming sunny. Highs in the upper 60s at the coast to the mid-70s inland. East winds around 5 miles per hour, becoming west in the afternoon. For the Wednesday night, mostly clear. Lows from the upper 40s to mid-50s. West winds up to 5 miles per hour, becoming east after midnight. For Thursday, mostly sunny in the morning, then becoming sunny. Highs from the 70s to mid-80s. Thursday night through Saturday night, mostly clear. Lows from the 50s to lower 60s. Highs from the mid-70s to lower 90s. Sunday and Sunday night, mostly clear. Highs from the upper 60s to lower 80s. Lows from the upper 40s to mid-50s. Monday, partly cloudy in the morning, then becoming mostly sunny. Breezy. Highs from the 60s to lower 70s. Low temperatures tonight and highs tomorrow for these selected cities: Santa Cruz, 47 and 72, Monterey, 49 and 67, Salinas, 47 and 67, Hollister, 46 and 71, King City, 45 and 71. The weather overview for the Bay Area and Central Coast: cooler weather through tomorrow. Warming trend and above normal temperatures starting mid to late week. Coastal flooding during high tides through midweek. Hazardous beach conditions through this evening due to sneaker waves, rip currents, and breaking waves. Elevated fire weather conditions mid to late week for higher elevations. The extended forecast for the Bay Area and Central Coast: Wednesday and Wednesday night, clear. High 60 to 85. Lows 45 to 65. Thursday and Thursday night, clear. Highs 70 to 90. Lows 50 to 70. Friday and Friday night, clear. Highs 70 to 95. Lows 45 to 75. Saturday and Saturday night, mostly clear. Highs 65 to 90. Lows 50 to 70. Sunday, sunny. Highs 60 to 85. Sunrise, sunset, and tidal information for the San Francisco Bay Area for Monday, October 12th. The sunset tonight, 6:36 p.m. The sunrise tomorrow, 7:16 a.m. The sunset tomorrow, 6:35 p.m. Tidal data at the Golden Gate for the afternoon and evening hours today and the morning hours of tomorrow. High tide, 12:46 p.m. at 6.3 feet. Low tide, 7:21 p.m. at -0.11 feet. High tide, 2:24 a.m. at 4.70 feet. Low tide, 07:06 a.m. at 2.73 feet. Here are the buoy observations for 9 p.m. Pacific Daylight Time. At buoy 6, winds west 8 knots, water temperature 66, pressure 1,023.7 millibars, seas 7, every 14. At offshore buoy 59, winds north 14 knots, water temperature 65, pressure 1,022.1 millibars, seas 8 feet, every 15 seconds. At Point Arena buoy, winds north 6 knots, water temperature 55, pressure 1,014.9 millibars,

sees 8 feet every 16 seconds. Head buoy 13 near Bodega Bay, winds north at 10 knots, pressure 1013.9 millibars, swell 6 feet every 16 seconds. At Point Reyes wave rider buoy water temperature 60, sees 8 feet every 17 seconds. At San Francisco Bar buoy water temperature 60, sees 5 feet every 17 seconds. At San Francisco buoy winds northwest at 6 knots, pressure 1014.1 millibars, swell 6 feet every 16 seconds. At Half Moon Bay buoy winds west 6 knots, water temperature 60, pressure 1014.2 millibars, seas 5 feet every 13 seconds. At Monterey Bay buoy winds northwest 8 knots, water temperature 63, pressure 1014.0 millibars, seas 9 feet every 10 seconds. At Point Sur, wave rider buoy water temperature 66, seas 11 feet every 17 seconds. At Cape San Martin buoy winds northwest 8 knots, water temperature 63, pressure 1014.7 millibars. Seas 10 feet every 10 seconds. Synopsis for the Central California coast and bays, including the Monterey Bay, Greater Farallones, and Cordell Bank National Marine Sanctuaries, gentle to fresh northerly breezes persist over the coastal waters through Friday. The strongest winds remain over the outer waters north of Point Reyes. The overall sea state will improve as well as the northwest swell diminishes. However, some moderate to longer period southerly swell mixes in through the week. The marine forecast for San Pablo Bay, Suisun Bay, the West Delta, and the San Francisco Bay north of the Bay Bridge. For tonight, west wind 5 to 10 knots, easing to around 5 knots late this evening and overnight. For Tuesday, north wind 10 to 15 knots, backing to west in the afternoon. For Tuesday night, west wind 10 to 15 knots, becoming southwest around 5 knots after midnight. The marine forecast for Monterey Bay. For tonight, west wind 10 to 15 knots, becoming northwest 5 to 10 knots late this evening, veering to north after midnight. Seas 3 to 5 feet. Wave detail, northwest 5 feet at 10 seconds and southwest 2 feet at 15 seconds. For Tuesday, northeast wind around 5 knots, backing to west 10 to 15 knots in the afternoon. Seas 3 to 4 feet. Wave detail, northwest 4 feet at 9 seconds and south 2 feet at 18 seconds. For Tuesday night, north wind 10 to 15 knots, becoming northeast 5 to 10 knots after midnight. Seas 3 to 4 feet. Wave detail, northwest 4 feet at 7 seconds and south 2 feet at 17 seconds. The coastal waters forecast from Pigeon Point to Point Pinos out to 10 nautical miles. For tonight, northwest wind 10 to 15 knots, easing to 5 to 10 knots late this evening and overnight. Seas 5 to 7, east wind 10 to 15 knots, easing to 5 to 10 knots late this evening and overnight. Seas 5 to 7 feet. Wave detail, northwest 7 feet at 10 seconds and southwest 3 feet at 15 seconds. For Tuesday, north wind around 5 knots, becoming northwest 15 to 20 knots in the afternoon. Seas 4 to 6 feet. Wave detail, northwest 6 feet at 9 seconds and southwest 3 feet at 17 seconds. For Tuesday night, northwest wind 15 to 20 knots, becoming north 5 to 10 knots after midnight. Seas 4 to 6 feet. Wave detail, northwest 5 feet at 8 seconds and south 3 feet at 17 seconds. The following is an important weather message from the National Weather Service. Issued at 2:53 p.m. Pacific Daylight Time. Coastal flood advisory remains in effect until 3 p.m. Pacific Daylight Time Tuesday. Beach hazards statement remains in effect until 10 p.m. Pacific Daylight Time this evening. What? For the coastal flood advisory, up to 1.4 feet of inundation above ground level is possible in low-lying areas near shorelines and tidal waterways. For the beach hazard statement, increased risk of rip currents and sneaker waves expected with breaking waves up to 16 feet. Where? San Francisco, northern Monterey Bay.

southern Monterey Bay and Big Sur Coast counties. When, for the coastal flood advisory, until 3 p.m. Pacific Daylight Time Tuesday. For the beach hazard statement, until 10 p.m. Pacific Daylight Time this evening. Impacts, flooding of lots, parks, and roads with only isolated road closures expected. High tides will result in flooding along coastal trail, cut off access to some low-lying beaches and coastal areas, and bring water and waves farther up the beach than typical. Dangerous conditions are forecast along the shoreline. Hazards include sneaker waves, strong wind currents, and large breaking waves. Additional details, at the San Francisco tidal gauge, high tide is expected to be 1.4 feet above normal 7.2 feet mean lower low water at 1:14 p.m. Tuesday, October 13th. These predictions included up to 1.5 feet of surge that will enhance the astronomical tide and flooding threat. High tide varies up to 90 minutes earlier or later along the Pacific coast and through the San Francisco Bay, respectively. If travel is required, allow extra time as some roads may be closed. Do not drive around barricades or through water of unknown depth. Take the necessary actions to protect flood-prone property. Stay off of jetties, piers, rocks, and other waterside infrastructure. Remain out of the water to avoid hazardous surf and never turn your back on the ocean. Monitor local weather, surf and tide forecasts at www.weather.gov/mtr. The following is an important weather message from the National Weather Service. Issued at 2:53 p.m. Pacific Daylight Time. Coastal flood advisory remains in effect until 3 p.m. Pacific Daylight Time Tuesday. What, up to 1.5 feet of inundation above ground level is possible in low-lying areas near shorelines and tidal waterways. Where, bayshore locations along the San Francisco and Monterey Bays. When, until 3 p.m. Pacific Daylight Time Tuesday. Impacts, flooding of lots, parks, and roads with only isolated road closures expected. High tides will result in flooding along coastal trail, cut off access to some low-lying beaches and coastal areas, and bring water and waves farther up the beach than typical. Additional details, at the San Francisco tidal gauge, high tide is expected to be 1.4 feet above normal 7.2 feet mean lower low water at 1:14 p.m. Tuesday, October 13th. These predictions included up to 1.5 feet of surge that will enhance the astronomical tide and flooding threat. High tide varies up to 90 minutes earlier or later along the Pacific coast and through the San Francisco Bay, respectively. If travel is required, allow extra time as some roads may be closed. Do not drive around barricades or through water of unknown depth. Take the necessary actions to protect flood-prone property. The area forecast for the Peninsula, North Bay, and East Bay. Coastal flood advisory in effect until 4 p.m. Pacific Daylight Time Wednesday. Beach hazards statement in effect until 10 p.m. Pacific Daylight Time this evening, for the rest of tonight, mostly clear. The following is an important beach hazard message from the National Weather Service. Issued at 9:38 p.m. Pacific Daylight Time. Beach hazards statement will expire at 10 p.m. Pacific Daylight Time this evening. Surf heights are decreasing across the coastline and the risk for sneaker waves is decreasing. Therefore, the beach hazard statement will be allowed to expire. Rip currents are still a risk for beachgoers at all beaches with breaking waves. If caught in a rip current, swim parallel to shore until you can escape the rip current, then swim at an angle towards shore. The area forecast for the Peninsula, North Bay, and East Bay. Coastal flood advisory in effect until 4 p.m. Pacific Daylight Time Wednesday. Beach hazards statement in effect until 10 p.m. Pacific Daylight Time this evening, for the rest of tonight, mostly clear. Lows from the 40s to mid-50s. West winds up to 5 miles per hour. For Tuesday, mostly sunny in the morning then becoming sunny. Highs in the upper 60s at the coast to the mid-70s inland. Northeast winds up to 5 miles per hour, becoming northwest in the afternoon.
for Tuesday night, mostly clear. Lows from the upper 40s to mid 50s. West winds 5 to 10 miles per hour, becoming south after midnight. And on Wednesday? Mostly sunny. Highs in the upper 60s at the coast to the upper 70s inland. Southeast winds up to 5 miles per hour, becoming west in the afternoon. For the Wednesday night, clear. Lows from the upper 40s to mid 50s. West winds up to 5 miles per hour until midnight, becoming light. For Thursday, mostly sunny in the morning, then becoming sunny. Highs from the lower 70s to mid 80s. Thursday night through Friday night, clear. Lows from the 50s to lower 60s. Highs from the mid 70s to upper 80s. Saturday and Saturday night, mostly clear. Highs from the lower 70s to mid 80s, lows in the 50s. Sunday and Sunday night, mostly clear. Highs 60s and 70s, lows from the 40s to upper 50s. Monday, partly cloudy. Breezy. A slight chance of rain. Highs from the upper 50s to mid 70s, low temperatures tonight and highs tomorrow for these selected cities: San Francisco, 51 and 69, San Francisco Airport, 51 and 71, Redwood City, 50 and 75, Oakland, 52 and 71, Fremont, 50 and 72, Concord, 49 and 78, Livermore, 49 and 74, San Rafael, 49 and 78, Santa Rosa, 41 and 77, Napa, 47 and 72, Fairfield, 52 and 76. These are the 9 p.m. Pacific Daylight Time observations for the San Francisco and Monterey Bay areas on Monday, October 12th. At San Francisco Airport, it was partly cloudy, temperature 58, dew point 53, relative humidity 84%, west wind at 10 miles an hour, pressure 29.95 inches and rising. At Oakland Airport, it was partly cloudy, temperature 57, dew point 53, relative humidity 86%, north wind at 3 miles an hour, pressure 29.95 inches and rising. At San Jose Airport, it was clear, temperature 62, dew point 48, relative humidity 60%, northwest wind at 6 miles an hour, pressure 29.94 inches and rising. At Santa Rosa, it was clear, temperature 54, southeast wind at 3, pressure 29.95 and rising. At Concord, it was clear, temperature 60, west wind at 8. At Livermore, it was clear, temperature 59, southwest wind at 3. At Monterey, it was clear, temperature 57, southeast wind at 5, pressure 29.97 and rising. At Salinas, it was clear, temperature 59, dew point 48, relative humidity 67%, calm. Here are some observations around California and western Nevada. At Sacramento, it was clear, with a temperature of 60. It was partly cloudy, with a temperature of 65 at Los Angeles, 66 at San Diego, and 41 at Blue Canyon. At Reno, it was mostly cloudy, with a temperature of 47. It was cloudy, with a temperature of 36 at Truckee, 41 at South Lake Tahoe, and 41 at Mammoth Lakes. Local temperature reports around San Francisco Bay for 9 p.m. Downtown San Francisco was 61 degrees. Oakland Museum was 62 degrees. Redwood City was 62 degrees. San Rafael was 62 degrees. The following is an important beach hazard message from the National Weather Service, issued at 9:38 p.m. Pacific Daylight Time. Beach hazard statement will expire at 10 p.m. Pacific Daylight Time this evening. Surf heights are decreasing across the coastline and the risk for sneaker waves is decreasing. Therefore, the beach hazard statement will be allowed to expire. Rip currents are still a risk for beachgoers at all beaches with breaking waves. If caught in a rip current, swim parallel to shore until you can escape the rip current, then swim at an angle towards shore. The area forecast for the South Bay, including the San Jose metro area and the Santa Clara Valley.
coastal flood advisory in effect until 3 p.m. Pacific.

Daylight Time Tuesday. For the rest of tonight, mostly clear. Lows from the mid-40s to lower 50s. Northwest winds up to 5 miles per hour. For Tuesday, mostly sunny in the morning, then becoming sunny. Highs from the upper 60s to mid-70s. Northwest winds up to 5 miles per hour, increasing to 5 to 15 miles per hour in the afternoon. For Tuesday night, mostly clear. Lows near 50. Northwest winds 5 to 10 miles per hour, becoming southeast after midnight. And on Wednesday, mostly sunny in the morning, then becoming sunny. Highs from the 70s to lower 80s. East winds up to 5 miles per hour, becoming northwest in the afternoon. For the Wednesday night, clear. Lows from the lower to mid 50s. Northwest winds up to 5 miles per hour, becoming northeast after midnight. For Thursday, sunny. Highs from the mid 70s to lower 90s. Thursday night through Saturday night, clear. Lows from the mid 50s to lower 60s. Highs from the upper 70s to mid-90s. Sunday and Sunday night, mostly clear. Highs from the 70s to lower 80s. Lows from the lower to mid-50s. Monday, partly cloudy in the morning, then becoming mostly sunny. Highs from the mid-60s to lower 70s. Low temperatures tonight and highs tomorrow for these selected cities: San Jose, 49 and 72, Mountain View, 50 and 70, Morgan Hill, 47 and 74. The area forecast for the Monterey Bay and Salinas Valley. Coastal flood advisory in effect until 3 p.m. Pacific Daylight Time Tuesday. Beach hazards statement in effect until 10 p.m. Pacific Daylight Time this evening. For the rest of tonight, mostly clear. Lows from the 40s to lower 50s. South winds 5 to 10 miles per hour, becoming east after midnight. For Tuesday, mostly sunny in the morning, then becoming sunny. Highs from the mid-60s to lower 70s. Northeast winds up to 5 miles per hour, becoming west in the afternoon. For Tuesday night, mostly clear. Lows from the mid-40s to lower 50s. South winds 5 to 10 miles per hour, becoming east after midnight. And on Wednesday, mostly sunny in the morning, then becoming sunny. Highs in the upper 60s at the coast to the mid-70s inland. East winds around 5 miles per hour, becoming west in the afternoon. For the Wednesday night, mostly clear. Lows from the upper 40s to mid-50s. West winds up to 5 miles per hour, becoming east after midnight. For Thursday, mostly sunny in the morning, then becoming sunny. Highs from the 70s to mid-80s. Thursday night through Saturday night, mostly clear. Lows from the 50s to lower 60s. Highs from the mid-70s to lower 90s. Sunday and Sunday night, mostly clear. Highs from the upper 60s to lower 80s. Lows from the upper 40s to mid-50s. Monday, partly cloudy in the morning, then becoming mostly sunny. Breezy. Highs from the 60s to lower 70s. Low temperatures tonight and highs tomorrow for these selected cities: Santa Cruz, 47 and 72, Monterey, 49 and 67, Salinas, 47 and 67, Hollister, 46 and 71, King City, 45 and 71. The weather overview for the Bay Area and Central Coast: cooler weather through tomorrow. Warming trend and above normal temperatures starting mid to late week. Coastal flooding during high tides through midweek. Hazardous beach conditions through this evening due to sneaker waves, rip currents, and breaking waves. Elevated fire weather conditions mid to late week for higher elevations. The extended forecast for the Bay Area and Central Coast: Wednesday and Wednesday night, clear. High 60 to 85. Lows 45 to 65. Thursday and Thursday night, clear. Highs 70 to 90. Lows 50 to 70. Friday and Friday night, clear. Highs 70 to 95. Lows 45 to 75. Saturday and Saturday night, mostly clear. Highs 65 to 90. Lows 50 to 70.
Sunday, sunny. High 60 to 85. Sunrise, sunset, and tidal information for the San Francisco Bay Area for Monday, October 12th. The sunset tonight, 6:36 p.m. The sunrise tomorrow, 7:16 a.m. The sunset tomorrow, 6:35 p.m. Tidal data at the Golden Gate for the afternoon and evening hours today and the morning hours of tomorrow. High tide, 12:46 p.m. at 6:03 feet. Low tide, 7:21 p.m. at -011 feet. High tide, 2:24 a.m. at 4.70 feet. Low tide, 07:06 a.m. at 2.73 feet. Here are the buoy observations for 9 p.m. Pacific Daylight Time. At buoy 6, winds west 8 knots, water temperature 66, pressure 1,023.7 millibars, sea is 7, every 14. At offshore buoy 59, winds north 14 knots, water temperature 65, pressure 1,022.1 millibars, sea is 8 feet, every 15 seconds. At Point Arena buoy, winds north 6 knots, water temperature 55, pressure 1,014.9 millibars, sea is 8 feet, every 16 seconds. At buoy 13 near Bodega Bay, winds north at 10 knots, pressure 1,013.9 millibars, swell 6 feet, every 16 seconds. At Point Reyes Wave Rider buoy, water temperature 60, sea is 8 feet, every 17 seconds. At San Francisco Bar buoy, water temperature 60, seas 5 feet, every 17 seconds. At San Francisco Bay, winds northwest at 6 knots, pressure 1,014.1 millibars, swell 6 feet, every 16 seconds. At Half Moon Bay buoy, winds west 6 knots, water temperature 60, pressure 1,014.2 millibars, seas 5 feet, every 13 seconds. At Monterey Bay buoy, winds northwest 8 knots, water temperature 63, pressure 1,014.0 millibars, seas 9 feet, every 10 seconds. At Point Sur, Wave Rider buoy, water temperature 66, seas 11 feet, every 17 seconds. At Cape San Martin buoy, winds northwest 8 knots, water temperature 63, pressure 1,014.7 millibars, seas 10 feet, every 10 seconds. Synopsis for the Central California coast and bays, including the Monterey Bay, Greater Farallones, and Cordell Bank National Marine Sanctuaries. Gentle to fresh northerly breezes persist over the coastal waters through Friday. The strongest winds remain over the outer waters north of Point Reyes. The overall sea state will improve as well as the northwest swell diminishes. However, some moderate to longer period southerly swell mixes in through the week. The marine forecast for San Pablo Bay, Suisun Bay, the West Delta, and the San Francisco Bay north of the Bay Bridge. For tonight, west wind 5 to 10 knots, easing to around 5 knots late this evening and overnight. For Tuesday, north wind 10 to 15 knots, backing to west in the afternoon. For Tuesday night, west wind 10 to 15 knots, becoming southwest around 5 knots after midnight. The marine forecast for Monterey Bay. For tonight, west wind 10 to 15 knots, becoming northwest 5 to 10 knots late this evening, veering to north after midnight. Seas 3 to 5 feet. Wave detail, northwest 5 feet at 10 seconds and southwest 2 feet at 15 seconds. For Tuesday, northeast wind around 5 knots, backing to west 10 to 15 knots in the afternoon. Seas 3 to 4 feet. Wave detail, northwest 4 feet at 9 seconds and south 2 feet at 18 seconds. For Tuesday night, north wind 10 to 15 knots, becoming northeast 5 to 10 knots after midnight. Seas 3 to 4 feet. Wave detail, northwest 4 feet at 7 seconds and south 2 feet at 17 seconds. The coastal waters forecast from Pigeon Point to Point Pinos out to 10 nautical miles. For tonight, northwest wind 10 to 15 knots, easing to 5 to 10 knots late this evening and overnight. Seas 5 to 7 feet. Wave detail, northwest 7 feet at 10 seconds and southwest 3 feet.

at 15 seconds. For Tuesday, north wind around 5 knots, becoming northwest 15 to 20 knots in the afternoon. Seas 4 to 6 feet. Wave detail, northwest 6 feet at 9 seconds and southwest 3 feet at 17 seconds. For Tuesday night, northwest wind 15 to 20 knots, becoming north 5 to 10 knots after midnight. Seas 4 to 6 feet. Wave detail, northwest 5 feet at 8 seconds and south 3 feet at 17 seconds. 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This broadcast originates from the National Weather Service office located in Monterey, California, and serves the South Bay and Monterey Bay Area, including the city of San Jose, Monterey, Salinas, and Santa Cruz. The following is an important weather message from the National Weather Service, issued at 9:38 p.m. Pacific Daylight Time. Coastal flood advisory remains in effect until 3 p.m. Pacific Daylight Time Tuesday. Beach hazard statement will expire at 10 p.m. Pacific Daylight Time this evening. What? Up to 1/0.1 foot of inundation above ground level is possible in low-lying areas near shorelines and tidal waterways. Where? San Francisco, northern Monterey Bay and southern Monterey Bay and Big Sur Coast counties. When? For the coastal flood advisory, until 3 p.m. Pacific Daylight Time Tuesday. For the beach hazard statement, until 10 p.m. Pacific Daylight Time this evening. Impacts, high tides will result in flooding of low-lying infrastructure, isolated road closures, and coastal erosion. Rising tides will bring water and wave farther up the beach than normal, restricting escape from beaches and coastal areas. Additional details, at the San Francisco tidal gauge, high tide is expected to be 1/0.1 foot above normal 6.90 feet mean lower low water at 1:14 p.m. Tuesday, October 13th. These predictions included up to 1.0 feet of surge that will enhance the astronomical tide and flooding threat. High tide varies up to 90 minutes earlier or later along the Pacific coast and through the San Francisco Bay, respectively. If travel is required, allow extra time as some roads may be closed. Do not drive around barricades or through water of unknown depth. Take the necessary actions to protect flood-prone property. The following is an important weather message from the National Weather Service, issued at 9:38 p.m. Pacific Daylight Time. Coastal flood advisory remains in effect until 3 p.m. Pacific Daylight Time Tuesday. What? Up to 1/0.1 foot of inundation above ground level is possible in low-lying areas near shorelines and tidal waterways. Where? Bayshore locations along the San Francisco and Monterey Bays. When? Until 3 p.m. Pacific Daylight Time Tuesday. Impacts, flooding of lots, parks, and roads with only isolated road closures expected. High tides will result in flooding along coastal trail, cut off access to some low-lying beaches and coastal areas, and bring water and wave farther up the beach than typical. Additional details, at the San Francisco tidal gauge, high tide is expected to be 1/0.1 foot above normal 6.90 feet mean lower low water at 1:14 p.m. Tuesday, October 13th. These predictions included up to 1.0 feet of surge that will enhance the astronomical tide and flooding threat. High tide varies up to 90 minutes earlier or later along the Pacific coast and through the San Francisco Bay, respectively. If travel is required, allow extra time as some roads may be closed. Do not drive around barricades or through water of unknown depth. Take the necessary actions to protect flood-prone property. The area forecast for the peninsula, North Bay, and East Bay. Coastal flood advisory in effect until 4 p.m. Pacific Daylight Time Wednesday. Beach hazard statement in effect until 10 p.m. Pacific Daylight Time this evening. For the rest of tonight, mostly clear. Lows from the 40s to mid-50s. West winds up to 5 miles per hour. For Tuesday? Mostly sunny in the morning, then becoming sunny. Highs in the upper 60s at

close to the mid-70s inland. Northeast winds up to 5 miles per hour, becoming northwest in the afternoon. For Tuesday night, mostly clear. Lows from the upper 40s to mid-50s. West winds 5 to 10 miles per hour, becoming south after midnight. And on Wednesday? Mostly sunny. Highs in the upper 60s at the coast to the upper 70s inland. Southeast winds up to 5 miles per hour, becoming west in the afternoon. For the Wednesday night, clear. Lows from the upper 40s to mid-50s. West winds up to 5 miles per hour until midnight, becoming light. For Thursday, mostly sunny in the morning, then becoming sunny. Highs from the lower 70s to mid-80s. Thursday night through Friday night, clear. Lows from the 50s to lower 60s. Highs from the mid-70s to upper 80s. Saturday and Saturday night, mostly clear. Highs from the lower 70s to mid-80s, lows in the 50s. Sunday and Sunday night, mostly clear. Highs 60s and 70s, lows from the 40s to upper 50s. Monday, partly cloudy. Breezy. A slight chance of rain. Highs from the upper 50s to mid-70s, low temperatures tonight and highs tomorrow for these selected cities: San Francisco, 51 and 69, San Francisco Airport, 51 and 71, Redwood City, 50 and 75, Oakland, 52 and 71, Fremont, 50 and 72, Concord, 49 and 78, Livermore, 49 and 74, San Rafael, 49 and 78, Santa Rosa, 41 and 77, Napa, 47 and 72, Fairfield, 52 and 76. These are the 9 p.m. Pacific Daylight Time observations for the San Francisco and Monterey Bay areas on Monday, October 12th. At San Francisco Airport, it was partly cloudy, temperature 58, dew point 53, relative humidity 84%, west wind at 10 miles an hour, pressure 29.95 inches and rising. At Oakland Airport, it was partly cloudy, temperature 57, dew point 53, relative humidity 86%, north wind at 3 miles an hour, pressure 29.95 inches and rising. At San Jose Airport, it was clear, temperature 62, dew point 48, relative humidity 60%, northwest wind at 6 miles an hour, pressure 29.94 inches and rising. At Santa Rosa, it was clear, temperature 54, southeast wind at 3, pressure 29.95 and rising. At Concord, it was clear, temperature 60, west wind at 8. At Livermore, it was clear, temperature 59, southwest wind at 3. At Monterey, it was clear, temperature 57, southeast wind at 5, pressure 29.97 and rising. At Salinas, it was clear, temperature 59, dew point 48, relative humidity 67%, calm. Here are some observations around California and western Nevada. At Sacramento, it was clear, with a temperature of 60. It was partly cloudy, with a temperature of 65 at Los Angeles, 66 at San Diego, and 41 at Blue Canyon. At Reno, it was mostly cloudy, with a temperature of 47. It was cloudy, with a temperature of 36 at Truckee, 41 at South Lake Tahoe, and 41 at Mammoth Lakes. These are the 10 p.m. Pacific Daylight Time observations for the San Francisco and Monterey Bay areas on Monday, October 12th. At San Francisco Airport, it was partly cloudy, temperature 58, dew point 53, relative humidity 84%, northwest wind at 8 miles an hour, pressure 29.96 inches and rising. At Oakland Airport, it was partly cloudy, temperature 57, dew point 53, relative humidity 86%, northwest wind at 6 miles an hour, pressure 29.97 inches and rising. At San Jose Airport, it was clear, temperature 60, dew point 49, relative humidity 66%, northwest wind at 3 miles an hour, pressure 29.96 inches and rising. At Santa Rosa, it was clear, temperature 51, calm, pressure 29.97 and rising.

cloudy, with a temperature of 46 at Reno, 41 at Blue Canyon, and 39 at Mammoth Lakes. At South Lake Tahoe, it was cloudy, with a temperature of 39. Local temperature reports around San Francisco Bay for 9 p.m. Downtown San Francisco was 61 degrees. Oakland Museum was 62 degrees. Redwood City was 62 degrees. San Rafael was 62 degrees. The following is an important beach hazard message from the National Weather Service. Issued at 9:38 p.m. Pacific Daylight Time. Beach hazard statement will expire at 10 p.m. Pacific Daylight Time this evening. Surf heights are decreasing across the coastline and the risk for sneaker waves is decreasing. Therefore, the beach hazard statement will be allowed to expire. Rip currents are still a risk for beachgoers at all beaches with breaking waves. If caught in a rip current, swim parallel to shore until you can escape the rip current, then swim at an angle towards shore. The area forecast for the South Bay, including the San Jose metro area and the Santa Clara Valley. Coastal flood advisory in effect until 3 p.m. Pacific Daylight Time Tuesday. For the rest of tonight, mostly clear. Lows from the mid-40s to lower 50s. Northwest winds up to 5 miles per hour. For Tuesday, mostly sunny in the morning then becoming sunny. Highs from the upper 60s to mid-70s. Northwest winds up to 5 miles per hour increasing to 5 to 15 miles per hour in the afternoon. For Tuesday night, mostly clear. Lows near 50. Northwest winds 5 to 10 miles per hour, becoming southeast after midnight. And on Wednesday, mostly sunny in the morning then becoming sunny. Highs from the 70s to lower 80s. East winds up to 5 miles per hour, becoming northwest in the afternoon. For the Wednesday night, clear. Lows from the lower to mid 50s. Northwest winds up to 5 miles per hour, becoming northeast after midnight. For Thursday, sunny. Highs from the mid-70s to lower 90s. Thursday night through Saturday night, clear. Lows from the mid-50s to lower 60s. Highs from the upper 70s to mid-90s. Sunday and Sunday night, mostly clear. Highs from the 70s to lower 80s. Lows from the lower to mid-50s. Monday, partly cloudy in the morning then becoming mostly sunny. Highs from the mid-60s to lower 70s. Low temperatures tonight and highs tomorrow for the selected cities, San Jose, 49 and 72, Mountain View, 50 and 70, Morgan Hill, 47 and 74. The area forecast for the Monterey Bay and Salinas Valley. Coastal flood advisory in effect until 3 p.m. Pacific Daylight Time Tuesday. Beach hazard statement in effect until 10 p.m. Pacific Daylight Time this evening. For the rest of tonight, mostly clear. Lows from the 40s to lower 50s. South winds 5 to 10 miles per hour, becoming east after midnight. For Tuesday, mostly sunny in the morning then becoming sunny. Highs from the mid-60s to lower 70s. Northeast winds up to 5 miles per hour, becoming west in the afternoon. For Tuesday night, mostly clear. Lows from the mid-40s to lower 50s. South winds 5 to 10 miles per hour, becoming east after midnight. And on Wednesday, mostly sunny in the morning then becoming sunny. Highs in the upper 60s at the coast to the mid-70s inland. East winds around 5 miles per hour, becoming west in the afternoon. For the Wednesday night, mostly clear. Lows from the upper 40s to mid-50s. West winds up to 5 miles per hour, becoming east after midnight. For Thursday, mostly sunny in the morning then becoming sunny. Highs from the 70s to mid-80s. Thursday night through Saturday night, mostly clear. Lows from the 50s to lower 60s. Highs from the mid-70s to lower 90s. Sunday and Sunday night, mostly clear. Highs from the upper 60s to lower 80s. Lows from the upper 40s to mid-50s. Monday, partly cloudy in the morning then becoming

mostly sunny. Breezy. Highs from the 60s to lower 70s. Low temperatures tonight and highs tomorrow for the selected cities. Santa Cruz, 47 and 72. Monterey, 49 and 67. Salinas, 47 and 67. Hollister, 46 and 71. King City, 45 and 71. The weather overview for the Bay Area and Central Coast, cooler weather through tomorrow. Warming trend and above normal temperatures starting mid to late week. Coastal flooding during high tides through midweek. Hazardous beach conditions through this evening due to sneaker waves, rip currents, and breaking waves. Elevated fire weather conditions mid to late week for higher elevations. The extended forecast for the Bay Area and Central Coast, Thursday and Thursday night, clear. Highs 65 to 90. Lows 50 to 70. Friday and Friday night, clear. Highs 65 to 95. Lows 50 to 75. Saturday and Saturday night, mostly clear. Highs 65 to 90. Lows 50 to 70. Sunday and Sunday night, mostly clear. Highs 60 to 85. Lows 45 to 60. Monday and Monday night, partly cloudy. A slight chance of rain. Highs 55 to 75. Lows 45 to 55. Sunrise, sunset, and tidal information for the San Francisco Bay Area for Monday, October 12th. The sunset tonight, 6:36 p.m. The sunrise tomorrow, 7:16 a.m. The sunset tomorrow, 6:35 p.m. Tidal data at the Golden Gate for the afternoon and evening hours today and the morning hours of tomorrow. High tide, 12:46 p.m. at 6:03 feet. Low tide, 7:21 p.m. at -0.11 feet. High tide, 2:24 a.m. at 4.70 feet. Low tide, 07:06 a.m. at 2.73 feet. Here are the buoy observations for 10 p.m. Pacific Daylight Time. At buoy 6, wind southwest 10 knots, water temperature 66, pressure 1023.8 millibars, sea 7, every 16. At offshore buoy 59, winds north 16 knots, water temperature 65, pressure 1022.4 millibars, sea 7 feet, every 16 seconds. At Point Arena buoy, winds northwest 6 knots, water temperature 55, pressure 1015.5 millibars, seas 8 feet, every 16 seconds. At buoy 13 near Bodega Bay, winds northwest at 6 knots, pressure 1014.4 millibars. At Point Reyes Wave Rider buoy, water temperature 60, seas 8 feet, every 17 seconds. At San Francisco Bar buoy, water temperature 61, seas 5 feet, every 15 seconds. At San Francisco buoy, winds north at 4 knots, pressure 1014.5 millibars, swell 6 feet, every 17 seconds. At Half Moon Bay buoy, winds northwest 4 knots, water temperature 60, pressure 1014.7 millibars, seas 5 feet, every 11 seconds. At Monterey Bay buoy, winds northwest 8 knots, water temperature 63, pressure 1014.5 millibars, seas 8 feet, every 16 seconds. At Point Sur, Wave Rider buoy, water temperature 67, seas 10 feet, every 10 seconds. At Cape San Martin buoy, winds northwest 8 knots, water temperature 63, pressure 1015.0 millibars. Seas 9 feet, every 10 seconds. Synopsis for the Central California coast and bays, including the Monterey Bay, Greater Farallones, and Cordell Bank National Marine Sanctuaries, gentle to fresh northerly breezes persist over the coastal waters through Friday. The strongest winds remain over the outer waters north of Point Reyes. The overall sea state will improve as well as the northwest swell diminishes. However, some moderate to longer period southerly swell mixes in through the week. The marine forecast for San Pablo Bay, Suisun Bay, the West Delta, and the San Francisco Bay north of the Bay Bridge. For tonight, west wind 5 to 10 knots, easing to around 5 knots late this evening and overnight. For Tuesday, north wind 10 to 15 knots.

breaking to west in the afternoon. For Tuesday night, west wind 10 to 15 knots, becoming southwest around 5 knots after midnight. The marine forecast for Monterey Bay. For tonight, west wind 10 to 15 knots, becoming northwest 5 to 10 knots late this evening, veering to north after midnight. Seas 3 to 5 feet. Wave detail, northwest 5 feet at 10 seconds and southwest 2 feet at 15 seconds. For Tuesday, northeast wind around 5 knots, backing to west 10 to 15 knots in the afternoon. Seas 3 to 4 feet. Wave detail, northwest 4 feet at 9 seconds and south 2 feet at 18 seconds. For Tuesday night, north wind 10 to 15 knots, becoming northeast 5 to 10 knots after midnight. Seas 3 to 4 feet. Wave detail, northwest 4 feet at 7 seconds and south 2 feet at 17 seconds. The coastal waters forecast from Pigeon Point to Point Pinos out to 10 nautical miles. For tonight, northwest wind 10 to 15 knots, easing to 5 to 10 knots late this evening and overnight. Seas 5 to 7 feet. Wave detail, northwest 7 feet at 10 seconds and southwest 3 feet at 15 seconds. For Tuesday, north wind around 5 knots, becoming northwest 15 to 20 knots in the afternoon. Seas 4 to 6 feet. Wave detail, northwest 6 feet at 9 seconds and southwest 3 feet at 17 seconds. For Tuesday night, northwest wind 15 to 20 knots, becoming north 5 to 10 knots after midnight. Seas 4 to 6 feet. Wave detail, northwest 5 feet at 8 seconds and south 3 feet at 17 seconds. The following is an important weather message from the National Weather Service. Issued at 9:38 p.m. Pacific Daylight Time. Coastal flood advisory remains in effect until 3 p.m. Pacific Daylight Time Tuesday. Beach hazards statement will expire at 10 p.m. Pacific Daylight Time this evening. What? Up to 1/0.1 foot of inundation above ground level is possible in low-lying areas near shorelines and tidal waterways. Where? San Francisco, northern Monterey Bay and southern Monterey Bay and Big Sur Coast counties. When? For the coastal flood advisory, until 3 p.m. Pacific Daylight Time Tuesday. For the beach hazard statement, until 10 p.m. Pacific Daylight Time this evening. Impacts, high tides will result in flooding of low-lying infrastructure, isolated road closures, and coastal erosion. Rising tides will bring water and wave farther up the beach than normal, restricting escape from beaches and coastal areas. Additional details, at the San Francisco tidal gauge, high tide is expected to be 1/0.1 foot above normal 6.90 feet mean lower low water at 1:14 p.m. Tuesday, October 13th. These predictions included up to 1.0 feet of surge that will enhance the astronomical tide and flooding threat. High tide varies up to 90 minutes earlier or later along the Pacific coast and through the San Francisco Bay, respectively. If travel is required, allow extra time as some roads may be closed. Do not drive around barricades or through water of unknown depth. Take the necessary actions to protect flood-prone property. The following is an important weather message from the National Weather Service. Issued at 9:38 p.m. Pacific Daylight Time. Coastal flood advisory remains in effect until 3 p.m. Pacific Daylight Time Tuesday. What? Up to 1/0.1 foot of inundation above ground level is possible in low-lying areas near shorelines and tidal waterways. Where? Bayshore locations along the San Francisco and Monterey Bays. When? Until 3 p.m. Pacific Daylight Time Tuesday. Impacts, flooding of lots, parks, and roads with only isolated road closures expected. High tides will result in flooding along coastal trail, cut off access to some low-lying beaches and coastal areas, and bring water and wave farther up the beach than typical. Additional details, at the San Francisco tidal gauge, high tide is expected to be 1/0.1 foot above normal 6.90 feet mean lower low water at 1:14 p.m. Tuesday, October 13th. These predictions included up to 1.0 feet of surge.

that will enhance the astronomical tide and flooding threat. High tide varies up to 90 minutes earlier or later along the Pacific coast and through the San Francisco Bay, respectively. If travel is required, allow extra time as some roads may be closed. Do not drive around barricades or through water of unknown depth. Take the necessary actions to protect flood-prone property. The area forecast for the peninsula, North Bay, and East Bay. Coastal flood advisory in effect until 4 p.m. Pacific Daylight Time Wednesday. Beach hazards statement in effect until 10 p.m. Pacific Daylight Time this evening, for the rest of tonight, mostly clear. Lows from the 40s to mid-50s. West winds up to 5 miles per hour. For Tuesday, mostly sunny in the morning then becoming sunny. Highs in the upper 60s at the coast to the mid-70s inland. Northeast winds up to 5 miles per hour, becoming northwest in the afternoon. For Tuesday night, mostly clear. Lows from the upper 40s to mid-50s. West winds 5 to 10 miles per hour, becoming south after midnight. And on Wednesday, mostly sunny. Highs in the upper 60s at the coast to the upper 70s inland. Southeast winds up to 5 miles per hour, becoming west in the afternoon. For the Wednesday night, clear. Lows from the upper 40s to mid-50s. West winds up to 5 miles per hour until midnight, becoming light. For Thursday, mostly sunny in the morning then becoming sunny. Highs from the lower 70s to mid-80s. Thursday night through Friday night, clear. Lows from the 50s to lower 60s. Highs from the mid-70s to upper 80s. Saturday and Saturday night, mostly clear. Highs from the lower 70s to mid-80s. Lows in the 50s Sunday and Sunday night, mostly clear. Highs 60s and 70s. Lows from the 40s to upper 50s Monday. Partly cloudy. Breezy. A slight chance of rain. Highs from the upper 50s to mid-70s. Low temperatures tonight and highs tomorrow for these selected cities. San Francisco, 51 and 69. San Francisco Airport, 51 and 71. Redwood City, 50 and 75. Oakland, 52 and 71. Fremont, 50 and 72. Concord, 49 and 78. Livermore, 49 and 74. San Rafael, 49 and 78. Santa Rosa, 41 and 77. Napa, 47 and 72. Fairfield, 52 and 76. These are the 10 p.m. Pacific Daylight Time observations for the San Francisco and Monterey Bay areas on Monday, October 12th. At San Francisco Airport, it was partly cloudy, temperature 58, dew point 53, relative humidity 84%, northwest wind at 8 miles an hour, pressure 29.96 inches and rising. At Oakland Airport, it was partly cloudy, temperature 57, dew point 53, relative humidity 86%, northwest wind at 6 miles an hour, pressure 29.97 inches and rising. At San Jose Airport, it was clear, temperature 60, dew point 49, relative humidity 66%, northwest wind at 3 miles an hour, pressure 29.96 inches and rising. At Santa Rosa, it was clear, temperature 51, calm, pressure 29.97 and rising. At Concord, it was clear, temperature 57, west wind at 6. At Livermore, it was clear, temperature 56, calm. At Monterey, it was clear, temperature 56, east wind at 6, pressure 29.98 and rising. At Salinas, it was clear, temperature 58, dew point 48, relative humidity 69%, calm. Here are some observations around California and western Nevada. At Sacramento, it was clear, with a temperature of 57. It was partly cloudy, with a temperature of 64 at Los Angeles, and 66 at San Diego. It was mostly cloudy, with a temperature of 46 at Reno, 41 at Blue Canyon, and 39 at Mammoth Lakes. It was cloudy, with a temperature of 37 at Truckee, and 39 at South Lake Tahoe. 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
WKEC 49, broadcasting on a frequency of 162.55 MHz from atop McQueen's Ridge. This broadcast originates from the National Weather Service office located in Monterey, California, and serves the South Bay and Monterey Bay Area, including the city of San Jose, Monterey, Salinas, and Santa Cruz. Local temperature reports around San Francisco Bay for 10 p.m. Downtown San Francisco was 59 degrees. Oakland Museum was 61 degrees. Redwood City was 58 degrees. San Rafael was 59 degrees. The following is an important beach hazard message from the National Weather Service. Issued at 9:38 p.m. Pacific Daylight Time. Beach hazard statement will expire at 10 p.m. Pacific Daylight Time this evening. Surf heights are decreasing across the coastline and the risk for sneaker waves is decreasing. Therefore, the beach hazard statement will be allowed to expire. Rip currents are still a risk for beachgoers at all beaches with breaking waves. If caught in a rip current, swim parallel to shore until you can escape the rip current, then swim at an angle towards shore. The area forecast for the South Bay, including the San Jose metro area and the Santa Clara Valley. Coastal flood advisory in effect until 3 p.m. Pacific Daylight Time Tuesday. For the rest of tonight, mostly clear. Lows from the mid-40s to lower 50s. Northwest winds up to 5 miles per hour. For Tuesday, mostly sunny in the morning, then becoming sunny. Highs from the upper 60s to mid-70s. Northwest winds up to 5 miles per hour, increasing to 5 to 15 miles per hour in the afternoon. For Tuesday night, mostly clear. Lows near 50. Northwest winds 5 to 10 miles per hour, becoming southeast after midnight. And on Wednesday, mostly sunny in the morning, then becoming sunny. Highs from the 70s to lower 80s. East winds up to 5 miles per hour, becoming northwest in the afternoon. For the Wednesday night, clear. Lows from the lower to mid 50s. Northwest winds up to 5 miles per hour, becoming northeast after midnight. For Thursday, sunny. Highs from the mid 70s to lower 90s. Thursday night through Saturday night, clear. Lows from the mid 50s to lower 60s. Highs from the upper 70s to mid 90s. Sunday and Sunday night, mostly clear. Highs from the 70s to lower 80s. Lows from the lower to mid 50s. Monday, partly cloudy in the morning, then becoming mostly sunny. Highs from the mid 60s to lower 70s. Low temperatures tonight and highs tomorrow for the selected cities: San Jose, 49 and 72, Mountain View, 50 and 70, Morgan Hill, 47 and 74. The area forecast for the Monterey Bay and Salinas Valley. Coastal flood advisory in effect until 3 p.m. Pacific Daylight Time Tuesday. Beach hazard statement in effect until 10 p.m. Pacific Daylight Time this evening. For the rest of tonight, mostly clear. Lows from the 40s to lower 50s. South winds 5 to 10 miles per hour, becoming east after midnight. For Tuesday, mostly sunny in the morning, then becoming sunny. Highs from the mid-60s to lower 70s. Northeast winds up to 5 miles per hour, becoming west in the afternoon. For Tuesday night, mostly clear. Lows from the mid-40s to lower 50s. South winds 5 to 10 miles per hour, becoming east after midnight. And on Wednesday, mostly sunny in the morning, then becoming sunny. Highs in the upper 60s at the coast to the mid-70s inland. East winds around 5 miles per hour, becoming west in the afternoon. For the Wednesday night, mostly clear. Lows from the upper 40s to mid-50s. West winds up to 5 miles per hour, becoming east after midnight. For Thursday, mostly sunny in the morning, then becoming sunny. Highs from the 70s to mid-80s. Thursday night through Saturday night, mostly clear. Lows from the 50s to lower 60s. Highs from the mid 70s to lower 90s.

Sunday and Sunday night, mostly clear. Highs from the upper 60s to lower 80s, lows from the upper 40s to mid 50s Monday. Partly cloudy in the morning, then becoming mostly sunny. Breezy. Highs from the 60s to lower 70s, low temperatures tonight and highs tomorrow for the selected cities, Santa Cruz, 47 and 72, Monterey, 49 and 67, Salinas, 47 and 67, Hollister, 46 and 71, King City, 45 and 71. The weather overview for the Bay Area and Central Coast, cooler weather through tomorrow. Warming trend and above normal temperatures starting mid to late week. Coastal flooding during high tides through midweek. Hazardous beach conditions through this evening due to sneaker waves, rip currents, and breaking waves. Elevated fire weather conditions mid to late week for higher elevations. The extended forecast for the Bay Area and Central Coast, Thursday and Thursday night, clear. Highs 65 to 90. Lows 50 to 70. Friday and Friday night, clear. Highs 65 to 95. Lows 50 to 75. Saturday and Saturday night, mostly clear. Highs 65 to 90. Lows 50 to 70. Sunday and Sunday night, mostly clear. Highs 60 to 85. Lows 45 to 60. Monday and Monday night, partly cloudy. A slight chance of rain. Highs 55 to 75. Lows 45 to 55. Sunrise, sunset, and tidal information for the San Francisco Bay Area for Monday, October 12th. The sunset tonight, 6:36 p.m. The sunrise tomorrow, 7:16 a.m. The sunset tomorrow, 6:35 p.m. Tidal data at the Golden Gate for the afternoon and evening hours today and the morning hours of tomorrow. High tide, 12:46 p.m. at 6.3 feet. Low tide, 7:21 p.m. at -0.11 feet. High tide, 2:24 a.m. at 4.70 feet. Low tide, 07:06 a.m. at 2.73 feet. Here are the buoy observations for 10 p.m. Pacific Daylight Time. At buoy 6, wind southwest 10 knots, water temperature 66, pressure 1023.8 millibars, sea 7, every 16. At offshore buoy 59, winds north 16 knots, water temperature 65, pressure 1023.8 millibars, sea 7, every 16. At offshore buoy 59, winds north 16 knots, water temperature 65, pressure 1022.4 millibars, sea 7 feet, every 16 seconds. At Point Arena buoy, winds northwest 6 knots, water temperature 55, pressure 1015.5 millibars, seas 8 feet, every 16 seconds. At buoy 13 near Bodega Bay, winds northwest at 6 knots, pressure 1014.4 millibars. At Point Reyes Wave Rider buoy, water temperature 60, seas 8 feet, every 17 seconds. At San Francisco Bar buoy, water temperature 61, seas 5 feet, every 15 seconds. At San Francisco buoy, winds north at 4 knots, pressure 1014.5 millibars, swell 6 feet, every 17 seconds. At Half Moon Bay buoy, winds northwest 4 knots, water temperature 60, pressure 1014.7 millibars, seas 5 feet, every 11 seconds. At Monterey Bay buoy, winds northwest 8 knots, water temperature 63, pressure 1014.5 millibars, seas 8 feet, every 16 seconds. At Point Sur, Wave Rider buoy, water temperature 67, seas 10 feet, every 10 seconds. At Cape San Martin buoy, winds northwest 8 knots, water temperature 63, pressure 1015.0 millibars. Seas 9 feet, every 10 seconds. Synopsis for the Central California coast and bays, including the Monterey Bay, Greater Farallones, and Cordell Bank National Marine Sanctuaries, gentle to fresh northerly breezes persist over the coastal waters through Friday. The strongest winds remain over the outer waters north of Point Reyes. The overall sea state will improve as well as the northwest swell diminishes.

short to longer period southerly swell mixes in through the week. The marine forecast for San Pablo Bay, Suisun Bay, the West Delta, and the San Francisco Bay north of the Bay Bridge. For tonight, west wind 5 to 10 knots, easing to around 5 knots late this evening and overnight. For Tuesday, north wind 10 to 15 knots, backing to west in the afternoon. For Tuesday night, west wind 10 to 15 knots, becoming southwest around 5 knots after midnight. The marine forecast for Monterey Bay. For tonight, west wind 10 to 15 knots, becoming northwest 5 to 10 knots late this evening, veering to north after midnight. Seas 3 to 5 feet. Wave detail, northwest 5 feet at 10 seconds and southwest 2 feet at 15 seconds. For Tuesday, northeast wind around 5 knots, backing to west 10 to 15 knots in the afternoon. Seas 3 to 4 feet. Wave detail, northwest 4 feet at 9 seconds and south 2 feet at 18 seconds. For Tuesday night, north wind 10 to 15 knots, becoming northeast 5 to 10 knots after midnight. Seas 3 to 4 feet. Wave detail, northwest 4 feet at 7 seconds and south 2 feet at 17 seconds. The coastal waters forecast from Pigeon Point to Point Pinos out to 10 nautical miles. For tonight, northwest wind 10 to 15 knots, easing to 5 to 10 knots late this evening and overnight. Seas 5 to 7 feet. Wave detail, northwest 7 feet at 10 seconds and southwest 3 feet at 15 seconds. For Tuesday, north wind around 5 knots, becoming northwest 15 to 20 knots in the afternoon. Seas 4 to 6 feet. Wave detail, northwest 6 feet at 9 seconds and southwest 3 feet at 17 seconds. For Tuesday night, northwest wind 15 to 20 knots, becoming north 5 to 10 knots after midnight. Seas 4 to 6 feet. Wave detail, northwest 5 feet at 8 seconds and south 3 feet at 17 seconds. The following is an important weather message from the National Weather Service. Issued at 9:38 p.m. Pacific Daylight Time. Coastal flood advisory remains in effect until 3 p.m. Pacific Daylight Time Tuesday. Beach hazards statement will expire at 10 p.m. Pacific Daylight Time this evening. What? Up to 1/0.1 foot of inundation above ground level is possible in low-lying areas near shorelines and tidal waterways. Where? San Francisco, northern Monterey Bay and southern Monterey Bay and Big Sur Coast counties. When? For the coastal flood advisory, until 3 p.m. Pacific Daylight Time Tuesday. For the beach hazard statement, until 10 p.m. Pacific Daylight Time this evening. Impacts, high tides will result in flooding of low-lying infrastructure, isolated road closures, and coastal erosion. Rising tides will bring water and waves farther up the beach than normal, restricting escape from beaches and coastal areas. Additional details, at the San Francisco tidal gauge, high tide is expected to be 1/0.1 foot above normal 6.90 feet mean lower low water at 1:14 p.m. Tuesday, October 13th. These predictions included up to 1.0 feet of surge that will enhance the astronomical tide and flooding threat. High tide varies up to 90 minutes earlier or later along the Pacific coast and through the San Francisco Bay, respectively. If travel is required, allow extra time as some roads may be closed. Do not drive around barricades or through water of unknown depth. Take the necessary actions to protect flood-prone property. The following is an important weather message from the National Weather Service. Issued at 9:38 p.m. Pacific Daylight Time. Coastal flood advisory remains in effect until 3 p.m. Pacific Daylight Time Tuesday. What? Up to 1/0.1 foot of inundation above ground level is possible in low-lying areas near shorelines and tidal waterways. Where? Bayshore locations along the San Francisco and Monterey Bays. When? Until 3 p.m. Pacific Daylight Time Tuesday. Impacts, flooding of lots, parks, and roads with only isolated road closures expected. High tides will result in flooding along coastal trail,
cut off access to some low-lying beaches and coastal areas, and bring water and waves farther up the beach than typical. Additional details, at the San Francisco tidal gauge, high tide is expected to be 1.1 foot above normal 6.90 feet mean lower low water at 1:14 p.m. Tuesday, October 13th. These predictions included up to 1.0 feet of surge that will enhance the astronomical tide and flooding threat. High tide varies up to 90 minutes earlier or later along the Pacific coast and through the San Francisco Bay, respectively. If travel is required, allow extra time as some roads may be closed. Do not drive around barricades or through water of unknown depth. Take the necessary actions to protect flood-prone property. The area forecast for the peninsula, North Bay, and East Bay. Coastal flood advisory in effect until 4 p.m. Pacific Daylight Time Wednesday. Beach hazards statement in effect until 10 p.m. Pacific Daylight Time this evening. For the rest of tonight, mostly clear. Lows from the 40s to mid-50s. West winds up to 5 miles per hour. For Tuesday, mostly sunny in the morning then becoming sunny. Highs in the upper 60s at the coast to the mid-70s inland. Northeast winds up to 5 miles per hour, becoming northwest in the afternoon. For Tuesday night, mostly clear. Lows from the upper 40s to mid-50s. West winds 5 to 10 miles per hour, becoming south after midnight. And on Wednesday, mostly sunny. Highs in the upper 60s at the coast to the upper 70s inland. Southeast winds up to 5 miles per hour, becoming west in the afternoon. For the Wednesday night, clear. Lows from the upper 40s to mid-50s. West winds up to 5 miles per hour until midnight, becoming light. For Thursday, mostly sunny in the morning then becoming sunny. Highs from the lower 70s to mid-80s. Thursday night through Friday night, clear. Lows from the 50s to lower 60s. Highs from the mid-70s to upper 80s. Saturday and Saturday night, mostly clear. Highs from the lower 70s to mid-80s, lows in the 50s. Sunday and Sunday night, mostly clear. Highs 60s and 70s, lows from the 40s to upper 50s. Monday, partly cloudy. Breezy. A slight chance of rain. Highs from the upper 50s to mid-70s, low temperatures tonight and highs tomorrow for these selected cities, San Francisco, 51 and 69, San Francisco Airport, 51 and 71, Redwood City, 50 and 75, Oakland, 52 and 71, Fremont, 50 and 72, Concord, 49 and 78, Livermore, 49 and 74, San Rafael, 49 and 78, Santa Rosa, 41 and 77, Napa, 47 and 72, Fairfield, 52 and 76. These are the 10 p.m. Pacific Daylight Time observations for the San Francisco and Monterey Bay areas on Monday, October 12th. At San Francisco Airport, it was partly cloudy, temperature 58, dew point 53, relative humidity 84%, northwest wind at 8 miles an hour, pressure 29.96 inches and rising. At Oakland Airport, it was partly cloudy, temperature 57, dew point 53, relative humidity 86%, northwest wind at 6 miles an hour, pressure 29.97 inches and rising. At San Jose Airport, it was clear, temperature 60, dew point 49, relative humidity 66%, northwest wind at 3 miles an hour, pressure 29.96 inches and rising. At Santa Rosa, it was clear, temperature 51, calm, pressure 29.97 and rising. At Concord, it was clear, temperature 57, west wind at 6. At Livermore, it was clear, temperature 56, calm. At Monterey, it was clear, temperature 56, east wind at 6, pressure 29.98 and rising. At Salinas, it was clear, temperature 58, dew point 48, relative humidity 69%, calm. Here are some observations around California and western Nevada. At Sacramento, it was clear, with a temperature of 57.
It was partly cloudy.

cloudy, with a temperature of 64 at Los Angeles and 66 at San Diego. It was mostly cloudy, with a temperature of 46 at Reno, 41 at Blue Canyon, and 39 at Mammoth Lakes. It was cloudy, with a temperature of 37 at Truckee, and 39 at South Lake Tahoe. Local temperature reports around San Francisco Bay for 10 p.m. Downtown San Francisco was 59 degrees. Oakland Museum was 61 degrees. Redwood City was 58 degrees. San Rafael was 59 degrees. The area forecast for the South Bay, including the San Jose metro area and the Santa Clara Valley. Coastal flood advisory in effect until 3 p.m. Pacific Daylight Time Tuesday. For the rest of tonight, mostly clear. Lows from the mid-40s to lower 50s. Northwest winds up to 5 miles per hour. For Tuesday, mostly sunny in the morning, then becoming sunny. Highs from the upper 60s to mid-70s. Northwest winds up to 5 miles per hour, increasing to 5 to 15 miles per hour in the afternoon. For Tuesday night, mostly clear. Lows near 50. Northwest winds 5 to 10 miles per hour, becoming southeast after midnight. And on Wednesday, mostly sunny in the morning, then becoming sunny. Highs from the 70s to lower 80s. East winds up to 5 miles per hour, becoming northwest in the afternoon. For the Wednesday night, clear. Lows from the lower to mid-50s. Northwest winds up to 5 miles per hour, becoming northeast after midnight. For Thursday, sunny. Highs from the mid-70s to lower 90s. Thursday night through Saturday night, clear. Lows from the mid-50s to lower 60s. Highs from the upper 70s to mid-90s. Sunday and Sunday night, mostly clear. Highs from the 70s to lower 80s. Lows from the lower to mid-50s Monday. Partly cloudy in the morning, then becoming mostly sunny. Highs from the mid-60s to lower 70s. Low temperatures tonight and highs tomorrow for these selected cities: San Jose, 49 and 72, Mountain View, 50 and 70, Morgan Hill, 47 and 74. The area forecast for the Monterey Bay and Salinas Valley: coastal flood advisory in effect until 3 p.m. Pacific Daylight Time Tuesday. Beach hazards statement in effect until 10 p.m. Pacific Daylight Time this evening. For the rest of tonight, mostly clear. Lows from the 40s to lower 50s. South winds 5 to 10 miles per hour, becoming east after midnight. For Tuesday, mostly sunny in the morning, then becoming sunny. Highs from the mid-60s to lower 70s. Northeast winds up to 5 miles per hour, becoming west in the afternoon. For Tuesday night, mostly clear. Lows from the mid-40s to lower 50s. South winds 5 to 10 miles per hour, becoming east after midnight. And on Wednesday, mostly sunny in the morning, then becoming sunny. Highs in the upper 60s at the coast to the mid-70s inland. East winds around 5 miles per hour, becoming west in the afternoon. For the Wednesday night, mostly clear. Lows from the upper 40s to mid-50s. West winds up to 5 miles per hour, becoming east after midnight. For Thursday, mostly sunny in the morning, then becoming sunny. Highs from the 70s to mid-80s. Thursday night through Saturday night, mostly clear. Lows from the 50s to lower 60s. Highs from the mid-70s to lower 90s. Sunday and Sunday night, mostly clear. Highs from the upper 60s to lower 80s. Lows from the upper 40s to mid-50s Monday. Partly cloudy in the morning, then becoming mostly sunny. Breezy. Highs from the 60s to lower 70s. Low temperatures tonight and highs tomorrow for these selected cities: Santa Cruz, 47 and 72, Monterey, 49 and 67, Salinas, 47 and 67, Hollister, 46 and 71, King City, 45 and 71. The weather overview for the Bay Area and Central Coast: cooler weather through tomorrow. Warming trend and above.
temperatures starting mid to late week. Coastal flooding during high tides through midweek. Hazardous beach conditions through this evening due to sneaker waves, rip currents, and breaking waves. Elevated fire weather conditions mid to late week. For higher elevations, the extended forecast for the Bay Area and Central Coast, Thursday and Thursday night, clear. Highs 65 to 90. Lows 50 to 70. Friday and Friday night, clear. Highs 65 to 95. Lows 50 to 75. Saturday and Saturday night, mostly clear. Highs 65 to 90. Lows 50 to 70. Sunday and Sunday night, mostly clear. Highs 60 to 85. Lows 45 to 60. Monday and Monday night, partly cloudy. A slight chance of rain. Highs 55 to 75. Lows 45 to 55. Sunrise, sunset, and tidal information for the San Francisco Bay Area for Monday, October 12th. The sunset tonight, 6:36 p.m. The sunrise tomorrow, 7:16 a.m. The sunset tomorrow, 6:35 p.m. Tidal data at the Golden Gate for the afternoon and evening hours today and the morning hours of tomorrow. High tide, 12:46 p.m. at 6.3 feet. Low tide, 7:21 p.m. at -0.11 feet. High tide, 2:24 a.m. at 4.70 feet. Low tide, 07:06 a.m. at 2.73 feet. Here are the buoy observations for 10 p.m. Pacific Daylight Time. At buoy 6, wind southwest 10 knots, water temperature 66, pressure 1,023.8 millibars, seas 7, every 16. At offshore buoy 59, winds north 16 knots, water temperature 65, pressure 1,022.4 millibars, seas 7 feet, every 16 seconds. At Point Arena buoy, winds northwest 6 knots, water temperature 55, pressure 1,015.5 millibars, seas 8 feet, every 16 seconds. At buoy 13 near Bodega Bay, winds northwest at 6 knots, pressure 1,014.4 millibars. At Point Reyes Wave Rider buoy, water temperature 60, seas 8 feet, every 17 seconds. At San Francisco Bar buoy, water temperature 61, seas 5 feet, every 15 seconds. At San Francisco buoy, winds north at 4 knots, pressure 1,014.5 millibars, swell 6 feet, every 17 seconds. At Half Moon Bay buoy, winds northwest 4 knots, water temperature 60, pressure 1,014.7 millibars, seas 5 feet, every 11 seconds. At Monterey Bay buoy, winds northwest 8 knots, water temperature 63, pressure 1,014.5 millibars, seas 8 feet, every 16 seconds. At Point Sur, Wave Rider buoy, water temperature 67, seas 10 feet, every 10 seconds. At Cape San Martin buoy, winds northwest 8 knots, water temperature 63, pressure 1,015.0 millibars. Seas 9 feet, every 10 seconds. Synopsis for the Central California coast and bays, including the Monterey Bay, Greater Farallones, and Cordell Bank National Marine Sanctuaries, gentle to fresh northerly breezes persist over the coastal waters through Friday. The strongest winds remain over the outer waters north of Point Reyes. The overall sea state will improve as well as the northwest swell diminishes. However, some moderate to longer period southerly swell mixes in through the week. The marine forecast for San Pablo Bay, Suisun Bay, the West Delta, and the San Francisco Bay north of the Bay Bridge. For tonight, west wind 5 to 10 knots, easing to around 5 knots late this evening and overnight. For Tuesday, north wind 10 to 15 knots, backing to west in the afternoon. For Tuesday night, west wind 10 to 15 knots, becoming southwest around 5 knots after midnight. The marine forecast for Monterey Bay. For tonight, west wind 10 to 15 knots, becoming northwest 5 to 10 knots late this evening, veering to north after midnight. Seas 3 to 5 feet. Wave detail, northwest 5 feet at 10 seconds and southwest 2 feet at 15 seconds.

seconds. For Tuesday, northeast wind around 5 knots, backing to west 10 to 15 knots in the afternoon. Seas 3 to 4 feet. Wave detail, northwest 4 feet at 9 seconds and south 2 feet at 18 seconds. For Tuesday night, north wind 10 to 15 knots, becoming northeast 5 to 10 knots after midnight. Seas 3 to 4 feet. Wave detail, northwest 4 feet at 7 seconds and south 2 feet at 17 seconds. The coastal waters forecast from Pigeon Point to Point Pinos out to 10 nautical miles. For tonight, northwest wind 10 to 15 knots, easing to 5 to 10 knots late this evening and overnight. Seas 5 to 7 feet. Wave detail, northwest 7 feet at 10 seconds and southwest 3 feet at 15 seconds. For Tuesday, north wind around 5 knots, becoming northwest 15 to 20 knots in the afternoon. Seas 4 to 6 feet. Wave detail, northwest 6 feet at 9 seconds and southwest 3 feet at 17 seconds. For Tuesday night, northwest wind 15 to 20 knots, becoming north 5 to 10 knots after midnight. Seas 4 to 6 feet. Wave detail, northwest 5 feet at 8 seconds and south 3 feet at 17 seconds. 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This broadcast originates from the National Weather Service office located in Monterey, California, and serves the South Bay and Monterey Bay Area, including the cities of San Jose, Monterey, Salinas, and Santa Cruz. The following is an important weather message from the National Weather Service, issued at 9:38 p.m. Pacific Daylight Time. Coastal flood advisory remains in effect until 3 p.m. Pacific Daylight Time Tuesday. Beach hazards statement will expire at 10 p.m. Pacific Daylight Time this evening. What? Up to 1/0.1 foot of inundation above ground level is possible in low-lying areas near shorelines and tidal waterways. Where? San Francisco, northern Monterey Bay and southern Monterey Bay and Big Sur Coast counties. When? For the coastal flood advisory, until 3 p.m. Pacific Daylight Time Tuesday. For the beach hazard statement, until 10 p.m. Pacific Daylight Time this evening. Impacts, high tides will result in flooding of low-lying infrastructure, isolated road closures, and coastal erosion. Rising tides will bring water and wave farther up the beach than normal, restricting escape from beaches and coastal areas. Additional details, at the San Francisco tidal gauge, high tide is expected to be 1/0.1 foot above normal 6.90 feet mean lower low water at 1:14 p.m. Tuesday, October 13th. These predictions included up to 1.0 feet of surge that will enhance the astronomical tide and flooding threat. High tide varies up to 90 minutes earlier or later along the Pacific coast and through the San Francisco Bay, respectively. If travel is required, allow extra time as some roads may be closed. Do not drive around barricades or through water of unknown depth. Take the necessary actions to protect flood-prone property. The following is an important weather message from the National Weather Service, issued at 9:38 p.m. Pacific Daylight Time. Coastal flood advisory remains in effect until 3 p.m. Pacific Daylight Time Tuesday. What? Up to 1/0.1 foot of inundation above ground level is possible in low-lying areas near shorelines and tidal waterways. Where? Bayshore locations along the San Francisco and Monterey Bays. When, until 3 p.m. Pacific Daylight Time Tuesday. Impacts, flooding of lots, parks, and roads with only isolated road closures expected. High tides will result in flooding along coastal trail, cut off access to some low-lying beaches and coastal areas, and bring water and wave farther up the beach than typical. Additional details, at the San Francisco tidal gauge, high tide is expected to be 1/0.1 foot above normal 6.90 feet mean lower low water at 1:14 p.m. Tuesday, October 13th. These predictions included up to 1.0 feet of surge that will enhance the astronomical tide and flooding threat.

high tide varies up to 90 minutes earlier or later along the Pacific coast and through the San Francisco Bay, respectively. If travel is required, allow extra time as some roads may be closed. Do not drive around barricades or through water of unknown depth. Take the necessary actions to protect flood-prone property. The area forecast for the peninsula, North Bay, and East Bay. Coastal flood advisory in effect until 4 p.m. Pacific Daylight Time Wednesday. Beach hazards statement in effect until 10 p.m. Pacific Daylight Time this evening. For the rest of tonight, mostly clear. Lows from the 40s to mid-50s. West winds up to 5 miles per hour. For Tuesday, mostly sunny in the morning, then becoming sunny. Highs in the upper 60s at the coast to the mid-70s inland. Northeast winds up to 5 miles per hour, becoming northwest in the afternoon. For Tuesday night, mostly clear. Lows from the upper 40s to mid-50s. West winds 5 to 10 miles per hour, becoming south after midnight. And on Wednesday, mostly sunny. Highs in the upper 60s at the coast to the upper 70s inland. Southeast winds up to 5 miles per hour, becoming west in the afternoon. For the Wednesday night, clear. Lows from the upper 40s to mid-50s. West winds up to 5 miles per hour until midnight, becoming light. For Thursday, mostly sunny in the morning, then becoming sunny. Highs from the lower 70s to mid-80s. Thursday night through Friday night, clear. Lows from the 50s to lower 60s. Highs from the mid-70s to upper 80s. Saturday and Saturday night, mostly clear. Highs from the lower 70s to mid-80s. Lows in the 50s Sunday and Sunday night, mostly clear. Highs 60s and 70s. Lows from the 40s to upper 50s Monday. Partly cloudy. Breezy. A slight chance of rain. Highs from the upper 50s to mid-70s. Low temperatures tonight and highs tomorrow for these selected cities. San Francisco, 51 and 69. San Francisco Airport, 51 and 71. Redwood City, 50 and 75. Oakland, 52 and 71. Fremont, 50 and 72. Concord, 49 and 78. Livermore, 49 and 74. San Rafael, 49 and 78. Santa Rosa, 41 and 77. Napa, 47 and 72. Fairfield, 52 and 76. These are the 11 p.m. Pacific Daylight Time observations for the San Francisco and Monterey Bay areas on Monday, October 12th. At San Francisco Airport, it was partly cloudy, temperature 57, dew point 52, relative humidity 83%, northwest wind at 8 miles an hour, pressure 29.98 inches and rising. At Oakland Airport, it was partly cloudy, temperature 57, dew point 53, relative humidity 86%, northwest wind at 6 miles an hour, pressure 29.97 inches and steady. At San Jose Airport, it was clear, temperature 59, dew point 46, relative humidity 62%, west wind at 5 miles an hour, pressure 29.97 inches and rising. At Santa Rosa, it was clear, temperature 48, calm, pressure 29.98 and rising. At Concord, it was clear, temperature 56, calm. At Livermore, it was clear, temperature 53, calm. At Monterey, it was clear, temperature 54, east wind at 6, pressure 29.99 and rising. At Salinas, it was clear, temperature 57, dew point 47, relative humidity 69%, northwest wind at 3. Here are some observations around California and western Nevada. It was clear, with a temperature of 55 at Sacramento, and 39 at Blue Canyon. It was partly cloudy, with a temperature of 63 at Los Angeles, and 66 at San Diego. At Reno, it was mostly cloudy, with a temperature of 44. It was cloudy, with a temperature of 39 at South Lake Tahoe, and 41 at Mammoth Lakes. Local temperature reports around San Francisco Bay for 10 p.m. Downtown San Francisco was 59 degrees.

Tuesday night, mostly clear. Lows near 50. Northwest winds 5 to 10 miles per hour, becoming southeast after midnight. And on Wednesday, mostly sunny in the morning, then becoming sunny. Highs from the 70s to lower 80s. East winds up to 5 miles per hour, becoming northwest in the afternoon. For the Wednesday night, clear. Lows from the lower to mid 50s. Northwest winds up to 5 miles per hour, becoming northeast after midnight. For Thursday, sunny. Highs from the mid 70s to lower 90s. Thursday night through Saturday night, clear. Lows from the mid 50s to lower 60s. Highs from the upper 70s to mid 90s. Sunday and Sunday night, mostly clear. Highs from the 70s to lower 80s, lows from the lower to mid 50s Monday. Partly cloudy in the morning, then becoming mostly sunny. Highs from the mid 60s to lower 70s, low temperatures tonight and highs tomorrow for these selected cities: San Jose, 49 and 72, Mountain View, 50 and 70, Morgan Hill, 47 and 74. The area forecast for the Monterey Bay and Salinas Valley: coastal flood advisory in effect until 3 p.m. Pacific Daylight Time Tuesday. Beach hazards statement in effect until 10 p.m. Pacific Daylight Time this evening. For the rest of tonight, mostly clear. Lows from the 40s to lower 50s. South winds 5 to 10 miles per hour, becoming east after midnight. For Tuesday, mostly sunny in the morning, then becoming sunny. Highs from the mid-60s to lower 70s. Northeast winds up to 5 miles per hour, becoming west in the afternoon. For Tuesday night, mostly clear. Lows from the mid-40s to lower 50s. South winds 5 to 10 miles per hour, becoming east after midnight. And on Wednesday, mostly sunny in the morning, then becoming sunny. Highs in the upper 60s at the coast to the mid-70s inland. East winds around 5 miles per hour, becoming west in the afternoon. For the Wednesday night, mostly clear. Lows from the upper 40s to mid 50s. West winds up to 5 miles per hour, becoming east after midnight. For Thursday, mostly sunny in the morning, then becoming sunny. Highs from the 70s to mid 80s. Thursday night through Saturday night, mostly clear. Lows from the 50s to lower 60s. Highs from the mid 70s to lower 90s. Sunday and Sunday night, mostly clear. Highs from the upper 60s to lower 80s, lows from the upper 40s to mid 50s Monday. Partly cloudy in the morning, then becoming mostly sunny. Breezy. Highs from the 60s to lower 70s, low temperatures tonight and highs tomorrow for the selected cities: Santa Cruz, 47 and 72, Monterey, 49 and 67, Salinas, 47 and 67, Hollister, 46 and 71, King City, 45 and 71. The weather overview for the Bay Area and Central Coast: cooler weather through tomorrow. Warming trend and above normal temperatures starting mid to late week. Coastal flooding during high tides through midweek. Hazardous beach conditions through this evening due to sneaker waves, rip currents, and breaking waves. Elevated fire weather conditions mid to late week for higher elevations. The extended forecast for the Bay Area and Central Coast: Thursday and Thursday night, clear. Highs 65 to 90. Lows 50 to 70. Friday and Friday night, clear. Highs 65 to 95. Lows 50 to 75. Saturday and Saturday night, mostly clear. Highs 65 to 90. Lows 50 to 70. Sunday and Sunday night, mostly clear. Highs 60 to 85. Lows 45 to 60. Monday and Monday night, partly cloudy. A slight chance of rain. Highs 55 to 75. Lows 45 to 55. Sunrise, sunset, and tidal information for the San Francisco Bay Area for Monday, October 12th. The sunset tonight, 6:36 p.m. The sunrise tomorrow, 7:16 a.m. The sunset tomorrow.

6:35 p.m. Tidal data at the Golden Gate for the afternoon and evening hours today and the morning hours of tomorrow. High tide, 12:46 p.m. at 6.3 feet. Low tide, 7:21 p.m. at -0.11 feet. High tide, 2:24 a.m. at 4.70 feet. Low tide, 07:06 a.m. at 2.73 feet. Here are the buoy observations for 11 p.m. Pacific Daylight Time. At buoy 6, wind southwest 10 knots, water temperature 66, pressure 1024.0 millibars, seas 5, every 16. At offshore buoy 59, winds north at 14 knots, water temperature 65, pressure 1022.7 millibars. At Point Arena buoy, winds north 10 knots, water temperature 55, pressure 1016.1 millibars, seas 7 feet, every 16 seconds. At buoy 13 near Bodega Bay, winds northwest at 4 knots, pressure 1015.1 millibars. At Point Reyes Wave Rider buoy, water temperature 60, seas 8 feet, every 17 seconds. At San Francisco Bar buoy, water temperature 61, seas 5 feet, every 15 seconds. At San Francisco buoy, winds north at 6 knots, pressure 1015.0 millibars, swell 6 feet, every 16 seconds. At Monterey Bay buoy, winds northwest 4 knots, water temperature 63, pressure 1014.9 millibars, seas 8 feet, every 16 seconds. At Point Sur, Wave Rider buoy, water temperature 67, seas 10 feet, every 17 seconds. At Cape San Martin buoy, winds northwest 10 knots, water temperature 63, pressure 1015.3 millibars. Seas 9 feet, every 17 seconds. Synopsis for the Central California coast and bays, including the Monterey Bay, Greater Farallones, and Cordell Bank National Marine Sanctuaries, gentle to fresh northerly breezes persist over the coastal waters through Friday. The strongest winds remain over the outer waters north of Point Reyes. The overall sea state will improve as well as the northwest swell diminishes. However, some moderate to longer period southerly swell mixes in through the week. The marine forecast for San Pablo Bay, Suisun Bay, the West Delta, and the San Francisco Bay north of the Bay Bridge. For tonight, west wind 5 to 10 knots, easing to around 5 knots late this evening and overnight. For Tuesday, north wind 10 to 15 knots, backing to west in the afternoon. For Tuesday night, west wind 10 to 15 knots, becoming southwest around 5 knots after midnight. The marine forecast for Monterey Bay. For tonight, west wind 10 to 15 knots, becoming northwest 5 to 10 knots late this evening, veering to north after midnight. Seas 3 to 5 feet. Wave detail, northwest 5 feet at 10 seconds and southwest 2 feet at 15 seconds. For Tuesday, northeast wind around 5 knots, backing to west 10 to 15 knots in the afternoon. Seas 3 to 4 feet. Wave detail, northwest 4 feet at 9 seconds and south 2 feet at 18 seconds. For Tuesday night, north wind 10 to 15 knots, becoming northeast 5 to 10 knots after midnight. Seas 3 to 4 feet. Wave detail, northwest 4 feet at 7 seconds and south 2 feet at 17 seconds. The coastal waters forecast from Pigeon Point to Point Pinos out to 10 nautical miles. For tonight, northwest wind 10 to 15 knots, easing to 5 to 10 knots late this evening and overnight. Seas 5 to 7 feet. Wave detail, northwest 7 feet at 10 seconds and southwest 3 feet at 15 seconds. For Tuesday, north wind around 5 knots, becoming northwest 15 to 20 knots in the afternoon. Seas 4 to 6 feet. Wave detail, northwest 6 feet at 9 seconds and southwest 3 feet at 17 seconds. For Tuesday night, northwest wind 15 to 20 knots, becoming north 5 to 10 knots after midnight. Seas 4 to 6 feet. Wave detail, northwest 5 feet at 8 seconds and south 3 feet at 17 seconds. The following is an important weather message.

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Coastal flood advisory remains in effect until 3 p.m. Pacific Daylight Time Tuesday. Beach hazard statement will expire at 10 p.m. Pacific Daylight Time this evening. What? Up to 1.1 foot of inundation above ground level is possible in low-lying areas near shorelines and tidal waterways. Where? San Francisco, northern Monterey Bay and southern Monterey Bay and Big Sur Coast counties. When? For the coastal flood advisory, until 3 p.m. Pacific Daylight Time Tuesday. For the beach hazard statement, until 10 p.m. Pacific Daylight Time this evening. Impacts, high tides will result in flooding of low-lying infrastructure, isolated road closures, and coastal erosion. Rising tides will bring water and waves farther up the beach than normal, restricting escape from beaches and coastal areas. Additional details, at the San Francisco tidal gauge, high tide is expected to be 1.1 foot above normal 6.90 feet mean lower low water at 1:14 p.m. Tuesday, October 13th. These predictions included up to 1.0 feet of surge that will enhance the astronomical tide and flooding threat. High tide varies up to 90 minutes earlier or later along the Pacific coast and through the San Francisco Bay, respectively. If travel is required, allow extra time as some roads may be closed. Do not drive around barricades or through water of unknown depth. Take the necessary actions to protect flood-prone property. The following is an important weather message from the National Weather Service. Issued at 9:38 p.m. Pacific Daylight Time. Coastal flood advisory remains in effect until 3 p.m. Pacific Daylight Time Tuesday. What? Up to 1.1 foot of inundation above ground level is possible in low-lying areas near shorelines and tidal waterways. Where? Bayshore locations along the San Francisco and Monterey Bays. When? Until 3 p.m. Pacific Daylight Time Tuesday. Impacts, flooding of lots, parks, and roads with only isolated road closures expected. High tides will result in flooding along coastal trail, cut off access to some low-lying beaches and coastal areas, and bring water and waves farther up the beach than typical. Additional details, at the San Francisco tidal gauge, high tide is expected to be 1.1 foot above normal 6.90 feet mean lower low water at 1:14 p.m. Tuesday, October 13th. These predictions included up to 1.0 feet of surge that will enhance the astronomical tide and flooding threat. High tide varies up to 90 minutes earlier or later along the Pacific coast and through the San Francisco Bay, respectively. If travel is required, allow extra time as some roads may be closed. Do not drive around barricades or through water of unknown depth. Take the necessary actions to protect flood-prone property. The area forecast for the Peninsula, North Bay, and East Bay. Coastal flood advisory in effect until 4 p.m. Pacific Daylight Time Wednesday. Beach hazard statement in effect until 10 p.m. Pacific Daylight Time this evening. For the rest of tonight, mostly clear. Lows from the 40s to mid-50s. West winds up to 5 miles per hour. For Tuesday? Mostly sunny in the morning, then becoming sunny. Highs in the upper 60s at the coast to the mid-70s inland. Northeast winds up to 5 miles per hour, becoming northwest in the afternoon. For Tuesday night, mostly clear. Lows from the upper 40s to mid-50s. West winds 5 to 10 miles per hour, becoming south after midnight. And on Wednesday? Mostly sunny. Highs in the upper 60s at the coast to the upper 70s inland. Southeast winds up to 5 miles per hour, becoming west in the afternoon. For the Wednesday night, clear. Lows from the upper 40s to mid-50s. West winds up to 5 miles per hour until midnight, becoming light. For Thursday, mostly sunny in the morning, then becoming sunny. Highs from the lower 70s to mid-80s. Thursday night through Friday night, clear. Lows from the 50s to lower 60s. Highs from the mid-70s to upper 80s. Saturday.

Saturday night, mostly clear. Highs from the lower 70s to mid 80s, lows in the 50s Sunday and Sunday night, mostly clear. Highs 60s and 70s, lows from the 40s to upper 50s Monday. Partly cloudy. Breezy. A slight chance of rain. Highs from the upper 50s to mid 70s, low temperatures tonight and highs tomorrow for the selected cities: San Francisco, 51 and 69, San Francisco Airport, 51 and 71, Redwood City, 50 and 75, Oakland, 52 and 71, Fremont, 50 and 72, Concord, 49 and 78, Livermore, 49 and 74, San Rafael, 49 and 78, Santa Rosa, 41 and 77, Napa, 47 and 72, Fairfield, 52 and 76. These are the 11 p.m. Pacific Daylight Time observations for the San Francisco and Monterey Bay areas on Monday, October 12th. At San Francisco Airport, it was partly cloudy, temperature 57, dew point 52, relative humidity 83%, northwest wind at 8 miles an hour, pressure 29.98 inches and rising. At Oakland Airport, it was partly cloudy, temperature 57, dew point 53, relative humidity 86%, northwest wind at 6 miles an hour, pressure 29.97 inches and steady. At San Jose Airport, it was clear, temperature 59, dew point 46, relative humidity 62%, west wind at 5 miles an hour, pressure 29.97 inches and rising. At Santa Rosa, it was clear, temperature 48, calm, pressure 29.98 and rising. At Concord, it was clear, temperature 56, calm. At Livermore, it was clear, temperature 53, calm. At Monterey, it was clear, temperature 54, east wind at 6, pressure 29.99 and rising. At Salinas, it was clear, temperature 57, dew point 47, relative humidity 69%, northwest wind at 3. Here are some observations around California and western Nevada. It was clear, with a temperature of 55 at Sacramento, and 39 at Blue Canyon. It was partly cloudy, with a temperature of 63 at Los Angeles, and 66 at San Diego. It was mostly cloudy, with a temperature of 44 at Reno, and 36 at Truckee. It was cloudy, with a temperature of 39 at South Lake Tahoe, and 41 at Mammoth Lakes. Local temperature reports around San Francisco Bay for 11 p.m. Downtown San Francisco was 58 degrees. Oakland Museum was 60 degrees. Redwood City was 55 degrees. San Rafael was 55 degrees. 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This broadcast originates from the National Weather Service office located in Monterey, California, and serves the South Bay and Monterey Bay area, including the cities of San Jose, Monterey, Salinas, and Santa Cruz. The area forecast for the South Bay, including the San Jose metro area and the Santa Clara Valley. Coastal flood advisory in effect until 3 p.m. Pacific Daylight Time Tuesday. For the rest of tonight, mostly clear. Lows from the mid-40s to lower 50s. Northwest winds up to 5 miles per hour. For Tuesday, mostly sunny in the morning, then becoming sunny. Highs from the upper 60s to mid-70s. Northwest winds up to 5 miles per hour, increasing to 5 to 15 miles per hour in the afternoon. For Tuesday night, mostly clear. Lows near 50. Northwest winds 5 to 10 miles per hour, becoming southeast after midnight. And on Wednesday, mostly sunny in the morning, then becoming sunny. Highs from the 70s to lower 80s. East winds up to 5 miles per hour, becoming northwest in the afternoon. For the Wednesday night, clear. Lows from the lower to mid 50s. Northwest winds up to 5 miles per hour, becoming northeast after midnight. For Thursday, sunny. Highs from the mid 70s to lower 90s.

Thursday night through Saturday night, clear. Lows from the mid-50s to lower 60s. Highs from the upper 70s to mid-90s. Sunday and Sunday night, mostly clear. Highs from the 70s to lower 80s, lows from the lower to mid-50s Monday. Partly cloudy in the morning, then becoming mostly sunny. Highs from the mid-60s to lower 70s, low temperatures tonight and highs tomorrow for the selected cities, San Jose, 49 and 72, Mountain View, 50 and 70, Morgan Hill, 47 and 74. The area forecast for the Monterey Bay and Salinas Valley. Coastal flood advisory in effect until 3 p.m. Pacific Daylight Time Tuesday. Beach hazard statement in effect until 10 p.m. Pacific Daylight Time this evening. For the rest of tonight, mostly clear. Lows from the 40s to lower 50s. South winds 5 to 10 miles per hour, becoming east after midnight. For Tuesday, mostly sunny in the morning, then becoming sunny. Highs from the mid-60s to lower 70s. Northeast winds up to 5 miles per hour, becoming west in the afternoon. For Tuesday night, mostly clear. Lows from the mid-40s to lower 50s. South winds 5 to 10 miles per hour, becoming east after midnight. And on Wednesday, mostly sunny in the morning, then becoming sunny. Highs in the upper 60s at the coast to the mid-70s inland. East winds around 5 miles per hour, becoming west in the afternoon. For the Wednesday night, mostly clear. Lows from the upper 40s to mid-50s. West winds up to 5 miles per hour, becoming east after midnight. For Thursday, mostly sunny in the morning, then becoming sunny. Highs from the 70s to mid-80s. Thursday night through Saturday night, mostly clear. Lows from the 50s to lower 60s. Highs from the mid-70s to lower 90s. Sunday and Sunday night, mostly clear. Highs from the upper 60s to lower 80s, lows from the upper 40s to mid-50s Monday. Partly cloudy in the morning, then becoming mostly sunny. Breezy. Highs from the 60s to lower 70s, low temperatures tonight and highs tomorrow for the selected cities, Santa Cruz, 47 and 72, Monterey, 49 and 67, Salinas, 47 and 67, Hollister, 46 and 71, King City, 45 and 71. The weather overview for the Bay Area and Central Coast, fall weather continues today. Warming trend and above normal temperatures starting mid to late week. Coastal flooding during high tides through midweek. Elevated fire weather conditions and offshore flow across the higher elevations peaking mid to late week. The extended forecast for the Bay Area and Central Coast, Thursday and Thursday night, clear. Highs 65 to 90. Lows 50 to 70. Friday and Friday night, clear. Highs 70 to 95. Lows 50 to 75. Saturday and Saturday night, clear. Highs 65 to 90. Lows 50 to 70. Sunday and Sunday night, mostly clear. Highs 60 to 85. Lows 45 to 60. Monday and Monday night, partly cloudy. A slight chance of rain. Highs 60 to 75. Lows 45 to 55. Sunrise, sunset, and tidal information for the San Francisco Bay Area for Monday, October 12th. The sunset tonight, 6:36 p.m. The sunrise tomorrow, 7:16 a.m. The sunset tomorrow, 6:35 p.m. Tidal data at the Golden Gate for the afternoon and evening hours today and the morning hours of tomorrow. High tide, 12:46 p.m. at 6.3 feet. Low tide, 7:21 p.m. at -0.11 feet. High tide, 2:24 a.m. at 4.70 feet. Low tide, 07:06 a.m. at 2.73 feet. Here are the buoy observations for 11 p.m. Pacific Daylight Time. At buoy 6, wind southwest 10 knots, water temperature 66, pressure 1024.0 millibars, seas 5, every 16. At offshore buoy 59, winds north.

14 knots, water temperature 65, pressure 1,022.7 millibars. Head Point Arena buoy, winds north 10 knots, water temperature 55, pressure 1,016.1 millibars, sea 7 feet, every 16 seconds. Head buoy 13 near Bodega Bay, winds northwest at 4 knots, pressure 1,015.1 millibars. Head Point Reyes wave rider buoy, water temperature 60, seas 8 feet, every 17 seconds. At San Francisco Bar buoy, water temperature 61, seas 5 feet, every 15 seconds. At San Francisco buoy, winds north at 6 knots, pressure 1,015.0 millibars, swell 6 feet, every 16 seconds. At Monterey Bay buoy, winds northwest 4 knots, water temperature 63, pressure 1,014.9 millibars, seas 8 feet, every 16 seconds. Head Point Sur, wave rider buoy, water temperature 67, seas 10 feet, every 17 seconds. At Cape San Martin buoy, winds northwest 10 knots, water temperature 63, pressure 1,015.3 millibars. Seas 9 feet, every 17 seconds. Synopsis for the Central California coast and bays, including the Monterey Bay, Greater Farallones, and Cordell Bank National Marine Sanctuaries, gentle to fresh northerly breezes persist over the coastal waters through Friday. The strongest winds remain over the outer waters north of Point Reyes. The overall sea state will improve as well as the northwest swell diminishes. However, some moderate to longer period southerly swell mixes in through the week. The marine forecast for San Pablo Bay, Suisun Bay, the West Delta, and the San Francisco Bay north of the Bay Bridge. For tonight, west wind 5 to 10 knots, easing to around 5 knots late this evening and overnight. For Tuesday, north wind 10 to 15 knots, backing to west in the afternoon. For Tuesday night, 10 knots, easing to around 5 knots late this evening and overnight. For Tuesday, north wind 10 to 15 knots, backing to west in the afternoon. For Tuesday night, west wind 10 to 15 knots, becoming southwest around 5 knots after midnight. The marine forecast for Monterey Bay. For tonight, west wind 10 to 15 knots, becoming northwest 5 to 10 knots late this evening, veering to north after midnight. Seas 3 to 5 feet. Wave detail, northwest 5 feet at 10 seconds and southwest 2 feet at 15 seconds. For Tuesday, northeast wind around 5 knots, backing to west 10 to 15 knots in the afternoon. Seas 3 to 4 feet. Wave detail, northwest 4 feet at 9 seconds and south 2 feet at 18 seconds. For Tuesday night, north wind 10 to 15 knots, becoming northeast 5 to 10 knots after midnight. Seas 3 to 4 feet. Wave detail, northwest 4 feet at 7 seconds and south 2 feet at 17 seconds. The coastal waters forecast from Pigeon Point to Point Pinos out to 10 nautical miles. For tonight, northwest wind 10 to 15 knots, easing to 5 to 10 knots late this evening and overnight. Seas 5 to 7 feet. Wave detail, northwest 7 feet at 10 seconds and southwest 3 feet at 15 seconds. For Tuesday, north wind around 5 knots, becoming northwest 15 to 20 knots in the afternoon. Seas 4 to 6 feet. Wave detail, northwest 6 feet at 9 seconds and southwest 3 feet at 17 seconds. For Tuesday night, northwest wind 15 to 20 knots, becoming north 5 to 10 knots after midnight. Seas 4 to 6 feet. Wave detail, northwest 5 feet at 8 seconds and south 3 feet at 17 seconds. The following is an important weather message from the National Weather Service. Issued at 9:38 p.m. Pacific Daylight Time. Coastal flood advisory remains in effect until 3 p.m. Pacific Daylight Time Tuesday. Beach hazard statement will expire at 10 p.m. Pacific Daylight Time this evening. What? Up to 1/0.1 foot of inundation above ground level is possible in low-lying areas near shorelines and tidal waterways. Where? San Francisco, northern Monterey Bay and southern Monterey Bay and Big Sur Coast counties.

for the coastal flood advisory until 3 p.m. Pacific Daylight Time Tuesday. For the beach hazard statement until 10 p.m. Pacific Daylight Time this evening. Impacts, high tides will result in flooding of low-lying infrastructure, isolated road closures, and coastal erosion. Rising tides will bring water and waves farther up the beach than normal, restricting escape from beaches and coastal areas. Additional details, at the San Francisco tidal gauge, high tide is expected to be 1.1 feet above normal 6.90 feet mean lower low water at 1:14 p.m. Tuesday, October 13th. These predictions included up to 1.0 feet of surge that will enhance the astronomical tide and flooding threat. High tide varies up to 90 minutes earlier or later along the Pacific coast and through the San Francisco Bay, respectively. If travel is required, allow extra time as some roads may be closed. Do not drive around barricades or through water of unknown depth. Take the necessary actions to protect flood-prone property. The following is an important weather message from the National Weather Service. Issued at 9:38 p.m. Pacific Daylight Time. Coastal flood advisory remains in effect until 3 p.m. Pacific Daylight Time Tuesday. What, up to 1.1 feet of inundation above ground level is possible in low-lying areas near shorelines and tidal waterways. Where, bayshore locations along the San Francisco and Monterey Bays. When, until 3 p.m. Pacific Daylight Time Tuesday. Impacts, flooding of lots, parks, and roads with only isolated road closures expected. High tides will result in flooding along coastal trail, cut off access to some low-lying beaches and coastal areas, and bring water and wave farther up the beach than typical. Additional details, at the San Francisco tidal gauge, high tide is expected to be 1.1 feet above normal 6.90 feet mean lower low water at 1:14 p.m. Tuesday, October 13th. These predictions included up to 1.0 feet of surge that will enhance the astronomical tide and flooding threat. High tide varies up to 90 minutes earlier or later along the Pacific coast and through the San Francisco Bay, respectively. If travel is required, allow extra time as some roads may be closed. Do not drive around barricades or through water of unknown depth. Take the necessary actions to protect flood-prone property. The area forecast for the peninsula, North Bay, and East Bay. Coastal flood advisory in effect until 4 p.m. Pacific Daylight Time Wednesday. Beach hazard statement in effect until 10 p.m. Pacific Daylight Time this evening. For the rest of tonight, mostly clear. Lows from the 40s to mid-50s. West winds up to 5 miles per hour. For Tuesday? Mostly sunny in the morning then becoming sunny. Highs in the upper 60s at the coast to the mid-70s inland. Northeast winds up to 5 miles per hour, becoming northwest in the afternoon. For Tuesday night, mostly clear. Lows from the upper 40s to mid-50s. West winds 5 to 10 miles per hour, becoming south after midnight. And on Wednesday? Mostly sunny. Highs in the upper 60s at the coast to the upper 70s inland. Southeast winds up to 5 miles per hour, becoming west in the afternoon. For the Wednesday night, clear. Lows from the upper 40s to mid-50s. West winds up to 5 miles per hour until midnight, becoming light. For Thursday, mostly sunny in the morning then becoming sunny. Highs from the lower 70s to mid-80s. Thursday night through Friday night, clear. Lows from the 50s to lower 60s. Highs from the mid-70s to upper 80s. Saturday and Saturday night, mostly clear. Highs from the lower 70s to mid-80s, lows in the 50s Sunday and Sunday night, mostly clear. Highs 60s and 70s, lows from the 40s to upper 50s Monday. Partly cloudy. Breezy. A slight chance of rain. Highs from the upper 50s to mid-70s, low temperatures tonight and highs tomorrow for these selected cities, San Francisco, 51 and 69, San Francisco Airport, 51 and 71, Redwood City, 50 and 75, Oakland, 52
42 and 71, Fremont, 50 and 72, Concord, 49 and 78, Livermore, 49 and 74, San Rafael, 49 and 78, Santa Rosa, 41 and 77, Napa, 47 and 72, Fairfield, 52 and 76. These are the 11 p.m. Pacific Daylight Time observations for the San Francisco and Monterey Bay areas on Monday, October 12th. At San Francisco Airport, it was partly cloudy, temperature 57, dew point 52, relative humidity 83%, northwest wind at 8 miles an hour, pressure 29.98 inches and rising. At Oakland Airport, it was partly cloudy, temperature 57, dew point 53, relative humidity 86%, northwest wind at 6 miles an hour, pressure 29.97 inches and steady. At San Jose Airport, it was clear, temperature 59, dew point 46, relative humidity 62%, west wind at 5 miles an hour, pressure 29.97 inches and rising. At Santa Rosa, it was clear, temperature 48, calm, pressure 29.98 and rising. At Concord, it was clear, temperature 56, calm. At Livermore, it was clear, temperature 53, calm. At Monterey, it was clear, temperature 54, east wind at 6, pressure 29.99 and rising. At Salinas, it was clear, temperature 57, dew point 47, relative humidity 69%, northwest wind at 3. Here are some observations around California and western Nevada. It was clear, with a temperature of 55 at Sacramento, and 39 at Blue Canyon. It was partly cloudy, with a temperature of 63 at Los Angeles, and 66 at San Diego. It was mostly cloudy, with a temperature of 44 at Reno, and 36 at Truckee. It was cloudy, with a temperature of 39 at South Lake Tahoe, and 41 at Mammoth Lakes. Local temperature reports around San Francisco Bay for 11 p.m. Downtown San Francisco was 58 degrees. Oakland Museum was 60 degrees. Redwood City was 55 degrees. San Rafael was 55 degrees. The area forecast for the South Bay, including the San Jose metro area and the Santa Clara Valley. Coastal flood advisory in effect until 3 p.m. Pacific Daylight Time Tuesday. For the rest of tonight, mostly clear. Lows from the mid-40s to lower 50s. Northwest winds up to 5 miles per hour. For Tuesday, mostly sunny in the morning, then becoming sunny. Highs from the upper 60s to mid-70s. Northwest winds up to 5 miles per hour, increasing to 5 to 15 miles per hour in the afternoon. For Tuesday night, mostly clear. Lows near 50. Northwest winds 5 to 10 miles per hour, becoming southeast after midnight. And on Wednesday, mostly sunny in the morning, then becoming sunny. Highs from the 70s to lower 80s. East winds up to 5 miles per hour, becoming northwest in the afternoon. For the Wednesday night, clear. Lows from the lower to mid-50s. Northwest winds up to 5 miles per hour, becoming northeast after midnight. For Thursday, sunny. Highs from the mid-70s to lower 90s. Thursday night through Saturday night, clear. Lows from the mid-50s to lower 60s. Highs from the upper 70s to mid-90s. Sunday and Sunday night, mostly clear. Highs from the 70s to lower 80s. Lows from the lower to mid-50s Monday. Partly cloudy in the morning, then becoming mostly sunny. Highs from the mid-60s to lower 70s. Low temperatures tonight and highs tomorrow for these selected cities. San Jose, 49 and 72. Mountain View, 50 and 70. Morgan Hill, 47 and 74. The area forecast for the Monterey Bay and Salinas Valley. Coastal flood advisory in effect until 3 p.m. Pacific Daylight Time Tuesday. Beach hazards statement in effect until 10 p.m. Pacific Daylight Time this evening. For the rest of tonight, mostly clear. Lows from the 40s to lower 50s. South winds 5 to 10.

becoming east after midnight. For Tuesday, mostly sunny in the morning, then becoming sunny. Highs from the mid-60s to lower 70s. Northeast winds up to 5 miles per hour, becoming west in the afternoon. For Tuesday night, mostly clear. Lows from the mid-40s to lower 50s. South winds 5 to 10 miles per hour, becoming east after midnight. And on Wednesday, mostly sunny in the morning, then becoming sunny. Highs in the upper 60s at the coast to the mid-70s inland. East winds around 5 miles per hour, becoming west in the afternoon. For the Wednesday night, mostly clear. Lows from the upper 40s to mid-50s. West winds up to 5 miles per hour, becoming east after midnight. For Thursday, mostly sunny in the morning, then becoming sunny. Highs from the 70s to mid-80s. Thursday night through Saturday night, mostly clear. Lows from the 50s to lower 60s. Highs from the mid-70s to lower 90s. Sunday and Sunday night, mostly clear. Highs from the upper 60s to lower 80s. Lows from the upper 40s to mid-50s. Monday, partly cloudy in the morning, then becoming mostly sunny. Breezy. Highs from the 60s to lower 70s. Low temperatures tonight and highs tomorrow for the selected cities. Santa Cruz, 47 and 72. Monterey, 49 and 67. Salinas, 47 and 67. Hollister, 46 and 71. King City, 45 and 71. The weather overview for the Bay Area and Central Coast. Fall weather continues today. Warming trend and above normal temperatures starting mid to late week. Coastal flooding during high tides through midweek. Elevated fire weather conditions and offshore flow across the higher elevations peaking mid to late week. The extended forecast for the Bay Area and Central Coast, Thursday and Thursday night, clear. Highs 65 to 90. Lows 50 to 70. Friday and Friday night, clear. Highs 70 to 95. Lows 50 to 75. Saturday and Saturday night, clear. Highs 65 to 90. Lows 50 to 70. Sunday and Sunday night, mostly clear. Highs 60 to 85. Lows 45 to 60. Monday and Monday night, partly cloudy. A slight chance of rain. Highs 60 to 75. Lows 45 to 55. Sunrise, sunset, and tidal information for the San Francisco Bay Area for Monday, October 12th. The sunset tonight, 6:36 p.m. The sunrise tomorrow, 7:16 a.m. The sunset tomorrow, 6:35 p.m. Tidal data at the Golden Gate for the afternoon and evening hours today and the morning hours of tomorrow. High tide, 12:46 p.m. at 6:03 feet. Low tide, 7:21 p.m. at -0.11 feet. High tide, 2:24 a.m. at 4.70 feet. Low tide, 07:06 a.m. at 2.73 feet. Here are the buoy observations for 11 p.m. Pacific Daylight Time. At buoy 6, wind southwest 10 knots, water temperature 66, pressure 1024.0 millibars, seas 5, every 16. At offshore buoy 59, winds north at 14 knots, water temperature 65, pressure 1022.7 millibars. At Point Arena buoy, winds north 10 knots, water temperature 55, pressure 1016.1 millibars, sea 7 feet, every 16 seconds. At buoy 13 near Bodega Bay, winds northwest at 4 knots, pressure 1015.1 millibars. At Point Reyes Wave Rider buoy, water temperature 60, seas 8 feet, every 17 seconds. At San Francisco Bar buoy, water temperature 61, seas 5 feet, every 15 seconds. At San Francisco buoy, winds north at 6 knots, pressure 1015.0 millibars, swell 6 feet, every 16 seconds. At Monterey Bay buoy, winds northwest 4 knots, water temperature 63, pressure 1014.9 millibars, seas 8 feet, every 16 seconds. At Point
point, sir. Wave rider buoy water temperature 67, seas 10 feet, every 17 seconds. At Cape San Martin buoy winds northwest 10 knots, water temperature 63, pressure 1015.3 millibars. Seas 9 feet, every 17 seconds. Synopsis for the Central California coast and bays including the Monterey Bay, Greater Farallones, and Cordell Bank National Marine Sanctuaries, gentle to fresh northerly breezes persist over the coastal waters through Friday. The strongest winds remain over the outer waters north of Point Reyes. The overall sea state will improve as well as the northwest swell diminishes. However, some moderate to longer period southerly swell mixes in through the week. The marine forecast for San Pablo Bay, Suisun Bay, the West Delta, and the San Francisco Bay north of the Bay Bridge. For tonight, west wind 5 to 10 knots, easing to around 5 knots late this evening and overnight. For Tuesday, north wind 10 to 15 knots, backing to west in the afternoon. For Tuesday night, west wind 10 to 15 knots, becoming southwest around 5 knots after midnight. The marine forecast for Monterey Bay. For tonight, west wind 10 to 15 knots, becoming northwest 5 to 10 knots late this evening, veering to north after midnight. Seas 3 to 5 feet. Wave detail, northwest 5 feet at 10 seconds and southwest 2 feet at 15 seconds. For Tuesday, northeast wind around 5 knots, backing to west 10 to 15 knots in the afternoon. Seas 3 to 4 feet. Wave detail, northwest 4 feet at 9 seconds and south 2 feet at 18 seconds. For Tuesday night, north wind 10 to 15 knots, becoming northeast 5 to 10 knots after midnight. Seas 3 to 4 feet. Wave detail, northwest 4 feet at 7 seconds and south 2 feet at 17 seconds. The coastal waters forecast from Pigeon Point to Point Pinos out to 10 nautical miles. For tonight, northwest wind 10 to 15 knots, easing to 5 to 10 knots late this evening and overnight. Seas 5 to 7 feet. Wave detail, northwest 7 feet at 10 seconds and southwest 3 feet at 15 seconds. For Tuesday, north wind around 5 knots, becoming northwest 15 to 20 knots in the afternoon. Seas 4 to 6 feet. Wave detail, northwest 6 feet at 9 seconds and southwest 3 feet at 17 seconds. For Tuesday night, northwest wind 15 to 20 knots, becoming north 5 to 10 knots after midnight. Seas 4 to 6 feet. Wave detail, northwest 5 feet at 8 seconds and south 3 feet at 17 seconds. 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This broadcast originates from the National Weather Service office located in Monterey, California, and serves the South Bay and Monterey Bay Area, including the cities of San Jose, Monterey, Salinas, and Santa Cruz. The following is an important weather message from the National Weather Service. Issued at 9:38 p.m. Pacific Daylight Time. Coastal flood advisory remains in effect until 3 p.m. Pacific Daylight Time Tuesday. Beach hazard statement will expire at 10 p.m. Pacific Daylight Time this evening. What? Up to 1/0.1 foot of inundation above ground level is possible in low-lying areas near shorelines and tidal waterways. Where? San Francisco, northern Monterey Bay and southern Monterey Bay and Big Sur Coast counties. When, for the coastal flood advisory, until 3 p.m. Pacific Daylight Time Tuesday. For the beach hazard statement, until 10 p.m. Pacific Daylight Time this evening. Impacts, high tides will result in flooding of low-lying infrastructure, isolated road closures, and coastal erosion. Rising tides will bring water and waves farther up the beach than normal, restricting escape from beaches and coastal areas. Additional details, at the San Francisco tidal gauge, high tide is expected to be 1/0.1 foot above normal 6.90 feet mean lower low water at 1:14 p.m. Tuesday, October 13th.
These predictions included up to 1.0 feet of surge that will enhance the astronomical tide and flooding threat. High tide varies up to 90 minutes earlier or later along the Pacific coast and through the San Francisco Bay, respectively. If travel is required, allow extra time as some roads may be closed. Do not drive around barricades or through water of unknown depth. Take the necessary actions to protect flood-prone property. The following is an important weather message from the National Weather Service. Issued at 9:38 p.m. Pacific Daylight Time. Coastal flood advisory remains in effect until 3 p.m. Pacific Daylight Time Tuesday. What, up to 1/0.1 foot of inundation above ground level is possible in low-lying areas near shorelines and tidal waterways. Where, bayshore locations along the San Francisco and Monterey Bays. When, until 3 p.m. Pacific Daylight Time Tuesday. Impacts, flooding of lots, parks, and roads with only isolated road closures expected. High tides will result in flooding along coastal trail, cut off access to some low-lying beaches and coastal areas, and bring water and wave farther up the beach than typical. Additional details, at the San Francisco tidal gauge, high tide is expected to be 1/0.1 foot above normal 6.90 feet mean lower low water at 1:14 p.m. Tuesday, October 13th. These predictions included up to 1.0 feet of surge that will enhance the astronomical tide and flooding threat. High tide varies up to 90 minutes earlier or later along the Pacific coast and through the San Francisco Bay, respectively. If travel is required, allow extra time as some roads may be closed. Do not drive around barricades or through water of unknown depth. Take the necessary actions to protect flood-prone property. The area forecast for the Peninsula, North Bay, and East Bay. Coastal flood advisory in effect until 4 p.m. Pacific Daylight Time Wednesday. Beach hazards statement in effect until 10 p.m. Pacific Daylight Time this evening. For the rest of tonight, mostly clear. Lows from the 40s to mid-50s. West winds up to 5 miles per hour. For Tuesday, mostly sunny in the morning then becoming sunny. Highs in the upper 60s at the coast to the mid-70s inland. Northeast winds up to 5 miles per hour, becoming northwest in the afternoon. For Tuesday night, mostly clear. Lows from the upper 40s to mid-50s. West winds 5 to 10 miles per hour, becoming south after midnight. And on Wednesday, mostly sunny. Highs in the upper 60s at the coast to the upper 70s inland. Southeast winds up to 5 miles per hour, becoming west in the afternoon. For the Wednesday night, clear. Lows from the upper 40s to mid-50s. West winds up to 5 miles per hour until midnight, becoming light. For Thursday, mostly sunny in the morning then becoming sunny. Highs from the lower 70s to mid-80s. Thursday night through Friday night, clear. Lows from the 50s to lower 60s. Highs from the mid-70s to upper 80s. Saturday and Saturday night, mostly clear. Highs from the lower 70s to mid-80s, lows in the 50s. Sunday and Sunday night, mostly clear. Highs 60s and 70s, lows from the 40s to upper 50s. Monday, partly cloudy. Breezy. A slight chance of rain. Highs from the upper 50s to mid-70s, low temperatures tonight and highs tomorrow for these selected cities. San Francisco, 51 and 69, San Francisco Airport, 51 and 71, Redwood City, 50 and 75, Oakland, 52 and 71, Fremont, 50 and 72, Concord, 49 and 78, Livermore, 49 and 74, San Rafael, 49 and 78, Santa Rosa, 41 and 77, Napa, 47 and 72, Fairfield, 52 and 76. These are the 11 p.m. Pacific Daylight Time observations for the San Francisco and Monterey Bay areas on Monday, October 12th. At San Francisco Airport, it was partly cloudy,
temperature 57, dew point 52, relative humidity 83%, northwest wind at 8 miles an hour, pressure 29.98 inches and rising. At Oakland Airport, it was

partly cloudy, temperature 57, dew point 53, relative humidity 86%, northwest wind at 6 miles an hour, pressure 29.97 inches and steady. At San Jose Airport, it was clear, temperature 59, dew point 46, relative humidity 62%, west wind at 5 miles an hour, pressure 29.97 inches and rising. At Santa Rosa, it was clear, temperature 48, calm, pressure 29.98 and rising. At Concord, it was clear, temperature 56, calm. At Livermore, it was clear, temperature 53, calm. At Monterey, it was clear, temperature 54, east wind at 6, pressure 29.99 and rising. At Salinas, it was clear, temperature 57, dew point 47, relative humidity 69%, northwest wind at 3. Here are some observations around California and western Nevada. It was clear, with a temperature of 55 at Sacramento, and 39 at Blue Canyon. It was partly cloudy, with a temperature of 63 at Los Angeles, and 66 at San Diego. It was mostly cloudy, with a temperature of 44 at Reno, and 36 at Truckee. It was cloudy, with a temperature of 39 at South Lake Tahoe, and 41 at Mammoth Lakes. These are the Midnight Pacific Daylight Time observations for the San Francisco and Monterey Bay Areas, on Tuesday, October 13th. At San Francisco Airport, it was partly cloudy, temperature 56, dew point 52, relative humidity 86%, west wind at 6 miles an hour, pressure 29.98 inches and steady. At Oakland Airport, it was partly cloudy, temperature 56, dew point 52, relative humidity 86%, north wind at 3 miles an hour, pressure 29.99 inches and rising. At San Jose Airport, it was clear, temperature 57, dew point 52, relative humidity 83%, northwest wind at 5 miles an hour, pressure 29.99 inches and rising. At Santa Rosa, it was clear, temperature 47, west wind at 5, pressure 29.99 and rising. At Concord, it was clear, temperature 54, south wind at 6. At Livermore, it was clear, temperature 53, calm. At Monterey, it was clear, temperature 54, east wind at 6, pressure 29.99 and steady. At Salinas, it was clear, temperature 56, dew point 47, relative humidity 71%, calm. Here are some observations around California and western Nevada. At Mammoth Lakes, mixed precipitation was falling, with a temperature of 36. It was clear, with a temperature of 50 at Sacramento, and 38 at Blue Canyon. It was partly cloudy, with a temperature of 64 at Los Angeles, 64 at San Diego, and 43 at Reno. At South Lake Tahoe, it was cloudy, with a temperature of 38. Local temperature reports around San Francisco Bay for 11 p.m. Downtown San Francisco was 58 degrees. Oakland Museum was 60 degrees. Redwood City was 55 degrees. San Rafael was 55 degrees. The area forecast for the South Bay, including the San Jose metro area and the Santa Clara Valley. Coastal flood advisory in effect until 3 p.m. Pacific Daylight Time Tuesday. For the rest of tonight, mostly clear. Lows from the mid-40s to lower 50s. Northwest winds up to 5 miles per hour. For Tuesday, mostly sunny in the morning, then becoming sunny. Highs from the upper 60s to mid-70s. Northwest winds up to 5 miles per hour, increasing to 5 to 15 miles per hour in the afternoon. For Tuesday night, mostly clear. Lows near 50. Northwest winds 5 to 10 miles per hour, becoming southeast after midnight. And on Wednesday, mostly sunny in the morning, then becoming sunny. Highs from the 70s to lower 80s. East winds up to 5 miles per hour, becoming northwest in the afternoon. For the Wednesday night, clear. Lows from the lower to mid 50s. Northwest winds up to 5 miles.

forecast for the Monterey Bay and Salinas Valley. Coastal flood advisory in effect until 3 p.m. Pacific Daylight Time Tuesday. Beach hazard statement in effect until 10 p.m. Pacific Daylight Time this evening. For the rest of tonight, mostly clear. Lows from the 40s to lower 50s. South winds 5 to 10 miles per hour, becoming east after midnight. For Tuesday, mostly sunny in the morning, then becoming sunny. Highs from the mid-60s to lower 70s. Northeast winds up to 5 miles per hour, becoming west in the afternoon. For Tuesday night, mostly clear. Lows from the mid-40s to lower 50s. South winds 5 to 10 miles per hour, becoming east after midnight. And on Wednesday, mostly sunny in the morning, then becoming sunny. Highs in the upper 60s at the coast to the mid-70s inland. East winds around 5 miles per hour, becoming west in the afternoon. For the Wednesday night, mostly clear. Lows from the upper 40s to mid-50s. West winds up to 5 miles per hour, becoming east after midnight. For Thursday, mostly sunny in the morning, then becoming sunny. Highs from the 70s to mid-80s. Thursday night through Saturday night, mostly clear. Lows from the 50s to lower 60s. Highs from the mid-70s to lower 90s. Sunday and Sunday night, mostly clear. Highs from the upper 60s to lower 80s. Lows from the upper 40s to mid-50s. Monday, partly cloudy in the morning, then becoming mostly sunny. Breezy. Highs from the 60s to lower 70s. Low temperatures tonight and highs tomorrow for the selected cities. Santa Cruz, 47 and 72. Monterey, 49 and 67. Salinas, 47 and 67. Hollister, 46 and 71. King City, 45 and 71. The weather overview for the Bay Area and Central Coast. Fall weather continues today. Warming trend and above normal temperatures starting mid to late week. Coastal flooding during high tides through midweek. Elevated fire weather conditions and offshore flow across the higher elevations peaking mid to late week. The extended forecast for the Bay Area and Central Coast, Thursday and Thursday night, clear. Highs 65 to 90. Lows 50 to 70. Friday and Friday night, clear. Highs 70 to 95. Lows 50 to 75. Saturday and Saturday night, clear. Highs 65 to 90. Lows 50 to 70. Sunday and Sunday night, mostly clear. Highs 60 to 85. Lows 45 to 60. Monday and Monday night, partly cloudy. A slight chance of rain. Highs 60 to 75. Lows 45 to 55. Sunrise, sunset, and tidal information for the San Francisco Bay Area for Monday, October 12th. The sunset tonight, 6:36 p.m. The sunrise tomorrow, 7:16 a.m. The sunset tomorrow, 6:35 p.m. Tidal data at the Golden Gate for the afternoon and evening hours today and the morning hours of tomorrow. High tide, 12:46 p.m. at 6:03 feet. Low tide, 7:21 p.m. at -011 feet. High tide, 2:24 a.m. at 4.70 feet. Low tide, 07:06 a.m. at 2.73 feet. Here are the buoy observations for midnight Pacific Daylight Time. An offshore buoy 6, wind southwest at 10 knots, water temperature 66, pressure 1024.0 millibars. An offshore buoy 59, winds north at 14 knots, water temperature 65, pressure 1022.8 millibars. At buoy 14 near Point Arena, winds north at 12 knots, water temperature 54, pressure 1016.4 millibars. At buoy 13 near Bodega Bay, winds northwest at 6 knots, pressure 1015.2 millibars. At Point Reyes Wave Rider buoy, water temperature 60, seas 9 feet, every 15 seconds. At San Francisco Bar buoy, water temperature 61, seas 5 feet, every 17 seconds. At San Francisco buoy, winds northwest at 4 knots, pressure 1000.

15.2 millibars, swell 6 feet, every 16 seconds. At Monterey buoy winds north at 4 knots, water temperature 63, pressure 1015.0 millibars. Head point, sir, wave rider buoy water temperature 67, seas 9 feet, every 15 seconds. At Cape San Martin buoy winds northwest at 8 knots, water temperature 63, pressure 1015.4 millibars. Synopsis for the Central California coast and bays including the Monterey Bay, Greater Farallones, and Cordell Bank National Marine Sanctuaries, gentle to fresh northerly breezes persist over the coastal waters through Friday. The strongest winds remain over the outer waters north of Point Reyes. The overall sea state will improve as well as the northwest swell diminishes. However, some moderate to longer period southerly swell mixes in through the week. The marine forecast for San Pablo Bay, Suisun Bay, the West Delta, and the San Francisco Bay north of the Bay Bridge. For tonight, west wind 5 to 10 knots, easing to around 5 knots late this evening and overnight. For Tuesday, north wind 10 to 15 knots, backing to west in the afternoon. For Tuesday night, west wind 10 to 15 knots, becoming southwest around 5 knots after midnight. The marine forecast for Monterey Bay. For tonight, west wind 10 to 15 knots, becoming northwest 5 to 10 knots late this evening, veering to north after midnight. Seas 3 to 5 feet. Wave detail, northwest 5 feet at 10 seconds and southwest 2 feet at 15 seconds. For Tuesday, northeast wind around 5 knots, backing to west 10 to 15 knots in the afternoon. Seas 3 to 4 feet. Wave detail, northwest 4 feet at 9 seconds and south 2 feet at 18 seconds. For Tuesday night, north wind 10 to 15 knots, becoming northeast 5 to 10 knots after midnight. Seas 3 to 4 feet. Wave detail, northwest 4 feet at 7 seconds and south 2 feet at 17 seconds. The coastal waters forecast from Pigeon Point to Point Pinos out to 10 nautical miles. For tonight, northwest wind 10 to 15 knots, easing to 5 to 10 knots late this evening and overnight. Seas 5 to 7 feet. Wave detail, northwest 7 feet at 10 seconds and southwest 3 feet at 15 seconds. For Tuesday, north wind around 5 knots, becoming northwest 15 to 20 knots in the afternoon. Seas 4 to 6 feet. Wave detail, northwest 6 feet at 9 seconds and southwest 3 feet at 17 seconds. For Tuesday night, northwest wind 15 to 20 knots, becoming north 5 to 10 knots after midnight. Seas 4 to 6 feet. Wave detail, northwest 5 feet at 8 seconds and south 3 feet at 17 seconds. The following is an important weather message from the National Weather Service. Issued at 9:38 p.m. Pacific Daylight Time. Coastal flood advisory remains in effect until 3 p.m. Pacific Daylight Time Tuesday. Beach hazards statement will expire at 10 p.m. Pacific Daylight Time this evening. What? Up to 1.1 foot of inundation above ground level is possible in low-lying areas near shorelines and tidal waterways. Where? San Francisco, northern Monterey Bay and southern Monterey Bay and Big Sur Coast counties. When? For the coastal flood advisory, until 3 p.m. Pacific Daylight Time Tuesday. For the beach hazard statement, until 10 p.m. Pacific Daylight Time this evening. Impacts, high tides will result in flooding of low-lying infrastructure, isolated road closures, and coastal erosion. Rising tides will bring water and waves farther up the beach than normal, restricting escape from beaches and coastal areas. Additional details, at the San Francisco tidal gauge, high tide is expected to be 1.1 foot above normal 6.90 feet mean lower low water at 1:14 p.m. Tuesday, October 13th. These predictions included up to 1.0 feet of surge that will enhance the astronomical tide and flooding threat. High tide varies up to 90 minutes earlier or later along the Pacific coast and through the San Francisco Bay, respectively. If travel is required, allow extra time as some roads may be closed. Do not drive.

barricades or through water of unknown depth. Take the necessary actions to protect flood-prone property. The following is an important weather message from the National Weather Service, issued at 9:38 p.m. Pacific Daylight Time. Coastal flood advisory remains in effect until 3 p.m. Pacific Daylight Time Tuesday. What? Up to 1.1 foot of inundation above ground level is possible in low-lying areas near shorelines and tidal waterways. Where? Bayshore locations along the San Francisco and Monterey Bays. When? Until 3 p.m. Pacific Daylight Time Tuesday. Impacts, flooding of lots, parks, and roads with only isolated road closures expected. High tides will result in flooding along coastal trail, cut off access to some low-lying beaches and coastal areas, and bring water and wave farther up the beach than typical. Additional details, at the San Francisco tidal gauge, high tide is expected to be 1.1 foot above normal 6.90 feet mean lower low water at 1:14 p.m. Tuesday, October 13th. These predictions included up to 1.0 feet of surge that will enhance the astronomical tide and flooding threat. High tide varies up to 90 minutes earlier or later along the Pacific coast and through the San Francisco Bay, respectively. If travel is required, allow extra time as some roads may be closed. Do not drive around barricades or through water of unknown depth. Take the necessary actions to protect flood-prone property. The area forecast for the peninsula, North Bay, and East Bay. Coastal flood advisory in effect until 4 p.m. Pacific Daylight Time Wednesday. Beach hazards statement in effect until 10 p.m. Pacific Daylight Time this evening. For the rest of tonight, mostly clear. Lows from the 40s to mid-50s. West winds up to 5 miles per hour. For Tuesday, mostly sunny in the morning, then becoming sunny. Highs in the upper 60s at the coast to the mid-70s inland. Northeast winds up to 5 miles per hour, becoming northwest in the afternoon. For Tuesday night, mostly clear. Lows from the upper 40s to mid-50s. West winds 5 to 10 miles per hour, becoming south after midnight. And on Wednesday, mostly sunny. Highs in the upper 60s at the coast to the upper 70s inland. Southeast winds up to 5 miles per hour, becoming west in the afternoon. For the Wednesday night, clear. Lows from the upper 40s to mid-50s. West winds up to 5 miles per hour until midnight, becoming light. For Thursday, mostly sunny in the morning, then becoming sunny. Highs from the lower 70s to mid-80s. Thursday night through Friday night, clear. Lows from the 50s to lower 60s. Highs from the mid-70s to upper 80s. Saturday and Saturday night, mostly clear. Highs from the lower 70s to mid-80s, lows in the 50s. Sunday and Sunday night, mostly clear. Highs 60s and 70s, lows from the 40s to upper 50s. Monday, partly cloudy. Breezy. A slight chance of rain. Highs from the upper 50s to mid-70s, low temperatures tonight and highs tomorrow for these selected cities, San Francisco, 51 and 69, San Francisco Airport, 51 and 71, Redwood City, 50 and 75, Oakland, 52 and 71, Fremont, 50 and 72, Concord, 49 and 78, Livermore, 49 and 74, San Rafael, 49 and 78, Santa Rosa, 41 and 77, Napa, 47 and 72, Fairfield, 52 and 76. These are the Midnight Pacific Daylight Time observations for the San Francisco and Monterey Bay areas, on Tuesday, October 13th. At San Francisco Airport, it was partly cloudy, temperature 56, dew point 52, relative humidity 86%, west wind at 6 miles an hour, pressure 29.98 inches and steady. At Oakland Airport, it was partly cloudy, temperature 56, dew point 52, relative humidity 86%, north wind at 3 miles an hour, pressure 29.99 inches and rising. At San Jose Airport, it was clear, temperature 57, dew point

52, relative humidity 83%, northwest wind at 5 miles an hour, pressure 29.99 inches and rising. At Santa Rosa, it was clear, temperature 47, west wind at 5, pressure 29.99 and rising. At Concord, it was clear, temperature 54, south wind at 6. At Livermore, it was clear, temperature 53, calm. At Monterey, it was clear, temperature 54, east wind at 6, pressure 29.99 and steady. At Salinas, it was clear, temperature 56, dew point 47, relative humidity 71%, calm. Here are some observations around California and western Nevada. At Mammoth Lakes, mixed precipitation was falling, with a temperature of 36. It was clear, with a temperature of 50 at Sacramento, and 38 at Blue Canyon. It was partly cloudy, with a temperature of 64 at Los Angeles, 64 at San Diego, 43 at Reno, and 32 at Truckee. At South Lake Tahoe, it was cloudy, with a temperature of 38. Local temperature reports around San Francisco Bay for 12 a.m. Downtown San Francisco was 57 degrees. Oakland Museum was 59 degrees. Redwood City was 53 degrees. San Rafael was 55 degrees. The area forecast for the South Bay, including the San Jose metro area and the Santa Clara Valley. Coastal flood advisory in effect until 3 p.m. Pacific Daylight Time Tuesday. For the rest of tonight, mostly clear. Lows from the mid-40s to lower 50s. Northwest winds up to 5 miles per hour. For Tuesday, mostly sunny in the morning, then becoming sunny. Highs from the upper 60s to mid-70s. Northwest winds up to 5 miles per hour, increasing to 5 to 15 miles per hour in the afternoon. For Tuesday night, mostly clear. Lows near 50. Northwest winds 5 to 10 miles per hour, becoming southeast after midnight. And on Wednesday, mostly sunny in the morning, then becoming sunny. Highs from the 70s to lower 80s. East winds up to 5 miles per hour, becoming northwest in the afternoon. For the Wednesday night, clear. Lows from the lower to mid-50s. Northwest winds up to 5 miles per hour, becoming northeast after midnight. For Thursday, sunny. Highs from the mid-70s to lower 90s. Thursday night through Saturday night, clear. Lows from the mid-50s to lower 60s. Highs from the upper 70s to mid-90s. Sunday and Sunday night, mostly clear. Highs from the 70s to lower 80s. Lows from the lower to mid-50s Monday. Partly cloudy in the morning, then becoming mostly sunny. Highs from the mid-60s to lower 70s. Low temperatures tonight and highs tomorrow for these selected cities: San Jose, 49 and 72, Mountain View, 50 and 70, Morgan Hill, 47 and 74. 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This broadcast originates from the National Weather Service office located in Monterey, California, and serves the South Bay and Monterey Bay Area, including the city of San Jose, Monterey, Salinas, and Santa Cruz. The area forecast for the Monterey Bay and Salinas Valley. Coastal flood advisory in effect until 3 p.m. Pacific Daylight Time Tuesday. Beach hazard statement in effect until 10 p.m. Pacific Daylight Time this evening. For the rest of tonight, mostly clear. Lows from the 40s to lower 50s. South winds 5 to 10 miles per hour, becoming east after midnight. For Tuesday, mostly sunny in the morning, then becoming sunny. Highs from the mid-60s to lower 70s. Northeast winds up to 5 miles per hour, becoming west in the afternoon. For Tuesday night, mostly clear. Lows from the mid-40s to lower 50s. South winds 5 to 10 miles per hour, becoming east after midnight. And on Wednesday, mostly sunny in the morning, then becoming sunny.

highs in the upper 60s at the coast to the mid-70s inland. East winds around 5 miles per hour, becoming west in the afternoon. For the Wednesday night, mostly clear. Lows from the upper 40s to mid-50s. West winds up to 5 miles per hour, becoming east after midnight. For Thursday, mostly sunny in the morning, then becoming sunny. Highs from the 70s to mid-80s. Thursday night through Saturday night, mostly clear. Lows from the 50s to lower 60s. Highs from the mid-70s to lower 90s. Sunday and Sunday night, mostly clear. Highs from the upper 60s to lower 80s. Lows from the upper 40s to mid-50s. Monday, partly cloudy in the morning, then becoming mostly sunny. Breezy. Highs from the 60s to lower 70s. Low temperatures tonight and highs tomorrow for the selected cities: Santa Cruz, 47 and 72, Monterey, 49 and 67, Salinas, 47 and 67, Hollister, 46 and 71, King City, 45 and 71. The weather overview for the Bay Area and Central Coast: fall weather continues today. Warming trend and above normal temperatures starting mid to late week. Coastal flooding during high tides through midweek. Elevated fire weather conditions and offshore flow across the higher elevations peaking mid to late week. The extended forecast for the Bay Area and Central Coast: Thursday and Thursday night, clear. Highs 65 to 90. Lows 50 to 70. Friday and Friday night, clear. Highs 70 to 95. Lows 50 to 75. Saturday and Saturday night, clear. Highs 65 to 90. Lows 50 to 70. Sunday and Sunday night, mostly clear. Highs 60 to 85. Lows 45 to 60. Monday and Monday night, partly cloudy. A slight chance of rain. Highs 60 to 75. Lows 45 to 55. Sunrise, sunset, and tidal information for the San Francisco Bay Area for Monday, October 12th. The sunset tonight, 6:36 p.m. The sunrise tomorrow, 7:16 a.m. The sunset tomorrow, 6:35 p.m. Tidal data at the Golden Gate for the afternoon and evening hours today and the morning hours of tomorrow. High tide, 12:46 p.m. at 6.3 feet. Low tide, 7:21 p.m. at -0.11 feet. High tide, 2:24 a.m. at 4.70 feet. Low tide, 07:06 a.m. at 2.73 feet. Here are the buoy observations for midnight Pacific Daylight Time. At offshore buoy 6, wind southwest at 10 knots, water temperature 66, pressure 1024.0 millibars. At offshore buoy 59, winds north at 14 knots, water temperature 65, pressure 1022.8 millibars. At buoy 14 near Point Arena, winds north at 12 knots, water temperature 54, pressure 1016.4 millibars. At buoy 13 near Bodega Bay, winds northwest at 6 knots, pressure 1015.2 millibars. At Point Reyes Wave Rider buoy, water temperature 60, seas 9 feet, every 15 seconds. At San Francisco Bar buoy, water temperature 61, seas 5 feet, every 17 seconds. At San Francisco buoy, winds northwest at 4 knots, pressure 1015.2 millibars, swell 6 feet, every 16 seconds. At Monterey buoy, winds north at 4 knots, water temperature 63, pressure 1015.0 millibars. At Point Sur, Wave Rider buoy, water temperature 67, seas 9 feet, every 15 seconds. At Cape San Martin buoy, winds northwest at 8 knots, water temperature 63, pressure 1015.4 millibars. Synopsis for the Central California coast and bays, including the Monterey Bay, Greater Farallones, and Cordell Bank National Marine Sanctuaries: gentle to fresh northerly breezes persist over the coastal waters through Friday. The strongest winds remain over the outer waters north of Point Reyes. The overall sea state will improve as well as the northwest swell diminishes. However, some models

longer period southerly swell mixes in through the week. The marine forecast for San Pablo Bay, Suisun Bay, the West Delta, and the San Francisco Bay north of the Bay Bridge. For tonight, west wind 5 to 10 knots, easing to around 5 knots late this evening and overnight. For Tuesday, north wind 10 to 15 knots, backing to west in the afternoon. For Tuesday night, west wind 10 to 15 knots, becoming southwest around 5 knots after midnight. The marine forecast for Monterey Bay. For tonight, west wind 10 to 15 knots, becoming northwest 5 to 10 knots late this evening, veering to north after midnight. Seas 3 to 5 feet. Wave detail, northwest 5 feet at 10 seconds and southwest 2 feet at 15 seconds. For Tuesday, northeast wind around 5 knots, backing to west 10 to 15 knots in the afternoon. Seas 3 to 4 feet. Wave detail, northwest 4 feet at 9 seconds and south 2 feet at 18 seconds. For Tuesday night, north wind 10 to 15 knots, becoming northeast 5 to 10 knots after midnight. Seas 3 to 4 feet. Wave detail, northwest 4 feet at 7 seconds and south 2 feet at 17 seconds. The coastal waters forecast from Pigeon Point to Point Pinos out to 10 nautical miles. For tonight, northwest wind seconds. The coastal waters forecast from Pigeon Point to Point Pinos out to 10 nautical miles. For tonight, northwest wind 10 to 15 knots, easing to 5 to 10 knots late this evening and overnight. Seas 5 to 7 feet. Wave detail, northwest 7 feet at 10 seconds and southwest 3 feet at 15 seconds. For Tuesday, north wind around 5 knots, becoming northwest 15 to 20 knots in the afternoon. Seas 4 to 6 feet. Wave detail, northwest 6 feet at 9 seconds and southwest 3 feet at 17 seconds. For Tuesday night, northwest wind 15 to 20 knots, becoming north 5 to 10 knots after midnight. Seas 4 to 6 feet. Wave detail, northwest 5 feet at 8 seconds and south 3 feet at 17 seconds. The following is an important weather message from the National Weather Service. Issued at 9:38 p.m. Pacific Daylight Time. Coastal flood advisory remains in effect until 3 p.m. Pacific Daylight Time Tuesday. Beach hazard statement will expire at 10 p.m. Pacific Daylight Time this evening. What? Up to 1/0.1 foot of inundation above ground level is possible in low-lying areas near shorelines and tidal waterways. Where? San Francisco, northern Monterey Bay and southern Monterey Bay and Big Sur Coast counties. When? For the coastal flood advisory, until 3 p.m. Pacific Daylight Time Tuesday. For the beach hazard statement, until 10 p.m. Pacific Daylight Time this evening. Impacts, high tides will result in flooding of low-lying infrastructure, isolated road closures, and coastal erosion. Rising tides will bring water and waves farther up the beach than normal, restricting escape from beaches and coastal areas. Additional details, at the San Francisco tidal gauge, high tide is expected to be 1/0.1 foot above normal 6.90 feet mean lower low water at 1:14 p.m. Tuesday, October 13th. These predictions included up to 1.0 feet of surge that will enhance the astronomical tide and flooding threat. High tide varies up to 90 minutes earlier or later along the Pacific coast and through the San Francisco Bay, respectively. If travel is required, allow extra time as some roads may be closed. Do not drive around barricades or through water of unknown depth. Take the necessary actions to protect flood-prone property. The following is an important weather message from the National Weather Service. Issued at 9:38 p.m. Pacific Daylight Time. Coastal flood advisory remains in effect until 3 p.m. Pacific Daylight Time Tuesday. What? Up to 1/0.1 foot of inundation above ground level is possible in low-lying areas near shorelines and tidal waterways. Where? Bayshore locations along the San Francisco and Monterey Bays. When? Until 3 p.m. Pacific Daylight Time Tuesday. Impacts, flooding of lots, parks, and roads with only ice.

elevated road closures expected. High tides will result in flooding along coastal trail, cut off access to some low-lying beaches and coastal areas, and bring water and waves farther up the beach than typical. Additional details, at the San Francisco tidal gauge, high tide is expected to be 1.1 feet above normal 6.90 feet mean lower low water at 1:14 p.m. Tuesday, October 13th. These predictions included up to 1.0 feet of surge that will enhance the astronomical tide and flooding threat. High tide varies up to 90 minutes earlier or later along the Pacific coast and through the San Francisco Bay, respectively. If travel is required, allow extra time as some roads may be closed. Do not drive around barricades or through water of unknown depth. Take the necessary actions to protect flood-prone property. The area forecast for the peninsula, North Bay, and East Bay. Coastal flood advisory in effect until 4 p.m. Pacific Daylight Time Wednesday. Beach hazards statement in effect until 10 p.m. Pacific Daylight Time this evening. For the rest of tonight, mostly clear. Lows from the 40s to mid-50s. West winds up to 5 miles per hour. For Tuesday, mostly sunny in the morning then becoming sunny. Highs in the upper 60s at the coast to the mid-70s inland. Northeast winds up to 5 miles per hour, becoming northwest in the afternoon. For Tuesday night, mostly clear. Lows from the upper 40s to mid-50s. West winds 5 to 10 miles per hour, becoming south after midnight. And on Wednesday, mostly sunny. Highs in the upper 60s at the coast to the upper 70s inland. Southeast winds up to 5 miles per hour, becoming west in the afternoon. For the Wednesday night, clear. Lows from the upper 40s to mid-50s. West winds up to 5 miles per hour until midnight, becoming light. For Thursday, mostly sunny in the morning then becoming sunny. Highs from the lower 70s to mid-80s. Thursday night through Friday night, clear. Lows from the 50s to lower 60s. Highs from the mid-70s to upper 80s. Saturday and Saturday night, mostly clear. Highs from the lower 70s to mid-80s, lows in the 50s Sunday and Sunday night, mostly clear. Highs 60s and 70s, lows from the 40s to upper 50s Monday. Partly cloudy. Breezy. A slight chance of rain. Highs from the upper 50s to mid-70s, low temperatures tonight and highs tomorrow for these selected cities, San Francisco, 51 and 69, San Francisco Airport, 51 and 71, Redwood City, 50 and 75, Oakland, 52 and 71, Fremont, 50 and 72, Concord, 49 and 78, Livermore, 49 and 74, San Rafael, 49 and 78, Santa Rosa, 41 and 77, Napa, 47 and 72, Fairfield, 52 and 76. These are the Midnight Pacific Daylight Time observations for the San Francisco and Monterey Bay areas, on Tuesday, October 13th. At San Francisco Airport, it was partly cloudy, temperature 56, dew point 52, relative humidity 86%, west wind at 6 miles an hour, pressure 29.98 inches and steady. At Oakland Airport, it was partly cloudy, temperature 56, dew point 52, relative humidity 86%, north wind at 3 miles an hour, pressure 29.99 inches and rising. At San Jose Airport, it was clear, temperature 57, dew point 52, relative humidity 83%, northwest wind at 5 miles an hour, pressure 29.99 inches and rising. At Santa Rosa, it was clear, temperature 47, west wind at 5, pressure 29.99 and rising. At Concord, it was clear, temperature 54, south wind at 6. At Livermore, it was clear, temperature 53, calm. At Monterey, it was clear, temperature 54, east wind at 6, pressure 29.99 and steady. At Salinas, it was clear, temperature 56, dew point 47, relative humidity 71%, calm.
Here are some observations around California and western Nevada. At Mammoth Lakes, mixed precipitation was falling, with a temperature of 36. It was clear, with a temperature of 50 at Sacramento, and 38 at Blue Canyon. It was partly cloudy, with a temperature of 64 at Los Angeles, 64 at San Diego, 43 at Reno, and 32 at Truckee. At South Lake Tahoe, it was cloudy, with a temperature of 38. Local temperature reports around San Francisco Bay for 12 a.m. Downtown San Francisco was 57 degrees. Oakland Museum was 59 degrees. Redwood City was 53 degrees. San Rafael was 55 degrees. The area forecast for the South Bay, including the San Jose metro area and the Santa Clara Valley. Coastal flood advisory in effect until 3 p.m. Pacific Daylight Time Tuesday. For the rest of tonight, mostly clear. Lows from the mid-40s to lower 50s. Northwest winds up to 5 miles per hour. For Tuesday, mostly sunny in the morning, then becoming sunny. Highs from the upper 60s to mid-70s. Northwest winds up to 5 miles per hour, increasing to 5 to 15 miles per hour in the afternoon. For Tuesday night, mostly clear. Lows near 50. Northwest winds 5 to 10 miles per hour, becoming southeast after midnight. And on Wednesday, mostly sunny in the morning, then becoming sunny. Highs from the 70s to lower 80s. East winds up to 5 miles per hour, becoming northwest in the afternoon. For the Wednesday night, clear. Lows from the lower to mid 50s. Northwest winds up to 5 miles per hour, becoming northeast after midnight. For Thursday, sunny. Highs from the mid 70s to lower 90s. Thursday night through Saturday night, clear. Lows from the mid 50s to lower 60s. Highs from the upper 70s to mid 90s. Sunday and Sunday night, mostly clear. Highs from the 70s to lower 80s. Lows from the lower to mid 50s. Monday, partly cloudy in the morning, then becoming mostly sunny. Highs from the mid 60s to lower 70s. Low temperatures tonight and highs tomorrow for these selected cities: San Jose, 49 and 72, Mountain View, 50 and 70, Morgan Hill, 47 and 74. The area forecast for the Monterey Bay and Salinas Valley: coastal flood advisory in effect until 3 p.m. Pacific Daylight Time Tuesday. Beach hazards statement in effect until 10 p.m. Pacific Daylight Time this evening. For the rest of tonight, mostly clear. Lows from the 40s to lower 50s. South winds 5 to 10 miles per hour, becoming east after midnight. For Tuesday, mostly sunny in the morning, then becoming sunny. Highs from the mid-60s to lower 70s. Northeast winds up to 5 miles per hour, becoming west in the afternoon. For Tuesday night, mostly clear. Lows from the mid-40s to lower 50s. South winds 5 to 10 miles per hour, becoming east after midnight. And on Wednesday, mostly sunny in the morning, then becoming sunny. Highs in the upper 60s at the coast to the mid-70s inland. East winds around 5 miles per hour, becoming west in the afternoon. For the Wednesday night, mostly clear. Lows from the upper 40s to mid-50s. West winds up to 5 miles per hour, becoming east after midnight. For Thursday, mostly sunny in the morning, then becoming sunny. Highs from the 70s to mid-80s. Thursday night through Saturday night, mostly clear. Lows from the 50s to lower 60s. Highs from the mid-70s to lower 90s. Sunday and Sunday night, mostly clear. Highs from the upper 60s to lower 80s. Lows from the upper 40s to mid-50s. Monday, partly cloudy in the morning, then becoming mostly sunny. Breezy. Highs from the 60s to lower 70s. Low temperatures tonight and highs tomorrow for these selected cities: Santa Cruz, 47 and 72, Monterey, 49 and 67, Salinas, 47 and 67, Hollister,
46 and 71, King City, 45 and

71. The weather overview for the Bay Area and Central Coast, fall weather continues today. Warming trend and above normal temperatures starting mid to late week. Coastal flooding during high tides through midweek. Elevated fire weather conditions and offshore flow across the higher elevations peaking mid to late week. The extended forecast for the Bay Area and Central Coast, Thursday and Thursday night, clear. Highs 65 to 90. Lows 50 to 70. Friday and Friday night, clear. Highs 70 to 95. Lows 50 to 75. Saturday and Saturday night, clear. Highs 65 to 90. Lows 50 to 70. Sunday and Sunday night, mostly clear. Highs 60 to 85. Lows 45 to 60. Monday and Monday night, partly cloudy. A slight chance of rain. Highs 60 to 75. Lows 45 to 55. Sunrise, sunset, and tidal information for the San Francisco Bay Area for Monday, October 12th. The sunset tonight, 6:36 p.m. The sunrise tomorrow, 7:16 a.m. The sunset tomorrow, 6:35 p.m. Tidal data at the Golden Gate for the afternoon and evening hours today and the morning hours of tomorrow. High tide, 12:46 p.m. at 6:03 feet. Low tide, 7:21 p.m. at -0.11 feet. High tide, 2:24 a.m. at 4.70 feet. Low tide, 07:06 a.m. at 2.73 feet. Here are the buoy observations for midnight Pacific Daylight Time. An offshore buoy 6, wind southwest at 10 knots, water temperature 66, pressure 1,024.0 millibars. An offshore buoy 59, winds north at 14 knots, water temperature 65, pressure 1,022.8 millibars. At buoy 14 near Point Arena, winds north at 12 knots, water temperature 54, pressure 1,016.4 millibars. At buoy 13 near Bodega Bay, winds northwest at 6 knots, pressure 1,015.2 millibars. At Point Reyes Wave Rider buoy, water temperature 60, seas 9 feet, every 15 seconds. At San Francisco Bar buoy, water temperature 61, seas 5 feet, every 17 seconds. At San Francisco buoy, winds northwest at 4 knots, pressure 1,015.2 millibars, swell 6 feet, every 16 seconds. At Monterey buoy, winds north at 4 knots, water temperature 63, pressure 1,015.0 millibars. At Point Sur, Wave Rider buoy, water temperature 67, seas 9 feet, every 15 seconds. At Cape San Martin buoy, winds northwest at 8 knots, water temperature 63, pressure 1,015.4 millibars. Synopsis for the Central California coast and bays, including the Monterey Bay, Greater Farallones, and Cordell Bank National Marine Sanctuaries, gentle to fresh northerly breezes persist over the coastal waters through Friday. The strongest winds remain over the outer waters north of Point Reyes. The overall sea state will improve as well as the northwest swell diminishes. However, some moderate to longer period southerly swell mixes in through the week. The marine forecast for San Pablo Bay, Suisun Bay, the West Delta, and the San Francisco Bay north of the Bay Bridge. For tonight, west wind 5 to 10 knots, easing to around 5 knots late this evening and overnight. For Tuesday, north wind 10 to 15 knots, backing to west in the afternoon. For Tuesday night, west wind 10 to 15 knots, becoming southwest around 5 knots after midnight. The marine forecast for Monterey Bay. For tonight, west wind 10 to 15 knots, becoming northwest 5 to 10 knots late this evening, veering to north after midnight. Seas 3 to 5 feet. Wave detail, northwest 5 feet at 10 seconds and southwest 2 feet at 15 seconds. For Tuesday, northeast wind around 5 knots, backing to west 10 to 15 knots in the afternoon. Seas 3 to 4 feet. Wave detail, northwest 4 feet at 9 seconds and south 2 feet at 18 seconds. For Tuesday night, north wind 10 to 15 knots, becoming north.

5 to 10 knots after midnight. Seas 3 to 4 feet. Wave detail, northwest 4 feet at 7 seconds and south 2 feet at 17 seconds. The coastal waters forecast from Pigeon Point to Point Pinos out to 10 nautical miles. For tonight, northwest wind 10 to 15 knots, easing to 5 to 10 knots late this evening and overnight. Seas 5 to 7 feet. Wave detail, northwest 7 feet at 10 seconds and southwest 3 feet at 15 seconds. For Tuesday, north wind around 5 knots, becoming northwest 15 to 20 knots in the afternoon. Seas 4 to 6 feet. Wave detail, northwest 6 feet at 9 seconds and southwest 3 feet at 17 seconds. For Tuesday night, northwest wind 15 to 20 knots, becoming north 5 to 10 knots after midnight. Seas 4 to 6 feet. Wave detail, northwest 5 feet at 8 seconds and south 3 feet at 17 seconds. The following is an important weather message from the National Weather Service. Issued at 9:38 p.m. Pacific Daylight Time. Coastal flood advisory remains in effect until 3 p.m. Pacific Daylight Time Tuesday. Beach hazard statement will expire at 10 p.m. Pacific Daylight Time this evening. What? Up to 1.1 foot of inundation above ground level is possible in low-lying areas near shorelines and tidal waterways. Where? San Francisco, northern Monterey Bay and southern Monterey Bay and Big Sur Coast counties. When? For the coastal flood advisory, until 3 p.m. Pacific Daylight Time Tuesday. For the beach hazard statement, until 10 p.m. Pacific Daylight Time this evening. Impacts, high tides will result in flooding of low-lying infrastructure, isolated road closures, and coastal erosion. Rising tides will bring water and waves farther up the beach than normal, restricting escape from beaches and coastal areas. Additional details, at the San Francisco tidal gauge, high tide is expected to be 1.1 foot above normal 6.90 feet mean lower low water at 1:14 p.m. Tuesday, October 13th. These predictions included up to 1.0 feet of surge that will enhance the astronomical tide and flooding threat. High tide varies up to 90 minutes earlier or later along the Pacific coast and through the San Francisco Bay, respectively. If travel is required, allow extra time as some roads may be closed. Do not drive around barricades or through water of unknown depth. Take the necessary actions to protect flood-prone property. 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This broadcast originates from the National Weather Service office located in Monterey, California, and serves the South Bay and Monterey Bay area, including the cities of San Jose, Monterey, Salinas, and Santa Cruz. The following is an important weather message from the National Weather Service. Issued at 9:38 p.m. Pacific Daylight Time. Coastal flood advisory remains in effect until 3 p.m. Pacific Daylight Time Tuesday. What? Up to 1.1 foot of inundation above ground level is possible in low-lying areas near shorelines and tidal waterways. Where? Bayshore locations along the San Francisco and Monterey Bays. When? Until 3 p.m. Pacific Daylight Time Tuesday. Impacts, flooding of lots, parks, and roads with only isolated road closures expected. High tides will result in flooding along coastal trail, cut off access to some low-lying beaches and coastal areas, and bring water and waves farther up the beach than typical. Additional details, at the San Francisco tidal gauge, high tide is expected to be 1.1 foot above normal 6.90 feet mean lower low water at 1:14 p.m. Tuesday, October 13th. These predictions included up to 1.0 feet of surge that will enhance the astronomical tide and flooding threat. High tide varies up to 90 minutes earlier or later along the Pacific coast and through the San Francisco Bay, respectively. If travel is required, allow extra time as some roads may be closed. Do not drive around barricades or through water of unknown depth. Take the necessary actions to protect flood-prone property.
the area forecast for the peninsula, North Bay, and East Bay? Coastal flood advisory in effect until 4 p.m. Pacific Daylight Time Wednesday. Beach hazards statement in effect until 10 p.m. Pacific Daylight Time this evening. For the rest of tonight, mostly clear. Lows from the 40s to mid 50s. West winds up to 5 miles per hour. For Tuesday, mostly sunny in the morning, then becoming sunny. Highs in the upper 60s at the coast to the mid 70s inland. Northeast winds up to 5 miles per hour, becoming northwest in the afternoon. For Tuesday night, mostly clear. Lows from the upper 40s to mid 50s. West winds 5 to 10 miles per hour, becoming south after midnight. And on Wednesday, mostly sunny. Highs in the upper 60s at the coast to the upper 70s inland. Southeast winds up to 5 miles per hour, becoming west in the afternoon. For the Wednesday night, clear. Lows from the upper 40s to mid 50s. West winds up to 5 miles per hour until midnight, becoming light. For Thursday, mostly sunny in the morning, then becoming sunny. Highs from the lower 70s to mid 80s. Thursday night through Friday night, clear. Lows from the 50s to lower 60s. Highs from the mid 70s to upper 80s. Saturday and Saturday night, mostly clear. Highs from the lower 70s to mid 80s, lows in the 50s. Sunday and Sunday night, mostly clear. Highs 60s and 70s, lows from the 40s to upper 50s. Monday, partly cloudy. Breezy. A slight chance of rain. Highs from the upper 50s to mid 70s, low temperatures tonight and highs tomorrow for these selected cities: San Francisco, 51 and 69, San Francisco Airport, 51 and 71, Redwood City, 50 and 75, Oakland, 52 and 71, Fremont, 50 and 72, Concord, 49 and 78, Livermore, 49 and 74, San Rafael, 49 and 78, Santa Rosa, 41 and 77, Napa, 47 and 72, Fairfield, 52 and 76. These are the Midnight Pacific Daylight Time observations for the San Francisco and Monterey Bay areas on Tuesday, October 13th. At San Francisco Airport, it was partly cloudy, temperature 56, dew point 52, relative humidity 86%, west wind at 6 miles an hour, pressure 29.98 inches and steady. At Oakland Airport, it was partly cloudy, temperature 56, dew point 52, relative humidity 86%, north wind at 3 miles an hour, pressure 29.99 inches and rising. At San Jose Airport, it was clear, temperature 57, dew point 52, relative humidity 83%, northwest wind at 5 miles an hour, pressure 29.99 inches and rising. At Santa Rosa, it was clear, temperature 47, west wind at 5, pressure 29.99 and rising. At Concord, it was clear, temperature 54, south wind at 6. At Livermore, it was clear, temperature 53, calm. At Monterey, it was clear, temperature 54, east wind at 6, pressure 29.99 and steady. At Salinas, it was clear, temperature 56, dew point 47, relative humidity 71%, calm. Here are some observations around California and western Nevada. At Mammoth Lakes, mixed precipitation was falling, with a temperature of 36. It was clear, with a temperature of 50 at Sacramento, and 38 at Blue Canyon. It was partly cloudy, with a temperature of 64 at Los Angeles, 64 at San Diego, 43 at Reno, and 32 at Truckee. At South Lake Tahoe, it was cloudy, with a temperature of 38. Local temperature reports around San Francisco Bay for 12 a.m. Downtown San Francisco was 57 degrees. Oakland Museum was 59 degrees. Redwood City was 53 degrees. San Rafael was 55 degrees. The area forecast for the South Bay, including the San Jose metro area and the Santa Clara Valley. Coastal flood advisory.

effect until 3 p.m. Pacific Daylight Time Tuesday. For the rest of tonight, mostly clear. Lows from the mid-40s to lower 50s. Northwest winds up to 5 miles per hour. For Tuesday, mostly sunny in the morning, then becoming sunny. Highs from the upper 60s to mid-70s. Northwest winds up to 5 miles per hour, increasing to 5 to 15 miles per hour in the afternoon. For Tuesday night, mostly clear. Lows near 50. Northwest winds 5 to 10 miles per hour, becoming southeast after midnight. And on Wednesday, mostly sunny in the morning, then becoming sunny. Highs from the 70s to lower 80s. East winds up to 5 miles per hour, becoming northwest in the afternoon. For the Wednesday night, clear. Lows from the lower to mid-50s. Northwest winds up to 5 miles per hour, becoming northeast after midnight. For Thursday, sunny. Highs from the mid-70s to lower 90s. Thursday night through Saturday night, clear. Lows from the mid-50s to lower 60s. Highs from the upper 70s to mid-90s. Sunday and Sunday night, mostly clear. Highs from the 70s to lower 80s. Lows from the lower to mid-50s. Monday, partly cloudy in the morning, then becoming mostly sunny. Highs from the mid-60s to lower 70s. Low temperatures tonight and highs tomorrow for these selected cities: San Jose, 49 and 72, Mountain View, 50 and 70, Morgan Hill, 47 and 74. The area forecast for the Monterey Bay and Salinas Valley: coastal flood advisory in effect until 3 p.m. Pacific Daylight Time Tuesday. Beach hazards statement in effect until 10 p.m. Pacific Daylight Time this evening. For the rest of tonight, mostly clear. Lows from the 40s to lower 50s. South winds 5 to 10 miles per hour, becoming east after midnight. For Tuesday, mostly sunny in the morning, then becoming sunny. Highs from the mid-60s to lower 70s. Northeast winds up to 5 miles per hour, becoming west in the afternoon. For Tuesday night, mostly clear. Lows from the mid-40s to lower 50s. South winds 5 to 10 miles per hour, becoming east after midnight. And on Wednesday, mostly sunny in the morning, then becoming sunny. Highs in the upper 60s at the coast to the mid-70s inland. East winds around 5 miles per hour, becoming west in the afternoon. For the Wednesday night, mostly clear. Lows from the upper 40s to mid-50s. West winds up to 5 miles per hour, becoming east after midnight. For Thursday, mostly sunny in the morning, then becoming sunny. Highs from the 70s to mid-80s. Thursday night through Saturday night, mostly clear. Lows from the 50s to lower 60s. Highs from the mid-70s to lower 90s. Sunday and Sunday night, mostly clear. Highs from the upper 60s to lower 80s. Lows from the upper 40s to mid-50s. Monday, partly cloudy in the morning, then becoming mostly sunny. Breezy. Highs from the 60s to lower 70s. Low temperatures tonight and highs tomorrow for these selected cities: Santa Cruz, 47 and 72, Monterey, 49 and 67, Salinas, 47 and 67, Hollister, 46 and 71, King City, 45 and 71. The weather overview for the Bay Area and Central Coast: fall weather continues today. Warming trend and above normal temperatures starting mid to late week. Coastal flooding during high tides through midweek. Elevated fire weather conditions and offshore flow across the higher elevations peaking mid to late week. The extended forecast for the Bay Area and Central Coast: Thursday and Thursday night, clear. Highs 65 to 90. Lows 50 to 70. Friday and Friday night, clear. Highs 70 to 95. Lows 50 to 75. Saturday and Saturday night, clear. Highs 65 to 90. Lows 50 to 70. Sunday and Sunday night, mostly clear. Highs 60 to 85. Lows 45 to 60. Monday and Monday night.

1 p.m. at -05 feet. Here are the buoy observations for 1 a.m. Pacific Daylight Time. At offshore buoy 6, wind southwest at 10 knots, water temperature 66, pressure 1,023.8 millibars. At offshore buoy 59, winds north at 14 knots, water temperature 65, pressure 1,022.9 millibars. At buoy 14 near Point Arena, winds north at 8 knots, water temperature 55, pressure 1,016.5 millibars. At buoy 13 near Bodega Bay, winds northwest at 8 knots, pressure 1,015.5 millibars. At Point Reyes Wave Rider buoy, water temperature 60, seas 8 feet, every 14 seconds. At San Francisco Bar buoy, water temperature 60, seas 5 feet, every 17 seconds. At San Francisco buoy, winds northwest at 4 knots, water temperature 60, pressure 1,015.4 millibars. At Monterey buoy, winds west at 2 knots, water temperature 63, pressure 1,015.4 millibars. At Point Sur, Wave Rider buoy, water temperature 66, seas 9 feet, every 10 seconds. At Cape San Martin buoy, winds northwest at 8 knots, water temperature 63, pressure 1,015.6 millibars. Synopsis for the Central California coast and bays, including the Monterey Bay, Greater Farallones, and Cordell Bank National Marine Sanctuaries: gentle to fresh northerly breezes persist over the coastal waters through Friday. The strongest winds remain over the outer waters north of Point Reyes. The overall sea state will improve as well as the northwest swell diminishes. However, some moderate to longer period southerly swell mixes in through the week. The marine forecast for San Pablo Bay, Suisun Bay, the West Delta, and the San Francisco Bay north of the Bay Bridge. For tonight, west wind 5 to 10 knots, easing to around 5 knots late this evening and overnight. For Tuesday, north wind 10 to 15 knots, backing to west in the afternoon. For Tuesday night, west wind 10 to 15 knots, becoming southwest around 5 knots after midnight. The marine forecast for Monterey Bay. For tonight, west wind 10 to 15 knots, becoming northwest 5 to 10 knots late this evening, veering to north after midnight. Seas 3 to 5 feet. Wave detail, northwest 5 feet at 10 seconds and southwest 2 feet at 15 seconds. For Tuesday, northeast wind around 5 knots, backing to west 10 to 15 knots in the afternoon. Seas 3 to 4 feet. Wave detail, northwest 4 feet at 9 seconds and south 2 feet at 18 seconds. For Tuesday night, north wind 10 to 15 knots, becoming northeast 5 to 10 knots after midnight. Seas 3 to 4 feet. Wave detail, northwest 4 feet at 7 seconds and south 2 feet at 17 seconds. The coastal waters forecast from Pigeon Point to Point Pinos out to 10 nautical miles. For tonight, northwest wind 10 to 15 knots, easing to 5 to 10 knots late this evening and overnight. Seas 5 to 7 feet. Wave detail, northwest 7 feet at 10 seconds and southwest 3 feet at 15 seconds. For Tuesday, north wind around 5 knots, becoming northwest 15 to 20 knots in the afternoon. Seas 4 to 6 feet. Wave detail, northwest 6 feet at 9 seconds and southwest 3 feet at 17 seconds. For Tuesday night, northwest wind 15 to 20 knots, becoming north 5 to 10 knots after midnight. Seas 4 to 6 feet. Wave detail, northwest 5 feet at 8 seconds and south 3 feet at 17 seconds. The following is an important weather message from the National Weather Service. Issued at 9:38 p.m. Pacific Daylight Time. Coastal flood advisory remains in effect until 3 p.m. Pacific Daylight Time Tuesday. Beach hazards statement will expire at 10 p.m. Pacific Daylight Time this evening. What? Up to 1/0.1 foot of inundation above ground level is possible in low-lying areas near shorelines and tidal waterways. Where? San Francisco, northern Monterey Bay and southern Monterey Bay and Big Sur Coast counties. When? For the coastal flood and

advisory until 3 p.m. Pacific Daylight Time Tuesday. For the beach hazard statement, until 10 p.m. Pacific Daylight Time this evening. Impacts, high tides will result in flooding of low-lying infrastructure, isolated road closures, and coastal erosion. Rising tides will bring water and wave farther up the beach than normal, restricting escape from beaches and coastal areas. Additional details, at the San Francisco tidal gauge, high tide is expected to be 1.1 feet above normal 6.90 feet mean lower low water at 1:14 p.m. Tuesday, October 13th. These predictions included up to 1.0 feet of surge that will enhance the astronomical tide and flooding threat. High tide varies up to 90 minutes earlier or later along the Pacific coast and through the San Francisco Bay, respectively. If travel is required, allow extra time as some roads may be closed. Do not drive around barricades or through water of unknown depth. Take the necessary actions to protect flood-prone property. The following is an important weather message from the National Weather Service. Issued at 9:38 p.m. Pacific Daylight Time. Coastal flood advisory remains in effect until 3 p.m. Pacific Daylight Time Tuesday. What, up to 1.1 feet of inundation above ground level is possible in low-lying areas near shorelines and tidal waterways. Where, bayshore locations along the San Francisco and Monterey Bays. When, until 3 p.m. Pacific Daylight Time Tuesday. Impacts, flooding of lots, parks, and roads with only isolated road closures expected. High tides will result in flooding along coastal trail, cut off access to some low-lying beaches and coastal areas, and bring water and wave farther up the beach than typical. Additional details, at the San Francisco tidal gauge, high tide is expected to be 1.1 feet above normal 6.90 feet mean lower low water at 1:14 p.m. Tuesday, October 13th. These predictions included up to 1.0 feet of surge that will enhance the astronomical tide and flooding threat. High tide varies up to 90 minutes earlier or later along the Pacific coast and through the San Francisco Bay, respectively. If travel is required, allow extra time as some roads may be closed. Do not drive around barricades or through water of unknown depth. Take the necessary actions to protect flood-prone property. The area forecast for the peninsula, North Bay, and East Bay. Coastal flood advisory in effect until 4 p.m. Pacific Daylight Time Wednesday. Beach hazard statement in effect until 10 p.m. Pacific Daylight Time this evening. For the rest of tonight, mostly clear. Lows from the 40s to mid-50s. West winds up to 5 miles per hour. For Tuesday? Mostly sunny in the morning then becoming sunny. Highs in the upper 60s at the coast to the mid-70s inland. Northeast winds up to 5 miles per hour, becoming northwest in the afternoon. For Tuesday night, mostly clear. Lows from the upper 40s to mid-50s. West winds 5 to 10 miles per hour, becoming south after midnight. And on Wednesday? Mostly sunny. Highs in the upper 60s at the coast to the upper 70s inland. Southeast winds up to 5 miles per hour, becoming west in the afternoon. For the Wednesday night, clear. Lows from the upper 40s to mid-50s. West winds up to 5 miles per hour until midnight, becoming light. For Thursday, mostly sunny in the morning then becoming sunny. Highs from the lower 70s to mid-80s. Thursday night through Friday night, clear. Lows from the 50s to lower 60s. Highs from the mid-70s to upper 80s. Saturday and Saturday night, mostly clear. Highs from the lower 70s to mid-80s, lows in the 50s Sunday and Sunday night, mostly clear. Highs 60s and 70s, lows from the 40s to upper 50s Monday. Partly cloudy. Breezy. A slight chance of rain. Highs from the upper 50s to mid-70s, low temperatures tonight and highs tomorrow for the selected cities, San Francisco, 51 and 69, San Francisco Airport, 51 and 71, Redwood City, 50 and 75, Oakland, 52 and 71, Fremont.

50 and 72, Concord, 49 and 78, Livermore, 49 and 74, San Rafael, 49 and 78, Santa Rosa, 41 and 77, Napa, 47 and 72, Fairfield, 52 and 76. These are the 1 a.m. Pacific Daylight Time observations for the San Francisco and Monterey Bay areas on Tuesday, October 13th. At San Francisco Airport, it was partly cloudy, temperature 56, dew point 49, relative humidity 77%, southwest wind at 6 miles an hour, pressure 29.99 inches and rising. At Oakland Airport, it was partly cloudy, temperature 53, dew point 52, relative humidity 96%, calm, pressure 29.99 inches and steady. At San Jose Airport, it was clear, temperature 56, dew point 50, relative humidity 80%, southwest wind at 3 miles an hour, pressure 29.99 inches and steady. At Santa Rosa, it was clear, temperature 45, northwest wind at 5, pressure 30.00 and rising. At Concord, it was clear, temperature 52, southeast wind at 3. At Livermore, it was clear, temperature 51, calm. At Monterey, it was clear, temperature 52, east wind at 6, pressure 29.99 and steady. At Salinas, it was clear, temperature 51, dew point 44, relative humidity 77%, south wind at 3. Here are some observations around California and western Nevada. It was clear, with a temperature of 50 at Sacramento, 28 at Truckee, and 37 at Blue Canyon. It was partly cloudy, with a temperature of 62 at Los Angeles, 63 at San Diego, 42 at Reno, and 34 at Mammoth Lakes. At South Lake Tahoe, it was mostly cloudy, with a temperature of 36. Local temperature reports around San Francisco Bay for 1 a.m. Downtown San Francisco was 57 degrees. Oakland Museum was 58 degrees. Redwood City was 51 degrees. San Rafael was 52 degrees. The area forecast for the South Bay, including the San Jose metro area and the Santa Clara Valley. Coastal flood advisory in effect until 3 p.m. Pacific Daylight Time Tuesday. For the rest of tonight, mostly clear. Lows from the mid-40s to lower 50s. Northwest winds up to 5 miles per hour. For Tuesday, mostly sunny in the morning, then becoming sunny. Highs from the upper 60s to mid-70s. Northwest winds up to 5 miles per hour, increasing to 5 to 15 miles per hour in the afternoon. For Tuesday night, mostly clear. Lows near 50. Northwest winds 5 to 10 miles per hour, becoming southeast after midnight. And on Wednesday, mostly sunny in the morning, then becoming sunny. Highs from the 70s to lower 80s. East winds up to 5 miles per hour, becoming northwest in the afternoon. For the Wednesday night, clear. Lows from the lower to mid-50s. Northwest winds up to 5 miles per hour, becoming northeast after midnight. For Thursday, sunny. Highs from the mid-70s to lower 90s. Thursday night through Saturday night, clear. Lows from the mid-50s to lower 60s. Highs from the upper 70s to mid-90s. Sunday and Sunday night, mostly clear. Highs from the 70s to lower 80s. Lows from the lower to mid-50s. Monday, partly cloudy in the morning, then becoming mostly sunny. Highs from the mid-60s to lower 70s. Low temperatures tonight and highs tomorrow for these selected cities: San Jose, 49 and 72, Mountain View, 50 and 70, Morgan Hill, 47 and 74. The area forecast for the Monterey Bay and Salinas Valley: coastal flood advisory in effect until 3 p.m. Pacific Daylight Time Tuesday. Beach hazards statement in effect until 10 p.m. Pacific Daylight Time this evening. For the rest of tonight, mostly clear. Lows from the 40s to lower 50s. South winds 5 to 10 miles per hour, becoming east after midnight. For Tuesday,

mostly sunny in the morning, then becoming sunny. Highs from the mid-60s to lower 70s. Northeast winds up to 5 miles per hour, becoming west in the afternoon. For Tuesday night, mostly clear. Lows from the mid-40s to lower 50s. South winds 5 to 10 miles per hour, becoming east after midnight. And on Wednesday, mostly sunny in the morning, then becoming sunny. Highs in the upper 60s at the coast to the mid-70s inland. East winds around 5 miles per hour, becoming west in the afternoon. For the Wednesday night, mostly clear. Lows from the upper 40s to mid-50s. West winds up to 5 miles per hour, becoming east after midnight. For Thursday, mostly sunny in the morning, then becoming sunny. Highs from the 70s to mid-80s. Thursday night through Saturday night, mostly clear. Lows from the 50s to lower 60s. Highs from the mid-70s to lower 90s. Sunday and Sunday night, mostly clear. Highs from the upper 60s to lower 80s. Lows from the upper 40s to mid-50s. Monday, partly cloudy in the morning, then becoming mostly sunny. Breezy. Highs from the 60s to lower 70s. Low temperatures tonight and highs tomorrow for the selected cities: Santa Cruz, 47 and 72, Monterey, 49 and 67, Salinas, 47 and 67, Hollister, 46 and 71, King City, 45 and 71. 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This broadcast originates from the National Weather Service office located in Monterey, California, and serves the South Bay and Monterey Bay Area, including the cities of San Jose, Monterey, Salinas, and Santa Cruz. The weather overview for the Bay Area and Central Coast: fall weather continues today. Warming trend and above normal temperatures starting mid to late week. Coastal flooding during high tides through midweek. Elevated fire weather conditions and offshore flow across the higher elevations peaking mid to late week. The extended forecast for the Bay Area and Central Coast: Thursday and Thursday night, clear. Highs 65 to 90. Lows 50 to 70. Friday and Friday night, clear. Highs 70 to 95. Lows 50 to 75. Saturday and Saturday night, clear. Highs 65 to 90. Lows 50 to 70. Sunday and Sunday night, mostly clear. Highs 60 to 85. Lows 45 to 60. Monday and Monday night, partly cloudy. A slight chance of rain. Highs 60 to 75. Lows 45 to 55. Sunrise, sunset, and tidal information for the San Francisco Bay Area for Tuesday, October 13th. The sunrise today, 7:15 a.m. The sunset tonight, 6:36 p.m. Tidal data at the Golden Gate for today. High tide, 2:24 a.m. at 4.70 feet. Low tide, 07:06 a.m. at 2.73 feet. High tide, 1:14 p.m. at 5.90 feet. Low tide, 08:01 p.m. at -0.5 feet. Here are the buoy observations for 1 a.m. Pacific Daylight Time. An offshore buoy 6, wind southwest at 10 knots, water temperature 66, pressure 1,023.8 millibars. An offshore buoy 59, winds north at 14 knots, water temperature 65, pressure 1,022.9 millibars. At buoy 14 near Point Arena, winds north at 8 knots, water temperature 55, pressure 1,016.5 millibars. At buoy 13 near Bodega Bay, winds northwest at 8 knots, pressure 1,015.5 millibars. At Point Reyes, wave rider buoy water temperature 60, seas 8 feet, every 14 seconds. At San Francisco Bar, buoy water temperature 60, seas 5 feet, every 17 seconds. At San Francisco Bay, winds northwest at 4 knots, pressure 1,015.5 millibars, swell 6 feet, every 16 seconds.

Monterey buoy winds west at 2 knots, water temperature 63, pressure 1015.4 millibars. Head point, sir. Wave rider buoy water temperature 66, seas 9 feet, every 10 seconds. At Cape San Martin buoy winds northwest at 8 knots, water temperature 63, pressure 1015.6 millibars. Synopsis for the Central California coast and bays including the Monterey Bay, Greater Farallones, and Cordell Bank National Marine Sanctuaries, gentle to fresh northerly breezes persist over the coastal waters through Friday. The strongest winds remain over the outer waters north of Point Reyes. The overall sea state will improve as well as the northwest swell diminishes. However, some moderate to longer period southerly swell mixes in through the week. The marine forecast for San Pablo Bay, Suisun Bay, the West Delta, and the San Francisco Bay north of the Bay Bridge. For tonight, west wind 5 to 10 knots, easing to around 5 knots late this evening and overnight. For Tuesday, north wind 10 to 15 knots, backing to west in the afternoon. For Tuesday night, west wind 10 to 15 knots, becoming southwest around 5 knots after midnight. The marine forecast for Monterey Bay. For tonight, west wind 10 to 15 knots, becoming northwest 5 to 10 knots late this evening, veering to north after midnight. Seas 3 to 5 feet. Wave detail, northwest 5 feet at 10 seconds and southwest 2 feet at 15 seconds. For Tuesday, northeast wind around 5 knots, backing to west 10 to 15 knots in the afternoon. Seas 3 to 4 feet. Wave detail, northwest 4 feet at 9 seconds and south 2 feet at 18 seconds. For Tuesday night, north wind 10 to 15 knots, becoming northeast 5 to 10 knots after midnight. Seas 3 to 4 feet. Wave detail, northwest 4 feet at 7 seconds and south 2 feet at 17 seconds. The coastal waters forecast from Pigeon Point to Point Pinos out to 10 nautical miles. For tonight, northwest wind 10 to 15 knots, easing to 5 to 10 knots late this evening and overnight. Seas 5 to 7 feet. Wave detail, northwest 7 feet at 10 seconds and southwest 3 feet at 15 seconds. For Tuesday, north wind around 5 knots, becoming northwest 15 to 20 knots in the afternoon. Seas 4 to 6 feet. Wave detail, northwest 6 feet at 9 seconds and southwest 3 feet at 17 seconds. For Tuesday night, northwest wind 15 to 20 knots, becoming north 5 to 10 knots after midnight. Seas 4 to 6 feet. Wave detail, northwest 5 feet at 8 seconds and south 3 feet at 17 seconds. The following is an important weather message from the National Weather Service. Issued at 9:38 p.m. Pacific Daylight Time. Coastal flood advisory remains in effect until 3 p.m. Pacific Daylight Time Tuesday. Beach hazards statement will expire at 10 p.m. Pacific Daylight Time this evening. What? Up to 1.1 foot of inundation above ground level is possible in low-lying areas near shorelines and tidal waterways. Where? San Francisco, northern Monterey Bay and southern Monterey Bay and Big Sur Coast counties. When? For the coastal flood advisory, until 3 p.m. Pacific Daylight Time Tuesday. For the beach hazard statement, until 10 p.m. Pacific Daylight Time this evening. Impacts, high tides will result in flooding of low-lying infrastructure, isolated road closures, and coastal erosion. Rising tides will bring water and wave farther up the beach than normal, restricting escape from beaches and coastal areas. Additional details, at the San Francisco tidal gauge, high tide is expected to be 1.1 foot above normal 6.90 feet mean lower low water at 1:14 p.m. Tuesday, October 13th. These predictions included up to 1.0 feet of surge that will enhance the astronomical tide and flooding threat. High tide varies up to 90 minutes earlier or later along the Pacific coast and through the San Francisco Bay, respectively. If travel is required, allow extra time as some roads may be closed. Do not drive around barricades or through water of unknown depth. Take the

necessary actions to protect flood-prone property. The following is an important weather message from the National Weather Service, issued at 9:38 p.m. Pacific Daylight Time. Coastal flood advisory remains in effect until 3 p.m. Pacific Daylight Time Tuesday. What? Up to 1.1 foot of inundation above ground level is possible in low-lying areas near shorelines and tidal waterways. Where? Bayshore locations along the San Francisco and Monterey Bays. When? Until 3 p.m. Pacific Daylight Time Tuesday. Impacts, flooding of lots, parks, and roads with only isolated road closures expected. High tides will result in flooding along coastal trail, cut off access to some low-lying beaches and coastal areas, and bring water and wave farther up the beach than typical. Additional details, at the San Francisco tidal gauge, high tide and bring water and wave farther up the beach than typical. Additional details, at the San Francisco tidal gauge, high tide is expected to be 1.1 foot above normal 6.90 feet mean lower low water at 1:14 p.m. Tuesday, October 13th. These predictions included up to 1.0 feet of surge that will enhance the astronomical tide and flooding threat. High tide varies up to 90 minutes earlier or later along the Pacific coast and through the San Francisco Bay, respectively. If travel is required, allow extra time as some roads may be closed. Do not drive around barricades or through water of unknown depth. Take the necessary actions to protect flood-prone property. The area forecast for the Peninsula, North Bay, and East Bay. Coastal flood advisory in effect until 4 p.m. Pacific Daylight Time Wednesday. Beach hazards statement in effect until 10 p.m. Pacific Daylight Time this evening, for the rest of tonight, mostly clear. Lows from the 40s to mid-50s. West winds up to 5 miles per hour. For Tuesday? Mostly sunny in the morning then becoming sunny. Highs in the upper 60s at the coast to the mid-70s inland. Northeast winds up to 5 miles per hour, becoming northwest in the afternoon. For Tuesday night, mostly clear. Lows from the upper 40s to mid-50s. West winds 5 to 10 miles per hour, becoming south after midnight. And on Wednesday? Mostly sunny. Highs in the upper 60s at the coast to the upper 70s inland. Southeast winds up to 5 miles per hour, becoming west in the afternoon. For the Wednesday night, clear. Lows from the upper 40s to mid-50s. West winds up to 5 miles per hour until midnight, becoming light. For Thursday, mostly sunny in the morning then becoming sunny. Highs from the lower 70s to mid-80s. Thursday night through Friday night, clear. Lows from the 50s to lower 60s. Highs from the mid-70s to upper 80s. Saturday and Saturday night, mostly clear. Highs from the lower 70s to mid-80s, lows in the 50s. Sunday and Sunday night, mostly clear. Highs 60s and 70s, lows from the 40s to upper 50s. Monday, partly cloudy. Breezy. A slight chance of rain. Highs from the upper 50s to mid-70s, low temperatures tonight and highs tomorrow for these selected cities, San Francisco, 51 and 69, San Francisco Airport, 51 and 71, Redwood City, 50 and 75, Oakland, 52 and 71, Fremont, 50 and 72, Concord, 49 and 78, Livermore, 49 and 74, San Rafael, 49 and 78, Santa Rosa, 41 and 77, Napa, 47 and 72, Fairfield, 52 and 76. These are the 1 a.m. Pacific Daylight Time observations for the San Francisco and Monterey Bay areas, on Tuesday, October 13th. At San Francisco Airport, it was partly cloudy, temperature 56, dew point 49, relative humidity 77%, southwest wind at 6 miles an hour, pressure 29.99 inches and rising. At Oakland Airport, it was partly cloudy, temperature 53, dew point 52, relative humidity 96%, calm, pressure 29.99 inches and steady. At San Jose Airport,

It was clear, temperature 56, dew point 50, relative humidity 80%, southwest wind at 3 miles an hour, pressure 29.99 inches and steady. At Santa Rosa, it was clear, temperature 45, northwest wind at 5, pressure 30.00 and rising. At Concord, it was clear, temperature 52, southeast wind at 3. At Livermore, it was clear, temperature 51, calm. At Monterey, it was clear, temperature 52, east wind at 6, pressure 29.99 and steady. At Salinas, it was clear, temperature 51, dew point 44, relative humidity 77%, south wind at 3. Here are some observations around California and western Nevada. It was clear, with a temperature of 50 at Sacramento, 48 at Truckee, and 37 at Blue Canyon. It was partly cloudy, with a temperature of 62 at Los Angeles, 63 at San Diego, 42 at Reno, and 34 at Mammoth Lakes. At South Lake Tahoe, it was mostly cloudy, with a temperature of 36. Local temperature reports around San Francisco Bay for 1 a.m. Downtown San Francisco was 57 degrees. Oakland Museum was 58 degrees. Redwood City was 51 degrees. San Rafael was 52 degrees. The area forecast for the South Bay, including the San Jose metro area and the Santa Clara Valley. Coastal flood advisory in effect until 3 p.m. Pacific Daylight Time Tuesday. For the rest of tonight, mostly clear. Lows from the mid-40s to lower 50s. Northwest winds up to 5 miles per hour. For Tuesday, mostly sunny in the morning, then becoming sunny. Highs from the upper 60s to mid-70s. Northwest winds up to 5 miles per hour, increasing to 5 to 15 miles per hour in the afternoon. For Tuesday night, mostly clear. Lows near 50. Northwest winds 5 to 10 miles per hour, becoming southeast after midnight. And on Wednesday, mostly sunny in the morning, then becoming sunny. Highs from the 70s to lower 80s. East winds up to 5 miles per hour, becoming northwest in the afternoon. For the Wednesday night, clear. Lows from the lower to mid 50s. Northwest winds up to 5 miles per hour, becoming northeast after midnight. For Thursday, sunny. Highs from the mid 70s to lower 90s. Thursday night through Saturday night, clear. Lows from the mid 50s to lower 60s. Highs from the upper 70s to mid 90s. Sunday and Sunday night, mostly clear. Highs from the 70s to lower 80s. Lows from the lower to mid 50s. Monday, partly cloudy in the morning, then becoming mostly sunny. Highs from the mid 60s to lower 70s. Low temperatures tonight and highs tomorrow for these selected cities: San Jose, 49 and 72, Mountain View, 50 and 70, Morgan Hill, 47 and 74. The area forecast for the Monterey Bay and Salinas Valley. Coastal flood advisory in effect until 3 p.m. Pacific Daylight Time Tuesday. Beach hazards statement in effect until 10 p.m. Pacific Daylight Time this evening. For the rest of tonight, mostly clear. Lows from the 40s to lower 50s. South winds 5 to 10 miles per hour, becoming east after midnight. For Tuesday, mostly sunny in the morning, then becoming sunny. Highs from the mid-60s to lower 70s. Northeast winds up to 5 miles per hour, becoming west in the afternoon. For Tuesday night, mostly clear. Lows from the mid-40s to lower 50s. South winds 5 to 10 miles per hour, becoming east after midnight. And on Wednesday, mostly sunny in the morning, then becoming sunny. Highs in the upper 60s at the coast to the mid-70s inland. East winds around 5 miles per hour, becoming west in the afternoon. For the Wednesday night, mostly clear. Lows from the upper 40s to mid-50s. West winds up to 5 miles per hour, becoming east after midnight. For Thursday, mostly sunny in the morning, then becoming sunny.

highs from the 70s to mid-80s. Thursday night through Saturday night, mostly clear. Lows from the 50s to lower 60s. Highs from the mid-70s to lower 90s. Sunday and Sunday night, mostly clear. Highs from the upper 60s to lower 80s. Lows from the upper 40s to mid-50s Monday. Partly cloudy in the morning, then becoming mostly sunny. Breezy. Highs from the 60s to lower 70s. Low temperatures tonight and highs tomorrow for the selected cities. Santa Cruz, 47 and 72. Monterey, 49 and 67. Salinas, 47 and 67. Hollister, 46 and 71. King City, 45 and 71. The weather overview for the Bay Area and Central Coast. Fall weather continues today. Warming trend and above normal temperatures starting mid to late week. Coastal flooding during high tides through midweek. Elevated fire weather conditions and offshore flow across the higher elevations peaking mid to late week. The extended forecast for the Bay Area and Central Coast, Thursday and Thursday night, clear. Highs 65 to 90. Lows 50 to 70. Friday and Friday night, clear. Highs 70 to 95. Lows 50 to 75. Saturday and Saturday night, clear. Highs 65 to 90. Lows 50 to 70. Sunday and Sunday night, mostly clear. Highs 60 to 85. Lows 45 to 60. Monday and Monday night, partly cloudy. A slight chance of rain. Highs 60 to 75. Lows 45 to 55. Sunrise, sunset, and tidal information for the San Francisco Bay Area for Tuesday, October 13th. The sunrise today, 7:15 a.m. The sunset tonight, 6:36 p.m. Tidal data at the Golden Gate for today. High tide, 2:24 a.m. at 4.70 feet. Low tide, 07:06 a.m. at 2.73 feet. High tide, 1:14 p.m. at 5.90 feet. Low tide, 08:01 p.m. at minus 05 feet. Here are the buoy observations for 1 a.m. Pacific Daylight Time. An offshore buoy 6, wind southwest at 10 knots, water temperature 66, pressure 1,023.8 millibars. An offshore buoy 59, winds north at 14 knots, water temperature 65, pressure 1,022.9 millibars. At buoy 14 near Point Arena, winds north at 8 knots, water temperature 55, pressure 1,016.5 millibars. At buoy 13 near Bodega Bay, winds northwest at 8 knots, pressure 1,015.5 millibars. At Point Reyes Wave Rider buoy, water temperature 60, seas 8 feet, every 14 seconds. At San Francisco Bar buoy, water temperature 60, seas 5 feet, every 17 seconds. At San Francisco buoy, winds northwest at 4 knots, pressure 1,015.5 millibars, swell 6 feet, every 16 seconds. At Monterey buoy, winds west at 2 knots, water temperature 63, pressure 1,015.4 millibars. At Point Sur, Wave Rider buoy, water temperature 66, seas 9 feet, every 10 seconds. At Cape San Martin buoy, winds northwest at 8 knots, water temperature 63, pressure 1,015.6 millibars. Synopsis for the Central California coast and bays, including the Monterey Bay, Greater Farallones, and Cordell Bank National Marine Sanctuaries. Gentle to fresh northerly breezes persist over the coastal waters through Friday. The strongest winds remain over the outer waters north of Point Reyes. The overall sea state will improve as well as the northwest swell diminishes. However, some moderate to longer period southerly swell mixes in through the week. The marine forecast for San Pablo Bay, Suisun Bay, the West Delta, and the San Francisco Bay north of the Bay Bridge. For tonight, west wind 5 to 10 knots, easing to around 5 knots late this evening and overnight. For Tuesday, north wind 10 to 15 knots, backing to west in the afternoon. For Tuesday night, west wind 10 to 15 knots, becoming southwest around 5 knots after midnight.

rain forecast for Monterey Bay. For tonight, west wind 10 to 15 knots, becoming northwest 5 to 10 knots late this evening, veering to north after midnight. Seas 3 to 5 feet. Wave detail, northwest 5 feet at 10 seconds and southwest 2 feet at 15 seconds. For Tuesday, northeast wind around 5 knots, backing to west 10 to 15 knots in the afternoon. Seas 3 to 4 feet. Wave detail, northwest 4 feet at 9 seconds and south 2 feet at 18 seconds. For Tuesday night, north wind 10 to 15 knots, becoming northeast 5 to 10 knots after midnight. Seas 3 to 4 feet. Wave detail, northwest 4 feet at 7 seconds and south 2 feet at 17 seconds. The coastal waters forecast from Pigeon Point to Point Pinos out to 10 nautical miles. For tonight, northwest wind 10 to 15 knots, easing to 5 to 10 knots late this evening and overnight. Seas 5 to 7 feet. Wave detail, northwest 7 feet at 10 seconds and southwest 3 feet at 15 seconds. For Tuesday, north wind around 5 knots, becoming northwest 15 to 20 knots in the afternoon. Seas 4 to 6 feet. Wave detail, northwest 6 feet at 9 seconds and southwest 3 feet at 17 seconds. For Tuesday night, northwest wind 15 to 20 knots, becoming north 5 to 10 knots after midnight. Seas 4 to 6 feet. Wave detail, northwest 5 feet at 8 seconds and south 3 feet at 17 seconds. The following is an important weather message from the National Weather Service. Issued at 9:38 p.m. Pacific Daylight Time. Coastal flood advisory remains in effect until 3 p.m. Pacific Daylight Time Tuesday. Beach hazard statement will expire at 10 p.m. Pacific Daylight Time this evening. What? Up to 1/0.1 foot of inundation above ground level is possible in low-lying areas near shorelines and tidal waterways. Where? San Francisco, northern Monterey Bay and southern Monterey Bay and Big Sur Coast counties. When? For the coastal flood advisory, until 3 p.m. Pacific Daylight Time Tuesday. For the beach hazard statement, until 10 p.m. Pacific Daylight Time this evening. Impacts, high tides will result in flooding of low-lying infrastructure, isolated road closures, and coastal erosion. Rising tides will bring water and waves farther up the beach than normal, restricting escape from beaches and coastal areas. Additional details, at the San Francisco tidal gauge, high tide is expected to be 1/0.1 foot above normal 6.90 feet mean lower low water at 1:14 p.m. Tuesday, October 13th. These predictions included up to 1.0 feet of surge that will enhance the astronomical tide and flooding threat. High tide varies up to 90 minutes earlier or later along the Pacific coast and through the San Francisco Bay, respectively. If travel is required, allow extra time as some roads may be closed. Do not drive around barricades or through water of unknown depth. Take the necessary actions to protect flood-prone property. The following is an important weather message from the National Weather Service. Issued at 9:38 p.m. Pacific Daylight Time. Coastal flood advisory remains in effect until 3 p.m. Pacific Daylight Time Tuesday. What? Up to 1/0.1 foot of inundation above ground level is possible in low-lying areas near shorelines and tidal waterways. Where? Bayshore locations along the San Francisco and Monterey Bays. When? Until 3 p.m. Pacific Daylight Time Tuesday. Impacts, flooding of lots, parks, and roads with only isolated road closures expected. High tides will result in flooding along coastal trail, cut off access to some low-lying beaches and coastal areas, and bring water and waves farther up the beach than typical. Additional details, at the San Francisco tidal gauge, high tide is expected to be 1/0.1 foot above normal 6.90 feet mean lower low water at 1:14 p.m. Tuesday, October 13th. These predictions included up to 1.0 feet of surge that will enhance the astronomical tide and flooding threat. High tide varies up to 90 minutes earlier or later along the Pacific coast and through the San Francisco Bay.

travel is required, allow extra time as some roads may be closed. Do not drive around barricades or through water of unknown depth. Take the necessary actions to protect flood-prone property. The area forecast for the peninsula, North Bay, and East Bay. Coastal flood advisory in effect until 4 p.m. Pacific Daylight Time Wednesday. Beach hazards statement in effect until 10 p.m. Pacific Daylight Time this evening. For the rest of tonight, mostly clear. Lows from the 40s to mid-50s. West winds up to 5 miles per hour. For Tuesday, mostly sunny in the morning, then becoming sunny. Highs in the upper 60s at the coast to the mid-70s inland. Northeast winds up to 5 miles per hour, becoming northwest in the afternoon. For Tuesday night, mostly clear. Lows from the upper 40s to mid-50s. West winds 5 to 10 miles per hour, becoming south after midnight. And on Wednesday, mostly sunny. Highs in the upper 60s at the coast to the upper 70s inland. Southeast winds up to 5 miles per hour, becoming west in the afternoon. For the Wednesday night, clear. Lows from the upper 40s to mid-50s. West winds up to 5 miles per hour until midnight, becoming light. For Thursday, mostly sunny in the morning, then becoming sunny. Highs from the lower 70s to mid-80s. Thursday night through Friday night, clear. Lows from the 50s to lower 60s. Highs from the mid-70s to upper 80s. Saturday and Saturday night, mostly clear. Highs from the lower 70s to mid-80s, lows in the 50s. Sunday and Sunday night, mostly clear. Highs 60s and 70s, lows from the 40s to upper 50s. Monday, partly cloudy. Breezy. A slight chance of rain. Highs from the upper 50s to mid-70s, low temperatures tonight and highs tomorrow for these selected cities: San Francisco, 51 and 69, San Francisco Airport, 51 and 71, Redwood City, 50 and 75, Oakland, 52 and 71, Fremont, 50 and 72, Concord, 49 and 78, Livermore, 49 and 74, San Rafael, 49 and 78, Santa Rosa, 41 and 77, Napa, 47 and 72, Fairfield, 52 and 76. 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This broadcast originates from the National Weather Service office located in Monterey, California, and serves the South Bay and Monterey Bay Area, including the city of San Jose, Monterey, Salinas, and Santa Cruz. These are the 1 a.m. Pacific Daylight Time observations for the San Francisco and Monterey Bay Areas on Tuesday, October 13th. At San Francisco Airport, it was partly cloudy, temperature 56, dew point 49, relative humidity 77%, southwest wind at 6 miles an hour, pressure 29.99 inches and rising. At Oakland Airport, it was partly cloudy, temperature 53, dew point 52, relative humidity 96%, calm, pressure 29.99 inches and steady. At San Jose Airport, it was clear, temperature 56, dew point 50, relative humidity 80%, southwest wind at 3 miles an hour, pressure 29.99 inches and steady. At Santa Rosa, it was clear, temperature 45, northwest wind at 5, pressure 30.00 and rising. At Concord, it was clear, temperature 52, southeast wind at 3. At Livermore, it was clear, temperature 51, calm. At Monterey, it was clear, temperature 52, east wind at 6, pressure 29.99 and steady. At Salinas, it was clear, temperature 51, dew point 44, relative humidity 77%, south wind at 3. Here are some observations around California and western Nevada. It was clear, with a temperature of 50 at Sacramento, 28 at Truckee, and 37 at Blue Canyon. It was partly cloudy, with a temperature of 62 at Los Angeles, 63 at San Diego,
42 at Reno, and 34 at Mammoth Lakes. At South Lake Tahoe, it was mostly cloudy, with a temperature of 36. Local temperature reports around San Francisco Bay for 1 a.m. Downtown San Francisco was 57 degrees. Oakland Museum was 58 degrees. Redwood City was 51 degrees. San Rafael was 52 degrees. The area forecast for the South Bay, including the San Jose metro area and the Santa Clara Valley. Coastal flood advisory in effect until 3 p.m. Pacific Daylight Time Tuesday. For the rest of tonight, mostly clear. Lows from the mid-40s to lower 50s. Northwest winds up to 5 miles per hour. For Tuesday, mostly sunny in the morning, then becoming sunny. Highs from the upper 60s to mid-70s. Northwest winds up to 5 miles per hour, increasing to 5 to 15 miles per hour in the afternoon. For Tuesday night, mostly clear. Lows near 50. Northwest winds 5 to 10 miles per hour, becoming southeast after midnight. And on Wednesday, mostly sunny in the morning, then becoming sunny. Highs from the 70s to lower 80s. East winds up to 5 miles per hour, becoming northwest in the afternoon. For the Wednesday night, clear. Lows from the lower to mid-50s. Northwest winds up to 5 miles per hour, becoming northeast after midnight. For Thursday, sunny. Highs from the mid-70s to lower 90s. Thursday night through Saturday night, clear. Lows from the mid-50s to lower 60s. Highs from the upper 70s to mid-90s. Sunday and Sunday night, mostly clear. Highs from the 70s to lower 80s, lows from the lower to mid-50s Monday. Partly cloudy in the morning, then becoming mostly sunny. Highs from the mid-60s to lower 70s, low temperatures tonight and highs tomorrow for these selected cities: San Jose, 49 and 72, Mountain View, 50 and 70, Morgan Hill, 47 and 74. The area forecast for the Monterey Bay and Salinas Valley. Coastal flood advisory in effect until 3 p.m. Pacific Daylight Time Tuesday. Beach hazards statement in effect until 10 p.m. Pacific Daylight Time this evening. For the rest of tonight, mostly clear. Lows from the 40s to lower 50s. South winds 5 to 10 miles per hour, becoming east after midnight. For Tuesday, mostly sunny in the morning, then becoming sunny. Highs from the mid-60s to lower 70s. Northeast winds up to 5 miles per hour, becoming west in the afternoon. For Tuesday night, mostly clear. Lows from the mid-40s to lower 50s. South winds 5 to 10 miles per hour, becoming east after midnight. And on Wednesday, mostly sunny in the morning, then becoming sunny. Highs in the upper 60s at the coast to the mid-70s inland. East winds around 5 miles per hour, becoming west in the afternoon. For the Wednesday night, mostly clear. Lows from the upper 40s to mid-50s. West winds up to 5 miles per hour, becoming east after midnight. For Thursday, mostly sunny in the morning, then becoming sunny. Highs from the 70s to mid-80s. Thursday night through Saturday night, mostly clear. Lows from the 50s to lower 60s. Highs from the mid-70s to lower 90s. Sunday and Sunday night, mostly clear. Highs from the upper 60s to lower 80s, lows from the upper 40s to mid-50s Monday. Partly cloudy in the morning, then becoming mostly sunny. Breezy. Highs from the 60s to lower 70s, low temperatures tonight and highs tomorrow for these selected cities: Santa Cruz, 47 and 72, Monterey, 49 and 67, Salinas, 47 and 67, Hollister, 46 and 71, King City, 45 and 71. The weather overview for the Bay Area and Central Coast: fall weather continues today. Warming trend and above normal temperatures starting mid to late week. Coastal flooding during high tides through midweek. Elevated fire weather conditions and offshore flow across the higher elevation.

peaking mid to late week. The extended forecast for the Bay Area and Central Coast, Thursday and Thursday night, clear. Highs 65 to 90. Lows 50 to 70. Friday and Friday night, clear. Highs 70 to 95. Lows 50 to 75. Saturday and Saturday night, clear. Highs 65 to 90. Lows 50 to 70. Sunday and Sunday night, mostly clear. Highs 60 to 85. Lows 45 to 60. Monday and Monday night, partly cloudy. A slight chance of rain. Highs 60 to 75. Lows 45 to 55. Sunrise, sunset, and tidal information for the San Francisco Bay Area for Tuesday, October 13th. The sunrise today, 7:15 a.m. The sunset tonight, 6:36 p.m. Tidal data at the Golden Gate for today. High tide, 2:24 a.m. at 4.70 feet. Low tide, 07:06 a.m. at 2.73 feet. High tide, 1:14 p.m. at 5.90 feet. Low tide, 08:01 p.m. at minus 05 feet. Here are the buoy observations for 2 a.m. Pacific Daylight Time. An offshore buoy 6, wind southwest at 10 knots, water temperature 66, pressure 1,023.7 millibars. An offshore buoy 59, winds north at 12 knots, water temperature 65, pressure 1,022.8 millibars. At buoy 14 near Point Arena, winds northwest at 4 knots, water temperature 55, pressure 1,016.6 millibars. At buoy 13 near Bodega Bay, winds north at 8 knots, pressure 1,015.5 millibars. At Point Reyes Wave Rider buoy, water temperature 61, seas 8 feet, every 17 seconds. At San Francisco Bar buoy, water temperature 60, seas 6 feet, every 15 seconds. At San Francisco buoy, winds northwest at 4 knots, water temperature 60, pressure 1,015.5 millibars. At Half Moon Bay buoy, winds northwest at 6 knots, water temperature 60, pressure 1,015.6 millibars, swell 5 feet, every 10 seconds. At Monterey buoy, winds northwest at 6 knots, water temperature 63, pressure 1,015.3 millibars. At Point Sur, Wave Rider buoy, water temperature 66, seas 9 feet, every 17 seconds. At Cape San Martin buoy, winds northwest at 10 knots, water temperature 63, pressure 1,015.6 millibars. Synopsis for the Central California coast and bays, including the Monterey Bay, Greater Farallones, and Cordell Bank National Marine Sanctuaries. Gentle to fresh northerly breezes persist over the coastal waters through Friday. The strongest winds remain over the outer waters north of Point Reyes. The overall sea state will improve as well as the northwest swell diminishes. However, some moderate to longer period southerly swell mixes in through the week. The marine forecast for San Pablo Bay, Suisun Bay, the West Delta, and the San Francisco Bay north of the Bay Bridge. For tonight, west wind 5 to 10 knots, easing to around 5 knots late this evening and overnight. For Tuesday, north wind 10 to 15 knots, backing to west in the afternoon. For Tuesday night, west wind 10 to 15 knots, becoming southwest around 5 knots after midnight. The marine forecast for Monterey Bay. For tonight, west wind 10 to 15 knots, becoming northwest 5 to 10 knots late this evening, veering to north after midnight. Seas 3 to 5 feet. Wave detail, northwest 5 feet at 10 seconds and southwest 2 feet at 15 seconds. For Tuesday, northeast wind around 5 knots, backing to west 10 to 15 knots in the afternoon. Seas 3 to 4 feet. Wave detail, northwest 4 feet at 9 seconds and south 2 feet at 18 seconds. For Tuesday night, north wind 10 to 15 knots, becoming northeast 5 to 10 knots after midnight. Seas 3 to 4 feet. Wave detail, northwest 4 feet at 7 seconds and south 2 feet at 17 seconds.

seas 4 to 6 feet. Wave detail, northwest 5 feet at 8 seconds and south 3 feet at 17 seconds. The following is an important weather message from the National Weather Service. Issued at 9:38 p.m. Pacific Daylight Time. Coastal flood advisory remains in effect until 3 p.m. Pacific Daylight Time Tuesday. Beach hazard statement will expire at 10 p.m. Pacific Daylight Time this evening. What? Up to 1.1 foot of inundation above ground level is possible in low-lying areas near shorelines and tidal waterways. Where? San Francisco, northern Monterey Bay and southern Monterey Bay and Big Sur Coast counties. When? For the coastal flood advisory, until 3 p.m. Pacific Daylight Time Tuesday. For the beach hazard statement, until 10 p.m. Pacific Daylight Time this evening. Impacts, high tides will result in flooding of low-lying infrastructure, isolated road closures, and coastal erosion. Rising tides will bring water and waves farther up the beach than normal, restricting escape from beaches and coastal areas. Additional details, at the San Francisco tidal gauge, high tide is expected to be 1.1 foot above normal 6.90 feet mean lower low water at 1:14 p.m. Tuesday, October 13th. These predictions included up to 1.0 feet of surge that will enhance the astronomical tide and flooding threat. High tide varies up to 90 minutes earlier or later along the Pacific coast and through the San Francisco Bay, respectively. If travel is required, allow extra time as some roads may be closed. Do not drive around barricades or through water of unknown depth. Take the necessary actions to protect flood-prone property. The following is an important weather message from the National Weather Service. Issued at 9:38 p.m. Pacific Daylight Time. Coastal flood advisory remains in effect until 3 p.m. Pacific Daylight Time Tuesday. What? Up to 1.1 foot of inundation above ground level is possible in low-lying areas near shorelines and tidal waterways. Where? Bayshore locations along the San Francisco and Monterey Bays. When? Until 3 p.m. Pacific Daylight Time Tuesday. Impacts, flooding of lots, parks, and roads with only isolated road closures expected. High tides will result in flooding along coastal trail, cut off access to some low-lying beaches and coastal areas, and bring water and wave farther up the beach than typical. Additional details, at the San Francisco tidal gauge, high tide is expected to be 1.1 foot above normal 6.90 feet mean lower low water at 1:14 p.m. Tuesday, October 13th. These predictions included up to 1.0 feet of surge that will enhance the astronomical tide and flooding threat. High tide varies up to 90 minutes earlier or later along the Pacific coast and through the San Francisco Bay, respectively. If travel is required, allow extra time as some roads may be closed. Do not drive around barricades or through water of unknown depth. Take the necessary actions to protect flood-prone property. The area forecast for the peninsula, North Bay, and East Bay. Coastal flood advisory in effect until 4 p.m. Pacific Daylight Time Wednesday. Beach hazard statement in effect until 10 p.m. Pacific Daylight Time this evening. For the rest of tonight, mostly clear. Lows from the 40s to mid-50s. West winds up to 5 miles per hour. For Tuesday? Mostly sunny in the morning, then becoming sunny. Highs in the upper 60s at the coast to the mid-70s inland. Northeast winds up to 5 miles per hour, becoming northwest in the afternoon. For Tuesday night, mostly clear. Lows from the upper 40s to mid-50s. West winds 5 to 10 miles per hour, becoming south after midnight. And on Wednesday? Mostly sunny. Highs in the upper 60s at the coast to the upper 70s inland. Southeast winds up to 5 miles per hour, becoming west in the afternoon. For the Wednesday night, clear. Lows from the upper 40s to mid-50s. West winds up to 5 miles per hour until midnight, becoming light. For Thursday, mostly sunny in the morning, then becoming sunny. Highs from the lower 70s.

Thursday night through Friday night, clear. Lows from the 50s to lower 60s. Highs from the mid-70s to upper 80s. Saturday and Saturday night, mostly clear. Highs from the lower 70s to mid-80s, lows in the 50s. Sunday and Sunday night, mostly clear. Highs 60s and 70s, lows from the 40s to upper 50s. Monday, partly cloudy. Breezy. A slight chance of rain. Highs from the upper 50s to mid-70s, low temperatures tonight and highs tomorrow for the selected cities. San Francisco, 51 and 69, San Francisco Airport, 51 and 71, Redwood City, 50 and 75, Oakland, 52 and 71, Fremont, 50 and 72, Concord, 49 and 78, Livermore, 49 and 74, San Rafael, 49 and 78, Santa Rosa, 41 and 77, Napa, 47 and 72, Fairfield, 52 and 76. These are the 2 a.m. Pacific Daylight Time observations for the San Francisco and Monterey Bay areas on Tuesday, October 13th. At San Francisco Airport, it was partly cloudy, temperature 55, dew point 49, relative humidity 80%, west wind at 3 miles an hour, pressure 29.99 inches and steady. At Oakland Airport, it was partly cloudy, temperature 51, dew point 48, relative humidity 89%, northeast wind at 3 miles an hour, pressure 30.00 inches and rising. At San Jose Airport, it was clear, temperature 52, dew point 45, relative humidity 77%, south wind at 3 miles an hour, pressure 29.99 inches and steady. At Santa Rosa, it was clear, temperature 44, calm, pressure 30.01 and rising. At Concord, it was clear, temperature 51, south wind at 5. At Livermore, it was clear, temperature 48, east wind at 5. At Monterey, it was clear, temperature 51, east wind at 3, pressure 30.00 and rising. At Salinas, it was clear, temperature 51, dew point 45, relative humidity 79%, calm. Here are some observations around California and western Nevada. It was clear, with a temperature of 48 at Sacramento, 61 at Los Angeles, 27 at Truckee, and 37 at Blue Canyon. It was partly cloudy, with a temperature of 39 at Reno, and 35 at South Lake Tahoe. At San Diego, it was mostly cloudy, with a temperature of 63. Local temperature reports around San Francisco Bay for 2 a.m. Downtown San Francisco was 56 degrees. Oakland Museum was 56 degrees. Redwood City was 50 degrees. San Rafael was 51 degrees. The area forecast for the South Bay, including the San Jose metro area and the Santa Clara Valley. Coastal flood advisory in effect until 3 p.m. Pacific Daylight Time Tuesday. For the rest of tonight, mostly clear. Lows from the mid-40s to lower 50s. Northwest winds up to 5 miles per hour. For Tuesday, mostly sunny in the morning, then becoming sunny. Highs from the upper 60s to mid-70s. Northwest winds up to 5 miles per hour, increasing to 5 to 15 miles per hour in the afternoon. For Tuesday night, mostly clear. Lows near 50. Northwest winds 5 to 10 miles per hour, becoming southeast after midnight. And on Wednesday, mostly sunny in the morning, then becoming sunny. Highs from the 70s to lower 80s. East winds up to 5 miles per hour, becoming northwest in the afternoon. For the Wednesday night, clear. Lows from the lower to mid-50s. Northwest winds up to 5 miles per hour, becoming northeast after midnight. For Thursday, sunny. Highs from the mid-70s to lower 90s. Thursday night through Saturday night, clear. Lows from the mid-50s to lower 60s. Highs from the upper 70s to mid-90s. Sunday and Sunday night, mostly clear. Highs from the 70s to lower 80s, lows from the lower to mid-50s Monday.

partly cloudy in the morning, then becoming mostly sunny. Highs from the mid-60s to lower 70s, low temperatures tonight and highs tomorrow for the selected cities, San Jose, 49 and 72, Mountain View, 50 and 70, Morgan Hill, 47 and 74. The area forecast for the Monterey Bay and Salinas Valley. Coastal flood advisory in effect until 3 p.m. Pacific Daylight Time Tuesday. Beach hazards statement in effect until 10 p.m. Pacific Daylight Time this evening. For the rest of tonight, mostly clear. Lows from the 40s to lower 50s. South winds 5 to 10 miles per hour, becoming east after midnight. For Tuesday, mostly sunny in the morning, then becoming sunny. Highs from the mid-60s to lower 70s. Northeast winds up to 5 miles per hour, becoming west in the afternoon. For Tuesday night, mostly clear. Lows from the mid-40s to lower 50s. South winds 5 to 10 miles per hour, becoming east after midnight. And on Wednesday, mostly sunny in the morning, then becoming sunny. Highs in the upper 60s at the coast to the mid-70s inland. East winds around 5 miles per hour, becoming west in the afternoon. For the Wednesday night, mostly clear. Lows from the upper 40s to mid-50s. West winds up to 5 miles per hour, becoming east after midnight. For Thursday, mostly sunny in the morning, then becoming sunny. Highs from the 70s to mid-80s. Thursday night through Saturday night, mostly clear. Lows from the 50s to lower 60s. Highs from the mid-70s to lower 90s. Sunday and Sunday night, mostly clear. Highs from the upper 60s to lower 80s. Lows from the upper 40s to mid-50s. Monday, partly cloudy in the morning, then becoming mostly sunny. Breezy. Highs from the 60s to lower 70s. Low temperatures tonight and highs tomorrow for the selected cities, Santa Cruz, 47 and 72, Monterey, 49 and 67, Salinas, 47 and 67, Hollister, 46 and 71, King City, 45 and 71. The weather overview for the Bay Area and Central Coast, fall weather continues today. Warming trend and above normal temperatures starting mid to late week. Coastal flooding during high tides through midweek. Elevated fire weather conditions and offshore flow across the higher elevations peaking mid to late week. The extended forecast for the Bay Area and Central Coast, Thursday and Thursday night, clear. Highs 65 to 90. Lows 50 to 70. Friday and Friday night, clear. Highs 70 to 95. Lows 50 to 75. Saturday and Saturday night, clear. Highs 65 to 90. Lows 50 to 70. Sunday and Sunday night, mostly clear. Highs 60 to 85. Lows 45 to 60. Monday and Monday night, partly cloudy. A slight chance of rain. Highs 60 to 75. Lows 45 to 55. Sunrise, sunset, and tidal information for the San Francisco Bay Area for Tuesday, October 13th. The sunrise today, 7:15 a.m. The sunset tonight, 6:36 p.m. Tidal data at the Golden Gate for today. High tide, 2:24 a.m. at 4.70 feet. Low tide, 07:06 a.m. at 2.73 feet. High tide, 1:14 p.m. at 5.90 feet. Low tide, 08:01 p.m. at minus 05 feet. Here are the buoy observations for 2 a.m. Pacific Daylight Time. At buoy 6, wind southwest 10 knots, water temperature 66, pressure 1,023.7 millibars, seas 7, every 16. At offshore buoy 59, winds north 12 knots, water temperature 65, pressure 1,022.7 millibars, sea 7 feet, every 15 seconds. At Point Arena buoy, winds northwest 6 knots, water temperature 55, pressure 1,016.7 millibars, sea 7 feet, every 16 seconds. At buoy 13 near Bodega Bay, winds north

8 knots, pressure 1,015.7 millibars, swell 7 feet, every 16 seconds. At Point Reyes Wave Rider Buoy water temperature 61, seas 9 feet, every 15 seconds. At San Francisco Bar Buoy water temperature 60, seas 6 feet, every 15 seconds. At San Francisco Buoy winds northwest at 4 knots, pressure 1,015.6 millibars, swell 6 feet, every 16 seconds. At Half Moon Bay Buoy winds northwest at 6 knots, water temperature 60, pressure 1,015.6 millibars, swell 5 feet, every 10 seconds. At Monterey Bay Buoy winds northwest 6 knots, water temperature 63, pressure 1,015.3 millibars, seas 9 feet, every 16 seconds. At Point Sur, Wave Rider Buoy water temperature 66, seas 9 feet, every 17 seconds. At Cape San Martin Buoy winds northwest 8 knots, water temperature 63, pressure 1,015.5 millibars. Seas 8 feet, every 16 seconds. 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This broadcast originates from the National Weather Service office located in Monterey, California, and serves the South Bay and Monterey Bay Area, including the cities of San Jose, Monterey, Salinas, and Santa Cruz. Synopsis for the Central California coast and bays, including the Monterey Bay, Greater Farallones, and Cordell Bank National Marine Sanctuaries, gentle to fresh northerly breezes persist over the coastal waters through Friday. The strongest winds remain over the outer waters north of Point Reyes. The overall sea state will improve as well as the northwest swell diminishes. However, some moderate to longer period southerly swell mixes in through the week. The marine forecast for San Pablo Bay, Suisun Bay, the West Delta, and the San Francisco Bay north of the Bay Bridge. For tonight, west wind 5 to 10 knots, easing to around 5 knots late this evening and overnight. For Tuesday, north wind 10 to 15 knots, backing to west in the afternoon. For Tuesday night, west wind 10 to 15 knots, becoming southwest around 5 knots after midnight. The marine forecast for Monterey Bay. For tonight, west wind 10 to 15 knots, becoming northwest 5 to 10 knots late this evening, veering to north after midnight. Seas 3 to 5 feet. Wave detail, northwest 5 feet at 10 seconds and southwest 2 feet at 15 seconds. For Tuesday, northeast wind around 5 knots, backing to west 10 to 15 knots in the afternoon. Seas 3 to 4 feet. Wave detail, northwest 4 feet at 9 seconds and south 2 feet at 18 seconds. For Tuesday night, north wind 10 to 15 knots, becoming northeast 5 to 10 knots after midnight. Seas 3 to 4 feet. Wave detail, northwest 4 feet at 7 seconds and south 2 feet at 17 seconds. The coastal waters forecast from Pigeon Point to Point Pinos out to 10 nautical miles. For tonight, northwest wind 10 to 15 knots, easing to 5 to 10 knots late this evening and overnight. Seas 5 to 7 feet. Wave detail, northwest 7 feet at 10 seconds and southwest 3 feet at 15 seconds. For Tuesday, north wind around 5 knots, becoming northwest 15 to 20 knots in the afternoon. Seas 4 to 6 feet. Wave detail, northwest 6 feet at 9 seconds and southwest 3 feet at 17 seconds. For Tuesday night, northwest wind 15 to 20 knots, becoming north 5 to 10 knots after midnight. Seas 4 to 6 feet. Wave detail, northwest 5 feet at 8 seconds and south 3 feet at 17 seconds. The following is an important weather message from the National Weather Service. Issued at 9:38 p.m. Pacific Daylight Time. Coastal flood advisory remains in effect until 3 p.m. Pacific Daylight Time Tuesday. Beach hazards statement will expire at 10 p.m. Pacific Daylight Time this evening. What? Up to 1.1 foot of inundation above ground level is possible in low-lying areas near shorelines and tidal waters.

Monterey Bay and southern Monterey Bay and Big Sur Coast counties. When, for the coastal flood advisory, until 3 p.m. Pacific Daylight Time Tuesday. For the beach hazard statement, until 10 p.m. Pacific Daylight Time this evening. Impacts, high tides will result in flooding of low-lying infrastructure, isolated road closures, and coastal erosion. Rising tides will bring water and waves farther up the beach than normal, restricting escape from beaches and coastal areas. Additional details, at the San Francisco tidal gauge, high tide is expected to be 1.1 feet above normal 6.90 feet mean lower low water at 1:14 p.m. Tuesday, October 13th. These predictions included up to 1.0 feet of surge that will enhance the astronomical tide and flooding threat. High tide varies up to 90 minutes earlier or later along the Pacific coast and through the San Francisco Bay, respectively. If travel is required, allow extra time as some roads may be closed. Do not drive around barricades or through water of unknown depth. Take the necessary actions to protect flood-prone property. The following is an important weather message from the National Weather Service. Issued at 9:38 p.m. Pacific Daylight Time. Coastal flood advisory remains in effect until 3 p.m. Pacific Daylight Time Tuesday. What, up to 1.1 feet of inundation above ground level is possible in low-lying areas near shorelines and tidal waterways. Where, bayshore locations along the San Francisco and Monterey Bays. When, until 3 p.m. Pacific Daylight Time Tuesday. Impacts, flooding of lots, parks, and roads with only isolated road closures expected. High tides will result in flooding along coastal trail, cut off access to some low-lying beaches and coastal areas, and bring water and waves farther up the beach than typical. Additional details, at the San Francisco tidal gauge, high tide is expected to be 1.1 feet above normal 6.90 feet mean lower low water at 1:14 p.m. Tuesday, October 13th. These predictions included up to 1.0 feet of surge that will enhance the astronomical tide and flooding threat. High tide varies up to 90 minutes earlier or later along the Pacific coast and through the San Francisco Bay, respectively. If travel is required, allow extra time as some roads may be closed. Do not drive around barricades or through water of unknown depth. Take the necessary actions to protect flood-prone property. The area forecast for the Peninsula, North Bay, and East Bay. Coastal flood advisory in effect until 4 p.m. Pacific Daylight Time Wednesday. Beach hazard statement in effect until 10 p.m. Pacific Daylight Time this evening. For the rest of tonight, mostly clear. Lows from the 40s to mid-50s. West winds up to 5 miles per hour. For Tuesday, mostly sunny in the morning then becoming sunny. Highs in the upper 60s at the coast to the mid-70s inland. Northeast winds up to 5 miles per hour, becoming northwest in the afternoon. For Tuesday night, mostly clear. Lows from the upper 40s to mid-50s. West winds 5 to 10 miles per hour, becoming south after midnight. And on Wednesday, mostly sunny. Highs in the upper 60s at the coast to the upper 70s inland. Southeast winds up to 5 miles per hour, becoming west in the afternoon. For the Wednesday night, clear. Lows from the upper 40s to mid-50s. West winds up to 5 miles per hour until midnight, becoming light. For Thursday, mostly sunny in the morning then becoming sunny. Highs from the lower 70s to mid-80s. Thursday night through Friday night, clear. Lows from the 50s to lower 60s. Highs from the mid-70s to upper 80s. Saturday and Saturday night, mostly clear. Highs from the lower 70s to mid-80s, lows in the 50s. Sunday and Sunday night, mostly clear. Highs 60s and 70s, lows from the 40s to upper 50s. Monday, partly cloudy. Breezy. A slight chance of rain. Highs from the upper 50s to mid-70s, low temperatures tonight and highs tomorrow for these selected cities, San Francisco.

61 and 69, San Francisco Airport, 51 and 71, Redwood City, 50 and 75, Oakland, 52 and 71, Fremont, 50 and 72, Concord, 49 and 78, Livermore, 49 and 74, San Rafael, 49 and 78, Set, 50 and 72, Concord, 49 and 78, Livermore, 49 and 74, San Rafael, 49 and 78, Santa Rosa, 41 and 77, Napa, 47 and 72, Fairfield, 52 and 76. These are the 2 a.m. Pacific Daylight Time observations for the San Francisco and Monterey Bay areas on Tuesday, October 13th. At San Francisco Airport, it was partly cloudy, temperature 55, dew point 49, relative humidity 80%, west wind at 3 miles an hour, pressure 29.99 inches and steady. At Oakland Airport, it was partly cloudy, temperature 51, dew point 48, relative humidity 89%, northeast wind at 3 miles an hour, pressure 30.00 inches and rising. At San Jose Airport, it was clear, temperature 52, dew point 45, relative humidity 77%, south wind at 3 miles an hour, pressure 29.99 inches and steady. At Santa Rosa, it was clear, temperature 44, calm, pressure 30.01 and rising. At Concord, it was clear, temperature 51, south wind at 5. At Livermore, it was clear, temperature 48, east wind at 5. At Monterey, it was clear, temperature 51, east wind at 3, pressure 30.00 and rising. At Salinas, it was clear, temperature 51, dew point 45, relative humidity 79%, calm. Here are some observations around California and western Nevada. It was clear, with a temperature of 48 at Sacramento, 61 at Los Angeles, 27 at Truckee, and 37 at Blue Canyon. It was partly cloudy, with a temperature of 39 at Reno, and 35 at South Lake Tahoe. At San Diego, it was mostly cloudy, with a temperature of 63. Local temperature reports around San Francisco Bay for 2 a.m. Downtown San Francisco was 56 degrees. Oakland Museum was 56 degrees. Redwood City was 50 degrees. San Rafael was 51 degrees. The area forecast for the South Bay, including the San Jose metro area and the Santa Clara Valley. Coastal flood advisory in effect until 3 p.m. Pacific Daylight Time Tuesday. For the rest of tonight, mostly clear. Lows from the mid-40s to lower 50s. Northwest winds up to 5 miles per hour. For Tuesday, mostly sunny in the morning, then becoming sunny. Highs from the upper 60s to mid-70s. Northwest winds up to 5 miles per hour, increasing to 5 to 15 miles per hour in the afternoon. For Tuesday night, mostly clear. Lows near 50. Northwest winds 5 to 10 miles per hour, becoming southeast after midnight. And on Wednesday, mostly sunny in the morning, then becoming sunny. Highs from the 70s to lower 80s. East winds up to 5 miles per hour, becoming northwest in the afternoon. For the Wednesday night, clear. Lows from the lower to mid-50s. Northwest winds up to 5 miles per hour, becoming northeast after midnight. For Thursday, sunny. Highs from the mid-70s to lower 90s. Thursday night through Saturday night, clear. Lows from the mid-50s to lower 60s. Highs from the upper 70s to mid-90s. Sunday and Sunday night, mostly clear. Highs from the 70s to lower 80s. Lows from the lower to mid-50s. Monday, partly cloudy in the morning, then becoming mostly sunny. Highs from the mid-60s to lower 70s. Low temperatures tonight and highs tomorrow for these selected cities: San Jose, 49 and 72, Mountain View, 50 and 70, Morgan Hill, 47 and 74. The area forecast for the Monterey Bay and Salinas Valley. Coastal flood advisory in effect until 3 p.m. Pacific Daylight Time Tuesday.

beach hazards statement in effect until 10 p.m. Pacific Daylight Time this evening. For the rest of tonight, mostly clear. Lows from the 40s to lower 50s. South winds 5 to 10 miles per hour, becoming east after midnight. For Tuesday, mostly sunny in the morning, then becoming sunny. Highs from the mid-60s to lower 70s. Northeast winds up to 5 miles per hour, becoming west in the afternoon. For Tuesday night, mostly clear. Lows from the mid-40s to lower 50s. South winds 5 to 10 miles per hour, becoming east after midnight. And on Wednesday, mostly sunny in the morning, then becoming sunny. Highs in the upper 60s at the coast to the mid-70s inland. East winds around 5 miles per hour, becoming west in the afternoon. For the Wednesday night, mostly clear. Lows from the upper 40s to mid-50s. West winds up to 5 miles per hour, becoming east after midnight. For Thursday, mostly sunny in the morning, then becoming sunny. Highs from the 70s to mid-80s. Thursday night through Saturday night, mostly clear. Lows from the 50s to lower 60s. Highs from the mid-70s to lower 90s. Sunday and Sunday night, mostly clear. Highs from the upper 60s to lower 80s. Lows from the upper 40s to mid-50s. Monday, partly cloudy in the morning, then becoming mostly sunny. Breezy. Highs from the 60s to lower 70s. Low temperatures tonight and highs tomorrow for these selected cities: Santa Cruz, 47 and 72, Monterey, 49 and 67, Salinas, 47 and 67, Hollister, 46 and 71, King City, 45 and 71. The weather overview for the Bay Area and Central Coast: fall weather continues today. Warming trend and above normal temperatures starting mid to late week. Coastal flooding during high tides through midweek. Elevated fire weather conditions and offshore flow across the higher elevations peaking mid to late week. The extended forecast for the Bay Area and Central Coast: Thursday and Thursday night, clear. Highs 65 to 90. Lows 50 to 70. Friday and Friday night, clear. Highs 70 to 95. Lows 50 to 75. Saturday and Saturday night, clear. Highs 65 to 90. Lows 50 to 70. Sunday and Sunday night, mostly clear. Highs 60 to 85. Lows 45 to 60. Monday and Monday night, partly cloudy. A slight chance of rain. Highs 60 to 75. Lows 45 to 55. Sunrise, sunset, and tidal information for the San Francisco Bay Area for Tuesday, October 13th. The sunrise today, 7:15 a.m. The sunset tonight, 6:36 p.m. Tidal data at the Golden Gate for today. High tide, 2:24 a.m. at 4.70 feet. Low tide, 07:06 a.m. at 2.73 feet. High tide, 1:14 p.m. at 5.90 feet. Low tide, 08:01 p.m. at minus 05 feet. Here are the buoy observations for 2 a.m. Pacific Daylight Time. At buoy 6, wind southwest 10 knots, water temperature 66, pressure 1,023.7 millibars, sea 7, every 16. At offshore buoy 59, winds north 12 knots, water temperature 65, pressure 1,022.7 millibars, sea 7 feet, every 15 seconds. At Point Arena buoy, winds northwest 6 knots, water temperature 55, pressure 1,016.7 millibars, sea 7 feet, every 16 seconds. At buoy 13 near Bodega Bay, winds north at 8 knots, pressure 1,015.7 millibars, swell 7 feet, every 16 seconds. At Point Reyes Wave Rider buoy, water temperature 61, seas 9 feet, every 15 seconds. At San Francisco Bar buoy, water temperature 60, seas 6 feet, every 15 seconds. At San Francisco buoy, winds northwest at 4 knots, pressure 1,015.6 millibars, swell 6.

every 16 seconds. At Half Moon Bay, buoy winds northwest at 6 knots, water temperature 60, pressure 1015.6 millibars, swell 5 feet, every 10 seconds. At Monterey Bay, buoy winds northwest 6 knots, water temperature 63, pressure 1015.3 millibars, seas 9 feet, every 16 seconds. At Point Sur, wave rider buoy water temperature 66, seas 9 feet, every 17 seconds. At Cape San Martin buoy winds northwest 8 knots, water temperature 63, pressure 1015.5 millibars. Seas 8 feet, every 16 seconds. Synopsis for the Central California coast and bays including the Monterey Bay, Greater Farallones, and Cordell Bank National Marine Sanctuaries, gentle to fresh northerly breezes persist over the coastal waters through Friday. The strongest winds remain over the outer waters north of Point Reyes. The overall sea state will improve as well as the northwest swell diminishes. However, some moderate to longer period southerly swell mixes in through the week. The marine forecast for San Pablo Bay, Suisun Bay, the West Delta, and the San Francisco Bay north of the Bay Bridge. For tonight, west wind 5 to 10 knots, easing to around 5 knots late this evening and overnight. For Tuesday, north wind 10 to 15 knots, backing to west in the afternoon. For Tuesday night, west wind 10 to 15 knots, becoming southwest around 5 knots after midnight. The marine forecast for Monterey Bay. For tonight, west wind 10 to 15 knots, becoming northwest 5 to 10 knots late this evening, veering to north after midnight. Seas 3 to 5 feet. Wave detail, northwest 5 feet at 10 seconds and southwest 2 feet at 15 seconds. For Tuesday, northeast wind around 5 knots, backing to west 10 to 15 knots in the afternoon. Seas 3 to 4 feet. Wave detail, northwest 4 feet at 9 seconds and south 2 feet at 18 seconds. For Tuesday night, north wind 10 to 15 knots, becoming northeast 5 to 10 knots after midnight. Seas 3 to 4 feet. Wave detail, northwest 4 feet at 7 seconds and south 2 feet at 17 seconds. The coastal waters forecast from Pigeon Point to Point Pinos out to 10 nautical miles. For tonight, northwest wind 10 to 15 knots, easing to 5 to 10 knots late this evening and overnight. Seas 5 to 7 feet. Wave detail, northwest 7 feet at 10 seconds and southwest 3 feet at 15 seconds. For Tuesday, north wind around 5 knots, becoming northwest 15 to 20 knots in the afternoon. Seas 4 to 6 feet. Wave detail, northwest 6 feet at 9 seconds and southwest 3 feet at 17 seconds. For Tuesday night, northwest wind 15 to 20 knots, becoming north 5 to 10 knots after midnight. Seas 4 to 6 feet. Wave detail, northwest 5 feet at 8 seconds and south 3 feet at 17 seconds. The following is an important weather message from the National Weather Service. Issued at 9:38 p.m. Pacific Daylight Time. Coastal flood advisory remains in effect until 3 p.m. Pacific Daylight Time Tuesday. Beach hazard statement will expire at 10 p.m. Pacific Daylight Time this evening. What? Up to 1.1 foot of inundation above ground level is possible in low-lying areas near shorelines and tidal waterways. Where? San Francisco, northern Monterey Bay and southern Monterey Bay and Big Sur Coast counties. When? For the coastal flood advisory, until 3 p.m. Pacific Daylight Time Tuesday. For the beach hazard statement, until 10 p.m. Pacific Daylight Time this evening. Impacts, high tides will result in flooding of low-lying infrastructure, isolated road closures, and coastal erosion. Rising tides will bring water and waves farther up the beach than normal, restricting escape from beaches and coastal areas. Additional details, at the San Francisco tidal gauge, high tide is expected to be 1.1 foot above normal 6.90 feet mean lower low water at 1:14 p.m. Tuesday, October 13th. These predictions included up to 1.0 feet of surge that will enhance the astronomical

tide and flooding threat. High tide varies up to 90 minutes earlier or later along the Pacific coast and through the San Francisco Bay, respectively. If travel is required, allow extra time as some roads may be closed. Do not drive around barricades or through water of unknown depth. Take the necessary actions to protect flood-prone property. The following is an important weather message from the National Weather Service. Issued at 9:38 p.m. Pacific Daylight Time. Coastal flood advisory remains in effect until 3 p.m. Pacific Daylight Time Tuesday. What? Up to 1.1 foot of inundation above ground level is possible in low-lying areas near shorelines and tidal waterways. Where? Bayshore locations along the San Francisco and Monterey Bays. When? Until 3 p.m. Pacific Daylight Time Tuesday. Impacts, flooding of lots, parks, and roads with only isolated road closures expected. High tides will result in flooding along coastal trail, cut off access to some low-lying beaches and coastal areas, and bring water and wave farther up the beach than typical. Additional details, at the San Francisco tidal gauge, high tide is expected to be 1.1 foot above normal 6.90 feet mean lower low water at 1:14 p.m. Tuesday, October 13th. These predictions included up to 1.0 feet of surge that will enhance the astronomical tide and flooding threat. High tide varies up to 90 minutes earlier or later along the Pacific coast and through the San Francisco Bay, respectively. If travel is required, allow extra time as some roads may be closed. Do not drive around barricades or through water of unknown depth. Take the necessary actions to protect flood-prone property. The area forecast for the peninsula, North Bay, and East Bay. Coastal flood advisory in effect until 4 p.m. Pacific Daylight Time Wednesday. Beach hazards statement in effect until 10 p.m. Pacific Daylight Time this evening. For the rest of tonight, mostly clear. Lows from the 40s to mid-50s. West winds up to 5 miles per hour. For Tuesday, mostly sunny in the morning then becoming sunny. Highs in the upper 60s at the coast to the mid-70s inland. Northeast winds up to 5 miles per hour, becoming northwest in the afternoon. For Tuesday night, mostly clear. Lows from the upper 40s to mid-50s. West winds 5 to 10 miles per hour, becoming south after midnight. And on Wednesday, mostly sunny. Highs in the upper 60s at the coast to the upper 70s inland. Southeast winds up to 5 miles per hour, becoming west in the afternoon. For the Wednesday night, clear. Lows from the upper 40s to mid-50s. West winds up to 5 miles per hour until midnight, becoming light. For Thursday, mostly sunny in the morning then becoming sunny. Highs from the lower 70s to mid-80s. Thursday night through Friday night, clear. Lows from the 50s to lower 60s. Highs from the mid-70s to upper 80s. Saturday and Saturday night, mostly clear. Highs from the lower 70s to mid-80s, lows in the 50s. Sunday and Sunday night, mostly clear. Highs 60s and 70s, lows from the 40s to upper 50s. Monday, partly cloudy. Breezy. A slight chance of rain. Highs from the upper 50s to mid-70s, low temperatures tonight and highs tomorrow for these selected cities, San Francisco, 51 and 69, San Francisco Airport, 51 and 71, Redwood City, 50 and 75, Oakland, 52 and 71, Fremont, 50 and 72, Concord, 49 and 78, Livermore, 49 and 74, San Rafael, 49 and 78, Santa Rosa, 41 and 77, Napa, 47 and 72, Fairfield, 52 and 76. These are the 2 a.m. Pacific Daylight Time observations for the San Francisco and Monterey Bay areas on Tuesday, October 13th. At San Francisco Airport, it was partly cloudy, temperature 55, dew point 49, relative humidity 80%, west wind at 3 miles an hour, pressure 29.99 inches and steady. At Oakland Airport, it was partly cloudy.

0: temperature 51, dew point 48, relative humidity 89%, northeast wind at 3 miles an hour, pressure 30.00 inches and rising. At San Jose Airport, it was clear, temperature 52, dew point 45, relative humidity 77%, south wind at 3 miles an hour, pressure 29.99 inches and steady. At Santa Rosa, it was clear, temperature 44, calm, pressure 30.01 and rising. At Concord, it was clear, temperature 51, south wind at 5. At Livermore, it was clear, temperature 48, east wind at 5. At Monterey, it was clear, temperature 51, east wind at 3, pressure 30.00 and rising. At Salinas, it was clear, temperature 51, dew point 45, relative humidity 79%, calm. Here are some observations around California and western Nevada. It was clear, with a temperature of 48 at Sacramento, 61 at Los Angeles, 27 at Truckee, and 37 at Blue Canyon. It was partly cloudy, with a temperature of 39 at Reno, and 35 at South Lake Tahoe. At San Diego, it was mostly cloudy, with a temperature of 63. 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This broadcast originates from the National Weather Service office located in Monterey, California, and serves the South Bay and Monterey Bay Area, including the city of San Jose, Monterey, Salinas, and Santa Cruz. Local temperature reports around San Francisco Bay for 2 a.m. Downtown San Francisco was 56 degrees. Oakland Museum was 56 degrees. Redwood City was 50 degrees. San Rafael was 51 degrees. The area forecast for the South Bay, including the San Jose metro area and the Santa Clara Valley. Coastal flood advisory in effect until 3 p.m. Pacific Daylight Time Tuesday. For the rest of tonight, mostly clear. Lows from the mid-40s to lower 50s. Northwest winds up to 5 miles per hour. For Tuesday, mostly sunny in the morning, then becoming sunny. Highs from the upper 60s to mid-70s. Northwest winds up to 5 miles per hour, increasing to 5 to 15 miles per hour in the afternoon. For Tuesday night, mostly clear. Lows near 50. Northwest winds 5 to 10 miles per hour, becoming southeast after midnight. And on Wednesday, mostly sunny in the morning, then becoming sunny. Highs from the 70s to lower 80s. East winds up to 5 miles per hour, becoming northwest in the afternoon. For the Wednesday night, clear. Lows from the lower to mid 50s. Northwest winds up to 5 miles per hour, becoming northeast after midnight. For Thursday, sunny. Highs from the mid 70s to lower 90s. Thursday night through Saturday night, clear. Lows from the mid 50s to lower 60s. Highs from the upper 70s to mid-90s. Sunday and Sunday night, mostly clear. Highs from the 70s to lower 80s. Lows from the lower to mid-50s. Monday, partly cloudy in the morning, then becoming mostly sunny. Highs from the mid-60s to lower 70s. Low temperatures tonight and highs tomorrow for these selected cities: San Jose, 49 and 72, Mountain View, 50 and 70, Morgan Hill, 47 and 74. The area forecast for the Monterey Bay and Salinas Valley. Coastal flood advisory in effect until 3 p.m. Pacific Daylight Time Tuesday. Beach hazard statement in effect until 10 p.m. Pacific Daylight Time this evening. For the rest of tonight, mostly clear. Lows from the 40s to lower 50s. South winds 5 to 10 miles per hour, becoming east after midnight. For Tuesday, mostly sunny in the morning, then becoming sunny. Highs from the mid-60s to lower 70s. Northeast winds up to 5 miles per hour, becoming west in the afternoon. For Tuesday night, mostly clear. Lows from the mid-40s to lower 50s.
1: South winds 5 to 10 miles per hour, becoming east after midnight. And on Wednesday, mostly sunny in the morning, then becoming sunny. Highs in the upper 60s at the coast to the mid-70s inland. East winds around 5 miles per hour, becoming west in the afternoon. For the Wednesday night, mostly clear. Lows from the upper 40s to mid-50s. West winds up to 5 miles per hour, becoming east after midnight. For Thursday, mostly sunny in the morning, then becoming sunny. Highs from the 70s to mid-80s. Thursday night through Saturday night, mostly clear. Lows from the 50s to lower 60s. Highs from the mid-70s to lower 90s. Sunday and Sunday night, mostly clear. Highs from the upper 60s to lower 80s. Lows from the upper 40s to mid-50s. Monday, partly cloudy in the morning, then becoming mostly sunny. Breezy. Highs from the 60s to lower 70s. Low temperatures tonight and highs tomorrow for the selected cities: Santa Cruz, 47 and 72, Monterey, 49 and 67, Salinas, 47 and 67, Hollister, 46 and 71, King City, 45 and 71. The weather overview for the Bay Area and Central Coast: fall weather continues today. Warming trend and above normal temperatures starting mid to late week. Coastal flooding during high tides through midweek. Elevated fire weather conditions and offshore flow across the higher elevations peaking mid to late week. The extended forecast for the Bay Area and Central Coast: Thursday and Thursday night, clear. Highs 65 to 90. Lows 50 to 70. Friday and Friday night, clear. Highs 70 to 95. Lows 50 to 75. Saturday and Saturday night, clear. Highs 65 to 90. Lows 50 to 70. Sunday and Sunday night, mostly clear. Highs 60 to 85. Lows 45 to 60. Monday and Monday night, partly cloudy. A slight chance of rain. Highs 60 to 75. Lows 45 to 55. Sunrise, sunset, and tidal information for the San Francisco Bay Area for Tuesday, October 13th. The sunrise today, 7:15 a.m. The sunset tonight, 6:36 p.m. Tidal data at the Golden Gate for today. High tide, 2:24 a.m. at 4.70 feet. Low tide, 07:06 a.m. at 2.73 feet. High tide, 1:14 p.m. at 5.90 feet. Low tide, 08:01 p.m. at -0.5 feet. Here are the buoy observations for 2 a.m. Pacific Daylight Time. At buoy 6, wind southwest 10 knots, water temperature 66, pressure 1,023.7 millibars, seas 7, every 16. At offshore buoy 59, winds north 12 knots, water temperature 65, pressure 1,022.7 millibars, sea 7 feet, every 15 seconds. At Point Arena buoy, winds northwest 6 knots, water temperature 55, pressure 1,016.7 millibars, sea 7 feet, every 16 seconds. At buoy 13 near Bodega Bay, winds north at 8 knots, pressure 1,015.7 millibars, swell 7 feet, every 16 seconds. At Point Reyes Wave Rider buoy, water temperature 61, seas 9 feet, every 15 seconds. At San Francisco Bar buoy, water temperature 60, seas 6 feet, every 15 seconds. At San Francisco buoy, winds northwest at 4 knots, pressure 1,015.6 millibars, swell 6 feet, every 16 seconds. At Half Moon Bay buoy, winds northwest at 6 knots, water temperature 60, pressure 1,015.6 millibars, swell 5 feet, every 10 seconds. At Monterey Bay buoy, winds northwest 6 knots, water temperature 63, pressure 1,015.3 millibars, seas 9 feet, every 16 seconds. At Point Sur, Wave Rider buoy, water temperature 66, seas 9 feet, every 17 seconds. At Cape San Martin, buoy winds northwest 8 knots, water temperature 63.

1,000, 15.5 millibars. Sees 8 feet every 16 seconds. Here are the buoy observations for 3 a.m. Pacific Daylight Time. An offshore buoy 6, wind southwest at 12 knots, water temperature 66, pressure 1,023.4 millibars. An offshore buoy 59, winds north at 12 knots, water temperature 65, pressure 1,022.8 millibars. At buoy 14 near Point Arena, winds northwest at 12 knots, water temperature 55, pressure 1,017.3 millibars. At buoy 13 near Bodega Bay, winds north at 4 knots, pressure 1,015.9 millibars. At Point Reyes Wave Rider buoy, water temperature 61, seas 9 feet, every 15 seconds. At San Francisco Bar buoy, water temperature 60, seas 5 feet, every 15 seconds. At San Francisco buoy, winds north at 6 knots, water temperature 60, pressure 1,015.7 millibars. At Half Moon Bay buoy, winds northwest 6 knots, water temperature 60, pressure 1,015.7 millibars, seas 5 feet, every 12 seconds. At Monterey buoy, winds north at 6 knots, water temperature 63, pressure 1,015.4 millibars. At Point Sur, Wave Rider buoy, water temperature 66, seas 9 feet, every 17 seconds. At Cape San Martin buoy, winds northwest at 10 knots, water temperature 63, pressure 1,015.7 millibars. Synopsis for the Central California coast and bays, including the Monterey Bay, Greater Farallones, and Cordell Bank National Marine Sanctuaries, gentle to fresh northerly breezes will continue through the remainder of the work week with an improving sea state today into Wednesday. Long period southerly swell will also continue through midweek with some gradual easing by the end of the week. The marine forecast for San Pablo Bay, Suisun Bay, the West Delta, and the San Francisco Bay north of the Bay Bridge. For today, northwest wind around 5 knots, rising to 5 to 10 knots late this morning and early afternoon, then becoming west 10 to 15 knots late. For tonight, west wind 10 to 15 knots, becoming southwest around 5 knots after midnight. For Wednesday, southwest wind around 5 knots. The marine forecast for Monterey Bay. For today, northeast wind around 5 knots, backing to west early this afternoon, rising to 10 to 15 knots late. Seas 3 to 4 feet. Wave detail, northwest 3 feet at 9 seconds and southwest 2 feet at 17 seconds. For tonight, north wind 10 to 15 knots, becoming northeast 5 to 10 knots after midnight. Seas 3 to 5 feet. Wave detail, west 4 feet at 8 seconds and southwest 2 feet at 16 seconds. For Wednesday, northeast wind 5 to 10 knots, backing to west in the afternoon. Seas 3 to 4 feet. Wave detail, northwest 3 feet at 8 seconds and southwest 2 feet at 16 seconds. The coastal waters forecast from Pigeon Point to Point Pinos out to 10 nautical miles. For today, north wind around 5 knots, becoming northwest 10 to 15 knots early this afternoon, rising to 15 to 20 knots late. Seas 5 to 6 feet. Wave detail, northwest 5 feet at 9 seconds and southwest 3 feet at 17 seconds. For tonight, northwest wind 15 to 20 knots, becoming north 5 to 10 knots after midnight. Seas 4 to 6 feet. Wave detail, northwest 5 feet at 8 seconds and southwest 3 feet at 17 seconds. For Wednesday, north wind around 5 knots, backing to northwest in the afternoon. Seas 4 to 5 feet. Wave detail, northwest 4 feet at 7 seconds and southwest 2 feet at 16 seconds. The following is an important weather message from the National Weather Service. Issued at 9:38 p.m. Pacific Daylight Time. Coastal flood advisory remains in effect until 3 p.m. Pacific Daylight Time Tuesday. Beach hazards statement will expire at 10 p.m. Pacific Daylight Time this evening. What? Up to 1/0.1 foot of inundation above ground level is possible in low-lying areas near shoreline.

0 feet mean lower low water at 1:14 p.m. Tuesday, October 13th. These predictions included up to 1.0 feet of surge that will enhance the astronomical tide and flooding threat. High tide varies up to 90 minutes earlier or later along the Pacific coast and through the San Francisco Bay, respectively. If travel is required, allow extra time as some roads may be closed. Do not drive around barricades or through water of unknown depth. Take the necessary actions to protect flood-prone property. The following is an important weather message from the National Weather Service. Issued at 9:38 p.m. Pacific Daylight Time. Coastal flood advisory remains in effect until 3 p.m. Pacific Daylight Time Tuesday. What? Up to 1.1 foot of inundation above ground level is possible in low-lying areas near shorelines and tidal waterways. Where? Bayshore locations along the San Francisco and Monterey Bays. When? Until 3 p.m. Pacific Daylight Time Tuesday. Impacts, flooding of lots, parks, and roads with only isolated road closures expected. High tides will result in flooding along coastal trail, cut off access to some low-lying beaches and coastal areas, and bring water and wave farther up the beach than typical. Additional details, at the San Francisco tidal gauge, high tide is expected to be 1.1 foot above normal 6.90 feet mean lower low water at 1:14 p.m. Tuesday, October 13th. These predictions included up to 1.0 feet of surge that will enhance the astronomical tide and flooding threat. High tide varies up to 90 minutes earlier or later along the Pacific coast and through the San Francisco Bay, respectively. If travel is required, allow extra time as some roads may be closed. Do not drive around barricades or through water of unknown depth. Take the necessary actions to protect flood-prone property. The area forecast for the peninsula, North Bay, and East Bay. Coastal flood advisory in effect until 4 p.m. Pacific Daylight Time Wednesday. For the rest of tonight, mostly clear. Lows from the 40s to mid-50s. West winds up to 5 miles per hour. For Tuesday? Mostly sunny in the morning, then becoming sunny. Highs in the upper 60s at the coast to the mid-70s inland. Northeast winds up to 5 miles per hour, becoming northwest in the afternoon. For Tuesday night, mostly clear. Lows from the upper 40s to mid-50s. West winds 5 to 10 miles per hour, becoming south after midnight. And on Wednesday? Mostly sunny. Highs in the upper 60s at the coast to the upper 70s inland. Southeast winds up to 5 miles per hour, becoming west in the afternoon. For the Wednesday night, clear. Lows from the upper 40s to mid-50s. West winds up to 5 miles per hour until midnight, becoming light. For Thursday, mostly sunny in the morning, then becoming sunny. Highs from the lower 70s to mid-80s. Thursday night through Friday night, clear. Lows from the 50s to lower 60s. Highs from the mid-70s to upper 80s. Saturday, mostly sunny in the morning, then becoming sunny. Highs from the lower 70s to mid-80s. Saturday night, clear. Lows in the 50s. Sunday and Sunday night, mostly clear. Highs 60s and 70s, lows from the 40s to upper 50s. Monday, partly cloudy. Breezy. A slight chance of rain. Highs from the upper 50s to lower 70s, low temperatures tonight and highs tomorrow for these selected cities, San Francisco, 51 and 69, San Francisco Airport, 51 and 71, Redwood City, 50 and 75, Oakland, 52 and 71, Fremont, 50 and 72, Concord, 49 and 78, Livermore, 49 and 74, San Rafael, 49 and 78, Santa Rosa, 41 and 77, Napa, 46 and 72, Fairfield, 50 and 76. These are the 3 a.m. Pacific Daylight Time observations for the San Francisco and Monterey Bay areas on Tuesday, October 13th. At San Francisco Airport, it was partly cloudy, temperature

2, relative humidity 86%, northwest wind at 6 miles an hour, pressure 30.01 inches and rising. At Oakland Airport, it was partly cloudy, temperature 49, dew point 47, relative humidity 93%, northeast wind at 3 miles an hour, pressure 30.01 inches and rising. At San Jose Airport, it was clear, temperature 53, dew point 45, relative humidity 74%, calm, pressure 30.01 inches and rising. At Santa Rosa, it was clear, temperature 42, calm, pressure 30.02 and rising. At Concord, it was clear, temperature 51, south wind at 6. At Livermore, it was clear, temperature 47, northeast wind at 5. At Monterey, it was cloudy, temperature 52, east wind at 8, pressure 30.01 and rising. At Salinas, it was clear, temperature 50, dew point 44, relative humidity 80%, calm. Here are some observations around California and western Nevada. It was clear, with a temperature of 46 at Sacramento, 60 at Los Angeles, 21 at Truckee, 38 at Blue Canyon, and 32 at Mammoth Lakes. At Reno, it was partly cloudy, with a temperature of 39. It was mostly cloudy, with a temperature of 64 at San Diego, and 34 at South Lake Tahoe. Local temperature reports around San Francisco Bay for 3 a.m. Downtown San Francisco was 55 degrees. Oakland Museum was 55 degrees. Redwood City was 50 degrees. San Rafael was 51 degrees. The area forecast for the South Bay, including the San Jose metro area and the Santa Clara Valley. Coastal flood advisory in effect until 3 p.m. Pacific Daylight Time this afternoon. For the rest of tonight, mostly clear. Lows from the mid-40s to lower 50s. North winds up to 5 miles per hour. For Tuesday, mostly sunny in the morning then becoming sunny. Highs from the upper 60s to mid-70s. Northwest winds up to 5 miles per hour increasing to 5 to 15 miles per hour in the afternoon. For Tuesday night, mostly clear. Lows near 50. Northwest winds 5 to 10 miles per hour, becoming southeast after midnight. And on Wednesday, mostly sunny in the morning then becoming sunny. Highs from the 70s to lower 80s. East winds up to 5 miles per hour, becoming northwest in the afternoon. For the Wednesday night, clear. Lows from the lower to mid-50s. Northwest winds up to 5 miles per hour, becoming northeast after midnight. For Thursday, sunny. Highs from the mid-70s to lower 90s. Thursday night through Saturday night, clear. Lows from the 50s to lower 60s. Highs from the lower 80s to mid-90s. Sunday and Sunday night, mostly clear. Highs from the 70s to lower 80s, lows from the lower to mid-50s Monday. Partly cloudy in the morning then becoming mostly sunny. Highs from the mid-60s to lower 70s, low temperatures tonight and highs tomorrow for these selected cities, San Jose, 49 and 72, Mountain View, 50 and 70, Morgan Hill, 47 and 74. The area forecast for the Monterey Bay and Salinas Valley. Coastal flood advisory in effect until 3 p.m. Pacific Daylight Time this afternoon. For the rest of tonight, mostly clear. Lows from the 40s to lower 50s. East winds around 5 miles per hour. For Tuesday, mostly sunny in the morning then becoming sunny. Highs from the mid-60s to lower 70s. Northeast winds up to 5 miles per hour, becoming west in the afternoon. For Tuesday night, mostly clear. Lows from the mid-40s to lower 50s. South winds 5 to 10 miles per hour, becoming east after midnight. And on Wednesday, mostly sunny in the morning then becoming sunny. Highs in the upper 60s at the coast to the mid-70s inland. East winds around 5 miles per hour, becoming west in the afternoon. For the Wednesday night, mostly

gusts from the upper 40s to mid 50s. West winds up to 5 miles per hour, becoming east after midnight. For Thursday, mostly sunny in the morning, then becoming sunny. Highs from the 70s to mid 80s. Thursday night through Saturday night, mostly clear. Lows in the 50s. Highs from the mid 70s to lower 90s. Sunday and Sunday night, mostly clear. Highs from the upper 60s to lower 80s. Lows in the lower 50s. Monday, partly cloudy in the morning, then becoming mostly sunny. Breezy. Highs from the 60s to lower 70s. Low temperatures tonight and highs tomorrow for the selected cities: Santa Cruz, 47 and 72, Monterey, 49 and 67, Salinas, 47 and 67, Hollister, 46 and 71, King City, 45 and 71. The weather overview for the Bay Area and Central Coast: fall weather continues today. Warming trend and above normal temperatures starting mid to late week. Coastal flooding during high tides through midweek. Elevated fire weather conditions and offshore flow across the higher elevations peaking mid to late week. The extended forecast for the Bay Area and Central Coast: Thursday and Thursday night, clear. Highs 65 to 90. Lows 50 to 70. Friday and Friday night, clear. Highs 70 to 95. Lows 50 to 75. Saturday and Saturday night, clear. Highs 65 to 90. Lows 50 to 70. Sunday and Sunday night, mostly clear. Highs 60 to 85. Lows 45 to 60. Monday and Monday night, partly cloudy. A slight chance of rain. Highs 60 to 75. Lows 45 to 55. Sunrise, sunset, and tidal information for the San Francisco Bay Area for Tuesday, October 13th. The sunrise today, 7:15 a.m. The sunset tonight, 6:36 p.m. Tidal data at the Golden Gate for today. High tide, 2:24 a.m. at 4.70 feet. Low tide, 07:06 a.m. at 2.73 feet. High tide, 1:14 p.m. at 5.90 feet. Low tide, 08:01 p.m. at -0.5 feet. Here are the buoy observations for 3 a.m. Pacific Daylight Time. At buoy 6, wind southwest 12 knots, water temperature 66, pressure 1,023.3 millibars, seas 5, every 16. At offshore buoy 59, winds north at 12 knots, water temperature 65, pressure 1,022.8 millibars. At buoy 14 near Point Arena, winds northwest at 12 knots, water temperature 55, pressure 1,017.3 millibars. At buoy 13 near Bodega Bay, winds north at 4 knots, pressure 1,015.9 millibars. At Point Reyes, wave rider buoy water temperature 61, seas 8 feet, every 15 seconds. At San Francisco Bar buoy water temperature 60, seas 5 feet, every 15 seconds. At San Francisco Bay, winds north at 6 knots, pressure 1,015.9 millibars, swell 6 feet, every 16 seconds. At Half Moon Bay buoy winds northwest 6 knots, water temperature 60, pressure 1,015.7 millibars, seas 5 feet, every 12 seconds. At Monterey buoy winds north at 6 knots, water temperature 63, pressure 1,015.4 millibars. At Point Sur, wave rider buoy water temperature 66, seas 9 feet, every 17 seconds. At Cape San Martin buoy winds northwest 10 knots, water temperature 63, pressure 1,015.7 millibars. Seas 9 feet, every 9 seconds. Synopsis for the Central California coast and bays, including the Monterey Bay, Greater Farallones, and Cordell Bank National Marine Sanctuaries: gentle to fresh northerly breezes will continue through the remainder of the work week with an improving sea state today into Wednesday. Long period southerly swell will also continue through midweek with some gradual easing by the end of the week. The marine forecast for San Pablo Bay, Suisun Bay,

Delta at the San Francisco Bay north of the Bay Bridge. For today, northwest wind around 5 knots, rising to 5 to 10 knots late this morning and early afternoon, then becoming west 10 to 15 knots late. For tonight, west wind 10 to 15 knots, becoming southwest around 5 knots after midnight. For Wednesday, southwest wind around 5 knots. The marine forecast for Monterey Bay. For today, northeast wind around 5 knots, backing to west early this afternoon, rising to 10 to 15 knots late. Seas 3 to 4 feet. Wave detail, northwest 3 feet at 9 seconds and southwest 2 feet at 17 seconds. For tonight, north wind 10 to 15 knots, becoming northeast 5 to 10 knots after midnight. Seas 3 to 5 feet. Wave detail, west 4 feet at 8 seconds and southwest 2 feet at 16 seconds. For Wednesday, northeast wind 5 to 10 knots, backing to west in the afternoon. Seas 3 to 4 feet. Wave detail, northwest 3 feet at 8 seconds and southwest 2 feet at 16 seconds. The coastal waters forecast from Pigeon Point to Point Pinos out to 10 nautical miles. For today, north wind around 5 knots, becoming northwest 10 to 15 knots early this afternoon, rising to 15 to 20 knots late. Seas 5 to 6 feet. Wave detail, northwest 5 feet at 9 seconds and southwest 3 feet at 17 seconds. For tonight, northwest wind 15 to 20 knots, becoming north 5 to 10 knots after midnight. Seas 4 to 6 feet. Wave detail, northwest 5 feet at 8 seconds and southwest 3 feet at 17 seconds. For Wednesday, north wind around 5 knots, backing to northwest in the afternoon. Seas 4 to 5 feet. Wave detail, northwest 4 feet at 7 seconds and southwest 2 feet at 16 seconds. 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This broadcast originates from the National Weather Service office located in Monterey, California, and serves the South Bay and Monterey Bay area, including the city of San Jose, Monterey, Salinas, and Santa Cruz. The following is an important weather message from the National Weather Service, issued at 9:38 p.m. Pacific Daylight Time. Coastal flood advisory remains in effect until 3 p.m. Pacific Daylight Time Tuesday. Beach hazard statement will expire at 10 p.m. Pacific Daylight Time this evening. What? Up to 1.1 foot of inundation above ground level is possible in low-lying areas near shorelines and tidal waterways. Where? San Francisco, northern Monterey Bay and southern Monterey Bay and Big Sur Coast counties. When? For the coastal flood advisory, until 3 p.m. Pacific Daylight Time Tuesday. For the beach hazard statement, until 10 p.m. Pacific Daylight Time this evening. Impacts, high tides will result in flooding of low-lying infrastructure, isolated road closures, and coastal erosion. Rising tides will bring water and waves farther up the beach than normal, restricting escape from beaches and coastal areas. Additional details, at the San Francisco tidal gauge, high tide is expected to be 1.1 foot above normal 6.90 feet mean lower low water at 1:14 p.m. Tuesday, October 13th. These predictions included up to 1.0 feet of surge that will enhance the astronomical tide and flooding threat. High tide varies up to 90 minutes earlier or later along the Pacific coast and through the San Francisco Bay, respectively. If travel is required, allow extra time as some roads may be closed. Do not drive around barricades or through water of unknown depth. Take the necessary actions to protect flood-prone property. The following is an important weather message from the National Weather Service. Issued at 9:38 p.m. Pacific Daylight Time. Coastal flood advisory remains in effect until 3 p.m. Pacific Daylight Time Tuesday. What? Up to 1.1 foot of inundation above ground level is possible in low-lying areas near shorelines and tidal waterways. Where? Bayshore locations along

Francisco and Monterey Bays. When, until 3 p.m. Pacific Daylight Time Tuesday. Impacts, flooding of lots, parks, and roads with only isolated road closures expected. High tides will result in flooding along coastal trail, cut off access to some low-lying beaches and coastal areas, and bring water and waves farther up the beach than typical. Additional details, at the San Francisco tidal gauge, high tide is expected to be 1.1 foot above normal 6.90 feet mean lower low water at 1:14 p.m. Tuesday, October 13th. These predictions included up to 1.0 feet of surge that will enhance the astronomical tide and flooding threat. High tide varies up to 90 minutes earlier or later along the Pacific coast and through the San Francisco Bay, respectively. If travel is required, allow extra time as some roads may be closed. Do not drive around barricades or through water of unknown depth. Take the necessary actions to protect flood-prone property. The area forecast for the peninsula, North Bay, and East Bay. Coastal flood advisory in effect until 4 p.m. Pacific Daylight Time Wednesday. For the rest of tonight, mostly clear. Lows from the 40s to mid-50s. West winds up to 5 miles per hour. For Tuesday, mostly sunny in the morning then becoming sunny. Highs in the upper 60s at the coast to the mid-70s inland. Northeast winds up to 5 miles per hour, becoming northwest in the afternoon. For Tuesday night, mostly clear. Lows from the upper 40s to mid-50s. West winds 5 to 10 miles per hour, becoming south after midnight. And on Wednesday, mostly sunny. Highs in the upper 60s at the coast to the upper 70s inland. Southeast winds up to 5 miles per hour, becoming west in the afternoon. For the Wednesday night, clear. Lows from the upper 40s to mid-50s. West winds up to 5 miles per hour until midnight, becoming light. For Thursday, mostly sunny in the morning then becoming sunny. Highs from the lower 70s to mid-80s. Thursday night through Friday night, clear. Lows from the 50s to lower 60s. Highs from the mid-70s to upper 80s. Saturday, mostly sunny in the morning then becoming sunny. Highs from the lower 70s to mid-80s. Saturday night, clear. Lows in the 50s. Sunday and Sunday night, mostly clear. Highs 60s and 70s, lows from the 40s to upper 50s. Monday, partly cloudy. Breezy. A slight chance of rain. Highs from the upper 50s to lower 70s. Low temperatures tonight and highs tomorrow for these selected cities. San Francisco, 51 and 69. San Francisco Airport, 51 and 71. Redwood City, 50 and 75. Oakland, 52 and 71. Fremont, 50 and 72. Concord, 49 and 78. Livermore, 49 and 74. San Rafael, 49 and 78. Santa Rosa, 41 and 77. Napa, 46 and 72. Fairfield, 50 and 76. These are the 3 a.m. Pacific Daylight Time observations for the San Francisco and Monterey Bay areas on Tuesday, October 13th. At San Francisco Airport, it was partly cloudy, temperature 56, dew point 52, relative humidity 86%, northwest wind at 6 miles an hour, pressure 30.01 inches and rising. At Oakland Airport, it was partly cloudy, temperature 49, dew point 47, relative humidity 93%, northeast wind at 3 miles an hour, pressure 30.01 inches and rising. At San Jose Airport, it was clear, temperature 53, dew point 45, relative humidity 74%, calm, pressure 30.01 inches and rising. At Santa Rosa, it was clear, temperature 42, calm, pressure 30.02 and rising. At Concord, it was clear, temperature 51, south wind at 6. At Livermore, it was rising. At Concord, it was clear, temperature 51, south wind at 6. At Livermore, it was clear, temperature 47, northeast wind at 5.

at Monterey, it was cloudy, temperature 52, east wind at 8, pressure 30.01 and rising. At Salinas, it was clear, temperature 50, dew point 44, relative humidity 80%, calm. Here are some observations around California and western Nevada. It was clear, with a temperature of 46 at Sacramento, 60 at Los Angeles, 21 at Truckee, 38 at Blue Canyon, and 32 at Mammoth Lakes. At Reno, it was partly cloudy, with a temperature of 39. It was mostly cloudy, with a temperature of 64 at San Diego, and 34 at South Lake Tahoe. Local temperature reports around San Francisco Bay for 3 a.m. Downtown San Francisco was 55 degrees. Oakland Museum was 55 degrees. Redwood City was 50 degrees. San Rafael was 51 degrees. The area forecast for the South Bay, including the San Jose metro area and the Santa Clara Valley. Coastal flood advisory in effect until 3 p.m. Pacific Daylight Time this afternoon. For the rest of tonight, mostly clear. Lows from the mid-40s to lower 50s. North winds up to 5 miles per hour. For Tuesday, mostly sunny in the morning, then becoming sunny. Highs from the upper 60s to mid-70s. Northwest winds up to 5 miles per hour, increasing to 5 to 15 miles per hour in the afternoon. For Tuesday night, mostly clear. Lows near 50. Northwest winds 5 to 10 miles per hour, becoming southeast after midnight. And on Wednesday, mostly sunny in the morning, then becoming sunny. Highs from the 70s to lower 80s. East winds up to 5 miles per hour, becoming northwest in the afternoon. For the Wednesday night, clear. Lows from the lower to mid 50s. Northwest winds up to 5 miles per hour, becoming northeast after midnight. For Thursday, sunny. Highs from the mid-70s to lower 90s. Thursday night through Saturday night, clear. Lows from the 50s to lower 60s. Highs from the lower 80s to mid-90s. Sunday and Sunday night, mostly clear. Highs from the 70s to lower 80s. Lows from the lower to mid-50s. Monday, partly cloudy in the morning, then becoming mostly sunny. Highs from the mid-60s to lower 70s. Low temperatures tonight and highs tomorrow for the selected cities: San Jose, 49 and 72, Mountain View, 50 and 70, Morgan Hill, 47 and 74. The area forecast for the Monterey Bay and Salinas Valley: coastal flood advisory in effect until 3 p.m. Pacific Daylight Time this afternoon. For the rest of tonight, mostly clear. Lows from the 40s to lower 50s. East winds around 5 miles per hour. For Tuesday, mostly sunny in the morning, then becoming sunny. Highs from the mid-60s to lower 70s. Northeast winds up to 5 miles per hour, becoming west in the afternoon. For Tuesday night, mostly clear. Lows from the mid-40s to lower 50s. South winds 5 to 10 miles per hour, becoming east after midnight. And on Wednesday, mostly sunny in the morning, then becoming sunny. Highs in the upper 60s at the coast to the mid-70s inland. East winds around 5 miles per hour, becoming west in the afternoon. For the Wednesday night, mostly clear. Lows from the upper 40s to mid-50s. West winds up to 5 miles per hour, becoming east after midnight. For Thursday, mostly sunny in the morning, then becoming sunny. Highs from the 70s to mid-80s. Thursday night through Saturday night, mostly clear. Lows in the 50s. Highs from the mid-70s to lower 90s. Sunday and Sunday night, mostly clear. Highs from the upper 60s to lower 80s. Lows in the lower 50s. Monday, partly cloudy in the morning, then becoming mostly sunny. Breezy. Highs from the 60s to lower 70s. Low temperatures tonight and highs tomorrow for the selected cities: Santa Cruz, 47 and 72, Monterey, 49 and 67, Salinas,
47 and 67, Hollister, 46 and 71, King City, 45 and 71. The weather overview for the Bay Area and Central Coast, fall weather continues today. Warming trend and above normal temperatures starting mid to late week. Coastal flooding during high tides through midweek. Elevated fire weather conditions and offshore flow across the higher elevations peaking mid to late week. The extended forecast for the Bay Area and Central Coast, Thursday and Thursday night, clear. Highs 65 to 90. Lows 50 to 70. Friday and Friday night, clear. Highs 70 to 95. Lows 50 to 75. Saturday and Saturday night, clear. Highs 65 to 90. Lows 50 to 70. Sunday and Sunday night, mostly clear. Highs 60 to 85. Lows 45 to 60. Monday and Monday night, partly cloudy. A slight chance of rain. Highs 60 to 75. Lows 45 to 55. Sunrise, sunset, and tidal information for the San Francisco Bay Area for Tuesday, October 13th. The sunrise today, 7:15 a.m. The sunset tonight, 6:36 p.m. Tidal data at the Golden Gate for today. High tide, 2:24 a.m. at 4.70 feet. Low tide, 07:06 a.m. at 2.73 feet. High tide, 1:14 p.m. at 5.90 feet. Low tide, 08:01 p.m. at -0.5 feet. Here are the buoy observations for 3 a.m. Pacific Daylight Time. At buoy 6, wind southwest 12 knots, water temperature 66, pressure 1,023.3 millibars, seas 5, every 16. At offshore buoy 59, winds north at 12 knots, water temperature 65, pressure 1,022.8 millibars. At buoy 14 near Point Arena, winds northwest at 12 knots, water temperature 55, pressure 1,017.3 millibars. At buoy 13 near Bodega Bay, winds north at 4 knots, pressure 1,015.9 millibars. At Point Reyes Wave Rider Buoy, water temperature 61, seas 8 feet, every 15 seconds. At San Francisco Bar Buoy, water temperature 60, seas 5 feet, every 15 seconds. At San Francisco Buoy, winds north at 6 knots, pressure 1,015.9 millibars, swell 6 feet, every 16 seconds. At Half Moon Bay Buoy, winds northwest 6 knots, water temperature 60, pressure 1,015.7 millibars, seas 5 feet, every 12 seconds. At Monterey Buoy, winds north at 6 knots, water temperature 63, pressure 1,015.4 millibars. At Point Sur, Wave Rider Buoy, water temperature 66, seas 9 feet, every 17 seconds. At Cape San Martin Buoy, winds northwest 10 knots, water temperature 63, pressure 1,015.7 millibars. Seas 9 feet, every 9 seconds. Synopsis for the Central California coast and bays, including the Monterey Bay, Greater Farallones, and Cordell Bank National Marine Sanctuaries, gentle to fresh northerly breezes will continue through the remainder of the work week with an improving sea state today into Wednesday. Long period southerly swell will also continue through midweek with some gradual easing by the end of the week. The marine forecast for San Pablo Bay, Suisun Bay, the West Delta, and the San Francisco Bay north of the Bay Bridge. For today, northwest wind around 5 knots, rising to 5 to 10 knots late this morning and early afternoon, then becoming west 10 to 15 knots late. For tonight, west wind 10 to 15 knots, becoming southwest around 5 knots after midnight. For Wednesday, southwest wind around 5 knots. The marine forecast for Monterey Bay. For today, northeast wind around 5 knots, backing to west early this afternoon, rising to 10 to 15 knots late. Seas 3 to 4 feet. Wave detail, northwest 3 feet at 9 seconds and southwest 2 feet at 17 seconds. For tonight, north wind 10 to 15 knots,
becoming northeast 5 to 10 knots after midnight.

is 3 to 5 feet. Wave detail, west 4 feet at 8 seconds and southwest 2 feet at 16 seconds. For Wednesday, northeast wind 5 to 10 knots, backing to west in the afternoon. Seas 3 to 4 feet. Wave detail, northwest 3 feet at 8 seconds and southwest 2 feet at 16 seconds. The coastal waters forecast from Pigeon Point to Point Pinos out to 10 nautical miles. For today, north wind around 5 knots, becoming northwest 10 to 15 knots early this afternoon, rising to 15 to 20 knots late. Seas 5 to 6 feet. Wave detail, northwest 5 feet at 9 seconds and southwest 3 feet at 17 seconds. For tonight, northwest wind 15 to 20 knots, becoming north 5 to 10 knots after midnight. Seas 4 to 6 feet. Wave detail, northwest 5 feet at 8 seconds and southwest 3 feet at 17 seconds. For Wednesday, north wind around 5 knots, backing to northwest in the afternoon. Seas 4 to 5 feet. Wave detail, northwest 4 feet at 7 seconds and southwest 2 feet at 16 seconds. The following is an important weather message from the National Weather Service. Issued at 9:38 p.m. Pacific Daylight Time. Coastal flood advisory remains in effect until 3 p.m. Pacific Daylight Time Tuesday. Beach hazard statement will expire at 10 p.m. Pacific Daylight Time this evening. What? Up to 1/0.1 foot of inundation above ground level is possible in low-lying areas near shorelines and tidal waterways. Where? San Francisco, northern Monterey Bay and southern Monterey Bay and Big Sur Coast counties. When? For the coastal flood advisory, until 3 p.m. Pacific Daylight Time Tuesday. For the beach hazard statement, until 10 p.m. Pacific Daylight Time this evening. Impacts, high tides will result in flooding of low-lying infrastructure, isolated road closures, and coastal erosion. Rising tides will bring water and wave farther up the beach than normal, restricting escape from beaches and coastal areas. Additional details, at the San Francisco tidal gauge, high tide is expected to be 1/0.1 foot above normal 6.90 feet mean lower low water at 1:14 p.m. Tuesday, October 13th. These predictions included up to 1.0 feet of surge that will enhance the astronomical tide and flooding threat. High tide varies up to 90 minutes earlier or later along the Pacific coast and through the San Francisco Bay, respectively. If travel is required, allow extra time as some roads may be closed. Do not drive around barricades or through water of unknown depth. Take the necessary actions to protect flood-prone property. The following is an important weather message from the National Weather Service. Issued at 9:38 p.m. Pacific Daylight Time. Coastal flood advisory remains in effect until 3 p.m. Pacific Daylight Time Tuesday. What? Up to 1/0.1 foot of inundation above ground level is possible in low-lying areas near shorelines and tidal waterways. Where? Bayshore locations along the San Francisco and Monterey Bays. When? Until 3 p.m. Pacific Daylight Time Tuesday. Impacts, flooding of lots, parks, and roads with only isolated road closures expected. High tides will result in flooding along coastal trail, cut off access to some low-lying beaches and coastal areas, and bring water and wave farther up the beach than typical. Additional details, at the San Francisco tidal gauge, high tide is expected to be 1/0.1 foot above normal 6.90 feet mean lower low water at 1:14 p.m. Tuesday, October 13th. These predictions included up to 1.0 feet of surge that will enhance the astronomical tide and flooding threat. High tide varies up to 90 minutes earlier or later along the Pacific coast and through the San Francisco Bay, respectively. If travel is required, allow extra time as some roads may be closed. Do not drive around barricades or through water of unknown depth. Take the necessary actions to protect flood-prone property. The area forecast for the peninsula, North Bay, and East Bay. Coastal flood advisory in effect until 4 p.m. Pacific Daylight Time Wednesday. For the rest of tonight, mostly clear.

blows from the 40s to mid-50s. West winds up to 5 miles per hour. For Tuesday, mostly sunny in the morning, then becoming sunny. Highs in the upper 60s at the coast to the mid-70s inland. Northeast winds up to 5 miles per hour, becoming northwest in the afternoon. For Tuesday night, mostly clear. Lows from the upper 40s to mid-50s. West winds 5 to 10 miles per hour, becoming south after midnight. And on Wednesday, mostly sunny. Highs in the upper 60s at the coast to the upper 70s inland. Southeast winds up to 5 miles per hour, becoming west in the afternoon. For the Wednesday night, clear. Lows from the upper 40s to mid-50s. West winds up to 5 miles per hour until midnight, becoming light. For Thursday, mostly sunny in the morning, then becoming sunny. Highs from the lower 70s to mid-80s. Thursday night through Friday night, clear. Lows from the 50s to lower 60s. Highs from the mid-70s to upper 80s. Saturday, mostly sunny in the morning, then becoming sunny. Highs from the lower 70s to mid-80s. Saturday night, clear. Lows in the 50s. Sunday and Sunday night, mostly clear. Highs 60s and 70s, lows from the 40s to upper 50s. Monday, partly cloudy. Breezy. A slight chance of rain. Highs from the upper 50s to lower 70s. Low temperatures tonight and highs tomorrow for these selected cities: San Francisco, 51 and 69, San Francisco Airport, 51 and 71, Redwood City, 50 and 75, Oakland, 52 and 71, Fremont, 50 and 72, Concord, 49 and 78, Livermore, 49 and 74, San Rafael, 49 and 78, Santa Rosa, 41 and 77, Napa, 46 and 72, Fairfield, 50 and 76. These are the 3 a.m. Pacific Daylight Time observations for the San Francisco and Monterey Bay areas on Tuesday, October 13th. At San Francisco Airport, it was partly cloudy, temperature 56, dew point 52, relative humidity 86%, northwest wind at 6 miles an hour, pressure 30.01 inches and rising. At Oakland Airport, it was partly cloudy, temperature 49, dew point 47, relative humidity 93%, northeast wind at 3 miles an hour, pressure 30.01 inches and rising. At San Jose Airport, it was clear, temperature 53, dew point 45, relative humidity 74%, calm, pressure 30.01 inches and rising. At Santa Rosa, it was clear, temperature 42, calm, pressure 30.02 and rising. At Concord, it was clear, temperature 51, south wind at 6. At Livermore, it was clear, temperature 47, northeast wind at 5. At Monterey, it was cloudy, temperature 52, east wind at 8, pressure 30.01 and rising. At Salinas, it was clear, temperature 50, dew point 44, relative humidity 80%, calm. Here are some observations around California and western Nevada. It was clear, with a temperature of 46 at Sacramento, 60 at Los Angeles, 21 at Truckee, 38 at Blue Canyon, and 32 at Mammoth Lakes. At Reno, it was partly cloudy, with a temperature of 39. It was mostly cloudy, with a temperature of 64 at San Diego, and 34 at South Lake Tahoe. Local temperature reports around San Francisco Bay for 3 a.m. Downtown San Francisco was 55 degrees. Oakland Museum was 55 degrees. Redwood City was 50 degrees. San Rafael was 51 degrees. The area forecast for the South Bay, including the San Jose metro area and the Santa Clara Valley. Coastal flood advisory in effect until 3 p.m. Pacific Daylight Time this afternoon. For the rest of tonight, mostly clear. Lows from the mid-40s to lower 50s. North winds up to 5 miles per hour. For Tuesday, mostly sunny in the morning, then becoming sunny.

highs from the upper 60s to mid-70s. Northwest winds up to 5 miles per hour, increasing to 5 to 15 miles per hour in the afternoon. For Tuesday night, mostly clear. Lows near 50. Northwest winds 5 to 10 miles per hour, becoming southeast after midnight. And on Wednesday? Mostly sunny in the morning, then becoming sunny. Highs from the 70s to lower 80s. East winds up to 5 miles per hour, becoming northwest in the afternoon. For the Wednesday night, clear. Lows from the lower to mid 50s. Northwest winds up to 5 miles per hour, becoming northeast after midnight. For Thursday, sunny. Highs from the mid 70s to lower 90s. Thursday night through Saturday night, clear. Lows from the 50s to lower 60s. Highs from the lower 80s to mid 90s. Sunday and Sunday night, mostly clear. Highs from the 70s to lower 80s, lows from the lower to mid 50s. Monday, partly cloudy in the morning, then becoming mostly sunny. Highs from the mid 60s to lower 70s, low temperatures tonight and highs tomorrow for these selected cities: San Jose, 49 and 72, Mountain View, 50 and 70, Morgan Hill, 47 and 74. 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This broadcast originates from the National Weather Service office located in Monterey, California, and serves the South Bay and Monterey Bay Area, including the city of San Jose, Monterey, Salinas, and Santa Cruz. The area forecast for the Monterey Bay and Salinas Valley: coastal flood advisory in effect until 3 p.m. Pacific Daylight Time this afternoon. For the rest of tonight, mostly clear. Lows from the 40s to lower 50s. East winds around 5 miles per hour. For Tuesday, mostly sunny in the morning, then becoming sunny. Highs from the mid-60s to lower 70s. Northeast winds up to 5 miles per hour, becoming west in the afternoon. For Tuesday night, mostly clear. Lows from the mid-40s to lower 50s. South winds 5 to 10 miles per hour, becoming east after midnight. And on Wednesday, mostly sunny in the morning, then becoming sunny. Highs in the upper 60s at the coast to the mid-70s inland. East winds around 5 miles per hour, becoming west in the afternoon. For the Wednesday night, mostly clear. Lows from the upper 40s to mid 50s. West winds up to 5 miles per hour, becoming east after midnight. For Thursday, mostly sunny in the morning, then becoming sunny. Highs from the 70s to mid 80s. Thursday night through Saturday night, mostly clear. Lows in the 50s. Highs from the mid 70s to lower 90s. Sunday and Sunday night, mostly clear. Highs from the upper 60s to lower 80s, lows in the lower 50s. Monday, partly cloudy in the morning, then becoming mostly sunny. Breezy. Highs from the 60s to lower 70s, low temperatures tonight and highs tomorrow for these selected cities: Santa Cruz, 47 and 72, Monterey, 49 and 67, Salinas, 47 and 67, Hollister, 46 and 71, King City, 45 and 71. The weather overview for the Bay Area and Central Coast: fall weather continues today. Warming trend and above normal temperatures starting mid to late week. Coastal flooding during high tides through midweek. Elevated fire weather conditions and offshore flow across the higher elevations peaking mid to late week. The extended forecast for the Bay Area and Central Coast: Thursday and Thursday night, clear. Highs 65 to 90. Lows 50 to 70. Friday and Friday night, clear. Highs 70 to 95. Lows 50 to 75. Saturday and Saturday night, clear. Highs 65 to 90. Lows 50 to 70. Sunday and Sunday night, mostly clear. Highs 60 to 85. Lows 45 to 60. Monday and Monday night, partly cloudy.
a slight chance of rain. High 60 to 75. Lows 45 to 55. Sunrise, sunset, and tidal information for the San Francisco Bay Area for Tuesday, October 13th. The sunrise today, 7:15 a.m. The sunset tonight, 6:36 p.m. Tidal data at the Golden Gate for today. High tide, 2:24 a.m. at 4.70 feet. Low tide, 07:06 a.m. at 2.73 feet. High tide, 1:14 p.m. at 5.90 feet. Low tide, 08:01 p.m. at -0.5 feet. Here are the buoy observations for 3 a.m. Pacific Daylight Time. At buoy 6, wind southwest 12 knots, water temperature 66, pressure 1,023.3 millibars, seas 5, every 16. At offshore buoy 59, winds north at 12 knots, water temperature 65, pressure 1,022.8 millibars. At buoy 14 near Point Arena, winds northwest at 12 knots, water temperature 55, pressure 1,017.3 millibars. At buoy 13 near Bodega Bay, winds north at 4 knots, pressure 1,015.9 millibars. At Point Reyes Wave Rider buoy, water temperature 61, seas 8 feet, every 15 seconds. At San Francisco Bar buoy, water temperature 60, seas 5 feet, every 15 seconds. At San Francisco buoy, winds north at 6 knots, pressure 1,015.9 millibars, swell 6 feet, every 16 seconds. At Half Moon Bay buoy, winds northwest 6 knots, water temperature 60, pressure 1,015.7 millibars, seas 5 feet, every 12 seconds. At Monterey buoy, winds north at 6 knots, water temperature 63, pressure 1,015.4 millibars. At Point Sur, Wave Rider buoy, water temperature 66, seas 9 feet, every 17 seconds. At Cape San Martin buoy, winds northwest 10 knots, water temperature 63, pressure 1,015.7 millibars. Seas 9 feet, every 9 seconds. Synopsis for the Central California Coast and Bays, including the Monterey Bay, Greater Farallones, and Cordell Bank National Marine Sanctuaries, gentle to fresh northerly breezes will continue through the remainder of the work week with an improving sea state today into Wednesday. Long period southerly swell will also continue through midweek with some gradual easing by the end of the week. The marine forecast for San Pablo Bay, Suisun Bay, the West Delta, and the San Francisco Bay north of the Bay Bridge. For today, northwest wind around 5 knots, rising to 5 to 10 knots late this morning and early afternoon, then becoming west 10 to 15 knots late. For tonight, west wind 10 to 15 knots, becoming southwest around 5 knots after midnight. For Wednesday, southwest wind around 5 knots. The marine forecast for Monterey Bay. For today, northeast wind around 5 knots, backing to west early this afternoon, rising to 10 to 15 knots late. Seas 3 to 4 feet. Wave detail, northwest 3 feet at 9 seconds and southwest 2 feet at 17 seconds. For tonight, north wind 10 to 15 knots, becoming northeast 5 to 10 knots after midnight. Seas 3 to 5 feet. Wave detail, west 4 feet at 8 seconds and southwest 2 feet at 16 seconds. For Wednesday, northeast wind 5 to 10 knots, backing to west in the afternoon. Seas 3 to 4 feet. Wave detail, northwest 3 feet at 8 seconds and southwest 2 feet at 16 seconds. The coastal waters forecast from Pigeon Point to Point Pinos out to 10 nautical miles. For today, north wind around 5 knots, becoming northwest 10 to 15 knots early this afternoon, rising to 15 to 20 knots late. Seas 5 to 6 feet. Wave detail, northwest 5 feet at 9 seconds and southwest 3 feet at 17 seconds. For tonight, northwest wind 15 to 20 knots, becoming north 5 to 10 knots after midnight. Seas 4 to 6 feet. Wave detail, northwest 5 feet at 8 seconds and southwest 3 feet.

17 seconds. For Wednesday, north wind around 5 knots, backing to northwest in the afternoon. Seas 4 to 5 feet. Wave detail, northwest 4 feet at 7 seconds and southwest 2 feet at 16 seconds. The following is an important weather message from the National Weather Service. Issued at 9:38 p.m. Pacific Daylight Time. Coastal flood advisory remains in effect until 3 p.m. Pacific Daylight Time Tuesday. Beach hazard statement will expire at 10 p.m. Pacific Daylight Time this evening. What? Up to 1.1 foot of inundation above ground level is possible in low-lying areas near shorelines and tidal waterways. Where? San Francisco, northern Monterey Bay and southern Monterey Bay and Big Sur Coast counties. When? For the coastal flood advisory, until 3 p.m. Pacific Daylight Time Tuesday. For the beach hazard statement, until 10 p.m. Pacific Daylight Time this evening. Impacts, high tides will result in flooding of low-lying infrastructure, isolated road closures, and coastal erosion. Rising tides will bring water and waves farther up the beach than normal, restricting escape from beaches and coastal areas. Additional details, at the San Francisco tidal gauge, high tide is expected to be 1.1 foot above normal 6.90 feet mean lower low water at 1:14 p.m. Tuesday, October 13th. These predictions included up to 1.0 feet of surge that will enhance the astronomical tide and flooding threat. High tide varies up to 90 minutes earlier or later along the Pacific coast and through the San Francisco Bay, respectively. If travel is required, allow extra time as some roads may be closed. Do not drive around barricades or through water of unknown depth. Take the necessary actions to protect flood-prone property. The following is an important weather message from the National Weather Service. Issued at 9:38 p.m. Pacific Daylight Time. Coastal flood advisory remains in effect until 3 p.m. Pacific Daylight Time Tuesday. What? Up to 1.1 foot of inundation above ground level is possible in low-lying areas near shorelines and tidal waterways. Where? Bayshore locations along the San Francisco and Monterey Bays. When? Until 3 p.m. Pacific Daylight Time Tuesday. Impacts, flooding of lots, parks, and roads with only isolated road closures expected. High tides will result in flooding along coastal trail, cut off access to some low-lying beaches and coastal areas, and bring water and waves farther up the beach than typical. Additional details, at the San Francisco tidal gauge, high tide is expected to be 1.1 foot above normal 6.90 feet mean lower low water at 1:14 p.m. Tuesday, October 13th. These predictions included up to 1.0 feet of surge that will enhance the astronomical tide and flooding threat. High tide varies up to 90 minutes earlier or later along the Pacific coast and through the San Francisco Bay, respectively. If travel is required, allow extra time as some roads may be closed. Do not drive around barricades or through water of unknown depth. Take the necessary actions to protect flood-prone property. The area forecast for the peninsula, North Bay, and East Bay. Coastal flood advisory in effect until 4 p.m. Pacific Daylight Time Wednesday. For the rest of tonight, mostly clear. Lows from the 40s to mid-50s. West winds up to 5 miles per hour. For Tuesday, mostly sunny in the morning then becoming sunny. Highs in the upper 60s at the coast to the mid-70s inland. Northeast winds up to 5 miles per hour, becoming northwest in the afternoon. For Tuesday night, mostly clear. Lows from the upper 40s to mid-50s. West winds 5 to 10 miles per hour, becoming south after midnight. And on Wednesday, mostly sunny. Highs in the upper 60s at the coast to the upper 70s inland. Southeast winds up to 5 miles per hour, becoming west in the afternoon. For the Wednesday night, clear. Lows from the upper 40s to mid 50s. West winds up to 5 miles per hour until midnight, becoming light. For Thursday, mostly sunny in the morning.

tonight and highs tomorrow for the selected cities. San Francisco, 51 and 69. San Francisco Airport, 51 and 71. Redwood City, 50 and 75. Oakland, 52 and 71. Fremont, 50 and 72. Concord, 49 and 78. Livermore, 49 and 74. San Rafael, 49 and 78. Santa Rosa, 41 and 77. Napa, 46 and 72. Fairfield, 50 and 76. These are the 4 a.m. Pacific Daylight Time observations for the San Francisco and Monterey Bay areas on Tuesday, October 13th. At San Francisco Airport, it was partly cloudy, temperature 54, dew point 50, relative humidity 86%, variable wind at 3 miles an hour, pressure 30.01 inches and steady. At Oakland Airport, it was partly cloudy, temperature 50, dew point 48, relative humidity 93%, northeast wind at 3 miles an hour, pressure 30.01 inches and steady. At San Jose Airport, it was mostly cloudy, temperature 54, dew point 46, relative humidity 74%, calm, pressure 30.01 inches and steady. At Santa Rosa, it was clear, temperature 41, calm, pressure 30.02 and steady. At Concord, it was clear, temperature 49, calm. At Livermore, it was clear, temperature 47, northeast wind at 5. At Monterey, it was cloudy, temperature 52, east wind at 7, pressure 30.00 and falling. At Salinas, it was partly cloudy, temperature 48, dew point 42, relative humidity 80%, southeast wind at 3. Here are some observations around California and western Nevada. It was clear, with a temperature of 48 at Sacramento, 58 at Los Angeles, 38 at Blue Canyon, and 30 at Mammoth Lakes. It was partly cloudy, with a temperature of 37 at Reno, and 29 at South Lake Tahoe. At San Diego, it was cloudy, with a temperature of 64. These are the 4 a.m. Pacific Daylight Time observations for the San Francisco and Monterey Bay areas, on Tuesday, October 13th. At San Francisco Airport, it was partly cloudy, temperature 54, dew point 50, relative humidity 86%, variable wind at 3 miles an hour, pressure 30.01 inches and steady. At Oakland Airport, it was partly cloudy, temperature 50, dew point 48, relative humidity 93%, northeast wind at 3 miles an hour, pressure 30.01 inches and steady. At San Jose Airport, it was mostly cloudy, temperature 54, dew point 46, relative humidity 74%, calm, pressure 30.01 inches and steady. At Santa Rosa, it was clear, temperature 41, calm, pressure 30.02 and steady. At Concord, it was clear, temperature 49, calm. At Livermore, it was clear, temperature 47, northeast wind at 5. At Monterey, it was cloudy, temperature 52, east wind at 7, pressure 30.00 and falling. At Salinas, it was mostly cloudy, temperature 47, dew point 41, relative humidity 80%, calm. Here are some observations around California and western Nevada. It was clear, with a temperature of 48 at Sacramento, 58 at Los Angeles, 21 at Truckee, 38 at Blue Canyon, and 30 at Mammoth Lakes. It was partly cloudy, with a temperature of 37 at Reno, and 29 at South Lake Tahoe. At San Diego, it was cloudy, with a temperature of 64. Local temperature reports around San Francisco Bay for 4 a.m. Downtown San Francisco was 55 degrees. Oakland Museum was 54 degrees. Redwood City was 48 degrees. San Rafael was 48 degrees. The area forecast for the South Bay, including the San Jose metro area and the Santa Clara Valley. Coastal flood advisory in effect until 3 p.m. Pacific Daylight Time this afternoon. For the rest of tonight, mostly clear. Lows from the mid-40s to lower 50s. North winds up to 5 miles per hour.

mostly sunny in the morning, then becoming sunny. Highs from the upper 60s to mid-70s. Northwest winds up to 5 miles per hour, increasing to 5 to 15 miles per hour in the afternoon. For Tuesday night, mostly clear. Lows near 50. Northwest winds 5 to 10 miles per hour, becoming southeast after midnight. And on Wednesday? Mostly sunny in the morning, then becoming sunny. Highs from the 70s to lower 80s. East winds up to 5 miles per hour, becoming northwest in the afternoon. For the Wednesday night, clear. Lows from the lower to mid 50s. Northwest winds up to 5 miles per hour, becoming northeast after midnight. For Thursday, sunny. Highs from the mid 70s to lower 90s. Thursday night through Saturday night, clear. Lows from the 50s to lower 60s. Highs from the lower 80s to mid 90s. Sunday and Sunday night, mostly clear. Highs from the 70s to lower 80s, lows from the lower to mid 50s. Monday, partly cloudy in the morning, then becoming mostly sunny. Highs from the mid 60s to lower 70s, low temperatures tonight and highs tomorrow for the selected cities: San Jose, 49 and 72, Mountain View, 50 and 70, Morgan Hill, 47 and 74. The area forecast for the Monterey Bay and Salinas Valley. Coastal flood advisory in effect until 3 p.m. Pacific Daylight Time this afternoon. For the rest of tonight, mostly clear. Lows from the 40s to lower 50s. East winds around 5 miles per hour. For Tuesday, mostly sunny in the morning, then becoming sunny. Highs from the mid-60s to lower 70s. Northeast winds up to 5 miles per hour, becoming west in the afternoon. For Tuesday night, mostly clear. Lows from the mid-40s to lower 50s. South winds 5 to 10 miles per hour, becoming east after midnight. And on Wednesday, mostly sunny in the morning, then becoming sunny. Highs in the upper 60s at the coast to the mid-70s inland. East winds around 5 miles per hour, becoming west in the afternoon. For the Wednesday night, mostly clear. Lows from the upper 40s to mid 50s. West winds up to 5 miles per hour, becoming east after midnight. For Thursday, mostly sunny in the morning, then becoming sunny. Highs from the 70s to mid 80s. Thursday night through Saturday night, mostly clear. Lows in the 50s. Highs from the mid-70s to lower 90s. Sunday and Sunday night, mostly clear. Highs from the upper 60s to lower 80s, lows in the lower 50s. Monday, partly cloudy in the morning, then becoming mostly sunny. Breezy. Highs from the 60s to lower 70s, low temperatures tonight and highs tomorrow for the selected cities: Santa Cruz, 47 and 72, Monterey, 49 and 67, Salinas, 47 and 67, Hollister, 46 and 71, King City, 45 and 71. The weather overview for the Bay Area and Central Coast: fall weather continues today. Warming trend and above normal temperatures starting mid to late week. Coastal flooding during high tides through midweek. Elevated fire weather conditions and offshore flow across the higher elevations peaking mid to late week. The extended forecast for the Bay Area and Central Coast: Thursday and Thursday night, clear. Highs 65 to 90. Lows 50 to 70. Friday and Friday night, clear. Highs 70 to 95. Lows 50 to 75. Saturday and Saturday night, clear. Highs 65 to 90. Lows 50 to 70. Sunday and Sunday night, mostly clear. Highs 60 to 85. Lows 45 to 60. Monday and Monday night, partly cloudy. A slight chance of rain. Highs 60 to 75. Lows 45 to 55. Sunrise, sunset, and tidal information for the San Francisco Bay Area for Tuesday, October 13th. The sunrise today, 7:15 a.m. The sunset tonight, 6:36 p.m.

tidal data at the Golden Gate for today. High tide, 2:24 a.m. at 4.70 feet. Low tide, 07:06 a.m. at 2.73 feet. High tide, 1:14 p.m. at 5.90 feet. Low tide, 08:01 p.m. at minus 05 feet. Here are the buoy observations for 4 a.m. Pacific Daylight Time. At buoy 6, wind southwest 12 knots, water temperature 66, pressure 1,022.8 millibars, sea is 7, every 15. At offshore buoy 59, winds north 14 knots, water temperature 65, pressure 1,022.6 millibars, sea 7 feet, every 15 seconds. At Point Arena buoy, winds north 10 knots, water temperature 55, pressure 1,017.2 millibars, sea 7 feet, every 8 seconds. At buoy 13 near Bodega Bay, winds northwest at 10 knots, pressure 1,016.2 millibars, swell 7 feet, every 16 seconds. At Point Reyes Wave Rider buoy, water temperature 61, seas 8 feet, every 15 seconds. At San Francisco Bar buoy, water temperature 60, seas 6 feet, every 15 seconds. At San Francisco buoy, winds north 4 knots, water temperature 60, pressure 1,015.8 millibars, seas 6 feet, every 15 seconds. At Half Moon Bay buoy, winds west 4 knots, water temperature 61, pressure 1,015.9 millibars, seas 5 feet, every 12 seconds. At Monterey Bay buoy, winds north 8 knots, water temperature 62, pressure 1,015.3 millibars, seas 9 feet, every 16 seconds. At Point Sur, Wave Rider buoy, water temperature 66, seas 9 feet, every 10 seconds. At Cape San Martin buoy, winds northwest 10 knots, water temperature 63, pressure 1,015.4 millibars. Seas 8 feet, every 10 seconds. Synopsis for the Central California coast and bays, including the Monterey Bay, Greater Farallones, and Cordell Bank National Marine Sanctuaries, gentle to fresh northerly breezes will continue through the remainder of the work week with an improving sea state today into Wednesday. Long period southerly swell will also continue through midweek with some gradual easing by the end of the week. The marine forecast for San Pablo Bay, Suisun Bay, the West Delta, and the San Francisco Bay north of the Bay Bridge. For today, northwest wind around 5 knots, rising to 5 to 10 knots late this morning and early afternoon, then becoming west 10 to 15 knots late. For tonight, west wind 10 to 15 knots, becoming southwest around 5 knots after midnight. For Wednesday, southwest wind around 5 knots. The marine forecast for Monterey Bay. For today, northeast wind around 5 knots, backing to west early this afternoon, rising to 10 to 15 knots late. Seas 3 to 4 feet. Wave detail, northwest 3 feet at 9 seconds and southwest 2 feet at 17 seconds. For tonight, north wind 10 to 15 knots, becoming northeast 5 to 10 knots after midnight. Seas 3 to 5 feet. Wave detail, west 4 feet at 8 seconds and southwest 2 feet at 16 seconds. For Wednesday, northeast wind 5 to 10 knots, backing to west in the afternoon. Seas 3 to 4 feet. Wave detail, northwest 3 feet at 8 seconds and southwest 2 feet at 16 seconds. The coastal waters forecast from Pigeon Point to Point Pinos out to 10 nautical miles. For today, north wind around 5 knots, becoming northwest 10 to 15 knots early this afternoon, rising to 15 to 20 knots late. Seas 5 to 6 feet. Wave detail, northwest 5 feet at 9 seconds and southwest 3 feet at 17 seconds. For tonight, northwest wind 15 to 20 knots, becoming north 5 to 10 knots after midnight. Seas 4 to 6 feet. Wave detail, northwest 5 feet at 8 seconds and southwest 3 feet at 17 seconds. For Wednesday, north wind around 5 knots, backing to northwest in the afternoon. Seas 4 to 5 feet.

scale, northwest 4 feet at 7 seconds and southwest 2 feet at 16 seconds. The following is an important weather message from the National Weather Service, issued at 9:38 p.m. Pacific Daylight Time. Coastal flood advisory remains in effect until 3 p.m. Pacific Daylight Time Tuesday. Beach hazard statement will expire at 10 p.m. Pacific Daylight Time this evening. What? Up to 1.1 foot of inundation above ground level is possible in low-lying areas near shorelines and tidal waterways. Where? San Francisco, northern Monterey Bay and southern Monterey Bay and Big Sur Coast counties. When? For the coastal flood advisory, until 3 p.m. Pacific Daylight Time Tuesday. For the beach hazard statement, until 10 p.m. Pacific Daylight Time this evening. Impacts, high tides will result in flooding of low-lying infrastructure, isolated road closures, and coastal erosion. Rising tides will bring water and wave farther up the beach than normal, restricting escape from beaches and coastal areas. Additional details, at the San Francisco tidal gauge, high tide is expected to be 1.1 foot above normal 6.90 feet mean lower low water at 1:14 p.m. Tuesday, October 13th. These predictions included up to 1.0 feet of surge that will enhance the astronomical tide and flooding threat. High tide varies up to 90 minutes earlier or later along the Pacific coast and through the San Francisco Bay, respectively. If travel is required, allow extra time as some roads may be closed. Do not drive around barricades or through water of unknown depth. Take the necessary actions to protect flood-prone property. 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This broadcast originates from the National Weather Service office located in Monterey, California, and serves the South Bay and Monterey Bay Area, including the cities of San Jose, Monterey, Salinas, and Santa Cruz. The following is an important weather message from the National Weather Service, issued at 9:38 p.m. Pacific Daylight Time. Coastal flood advisory remains in effect until 3 p.m. Pacific Daylight Time Tuesday. What? Up to 1.1 foot of inundation above ground level is possible in low-lying areas near shorelines and tidal waterways. Where? Bayshore locations along the San Francisco and Monterey Bays. When? Until 3 p.m. Pacific Daylight Time Tuesday. Impacts, flooding of lots, parks, and roads with only isolated road closures expected. High tides will result in flooding along coastal trail, cut off access to some low-lying beaches and coastal areas, and bring water and wave farther up the beach than typical. Additional details, at the San Francisco tidal gauge, high tide is expected to be 1.1 foot above normal 6.90 feet mean lower low water at 1:14 p.m. Tuesday, October 13th. These predictions included up to 1.0 feet of surge that will enhance the astronomical tide and flooding threat. High tide varies up to 90 minutes earlier or later along the Pacific coast and through the San Francisco Bay, respectively. If travel is required, allow extra time as some roads may be closed. Do not drive around barricades or through water of unknown depth. Take the necessary actions to protect flood-prone property. The area forecast for the peninsula, North Bay, and East Bay. Coastal flood advisory in effect until 4 p.m. Pacific Daylight Time Wednesday. For the rest of tonight, mostly clear. Lows from the 40s to mid-50s. West winds up to 5 miles per hour. For Tuesday, mostly sunny in the morning then becoming sunny. Highs in the upper 60s at the coast to the mid-70s inland. Northeast winds up to 5 miles per hour, becoming northwest in the afternoon. For Tuesday night, mostly clear. Lows from the upper 40s to mid-50s. West winds 5 to 10 miles per hour, becoming south after midnight. And on Wednesday, mostly sunny. Highs in the upper 60s at the coast to the upper 70s inland. Southeast winds up to 5 miles per hour, becoming west in the afternoon.
For the Wednesday night, clear. Lows from the upper 40s to mid 50s. West winds up to 5 miles per hour until midnight, becoming light. For Thursday, mostly sunny in the morning, then becoming sunny. Highs from the lower 70s to mid 80s. Thursday night through Friday night, clear. Lows from the 50s to lower 60s. Highs from the mid 70s to upper 80s. Saturday, mostly sunny in the morning, then becoming sunny. Highs from the lower 70s to mid 80s. Saturday night, clear. Lows in the 50s. Sunday and Sunday night, mostly clear. Highs 60s and 70s, lows from the 40s to upper 50s. Monday, partly cloudy. Breezy. A slight chance of rain. Highs from the upper 50s to lower 70s, low temperatures tonight and highs tomorrow for these selected cities: San Francisco, 51 and 69, San Francisco Airport, 51 and 71, Redwood City, 50 and 75, Oakland, 52 and 71, Fremont, 50 and 72, Concord, 49 and 78, Livermore, 49 and 74, San Rafael, 49 and 78, Santa Rosa, 41 and 77, Napa, 46 and 72, Fairfield, 50 and 76. These are the 4 a.m. Pacific Daylight Time observations for the San Francisco and Monterey Bay areas on Tuesday, October 13th. At San Francisco Airport, it was partly cloudy, temperature 54, dew point 50, relative humidity 86%, variable wind at 3 miles an hour, pressure 30.01 inches and steady. At Oakland Airport, it was partly cloudy, temperature 50, dew point 48, relative humidity 93%, northeast wind at 3 miles an hour, pressure 30.01 inches and steady. At San Jose Airport, it was mostly cloudy, temperature 54, dew point 46, relative humidity 74%, calm, pressure 30.01 inches and steady. At Santa Rosa, it was clear, temperature 41, calm, pressure 30.02 and steady. At Concord, it was clear, temperature 49, calm. At Livermore, it was clear, temperature 47, northeast wind at 5. At Monterey, it was cloudy, temperature 52, east wind at 7, pressure 30.00 and falling. At Salinas, it was mostly cloudy, temperature 47, dew point 41, relative humidity 80%, calm. Here are some observations around California and western Nevada. It was clear, with a temperature of 48 at Sacramento, 58 at Los Angeles, 21 at Truckee, 38 at Blue Canyon, and 30 at Mammoth Lakes. It was partly cloudy, with a temperature of 37 at Reno, and 29 at South Lake Tahoe. At San Diego, it was cloudy, with a temperature of 64. Local temperature reports around San Francisco Bay for 4 a.m. Downtown San Francisco was 55 degrees. Oakland Museum was 54 degrees. Redwood City was 48 degrees. San Rafael was 48 degrees. The area forecast for the South Bay, including the San Jose metro area and the Santa Clara Valley. Coastal flood advisory in effect until 3 p.m. Pacific Daylight Time this afternoon. For the rest of tonight, mostly clear. Lows from the mid-40s to lower 50s. North winds up to 5 miles per hour this afternoon. For the rest of tonight, mostly clear. Lows from the mid-40s to lower 50s. North winds up to 5 miles per hour. For Tuesday, mostly sunny in the morning, then becoming sunny. Highs from the upper 60s to mid-70s. Northwest winds up to 5 miles per hour, increasing to 5 to 15 miles per hour in the afternoon. For Tuesday night, mostly clear. Lows near 50. Northwest winds 5 to 10 miles per hour, becoming southeast after midnight. And on Wednesday, mostly sunny in the morning, then becoming sunny. Highs from the 70s to lower 80s. East winds up to 5 miles per hour, becoming northwest in the afternoon. For the Wednesday,

to mid-50s. Northwest winds up to 5 miles per hour, becoming northeast after midnight. For Thursday, sunny. Highs from the mid-70s to lower 90s. Thursday night through Saturday night, clear. Lows from the 50s to lower 60s. Highs from the lower 80s to mid-90s. Sunday and Sunday night, mostly clear. Highs from the 70s to lower 80s, lows from the lower to mid-50s Monday. Partly cloudy in the morning, then becoming mostly sunny. Highs from the mid-60s to lower 70s, low temperatures tonight and highs tomorrow for these selected cities: San Jose, 49 and 72, Mountain View, 50 and 70, Morgan Hill, 47 and 74. The area forecast for the Monterey Bay and Salinas Valley: coastal flood advisory in effect until 3 p.m. Pacific Daylight Time this afternoon. For the rest of tonight, mostly clear. Lows from the 40s to lower 50s. East winds around 5 miles per hour. For Tuesday, mostly sunny in the morning, then becoming sunny. Highs from the mid-60s to lower 70s. Northeast winds up to 5 miles per hour, becoming west in the afternoon. For Tuesday night, mostly clear. Lows from the mid-40s to lower 50s. South winds 5 to 10 miles per hour, becoming east after midnight. And on Wednesday, mostly sunny in the morning, then becoming sunny. Highs in the upper 60s at the coast to the mid-70s inland. East winds around 5 miles per hour, becoming west in the afternoon. For the Wednesday night, mostly clear. Lows from the upper 40s to mid-50s. West winds up to 5 miles per hour, becoming east after midnight. For Thursday, mostly sunny in the morning, then becoming sunny. Highs from the 70s to mid-80s. Thursday night through Saturday night, mostly clear. Lows in the 50s. Highs from the mid-70s to lower 90s. Sunday and Sunday night, mostly clear. Highs from the upper 60s to lower 80s, lows in the lower 50s Monday. Partly cloudy in the morning, then becoming mostly sunny. Breezy. Highs from the 60s to lower 70s, low temperatures tonight and highs tomorrow for these selected cities: Santa Cruz, 47 and 72, Monterey, 49 and 67, Salinas, 47 and 67, Hollister, 46 and 71, King City, 45 and 71. The weather overview for the Bay Area and Central Coast: fall weather continues today. Warming trend and above normal temperatures starting mid to late week. Coastal flooding during high tides through midweek. Elevated fire weather conditions and offshore flow across the higher elevations peaking mid to late week. The extended forecast for the Bay Area and Central Coast: Friday and Friday night, clear. Highs 70 to 95. Lows 50 to 75. Saturday and Saturday night, clear. Highs 65 to 90. Lows 50 to 70. Sunday and Sunday night, mostly clear. Highs 60 to 85. Lows 45 to 60. Monday and Monday night, partly cloudy. A slight chance of rain. Highs 60 to 75. Lows 45 to 55. Tuesday and Tuesday night, partly cloudy. A slight chance of rain. Highs 60 to 75. Lows 45 to 55. Sunrise, sunset, and tidal information for the San Francisco Bay Area for Tuesday, October 13th. The sunrise today, 7:15 a.m. The sunset tonight, 6:36 p.m. Tidal data at the Golden Gate for today. High tide, 2:24 a.m. at 4.70 feet. Low tide, 07:06 a.m. at 2.73 feet. High tide, 1:14 p.m. at 5.90 feet. Low tide, 08:01 p.m. at minus 05 feet. Here are the buoy observations for 4 a.m. Pacific Daylight Time. At buoy 6, wind southwest 12 knots, water temperature 66, pressure 1,022.8 millibars, seas 7, every 15.
at offshore buoy 59, winds north 14 knots, water temperature 65, pressure 1,022.6 millibars, sea 7 feet, every 15 seconds. At Point Arena buoy, winds north 10 knots, water temperature 55, pressure 1,017.2 millibars, sea 7 feet, every 8 seconds. At buoy 13 near Bodega Bay, winds northwest at 10 knots, pressure 1,016.2 millibars, swell 7 feet, every 16 seconds. At Point Reyes Wave Rider buoy, water temperature 61, seas 8 feet, every 15 seconds. At San Francisco Bar buoy, water temperature 60, seas 6 feet, every 15 seconds. At San Francisco buoy, winds north 4 knots, water temperature 60, pressure 1,015.8 millibars, seas 6 feet, every 15 seconds. At Half Moon Bay buoy, winds west 4 knots, water temperature 61, pressure 1,015.9 millibars, seas 5 feet, every 12 seconds. At Monterey Bay buoy, winds north 8 knots, water temperature 62, pressure 1,015.3 millibars, seas 9 feet, every 16 seconds. At Point Sur, Wave Rider buoy, water temperature 66, seas 9 feet, every 10 seconds. At Cape San Martin buoy, winds northwest 10 knots, water temperature 63, pressure 1,015.4 millibars. Seas 8 feet, every 10 seconds. Synopsis for the Central California coast and bays, including the Monterey Bay, Greater Farallones, and Cordell Bank National Marine Sanctuaries, gentle to fresh northerly breezes will continue through the remainder of the work week with an improving sea state today into Wednesday. Long period southerly swell will also continue through midweek with some gradual easing by the end of the week. The marine forecast for San Pablo Bay, Suisun Bay, the West Delta, and the San Francisco Bay north of the Bay Bridge. For today, northwest wind around 5 knots, rising to 5 to 10 knots late this morning and early afternoon, then becoming west 10 to 15 knots late. For tonight, west wind 10 to 15 knots, becoming southwest around 5 knots after midnight. For Wednesday, southwest wind around 5 knots. The marine forecast for Monterey Bay. For today, northeast wind around 5 knots, backing to west early this afternoon, rising to 10 to 15 knots late. Seas 3 to 4 feet. Wave detail, northwest 3 feet at 9 seconds and southwest 2 feet at 17 seconds. For tonight, north wind 10 to 15 knots, becoming northeast 5 to 10 knots after midnight. Seas 3 to 5 feet. Wave detail, west 4 feet at 8 seconds and southwest 2 feet at 16 seconds. For Wednesday, northeast wind 5 to 10 knots, backing to west in the afternoon. Seas 3 to 4 feet. Wave detail, northwest 3 feet at 8 seconds and southwest 2 feet at 16 seconds. The coastal waters forecast from Pigeon Point to Point Pinos out to 10 nautical miles. For today, north wind around 5 knots, becoming northwest 10 to 15 knots early this afternoon, rising to 15 to 20 knots late. Seas 5 to 6 feet. Wave detail, northwest 5 feet at 9 seconds and southwest 3 feet at 17 seconds. For tonight, northwest wind 15 to 20 knots, becoming north 5 to 10 knots after midnight. Seas 4 to 6 feet. Wave detail, northwest 5 feet at 8 seconds and southwest 3 feet at 17 seconds. For Wednesday, north wind around 5 knots, backing to northwest in the afternoon. Seas 4 to 5 feet. Wave detail, northwest 4 feet at 7 seconds and southwest 2 feet at 16 seconds. The following is an important weather message from the National Weather Service, issued at 9:38 p.m. Pacific Daylight Time. Coastal flood advisory remains in effect until 3 p.m. Pacific Daylight Time Tuesday. Beach hazard statement will expire at 10 p.m. Pacific Daylight Time this evening. What? Up to 1.1 foot of inundation above ground level is possible in low-lying areas near shorelines and tidal waterways.

Francisco, northern Monterey Bay and southern Monterey Bay and Big Sur Coast counties. When, for the coastal flood advisory, until 3 p.m. Pacific Daylight Time Tuesday. For the beach hazard statement, until 10 p.m. Pacific Daylight Time this evening. Impacts, high tides will result in flooding of low-lying infrastructure, isolated road closures, and coastal erosion. Rising tides will bring water and wave farther up the beach than normal, restricting escape from beaches and coastal areas. Additional details, at the San Francisco tidal gauge, high tide is expected to be 1.1 foot above normal 6.90 feet mean lower low water at 1:14 p.m. Tuesday, October 13th. These predictions included up to 1.0 feet of surge that will enhance the astronomical tide and flooding threat. High tide varies up to 90 minutes earlier or later along the Pacific coast and through the San Francisco Bay, respectively. If travel is required, allow extra time as some roads may be closed. Do not drive around barricades or through water of unknown depth. Take the necessary actions to protect flood-prone property. The following is an important weather message from the National Weather Service. Issued at 9:38 p.m. Pacific Daylight Time. Coastal flood advisory remains in effect until 3 p.m. Pacific Daylight Time Tuesday. What, up to 1.1 foot of inundation above ground level is possible in low-lying areas near shorelines and tidal waterways. Where, bayshore locations along the San Francisco and Monterey Bays. When, until 3 p.m. Pacific Daylight Time Tuesday. Impacts, flooding of lots, parks, and roads with only isolated road closures expected. High tides will result in flooding along coastal trail, cut off access to some low-lying beaches and coastal areas, and bring water and wave farther up the beach than typical. Additional details, at the San Francisco tidal gauge, high tide is expected to be 1.1 foot above normal 6.90 feet mean lower low water at 1:14 p.m. Tuesday, October 13th. These predictions included up to 1.0 feet of surge that will enhance the astronomical tide and flooding threat. High tide varies up to 90 minutes earlier or later along the Pacific coast and through the San Francisco Bay, respectively. If travel is required, allow extra time as some roads may be closed. Do not drive around barricades or through water of unknown depth. Take the necessary actions to protect flood-prone property. The area forecast for the peninsula, North Bay, and East Bay. Coastal flood advisory in effect until 4 p.m. Pacific Daylight Time Wednesday. For the rest of tonight, mostly clear. Lows from the 40s to mid-50s. West winds up to 5 miles per hour. For Tuesday, mostly sunny in the morning then becoming sunny. Highs in the upper 60s at the coast to the mid-70s inland. Northeast winds up to 5 miles per hour, becoming northwest in the afternoon. For Tuesday night, mostly clear. Lows from the upper 40s to mid-50s. West winds 5 to 10 miles per hour, becoming south after midnight. And on Wednesday, mostly sunny. Highs in the upper 60s at the coast to the upper 70s inland. Southeast winds up to 5 miles per hour, becoming west in the afternoon. For the Wednesday night, clear. Lows from the upper 40s to mid-50s. West winds up to 5 miles per hour until midnight, becoming light. For Thursday, mostly sunny in the morning then becoming sunny. Highs from the lower 70s to mid-80s. Thursday night through Friday night, clear. Lows from the 50s to lower 60s. Highs from the mid-70s to upper 80s. Saturday, mostly sunny in the morning then becoming sunny. Highs from the lower 70s to mid-80s. Saturday night, clear. Lows in the 50s. Sunday and Sunday night, mostly clear. Highs 60s and 70s. Lows from the 40s to upper 50s. Monday, partly cloudy. Breezy. A slight chance of rain. Highs from the upper 50s to lower 70s. Low temperatures tonight and highs tomorrow for the selected cities, San Francisco.

51 and 69, San Francisco Airport, 51 and 71, Redwood City, 50 and 75, Oakland, 52 and 71, Fremont, 50 and 72, Concord, 49 and 78, Livermore, 49 and 74, San Rafael, 49 and 78, Santa Rosa, 41 and 77, Napa, 46 and 72, Fairfield, 50 and 76. These are the 4 a.m. Pacific Daylight Time observations for the San Francisco and Monterey Bay areas on Tuesday, October 13th. At San Francisco Airport, it was partly cloudy, temperature 54, dew point 50, relative humidity 86%, variable wind at 3 miles an hour, pressure 30.01 inches and steady. At Oakland Airport, it was partly cloudy, temperature 50, dew point 48, relative humidity 93%, northeast wind at 3 miles an hour, pressure 30.01 inches and steady. At San Jose Airport, it was mostly cloudy, temperature 54, dew point 46, relative humidity 74%, calm, pressure 30.01 inches and steady. At Santa Rosa, it was clear, temperature 41, calm, pressure 30.02 and steady. At Concord, it was clear, temperature 49, calm. At Livermore, it was clear, temperature 47, northeast wind at 5. At Monterey, it was cloudy, temperature 52, east wind at 7, pressure 30.00 and falling. At Salinas, it was mostly cloudy, temperature 47, dew point 41, relative humidity 80%, calm. Here are some observations around California and western Nevada. It was clear, with a temperature of 48 at Sacramento, 58 at Los Angeles, 21 at Truckee, 38 at Blue Canyon, and 30 at Mammoth Lakes. It was partly cloudy, with a temperature of 37 at Reno, and 29 at South Lake Tahoe. At San Diego, it was cloudy, with a temperature of 64. Local temperature reports around San Francisco Bay for 4 a.m. Downtown San Francisco was 55 degrees. Oakland Museum was 54 degrees. Redwood City was 48 degrees. San Rafael was 48 degrees. The area forecast for the South Bay, including the San Jose metro area and the Santa Clara Valley. Coastal flood advisory in effect until 3 p.m. Pacific Daylight Time this afternoon. For the rest of tonight, mostly clear. Lows from the mid-40s to lower 50s. North winds up to 5 miles per hour. For Tuesday, mostly sunny in the morning, then becoming sunny. Highs from the upper 60s to mid-70s. Northwest winds up to 5 miles per hour, increasing to 5 to 15 miles per hour in the afternoon. For Tuesday night, mostly clear. Lows near 50. Northwest winds 5 to 10 miles per hour, becoming southeast after midnight. And on Wednesday, mostly sunny in the morning, then becoming sunny. Highs from the 70s to lower 80s. East winds up to 5 miles per hour, becoming northwest in the afternoon. For the Wednesday night, clear. Lows from the lower to mid-50s. Northwest winds up to 5 miles per hour, becoming northeast after midnight. For Thursday, sunny. Highs from the mid-70s to lower 90s. Thursday night through Saturday night, clear. Lows from the 50s to lower 60s. Highs from the lower 80s to mid-90s. Sunday and Sunday night, mostly clear. Highs from the 70s to lower 80s, lows from the lower to mid-50s Monday. Partly cloudy in the morning, then becoming mostly sunny. Highs from the mid-60s to lower 70s, low temperatures tonight and highs tomorrow for these selected cities: San Jose, 49 and 72, Mountain View, 50 and 70, Morgan Hill, 47 and 74. The area forecast for the Monterey Bay and Salinas Valley. Coastal flood advisory in effect until 3 p.m. Pacific Daylight Time this afternoon. For the rest of tonight, mostly clear. Lows from the 40s to lower 50s. East winds around 5 miles per hour,

mostly sunny in the morning, then becoming sunny. Highs from the mid-60s to lower 70s. Northeast winds up to 5 miles per hour, becoming west in the afternoon. For Tuesday night, mostly clear. Lows from the mid-40s to lower 50s. South winds 5 to 10 miles per hour, becoming east after midnight. And on Wednesday, mostly sunny in the morning, then becoming sunny. Highs in the upper 60s at the coast to the mid-70s inland. East winds around 5 miles per hour, becoming west in the afternoon. For the Wednesday night, mostly clear. Lows from the upper 40s to mid-50s. West winds up to 5 miles per hour, becoming east after midnight. For Thursday, mostly sunny in the morning, then becoming sunny. Highs from the 70s to mid-80s. Thursday night through Saturday night, mostly clear. Lows in the 50s. Highs from the mid-70s to lower 90s. Sunday and Sunday night, mostly clear. Highs from the upper 60s to lower 80s. Lows in the lower 50s. Monday, partly cloudy in the morning, then becoming mostly sunny. Breezy. Highs from the 60s to lower 70s. Low temperatures tonight and highs tomorrow for the selected cities: Santa Cruz, 47 and 72, Monterey, 49 and 67, Salinas, 47 and 67, Hollister, 46 and 71, King City, 45 and 71. 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This broadcast originates from the National Weather Service office located in Monterey, California, and serves the South Bay and Monterey Bay Area, including the cities of San Jose, Monterey, Salinas, and Santa Cruz. The weather overview for the Bay Area and Central Coast: fall weather continues today. Warming trend and above normal temperatures starting mid to late week. Coastal flooding during high tides through midweek. Elevated fire weather conditions and offshore flow across the higher elevations peaking mid to late week. The extended forecast for the Bay Area and Central Coast: Friday and Friday night, clear. Highs 70 to 95. Lows 50 to 75. Saturday and Saturday night, clear. Highs 65 to 90. Lows 50 to 70. Sunday and Sunday night, mostly clear. Highs 60 to 85. Lows 45 to 60. Monday and Monday night, partly cloudy. A slight chance of rain. Highs 60 to 75. Lows 45 to 55. Tuesday and Tuesday night, partly cloudy. A slight chance of rain. Highs 60 to 75. Lows 45 to 55. Sunrise, sunset, and tidal information for the San Francisco Bay Area for Tuesday, October 13th. The sunrise today, 7:15 a.m. The sunset tonight, 6:36 p.m. Tidal data at the Golden Gate for today. High tide, 2:24 a.m. at 4.70 feet. Low tide, 07:06 a.m. at 2.73 feet. High tide, 1:14 p.m. at 5.90 feet. Low tide, 08:01 p.m. at -0.5 feet. Here are the buoy observations for 4 a.m. Pacific Daylight Time. At buoy 6, wind southwest 12 knots, water temperature 66, pressure 1,022.8 millibars, sea is 7, every 15. At offshore buoy 59, winds north 14 knots, water temperature 65, pressure 1,022.6 millibars, sea 7 feet, every 15 seconds. At Point Arena buoy, winds north 10 knots, water temperature 55, pressure 1,017.2 millibars, sea 7 feet, every 8 seconds. At buoy 13 near Bodega Bay, winds northwest at 10 knots, pressure 1,016.2 millibars, swell 7 feet, every 16 seconds. At Point Reyes Wave Rider buoy, water temperature 61, seas 8 feet, every 15 seconds. At San Francisco Bar buoy, water temperature 60, seas 6 feet, every 15 seconds.
seconds. At San Francisco, Bay winds north 4 knots, water temperature 60, pressure 1,015.8 millibars, seas 6 feet, every 15 seconds. At Half Moon Bay, Bay winds west 4 knots, water temperature 61, pressure 1,015.9 millibars, seas 5 feet, every 12 seconds. At Monterey Bay, Bay winds north 8 knots, water temperature 62, pressure 1,015.3 millibars, seas 9 feet, every 16 seconds. At Pointer, Wave Rider buoy water temperature 66, seas 9 feet, every 10 seconds. At Cape San Martin buoy winds northwest 10 knots, water temperature 63, pressure 1,015.4 millibars. Seas 8 feet, every 10 seconds. Synopsis for the Central California coast and bays including the Monterey Bay, Greater Farallones, and Cordell Bank National Marine Sanctuaries, gentle to fresh northerly breezes will continue through the remainder of the work week with an improving sea state today into Wednesday. Long period southerly swell will also continue through midweek with some gradual easing by the end of the week. The marine forecast for San Pablo Bay, Suisun Bay, the West Delta, and the San Francisco Bay north of the Bay Bridge. For today, northwest wind around 5 knots, rising to 5 to 10 knots late this morning and early afternoon, then becoming west 10 to 15 knots late. For tonight, west wind 10 to 15 knots, becoming southwest around 5 knots after midnight. For Wednesday, southwest wind around 5 knots. The marine forecast for Monterey Bay. For today, northeast wind around 5 knots, backing to west early this afternoon, rising to 10 to 15 knots late. Seas 3 to 4 feet. Wave detail, northwest 3 feet at 9 seconds and southwest 2 feet at 17 seconds. For tonight, north wind 10 to 15 knots, becoming northeast 5 to 10 knots after midnight. Seas 3 to 5 feet. Wave detail, west 4 feet at 8 seconds and southwest 2 feet at 16 seconds. For Wednesday, northeast wind 5 to 10 knots, backing to west in the afternoon. Seas 3 to 4 feet. Wave detail, northwest 3 feet at 8 seconds and southwest 2 feet at 16 seconds. The coastal waters forecast from Pigeon Point to Point Pinos out to 10 nautical miles. For today, north wind around 5 knots, becoming northwest 10 to 15 knots early this afternoon, rising to 15 to 20 knots late. Seas 5 to 6 feet. Wave detail, northwest 5 feet at 9 seconds and southwest 3 feet at 17 seconds. For tonight, northwest wind 15 to 20 knots, becoming north 5 to 10 knots after midnight. Seas 4 to 6 feet. Wave detail, northwest 5 feet at 8 seconds and southwest 3 feet at 17 seconds. For Wednesday, north wind around 5 knots, backing to northwest in the afternoon. Seas 4 to 5 feet. Wave detail, northwest 4 feet at 7 seconds and southwest 2 feet at 16 seconds. The following is an important weather message from the National Weather Service. Issued at 4:57 a.m. Pacific Daylight Time. Coastal flood advisory remains in effect until 3 p.m. Pacific Daylight Time this afternoon. What? Up to 1/0.1 foot of inundation above ground level is possible in low-lying areas near shorelines and tidal waterways. Where? San Francisco, northern Monterey Bay and southern Monterey Bay and Big Sur Coast counties. When? For the coastal flood advisory, until 3 p.m. Pacific Daylight Time Tuesday. For the beach hazard statement, until 10 p.m. Pacific Daylight Time this evening. Impacts, high tides will result in flooding of low-lying infrastructure, isolated road closures, and coastal erosion. Rising tides will bring water and wave farther up the beach than normal, restricting escape from beaches and coastal areas. Additional details, at the San Francisco tidal gauge, high tide is expected to be 1/0.1 foot above normal 6.90 feet mean lower low water at 1:14 p.m. Tuesday, October 13th. These predictions included up to 1.0 feet of surge that will

the astronomical tide and flooding threat. High tide varies up to 90 minutes earlier or later along the Pacific coast and through the San Francisco Bay, respectively. If travel is required, allow extra time as some roads may be closed. Do not drive around barricades or through water of unknown depth. Take the necessary actions to protect flood-prone property. The area forecast for the peninsula, North Bay, and East Bay. Coastal flood advisory in effect until 4 p.m. Pacific Daylight Time Wednesday. For the rest of tonight, mostly clear. Lows from the 40s to mid-50s. West winds up to 5 miles per hour. For Tuesday, mostly sunny in the morning then becoming sunny. Highs in the upper 60s at the coast to the mid-70s inland. Northeast winds up to 5 miles per hour, becoming northwest in the afternoon. For Tuesday night, mostly clear. Lows from the upper 40s to mid-50s. West winds 5 to 10 miles per hour, becoming south after midnight. And on Wednesday, mostly sunny. Highs in the upper 60s at the coast to the upper 70s inland. Southeast winds up to 5 miles per hour, becoming west in the afternoon. For the Wednesday night, clear. Lows from the upper 40s to mid-50s. West winds up to 5 miles per hour until midnight, becoming light. For Thursday, mostly sunny in the morning then becoming sunny. Highs from the lower 70s to mid-80s. Thursday night through Friday night, clear. Lows from the 50s to lower 60s. Highs from the mid-70s to upper 80s. Saturday, mostly sunny in the morning then becoming sunny. Highs from the lower 70s to mid-80s. Saturday night, clear. Lows in the 50s. Sunday and Sunday night, mostly clear. Highs 60s and 70s, lows from the 40s to upper 50s. Monday, partly cloudy. Breezy. A slight chance of rain. Highs from the upper 50s to lower 70s. Low temperatures tonight and highs tomorrow for these selected cities. San Francisco, 51 and 69. San Francisco Airport, 51 and 71. Redwood City, 50 and 75. Oakland, 52 and 71. Fremont, 50 and 72. Concord, 49 and 78. Livermore, 49 and 74. San Rafael, 49 and 78. Santa Rosa, 41 and 77. Napa, 46 and 72. Fairfield, 50 and 76. These are the 5 a.m. Pacific Daylight Time observations for the San Francisco and Monterey Bay areas on Tuesday, October 13th. At San Francisco Airport, it was partly cloudy, temperature 51, dew point 47, relative humidity 86%, southwest wind at 3 miles an hour, pressure 30.01 inches and steady. At Oakland Airport, it was partly cloudy, temperature 47, dew point 46, relative humidity 97%, calm, pressure 30.02 inches and rising. At San Jose Airport, it was clear, temperature 52, dew point 45, relative humidity 77%, calm, pressure 30.02 inches and rising. At Santa Rosa, it was clear, temperature 42, calm, pressure 30.02 and steady. At Concord, it was clear, temperature 48, south wind at 3. At Livermore, it was clear, temperature 47, calm. At Monterey, it was clear, temperature 52, east wind at 6, pressure 30.00 and steady. At Salinas, it was cloudy, temperature 49, dew point 44, relative humidity 83%, calm. Here are some observations around California and western Nevada. It was clear, with a temperature of 49 at Sacramento, 56 at Los Angeles, 37 at Reno, and 38 at Blue Canyon. At South Lake Tahoe, it was partly cloudy, with a temperature of 30. It was cloudy, with a temperature of 64 at San Diego, and 30 at Mammoth Lakes. Local temperature reports around San Francisco Bay for 5 a.m. Downtown San Francisco was 54 degrees. Oakland Museum was 54 degrees.

50. Northwest winds 5 to 10 miles per hour, becoming southeast after midnight. And on Wednesday, mostly sunny in the morning, then becoming sunny. Highs from the 70s to lower 80s. East winds up to 5 miles per hour, becoming northwest in the afternoon. For the Wednesday night, clear. Lows from the lower to mid 50s. Northwest winds up to 5 miles per hour, becoming northeast after midnight. For Thursday, sunny. Highs from the mid 70s to lower 90s. Thursday night through Saturday night, clear. Lows from the 50s to lower 60s. Highs from the lower 80s to mid 90s. Sunday and Sunday night, mostly clear. Highs from the 70s to lower 80s, lows from the lower to mid 50s. Monday, partly cloudy in the morning, then becoming mostly sunny. Highs from the mid 60s to lower 70s, low temperatures tonight and highs tomorrow for these selected cities: San Jose, 49 and 72, Mountain View, 50 and 70, Morgan Hill, 47 and 74. The area forecast for the Monterey Bay and Salinas Valley: coastal flood advisory in effect until 3 p.m. Pacific Daylight Time this afternoon. For the rest of tonight, mostly clear. Lows from the 40s to lower 50s. East winds around 5 miles per hour. For Tuesday, mostly sunny in the morning, then becoming sunny. Highs from the mid-60s to lower 70s. Northeast winds up to 5 miles per hour, becoming west in the afternoon. For Tuesday night, mostly clear. Lows from the mid-40s to lower 50s. South winds 5 to 10 miles per hour, becoming east after midnight. And on Wednesday, mostly sunny in the morning, then becoming sunny. Highs in the upper 60s at the coast to the mid-70s inland. East winds around 5 miles per hour, becoming west in the afternoon. For the Wednesday night, mostly clear. Lows from the upper 40s to mid 50s. West winds up to 5 miles per hour, becoming east after midnight. For Thursday, mostly sunny in the morning, then becoming sunny. Highs from the 70s to mid 80s. Thursday night through Saturday night, mostly clear. Lows in the 50s. Highs from the mid 70s to lower 90s. Sunday and Sunday night, mostly clear. Highs from the upper 60s to lower 80s, lows in the lower 50s. Monday, partly cloudy in the morning, then becoming mostly sunny. Breezy. Highs from the 60s to lower 70s, low temperatures tonight and highs tomorrow for the selected cities: Santa Cruz, 47 and 72, Monterey, 49 and 67, Salinas, 47 and 67, Hollister, 46 and 71, King City, 45 and 71. The weather overview for the Bay Area and Central Coast: fall weather continues today. Warming trend and above normal temperatures starting mid to late week. Coastal flooding during high tides through midweek. Elevated fire weather conditions and offshore flow across the higher elevations peaking mid to late week. The extended forecast for the Bay Area and Central Coast: Friday and Friday night, clear. Highs 70 to 95. Lows 50 to 75. Saturday and Saturday night, clear. Highs 65 to 90. Lows 50 to 70. Sunday and Sunday night, mostly clear. Highs 60 to 85. Lows 45 to 60. Monday and Monday night, partly cloudy. A slight chance of rain. Highs 60 to 75. Lows 45 to 55. Tuesday and Tuesday night, partly cloudy. A slight chance of rain. High 60 to 75. Lows 45 to 55. Sunrise, sunset, and tidal information for the San Francisco Bay Area for Tuesday, October 13th. The sunrise today, 7:15 a.m. The sunset tonight, 6:36 p.m. Tidal data at the Golden Gate for today. High tide, 2:24 a.m. at 4.70 feet. Low tide, 07:06 a.m. at 2.73.

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Low tide, 08:01 p.m. at minus 05 feet. Here are the buoy observations for 5 a.m. Pacific Daylight Time. At buoy 6, wind south 14 knots, water temperature 66, pressure 1,022.5 millibars, seas 7, every 15. At offshore buoy 59, winds north at 14 knots, water temperature 65, pressure 1,022.5 millibars. At Point Arena buoy, winds north 8 knots, water temperature 55, pressure 1,017.5 millibars, sea 7 feet, every 15 seconds. At buoy 13 near Bodega Bay, winds north at 8 knots, pressure 1,016.2 millibars, swell 7 feet, every 16 seconds. At Point Reyes Wave Rider buoy, water temperature 61, seas 8 feet, every 15 seconds. At San Francisco Bar buoy, water temperature 60, seas 5 feet, every 15 seconds. At San Francisco buoy, winds north 4 knots, water temperature 60, pressure 1,016.1 millibars, seas 6 feet, every 16 seconds. At Half Moon Bay buoy, winds northwest 8 knots, water temperature 62, pressure 1,016.1 millibars, seas 5 feet, every 14 seconds. At Monterey Bay buoy, winds north 6 knots, water temperature 62, pressure 1,015.3 millibars, seas 9 feet, every 16 seconds. At Point Sur, Wave Rider buoy, water temperature 66, seas 9 feet, every 17 seconds. At Cape San Martin buoy, winds northwest 8 knots, water temperature 63, pressure 1,015.2 millibars. Seas 8 feet, every 17 seconds. Synopsis for the Central California coast and bays, including the Monterey Bay, Greater Farallones, and Cordell Bank National Marine Sanctuaries, gentle to fresh northerly breezes will continue through the remainder of the work week with an improving sea state today into Wednesday. Long period southerly swell will also continue through midweek with some gradual easing by the end of the week. The marine forecast for San Pablo Bay, Suisun Bay, the West Delta, and the San Francisco Bay north of the Bay Bridge. For today, northwest wind around 5 knots, rising to 5 to 10 knots late this morning and early afternoon, then becoming west 10 to 15 knots late. For tonight, west wind 10 to 15 knots, becoming southwest around 5 knots after midnight. For Wednesday, southwest wind around 5 knots. The marine forecast for Monterey Bay. For today, northeast wind around 5 knots, backing to west early this afternoon, rising to 10 to 15 knots late. Seas 3 to 4 feet. Wave detail, northwest 3 feet at 9 seconds and southwest 2 feet at 17 seconds. For tonight, north wind 10 to 15 knots, becoming northeast 5 to 10 knots after midnight. Seas 3 to 5 feet. Wave detail, west 4 feet at 8 seconds and southwest 2 feet at 16 seconds. For Wednesday, northeast wind 5 to 10 knots, backing to west in the afternoon. Seas 3 to 4 feet. Wave detail, northwest 3 feet at 8 seconds and southwest 2 feet at 16 seconds. The coastal waters forecast from Pigeon Point to Point Pinos out to 10 nautical miles. For today, north wind around 5 knots, becoming northwest 10 to 15 knots early this afternoon, rising to 15 to 20 knots late. Seas 5 to 6 feet. Wave detail, northwest 5 feet at 9 seconds and southwest 3 feet at 17 seconds. For tonight, northwest wind 15 to 20 knots, becoming north 5 to 10 knots after midnight. Seas 4 to 6 feet. Wave detail, northwest 5 feet at 8 seconds and southwest 3 feet at 17 seconds. For Wednesday, north wind around 5 knots, backing to northwest in the afternoon. Seas 4 to 5 feet. Wave detail, northwest 4 feet at 7 seconds and southwest 2 feet at 16 seconds. The following is an important weather message from the National Weather Service, issued at 4:57 a.m.

flight time. Coastal flood advisory remains in effect until 3 p.m. Pacific Daylight Time this afternoon. What? Up to 1/0.1 foot of inundation above ground level is possible in low-lying areas near shorelines and tidal waterways. Where? San Francisco, northern Monterey Bay and southern Monterey Bay and Big Sur Coast counties. When? For the coastal flood advisory, until 3 p.m. Pacific Daylight Time Tuesday. For the beach hazard statement, until 10 p.m. Pacific Daylight Time this evening. Impacts, high tides will result in flooding of low-lying infrastructure, isolated road closures, and coastal erosion. Rising tides will bring water and waves farther up the beach than normal, restricting escape from beaches and coastal areas. Additional details, at the San Francisco tidal gauge, high tide is expected to be 1/0.1 foot above normal 6.90 feet mean lower low water at 1:14 p.m. Tuesday, October 13th. These predictions included up to 1.0 feet of surge that will enhance the astronomical tide and flooding threat. High tide varies up to 90 minutes earlier or later along the Pacific coast and through the San Francisco Bay, respectively. If travel is required, allow extra time as some roads may be closed. Do not drive around barricades or through water of unknown depth. Take the necessary actions to protect flood-prone property. The area forecast for the peninsula, North Bay, and East Bay. Coastal flood advisory in effect until 4 p.m. Pacific Daylight Time Wednesday. For the rest of tonight, mostly clear. Lows from the 40s to mid-50s. West winds up to 5 miles per hour. For Tuesday, mostly sunny in the morning then becoming sunny. Highs in the upper 60s at the coast to the mid-70s inland. Northeast winds up to 5 miles per hour, becoming northwest in the afternoon. For Tuesday night, mostly clear. Lows from the upper 40s to mid-50s. West winds 5 to 10 miles per hour, becoming south after midnight. And on Wednesday, mostly sunny. Highs in the upper 60s at the coast to the upper 70s inland. Southeast winds up to 5 miles per hour, becoming west in the afternoon. For the Wednesday night, clear. Lows from the upper 40s to mid-50s. West winds up to 5 miles per hour until midnight, becoming light. For Thursday, mostly sunny in the morning then becoming sunny. Highs from the lower 70s to mid-80s. Thursday night through Friday night, clear. Lows from the 50s to lower 60s. Highs from the mid-70s to upper 80s. Saturday, mostly sunny in the morning then becoming sunny. Highs from the lower 70s to mid-80s. Saturday night, clear. Lows in the 50s. Sunday and Sunday night, mostly clear. Highs 60s and 70s, lows from the 40s to upper 50s. Monday, partly cloudy. Breezy. A slight chance of rain. Highs from the upper 50s to lower 70s. Low temperatures tonight and highs tomorrow for these selected cities. San Francisco, 51 and 69. San Francisco Airport, 51 and 71. Redwood City, 50 and 75. Oakland, 52 and 71. Fremont, 50 and 72. Concord, 49 and 78. Livermore, 49 and 74. San Rafael, 49 and 78. Santa Rosa, 41 and 77. Napa, 46 and 72. Fairfield, 50 and 76. These are the 5 a.m. Pacific Daylight Time observations for the San Francisco and Monterey Bay areas on Tuesday, October 13th. At San Francisco Airport, it was partly cloudy, temperature 51, dew point 47, relative humidity 86%, southwest wind at 3 miles an hour, pressure 30.01 inches and steady. At Oakland Airport, it was partly cloudy, temperature 47, dew point 46, relative humidity 97%, calm, pressure 30.02 inches and rising. At San Jose Airport, it was clear, temperature 52, dew point 45, relative humidity 77%, calm, pressure 30.02 inches and rising. At San

clear. Temperature 42, calm. Pressure 30.02 and steady. At Concord, it was clear. Temperature 48, south wind at 3. At Livermore, it was clear. Temperature 47, calm. At Monterey, it was clear. Temperature 52, east wind at 6. Pressure 30.00 and steady. At Salinas, it was cloudy. Temperature 49, dew point 44, relative humidity 83%, calm. Here are some observations around California and western Nevada. It was clear, with a temperature of 49 at Sacramento, 56 at Los Angeles, 37 at Reno, 23 at Truckee, and 38 at Blue Canyon. At South Lake Tahoe, it was partly cloudy, with a temperature of 30. It was cloudy, with a temperature of 64 at San Diego, and 30 at Mammoth Lakes. 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This broadcast originates from the National Weather Service office located in Monterey, California, and serves the South Bay and Monterey Bay Area, including the cities of San Jose, Monterey, Salinas, and Santa Cruz. Local temperature reports around San Francisco Bay for 5 a.m. Downtown San Francisco was 54 degrees. Oakland Museum was 54 degrees. Redwood City was 48 degrees. San Rafael was 47 degrees. The area forecast for the South Bay, including the San Jose metro area and the Santa Clara Valley. Coastal flood advisory in effect until 3 p.m. Pacific Daylight Time this afternoon. For the rest of tonight, mostly clear. Lows from the mid-40s to lower 50s. North winds up to 5 miles per hour. For Tuesday, mostly sunny in the morning, then becoming sunny. Highs from the upper 60s to mid-70s. Northwest winds up to 5 miles per hour, increasing to 5 to 15 miles per hour in the afternoon. For Tuesday night, mostly clear. Lows near 50. Northwest winds 5 to 10 miles per hour, becoming southeast after midnight. And on Wednesday, mostly sunny in the morning, then becoming sunny. Highs from the 70s to lower 80s. East winds up to 5 miles per hour, becoming northwest in the afternoon. For the Wednesday night, clear. Lows from the lower to mid-50s. Northwest winds up to 5 miles per hour, becoming northeast after midnight. For Thursday, sunny. Highs from the mid-70s to lower 90s. Thursday night through Saturday night, clear. Lows from the 50s to lower 60s. Highs from the lower 80s to mid-90s. Sunday and Sunday night, mostly clear. Highs from the 70s to lower 80s. Lows from the lower to mid-50s. Monday, partly cloudy in the morning, then becoming mostly sunny. Highs from the mid-60s to lower 70s. Low temperatures tonight and highs tomorrow for these selected cities: San Jose, 49 and 72, Mountain View, 50 and 70, Morgan Hill, 47 and 74. The area forecast for the Monterey Bay and Salinas Valley. Coastal flood advisory in effect until 3 p.m. Pacific Daylight Time this afternoon. For the rest of tonight, mostly clear. Lows from the 40s to lower 50s. East winds around 5 miles per hour. For Tuesday, mostly sunny in the morning, then becoming sunny. Highs from the mid-60s to lower 70s. Northeast winds up to 5 miles per hour, becoming west in the afternoon. For Tuesday night, mostly clear. Lows from the mid-40s to lower 50s. South winds 5 to 10 miles per hour, becoming east after midnight. And on Wednesday, mostly sunny in the morning, then becoming sunny. Highs in the upper 60s at the coast to the mid-70s inland. East winds around 5 miles per hour, becoming west in the afternoon. For the Wednesday night, mostly clear. Lows from the upper 40s to mid-50s. West winds up to 5 miles per hour, becoming east after midnight. For Thursday, mostly
mostly sunny in the morning, then becoming sunny. Highs from the 70s to mid-80s. Thursday night through Saturday night, mostly clear. Lows in the 50s. Highs from the mid-70s to lower 90s. Sunday and Sunday night, mostly clear. Highs from the upper 60s to lower 80s, lows in the lower 50s Monday. Partly cloudy in the morning, then becoming mostly sunny. Breezy. Highs from the 60s to lower 70s, low temperatures tonight and highs tomorrow for the selected cities: Santa Cruz, 47 and 72, Monterey, 49 and 67, Salinas, 47 and 67, Hollister, 46 and 71, King City, 45 and 71. The weather overview for the Bay Area and Central Coast: fall weather continues today. Warming trend and above normal temperatures starting mid to late week. Coastal flooding during high tides through midweek. Elevated fire weather conditions and offshore flow across the higher elevations peaking mid to late week. The extended forecast for the Bay Area and Central Coast: Friday and Friday night, clear. Highs 70 to 95. Lows 50 to 75. Saturday and Saturday night, clear. Highs 65 to 90. Lows 50 to 70. Sunday and Sunday night, mostly clear. Highs 60 to 85. Lows 45 to 60. Monday and Monday night, partly cloudy. A slight chance of rain. Highs 60 to 75. Lows 45 to 55. Tuesday and Tuesday night, partly cloudy. A slight chance of rain. Highs 60 to 75. Lows 45 to 55. Sunrise, sunset, and tidal information for the San Francisco Bay Area for Tuesday, October 13th. The sunrise today, 7:15 a.m. The sunset tonight, 6:36 p.m. Tidal data at the Golden Gate for today. High tide, 2:24 a.m. at 4.70 feet. Low tide, 07:06 a.m. at 2.73 feet. High tide, 1:14 p.m. at 5.90 feet. Low tide, 08:01 p.m. at -0.5 feet. Here are the buoy observations for 5 a.m. Pacific Daylight Time. At buoy 6, wind south 14 knots, water temperature 66, pressure 1,022.5 millibars, seas 7, every 15. At offshore buoy 59, winds north at 14 knots, water temperature 65, pressure 1,022.5 millibars. At Point Arena buoy, winds north 8 knots, water temperature 55, pressure 1,017.5 millibars, seas 7 feet, every 15 seconds. At buoy 13 near Bodega Bay, winds north at 8 knots, pressure 1,016.2 millibars, swell 7 feet, every 16 seconds. At Point Reyes Wave Rider buoy, water temperature 61, seas 8 feet, every 15 seconds. At San Francisco Bar buoy 7 feet, every 16 seconds. At Point Reyes Wave Rider buoy, water temperature 61, seas 8 feet, every 15 seconds. At San Francisco Bar buoy, water temperature 60, seas 5 feet, every 15 seconds. At San Francisco buoy, winds north 4 knots, water temperature 60, pressure 1,016.1 millibars, seas 6 feet, every 16 seconds. At Half Moon Bay buoy, winds northwest 8 knots, water temperature 62, pressure 1,016.1 millibars, seas 5 feet, every 14 seconds. At Monterey Bay buoy, winds north 6 knots, water temperature 62, pressure 1,015.3 millibars, seas 9 feet, every 16 seconds. At Point Sur, Wave Rider buoy, water temperature 66, seas 9 feet, every 17 seconds. At Cape San Martin buoy, winds northwest 8 knots, water temperature 63, pressure 1,015.2 millibars. Seas 8 feet, every 17 seconds. Synopsis for the Central California coast and bays, including the Monterey Bay, Greater Farallones, and Cordell Bank National Marine Sanctuaries: gentle to fresh northerly breezes will continue through the remainder of the work week with

weakening sea state today into Wednesday. Long period southerly swell will also continue through midweek with some gradual easing by the end of the week. The marine forecast for San Pablo Bay, Suisun Bay, the West Delta, and the San Francisco Bay north of the Bay Bridge. For today, northwest wind around 5 knots, rising to 5 to 10 knots late this morning and early afternoon, then becoming west 10 to 15 knots late. For tonight, west wind 10 to 15 knots, becoming southwest around 5 knots after midnight. For Wednesday, southwest wind around 5 knots. The marine forecast for Monterey Bay. For today, northeast wind around 5 knots, backing to west early this afternoon, rising to 10 to 15 knots late. Seas 3 to 4 feet. Wave detail, northwest 3 feet at 9 seconds and southwest 2 feet at 17 seconds. For tonight, north wind 10 to 15 knots, becoming northeast 5 to 10 knots after midnight. Seas 3 to 5 feet. Wave detail, west 4 feet at 8 seconds and southwest 2 feet at 16 seconds. For Wednesday, northeast wind 5 to 10 knots, backing to west in the afternoon. Seas 3 to 4 feet. Wave detail, northwest 3 feet at 8 seconds and southwest 2 feet at 16 seconds. The coastal waters forecast from Pigeon Point to Point Pinos out to 10 nautical miles. For today, north wind around 5 knots, becoming northwest 10 to 15 knots early this afternoon, rising to 15 to 20 knots late. Seas 5 to 6 feet. Wave detail, northwest 5 feet at 9 seconds and southwest 3 feet at 17 seconds. For tonight, northwest wind 15 to 20 knots, becoming north 5 to 10 knots after midnight. Seas 4 to 6 feet. Wave detail, northwest 5 feet at 8 seconds and southwest 3 feet at 17 seconds. For Wednesday, north wind around 5 knots, backing to northwest in the afternoon. Seas 4 to 5 feet. Wave detail, northwest 4 feet at 7 seconds and southwest 2 feet at 16 seconds. The following is an important weather message from the National Weather Service. Issued at 4:57 a.m. Pacific Daylight Time. Coastal flood advisory remains in effect until 3 p.m. Pacific Daylight Time this afternoon. What, up to 1/0.1 foot of inundation above ground level is possible in low-lying areas near shorelines and tidal waterways. Where, San Francisco, northern Monterey Bay and southern Monterey Bay and Big Sur Coast counties. When, for the coastal flood advisory, until 3 p.m. Pacific Daylight Time Tuesday. For the beach hazard statement, until 10 p.m. Pacific Daylight Time this evening. Impacts, high tides will result in flooding of low-lying infrastructure, isolated road closures, and coastal erosion. Rising tides will bring water and waves farther up the beach than normal, restricting escape from beaches and coastal areas. Additional details, at the San Francisco tidal gauge, high tide is expected to be 1/0.1 foot above normal 6.90 feet mean lower low water at 1:14 p.m. Tuesday, October 13th. These predictions included up to 1.0 feet of surge that will enhance the astronomical tide and flooding threat. High tide varies up to 90 minutes earlier or later along the Pacific coast and through the San Francisco Bay, respectively. If travel is required, allow extra time as some roads may be closed. Do not drive around barricades or through water of unknown depth. Take the necessary actions to protect flood-prone property. The area forecast for the Peninsula, North Bay, and East Bay. Coastal flood advisory in effect until 4 p.m. Pacific Daylight Time Wednesday. For the rest of tonight, mostly clear. Lows from the 40s to mid-50s. West winds up to 5 miles per hour. For Tuesday, mostly sunny in the morning then becoming sunny. Highs in the upper 60s at the coast to the mid-70s inland. Northeast winds up to 5 miles per hour, becoming northwest in the afternoon. For Tuesday night, mostly clear. Lows from the upper 40s to mid-50s. West winds 5 to 10 miles per hour, becoming
becoming south after midnight. And on Wednesday, mostly sunny. Highs in the upper 60s at the coast to the upper 70s inland. Southeast winds up to 5 miles per hour, becoming west in the afternoon. For the Wednesday night, clear. Lows from the upper 40s to mid 50s. West winds up to 5 miles per hour until midnight, becoming light. For Thursday, mostly sunny in the morning, then becoming sunny. Highs from the lower 70s to mid 80s. Thursday night through Friday night, clear. Lows from the 50s to lower 60s. Highs from the mid 70s to upper 80s. Saturday, mostly sunny in the morning, then becoming sunny. Highs from the lower 70s to mid 80s. Saturday night, clear. Lows in the 50s. Sunday and Sunday night, mostly clear. Highs 60s and 70s, lows from the 40s to upper 50s. Monday, partly cloudy. Breezy. A slight chance of rain. Highs from the upper 50s to lower 70s, low temperatures tonight and highs tomorrow for the selected cities. San Francisco, 51 and 69, San Francisco Airport, 51 and 71, Redwood City, 50 and 75, Oakland, 52 and 71, Fremont, 50 and 72, Concord, 49 and 78, Livermore, 49 and 74, San Rafael, 49 and 78, Santa Rosa, 41 and 77, Napa, 46 and 72, Fairfield, 50 and 76. These are the 5 a.m. Pacific Daylight Time observations for the San Francisco and Monterey Bay areas on Tuesday, October 13th. At San Francisco Airport, it was partly cloudy, temperature 51, dew point 47, relative humidity 86%, southwest wind at 3 miles an hour, pressure 30.01 inches and steady. At Oakland Airport, it was partly cloudy, temperature 47, dew point 46, relative humidity 97%, calm, pressure 30.02 inches and rising. At San Jose Airport, it was clear, temperature 52, dew point 45, relative humidity 77%, calm, pressure 30.02 inches and rising. At Santa Rosa, it was clear, temperature 42, calm, pressure 30.02 and steady. At Concord, it was clear, temperature 48, south wind at 3. At Livermore, it was clear, temperature 47, calm. At Monterey, it was clear, temperature 52, east wind at 6, pressure 30.00 and steady. At Salinas, it was cloudy, temperature 49, dew point 44, relative humidity 83%, calm. Here are some observations around California and western Nevada. It was clear, with a temperature of 49 at Sacramento, 56 at Los Angeles, 37 at Reno, 23 at Truckee, and 38 at Blue Canyon. At South Lake Tahoe, it was partly cloudy, with a temperature of 30. It was cloudy, with a temperature of 64 at San Diego, and 30 at Mammoth Lakes. Local temperature reports around San Francisco Bay for 5 a.m. Downtown San Francisco was 54 degrees. Oakland Museum was 54 degrees. Redwood City was 48 degrees. San Rafael was 47 degrees. The area forecast for the South Bay, including the San Jose metro area and the Santa Clara Valley. Coastal flood advisory in effect until 3 p.m. Pacific Daylight Time this afternoon. For the rest of tonight, mostly clear. Lows from the mid-40s to lower 50s. North winds up to 5 miles per hour. For Tuesday, mostly sunny in the morning, then becoming sunny. Highs from the upper 60s to mid-70s. Northwest winds up to 5 miles per hour, increasing to 5 to 15 miles per hour in the afternoon. For Tuesday night, mostly clear. Lows near 50. Northwest winds 5 to 10 miles per hour, becoming southeast after midnight. And on Wednesday, mostly sunny in the morning, then becoming sunny. Highs from the 70s to lower 80s. East winds up to 5 miles per hour, becoming northwest.

Wednesday night, clear. Lows from the lower to mid-50s. Northwest winds up to 5 miles per hour, becoming northeast after midnight. For Thursday, sunny. Highs from the mid-70s to lower 90s. Thursday night through Saturday night, clear. Lows from the 50s to lower 60s. Highs from the lower 80s to mid-90s. Sunday and Sunday night, mostly clear. Highs from the 70s to lower 80s, lows from the lower to mid-50s Monday. Partly cloudy in the morning, then becoming mostly sunny. Highs from the mid-60s to lower 70s, low temperatures tonight and highs tomorrow for these selected cities: San Jose, 49 and 72, Mountain View, 50 and 70, Morgan Hill, 47 and 74. The area forecast for the Monterey Bay and Salinas Valley: coastal flood advisory in effect until 3 p.m. Pacific Daylight Time this afternoon. For the rest of tonight, mostly clear. Lows from the 40s to lower 50s. East winds around 5 miles per hour. For Tuesday, mostly sunny in the morning, then becoming sunny. Highs from the mid-60s to lower 70s. Northeast winds up to 5 miles per hour, becoming west in the afternoon. For Tuesday night, mostly clear. Lows from the mid-40s to lower 50s. South winds 5 to 10 miles per hour, becoming east after midnight. And on Wednesday, mostly sunny in the morning, then becoming sunny. Highs in the upper 60s at the coast to the mid-70s inland. East winds around 5 miles per hour, becoming west in the afternoon. For the Wednesday night, mostly clear. Lows from the upper 40s to mid-50s. West winds up to 5 miles per hour, becoming east after midnight. For Thursday, mostly sunny in the morning, then becoming sunny. Highs from the 70s to mid-80s. Thursday night through Saturday night, mostly clear. Lows in the 50s. Highs from the mid-70s to lower 90s. Sunday and Sunday night, mostly clear. Highs from the upper 60s to lower 80s, lows in the lower 50s Monday. Partly cloudy in the morning, then becoming mostly sunny. Breezy. Highs from the 60s to lower 70s, low temperatures tonight and highs tomorrow for these selected cities: Santa Cruz, 47 and 72, Monterey, 49 and 67, Salinas, 47 and 67, Hollister, 46 and 71, King City, 45 and 71. The weather overview for the Bay Area and Central Coast: fall weather continues today. Warming trend and above normal temperatures starting mid to late week. Coastal flooding during high tides through midweek. Elevated fire weather conditions and offshore flow across the higher elevations peaking mid to late week. The extended forecast for the Bay Area and Central Coast: Friday and Friday night, clear. Highs 70 to 95. Lows 50 to 75. Saturday and Saturday night, clear. Highs 65 to 90. Lows 50 to 70. Sunday and Sunday night, mostly clear. Highs 60 to 85. Lows 45 to 60. Monday and Monday night, partly cloudy. A slight chance of rain. Highs 60 to 75. Lows 45 to 55. Tuesday and Tuesday night, partly cloudy. A slight chance of rain. Highs 60 to 75. Lows 45 to 55. Sunrise, sunset, and tidal information for the San Francisco Bay Area for Tuesday, October 13th. The sunrise today, 7:15 a.m. The sunset tonight, 6:36 p.m. Tidal data at the Golden Gate for today. High tide, 2:24 a.m. at 4.70 feet. Low tide, 07:06 a.m. at 2.73 feet. High tide, 1:14 p.m. at 5.90 feet. Low tide, 08:01 p.m. at minus 05 feet. Here are the buoy observations for 5 a.m. Pacific Daylight Time. At buoy 6, wind south 14 knots, water temperature 66.

1,022.5 millibars, C7, every 15. At offshore buoy 59, winds north at 14 knots, water temperature 65, pressure 1,022.5 millibars. At Point Arena buoy, winds north 8 knots, water temperature 55, pressure 1,017.5 millibars, C7 feet, every 15 seconds. At buoy 13 near Bodega Bay, winds north at 8 knots, pressure 1,016.2 millibars, swell 7 feet, every 16 seconds. At Point Reyes Wave Rider buoy, water temperature 61, seas 8 feet, every 15 seconds. At San Francisco Bar buoy, water temperature 60, seas 5 feet, every 15 seconds. At San Francisco buoy, winds north 4 knots, water temperature 60, pressure 1,016.1 millibars, seas 6 feet, every 16 seconds. At Half Moon Bay buoy, winds northwest 8 knots, water temperature 62, pressure 1,016.1 millibars, seas 5 feet, every 14 seconds. At Monterey Bay buoy, winds north 6 knots, water temperature 62, pressure 1,015.3 millibars, seas 9 feet, every 16 seconds. At Point Sur, Wave Rider buoy, water temperature 66, seas 9 feet, every 17 seconds. At Cape San Martin buoy, winds northwest 8 knots, water temperature 63, pressure 1,015.2 millibars. Seas 8 feet, every 17 seconds. Synopsis for the Central California coast and bays, including the Monterey Bay, Greater Farallones, and Cordell Bank National Marine Sanctuaries, gentle to fresh northerly breezes will continue through the remainder of the work week with an improving sea state today into Wednesday. Long period southerly swell will also continue through midweek with some gradual easing by the end of the week. The marine forecast for San Pablo Bay, Suisun Bay, the West Delta, and the San Francisco Bay north of the Bay Bridge. For today, northwest wind around 5 knots, rising to 5 to 10 knots late this morning and early afternoon, then becoming west 10 to 15 knots late. For tonight, west wind 10 to 15 knots, becoming southwest around 5 knots after midnight. For Wednesday, southwest wind around 5 knots. The marine forecast for Monterey Bay. For today, northeast wind around 5 knots, backing to west early this afternoon, rising to 10 to 15 knots late. Seas 3 to 4 feet. Wave detail, northwest 3 feet at 9 seconds and southwest 2 feet at 17 seconds. For tonight, north wind 10 to 15 knots, becoming northeast 5 to 10 knots after midnight. Seas 3 to 5 feet. Wave detail, west 4 feet at 8 seconds and southwest 2 feet at 16 seconds. For Wednesday, northeast wind 5 to 10 knots, backing to west in the afternoon. Seas 3 to 4 feet. Wave detail, northwest 3 feet at 8 seconds and southwest 2 feet at 16 seconds. The coastal waters forecast from Pigeon Point to Point Pinos out to 10 nautical miles. For today, north wind around 5 knots, becoming northwest 10 to 15 knots early this afternoon, rising to 15 to 20 knots late. Seas 5 to 6 feet. Wave detail, northwest 5 feet at 9 seconds and southwest 3 feet at 17 seconds. For tonight, northwest wind 15 to 20 knots, becoming north 5 to 10 knots after midnight. Seas 4 to 6 feet. Wave detail, northwest 5 feet at 8 seconds and southwest 3 feet at 17 seconds. For Wednesday, north wind around 5 knots, backing to northwest in the afternoon. Seas 4 to 5 feet. Wave detail, northwest 4 feet at 7 seconds and southwest 2 feet at 16 seconds. 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This broadcast originates from the National Weather Service office located in Monterey, California, and serves the South Bay and Monterey Bay Area, including the city of San Jose, Monterey, Salinas, and Santa Cruz. The following is an important weather message

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Issued at 4:57 a.m. Pacific Daylight Time. Coastal flood advisory remains in effect until 3 p.m. Pacific Daylight Time this afternoon. What? Up to 1.1 foot of inundation above ground level is possible in low-lying areas near shorelines and tidal waterways. Where? San Francisco, northern Monterey Bay and southern Monterey Bay and Big Sur Coast counties. When? For the coastal flood advisory, until 3 p.m. Pacific Daylight Time Tuesday. For the beach hazard statement, until 10 p.m. Pacific Daylight Time this evening. Impacts, high tides will result in flooding of low-lying infrastructure, isolated road closures, and coastal erosion. Rising tides will bring water and wave farther up the beach than normal, restricting escape from beaches and coastal areas. Additional details, at the San Francisco tidal gauge, high tide is expected to be 1.1 foot above normal 6.90 feet mean lower low water at 1:14 p.m. Tuesday, October 13th. These predictions included up to 1.0 feet of surge that will enhance the astronomical tide and flooding threat. High tide varies up to 90 minutes earlier or later along the Pacific coast and through the San Francisco Bay, respectively. If travel is required, allow extra time as some roads may be closed. Do not drive around barricades or through water of unknown depth. Take the necessary actions to protect flood-prone property. The area forecast for the peninsula, North Bay, and East Bay. Coastal flood advisory in effect until 4 p.m. Pacific Daylight Time Wednesday. For the rest of tonight, mostly clear. Lows from the 40s to mid-50s. West winds up to 5 miles per hour. For Tuesday, mostly sunny in the morning then becoming sunny. Highs in the upper 60s at the coast to the mid-70s inland. Northeast winds up to 5 miles per hour, becoming northwest in the afternoon. For Tuesday night, mostly clear. Lows from the upper 40s to mid-50s. West winds 5 to 10 miles per hour, becoming south after midnight. And on Wednesday, mostly sunny. Highs in the upper 60s at the coast to the upper 70s inland. Southeast winds up to 5 miles per hour, becoming west in the afternoon. For the Wednesday night, clear. Lows from the upper 40s to mid-50s. West winds up to 5 miles per hour until midnight, becoming light. For Thursday, mostly sunny in the morning then becoming sunny. Highs from the lower 70s to mid-80s. Thursday night through Friday night, clear. Lows from the 50s to lower 60s. Highs from the mid-70s to upper 80s. Saturday, mostly sunny in the morning then becoming sunny. Highs from the lower 70s to mid-80s. Saturday night, clear. Lows in the 50s. Sunday and Sunday night, mostly clear. Highs 60s and 70s. Lows from the 40s to upper 50s. Monday, partly cloudy. Breezy. A slight chance of rain. Highs from the upper 50s to lower 70s. Low temperatures tonight and highs tomorrow for these selected cities. San Francisco, 51 and 69. San Francisco Airport, 51 and 71. Redwood City, 50 and 75. Oakland, 52 and 71. Fremont, 50 and 72. Concord, 49 and 78. Livermore, 49 and 74. San Rafael, 49 and 78. Santa Rosa, 41 and 77. Napa, 46 and 72. Fairfield, 50 and 76. These are the 5 a.m. Pacific Daylight Time observations for the San Francisco and Monterey Bay areas on Tuesday, October 13th. At San Francisco Airport, it was partly cloudy, temperature 51, dew point 47, relative humidity 86%, southwest wind at 3 miles an hour, pressure 30.01 inches and steady. At Oakland Airport, it was partly cloudy, temperature 47, dew point 46, relative humidity 97%, calm, pressure 30.02 inches and rising. At San Jose Airport, it was clear, temperature 52, dew point 45, relative humidity 77%.

pressure 30.02 inches and rising. At Santa Rosa, it was clear, temperature 42, calm, pressure 30.02 and steady. At Concord, it was clear, temperature 48, south wind at 3. At Livermore, it was clear, temperature 47, calm. At Monterey, it was clear, temperature 52, east wind at 6, pressure 30.00 and steady. At Salinas, it was cloudy, temperature 49, dew point 44, relative humidity 83%, calm. Here are some observations around California and western Nevada. It was clear, with a temperature of 49 at Sacramento, 56 at Los Angeles, 37 at Reno, 23 at Truckee, and 38 at Blue Canyon. At South Lake Tahoe, it was partly cloudy, with a temperature of 30. It was cloudy, with a temperature of 64 at San Diego, and 30 at Mammoth Lakes. Local temperature reports around San Francisco Bay for 5 a.m. Downtown San Francisco was 54 degrees. Oakland Museum was 54 degrees. Redwood City was 48 degrees. San Rafael was 47 degrees. The weather overview for the Bay Area and Central Coast, fall weather continues today. Warming trend and above normal temperatures starting mid to late week. Coastal flooding during high tides through midweek. Elevated fire weather conditions and offshore flow across the higher elevations peaking mid to late week. The extended forecast for the Bay Area and Central Coast, Friday and Friday night, clear. Highs 70 to 95. Lows 50 to 75. Saturday and Saturday night, clear. Highs 65 to 90. Lows 50 to 70. Sunday and Sunday night, mostly clear. Highs 60 to 85. Lows 45 to 60. Monday and Monday night, partly cloudy. A slight chance of rain. Highs 60 to 75. Lows 45 to 55. Tuesday and Tuesday night, partly cloudy. A slight chance of rain. Highs 60 to 75. Lows 45 to 55. Sunrise, sunset, and tidal information for the San Francisco Bay Area for Tuesday, October 13th. The sunrise today, 7:15 a.m. The sunset tonight, 6:36 p.m. Tidal data at the Golden Gate for today. High tide, 2:24 a.m. at 4.70 feet. Low tide, 07:06 a.m. at 2.73 feet. High tide, 1:14 p.m. at 5.90 feet. Low tide, 08:01 p.m. at minus 05 feet. Here are the buoy observations for 6 a.m. Pacific Daylight Time. At offshore buoy 6, wind south at 14 knots, water temperature 66, pressure 1,022.2 millibars. At offshore buoy 59, winds north at 12 knots, water temperature 65, pressure 1,022.7 millibars. At buoy 14 near Point Arena, winds north at 6 knots, water temperature 55, pressure 1,018.0 millibars. At buoy 13 near Bodega Bay, winds northwest at 8 knots, pressure 1,017.1 millibars. At Point Reyes Wave Rider buoy, water temperature 61, seas 8 feet, every 15 seconds. At San Francisco Bar buoy, water temperature 60, seas 5 feet, every 15 seconds. At San Francisco buoy, winds north at 6 knots, water temperature 60, pressure 1,016.6 millibars. At Half Moon Bay buoy, winds northwest 6 knots, water temperature 63, pressure 1,016.0 millibars, seas 5 feet, every 12 seconds. At Monterey buoy, winds north at 6 knots, water temperature 62, pressure 1,016.1 millibars. At Pointer, Wave Rider buoy, water temperature 66, seas 10 feet, every 15 seconds. At Cape San Martin buoy, winds northwest at 10 knots, water temperature 63, pressure 1,015.7 millibars. Synopsis for the Central California coast and bays, including the Monterey Bay, Greater Farallones, and Cordell Bank National Marine.

fresh northerly breezes will continue through the remainder of the work week with an improving sea state today into Wednesday. Long period southerly swell will also continue through midweek with some gradual easing by the end of the week. The marine forecast for San Pablo Bay, Suisun Bay, the West Delta, and the San Francisco Bay north of the Bay Bridge. For today, northwest wind around 5 knots, rising to 5 to 10 knots late this morning and early afternoon, then becoming west 10 to 15 knots late. For tonight, west wind 10 to 15 knots, becoming southwest around 5 knots after midnight. For Wednesday, southwest wind around 5 knots. The marine forecast for Monterey Bay. For today, northeast wind around 5 knots, backing to west early this afternoon, rising to 10 to 15 knots late. Seas 3 to 4 feet. Wave detail, northwest 3 feet at 9 seconds and southwest 2 feet at 17 seconds. For tonight, north wind 10 to 15 knots, becoming northeast 5 to 10 knots after midnight. Seas 3 to 5 feet. Wave detail, west 4 feet at 8 seconds and southwest 2 feet at 16 seconds. For Wednesday, northeast wind 5 to 10 knots, backing to west in the afternoon. Seas 3 to 4 feet. Wave detail, northwest 3 feet at 8 seconds and southwest 2 feet at 16 seconds. The coastal waters forecast from Pigeon Point to Point Pinos out to 10 nautical miles. For today, north wind around 5 knots, becoming northwest 10 to 15 knots early this afternoon, rising to 15 to 20 knots late. Seas 5 to 6 feet. Wave detail, northwest 5 feet at 9 seconds and southwest 3 feet at 17 seconds. For tonight, northwest wind 15 to 20 knots, becoming north 5 to 10 knots after midnight. Seas 4 to 6 feet. Wave detail, northwest 5 feet at 8 seconds and southwest 3 feet at 17 seconds. For Wednesday, north wind around 5 knots, backing to northwest in the afternoon. Seas 4 to 5 feet. Wave detail, northwest 4 feet at 7 seconds and southwest 2 feet at 16 seconds. The following is an important weather message from the National Weather Service. Issued at 4:57 a.m. Pacific Daylight Time. Coastal flood advisory remains in effect until 3 p.m. Pacific Daylight Time this afternoon. What? Up to 1/0.1 foot of inundation above ground level is possible in low-lying areas near shorelines and tidal waterways. Where? San Francisco, northern Monterey Bay and southern Monterey Bay and Big Sur Coast counties. When? For the coastal flood advisory, until 3 p.m. Pacific Daylight Time Tuesday. For the beach hazard statement, until 10 p.m. Pacific Daylight Time this evening. Impacts, high tides will result in flooding of low-lying infrastructure, isolated road closures, and coastal erosion. Rising tides will bring water and waves farther up the beach than normal, restricting escape from beaches and coastal areas. Additional details, at the San Francisco tidal gauge, high tide is expected to be 1/0.1 foot above normal 6.90 feet mean lower low water at 1:14 p.m. Tuesday, October 13th. These predictions included up to 1.0 feet of surge that will enhance the astronomical tide and flooding threat. High tide varies up to 90 minutes earlier or later along the Pacific coast and through the San Francisco Bay, respectively. If travel is required, allow extra time as some roads may be closed. Do not drive around barricades or through water of unknown depth. Take the necessary actions to protect flood-prone property. The area forecast for the peninsula, North Bay, and East Bay. Coastal flood advisory in effect until 4 p.m. Pacific Daylight Time Wednesday. For today, mostly sunny in the morning then becoming sunny. Highs in the upper 60s at the coast to the mid-70s inland. Northeast winds up to 5 miles per hour, becoming northwest in the afternoon. For tonight, mostly clear. Lows from the upper 40s to mid-50s. West winds 5 to 10 miles per hour, becoming south after midnight. And on Wednesday, mostly

50s to lower 60s for Saturday. Mostly sunny in the morning, then becoming sunny. Highs from the lower 70s to mid 80s for Saturday night, clear. Lows in the 50s Sunday and Sunday night, mostly clear. Highs 60s and 70s, lows from the 40s to upper 50s, and on Monday, partly cloudy, breezy, a slight chance of rain. Highs from the upper 50s to lower 70s, high temperatures today and lows tonight for the selected cities: San Francisco, 69 and 52, San Francisco Airport, 71 and 52, Redwood City, 75 and 52, Oakland, 71 and 53, Fremont, 72 and 52, Concord, 78 and 51, Livermore, 74 and 50, San Rafael, 78 and 51, Santa Rosa, 77 and 44, Napa, 72 and 49, Fairfield, 76 and 52. These are the 6 a.m. Pacific Daylight Time observations for the San Francisco and Monterey Bay Areas on Tuesday, October 13th. At San Francisco Airport, it was partly cloudy, temperature 52, dew point 47, relative humidity 83%, west wind at 3 miles an hour, pressure 30.03 inches and rising. At Oakland Airport, it was partly cloudy, temperature 50, dew point 49, relative humidity 96%, northeast wind at 3 miles an hour, pressure 30.04 inches and rising. At San Jose Airport, it was mostly cloudy, temperature 52, dew point 45, relative humidity 77%, calm, pressure 30.03 inches and rising. At Santa Rosa, it was clear, temperature 40, calm, pressure 30.05 and rising. At Concord, it was clear, temperature 47, variable wind at 3. At Livermore, it was clear, temperature 46, northeast wind at 3. At Monterey, it was clear, temperature 51, east wind at 7, pressure 30.02 and rising. At Salinas, it was clear, temperature 46, dew point 41, relative humidity 82%, southeast wind at 5. Here are some observations around California and western Nevada. It was clear, with a temperature of 48 at Sacramento, 56 at Los Angeles, and 35 at Reno. Under clear skies, Truckee reported 21, South Lake Tahoe reported 27, and Blue Canyon reported 37. At San Diego, it was mostly cloudy, with a temperature of 63. At Mammoth Lakes, it was cloudy, with a temperature of 32. Local temperature reports around San Francisco Bay for 6 a.m. Downtown San Francisco was 54 degrees. Oakland Museum was 53 degrees. Redwood City was 48 degrees. San Rafael was 47 degrees. The area forecast for the South Bay, including the San Jose metro area and the Santa Clara Valley. Coastal flood advisory in effect until 3 p.m. Pacific Daylight Time this afternoon. For today, mostly sunny in the morning, then becoming sunny. Highs from the upper 60s to mid 70s. Northwest winds up to 5 miles per hour, increasing to 5 to 15 miles per hour in the afternoon. For tonight, mostly clear. Lows near 50. Northwest winds 5 to 10 miles per hour, becoming southeast after midnight. And on Wednesday, mostly sunny in the morning, then becoming sunny. Highs from the 70s to lower 80s. East winds up to 5 miles per hour, becoming northwest in the afternoon. For Wednesday night, clear. Lows from the lower to mid 50s. Northwest winds up to 5 miles per hour, becoming northeast after midnight. For Thursday, sunny. Highs in the upper 70s by the bay to the 80s inland. Northeast winds up to 5 miles per hour, becoming north in the afternoon. And on Thursday night, clear. Lows from the mid-50s to lower 60s. Friday through Saturday night, clear. Highs from the lower 80s to mid-90s. Lows from the 50s to lower 60s. Sunday and Sunday night, mostly clear. Highs from the 70s to lower 80s. Lows from the lower to mid-50s Monday.

partly cloudy in the morning, then becoming mostly sunny. Highs from the mid-60s to lower 70s, high temperatures today and lows tonight for the selected cities: San Jose, 72 and 50, Mountain View, 70 and 52, Morgan Hill, 74 and 49. The area forecast for the Monterey Bay and Salinas Valley: coastal flood advisory in effect until 3 p.m. Pacific Daylight Time this afternoon. For today, mostly sunny in the morning, then becoming sunny. Highs from the mid-60s to lower 70s. Northeast winds up to 5 miles per hour, becoming west in the afternoon. For tonight, mostly clear. Lows from the mid-40s to lower 50s. South winds 5 to 10 miles per hour, becoming east after midnight. And on Wednesday, mostly sunny in the morning, then becoming sunny. Highs in the upper 60s at the coast to the mid-70s inland. East winds around 5 miles per hour, becoming west in the afternoon. For Wednesday night, mostly clear. Lows from the upper 40s to mid-50s. West winds up to 5 miles per hour, becoming east after midnight. For Thursday, mostly sunny in the morning, then becoming sunny. Highs from the 70s to mid-80s. East winds 5 to 10 miles per hour, becoming north in the afternoon. And on Thursday night, mostly clear. Lows in the 50s. Friday through Saturday night, mostly clear. Highs from the mid-70s to lower 90s. Lows in the 50s. Sunday and Sunday night, mostly clear. Highs from the upper 60s to lower 80s. Lows in the lower 50s Monday. Partly cloudy in the morning, then becoming mostly sunny. Breezy. Highs from the 60s to lower 70s. High temperatures today and lows tonight for the selected cities: Santa Cruz, 72 and 50, Monterey, 67 and 52, Salinas, 67 and 49, Hollister, 71 and 48, King City, 71 and 46. The weather overview for the Bay Area and Central Coast: fall weather continues today. Warming trend and above normal temperatures starting mid to late week. Coastal flooding during high tides through midweek. Elevated fire weather conditions and offshore flow across the higher elevations peaking mid to late week. The extended forecast for the Bay Area and Central Coast: Friday and Friday night, clear. Highs 70 to 95. Lows 50 to 75. Saturday and Saturday night, clear. Highs 65 to 90. Lows 50 to 70. Sunday and Sunday night, mostly clear. Highs 60 to 85. Lows 45 to 60. Monday and Monday night, partly cloudy. A slight chance of rain. Highs 60 to 75. Lows 45 to 55. Tuesday and Tuesday night, partly cloudy. A slight chance of rain. Highs 60 to 75. Lows 45 to 55. Sunrise, sunset, and tidal information for the San Francisco Bay Area for Tuesday, October 13th. The sunrise today, 7:15 a.m. The sunset tonight, 6:36 p.m. Tidal data at the Golden Gate for today. High tide, 2:24 a.m. at 4.70 feet. Low tide, 07:06 a.m. at 2.73 feet. High tide, 1:14 p.m. at 5.90 feet. Low tide, 08:01 p.m. at minus 05 feet. Here are the buoy observations for 6 a.m. Pacific Daylight Time. At buoy 6, wind south 14 knots, water temperature 66, pressure 1,022.3 millibars, sea is 7, every 15. At offshore buoy 59, winds north 12 knots, water temperature 65, pressure 1,022.7 millibars, sea is 7 feet, every 15 seconds. At Point Arena buoy, winds northeast 6 knots, water temperature 55, pressure 1,018.1 millibars, sea 7 feet, every 15 seconds. At buoy 13 near Bodega Bay, winds northwest at 8 knots, pressure 1,017.2 millibars, swell 7 feet, every 15 seconds.

seconds. At Point Reyes, wave rider buoy water temperature 61, seas 8 feet, every 15 seconds. At San Francisco Bar, buoy water temperature 60, seas 5 feet, every 15 seconds. At San Francisco buoy, winds north 6 knots, water temperature 60, pressure 1016.8 millibars, seas 6 feet, every 16 seconds. At Half Moon Bay, buoy winds northwest 6 knots, water temperature 63, pressure 1016.0 millibars, seas 5 feet, every 12 seconds. At Monterey Bay, buoy winds north 4 knots, water temperature 62, pressure 1016.1 millibars, seas 8 feet, every 16 seconds. At Point Sur, wave rider buoy water temperature 66, seas 10 feet, every 15 seconds. At Cape San Martin, buoy winds northwest 8 knots, water temperature 63, pressure 1015.8 millibars. Seas 8 feet, every 16 seconds. Synopsis for the Central California coast and bays, including the Monterey Bay, Greater Farallones, and Cordell Bank National Marine Sanctuaries, gentle to fresh northerly breezes will continue through the remainder of the work week with an improving sea state today into Wednesday. Long period southerly swell will also continue through midweek with some gradual easing by the end of the week. The marine forecast for San Pablo Bay, Suisun Bay, the West Delta, and the San Francisco Bay north of the Bay Bridge. For today, northwest wind around 5 knots, rising to 5 to 10 knots late this morning and early afternoon, then becoming west 10 to 15 knots late. For tonight, west wind 10 to 15 knots, becoming southwest around 5 knots after midnight. For Wednesday, southwest wind around 5 knots. The marine forecast for Monterey Bay. For today, northeast wind around 5 knots, backing to west early this afternoon, rising to 10 to 15 knots late. Seas 3 to 4 feet. Wave detail, northwest 3 feet at 9 seconds and southwest 2 feet at 17 seconds. For tonight, north wind 10 to 15 knots, becoming northeast 5 to 10 knots after midnight. Seas 3 to 5 feet. Wave detail, west 4 feet at 8 seconds and southwest 2 feet at 16 seconds. For Wednesday, northeast wind 5 to 10 knots, backing to west in the afternoon. Seas 3 to 4 feet. Wave detail, northwest 3 feet at 8 seconds and southwest 2 feet at 16 seconds. The coastal waters forecast from Pigeon Point to Point Pinos out to 10 nautical miles. For today, north wind around 5 knots, becoming northwest 10 to 15 knots early this afternoon, rising to 15 to 20 knots late. Seas 5 to 6 feet. Wave detail, northwest 5 feet at 9 seconds and southwest 3 feet at 17 seconds. For tonight, northwest wind 15 to 20 knots, becoming north 5 to 10 knots after midnight. Seas 4 to 6 feet. Wave detail, northwest 5 feet at 8 seconds and southwest 3 feet at 17 seconds. For Wednesday, north wind around 5 knots, backing to northwest in the afternoon. Seas 4 to 5 feet. Wave detail, northwest 4 feet at 7 seconds and southwest 2 feet at 16 seconds. 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This broadcast originates from the National Weather Service office located in Monterey, California, and serves the South Bay and Monterey Bay Area, including the cities of San Jose, Monterey, Salinas, and Santa Cruz. The following is an important weather message from the National Weather Service. Issued at 4:57 a.m. Pacific Daylight Time. Coastal flood advisory remains in effect until 3 p.m. Pacific Daylight Time this afternoon. What? Up to 1.1 foot of inundation above ground level is possible in low-lying areas near shorelines and tidal waterways. Where? San Francisco, northern Monterey Bay and southern Monterey Bay and Big Sur Coast counties. When? For the coastal flood advisory, until 3 p.m. Pacific Daylight Time.

for the beach hazard statement until 10 p.m. Pacific Daylight Time this evening. Impacts: high tides will result in flooding of low-lying infrastructure, isolated road closures, and coastal erosion. Rising tides will bring water and waves farther up the beach than normal, restricting escape from beaches and coastal areas. Additional details: at the San Francisco tidal gauge, high tide is expected to be 1.1 foot above normal 6.90 feet mean lower low water at 1:14 p.m. Tuesday, October 13th. These predictions included up to 1.0 feet of surge that will enhance the astronomical tide and flooding threat. High tide varies up to 90 minutes earlier or later along the Pacific coast and through the San Francisco Bay, respectively. If travel is required, allow extra time as some roads may be closed. Do not drive around barricades or through water of unknown depth. Take the necessary actions to protect flood-prone property. The area forecast for the peninsula, North Bay, and East Bay: coastal flood advisory in effect until 4 p.m. Pacific Daylight Time Wednesday. For today: mostly sunny in the morning, then becoming sunny. Highs in the upper 60s at the coast to the mid-70s inland. Northeast winds up to 5 miles per hour, becoming northwest in the afternoon. For tonight: mostly clear. Lows from the upper 40s to mid-50s. West winds 5 to 10 miles per hour, becoming south after midnight. And on Wednesday: mostly sunny. Highs in the upper 60s at the coast to the upper 70s inland. Southeast winds up to 5 miles per hour, becoming west in the afternoon. For Wednesday night: clear. Lows from the upper 40s to mid-50s. West winds up to 5 miles per hour until midnight, becoming light. For Thursday: mostly sunny in the morning, then becoming sunny. Highs in the upper 70s at the coast to the mid-80s inland. Northeast winds 5 to 10 miles per hour. And on Thursday night: clear. Lows from the 50s to lower 60s. Friday and Friday night: clear. Highs from the mid-70s to upper 80s. Lows from the 50s to lower 60s for Saturday: mostly sunny in the morning, then becoming sunny. Highs from the lower 70s to mid-80s for Saturday night: clear. Lows in the 50s Sunday and Sunday night: mostly clear. Highs 60s and 70s. Lows from the 40s to upper 50s. And on Monday: partly cloudy, breezy, a slight chance of rain. Highs from the upper 50s to lower 70s. High temperatures today and lows tonight for these selected cities: San Francisco, 69 and 52, San Francisco Airport, 71 and 52, Redwood City, 75 and 52, Oakland, 71 and 53, Fremont, 72 and 52, Concord, 78 and 51, Livermore, 74 and 50, San Rafael, 78 and 51, Santa Rosa, 77 and 44, Napa, 72 and 49, Fairfield, 76 and 52. These are the 6 a.m. Pacific Daylight Time observations for the San Francisco and Monterey Bay areas on Tuesday, October 13th. At San Francisco Airport, it was partly cloudy, temperature 52, dew point 47, relative humidity 83%, west wind at 3 miles an hour, pressure 30.03 inches and rising. At Oakland Airport, it was partly cloudy, temperature 50, dew point 49, relative humidity 96%, northeast wind at 3 miles an hour, pressure 30.04 inches and rising. At San Jose Airport, it was mostly cloudy, temperature 52, dew point 45, relative humidity 77%, calm, pressure 30.03 inches and rising. At Santa Rosa, it was clear, temperature 40, calm, pressure 30.05 and rising. At Concord, it was clear, temperature 47, variable wind at 3. At Livermore, it was clear, temperature 46, northeast wind at 3. At Monterey, it was clear, temperature 51, east wind at 7, pressure 30.02 and rising. At Salinas, it was clear, temperature 46, dew point 41, relative humidity 82%.

set, southeast wind at 5. Here are some observations around California and western Nevada. It was clear, with a temperature of 48 at Sacramento, 56 at Los Angeles, and 35 at Reno. Under clear skies, Truckee reported 21, South Lake Tahoe reported 27, and Blue Canyon reported 37. At San Diego, it was mostly cloudy, with a temperature of 63. At Mammoth Lakes, it was cloudy, with a temperature of 32. Local temperature reports around San Francisco Bay for 6 a.m. Downtown San Francisco was 54 degrees. Oakland Museum was 53 degrees. Redwood City was 48 degrees. San Rafael was 47 degrees. The area forecast for the South Bay, including the San Jose metro area and the Santa Clara Valley. Coastal flood advisory in effect until 3 p.m. Pacific Daylight Time this afternoon. For today, mostly sunny in the morning, then becoming sunny. Highs from the upper 60s to mid 70s. Northwest winds up to 5 miles per hour, increasing to 5 to 15 miles per hour in the afternoon. For tonight, mostly clear. Lows near 50. Northwest winds 5 to 10 miles per hour, becoming southeast after midnight. And on Wednesday, mostly sunny in the morning, then becoming sunny. Highs from the 70s to lower 80s. East winds up to 5 miles per hour, becoming northwest in the afternoon. For Wednesday night, clear. Lows from the lower to mid 50s. Northwest winds up to 5 miles per hour, becoming northeast after midnight. For Thursday, sunny. Highs in the upper 70s by the bay to the 80s inland. Northeast winds up to 5 miles per hour, becoming north in the afternoon. And on Thursday night, clear. Lows from the mid 50s to lower 60s. Friday through Saturday night, clear. Highs from the lower 80s to mid 90s. Lows from the 50s to lower 60s. Sunday and Sunday night, mostly clear. Highs from the 70s to lower 80s. Lows from the lower to mid 50s. Monday, partly cloudy in the morning, then becoming mostly sunny. Highs from the mid 60s to lower 70s. High temperatures today and lows tonight for these selected cities: San Jose, 72 and 50, Mountain View, 70 and 52, Morgan Hill, 74 and 49. The area forecast for the Monterey Bay and Salinas Valley: 50, Mountain View, 70 and 52, Morgan Hill, 74 and 49. The area forecast for the Monterey Bay and Salinas Valley: coastal flood advisory in effect until 3 p.m. Pacific Daylight Time this afternoon. For today, mostly sunny in the morning, then becoming sunny. Highs from the mid-60s to lower 70s. Northeast winds up to 5 miles per hour, becoming west in the afternoon. For tonight, mostly clear. Lows from the mid-40s to lower 50s. South winds 5 to 10 miles per hour, becoming east after midnight. And on Wednesday, mostly sunny in the morning, then becoming sunny. Highs in the upper 60s at the coast to the mid-70s inland. East winds around 5 miles per hour, becoming west in the afternoon. For Wednesday night, mostly clear. Lows from the upper 40s to mid-50s. West winds up to 5 miles per hour, becoming east after midnight. For Thursday, mostly sunny in the morning, then becoming sunny. Highs from the 70s to mid-80s. East winds 5 to 10 miles per hour, becoming north in the afternoon. And on Thursday night, mostly clear. Lows in the 50s. Friday through Saturday night, mostly clear. Highs from the mid-70s to lower 90s. Lows in the 50s. Sunday and Sunday night, mostly clear. Highs from the upper 60s to lower 80s. Lows in the lower 50s. Monday, partly cloudy in the morning, then becoming mostly sunny. Breezy. Highs from the 60s to lower 70s. High temperatures today and lows tonight for the selected cities: Santa Cruz, 72 and 50, Monterey, 67 and 52,

49, Hollister. 71 and 48, King City. 71 and 46. The weather overview for the Bay Area and Central Coast. Fall weather continues today. Warming trend and above normal temperatures starting mid to late week. Coastal flooding during high tides through midweek. Elevated fire weather conditions and offshore flow across the higher elevations peaking mid to late week. The extended forecast for the Bay Area and Central Coast, Friday and Friday night, clear. Highs 70 to 95. Lows 50 to 75. Saturday and Saturday night, clear. Highs 65 to 90. Lows 50 to 70. Sunday and Sunday night, mostly clear. Highs 60 to 85. Lows 45 to 60. Monday and Monday night, partly cloudy. A slight chance of rain. Highs 60 to 75. Lows 45 to 55. Tuesday and Tuesday night, partly cloudy. A slight chance of rain. Highs 60 to 75. Lows 45 to 55. Sunrise, sunset, and tidal information for the San Francisco Bay Area for Tuesday, October 13th. The sunrise today, 7:15 a.m. The sunset tonight, 6:36 p.m. Tidal data at the Golden Gate for today. High tide, 2:24 a.m. at 4.70 feet. Low tide, 07:06 a.m. at 2.73 feet. High tide, 1:14 p.m. at 5.90 feet. Low tide, 08:01 p.m. at minus 05 feet. Here are the buoy observations for 6 a.m. Pacific Daylight Time. At buoy 6, wind south 14 knots, water temperature 66, pressure 1,022.3 millibars, seas 7, every 15. At offshore buoy 59, winds north 12 knots, water temperature 65, pressure 1,022.7 millibars, seas 7 feet, every 15 seconds. At Point Arena buoy, winds northeast 6 knots, water temperature 55, pressure 1,018.1 millibars, seas 7 feet, every 15 seconds. At buoy 13 near Bodega Bay, winds northwest at 8 knots, pressure 1,017.2 millibars, swell 7 feet, every 15 seconds. At Point Reyes Wave Rider buoy, water temperature 61, seas 8 feet, every 15 seconds. At San Francisco Bar buoy, water temperature 60, seas 5 feet, every 15 seconds. At San Francisco buoy, winds north 6 knots, water temperature 60, pressure 1,016.8 millibars, seas 6 feet, every 16 seconds. At Half Moon Bay buoy, winds northwest 6 knots, water temperature 63, pressure 1,016.0 millibars, seas 5 feet, every 12 seconds. At Monterey Bay buoy, winds north 4 knots, water temperature 62, pressure 1,016.1 millibars, seas 8 feet, every 16 seconds. At Point Sur, Wave Rider buoy, water temperature 66, seas 10 feet, every 15 seconds. At Cape San Martin buoy, winds northwest 8 knots, water temperature 63, pressure 1,015.8 millibars. Seas 8 feet, every 16 seconds. Synopsis for the Central California coast and bays, including the Monterey Bay, Greater Farallones, and Cordell Bank National Marine Sanctuaries, gentle to fresh northerly breezes will continue through the remainder of the work week with an improving sea state today into Wednesday. Long period southerly swell will also continue through midweek with some gradual easing by the end of the week. The marine forecast for San Pablo Bay, Suisun Bay, the West Delta, and the San Francisco Bay north of the Bay Bridge. For today, northwest wind around 5 knots, rising to 5 to 10 knots late this morning and early afternoon, then becoming west 10 to 15 knots late. For tonight, west wind 10 to 15 knots, becoming southwest around 5 knots after midnight. For Wednesday, southwest wind around 5 knots. The marine forecast for Monterey Bay. For today, northeast wind around 5 knots, backing to west early this afternoon, rising to 10 to 15 knots late.
seas 3 to 4 feet. Wave detail, northwest 3 feet at 9 seconds and southwest 2 feet at 17 seconds. For tonight, north wind 10 to 15 knots, becoming northeast 5 to 10 knots after midnight. Seas 3 to 5 feet. Wave detail, west 4 feet at 8 seconds and southwest 2 feet at 16 seconds. For Wednesday, northeast wind 5 to 10 knots, backing to west in the afternoon. Seas 3 to 4 feet. Wave detail, northwest 3 feet at 8 seconds and southwest 2 feet at 16 seconds. The coastal waters forecast from Pigeon Point to Point Pinos out to 10 nautical miles. For today, north wind around 5 knots, becoming northwest 10 to 15 knots early this afternoon, rising to 15 to 20 knots late. Seas 5 to 6 feet. Wave detail, northwest 5 feet at 9 seconds and southwest 3 feet at 17 seconds. For tonight, northwest wind 15 to 20 knots, becoming north 5 to 10 knots after midnight. Seas 4 to 6 feet. Wave detail, northwest 5 feet at 8 seconds and southwest 3 feet at 17 seconds. For Wednesday, north wind around 5 knots, backing to northwest in the afternoon. Seas 4 to 5 feet. Wave detail, northwest 4 feet at 7 seconds and southwest 2 feet at 16 seconds. The following is an important weather message from the National Weather Service. Issued at 4:57 a.m. Pacific Daylight Time. Coastal flood advisory remains in effect until 3 p.m. Pacific Daylight Time this afternoon. What? Up to 1.1 foot of inundation above ground level is possible in low-lying areas near shorelines and tidal waterways. Where? San Francisco, northern Monterey Bay and southern Monterey Bay and Big Sur Coast counties. When? For the coastal flood advisory, until 3 p.m. Pacific Daylight Time Tuesday. For the beach hazard statement, until 10 p.m. Pacific Daylight Time this evening. Impacts, high tides will result in flooding of low-lying infrastructure, isolated road closures, and coastal erosion. Rising tides will bring water and wave farther up the beach than normal, restricting escape from beaches and coastal areas. Additional details, at the San Francisco tidal gauge, high tide is expected to be 1.1 foot above normal 6.90 feet mean lower low water at 1:14 p.m. Tuesday, October 13th. These predictions included up to 1.0 feet of surge that will enhance the astronomical tide and flooding threat. High tide varies up to 90 minutes earlier or later along the Pacific coast and through the San Francisco Bay, respectively. If travel is required, allow extra time as some roads may be closed. Do not drive around barricades or through water of unknown depth. Take the necessary actions to protect flood-prone property. The area forecast for the peninsula, North Bay, and East Bay. Coastal flood advisory in effect until 4 p.m. Pacific Daylight Time Wednesday. For today, mostly sunny in the morning then becoming sunny. Highs in the upper 60s at the coast to the mid-70s inland. Northeast winds up to 5 miles per hour, becoming northwest in the afternoon. For tonight, mostly clear. Lows from the upper 40s to mid-50s. West winds 5 to 10 miles per hour, becoming south after midnight. And on Wednesday, mostly sunny. Highs in the upper 60s at the coast to the upper 70s inland. Southeast winds up to 5 miles per hour, becoming west in the afternoon. For Wednesday night, clear. Lows from the upper 40s to mid-50s. West winds up to 5 miles per hour until midnight, becoming light. For Thursday, mostly sunny in the morning then becoming sunny. Highs in the upper 70s at the coast to the mid-80s inland. Northeast winds 5 to 10 miles per hour. And on Thursday night, clear. Lows from the 50s to lower 60s. Friday and Friday night, clear. Highs from the mid-70s to upper 80s. Lows from the 50s to lower 60s for Saturday. Mostly sunny in the morning then becoming sunny. Highs from the lower 70s to mid-80s.

for Saturday night, clear. Lows in the 50s Sunday and Sunday night, mostly clear. High 60s and 70s lows from the 40s to upper 50s and on Monday, partly cloudy. Breezy. A slight chance of rain. Highs from the upper 50s to lower 70s high temperatures today and lows tonight for the selected cities, San Francisco, 69 and 52, San Francisco Airport, 71 and 52, Redwood City, 75 and 52, Oakland, 71 and 53, Fremont, 72 and 52, Concord, 78 and 51, Livermore, 74 and 50, San Rafael, 78 and 51, Santa Rosa, 77 and 44, Napa, 72 and 49, Fairfield, 76 and 52. These are the 6 a.m. Pacific Daylight Time observations for the San Francisco and Monterey Bay areas on Tuesday, October 13th. At San Francisco Airport, it was partly cloudy, temperature 52, dew point 47, relative humidity 83%, west wind at 3 miles an hour, pressure 30.03 inches and rising. At Oakland Airport, it was partly cloudy, temperature 50, dew point 49, relative humidity 96%, northeast wind at 3 miles an hour, pressure 30.04 inches and rising. At San Jose Airport, it was mostly cloudy, temperature 52, dew point 45, relative humidity 77%, calm, pressure 30.03 inches and rising. At Santa Rosa, it was clear, temperature 40, calm, pressure 30.05 and rising. At Concord, it was clear, temperature 47, variable wind at 3. At Livermore, it was clear, temperature 46, northeast wind at 3. At Monterey, it was clear, temperature 51, east wind at 7, pressure 30.02 and rising. At Salinas, it was clear, temperature 46, dew point 41, relative humidity 82%, southeast wind at 5. Here are some observations around California and western Nevada. It was clear, with a temperature of 48 at Sacramento, 56 at Los Angeles, and 35 at Reno. Under clear skies, Truckee reported 21, South Lake Tahoe reported 27, and Blue Canyon reported 37. At San Diego, it was mostly cloudy, with a temperature of 63. At Mammoth Lakes, it was cloudy, with a temperature of 32. Local temperature reports around San Francisco Bay for 6 a.m. Downtown San Francisco was 54 degrees. Oakland Museum was 53 degrees. Redwood City was 48 degrees. San Rafael was 47 degrees. The area forecast for the South Bay, including the San Jose metro area and the Santa Clara Valley. Coastal flood advisory in effect until 3 p.m. Pacific Daylight Time this afternoon. For today, mostly sunny in the morning, then becoming sunny. Highs from the upper 60s to mid 70s. Northwest winds up to 5 miles per hour, increasing to 5 to 15 miles per hour in the afternoon. For tonight, mostly clear. Lows near 50. Northwest winds 5 to 10 miles per hour, becoming southeast after midnight. And on Wednesday, mostly sunny in the morning, then becoming sunny. Highs from the 70s to lower 80s. East winds up to 5 miles per hour, becoming northwest in the afternoon. For Wednesday night, clear. Lows from the lower to mid 50s. Northwest winds up to 5 miles per hour, becoming northeast after midnight. For Thursday, sunny. Highs in the upper 70s by the bay to the 80s inland. Northeast winds up to 5 miles per hour, becoming north in the afternoon. And on Thursday night, clear. Lows from the mid-50s to lower 60s. Friday through Saturday night, clear. Highs from the lower 80s to mid-90s. Lows from the 50s to lower 60s. Sunday and Sunday night, mostly clear. Highs from the 70s to lower 80s. Lows from the lower to mid-50s Monday. Partly cloudy in the morning, then becoming mostly sunny. Highs from the mid-60s to lower 70s high temperatures today and lows tonight.

for the selected cities, San Jose, 72 and 50, Mountain View, 70 and 52, Morgan Hill, 74 and 49. The area forecast for the Monterey Bay and Salinas Valley. Coastal flood advisory in effect until 3 p.m. Pacific Daylight Time this afternoon. For today, mostly sunny in the morning, then becoming sunny. Highs from the mid-60s to lower 70s. Northeast winds up to 5 miles per hour, becoming west in the afternoon. For tonight, mostly clear. Lows from the mid-40s to lower 50s. South winds 5 to 10 miles per hour, becoming east after midnight. And on Wednesday, mostly sunny in the morning, then becoming sunny. Highs in the upper 60s at the coast to the mid-70s inland. East winds around 5 miles per hour, becoming west in the afternoon. For Wednesday night, mostly clear. Lows from the upper 40s to mid-50s. West winds up to 5 miles per hour, becoming east after midnight. For Thursday, mostly sunny in the morning, then becoming sunny. Highs from the 70s to mid-80s. East winds 5 to 10 miles per hour, becoming north in the afternoon. And on Thursday night, mostly clear. Lows in the 50s. Friday through Saturday night, mostly clear. Highs from the mid-70s to lower 90s. Lows in the 50s. Sunday and Sunday night, mostly clear. Highs from the upper 60s to lower 80s. Lows in the lower 50s Monday. Partly cloudy in the morning, then becoming mostly sunny. Breezy. Highs from the 60s to lower 70s. High temperatures today and lows tonight for the selected cities. Santa Cruz, 72 and 50. Monterey, 67 and 52. Salinas, 67 and 49. Hollister, 71 and 48. King City, 71 and 46. The weather overview for the Bay Area and Central Coast. Fall weather continues today. Warming trend and above normal temperatures starting mid to late week. Coastal flooding during high tides through midweek. Elevated fire weather conditions and offshore flow across the higher elevations peaking mid to late week. The extended forecast for the Bay Area and Central Coast, Friday and Friday night, clear. Highs 70 to 95. Lows 50 to 75. Saturday and Saturday night, clear. Highs 65 to 90. Lows 50 to 70. Sunday and Sunday night, mostly clear. High 60 to 85. Lows 45 to 60. Monday and Monday night, partly cloudy. A slight chance of rain. High 60 to 75. Lows 45 to 55. Tuesday and Tuesday night, partly cloudy. A slight chance of rain. High 60 to 75. Lows 45 to 55. Sunrise, sunset, and tidal information for the San Francisco Bay Area for Tuesday, October 13th. The sunrise today, 7:15 a.m. The sunset tonight, 6:36 p.m. Tidal data at the Golden Gate for today. High tide, 2:24 a.m. at 4.70 feet. Low tide, 07:06 a.m. at 2.73 feet. High tide, 1:14 p.m. at 5.90 feet. Low tide, 08:01 p.m. at minus 05 feet. 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This broadcast originates from the National Weather Service office located in Monterey, California, and serves the South Bay and Monterey Bay Area, including the cities of San Jose, Monterey, Salinas, and Santa Cruz. Here are the buoy observations for 6 a.m. Pacific Daylight Time. At buoy 6, wind south 14 knots, water temperature 66, pressure 1,022.3 millibars, seas 7, every 15. At offshore buoy 59, winds north 12 knots, water temperature 65, pressure 1,022.7 millibars, seas 7 feet, every 15 seconds.
at Point Arena Buoy. Winds northeast 6 knots. Water temperature 55. Pressure 1,018.1 millibars. Sea 7 feet every 15 seconds. At Buoy 13 near Bodega Bay, winds northwest at 8 knots. Pressure 1,017.2 millibars. Swell 7 feet every 15 seconds. At Point Reyes Wave Rider Buoy, water temperature 61, seas 8 feet, every 15 seconds. At San Francisco Bar Buoy, water temperature 60, seas 5 feet, every 15 seconds. At San Francisco Buoy, winds north 6 knots, water temperature 60, pressure 1016.8 millibars, seas 6 feet, every 16 seconds. At Half Moon Bay Buoy, winds northwest 6 knots, water temperature 63, pressure 1016.0 millibars, seas 5 feet, every 12 seconds. At Monterey Bay Buoy, winds north 4 knots, water temperature 62, pressure 1016.1 millibars, seas 8 feet, every 16 seconds. At Point Sur, Wave Rider Buoy, water temperature 66, seas 10 feet, every 15 seconds. At Cape San Martin Buoy, winds northwest 8 knots, water temperature 63, pressure 1015.8 millibars, seas 8 feet, every 16 seconds. Synopsis for the Central California coast and bays, including the Monterey Bay, Greater Farallones, and Cordell Bank National Marine Sanctuaries: gentle to fresh northerly breezes will continue through the remainder of the work week with an improving sea state today into Wednesday. Long period southerly swell will also continue through midweek with some gradual easing by the end of the week. The marine forecast for San Pablo Bay, Suisun Bay, the West Delta, and the San Francisco Bay north of the Bay Bridge. For today, northwest wind around 5 knots, rising to 5 to 10 knots late this morning and early afternoon, then becoming west 10 to 15 knots late. For tonight, west wind 10 to 15 knots, becoming southwest around 5 knots after midnight. For Wednesday, southwest wind around 5 knots. The marine forecast for Monterey Bay. For today, northeast wind around 5 knots, backing to west early this afternoon, rising to 10 to 15 knots late. Seas 3 to 4 feet. Wave detail, northwest 3 feet at 9 seconds and southwest 2 feet at 17 seconds. For tonight, north wind 10 to 15 knots, becoming northeast 5 to 10 knots after midnight. Seas 3 to 5 feet. Wave detail, west 4 feet at 8 seconds and southwest 2 feet at 16 seconds. For Wednesday, northeast wind 5 to 10 knots, backing to west in the afternoon. Seas 3 to 4 feet. Wave detail, northwest 3 feet at 8 seconds and southwest 2 feet at 16 seconds. The coastal waters forecast from Pigeon Point to Point Pinos out to 10 nautical miles. For today, north wind around 5 knots, becoming northwest 10 to 15 knots early this afternoon, rising to 15 to 20 knots late. Seas 5 to 6 feet. Wave detail, northwest 5 feet at 9 seconds and southwest 3 feet at 17 seconds. For tonight, northwest wind 15 to 20 knots, becoming north 5 to 10 knots after midnight. Seas 4 to 6 feet. Wave detail, northwest 5 feet at 8 seconds and southwest 3 feet at 17 seconds. For Wednesday, north wind around 5 knots, backing to northwest in the afternoon. Seas 4 to 5 feet. Wave detail, northwest 4 feet at 7 seconds and southwest 2 feet at 16 seconds. The following is an important weather message from the National Weather Service. Issued at 4:57 a.m. Pacific Daylight Time. Coastal flood advisory remains in effect until 3 p.m. Pacific Daylight Time this afternoon. What? Up to 1/0.1 foot of inundation above ground level is possible in low-lying areas near shorelines and tidal waterways. Where? San Francisco, northern Monterey Bay and southern Monterey Bay and Big Sur Coast counties. When? For the coastal flood advisory, until 3 p.m. Pacific Daylight Time Tuesday. For the beach hazard statement, until 10 p.m. Pacific Daylight Time this evening.
impacts, high tides will result in

outlying infrastructure, isolated road closures, and coastal erosion. Rising tides will bring water and wave farther up the beach than normal, restricting escape from beaches and coastal areas. Additional details, at the San Francisco tidal gauge, high tide is expected to be 1.1 foot above normal 6.90 feet mean lower low water at 1:14 p.m. Tuesday, October 13th. These predictions included up to 1.0 feet of surge that will enhance the astronomical tide and flooding threat. High tide varies up to 90 minutes earlier or later along the Pacific coast and through the San Francisco Bay, respectively. If travel is required, allow extra time as some roads may be closed. Do not drive around barricades or through water of unknown depth. Take the necessary actions to protect flood-prone property. The area forecast for the peninsula, North Bay, and East Bay. Coastal flood advisory in effect until 4 p.m. Pacific Daylight Time Wednesday. For today, mostly sunny in the morning then becoming sunny. Highs in the upper 60s at the coast to the mid-70s inland. Northeast winds up to 5 miles per hour, becoming northwest in the afternoon. For tonight, mostly clear. Lows from the upper 40s to mid-50s. West winds 5 to 10 miles per hour, becoming south after midnight. And on Wednesday? Mostly sunny. Highs in the upper 60s at the coast to the upper 70s inland. Southeast winds up to 5 miles per hour, becoming west in the afternoon. For Wednesday night, clear. Lows from the upper 40s to mid-50s. West winds up to 5 miles per hour until midnight, becoming light. For Thursday, mostly sunny in the morning then becoming sunny. Highs in the upper 70s at the coast to the mid-80s inland. Northeast winds 5 to 10 miles per hour. And on Thursday night, clear. Lows from the 50s to lower 60s. Friday and Friday night, clear. Highs from the mid-70s to upper 80s. Lows from the 50s to lower 60s for Saturday. Mostly sunny in the morning then becoming sunny. Highs from the lower 70s to mid-80s for Saturday night, clear. Lows in the 50s Sunday and Sunday night, mostly clear. Highs 60s and 70s, lows from the 40s to upper 50s, and on Monday, partly cloudy, breezy, a slight chance of rain. Highs from the upper 50s to lower 70s, high temperatures today and lows tonight for the selected cities, San Francisco, 69 and 52, San Francisco Airport, 71 and 52, Redwood City, 75 and 52, Oakland, 71 and 53, Fremont, 72 and 52, Concord, 78 and 51, Livermore, 74 and 50, San Rafael, 78 and 51, Santa Rosa, 77 and 44, Napa, 72 and 49, Fairfield, 76 and 52. These are the 7 a.m. Pacific Daylight Time observations for the San Francisco and Monterey Bay areas on Tuesday, October 13th. At San Francisco Airport, it was partly cloudy, temperature 52, dew point 48, relative humidity 86%, southwest wind at 5 miles an hour, pressure 30.05 inches and rising. At Oakland Airport, fog was reported, temperature 47, dew point 46, relative humidity 97%, northeast wind at 3 miles an hour, pressure 30.05 inches and rising. At San Jose Airport, it was cloudy, temperature 54, dew point 46, relative humidity 74%, southwest wind at 3 miles an hour, pressure 30.05 inches and rising. At Santa Rosa, it was clear, temperature 40, calm, pressure 30.06 and rising. At Concord, it was clear, temperature 47, southeast wind at 3. At Livermore, it was clear, temperature 46, calm. At Monterey, it was clear, temperature 51, east wind at 8, pressure 30.02 and steady. At Salinas, it was clear, temperature 47, dew point 41, relative humidity 80%, calm. Here are some observations around California and western Nevada. It was clear, with a
temperature of 48 at Sacramento, 56 at Los Angeles, 19 at Truckee, 29 at South Lake Tahoe, and 37 at Blue Canyon. At Reno, it was partly cloudy, with a temperature of 32. At San Diego, it was mostly cloudy, with a temperature of 62. At Mammoth Lakes, it was cloudy, with a temperature of 30. Local temperature reports around San Francisco Bay for 6 a.m. Downtown San Francisco was 54 degrees. Oakland Museum was 53 degrees. Redwood City was 48 degrees. San Rafael was 47 degrees. The area forecast for the South Bay, including the San Jose metro area and the Santa Clara Valley. Coastal flood advisory in effect until 3 p.m. Pacific Daylight Time this afternoon. For today, mostly sunny in the morning, then becoming sunny. Highs from the upper 60s to mid 70s. Northwest winds up to 5 miles per hour, increasing to 5 to 15 miles per hour in the afternoon. For tonight, mostly clear. Lows near 50. Northwest winds 5 to 10 miles per hour, becoming southeast after midnight. And on Wednesday, mostly sunny in the morning, then becoming sunny. Highs from the 70s to lower 80s. East winds up to 5 miles per hour, becoming northwest in the afternoon. For Wednesday night, clear. Lows from the lower to mid 50s. Northwest winds up to 5 miles per hour, becoming northeast after midnight. For Thursday, sunny. Highs in the upper 70s by the bay to the 80s inland. Northeast winds up to 5 miles per hour, becoming north in the afternoon. And on Thursday night, clear. Lows from the mid 50s to lower 60s. Friday through Saturday night, clear. Highs from the lower 80s to mid 90s. Lows from the 50s to lower 60s. Sunday and Sunday night, mostly clear. Highs from the 70s to lower 80s, lows from the lower to mid 50s Monday. Partly cloudy in the morning, then becoming mostly sunny. Highs from the mid 60s to lower 70s, high temperatures today and lows tonight for the selected cities: San Jose, 72 and 50, Mountain View, 70 and 52, Morgan Hill, 74 and the 49. The area forecast for the Monterey Bay and Salinas Valley. Coastal flood advisory in effect until 3 p.m. Pacific Daylight Time this afternoon. For today, mostly sunny in the morning, then becoming sunny. Highs from the mid-60s to lower 70s. Northeast winds up to 5 miles per hour, becoming west in the afternoon. For tonight, mostly clear. Lows from the mid-40s to lower 50s. South winds 5 to 10 miles per hour, becoming east after midnight. And on Wednesday, mostly sunny in the morning, then becoming sunny. Highs in the upper 60s at the coast to the mid-70s inland. East winds around 5 miles per hour, becoming west in the afternoon. For Wednesday night, mostly clear. Lows from the upper 40s to mid-50s. West winds up to 5 miles per hour, becoming east after midnight. For Thursday, mostly sunny in the morning, then becoming sunny. Highs from the 70s to mid-80s. East winds 5 to 10 miles per hour, becoming north in the afternoon. And on Thursday night, mostly clear. Lows in the 50s. Friday through Saturday night, mostly clear. Highs from the mid-70s to lower 90s. Lows in the 50s. Sunday and Sunday night, mostly clear. Highs from the upper 60s to lower 80s, lows in the lower 50s Monday. Partly cloudy in the morning, then becoming mostly sunny. Breezy. Highs from the 60s to lower 70s, high temperatures today and lows tonight for the selected cities: Santa Cruz, 72 and 50, Monterey, 67 and 52, Salinas, 67 and 49, Hollister, 71 and 48, King City, 71 and 46. The weather overview for the Bay Area and Central Coast: fall weather continues today. Warming trend and above normal temperatures starting mid to late week. Coastal flooding during

Tuesday night, partly cloudy. A slight chance of rain. High 60 to 75. Lows 45 to 55. Sunrise, sunset, and tidal information for the San Francisco Bay Area for Tuesday, October 13th. The sunrise today, 7:15 a.m. The sunset tonight, 6:36 p.m. Tidal data at the Golden Gate for today. High tide, 2:24 a.m. at 4.70 feet. Low tide, 07:06 a.m. at 2.73 feet. High tide, 1:14 p.m. at 5.90 feet. Low tide, 08:01 p.m. at -0.5 feet. Here are the buoy observations for 7 a.m. Pacific Daylight Time. An offshore buoy 6, wind southwest at 60 knots, water temperature 66, pressure 1,022.4 millibars. An offshore buoy 59, winds north at 12 knots, water temperature 65, pressure 1,023.1 millibars. At buoy 14 near Point Arena, winds north at 4 knots, water temperature 55, pressure 1,018.5 millibars. At buoy 13 near Bodega Bay, winds north at 6 knots, pressure 1,017.6 millibars. At Point Reyes Wave Rider buoy, water temperature 61, seas 9 feet, every 14 seconds. At San Francisco Bar buoy, water temperature 60, seas 5 feet, every 15 seconds. At San Francisco buoy, winds north at 8 knots, pressure 1,017.2 millibars, swell 6 feet, every 15 seconds. At Half Moon Bay buoy, winds northwest 8 knots, water temperature 63, pressure 1,016.6 millibars, seas 4 feet, every 8 seconds. At Monterey Bay buoy, winds northwest 8 knots, water temperature 62, pressure 1,016.7 millibars, seas 8 feet, every 17 seconds. At Point Sur, Wave Rider buoy, water temperature 66, seas 9 feet, every 15 seconds. At Cape San Martin buoy, winds northwest 10 knots, water temperature 63, pressure 1,016.2 millibars. Seas 7 feet, every 15 seconds. Synopsis for the Central California coast and bays, including the Monterey Bay, Greater Farallones, and Cordell Bank National Marine Sanctuaries, gentle to fresh northerly breezes will continue through the remainder of the work week with an improving sea state today into Wednesday. Long period southerly swell will also continue through midweek with some gradual easing by the end of the week. The marine forecast for San Pablo Bay, Suisun Bay, the West Delta, and the San Francisco Bay north of the Bay Bridge. For today, northwest wind around 5 knots, rising to 5 to 10 knots late this morning and early afternoon, then becoming west 10 to 15 knots late. For tonight, west wind 10 to 15 knots, becoming southwest around 5 knots after midnight. For Wednesday, southwest wind around 5 knots. The marine forecast for Monterey Bay. For today, northeast wind around 5 knots, backing to west early this afternoon, rising to 10 to 15 knots late. Seas 3 to 4 feet. Wave detail, northwest 3 feet at 9 seconds and southwest 2 feet at 17 seconds. For tonight, north wind 10 to 15 knots, becoming northeast 5 to 10 knots after midnight. Seas 3 to 5 feet. Wave detail, west 4 feet at 8 seconds and southwest 2 feet at 16 seconds. For Wednesday, northeast wind 5 to 10 knots, backing to west in the afternoon. Seas 3 to 4 feet. Wave detail, northwest 3 feet at 8 seconds and southwest 2 feet at 16 seconds. The coastal waters forecast from Pigeon Point to Point Pinos out to 10 nautical miles. For today, north wind around 5 knots, becoming northwest 10 to 15 knots early this afternoon, rising to 15 to 20 knots late. Seas 5 to 6 feet. Wave detail, northwest 5 feet at 9 seconds and southwest 3 feet at 17 seconds. For tonight, northwest wind 15 to 20 knots, becoming north 5 to 10 knots after midnight. Seas 4 to 6 feet.

northwest 5 feet at 8 seconds and southwest 3 feet at 17 seconds. For Wednesday, north wind around 5 knots, backing to northwest in the afternoon. Seas 4 to 5 feet. Wave detail, northwest 4 feet at 7 seconds and southwest 2 feet at 16 seconds. The following is an important weather message from the National Weather Service. Issued at 4:57 a.m. Pacific Daylight Time. Coastal flood advisory remains in effect until 3 p.m. Pacific Daylight Time this afternoon. What? Up to 1.1 foot of inundation above ground level is possible in low-lying areas near shorelines and tidal waterways. Where? San Francisco, northern Monterey Bay and southern Monterey Bay and Big Sur Coast counties. When? For the coastal flood advisory, until 3 p.m. Pacific Daylight Time Tuesday. For the beach hazard statement, until 10 p.m. Pacific Daylight Time this evening. Impacts, high tides will result in flooding of low-lying infrastructure, isolated road closures, and coastal erosion. Rising tides will bring water and waves farther up the beach than normal, restricting escape from beaches and coastal areas. Additional details, at the San Francisco tidal gauge, high tide is expected to be 1.1 foot above normal 6.90 feet mean lower low water at 1:14 p.m. Tuesday, October 13th. These predictions included up to 1.0 feet of surge that will enhance the astronomical tide and flooding threat. High tide varies up to 90 minutes earlier or later along the Pacific coast and through the San Francisco Bay, respectively. If travel is required, allow extra time as some roads may be closed. Do not drive around barricades or through water of unknown depth. Take the necessary actions to protect flood-prone property. The area forecast for the peninsula, North Bay, and East Bay. Coastal flood advisory in effect until 4 p.m. Pacific Daylight Time Wednesday. For today, mostly sunny in the morning then becoming sunny. Highs in the upper 60s at the coast to the mid-70s inland. Northeast winds up to 5 miles per hour, becoming northwest in the afternoon. For tonight, mostly clear. Lows from the upper 40s to mid-50s. West winds 5 to 10 miles per hour, becoming south after midnight. And on Wednesday? Mostly sunny. Highs in the upper 60s at the coast to the upper 70s inland. Southeast winds up to 5 miles per hour, becoming west in the afternoon. For Wednesday night, clear. Lows from the upper 40s to mid-50s. West winds up to 5 miles per hour until midnight, becoming light. For Thursday, mostly sunny in the morning then becoming sunny. Highs in the upper 70s at the coast of the mid-80s inland. Northeast winds 5 to 10 miles per hour. And on Thursday night, clear. Lows from the 50s to lower 60s. Friday and Friday night, clear. Highs from the mid-70s to upper 80s, lows from the 50s to lower 60s for Saturday. Mostly sunny in the morning then becoming sunny. Highs from the lower 70s to mid-80s for Saturday night, clear. Lows in the 50s Sunday and Sunday night, mostly clear. Highs 60s and 70s, lows from the 40s to upper 50s, and on Monday, partly cloudy, breezy, a slight chance of rain. Highs from the upper 50s to lower 70s, high temperatures today and lows tonight for the selected cities, San Francisco, 69 and 52, San Francisco Airport, 71 and 52, Redwood City, 75 and 52, Oakland, 71 and 53, Fremont, 72 and 52, Concord, 78 and 51, Livermore, 74 and 50, San Rafael, 78 and 51, Santa Rosa, 77 and 44, Napa, 72 and 49, Fairfield, 76 and 52. These are the 7 a.m. Pacific Daylight Time observations for the San Francisco and Monterey Bay areas on Tuesday, October 13th. At San Francisco Airport, it was partly cloudy, temperature 52, dew point 48, relative humidity 86%, southwest wind at 5 miles an hour, pressure 30.05 inches and rising.

at Oakland Airport. Fog was reported, temperature 47, dew point 46, relative humidity 97%, northeast wind at 3 miles an hour, pressure 30.05 inches and rising. At San Jose Airport, it was cloudy, temperature 54, dew point 46, relative humidity 74%, southwest wind at 3 miles an hour, pressure 30.05 inches and rising. At Santa Rosa, it was clear, temperature 40, calm, pressure 30.06 and rising. At Concord, it was clear, temperature 47, southeast wind at 3. At Livermore, it was clear, temperature 46, calm. At Monterey, it was clear, temperature 51, east wind at 8, pressure 30.02 and steady. At Salinas, it was clear, temperature 47, dew point 41, relative humidity 80%, calm. Here are some observations around California and western Nevada. It was clear, with a temperature of 48 at Sacramento, 56 at Los Angeles, 19 at Truckee, 29 at South Lake Tahoe, and 37 at Blue Canyon. At Reno, it was partly cloudy, with a temperature of 32. At San Diego, it was mostly cloudy, with a temperature of 62. At Mammoth Lakes, it was cloudy, with a temperature of 30. Local temperature reports around San Francisco Bay for 7 a.m. Downtown San Francisco was 53 degrees. Oakland Museum was 53 degrees. Redwood City was 47 degrees. San Rafael was 46 degrees. The area forecast for the South Bay, including the San Jose metro area and the Santa Clara Valley. Coastal flood advisory in effect until 3 p.m. Pacific Daylight Time this afternoon. For today, mostly sunny in the morning then becoming sunny. Highs from the upper 60s to mid 70s. Northwest winds up to 5 miles per hour increasing to 5 to 15 miles per hour in the afternoon. For tonight, mostly clear. Lows near 50. Northwest winds 5 to 10 miles per hour, becoming southeast after midnight. And on Wednesday? Mostly sunny in the morning then becoming sunny. Highs from the 70s to lower 80s. East winds up to 5 miles per hour, becoming northwest in the afternoon. For Wednesday night, clear. Lows from the lower to mid 50s. Northwest winds up to 5 miles per hour, becoming northeast after midnight. For Thursday, sunny. Highs in the upper 70s by the bay to the 80s inland. Northeast winds up to 5 miles per hour, becoming north in the afternoon. And on Thursday night, clear. Lows from the mid 50s to lower 60s. Friday through Saturday night, clear. Highs from the lower 80s to mid-90s. Lows from the 50s to lower 60s. Sunday and Sunday night, mostly clear. Highs from the 70s to lower 80s. Lows from the lower to mid-50s. Monday, partly cloudy in the morning then becoming mostly sunny. Highs from the mid-60s to lower 70s. High temperatures today and lows tonight for the selected cities. San Jose, 72 and 50. Mountain View, 70 and 52. 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This broadcast originates from the National Weather Service office located in Monterey, California, and serves the South Bay and Monterey Bay Area, including the city of San Jose, Monterey, Salinas, and Santa Cruz. The area forecast for the Monterey Bay and Salinas Valley. Coastal flood advisory in effect until 3 p.m. Pacific Daylight Time this afternoon. For today, mostly sunny in the morning then becoming sunny. Highs from the mid-60s to lower 70s. Northeast winds up to 5 miles per hour, becoming west in the afternoon. For tonight, mostly clear. Lows from the mid-40s to lower 50s. South winds 5 to 10 miles per hour, becoming east after midnight. And on Wednesday, mostly sunny in the morning.

again becoming sunny. Highs in the upper 60s at the coast to the mid-70s inland. East winds around 5 miles per hour, becoming west in the afternoon. For Wednesday night, mostly clear. Lows from the upper 40s to mid-50s. West winds up to 5 miles per hour, becoming east after midnight. For Thursday, mostly sunny in the morning, then becoming sunny. Highs from the 70s to mid-80s. East winds 5 to 10 miles per hour, becoming north in the afternoon. And on Thursday night, mostly clear. Lows in the 50s. Friday through Saturday night, mostly clear. Highs from the mid-70s to lower 90s. Lows in the 50s. Sunday and Sunday night, mostly clear. Highs from the upper 60s to lower 80s. Lows in the lower 50s Monday. Partly cloudy in the morning, then becoming mostly sunny. Breezy. Highs from the 60s to lower 70s. High temperatures today and lows tonight for the selected cities: Santa Cruz, 72 and 50, Monterey, 67 and 52, Salinas, 67 and 49, Hollister, 71 and 48, King City, 71 and 46. The weather overview for the Bay Area and Central Coast: fall weather continues today. Warming trend and above normal temperatures starting mid to late week. Coastal flooding during high tides through midweek. Elevated fire weather conditions and offshore flow across the higher elevations peaking mid to late week. The extended forecast for the Bay Area and Central Coast: Friday and Friday night, clear. Highs 70 to 95. Lows 50 to 75. Saturday and Saturday night, clear. Highs 65 to 90. Lows 50 to 70. Sunday and Sunday night, mostly clear. Highs 60 to 85. Lows 45 to 60. Monday and Monday night, partly cloudy. A slight chance of rain. Highs 60 to 75. Lows 45 to 55. Tuesday and Tuesday night, partly cloudy. A slight chance of rain. High 60 to 75. Lows 45 to 55. Sunrise, sunset, and tidal information for the San Francisco Bay Area for Tuesday, October 13th. The sunrise today, 7:15 a.m. The sunset tonight, 6:36 p.m. Tidal data at the Golden Gate for today. High tide, 2:24 a.m. at 4.70 feet. Low tide, 07:06 a.m. at 2.73 feet. High tide, 1:14 p.m. at 5.90 feet. Low tide, 08:01 p.m. at minus 05 feet. Here are the buoy observations for 7 a.m. Pacific Daylight Time. An offshore buoy 6, wind southwest at 60 knots, water temperature 66, pressure 1,022.4 millibars. An offshore buoy 59, winds north at 12 knots, water temperature 65, pressure 1,023.1 millibars. At buoy 14 near Point Arena, winds north at 4 knots, water temperature 55, pressure 1,018.5 millibars. At buoy 13 near Bodega Bay, winds north at 6 knots, pressure 1,017.6 millibars. At Point Reyes Wave Rider buoy, water temperature 61, seas 9 feet, every 14 seconds. At San Francisco Bar buoy, water temperature 60, seas 5 feet, every 15 seconds. At San Francisco buoy, winds north at 8 knots, pressure 1,017.2 millibars, swell 6 feet, every 15 seconds. At Half Moon Bay buoy, winds northwest 8 knots, water temperature 63, pressure 1,016.6 millibars, seas 4 feet, every 8 seconds. At Monterey Bay buoy, winds northwest 8 knots, water temperature 62, pressure 1,016.7 millibars, seas 8 feet, every 17 seconds. At Point Sur, Wave Rider buoy, water temperature 66, seas 9 feet, every 15 seconds. At Cape San Martin buoy, winds northwest 10 knots, water temperature 63, pressure 1,016.2 millibars. Seas 7 feet, every 15 seconds.

synopsis for the central California coast and bays, including the Monterey Bay, Greater Farallones, and Cordell Bank National Marine Sanctuaries, gentle to fresh northerly breezes will continue through the remainder of the work week with an improving sea state today into Wednesday. Long period southerly swell will also continue through midweek with some gradual easing by the end of the week. The marine forecast for San Pablo Bay, Suisun Bay, the West Delta, and the San Francisco Bay north of the Bay Bridge. For today, northwest wind around 5 knots, rising to 5 to 10 knots late this morning and early afternoon, then becoming west 10 to 15 knots late. For tonight, west wind 10 to 15 knots, becoming southwest around 5 knots after midnight. For Wednesday, southwest wind around 5 knots. The marine forecast for Monterey Bay. For today, northeast wind around 5 knots, backing to west early this afternoon, rising to 10 to 15 knots late. Seas 3 to 4 feet. Wave detail, northwest 3 feet at 9 seconds and southwest 2 feet at 17 seconds. For tonight, north wind 10 to 15 knots, becoming northeast 5 to 10 knots after midnight. Seas 3 to 5 feet. Wave detail, west 4 feet at 8 seconds and southwest 2 feet at 16 seconds. For Wednesday, northeast wind 5 to 10 knots, backing to west in the afternoon. Seas 3 to 4 feet. Wave detail, northwest 3 feet at 8 seconds and southwest 2 feet at 16 seconds. The coastal waters forecast from Pigeon Point to Point Pinos out to 10 nautical miles. For today, north wind around 5 knots, becoming northwest 10 to 15 knots early this afternoon, rising to 15 to 20 knots late. Seas 5 to 6 feet. Wave detail, northwest 5 feet at 9 seconds and southwest 3 feet at 17 seconds. For tonight, northwest wind 15 to 20 knots, becoming north 5 to 10 knots after midnight. Seas in southwest 3 feet at 17 seconds. For tonight, northwest wind 15 to 20 knots, becoming north 5 to 10 knots after midnight. Seas 4 to 6 feet. Wave detail, northwest 5 feet at 8 seconds and southwest 3 feet at 17 seconds. For Wednesday, north wind around 5 knots, backing to northwest in the afternoon. Seas 4 to 5 feet. Wave detail, northwest 4 feet at 7 seconds and southwest 2 feet at 16 seconds. The following is an important weather message from the National Weather Service. Issued at 4:57 a.m. Pacific Daylight Time. Coastal flood advisory remains in effect until 3 p.m. Pacific Daylight Time this afternoon. What, up to 1/0.1 foot of inundation above ground level is possible in low-lying areas near shorelines and tidal waterways. Where, San Francisco, northern Monterey Bay and southern Monterey Bay and Big Sur Coast counties. When, for the coastal flood advisory, until 3 p.m. Pacific Daylight Time Tuesday. For the beach hazard statement, until 10 p.m. Pacific Daylight Time this evening. Impacts, high tides will result in flooding of low-lying infrastructure, isolated road closures, and coastal erosion. Rising tides will bring water and waves farther up the beach than normal, restricting escape from beaches and coastal areas. Additional details, at the San Francisco tidal gauge, high tide is expected to be 1/0.1 foot above normal 6.90 feet mean lower low water at 1:14 p.m. Tuesday, October 13th. These predictions included up to 1.0 feet of surge that will enhance the astronomical tide and flooding threat. High tide varies up to 90 minutes earlier or later along the Pacific coast and through the San Francisco Bay, respectively. If travel is required, allow extra time as some roads may be closed. Do not drive around barricades or through water of unknown depth. Take the necessary actions to protect flood-prone property. The area forecast for the peninsula, North Bay, and East Bay. Coastal flood advisory in effect until 4 p.m. Pacific Daylight Time Wednesday. For today, mostly sunny in the morning then becoming sunny. Highs in the upper 60s at the coast to the mid 70s inland.

northeast winds up to 5 miles per hour, becoming northwest in the afternoon. For tonight, mostly clear. Lows from the upper 40s to mid 50s. West winds 5 to 10 miles per hour, becoming south after midnight. And on Wednesday, mostly sunny. Highs in the upper 60s at the coast to the upper 70s inland. Southeast winds up to 5 miles per hour, becoming west in the afternoon. For Wednesday night, clear. Lows from the upper 40s to mid 50s. West winds up to 5 miles per hour until midnight, becoming light. For Thursday, mostly sunny in the morning, then becoming sunny. Highs in the upper 70s at the coast to the mid 80s inland. Northeast winds 5 to 10 miles per hour. And on Thursday night, clear. Lows from the 50s to lower 60s. Friday and Friday night, clear. Highs from the mid 70s to upper 80s. Lows from the 50s to lower 60s for Saturday. Mostly sunny in the morning, then becoming sunny. Highs from the lower 70s to mid 80s for Saturday night, clear. Lows in the 50s Sunday and Sunday night, mostly clear. Highs 60s and 70s. Lows from the 40s to upper 50s. And on Monday, partly cloudy, breezy, a slight chance of rain. Highs from the upper 50s to lower 70s. High temperatures today and lows tonight for the selected cities: San Francisco, 69 and 52, San Francisco Airport, 71 and 52, Redwood City, 75 and 52, Oakland, 71 and 53, Fremont, 72 and 52, Concord, 78 and 51, Livermore, 74 and 50, San Rafael, 78 and 51, Santa Rosa, 77 and 44, Napa, 72 and 49, Fairfield, 76 and 52. These are the 7 a.m. Pacific Daylight Time observations for the San Francisco and Monterey Bay areas on Tuesday, October 13th. At San Francisco Airport, it was partly cloudy, temperature 52, dew point 48, relative humidity 86%, southwest wind at 5 miles an hour, pressure 30.05 inches and rising. At Oakland Airport, fog was reported, temperature 47, dew point 46, relative humidity 97%, northeast wind at 3 miles an hour, pressure 30.05 inches and rising. At San Jose Airport, it was cloudy, temperature 54, dew point 46, relative humidity 74%, southwest wind at 3 miles an hour, pressure 30.05 inches and rising. At Santa Rosa, it was clear, temperature 40, calm, pressure 30.06 and rising. At Concord, it was clear, temperature 47, southeast wind at 3. At Livermore, it was clear, temperature 46, calm. At Monterey, it was clear, temperature 51, east wind at 8, pressure 30.02 and steady. At Salinas, it was clear, temperature 47, dew point 41, relative humidity 80%, calm. Here are some observations around California and western Nevada. It was clear, with a temperature of 48 at Sacramento, 56 at Los Angeles, 19 at Truckee, 29 at South Lake Tahoe, and 37 at Blue Canyon. At Reno, it was partly cloudy, with a temperature of 32. At San Diego, it was mostly cloudy, with a temperature of 62. At Mammoth Lakes, it was cloudy, with a temperature of 30. Local temperature reports around San Francisco Bay for 7 a.m. Downtown San Francisco was 53 degrees. Oakland Museum was 53 degrees. Redwood City was 47 degrees. San Rafael was 46 degrees. The area forecast for the South Bay, including the San Jose metro area and the Santa Clara Valley. Coastal flood advisory in effect until 3 p.m. Pacific Daylight Time this afternoon. For today, mostly sunny in the morning, then becoming sunny. Highs from the upper 60s to mid 70s. Northwest winds up to 5 miles per hour, increasing to 5 to 15 miles per hour in the afternoon. For tonight, mostly clear. Lows near 50.
northwest winds 5 to 10 miles per hour, becoming southeast after midnight. And on Wednesday, mostly sunny in the morning, then becoming sunny. Highs from the 70s to lower 80s. East winds up to 5 miles per hour, becoming northwest in the afternoon. For Wednesday night, clear. Lows from the lower to mid 50s. Northwest winds up to 5 miles per hour, becoming northeast after midnight. For Thursday, sunny. Highs in the upper 70s by the bay to the 80s inland. Northeast winds up to 5 miles per hour, becoming north in the afternoon. And on Thursday night, clear. Lows from the mid-50s to lower 60s. Friday through Saturday night, clear. Highs from the lower 80s to mid-90s. Lows from the 50s to lower 60s. Sunday and Sunday night, mostly clear. Highs from the 70s to lower 80s. Lows from the lower to mid-50s. Monday, partly cloudy in the morning, then becoming mostly sunny. Highs from the mid-60s to lower 70s. High temperatures today and lows tonight for the selected cities: San Jose, 72 and 50, Mountain View, 70 and 52, Morgan Hill, 74 and 49. The area forecast for the Monterey Bay and Salinas Valley: coastal flood advisory in effect until 3 p.m. Pacific Daylight Time this afternoon. For today, mostly sunny in the morning, then becoming sunny. Highs from the mid-60s to lower 70s. Northeast winds up to 5 miles per hour, becoming west in the afternoon. For tonight, mostly clear. Lows from the mid-40s to lower 50s. South winds 5 to 10 miles per hour, becoming east after midnight. And on Wednesday, mostly sunny in the morning, then becoming sunny. Highs in the upper 60s at the coast to the mid-70s inland. East winds around 5 miles per hour, becoming west in the afternoon. For Wednesday night, mostly clear. Lows from the upper 40s to mid-50s. West winds up to 5 miles per hour, becoming east after midnight. For Thursday, mostly sunny in the morning, then becoming sunny. Highs from the 70s to mid-80s. East winds 5 to 10 miles per hour, becoming north in the afternoon. And on Thursday night, mostly clear. Lows in the 50s. Friday through Saturday night, mostly clear. Highs from the mid-70s to lower 90s. Lows in the 50s. Sunday and Sunday night, mostly clear. Highs from the upper 60s to lower 80s. Lows in the lower 50s. Monday, partly cloudy in the morning, then becoming mostly sunny. Breezy. Highs from the 60s to lower 70s. High temperatures today and lows tonight for the selected cities: Santa Cruz, 72 and 50, Monterey, 67 and 52, Salinas, 67 and 49, Hollister, 71 and 48, King City, 71 and 46. The weather overview for the Bay Area and Central Coast: fall weather continues today. Warming trend and above normal temperatures starting mid to late week. Coastal flooding during high tides through midweek. Elevated fire weather conditions and offshore flow across the higher elevations peaking mid to late week. The extended forecast for the Bay Area and Central Coast: Friday and Friday night, clear. Highs 70 to 95. Lows 50 to 75. Saturday and Saturday night, clear. Highs 65 to 90. Lows 50 to 70. Sunday and Sunday night, mostly clear. Highs 60 to 85. Lows 45 to 60. Monday and Monday night, partly cloudy. A slight chance of rain. Highs 60 to 75. Lows 45 to 55. Tuesday and Tuesday night, partly cloudy. A slight chance of rain. High 60 to 75. Lows 45 to 55. Sunrise, sunset, and tidal information for the San Francisco Bay Area for Tuesday, October 13th. The sunrise today, 7:15 a.m. The sunset tonight, 6:36 p.m. Tidal data at the Golden Gate for today. High tide, 2.
24 a.m. at 4.70 feet. Low tide, 07.06 a.m. at 2.73 feet. High tide, 1.14 p.m. at 5.90 feet. Low tide, 08.01 p.m. at minus 05 feet. Here are the buoy observations for 7 a.m. Pacific Daylight Time. At offshore buoy 6, wind southwest at 60 knots, water temperature 66, pressure 1,022.4 millibars. At offshore buoy 59, winds north at 12 knots, water temperature 65, pressure 1,023.1 millibars. At buoy 14 near Point Arena, winds north at 4 knots, water temperature 55, pressure 1,018.5 millibars. At buoy 13 near Bodega Bay, winds north at 6 knots, pressure 1,017.6 millibars. At Point Reyes Wave Rider buoy, water temperature 61, seas 9 feet, every 14 seconds. At San Francisco Bar buoy, water temperature 60, seas 5 feet, every 15 seconds. At San Francisco buoy, winds north at 8 knots, pressure 1,017.2 millibars, swell 6 feet, every 15 seconds. At Half Moon Bay buoy, winds northwest 8 knots, water temperature 63, pressure 1,016.6 millibars, seas 4 feet, every 8 seconds. At Monterey Bay buoy, winds northwest 8 knots, water temperature 62, pressure 1,016.7 millibars, seas 8 feet, every 17 seconds. At Point Sur, Wave Rider buoy, water temperature 66, seas 9 feet, every 15 seconds. At Cape San Martin buoy, winds northwest 10 knots, water temperature 63, pressure 1,016.2 millibars. Seas 7 feet, every 15 seconds. Synopsis for the Central California coast and bays, including the Monterey Bay, Greater Farallones, and Cordell Bank National Marine Sanctuaries, gentle to fresh northerly breezes will continue through the remainder of the work week with an improving sea state today into Wednesday. Long period southerly swell will also continue through midweek with some gradual easing by the end of the week. The marine forecast for San Pablo Bay, Suisun Bay, the West Delta, and the San Francisco Bay north of the Bay Bridge. For today, northwest wind around 5 knots, rising to 5 to 10 knots late this morning and early afternoon, then becoming west 10 to 15 knots late. For tonight, west wind 10 to 15 knots, becoming southwest around 5 knots after midnight. For Wednesday, southwest wind around 5 knots. The marine forecast for Monterey Bay. For today, northeast wind around 5 knots, backing to west early this afternoon, rising to 10 to 15 knots late. Seas 3 to 4 feet. Wave detail, northwest 3 feet at 9 seconds and southwest 2 feet at 17 seconds. For tonight, north wind 10 to 15 knots, becoming northeast 5 to 10 knots after midnight. Seas 3 to 5 feet. Wave detail, west 4 feet at 8 seconds and southwest 2 feet at 16 seconds. For Wednesday, northeast wind 5 to 10 knots, backing to west in the afternoon. Seas 3 to 4 feet. Wave detail, northwest 3 feet at 8 seconds and southwest 2 feet at 16 seconds. The coastal waters forecast from Pigeon Point to Point Pinos out to 10 nautical miles. For today, north wind around 5 knots, becoming northwest 10 to 15 knots early this afternoon, rising to 15 to 20 knots late. Seas 5 to 6 feet. Wave detail, northwest 5 feet at 9 seconds and southwest 3 feet at 17 seconds. For tonight, northwest wind 15 to 20 knots, becoming north 5 to 10 knots after midnight. Seas 4 to 6 feet. Wave detail, northwest 5 feet at 8 seconds and southwest 3 feet at 17 seconds. For Wednesday, north wind around 5 knots, backing to northwest in the afternoon. Seas 4 to 5 feet. Wave detail, northwest 4 feet at 7 seconds and southwest 2 feet at 16 seconds. The following is an important weather message from the National Weather Service, issued at 4:57 a.m.

Pacific Daylight Time. Coastal flood advisory remains in effect until 3 p.m. Pacific Daylight Time this afternoon. What? Up to 1.1 foot of inundation above ground level is possible in low-lying areas near shorelines and tidal waterways. Where? San Francisco, northern Monterey Bay and southern Monterey Bay and Big Sur Coast counties. When? For the coastal flood advisory, until 3 p.m. Pacific Daylight Time Tuesday. For the beach hazard statement, until 10 p.m. Pacific Daylight Time this evening. Impacts, high tides will result in flooding of low-lying infrastructure, isolated road closures, and coastal erosion. Rising tides will bring water and waves farther up the beach than normal, restricting escape from beaches and coastal areas. Additional details, at the San Francisco tidal gauge, high tide is expected to be 1.1 foot above normal 6.90 feet mean lower low water at 1:14 p.m. Tuesday, October 13th. These predictions included up to 1.0 feet of surge that will enhance the astronomical tide and flooding threat. High tide varies up to 90 minutes earlier or later along the Pacific coast and through the San Francisco Bay, respectively. If travel is required, allow extra time as some roads may be closed. Do not drive around barricades or through water of unknown depth. Take the necessary actions to protect flood-prone property. The area forecast for the peninsula, North Bay, and East Bay. Coastal flood advisory in effect until 4 p.m. Pacific Daylight Time Wednesday. For today, mostly sunny in the morning then becoming sunny. Highs in the upper 60s at the coast to the mid-70s inland. Northeast winds up to 5 miles per hour, becoming northwest in the afternoon. For tonight, mostly clear. Lows from the upper 40s to mid-50s. West winds 5 to 10 miles per hour, becoming south after midnight. And on Wednesday, mostly sunny. Highs in the upper 60s at the coast to the upper 70s inland. Southeast winds up to 5 miles per hour, becoming west in the afternoon. For Wednesday night, clear. Lows from the upper 40s to mid-50s. West winds up to 5 miles per hour until midnight, becoming light. For Thursday, mostly sunny in the morning then becoming sunny. Highs in the upper 70s at the coast to the mid-80s inland. Northeast winds 5 to 10 miles per hour. And on Thursday night, clear. Lows from the 50s to lower 60s. Friday and Friday night, clear. Highs from the mid-70s to upper 80s. Lows from the 50s to lower 60s for Saturday. Mostly sunny in the morning then becoming sunny. Highs from the lower 70s to mid-80s for Saturday night, clear. Lows in the 50s Sunday and Sunday night, mostly clear. Highs 60s and 70s. Lows from the 40s to upper 50s and on Monday, partly cloudy. Breezy. A slight chance of rain. Highs from the upper 50s to lower 70s. High temperatures today and lows tonight for the selected cities, San Francisco, 69 and 52, San Francisco Airport, 71 and 52, Redwood City, 75 and 52, Oakland, 71 and 53, Fremont, 72 and 52, Concord, 78 and 51, Livermore, 74 and 50, San Rafael, 78 and 51, Santa Rosa, 77 and 44, Napa, 72 and 49, Fairfield, 76 and 52. 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This broadcast originates from the National Weather Service office located in Monterey, California, and serves the South Bay and Monterey Bay Area, including the cities of San Jose, Monterey, Salinas, and Santa Cruz. These are the 7 a.m. Pacific Daylight Time observations for the San Francisco and Monterey Bay areas on Tuesday, October 13th. At San Francisco Airport, it was partly cloudy, temperature 52, dew point 48, relative humidity 86%, southwest wind at 5 miles an hour, pressure 30.05 inches and rising. At Oakland Airport,
Fog was reported. Temperature 47. Dew point 46. Relative humidity 97%. Northeast wind at 3 miles an hour. Pressure 30.05 inches and rising. At San Jose Airport, it was cloudy. Temperature 54. Dew point 46. Relative humidity 74%. Southwest wind at 3 miles an hour. Pressure 30.05 inches and rising. At Santa Rosa, it was clear. Temperature 40. Calm. Pressure 30.06 and rising. At Concord, it was clear. Temperature 47. Southeast wind at 3. At Livermore, it was clear. Temperature 46. Calm. At Monterey, it was clear. Temperature 51. East wind at 8. Pressure 30.02 and steady. At Salinas, it was clear. Temperature 47. Dew point 41. Relative humidity 80%. Calm. Here are some observations around California and western Nevada. It was clear, with a temperature of 48 at Sacramento, 56 at Los Angeles, 19 at Truckee, 29 at South Lake Tahoe, and 37 at Blue Canyon. At Reno, it was partly cloudy, with a temperature of 32. At San Diego, it was mostly cloudy, with a temperature of 62. At Mammoth Lakes, it was cloudy, with a temperature of 30. Local temperature reports around San Francisco Bay for 7 a.m. Downtown San Francisco was 53 degrees. Oakland Museum was 53 degrees. Redwood City was 47 degrees. San Rafael was 46 degrees. The area forecast for the South Bay, including the San Jose metro area and the Santa Clara Valley. Coastal flood advisory in effect until 3 p.m. Pacific Daylight Time this afternoon. For today, mostly sunny in the morning, then becoming sunny. Highs from the upper 60s to mid 70s. Northwest winds up to 5 miles per hour, increasing to 5 to 15 miles per hour in the afternoon. For tonight, mostly clear. Lows near 50. Northwest winds 5 to 10 miles per hour, becoming southeast after midnight. And on Wednesday, mostly sunny in the morning, then becoming sunny. Highs from the 70s to lower 80s. East winds up to 5 miles per hour, becoming northwest in the afternoon. For Wednesday night, clear. Lows from the lower to mid 50s. Northwest winds up to 5 miles per hour, becoming northeast after midnight. For Thursday, sunny. Highs in the upper 70s by the bay to the 80s inland. Northeast winds up to 5 miles per hour, becoming north in the afternoon. And on Thursday night, clear. Lows from the mid 50s to lower 60s. Friday through Saturday night, clear. Highs from the lower 80s to mid 90s. Lows from the 50s to lower 60s. Sunday and Sunday night, mostly clear. Highs from the 70s to lower 80s. Lows from the lower to mid 50s. Monday, partly cloudy in the morning, then becoming mostly sunny. Highs from the mid 60s to lower 70s. High temperatures today and lows tonight for the selected cities: San Jose, 72 and 50, Mountain View, 70 and 52, Morgan Hill, 74 and 49. The area forecast for the Monterey Bay and Salinas Valley. Coastal flood advisory in effect until 3 p.m. Pacific Daylight Time this afternoon. For today, mostly sunny in the morning, then becoming sunny. Highs from the mid-60s to lower 70s. Northeast winds up to 5 miles per hour, becoming west in the afternoon. For tonight, mostly clear. Lows from the mid-40s to lower 50s. South winds 5 to 10 miles per hour, becoming east after midnight. And on Wednesday, mostly sunny in the morning, then becoming sunny. Highs in the upper 60s at the coast to the mid-70s inland. East winds around 5 miles per hour, becoming west in the afternoon. For Wednesday night, mostly clear. Lows from the upper 40s to mid-50s. West winds up to 5 miles per hour, becoming east after midnight. For Thursday, mostly sunny in the morning, then becoming sunny.
Highest

70s to mid-80s. East winds 5 to 10 miles per hour, becoming north in the afternoon. And on Thursday night, mostly clear. Lows in the 50s. Friday through Saturday night, mostly clear. Highs from the mid-70s to lower 90s. Lows in the 50s. Sunday and Sunday night, mostly clear. Highs from the upper 60s to lower 80s, lows in the lower 50s Monday. Partly cloudy in the morning, then becoming mostly sunny. Breezy. Highs from the 60s to lower 70s, high temperatures today and lows tonight for the selected cities, Santa Cruz, 72 and 50, Monterey, 67 and 52, Salinas, 67 and 49, Hollister, 71 and 48, King City, 71 and 46. The weather overview for the Bay Area and Central Coast, fall weather continues today. Warming trend and above normal temperatures starting mid to late week, coastal flooding during high tides through midweek, elevated fire weather conditions and offshore flow across the higher elevations peaking mid to late week. The extended forecast for the Bay Area and Central Coast, Friday and Friday night, clear. Highs 70 to 95. Lows 50 to 75. Saturday and Saturday night, clear. Highs 65 to 90. Lows 50 to 70. Sunday and Sunday night, mostly clear. Highs 60 to 85. Lows 45 to 60. Monday and Monday night, partly cloudy. A slight chance of rain. Highs 60 to 75. Lows 45 to 55. Tuesday and Tuesday night, partly cloudy. A slight chance of rain. Highs 60 to 75. Lows 45 to 55. Sunrise, sunset, and tidal information for the San Francisco Bay Area for Tuesday, October 13th. The sunrise today, 7:15 a.m. The sunset tonight, 6:36 p.m. Tidal data at the Golden Gate for today. High tide, 2:24 a.m. at 4.70 feet. Low tide, 07:06 a.m. at 2.73 feet. High tide, 1:14 p.m. at 5.90 feet. Low tide, 08:01 p.m. at minus 05 feet. Here are the buoy observations for 8 a.m. Pacific Daylight Time. An offshore buoy 6, wind south at 16 knots, water temperature 66, pressure 1,022.7 millibars. An offshore buoy 59, winds north at 10 knots, water temperature 65, pressure 1,023.6 millibars. At buoy 14 near Point Arena, winds north at 6 knots, water temperature 55, pressure 1,018.9 millibars. At buoy 13 near Bodega Bay, winds north at 6 knots, pressure 1,017.8 millibars. At Point Reyes Wave Rider buoy, water temperature 61, seas 9 feet, every 15 seconds. At San Francisco Bar buoy, water temperature 60, seas 5 feet, every 15 seconds. At San Francisco buoy, winds north at 6 knots, water temperature 60, pressure 1,017.5 millibars. At Half Moon Bay buoy, winds north 10 knots, water temperature 63, pressure 1,017.3 millibars, seas 5 feet, every 11 seconds. At Monterey buoy, winds north at 12 knots, water temperature 62, pressure 1,017.0 millibars. At Point Sur, Wave Rider buoy, water temperature 66, seas 9 feet, every 15 seconds. At Cape San Martin buoy, winds northwest at 10 knots, water temperature 63, pressure 1,016.7 millibars. Synopsis for the Central California coast and bays, including the Monterey Bay, Greater Farallones, and Cordell Bank National Marine Sanctuaries, gentle to fresh northerly breezes will continue through the remainder of the work week with an improving sea state today into Wednesday. Long period southerly swell will also continue through midweek with some gradual easing by the end of the week. The marine forecast for San Pablo Bay, Suisun Bay, the West Delta, and the San Francisco Bay north of the Bay Bridge. For today, northwest wind around 5 knots, rising to 5 to 10 knots.

coming west 10 to 15 knots late. For tonight, west wind 10 to 15 knots, becoming southwest around 5 knots after midnight. For Wednesday, southwest wind around 5 knots. The marine forecast for Monterey Bay. For today, northeast wind around 5 knots, backing to west early this afternoon, rising to 10 to 15 knots late. Seas 3 to 4 feet. Wave detail, northwest 3 feet at 9 seconds and southwest 2 feet at 17 seconds. For tonight, north wind 10 to 15 knots, becoming northeast 5 to 10 knots after midnight. Seas 3 to 5 feet. Wave detail, west 4 feet at 8 seconds and southwest 2 feet at 16 seconds. For Wednesday, northeast wind 5 to 10 knots, backing to west in the afternoon. Seas 3 to 4 feet. Wave detail, northwest 3 feet at 8 seconds and southwest 2 feet at 16 seconds. The coastal waters forecast from Pigeon Point to Point Pinos out to 10 nautical miles. For today, north wind around 5 knots, becoming northwest 10 to 15 knots early this afternoon, rising to 15 to 20 knots late. Seas 5 to 6 feet. Wave detail, northwest 5 feet at 9 seconds and southwest 3 feet at 17 seconds. For tonight, northwest wind 15 to 20 knots, becoming north 5 to 10 knots after midnight. Seas 4 to 6 feet. Wave detail, northwest 5 feet at 8 seconds and southwest 3 feet at 17 seconds. For Wednesday, north wind around 5 knots, backing to northwest in the afternoon. Seas 4 to 5 feet. Wave detail, northwest 4 feet at 7 seconds and southwest 2 feet at 16 seconds. The following is an important weather message from the National Weather Service. Issued at 4:57 a.m. Pacific Daylight Time. Coastal flood advisory remains in effect until 3 p.m. Pacific Daylight Time this afternoon. What? Up to 1/0.1 foot of inundation above ground level is possible in low-lying areas near shorelines and tidal waterways. Where? San Francisco, northern Monterey Bay and southern Monterey Bay and Big Sur Coast counties. When? For the coastal flood advisory, until 3 p.m. Pacific Daylight Time Tuesday. For the beach hazard statement, until 10 p.m. Pacific Daylight Time this evening. Impacts, high tides will result in flooding of low-lying infrastructure, isolated road closures, and coastal erosion. Rising tides will bring water and waves farther up the beach than normal, restricting escape from beaches and coastal areas. Additional details, at the San Francisco tidal gauge, high tide is expected to be 1/0.1 foot above normal 6.90 feet mean lower low water at 1:14 p.m. Tuesday, October 13th. These predictions included up to 1.0 feet of surge that will enhance the astronomical tide and flooding threat. High tide varies up to 90 minutes earlier or later along the Pacific coast and through the San Francisco Bay, respectively. If travel is required, allow extra time as some roads may be closed. Do not drive around barricades or through water of unknown depth. Take the necessary actions to protect flood-prone property. The area forecast for the peninsula, North Bay, and East Bay. Coastal flood advisory in effect until 4 p.m. Pacific Daylight Time Wednesday. For today, mostly sunny in the morning then becoming sunny. Highs in the upper 60s at the coast to the mid-70s inland. Northeast winds up to 5 miles per hour, becoming northwest in the afternoon. For tonight, mostly clear. Lows from the upper 40s to mid-50s. West winds 5 to 10 miles per hour, becoming south after midnight. And on Wednesday, mostly sunny. Highs in the upper 60s at the coast to the upper 70s inland. Southeast winds up to 5 miles per hour, becoming west in the afternoon. For Wednesday night, clear. Lows from the upper 40s to mid-50s. West winds up to 5 miles per hour until midnight, becoming light. For Thursday, mostly sunny in the morning then becoming sunny. Highs in the upper

selected cities, San Francisco, 69 and 52, San Francisco Airport, 71 and 52, Redwood City, 75 and 52, Oakland, 71 and 53, Fremont, 72 and 52, Concord, 78 and 51, Livermore, 74 and 50, San Rafael, 78 and 51, Santa Rosa, 77 and 44, Napa, 72 and 49, Fairfield, 76 and 52. These are the 8 a.m. Pacific Daylight Time observations for the San Francisco and Monterey Bay areas on Tuesday, October 13th. At San Francisco Airport, it was partly cloudy, temperature 53, dew point 50, relative humidity 89%, calm, pressure 30.06 inches and rising. At Oakland Airport, fog was reported, temperature 49, dew point 48, relative humidity 97%, calm, pressure 30.06 inches and rising. At San Jose Airport, it was partly cloudy, temperature 53, dew point 46, relative humidity 77%, south wind at 3 miles an hour, pressure 30.06 inches and rising. At Santa Rosa, it was clear, temperature 40, calm, pressure 30.07 and rising. At Concord, it was clear, temperature 48, south wind at 5. At Livermore, it was clear, temperature 46, calm. At Monterey, it was clear, temperature 51, southeast wind at 6, pressure 30.05 and rising. At Salinas, it was clear, temperature 47, dew point 42, relative humidity 83%, southeast wind at 3. Here are some observations around California and western Nevada. It was sunny, with a temperature of 48 at Sacramento, 57 at Los Angeles, and 34 at Reno. Under sunny skies, Truckee reported 16, South Lake Tahoe reported 32, and Blue Canyon reported 37. At Mammoth Lakes, it was mostly sunny, with a temperature of 30. At San Diego, it was partly sunny, with a temperature of 63. Local temperature reports around San Francisco Bay for 8 a.m. Downtown San Francisco was 54 degrees. Oakland Museum was 52 degrees. Redwood City was 48 degrees. San Rafael was 45 degrees. The area forecast for the South Bay, including the San Jose metro area and the Santa Clara Valley. Coastal flood advisory in effect until 3 p.m. Pacific Daylight Time this afternoon. For today, mostly sunny in the morning, then becoming sunny. Highs from the upper 60s to mid 70s. Northwest winds up to 5 miles per hour, increasing to 5 to 15 miles per hour in the afternoon. For tonight, mostly clear. Lows near 50. Northwest winds 5 to 10 miles per hour, becoming southeast after midnight. And on Wednesday, mostly sunny in the morning, then becoming sunny. Highs from the 70s to lower 80s. East winds up to 5 miles per hour, becoming northwest in the afternoon. For Wednesday night, clear. Lows from the lower to mid 50s. Northwest winds up to 5 miles per hour, becoming northeast after midnight. For Thursday, sunny. Highs in the upper 70s by the bay to the 80s inland. Northeast winds up to 5 miles per hour, becoming north in the afternoon. And on Thursday night, clear. Lows from the mid-50s to lower 60s. Friday through Saturday night, clear. Highs from the lower 80s to mid-90s. Lows from the 50s to lower 60s. Sunday and Sunday night, mostly clear. Highs from the 70s to lower 80s. Lows from the lower to mid-50s. Monday, partly cloudy in the morning, then becoming mostly sunny. Highs from the mid-60s to lower 70s. High temperatures today and lows tonight for the selected cities, San Jose, 72 and 50, Mountain View, 70 and 52, Morgan Hill, 74 and 49. The area forecast for the Monterey Bay and Salinas Valley. Coastal flood advisory in effect until 3 p.m. Pacific Daylight Time this afternoon. For today,

sunny in the morning, then becoming sunny. Highs from the mid-60s to lower 70s. Northeast winds up to 5 miles per hour, becoming west in the afternoon. For tonight, mostly clear. Lows from the mid-40s to lower 50s. South winds 5 to 10 miles per hour, becoming east after midnight. And on Wednesday? Mostly sunny in the morning, then becoming sunny. Highs in the upper 60s at the coast to the mid-70s inland. East winds around 5 miles per hour, becoming west in the afternoon. For Wednesday night, mostly clear. Lows from the upper 40s to mid-50s. West winds up to 5 miles per hour, becoming east after midnight. For Thursday, mostly sunny in the morning, then becoming sunny. Highs from the 70s to mid-80s. East winds 5 to 10 miles per hour, becoming north in the afternoon. And on Thursday night, mostly clear. Lows in the 50s. Friday through Saturday night, mostly clear. Highs from the mid-70s to lower 90s. Lows in the 50s. Sunday and Sunday night, mostly clear. Highs from the upper 60s to lower 80s. Lows in the lower 50s Monday. Partly cloudy in the morning, then becoming mostly sunny. Breezy. Highs from the 60s to lower 70s. High temperatures today and lows tonight for the selected cities: Santa Cruz, 72 and 50, Monterey, 67 and 52, Salinas, 67 and 49, Hollister, 71 and 48, King City, 71 and 46. The weather overview for the Bay Area and Central Coast: fall weather continues today. Warming trend and above normal temperatures starting mid to late week. Coastal flooding during high tides through midweek. Elevated fire weather conditions and offshore flow across the higher elevations peaking mid to late week. The extended forecast for the Bay Area and Central Coast: Friday and Friday night, clear. Highs 70 to 95. Lows 50 to 75. Saturday and Saturday night, clear. Highs 65 to 90. Lows 50 to 70. Sunday and Sunday night, mostly clear. Highs 60 to 85. Lows 45 to 60. Monday and Monday night, partly cloudy. A slight chance of rain. Highs 60 to 75. Lows 45 to 55. Tuesday and Tuesday night, partly cloudy. A slight chance of rain. High 60 to 75. Lows 45 to 55. Sunrise, sunset, and tidal information for the San Francisco Bay Area for Tuesday, October 13th. The sunrise today, 7:15 a.m. The sunset tonight, 6:36 p.m. Tidal data at the Golden Gate for today. High tide, 2:24 a.m. at 4.70 feet. Low tide, 07:06 a.m. at 2.73 feet. High tide, 1:14 p.m. at 5.90 feet. Low tide, 08:01 p.m. at minus 05 feet. Here are the buoy observations for 8 a.m. Pacific Daylight Time. At offshore buoy 6, wind south at 16 knots, water temperature 66, pressure 1,022.7 millibars. At offshore buoy 59, winds north at 10 knots, water temperature 65, pressure 1,023.6 millibars. At buoy 14 near Point Arena, winds north at 6 knots, water temperature 55, pressure 1,018.9 millibars. At buoy 13 near Bodega Bay, winds north at 6 knots, pressure 1,017.8 millibars. At Point Reyes Wave Rider buoy, water temperature 61, seas 9 feet, every 15 seconds. At San Francisco Bar buoy, water temperature 60, seas 5 feet, every 15 seconds. At San Francisco buoy, winds north at 8 knots, pressure 1,017.5 millibars, swell 6 feet, every 15 seconds. At Half Moon Bay buoy, winds north 10 knots, water temperature 63, pressure 1,017.3 millibars, seas 5 feet, every 11 seconds. At Monterey buoy, winds north at 12 knots, water temperature 62, pressure 1,077

17.0 millibars. Head point, sir. Wave rider buoy water temperature 66. Seas 9 feet every 15 seconds. At Cape San Martin buoy winds northwest 10 knots. Water temperature 63. Pressure 1016.8 millibars. Seas 8 feet every 16 seconds. Synopsis for the Central California coast and bays, including the Monterey Bay, Greater Farallones, and Cordell Bank National Marine Sanctuaries. Gentle to fresh northerly breezes will continue through the remainder of the work week with an improving sea state today into Wednesday. Long period southerly swell will also continue through midweek with some gradual easing by the end of the week. The marine forecast for San Pablo Bay, Suisun Bay, the West Delta, and the San Francisco Bay north of the Bay Bridge. For today, northwest wind around 5 knots, rising to 5 to 10 knots late this morning and early afternoon, then becoming west 10 to 15 knots late. For tonight, west wind 10 to 15 knots, becoming southwest around 5 knots after midnight. For Wednesday, southwest wind around 5 knots. The marine forecast for Monterey Bay. For today, northeast wind around 5 knots, backing to west early this afternoon, rising to 10 to 15 knots late. Seas 3 to 4 feet. Wave detail, northwest 3 feet at 9 seconds and southwest 2 feet at 17 seconds. For tonight, north wind 10 to 15 knots, becoming northeast 5 to 10 knots after midnight. Seas 3 to 5 feet. Wave detail, west 4 feet at 8 seconds and southwest 2 feet at 16 seconds. For Wednesday, northeast wind 5 to 10 knots, backing to west in the afternoon. Seas 3 to 4 feet. Wave detail, northwest 3 feet at 8 seconds and southwest 2 feet at 16 seconds. The coastal waters forecast from Pigeon Point to Point Pinos out to 10 nautical miles. For today, north wind around 5 knots, becoming northwest 10 to 15 knots early this afternoon, rising to 15 to 20 knots late. Seas 5 to 6 feet. Wave detail, northwest 5 feet at 9 seconds and southwest 3 feet at 17 seconds. For tonight, northwest wind 15 to 20 knots, becoming north 5 to 10 knots after midnight. Seas 4 to 6 feet. Wave detail, northwest 5 feet at 8 seconds and southwest 3 feet at 17 seconds. For Wednesday, north wind around 5 knots, backing to northwest in the afternoon. Seas 4 to 5 feet. Wave detail, northwest 4 feet at 7 seconds and southwest 2 feet at 16 seconds. 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This broadcast originates from the National Weather Service office located in Monterey, California, and serves the South Bay and Monterey Bay Area, including the cities of San Jose, Monterey, Salinas, and Santa Cruz. The following is an important weather message from the National Weather Service. Issued at 4:57 a.m. Pacific Daylight Time. Coastal flood advisory remains in effect until 3 p.m. Pacific Daylight Time this afternoon. What? Up to 1/0.1 foot of inundation above ground level is possible in low-lying areas near shorelines and tidal waterways. Where? San Francisco, northern Monterey Bay and southern Monterey Bay and Big Sur Coast counties. When? For the coastal flood advisory, until 3 p.m. Pacific Daylight Time Tuesday. For the beach hazard statement, until 10 p.m. Pacific Daylight Time this evening. Impacts, high tides will result in flooding of low-lying infrastructure, isolated road closures, and coastal erosion. Rising tides will bring water and wave farther up the beach than normal, restricting escape from beaches and coastal areas. Additional details, at the San Francisco tidal gauge, high tide is expected to be 1/0.1 foot above normal 6.90 feet mean lower low water at 1:14 p.m. Tuesday, October 13th. These predictions included up to 1.0 feet of surge that will enhance the astronomical tide and flooding threat. High tide varies up to 90 minutes earlier or later.

the Pacific Coast and through the San Francisco Bay, respectively. If travel is required, allow extra time as some roads may be closed. Do not drive around barricades or through water of unknown depth. Take the necessary actions to protect flood-prone property. The area forecast for the peninsula, North Bay, and East Bay. Coastal flood advisory in effect until 4 p.m. Pacific Daylight Time Wednesday. For today, mostly sunny in the morning, then becoming sunny. Highs in the upper 60s at the coast to the mid-70s inland. Northeast winds up to 5 miles per hour, becoming northwest in the afternoon. For tonight, mostly clear. Lows from the upper 40s to mid-50s. West winds 5 to 10 miles per hour, becoming south after midnight. And on Wednesday, mostly sunny. Highs in the upper 60s at the coast to the upper 70s inland. Southeast winds up to 5 miles per hour, becoming west in the afternoon. For Wednesday night, clear. Lows from the upper 40s to mid 50s. West winds up to 5 miles per hour until midnight, becoming light. For Thursday, mostly sunny in the morning, then becoming sunny. Highs in the upper 70s at the coast to the mid 80s inland. Northeast winds 5 to 10 miles per hour. And on Thursday night, clear. Lows from the 50s to lower 60s. Friday and Friday night, clear. Highs from the mid-70s to upper 80s. Lows from the 50s to lower 60s for Saturday. Mostly sunny in the morning, then becoming sunny. Highs from the lower 70s to mid-80s for Saturday night, clear. Lows in the 50s Sunday and Sunday night, mostly clear. Highs 60s and 70s. Lows from the 40s to upper 50s. And on Monday, partly cloudy, breezy, a slight chance of rain. Highs from the upper 50s to lower 70s. High temperatures today and lows tonight for the selected cities: San Francisco, 69 and 52, San Francisco Airport, 71 and 52, Redwood City, 75 and 52, Oakland, 71 and 53, Fremont, 72 and 52, Concord, 78 and 51, Livermore, 74 and 50, San Rafael, 78 and 51, Santa Rosa, 77 and 44, Napa, 72 and 49, Fairfield, 76 and 52. These are the 8 a.m. Pacific Daylight Time observations for the San Francisco and Monterey Bay areas on Tuesday, October 13th. At San Francisco Airport, it was partly cloudy, temperature 53, dew point 50, relative humidity 89%, calm, pressure 30.06 inches and rising. At Oakland Airport, fog was reported, temperature 49, dew point 48, relative humidity 97%, calm, pressure 30.06 inches and rising. At San Jose Airport, it was partly cloudy, temperature 53, dew point 46, relative humidity 77%, south wind at 3 miles an hour, pressure 30.06 inches and rising. At Santa Rosa, it was clear, temperature 40, calm, pressure 30.07 and rising. At Concord, it was clear, temperature 48, south wind at 5. At Livermore, it was clear, temperature 46, calm. At Monterey, it was clear, temperature 51, southeast wind at 6, pressure 30.05 and rising. At Salinas, it was clear, temperature 47, dew point 42, relative humidity 83%, southeast wind at 3. Here are some observations around California and western Nevada. It was sunny, with a temperature of 48 at Sacramento, 57 at Los Angeles, and 34 at Reno. Under sunny skies, Truckee reported 16, South Lake Tahoe reported 32, and Blue Canyon reported 37. At Mammoth Lakes, it was mostly sunny, with a temperature of 30. At San Diego, it was partly sunny, with a temperature of 63. Local temperature reports around San Francisco Bay for 8 a.m. Downtown San Francisco was 54 degrees. Oakland Museum was 52 degrees. Redwood City was 48 degrees. San Rafael was

the area forecast for the South Bay, including the San Jose metro area and the Santa Clara Valley. Coastal flood advisory in effect until 3 p.m. Pacific Daylight Time this afternoon. For today, mostly sunny in the morning, then becoming sunny. Highs from the upper 60s to mid 70s. Northwest winds up to 5 miles per hour, increasing to 5 to 15 miles per hour in the afternoon. For tonight, mostly clear. Lows near 50. Northwest winds 5 to 10 miles per hour, becoming southeast after midnight. And on Wednesday, mostly sunny in the morning, then becoming sunny. Highs from the 70s to lower 80s. East winds up to 5 miles per hour, becoming northwest in the afternoon. For Wednesday night, clear. Lows from the lower to mid 50s. Northwest winds up to 5 miles per hour, becoming northeast after midnight. For Thursday, sunny. Highs in the upper 70s by the bay to the 80s inland. Northeast winds up to 5 miles per hour, becoming north in the afternoon. And on Thursday night, clear. Lows from the mid 50s to lower 60s. Friday through Saturday night, clear. Highs from the lower 80s to mid 90s. Lows from the 50s to lower 60s. Sunday and Sunday night, mostly clear. Highs from the 70s to lower 80s. Lows from the lower to mid 50s. Monday, lower 60s. Sunday and Sunday night, mostly clear. Highs from the 70s to lower 80s. Lows from the lower to mid 50s. Monday, partly cloudy in the morning, then becoming mostly sunny. Highs from the mid 60s to lower 70s. High temperatures today and lows tonight for the selected cities: San Jose, 72 and 50, Mountain View, 70 and 52, Morgan Hill, 74 and 49. The area forecast for the Monterey Bay and Salinas Valley: coastal flood advisory in effect until 3 p.m. Pacific Daylight Time this afternoon. For today, mostly sunny in the morning, then becoming sunny. Highs from the mid-60s to lower 70s. Northeast winds up to 5 miles per hour, becoming west in the afternoon. For tonight, mostly clear. Lows from the mid-40s to lower 50s. South winds 5 to 10 miles per hour, becoming east after midnight. And on Wednesday, mostly sunny in the morning, then becoming sunny. Highs in the upper 60s at the coast to the mid 70s inland. East winds around 5 miles per hour, becoming west in the afternoon. For Wednesday night, mostly clear. Lows from the upper 40s to mid 50s. West winds up to 5 miles per hour, becoming east after midnight. For Thursday, mostly sunny in the morning, then becoming sunny. Highs from the 70s to mid 80s. East winds 5 to 10 miles per hour, becoming north in the afternoon. And on Thursday night, mostly clear. Lows in the 50s. Friday through Saturday night, mostly clear. Highs from the mid 70s to lower 90s. Lows in the 50s. Sunday and Sunday night, mostly clear. Highs from the upper 60s to lower 80s. Lows in the lower 50s. Monday, partly cloudy in the morning, then becoming mostly sunny. Breezy. Highs from the 60s to lower 70s. High temperatures today and lows tonight for the selected cities: Santa Cruz, 72 and 50, Monterey, 67 and 52, Salinas, 67 and 49, Hollister, 71 and 48, King City, 71 and 46. The weather overview for the Bay Area and Central Coast: fall weather continues today. Warming trend and above normal temperatures starting mid to late week. Coastal flooding during high tides through midweek. Elevated fire weather conditions and offshore flow across the higher elevations peaking mid to late week. The extended forecast for the Bay Area and Central Coast: Friday and Friday night, clear. Highs 70 to 95. Lows 50 to 75. Saturday and Saturday night, clear. Highs 65 to 90. Lows 50 to 70. Sunday and Sunday night, mostly clear. Highs 60 to 85.

is 45 to 60. Monday and Monday night, partly cloudy. A slight chance of rain. High 60 to 75. Lows 45 to 55. Tuesday and Tuesday night, partly cloudy. A slight chance of rain. High 60 to 75. Lows 45 to 55. Sunrise, sunset, and tidal information for the San Francisco Bay Area for Tuesday, October 13th. The sunrise today, 7:15 a.m. The sunset tonight, 6:36 p.m. Tidal data at the Golden Gate for today. High tide, 2:24 a.m. at 4.70 feet. Low tide, 07:06 a.m. at 2.73 feet. High tide, 1:14 p.m. at 5.90 feet. Low tide, 08:01 p.m. at -0.5 feet. Here are the buoy observations for 8 a.m. Pacific Daylight Time. An offshore buoy 6, wind south at 16 knots, water temperature 66, pressure 1,022.7 millibars. An offshore buoy 59, winds north at 10 knots, water temperature 65, pressure 1,023.6 millibars. At buoy 14 near Point Arena, winds north at 6 knots, water temperature 55, pressure 1,018.9 millibars. At buoy 13 near Bodega Bay, winds north at 6 knots, pressure 1,017.8 millibars. At Point Reyes Wave Rider buoy, water temperature 61, seas 9 feet, every 15 seconds. At San Francisco Bar buoy, water temperature 60, seas 5 feet, every 15 seconds. At San Francisco Bay, winds north at 8 knots, pressure 1,017.5 millibars, swell 6 feet, every 15 seconds. At Half Moon Bay, buoy, winds north 10 knots, water temperature 63, pressure 1,017.3 millibars, seas 5 feet, every 11 seconds. At Monterey Bay, winds north at 12 knots, water temperature 62, pressure 1,017.0 millibars. At Point Sur, Wave Rider buoy, water temperature 66, seas 9 feet, every 15 seconds. At Cape San Martin buoy, winds northwest 10 knots, water temperature 63, pressure 1,016.8 millibars. Seas 8 feet, every 16 seconds. Synopsis for the Central California coast and bays, including the Monterey Bay, Greater Farallones, and Cordell Bank National Marine Sanctuaries. Gentle to fresh northerly breezes will continue through the remainder of the week with an improving sea state through Wednesday. Long period southerly swell will also continue through midweek with some gradual easing by the end of the week. The marine forecast for San Pablo Bay, Suisun Bay, the West Delta, and the San Francisco Bay north of the Bay Bridge. For today, northwest wind around 5 knots, rising to 5 to 10 knots late this morning and early afternoon, then becoming west 10 to 15 knots late. For tonight, west wind 10 to 15 knots, becoming southwest around 5 knots after midnight. For Wednesday, southwest wind around 5 knots. The marine forecast for Monterey Bay. For today, northeast wind around 5 knots, backing to west early this afternoon, rising to 10 to 15 knots late. Seas 3 to 4 feet. Wave detail, northwest 3 feet at 9 seconds and southwest 2 feet at 17 seconds. For tonight, north wind 10 to 15 knots, becoming northeast 5 to 10 knots after midnight. Seas 3 to 5 feet. Wave detail, west 4 feet at 8 seconds and southwest 2 feet at 16 seconds. For Wednesday, northeast wind 5 to 10 knots, backing to west in the afternoon. Seas 3 to 4 feet. Wave detail, northwest 3 feet at 8 seconds and southwest 2 feet at 16 seconds. The coastal waters forecast from Pigeon Point to Point Pinos out to 10 nautical miles. For today, north wind around 5 knots, becoming northwest 10 to 15 knots early this afternoon, rising to 15 to 20 knots late. Seas 5 to 6 feet. Wave detail, northwest 5 feet at 9 seconds and southwest 3 feet at 17 seconds. For tonight,
west wind 15 to 20 knots, becoming north 5 to 10 knots after midnight. Seas 4 to 6 feet. Wave detail, northwest 5 feet at 8 seconds and southwest 3 feet at 17 seconds. For Wednesday, north wind around 5 knots, backing to northwest in the afternoon. Seas 4 to 5 feet. Wave detail, northwest 4 feet at 7 seconds and southwest 2 feet at 16 seconds. The following is an important weather message from the National Weather Service. Issued at 4:57 a.m. Pacific Daylight Time. Coastal flood advisory remains in effect until 3 p.m. Pacific Daylight Time this afternoon. What? Up to 1/0.1 foot of inundation above ground level is possible in low-lying areas near shorelines and tidal waterways. Where? San Francisco, northern Monterey Bay and southern Monterey Bay and Big Sur Coast counties. When? For the coastal flood advisory, until 3 p.m. Pacific Daylight Time Tuesday. For the beach hazard statement, until 10 p.m. Pacific Daylight Time this evening. Impacts, high tides will result in flooding of low-lying infrastructure, isolated road closures, and coastal erosion. Rising tides will bring water and waves farther up the beach than normal, restricting escape from beaches and coastal areas. Additional details, at the San Francisco tidal gauge, high tide is expected to be 1/0.1 foot above normal 6.90 feet mean lower low water at 1:14 p.m. Tuesday, October 13th. These predictions included up to 1.0 feet of surge that will enhance the astronomical tide and flooding threat. High tide varies up to 90 minutes earlier or later along the Pacific coast and through the San Francisco Bay, respectively. If travel is required, allow extra time as some roads may be closed. Do not drive around barricades or through water of unknown depth. Take the necessary actions to protect flood-prone property. The area forecast for the peninsula, North Bay, and East Bay. Coastal flood advisory in effect until 4 p.m. Pacific Daylight Time Wednesday. For today, mostly sunny in the morning then becoming sunny. Highs in the upper 60s at the coast to the mid-70s inland. Northeast winds up to 5 miles per hour, becoming northwest in the afternoon. For tonight, mostly clear. Lows from the upper 40s to mid-50s. West winds 5 to 10 miles per hour, becoming south after midnight. And on Wednesday? Mostly sunny. Highs in the upper 60s at the coast to the upper 70s inland. Southeast winds up to 5 miles per hour, becoming west in the afternoon. For Wednesday night, clear. Lows from the upper 40s to mid-50s. West winds up to 5 miles per hour until midnight, becoming light. For Thursday, mostly sunny in the morning then becoming sunny. Highs in the upper 70s at the coast of the mid-80s inland. Northeast winds 5 to 10 miles per hour. And on Thursday night, clear. Lows from the 50s to lower 60s. Friday and Friday night, clear. Highs from the mid-70s to upper 80s, lows from the 50s to lower 60s for Saturday. Mostly sunny in the morning then becoming sunny. Highs from the lower 70s to mid-80s for Saturday night, clear. Lows in the 50s Sunday and Sunday night, mostly clear. Highs 60s and 70s, lows from the 40s to upper 50s, and on Monday, partly cloudy, breezy, a slight chance of rain. Highs from the upper 50s to lower 70s, high temperatures today and lows tonight for the selected cities, San Francisco, 69 and 52, San Francisco Airport, 71 and 52, Redwood City, 75 and 52, Oakland, 71 and 53, Fremont, 72 and 52, Concord, 78 and 51, Livermore, 74 and 50, San Rafael, 78 and 51, Santa Rosa, 77 and 44, Napa, 72 and 49, Fairfield, 76 and 52. These are the 8 a.m. Pacific Daylight Time observations for the San Francisco and Monterey Bay areas on Tuesday, October 13th. At San Francisco Airport, it was partly cloudy, temperature 53.

0.50. Relative humidity 89%. Calm. Pressure 30.06 inches and rising. At Oakland Airport, fog was reported. Temperature 49. Dew point 48. Relative humidity 97%. Calm. Pressure 30.06 inches and rising. At San Jose Airport, it was partly cloudy. Temperature 53. Dew point 46. Relative humidity 77%. South wind at 3 miles an hour. Pressure 30.06 inches and rising. At Santa Rosa, it was clear. Temperature 40. Calm. Pressure 30.07 and rising. At Concord, it was clear. Temperature 48. South wind at 5. At Livermore, it was clear. Temperature 46. Calm. At Monterey, it was clear. Temperature 51. Southeast wind at 6. Pressure 30.05 and rising. At Salinas, it was clear. Temperature 47. Dew point 42. Relative humidity 83%. Southeast wind at 3. Here are some observations around California and western Nevada. It was sunny, with a temperature of 48 at Sacramento, 57 at Los Angeles, and 34 at Reno. Under sunny skies, Truckee reported 16, South Lake Tahoe reported 32, and Blue Canyon reported 37. At Mammoth Lakes, it was mostly sunny, with a temperature of 30. At San Diego, it was partly sunny, with a temperature of 63. Local temperature reports around San Francisco Bay for 8 a.m. Downtown San Francisco was 54 degrees. Oakland Museum was 52 degrees. Redwood City was 48 degrees. San Rafael was 45 degrees. The area forecast for the South Bay, including the San Jose metro area and the Santa Clara Valley. Coastal flood advisory in effect until 3 p.m. Pacific Daylight Time this afternoon. For today, mostly sunny in the morning, then becoming sunny. Highs from the upper 60s to mid 70s. Northwest winds up to 5 miles per hour, increasing to 5 to 15 miles per hour in the afternoon. For tonight, mostly clear. Lows near 50. Northwest winds 5 to 10 miles per hour, becoming southeast after midnight. And on Wednesday, mostly sunny in the morning, then becoming sunny. Highs from the 70s to lower 80s. East winds up to 5 miles per hour, becoming northwest in the afternoon. For Wednesday night, clear. Lows from the lower to mid 50s. Northwest winds up to 5 miles per hour, becoming northeast after midnight. For Thursday, sunny. Highs in the upper 70s by the bay to the 80s inland. Northeast winds up to 5 miles per hour, becoming north in the afternoon. And on Thursday night, clear. Lows from the mid 50s to lower 60s. Friday through Saturday night, clear. Highs from the lower 80s to mid 90s. Lows from the 50s to lower 60s. Sunday and Sunday night, mostly clear. Highs from the 70s to lower 80s, lows from the lower to mid 50s. Monday, partly cloudy in the morning, then becoming mostly sunny. Highs from the mid 60s to lower 70s, high temperatures today and lows tonight for the selected cities: San Jose, 72 and 50, Mountain View, 70 and 52, Morgan Hill, 74 and 49. The area forecast for the Monterey Bay and Salinas Valley. Coastal flood advisory in effect until 3 p.m. Pacific Daylight Time this afternoon. For today, mostly sunny in the morning, then becoming sunny. Highs from the mid-60s to lower 70s. Northeast winds up to 5 miles per hour, becoming west in the afternoon. For tonight, mostly clear. Lows from the mid-40s to lower 50s. South winds 5 to 10 miles per hour, becoming east after midnight. And on Wednesday, mostly sunny in the morning, then becoming sunny. Highs in the upper 60s at the coast to the mid-70s inland. East winds around 5 miles per hour, becoming west in the afternoon. For Wednesday night, mostly clear. Lows from the upper 40s to mid-50s. West winds up to 5 miles per hour.

southeast after midnight. For Thursday, mostly sunny in the morning, then becoming sunny. Highs from the 70s to mid-80s. East winds 5 to 10 miles per hour, becoming north in the afternoon. And on Thursday night, mostly clear. Lows in the 50s. Friday through Saturday night, mostly clear. Highs from the mid-70s to lower 90s. Lows in the 50s. Sunday and Sunday night, mostly clear. Highs from the upper 60s to lower 80s. Lows in the lower 50s Monday. Partly cloudy in the morning, then becoming mostly sunny. Breezy. Highs from the 60s to lower 70s. High temperatures today and lows tonight for the selected cities: Santa Cruz, 72 and 50, Monterrey, 67 and 52, Salinas, 67 and 49, Hollister, 71 and 48, King City, 71 and 46. The weather overview for the Bay Area and Central Coast: fall weather continues today. Warming trend and above normal temperatures starting mid to late week. Coastal flooding during high tides through midweek. Elevated fire weather conditions and offshore flow across the higher elevations peaking mid to late week. The extended forecast for the Bay Area and Central Coast: Friday and Friday night, clear. Highs 70 to 95. Lows 50 to 75. Saturday and Saturday night, clear. Highs 65 to 90. Lows 50 to 70. Sunday and Sunday night, mostly clear. High 60 to 85. Lows 45 to 60. Monday and Monday night, partly cloudy. A slight chance of rain. High 60 to 75. Lows 45 to 55. Tuesday and Tuesday night, partly cloudy. A slight chance of rain. High 60 to 75. Lows 45 to 55. Sunrise, sunset, and tidal information for the San Francisco Bay Area for Tuesday, October 13th. The sunrise today, 7:15 a.m. The sunset tonight, 6:36 p.m. Tidal data at the Golden Gate for today. High tide, 2:24 a.m. at 4.70 feet. Low tide, 07:06 a.m. at 2.73 feet. High tide, 1:14 p.m. at 5.90 feet. Low tide, 08:01 p.m. at minus 05 feet. 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This broadcast originates from the National Weather Service office located in Monterey, California, and serves the South Bay and Monterey Bay Area, including the city of San Jose, Monterey, Salinas, and Santa Cruz. Here are the buoy observations for 8 a.m. Pacific Daylight Time. An offshore buoy 6, wind south at 16 knots, water temperature 66, pressure 1,022.7 millibars. An offshore buoy 59, winds north at 10 knots, water temperature 65, pressure 1,023.6 millibars. At buoy 14 near Point Arena, winds north at 6 knots, water temperature 55, pressure 1,018.9 millibars. At buoy 13 near Bodega Bay, winds north at 6 knots, pressure 1,017.8 millibars. At Point Reyes Wave Rider buoy, water temperature 61, seas 9 feet, every 15 seconds. At San Francisco Bar buoy, water temperature 60, seas 5 feet, every 15 seconds. At San Francisco buoy, winds north at 8 knots, pressure 1,017.5 millibars, swell 6 feet, every 15 seconds. At Half Moon Bay buoy, winds north 10 knots, water temperature 63, pressure 1,017.3 millibars, seas 5 feet, every 11 seconds. At Monterey buoy, winds north at 12 knots, water temperature 62, pressure 1,017.0 millibars. At Point Sur, Wave Rider buoy, water temperature 66, seas 9 feet, every 15 seconds. At Cape San Martin buoy, winds northwest 10 knots, water temperature 63, pressure 1,016.8 millibars. Seas 8 feet, every 16
seconds. Synopsis for the Central California coast and bays, including the Monterey Bay, Greater Farallones, and Cordell Bank National Marine Sanctuaries, gentle to fresh northerly breezes will continue through the remainder of the week with an improving sea state through Wednesday. Long period southerly swell will also continue through midweek with some gradual easing by the end of the week. The marine forecast for San Pablo Bay, Suisun Bay, the West Delta, and the San Francisco Bay north of the Bay Bridge. For today, northwest wind around 5 knots, rising to 5 to 10 knots late this morning and early afternoon, then becoming west 10 to 15 knots late. For tonight, west wind 10 to 15 knots, becoming southwest around 5 knots after midnight. For Wednesday, southwest wind around 5 knots. The marine forecast for Monterey Bay. For today, northeast wind around 5 knots, backing to west early this afternoon, rising to 10 to 15 knots late. Seas 3 to 4 feet. Wave detail, northwest 3 feet at 9 seconds and southwest 2 feet at 17 seconds. For tonight, north wind 10 to 15 knots, becoming northeast 5 to 10 knots after midnight. Seas 3 to 5 feet. Wave detail, west 4 feet at 8 seconds and southwest 2 feet at 16 seconds. For Wednesday, northeast wind 5 to 10 knots, backing to west in the afternoon. Seas 3 to 4 feet. Wave detail, northwest 3 feet at 8 seconds and southwest 2 feet at 16 seconds. The coastal waters forecast from Pigeon Point to Point Pinos out to 10 nautical miles. For today, north wind around 5 knots, becoming northwest 10 to 15 knots early this afternoon, rising to 15 to 20 knots late. Seas 5 to 6 feet. Wave detail, northwest 5 feet at 9 seconds and southwest 3 feet at 17 seconds. For tonight, northwest wind 15 to 20 knots, becoming north 5 to 10 knots after midnight. Seas 4 to 6 feet. Wave detail, northwest 5 feet at 8 seconds and southwest 3 feet at 17 seconds. For Wednesday, north wind around 5 knots, backing to northwest in the afternoon. Seas 4 to 5 feet. Wave detail, northwest 4 feet at 7 seconds and southwest 2 feet at 16 seconds. The following is an important weather message from the National Weather Service. Issued at 4:57 a.m. Pacific Daylight Time. Coastal flood advisory remains in effect until 3 p.m. Pacific Daylight Time this afternoon. What? Up to 1/0.1 foot of inundation above ground level is possible in low-lying areas near shorelines and tidal waterways. Where? San Francisco, northern Monterey Bay and southern Monterey Bay and Big Sur Coast counties. When? For the coastal flood advisory, until 3 p.m. Pacific Daylight Time Tuesday. For the beach hazard statement, until 10 p.m. Pacific Daylight Time this evening. Impacts, high tides will result in flooding of low-lying infrastructure, isolated road closures, and coastal erosion. Rising tides will bring water and waves farther up the beach than normal, restricting escape from beaches and coastal areas. Additional details, at the San Francisco tidal gauge, high tide is expected to be 1/0.1 foot above normal 6.90 feet mean lower low water at 1:14 p.m. Tuesday, October 13th. These predictions included up to 1.0 feet of surge that will enhance the astronomical tide and flooding threat. High tide varies up to 90 minutes earlier or later along the Pacific coast and through the San Francisco Bay, respectively. If travel is required, allow extra time as some roads may be closed. Do not drive around barricades or through water of unknown depth. Take the necessary actions to protect flood-prone property. The area forecast for the peninsula, North Bay, and East Bay. Coastal flood advisory in effect until 4 p.m. Pacific Daylight Time Wednesday. For today, mostly sunny in the morning then becoming sunny. Highs in the upper 60s at the coast to the mid-70s inland. Northeast winds up to 5 miles per hour, becoming northwest in the afternoon. For tonight, mostly clear. Lows

upper 40s to mid 50s. West winds 5 to 10 miles per hour, becoming south after midnight. And on Wednesday? Mostly sunny. Highs in the upper 60s at the coast to the upper 70s inland. Southeast winds up to 5 miles per hour, becoming west in the afternoon. For Wednesday night, clear. Lows from the upper 40s to mid 50s. West winds up to 5 miles per hour until midnight, becoming light. For Thursday, mostly sunny in the morning, then becoming sunny. Highs in the upper 70s at the coast to the mid 80s inland. Northeast winds 5 to 10 miles per hour. And on Thursday night, clear. Lows from the 50s to lower 60s. Friday and Friday night, clear. Highs from the mid 70s to upper 80s, lows from the 50s to lower 60s for Saturday. Mostly sunny in the morning, then becoming sunny. Highs from the lower 70s to mid 80s for Saturday night, clear. Lows in the 50s Sunday and Sunday night, mostly clear. Highs 60s and 70s, lows from the 40s to upper 50s, and on Monday, partly cloudy, breezy, a slight chance of rain. Highs from the upper 50s to lower 70s, high temperatures today and lows tonight for the selected cities: San Francisco, 69 and 52, San Francisco Airport, 71 and 52, Redwood City, 75 and 52, Oakland, 71 and 53, Fremont, 72 and 52, Concord, 78 and 51, Livermore, 74 and 50, San Rafael, 78 and 51, Santa Rosa, 77 and 44, Napa, 72 and 49, Fairfield, 76 and 52. These are the 9 a.m. Pacific Daylight Time observations for the San Francisco and Monterey Bay areas on Tuesday, October 13th. At San Francisco Airport, it was mostly sunny, temperature 57, dew point 53, relative humidity 86%, south wind at 3 miles an hour, pressure 30.08 inches and rising. At Oakland Airport, it was mostly sunny, temperature 56, dew point 52, relative humidity 86%, calm, pressure 30.08 inches and rising. At San Jose Airport, it was mostly sunny, temperature 57, dew point 48, relative humidity 72%, south wind at 3 miles an hour, pressure 30.08 inches and rising. At Santa Rosa, it was sunny, temperature 49, northwest wind at 6, pressure 30.09 and rising. At Concord, it was sunny, temperature 53, south wind at 3. At Livermore, it was sunny, temperature 52, southeast wind at 3. At Monterey, it was sunny, temperature 57, east wind at 5, pressure 30.06 and rising. At Salinas, it was sunny, temperature 51, dew point 43, relative humidity 74%, south wind at 5. Here are some observations around California and western Nevada. Skies ranged from sunny to mostly sunny. It was 53 at Sacramento, 62 at Los Angeles, 66 at San Diego, and 39 at Reno. Truckee reported 28, South Lake Tahoe reported 35, Blue Canyon reported 41, and Mammoth Lakes reported 34. Local temperature reports around San Francisco Bay for 8 a.m. Downtown San Francisco was 54 degrees. Oakland Museum was 52 degrees. Redwood City was 48 degrees. San Rafael was 45 degrees. The area forecast for the South Bay, including the San Jose metro area and the Santa Clara Valley. Coastal flood advisory in effect until 3 p.m. Pacific Daylight Time this afternoon. For today, mostly sunny in the morning, then becoming sunny. Highs from the upper 60s to mid 70s. Northwest winds up to 5 miles per hour, increasing to 5 to 15 miles per hour in the afternoon. For tonight, mostly clear. Lows near 50. Northwest winds 5 to 10 miles per hour, becoming southeast after midnight. And on Wednesday, mostly sunny in the morning, then becoming sunny. Highs from the 70s to lower 80s,

5 miles per hour, becoming northwest in the afternoon. For Wednesday night, clear. Lows from the lower to mid-50s. Northwest winds up to 5 miles per hour, becoming northeast after midnight. For Thursday, sunny. Highs in the upper 70s by the bay to the 80s inland. Northeast winds up to 5 miles per hour, becoming north in the afternoon. And on Thursday night, clear. Lows from the mid-50s to lower 60s. Friday through Saturday night, clear. Highs from the lower 80s to mid-90s. Lows from the 50s to lower 60s. Sunday and Sunday night, mostly clear. Highs from the 70s to lower 80s. Lows from the lower to mid-50s Monday. Partly cloudy in the morning, then becoming mostly sunny. Highs from the mid-60s to lower 70s. High temperatures today and lows tonight for the selected cities: San Jose, 72 and 50, Mountain View, 70 and 52, Morgan Hill, 74 and 49. The area forecast for the Monterey Bay and Salinas Valley: coastal flood advisory in effect until 3 p.m. Pacific Daylight Time this afternoon. For today, mostly sunny in the morning, then becoming sunny. Highs from the mid-60s to lower 70s. Northeast winds up to 5 miles per hour, becoming west in the afternoon. For tonight, mostly clear. Lows from the mid-40s to lower 50s. South winds 5 to 10 miles per hour, becoming east after midnight. And on Wednesday, mostly sunny in the morning, then becoming sunny. Highs in the upper 60s at the coast to the mid-70s inland. East winds around 5 miles per hour, becoming west in the afternoon. For Wednesday night, mostly clear. Lows from the upper 40s to mid-50s. West winds up to 5 miles per hour, becoming east after midnight. For Thursday, mostly sunny in the morning, then becoming sunny. Highs from the 70s to mid-80s. East winds 5 to 10 miles per hour, becoming north in the afternoon. And on Thursday night, mostly clear. Lows in the 50s. Friday through Saturday night, mostly clear. Highs from the mid-70s to lower 90s. Lows in the 50s. Sunday and Sunday night, mostly clear. Highs from the upper 60s to lower 80s. Lows in the lower 50s Monday. Partly cloudy in the morning, then becoming mostly sunny. Breezy. Highs from the 60s to lower 70s. High temperatures today and lows tonight for the selected cities: Santa Cruz, 72 and 50, Monterey, 67 and 52, Salinas, 67 and 49, Hollister, 71 and 48, King City, 71 and 46. The weather overview for the Bay Area and Central Coast: fall weather continues today. Warming trend and above normal temperatures starting mid to late week. Coastal flooding during high tides through midweek. Elevated fire weather conditions and offshore flow across the higher elevations peaking mid to late week. The extended forecast for the Bay Area and Central Coast: Friday and Friday night, clear. Highs 70 to 95. Lows 50 to 75. Saturday and Saturday night, clear. Highs 65 to 90. Lows 50 to 70. Sunday and Sunday night, mostly clear. Highs 60 to 85. Lows 45 to 60. Monday and Monday night, partly cloudy. A slight chance of rain. Highs 60 to 75. Lows 45 to 55. Tuesday and Tuesday night, partly cloudy. A slight chance of rain. Highs 60 to 75. Lows 45 to 55. Sunrise, sunset, and tidal information for the San Francisco Bay Area for Tuesday, October 13th. The sunrise today, 7:15 a.m. The sunset tonight, 6:36 p.m. Tidal data at the Golden Gate for today. High tide, 2:24 a.m. at 4.70 feet. Low tide, 07:06 a.m. at 2.73 feet. High tide, 1:14 p.m. at 5.90 feet. Low tide, 08.

tempest at 8 knots, pressure 1,018.5 millibars, swell 6 feet, every 15 seconds. At Point Reyes Wave Rider Buoy water temperature 61, seas 8 feet, every 15 seconds. At San Francisco Bar Buoy water temperature 60, seas 5 feet, every 15 seconds. At San Francisco Buoy winds north at 8 knots, pressure 1,018.2 millibars, swell 6 feet, every 15 seconds. At Half Moon Bay Buoy winds northwest 10 knots, water temperature 63, pressure 1,017.5 millibars, seas 5 feet, every 14 seconds. At Monterey Bay Buoy winds north 8 knots, water temperature 62, pressure 1,017.5 millibars, seas 8 feet, every 16 seconds. At Point Sur, Wave Rider Buoy water temperature 66, seas 8 feet, every 14 seconds. At Cape San Martin Buoy winds northwest 8 knots, water temperature 63, pressure 1,017.3 millibars. Seas 8 feet, every 15 seconds. Synopsis for the Central California coast and bays including the Monterey Bay, Greater Farallones, and Cordell Bank National Marine Sanctuaries, gentle to fresh northerly breezes will continue through the remainder of the week with an improving sea state through Wednesday. Long period southerly swell will also continue through midweek with some gradual easing by the end of the week. The marine forecast for San Pablo Bay, Suisun Bay, the West Delta, and the San Francisco Bay north of the Bay Bridge. For today, northwest wind around 5 knots, rising to 5 to 10 knots late this morning and early afternoon, then becoming west 10 to 15 knots late. For tonight, west wind 10 to 15 knots, becoming southwest around 5 knots after midnight. For Wednesday, southwest wind around 5 knots. The marine forecast for Monterey Bay. For today, northeast wind around 5 knots, backing to west early this afternoon, rising to 10 to 15 knots late. Seas 3 to 4 feet. Wave detail, northwest 3 feet at 9 seconds and southwest 2 feet at 17 seconds. For tonight, north wind 10 to 15 knots, becoming northeast 5 to 10 knots after midnight. Seas 3 to 5 feet. Wave detail, west 4 feet at 8 seconds and southwest 2 feet at 16 seconds. For Wednesday, northeast wind 5 to 10 knots, backing to west in the afternoon. Seas 3 to 4 feet. Wave detail, northwest 3 feet at 8 seconds and southwest 2 feet at 16 seconds. The coastal waters forecast from Pigeon Point to Point Pinos out to 10 nautical miles. For today, north wind around 5 knots, becoming northwest 10 to 15 knots early this afternoon, rising to 15 to 20 knots late. Seas 5 to 6 feet. Wave detail, northwest 5 feet at 9 seconds and southwest 3 feet at 17 seconds. For tonight, northwest wind 15 to 20 knots, becoming north 5 to 10 knots after midnight. Seas 4 to 6 feet. Wave detail, northwest 5 feet at 8 seconds and southwest 3 feet at 17 seconds. For Wednesday, north wind around 5 knots, backing to northwest in the afternoon. Seas 4 to 5 feet. Wave detail, northwest 4 feet at 7 seconds and southwest 2 feet at 16 seconds. The following is an important weather message from the National Weather Service. Issued at 4:57 a.m. Pacific Daylight Time. Coastal flood advisory remains in effect until 3 p.m. Pacific Daylight Time this afternoon. What? Up to 1/0.1 foot of inundation above ground level is possible in low-lying areas near shorelines and tidal waterways. Where? San Francisco, northern Monterey Bay and southern Monterey Bay and Big Sur Coast counties. When? For the coastal flood advisory, until 3 p.m. Pacific Daylight Time Tuesday. For the beach hazard statement, until 10 p.m. Pacific Daylight Time this evening. Impacts, high tides will result in flooding of low-lying infrastructure, isolated road closures, and coastal erosion. Rising tides will bring water and waves farther up the beach than normal, restricting escape from beaches and coastal areas.

Additional details, at the San Francisco tidal gauge, high tide is expected to be 1.1 foot above normal 6.90 feet mean lower low water at 1:14 p.m. Tuesday, October 13th. These predictions included up to 1.0 feet of surge that will enhance the astronomical tide and flooding threat. High tide varies up to 90 minutes earlier or later along the Pacific coast and through the San Francisco Bay, respectively. If travel is required, allow extra time as some roads may be closed. Do not drive around barricades or through water of unknown depth. Take the necessary actions to protect flood-prone property. The area forecast for the peninsula, North Bay, and East Bay. Coastal flood advisory in effect until 4 p.m. Pacific Daylight Time Wednesday. For today, mostly sunny in the morning then becoming sunny. Highs in the upper 60s at the coast to the mid-70s inland. Northeast winds up to 5 miles per hour, becoming northwest in the afternoon. For tonight, mostly clear. Lows from the upper 40s to mid-50s. West winds 5 to 10 miles per hour, becoming south after midnight. And on Wednesday, mostly sunny. Highs in the upper 60s at the coast to the upper 70s inland. Southeast winds up to 5 miles per hour, becoming west in the afternoon. For Wednesday night, clear. Lows from the upper 40s to mid-50s. West winds up to 5 miles per hour until midnight, becoming light. For Thursday, mostly sunny in the morning then becoming sunny. Highs in the upper 70s at the coast of the mid-80s inland. Northeast winds 5 to 10 miles per hour. And on Thursday night, clear. Lows from the 50s to lower 60s. Friday and Friday night, clear. Highs from the mid-70s to upper 80s. Lows from the 50s to lower 60s for Saturday. Mostly sunny in the morning then becoming sunny. Highs from the lower 70s to mid-80s for Saturday night, clear. Lows in the 50s Sunday and Sunday night, mostly clear. Highs 60s and 70s. Lows from the 40s to upper 50s. And on Monday, partly cloudy, breezy, a slight chance of rain. Highs from the upper 50s to lower 70s. High temperatures today and lows tonight for the selected cities: San Francisco, 69 and 52, San Francisco Airport, 71 and 52, Redwood City, 75 and 52, Oakland, 71 and 53, Fremont, 72 and 52, Concord, 78 and 51, Livermore, 74 and 50, San Rafael, 78 and 51, Santa Rosa, 77 and 44, Napa, 72 and 49, Fairfield, 76 and 52. These are the 9 a.m. Pacific Daylight Time observations for the San Francisco and Monterey Bay areas on Tuesday, October 13th. At San Francisco Airport, it was mostly sunny, temperature 57, dew point 53, relative humidity 86%, south wind at 3 miles an hour, pressure 30.08 inches and rising. At Oakland Airport, it was mostly sunny, temperature 56, dew point 52, relative humidity 86%, calm, pressure 30.08 inches and rising. At San Jose Airport, it was mostly sunny, temperature 57, dew point 48, relative humidity 72%, south wind at 3 miles an hour, pressure 30.08 inches and rising. At Santa Rosa, it was sunny, temperature 49, northwest wind at 6, pressure 30.09 and rising. At Concord, it was sunny, temperature 53, south wind at 3. At Livermore, it was sunny, temperature 52, southeast wind at 3. At Monterey, it was sunny, temperature 57, east wind at 5, pressure 30.06 and rising. At Salinas, it was sunny, temperature 51, dew point 43, relative humidity 74%, south wind at 5. Here are some observations around California and western Nevada. Skies ranged from sunny to mostly sunny. It was 53 at Sacramento, 62 at Los Angeles, 66 at San Diego, and 39 at Reno. Truckee reported 28, South Lake Tahoe reported

35, Blue Canyon reported 41, and Mammoth Lakes reported 34. Local temperature reports around San Francisco Bay for 9 a.m. Downtown San Francisco was 55 degrees. Oakland Museum was 53 degrees. Redwood City was 48 degrees. San Rafael was 45 degrees. The area forecast for the South Bay, including the San Jose metro area and the Santa Clara Valley. Coastal flood advisory in effect until 3 p.m. Pacific Daylight Time this afternoon. For today, mostly sunny in the morning, then becoming sunny. Highs from the upper 60s to mid 70s. Northwest winds up to 5 miles per hour, increasing to 5 to 15 miles per hour in the afternoon. For tonight, mostly clear. Lows near 50. Northwest winds 5 to 10 miles per hour, becoming southeast after midnight. And on Wednesday, mostly sunny in the morning, then becoming sunny. Highs from the 70s to lower 80s. East winds up to 5 miles per hour, becoming northwest in the afternoon. For Wednesday night, clear. Lows from the lower to mid 50s. Northwest winds up to 5 miles per hour, becoming northeast after midnight. For Thursday, sunny. Highs in the upper 70s by the bay to the 80s inland. Northeast winds up to 5 miles per hour, becoming north in the afternoon. And on Thursday night, clear. Lows from the mid 50s to lower 60s. Friday through Saturday night, clear. Highs from the lower 80s to mid 90s. Lows from the 50s to lower 60s. Sunday and Sunday night, mostly clear. Highs from the 70s to lower 80s. Lows from the lower to mid 50s. Monday, partly cloudy in the morning, then becoming mostly sunny. Highs from the mid 60s to lower 70s. High temperatures today and lows tonight for the selected cities: San Jose, 72 and 50, Mountain View, 70 and 52, Morgan Hill, 74 and 49. 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This broadcast originates from the National Weather Service office located in Monterey, California, and serves the South Bay and Monterey Bay Area, including the cities of San Jose, Monterey, Salinas, and Santa Cruz. The area forecast for the Monterey Bay and Salinas Valley: coastal flood advisory in effect until 3 p.m. Pacific Daylight Time this afternoon. For today, mostly sunny in the morning, then becoming sunny. Highs from the mid-60s to lower 70s. Northeast winds up to 5 miles per hour, becoming west in the afternoon. For tonight, mostly clear. Lows from the mid-40s to lower 50s. South winds 5 to 10 miles per hour, becoming east after midnight. And on Wednesday, mostly sunny in the morning, then becoming sunny. Highs in the upper 60s at the coast to the mid-70s inland. East winds around 5 miles per hour, becoming west in the afternoon. For Wednesday night, mostly clear. Lows from the upper 40s to mid-50s. West winds up to 5 miles per hour, becoming east after midnight. For Thursday, mostly sunny in the morning, then becoming sunny. Highs from the 70s to mid-80s. East winds 5 to 10 miles per hour, becoming north in the afternoon. And on Thursday night, mostly clear. Lows in the 50s. Friday through Saturday night, mostly clear. Highs from the mid-70s to lower 90s. Lows in the 50s. Sunday and Sunday night, mostly clear. Highs from the upper 60s to lower 80s. Lows in the lower 50s. Monday, partly cloudy in the morning, then becoming mostly sunny. Breezy. Highs from the 60s to lower 70s. High temperatures today and lows tonight for the selected cities: Santa Cruz, 72 and 50, Monterey, 67 and 52, Salinas, 67 and 49, Hollister, 71 and 48, King City, 71 and 46. The weather overview for the Bay Area and Central

fall weather continues today. Warming trend and above normal temperatures starting mid to late week. Coastal flooding during high tides through midweek. Elevated fire weather conditions and offshore flow across the higher elevations peaking mid to late week. The extended forecast for the Bay Area and Central Coast, Friday and Friday night, clear. Highs 70 to 95. Lows 50 to 75. Saturday and Saturday night, clear. Highs 65 to 90. Lows 50 to 70. Sunday and Sunday night, mostly clear. Highs 60 to 85. Lows 45 to 60. Monday and Monday night, partly cloudy. A slight chance of rain. Highs 60 to 75. Lows 45 to 55. Tuesday and Tuesday night, partly cloudy. A slight chance of rain. Highs 60 to 75. Lows 45 to 55. Sunrise, sunset, and tidal information for the San Francisco Bay Area for Tuesday, October 13th. The sunrise today, 7:15 a.m. The sunset tonight, 6:36 p.m. Tidal data at the Golden Gate for today. High tide, 2:24 a.m. at 4.70 feet. Low tide, 07:06 a.m. at 2.73 feet. High tide, 1:14 p.m. at 5.90 feet. Low tide, 08:01 p.m. at minus 05 feet. Here are the buoy observations for 9 a.m. Pacific Daylight Time. At buoy 6, wind southwest 14 knots, water temperature 66, pressure 1,022.9 millibars, sea 7, every 14. At offshore buoy 59, winds northeast 12 knots, water temperature 65, pressure 1,024.0 millibars, sea 7 feet, every 15 seconds. At Point Arena buoy, winds north 6 knots, water temperature 55, pressure 1,019.2 millibars, sea 7 feet, every 15 seconds. At buoy 13 near Bodega Bay, winds northwest at 8 knots, pressure 1,018.5 millibars, swell 6 feet, every 15 seconds. At Point Reyes Wave Rider buoy, water temperature 61, seas 8 feet, every 15 seconds. At San Francisco Bar buoy, water temperature 60, seas 5 feet, every 15 seconds. At San Francisco buoy, winds north at 8 knots, pressure 1,018.2 millibars, swell 6 feet, every 15 seconds. At Half Moon Bay buoy, winds northwest 10 knots, water temperature 63, pressure 1,017.5 millibars, seas 5 feet, every 14 seconds. At Monterey Bay buoy, winds north 8 knots, water temperature 62, pressure 1,017.5 millibars, seas 8 feet, every 16 seconds. At Point Sur, Wave Rider buoy, water temperature 66, seas 8 feet, every 14 seconds. At Cape San Martin buoy, winds northwest 8 knots, water temperature 63, pressure 1,017.3 millibars. Seas 8 feet, every 15 seconds. Synopsis for the Central California coast and bays, including the Monterey Bay, Greater Farallones, and Cordell Bank National Marine Sanctuaries, gentle to fresh northerly breezes will continue through the remainder of the week with an improving sea state through Wednesday. Long period southerly swell will also continue through midweek with some gradual easing by the end of the week. The marine forecast for San Pablo Bay, Suisun Bay, the West Delta, and the San Francisco Bay north of the Bay Bridge. For today, northwest wind around 5 knots, rising to 5 to 10 knots late this morning and early afternoon, then becoming west 10 to 15 knots late. For tonight, west wind 10 to 15 knots, becoming southwest around 5 knots after midnight. For Wednesday, southwest wind around 5 knots. The marine forecast for Monterey Bay. For today, northeast wind around 5 knots, backing to west early this afternoon, rising to 10 to 15 knots late. Seas 3 to 4 feet. Wave detail, northwest 3 feet at 9 seconds and southwest 2 feet at 17 seconds. For tonight, north wind 10 to 15 knots.

becoming northeast 5 to 10 knots after midnight. Seas 3 to 5 feet. Wave detail, west 4 feet at 8 seconds and southwest 2 feet at 16 seconds. For Wednesday, northeast wind 5 to 10 knots, backing to west in the afternoon. Seas 3 to 4 feet. Wave detail, northwest 3 feet at 8 seconds and southwest 2 feet at 16 seconds. The coastal waters forecast from Pigeon Point to Point Pinos out to 10 nautical miles. For today, north wind around 5 knots, becoming northwest 10 to 15 knots early this afternoon, rising to 15 to 20 knots late. Seas 5 to 6 feet. Wave detail, northwest 5 feet at 9 seconds and southwest 3 feet at 17 seconds. For tonight, northwest wind 15 to 20 knots, becoming north 5 to 10 knots after midnight. Seas 4 to 6 feet. Wave detail, northwest 5 feet at 8 seconds and southwest, northwest wind 15 to 20 knots, becoming north 5 to 10 knots after midnight. Seas 4 to 6 feet. Wave detail, northwest 5 feet at 8 seconds and southwest 3 feet at 17 seconds. For Wednesday, north wind around 5 knots, backing to northwest in the afternoon. Seas 4 to 5 feet. Wave detail, northwest 4 feet at 7 seconds and southwest 2 feet at 16 seconds. The following is an important weather message from the National Weather Service. Issued at 4:57 a.m. Pacific Daylight Time. Coastal flood advisory remains in effect until 3 p.m. Pacific Daylight Time this afternoon. What? Up to 1/0.1 foot of inundation above ground level is possible in low-lying areas near shorelines and tidal waterways. Where? San Francisco, northern Monterey Bay and southern Monterey Bay and Big Sur Coast counties. When? For the coastal flood advisory, until 3 p.m. Pacific Daylight Time Tuesday. For the beach hazard statement, until 10 p.m. Pacific Daylight Time this evening. Impacts, high tides will result in flooding of low-lying infrastructure, isolated road closures, and coastal erosion. Rising tides will bring water and wave farther up the beach than normal, restricting escape from beaches and coastal areas. Additional details, at the San Francisco tidal gauge, high tide is expected to be 1/0.1 foot above normal 6.90 feet mean lower low water at 1:14 p.m. Tuesday, October 13th. These predictions included up to 1.0 feet of surge that will enhance the astronomical tide and flooding threat. High tide varies up to 90 minutes earlier or later along the Pacific coast and through the San Francisco Bay, respectively. If travel is required, allow extra time as some roads may be closed. Do not drive around barricades or through water of unknown depth. Take the necessary actions to protect flood-prone property. The area forecast for the peninsula, North Bay, and East Bay. Coastal flood advisory in effect until 4 p.m. Pacific Daylight Time Wednesday. For today, mostly sunny in the morning then becoming sunny. Highs in the upper 60s at the coast to the mid-70s inland. Northeast winds up to 5 miles per hour, becoming northwest in the afternoon. For tonight, mostly clear. Lows from the upper 40s to mid-50s. West winds 5 to 10 miles per hour, becoming south after midnight. And on Wednesday, mostly sunny. Highs in the upper 60s at the coast to the upper 70s inland. Southeast winds up to 5 miles per hour, becoming west in the afternoon. For Wednesday night, clear. Lows from the upper 40s to mid-50s. West winds up to 5 miles per hour until midnight, becoming light. For Thursday, mostly sunny in the morning then becoming sunny. Highs in the upper 70s at the coast to the mid-80s inland. Northeast winds 5 to 10 miles per hour. And on Thursday night, clear. Lows from the 50s to lower 60s. Friday and Friday night, clear. Highs from the mid-70s to upper 80s. Lows from the 50s to lower 60s for Saturday. Mostly sunny in the morning then becoming sunny. Highs from the lower 70s to mid-80s for Saturday night, clear.

in the 50s Sunday and Sunday night, mostly clear. High 60s and 70s lows from the 40s to upper 50s and on Monday, partly cloudy. Breezy. A slight chance of rain. Highs from the upper 50s to lower 70s, high temperatures today and lows tonight for the selected cities, San Francisco, 69 and 52, San Francisco Airport, 71 and 52, Redwood City, 75 and 52, Oakland, 71 and 53, Fremont, 72 and 52, Concord, 78 and 51, Livermore, 74 and 50, San Rafael, 78 and 51, Santa Rosa, 77 and 44, Napa, 72 and 49, Fairfield, 76 and 52. These are the 9 a.m. Pacific Daylight Time observations for the San Francisco and Monterey Bay areas on Tuesday, October 13th. At San Francisco Airport, it was mostly sunny, temperature 57, dew point 53, relative humidity 86%, south wind at 3 miles an hour, pressure 30.08 inches and rising. At Oakland Airport, it was mostly sunny, temperature 56, dew point 52, relative humidity 86%, calm, pressure 30.08 inches and rising. At San Jose Airport, it was mostly sunny, temperature 57, dew point 48, relative humidity 72%, south wind at 3 miles an hour, pressure 30.08 inches and rising. At Santa Rosa, it was sunny, temperature 49, northwest wind at 6, pressure 30.09 and rising. At Concord, it was sunny, temperature 53, south wind at 3. At Livermore, it was sunny, temperature 52, southeast wind at 3. At Monterey, it was sunny, temperature 57, east wind at 5, pressure 30.06 and rising. At Salinas, it was sunny, temperature 51, dew point 43, relative humidity 74%, south wind at 5. Here are some observations around California and western Nevada. Skies ranged from sunny to mostly sunny. It was 53 at Sacramento, 62 at Los Angeles, 66 at San Diego, and 39 at Reno. Truckee reported 28, South Lake Tahoe reported 35, Blue Canyon reported 41, and Mammoth Lakes reported 34. Local temperature reports around San Francisco Bay for 9 a.m. Downtown San Francisco was 55 degrees. Oakland Museum was 53 degrees. Redwood City was 48 degrees. San Rafael was 45 degrees. The area forecast for the South Bay, including the San Jose metro area and the Santa Clara Valley. Coastal flood advisory in effect until 3 p.m. Pacific Daylight Time this afternoon. For today, mostly sunny in the morning, then becoming sunny. Highs from the upper 60s to mid 70s. Northwest winds up to 5 miles per hour, increasing to 5 to 15 miles per hour in the afternoon. For tonight, mostly clear. Lows near 50. Northwest winds 5 to 10 miles per hour, becoming southeast after midnight. And on Wednesday, mostly sunny in the morning, then becoming sunny. Highs from the 70s to lower 80s. East winds up to 5 miles per hour, becoming northwest in the afternoon. For Wednesday night, clear. Lows from the lower to mid 50s. Northwest winds up to 5 miles per hour, becoming northeast after midnight. For Thursday, sunny. Highs in the upper 70s by the bay to the 80s inland. Northeast winds up to 5 miles per hour, becoming north in the afternoon. And on Thursday night, clear. Lows from the mid-50s to lower 60s. Friday through Saturday night, clear. Highs from the lower 80s to mid-90s. Lows from the 50s to lower 60s. Sunday and Sunday night, mostly clear. Highs from the 70s to lower 80s. Lows from the lower to mid-50s Monday. Partly cloudy in the morning, then becoming mostly sunny. Highs from the mid-60s to lower 70s, high temperatures today and lows tonight for the selected cities, San Jose, 72 and 50, Mountain View, 70 and 52,

74 and the 49. The area forecast for the Monterey Bay and Salinas Valley. Coastal flood advisory in effect until 3 p.m. Pacific Daylight Time this afternoon. For today, mostly sunny in the morning, then becoming sunny. Highs from the mid-60s to lower 70s. Northeast winds up to 5 miles per hour, becoming west in the afternoon. For tonight, mostly clear. Lows from the mid-40s to lower 50s. South winds 5 to 10 miles per hour, becoming east after midnight. And on Wednesday, mostly sunny in the morning, then becoming sunny. Highs in the upper 60s at the coast to the mid-70s inland. East winds around 5 miles per hour, becoming west in the afternoon. For Wednesday night, mostly clear. Lows from the upper 40s to mid-50s. West winds up to 5 miles per hour, becoming east after midnight. For Thursday, mostly sunny in the morning, then becoming sunny. Highs from the 70s to mid-80s. East winds 5 to 10 miles per hour, becoming north in the afternoon. And on Thursday night, mostly clear. Lows in the 50s. Friday through Saturday night, mostly clear. Highs from the mid-70s to lower 90s. Lows in the 50s. Sunday and Sunday night, mostly clear. Highs from the upper 60s to lower 80s. Lows in the lower 50s Monday. Partly cloudy in the morning, then becoming mostly sunny. Breezy. Highs from the 60s to lower 70s. High temperatures today and lows tonight for the selected cities: Santa Cruz, 72 and 50, Monterey, 67 and 52, Salinas, 67 and 49, Hollister, 71 and 48, King City, 71 and 46. The weather overview for the Bay Area and Central Coast: fall weather continues today. Warming trend and above normal temperatures starting mid to late week. Coastal flooding during high tides through midweek. Elevated fire weather conditions and offshore flow across the higher elevations peaking mid to late week. The extended forecast for the Bay Area and Central Coast: Friday and Friday night, clear. Highs 70 to 95. Lows 50 to 75. Saturday and Saturday night, clear. Highs 65 to 90. Lows 50 to 70. Sunday and Sunday night, mostly clear. Highs 60 to 85. Lows 45 to 60. Monday and Monday night, partly cloudy. A slight chance of rain. Highs 60 to 75. Lows 45 to 55. Tuesday and Tuesday night, partly cloudy. A slight chance of rain. Highs 60 to 75. Lows 45 to 55. Sunrise, sunset, and tidal information for the San Francisco Bay Area for Tuesday, October 13th. The sunrise today, 7:15 a.m. The sunset tonight, 6:36 p.m. Tidal data at the Golden Gate for today. High tide, 2:24 a.m. at 4.70 feet. Low tide, 07:06 a.m. at 2.73 feet. High tide, 1:14 p.m. at 5.90 feet. Low tide, 08:01 p.m. at minus 05 feet. Here are the buoy observations for 9 a.m. Pacific Daylight Time. At buoy 6, wind southwest 14 knots, water temperature 66, pressure 1,022.9 millibars, seas 7, every 14. At offshore buoy 59, winds northeast 12 knots, water temperature 65, pressure 1,024.0 millibars, seas 7 feet, every 15 seconds. At Point Arena buoy, winds north 6 knots, water temperature 55, pressure 1,019.2 millibars, seas 7 feet, every 15 seconds. At buoy 13 near Bodega Bay, winds northwest at 8 knots, pressure 1,018.5 millibars, swell 6 feet, every 15 seconds. At Point Reyes Wave Rider buoy, water temperature 61, seas 8 feet, every 15 seconds. At San Francisco Bar buoy, water temperature 60, seas 5 feet, every 15 seconds. At San
San Francisco Bay, winds north at 8 knots, pressure 1,018.2 millibars, swell 6 feet, every 15 seconds. At Half Moon Bay Buoy, winds northwest 10 knots, water temperature 63, pressure 1,017.5 millibars, seas 5 feet, every 14 seconds. At Monterey Bay Buoy, winds north 8 knots, water temperature 62, pressure 1,017.5 millibars, seas 8 feet, every 16 seconds. At Pointer, Wave Rider Buoy, water temperature 66, seas 8 feet, every 14 seconds. At Cape San Martin Buoy, winds northwest 8 knots, water temperature 63, pressure 1,017.3 millibars. Seas 8 feet, every 15 seconds. Synopsis for the Central California coast and bays, including the Monterey Bay, Greater Farallones, and Cordell Bank National Marine Sanctuaries, gentle to fresh northerly breezes will continue through the remainder of the week with an improving sea state through Wednesday. Long period southerly swell will also continue through midweek with some gradual easing by the end of the week. The marine forecast for San Pablo Bay, Suisun Bay, the West Delta, and the San Francisco Bay north of the Bay Bridge. For today, northwest wind around 5 knots, rising to 5 to 10 knots late this morning and early afternoon, then becoming west 10 to 15 knots late. For tonight, west wind 10 to 15 knots, becoming southwest around 5 knots after midnight. For Wednesday, southwest wind around 5 knots. The marine forecast for Monterey Bay. For today, northeast wind around 5 knots, backing to west early this afternoon, rising to 10 to 15 knots late. Seas 3 to 4 feet. Wave detail, northwest 3 feet at 9 seconds and southwest 2 feet at 17 seconds. For tonight, north wind 10 to 15 knots, becoming northeast 5 to 10 knots after midnight. Seas 3 to 5 feet. Wave detail, west 4 feet at 8 seconds and southwest 2 feet at 16 seconds. For Wednesday, northeast wind 5 to 10 knots, backing to west in the afternoon. Seas 3 to 4 feet. Wave detail, northwest 3 feet at 8 seconds and southwest 2 feet at 16 seconds. The coastal waters forecast from Pigeon Point to Point Pinos out to 10 nautical miles. For today, north wind around 5 knots, becoming northwest 10 to 15 knots early this afternoon, rising to 15 to 20 knots late. Seas 5 to 6 feet. Wave detail, northwest 5 feet at 9 seconds and southwest 3 feet at 17 seconds. For tonight, northwest wind 15 to 20 knots, becoming north 5 to 10 knots after midnight. Seas 4 to 6 feet. Wave detail, northwest 5 feet at 8 seconds and southwest 3 feet at 17 seconds. For Wednesday, north wind around 5 knots, backing to northwest in the afternoon. Seas 4 to 5 feet. Wave detail, northwest 4 feet at 7 seconds and southwest 2 feet at 16 seconds. The following is an important weather message from the National Weather Service. Issued at 4:57 a.m. Pacific Daylight Time. Coastal flood advisory remains in effect until 3 p.m. Pacific Daylight Time this afternoon. What? Up to 1/0.1 foot of inundation above ground level is possible in low-lying areas near shorelines and tidal waterways. Where? San Francisco, northern Monterey Bay and southern Monterey Bay and Big Sur Coast counties. When? For the coastal flood advisory, until 3 p.m. Pacific Daylight Time Tuesday. For the beach hazard statement, until 10 p.m. Pacific Daylight Time this evening. Impacts, high tides will result in flooding of low-lying infrastructure, isolated road closures, and coastal erosion. Rising tides will bring water and wave farther up the beach than normal, restricting escape from beaches and coastal areas. Additional details, at the San Francisco tidal gauge, high tide is expected to be 1/0.1 foot above normal 6.90 feet mean lower low water at 1:14 p.m. Tuesday, October 13th. These predictions included up to 1.0 feet of surge that will enhance the astronomical tide and flooding threat.

ferries up to 90 minutes earlier or later along the Pacific Coast and through the San Francisco Bay, respectively. If travel is required, allow extra time as some roads may be closed. Do not drive around barricades or through water of unknown depth. Take the necessary actions to protect flood-prone property. The area forecast for the peninsula, North Bay, and East Bay. Coastal flood advisory in effect until 4 p.m. Pacific Daylight Time Wednesday. For today, mostly sunny in the morning, then becoming sunny. Highs in the upper 60s at the coast to the mid-70s inland. Northeast winds up to 5 miles per hour, becoming northwest in the afternoon. For tonight, mostly clear. Lows from the upper 40s to mid-50s. West winds 5 to 10 miles per hour, becoming south after midnight. And on Wednesday, mostly sunny. Highs in the upper 60s at the coast to the upper 70s inland. Southeast winds up to 5 miles per hour, becoming west in the afternoon. For Wednesday night, clear. Lows from the upper 40s to mid-50s. West winds up to 5 miles per hour until midnight, becoming light. For Thursday, mostly sunny in the morning, then becoming sunny. Highs in the upper 70s at the coast of the mid-80s inland. Northeast winds 5 to 10 miles per hour. And on Thursday night, clear. Lows from the 50s to lower 60s. Friday and Friday night, clear. Highs from the mid-70s to upper 80s, lows from the 50s to lower 60s for Saturday. Mostly sunny in the morning, then becoming sunny. Highs from the lower 70s to mid-80s for Saturday night, clear. Lows in the 50s Sunday and Sunday night, mostly clear. Highs 60s and 70s, lows from the 40s to upper 50s, and on Monday, partly cloudy, breezy. A slight chance of rain. Highs from the upper 50s to lower 70s. High temperatures today and lows tonight for the selected cities: San Francisco, 69 and 52, San Francisco Airport, 71 and 52, Redwood City, 75 and 52, Oakland, 71 and 53, Fremont, 72 and 52, Concord, 78 and 51, Livermore, 74 and 50, San Rafael, 78 and 51, Santa Rosa, 77 and 44, Napa, 72 and 49, Fairfield, 76 and 52. 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This broadcast originates from the National Weather Service office located in Monterey, California, and serves the South Bay and Monterey Bay Area, including the cities of San Jose, Monterey, Salinas, and Santa Cruz. These are the 9 a.m. Pacific Daylight Time observations for the San Francisco and Monterey Bay Areas on Tuesday, October 13th. At San Francisco Airport, it was mostly sunny, temperature 57, dew point 53, relative humidity 86%, south wind at 3 miles an hour, pressure 30.08 inches and rising. At Oakland Airport, it was mostly sunny, temperature 56, dew point 52, relative humidity 86%, calm, pressure 30.08 inches and rising. At San Jose Airport, it was mostly sunny, temperature 57, dew point 48, relative humidity 72%, south wind at 3 miles an hour, pressure 30.08 inches and rising. At Santa Rosa, it was sunny, temperature 49, northwest wind at 6, pressure 30.09 and rising. At Concord, it was sunny, temperature 53, south wind at 3. At Livermore, it was sunny, temperature 52, southeast wind at 3. At Monterey, it was sunny, temperature 57, east wind at 5, pressure 30.06 and rising. At Salinas, it was sunny, temperature 51, dew point 43, relative humidity 74%, south wind at 5. Here are some observations around California and western Nevada. Skies ranged from sunny to mostly sunny. It was 53 at Sacramento, 62 at Los Angeles, 66 at San Diego,
and 39 at Reno. Truckee reported 28, South Lake Tahoe reported 35, Blue Canyon reported 41, and Mammoth Lakes reported 34. Local temperature reports around San Francisco Bay for 9 a.m. Downtown San Francisco was 55 degrees. Oakland Museum was 53 degrees. Redwood City was 48 degrees. San Rafael was 45 degrees. The area forecast for the South Bay, including the San Jose metro area and the Santa Clara Valley. Coastal flood advisory in effect until 3 p.m. Pacific Daylight Time this afternoon. For today, mostly sunny in the morning, then becoming sunny. Highs from the upper 60s to mid 70s. Northwest winds up to 5 miles per hour, increasing to 5 to 15 miles per hour in the afternoon. For tonight, mostly clear. Lows near 50. Northwest winds 5 to 10 miles per hour, becoming southeast after midnight. And on Wednesday, mostly sunny in the morning, then becoming sunny. Highs from the 70s to lower 80s. East winds up to 5 miles per hour, becoming northwest in the afternoon. For Wednesday night, clear. Lows from the lower to mid 50s. Northwest winds up to 5 miles per hour, becoming northeast after midnight. For Thursday, sunny. Highs in the upper 70s by the bay to the 80s inland. Northeast winds up to 5 miles per hour, becoming north in the afternoon. And on Thursday night, clear. Lows from the mid-50s to lower 60s. Friday through Saturday night, clear. Highs from the lower 80s to mid-90s. Lows from the 50s to lower 60s. Sunday and Sunday night, mostly clear. Highs from the 70s to lower 80s, lows from the lower to mid-50s Monday. Partly cloudy in the morning, then becoming mostly sunny. Highs from the mid-60s to lower 70s, high temperatures today and lows tonight for the selected cities, San Jose, 72 and 50, Mountain View, 70 and 52, Morgan Hill, 74 and 49. The area forecast for the Monterey Bay and Salinas Valley. Coastal flood advisory in effect until 3 p.m. Pacific Daylight Time this afternoon. For today, mostly sunny in the morning, then becoming sunny. Highs from the mid-60s to lower 70s. Northeast winds up to 5 miles per hour, becoming west in the afternoon. For tonight, mostly clear. Lows from the mid-40s to lower 50s. South winds 5 to 10 miles per hour, becoming east after midnight. And on Wednesday, mostly sunny in the morning, then becoming sunny. Highs in the upper 60s at the coast to the mid-70s inland. East winds around 5 miles per hour, becoming west in the afternoon. For Wednesday night, mostly clear. Lows from the upper 40s to mid-50s. West winds up to 5 miles per hour, becoming east after midnight. For Thursday, mostly sunny in the morning, then becoming sunny. Highs from the 70s to mid-80s. East winds 5 to 10 miles per hour, becoming north in the afternoon. And on Thursday night, mostly clear. Lows in the 50s. Friday through Saturday night, mostly clear. Highs from the mid-70s to lower 90s. Lows in the 50s. Sunday and Sunday night, mostly clear. Highs from the upper 60s to lower 80s. Lows in the lower 50s Monday. Partly cloudy in the morning, then becoming mostly sunny. Breezy. Highs from the 60s to lower 70s, high temperatures today and lows tonight for the selected cities, Santa Cruz, 72 and 50, Monterey, 67 and 52, Salinas, 67 and 49, Hollister, 71 and 48, King City, 71 and 46. The weather overview for the Bay Area and Central Coast. Fall weather continues today. Warming trend and above normal temperatures starting mid to late week. Coastal flooding during high tides through midweek. Elevated fire weather conditions and offshore flow across the higher elevations peaking mid to late week. The extended forecast for the Bay Area and Central Coast, Thursday and Thursday night, clear.
High 64.

5 to 95. 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Friday and Friday night, clear. High 65 to 95. Lows 50 to 75. Saturday and Saturday night, mostly clear. High 65 to 90. Lows 50 to 70. Sunday and Sunday night, mostly clear. Cooler. Highs 55 to 80. Lows 45 to 60. Monday, mostly sunny. A slight chance of rain in the afternoon. Highs 55 to 70. Sunrise, sunset, and tidal information for the San Francisco Bay Area for Tuesday, October 13th. The sunrise today, 7:15 a.m. The sunset tonight, 6:36 p.m. Tidal data at the Golden Gate for today. High tide, 2:24 a.m. at 4.70 feet. Low tide, 07:06 a.m. at 2.73 feet. High tide, 1:14 p.m. at 5.90 feet. Low tide, 08:01 p.m. at -0.5 feet. Here are the buoy observations for 10 a.m. Pacific Daylight Time. An offshore buoy 6, wind southwest at 60 knots, water temperature 66, pressure 1,023.1 millibars. An offshore buoy 59, winds northeast at 10 knots, water temperature 65, pressure 1,024.5 millibars. At buoy 14 near Point Arena, winds north at 6 knots, water temperature 55, pressure 1,019.6 millibars. At buoy 13 near Bodega Bay, winds northwest at 6 knots, pressure 1,019.1 millibars. At Point Reyes Wave Rider buoy, water temperature 61, seas 8 feet, every 15 seconds. At San Francisco Bar buoy, water temperature 60, seas 5 feet, every 15 seconds. At San Francisco Bay, winds north at 6 knots, water temperature 60, pressure 1,018.7 millibars. At Half Moon Bay buoy, winds northwest 8 knots, water temperature 63, pressure 1,018.1 millibars, seas 4 feet, every 9 seconds. At Monterey buoy, winds north at 8 knots, water temperature 62, pressure 1,018.1 millibars. At Point Sur, Wave Rider buoy, water temperature 66, seas 9 feet, every 14 seconds. At Cape San Martin buoy, winds northwest at 10 knots, water temperature 64, pressure 1,017.9 millibars. Synopsis for the Central California coast and bays, including the Monterey Bay, Greater Farallones, and Cordell Bank National Marine Sanctuaries, gentle to fresh northerly breezes will continue through the remainder of the week with an improving sea state through Wednesday. Long period southerly swell will also continue through midweek with some gradual easing by the end of the week. The marine forecast for San Pablo Bay, Suisun Bay, the West Delta, and the San Francisco Bay north of the Bay Bridge. For today, northwest wind around 5 knots, rising to 5 to 10 knots late this morning and early afternoon, then becoming west 10 to 15 knots late. For tonight, west wind 10 to 15 knots, becoming southwest around 5 knots after midnight. For Wednesday, southwest wind around 5 knots. The marine forecast for Monterey Bay. For today, northeast wind around 5 knots, backing to west early this afternoon, rising to 10 to 15 knots late. Seas 3 to 4 feet. Wave detail, northwest 3 feet at 9 seconds and southwest 2 feet at 17 seconds. For tonight, north wind 10 to 15 knots, becoming northeast 5 to 10 knots after midnight. Seas 3 to 5 feet. Wave detail, west 4 feet at 8 seconds and southwest 2 feet at 16 seconds. For Wednesday, northeast wind 5 to 10 knots, backing to west in the afternoon. Seas 3 to 4 feet. Wave detail, northwest 3 feet at 8 seconds and southwest 2 feet at 16 seconds. The coastal waters forecast from Pigeon Point to Point Pinos out to 10 nautical miles. For today, north wind around 5 knots, becoming northwest 10 to 15 knots early this afternoon, rising to 15 to 20 knots late.

northeast 5 to 6 feet. Wave detail, northwest 5 feet at 9 seconds and southwest 3 feet at 17 seconds. For tonight, northwest wind 15 to 20 knots, becoming north 5 to 10 knots after midnight. Seas 4 to 6 feet. 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For Wednesday, north wind around 5 knots, backing to northwest in the afternoon. Seas 4 to 5 feet. Wave detail, northwest 4 feet at 7 seconds and southwest 2 feet at 16 seconds. The following is an important weather message from the National Weather Service. Issued at 4:57 a.m. Pacific Daylight Time. Coastal flood advisory remains in effect until 3 p.m. Pacific Daylight Time this afternoon. What? Up to 1/0.1 foot of inundation above ground level is possible in low-lying areas near shorelines and tidal waterways. Where? San Francisco, northern Monterey Bay and southern Monterey Bay and Big Sur Coast counties. When? For the coastal flood advisory, until 3 p.m. Pacific Daylight Time Tuesday. For the beach hazard statement, until 10 p.m. Pacific Daylight Time this evening. Impacts, high tides will result in flooding of low-lying infrastructure, isolated road closures, and coastal erosion. Rising tides will bring water and waves farther up the beach than normal, restricting escape from beaches and coastal areas. Additional details, at the San Francisco tidal gauge, high tide is expected to be 1/0.1 foot above normal 6.90 feet mean lower low water at 1:14 p.m. Tuesday, October 13th. These predictions included up to 1.0 feet of surge that will enhance the astronomical tide and flooding threat. High tide varies up to 90 minutes earlier or later along the Pacific coast and through the San Francisco Bay, respectively. If travel is required, allow extra time as some roads may be closed. Do not drive around barricades or through water of unknown depth. Take the necessary actions to protect flood-prone property. The area forecast for the peninsula, North Bay, and East Bay. Coastal flood advisory in effect until 4 p.m. Pacific Daylight Time Wednesday. For today, mostly sunny in the morning then becoming sunny. Highs in the upper 60s at the coast to the mid-70s inland. Northeast winds up to 5 miles per hour, becoming northwest in the afternoon. For tonight, mostly clear. Lows from the upper 40s to mid-50s. West winds 5 to 10 miles per hour, becoming south after midnight. And on Wednesday? Mostly sunny. Highs in the upper 60s at the coast to the upper 70s inland. Southeast winds up to 5 miles per hour, becoming west in the afternoon. For Wednesday night, clear. Lows from the upper 40s to mid-50s. West winds up to 5 miles per hour until midnight, becoming light. For Thursday, mostly sunny in the morning then becoming sunny. Highs in the upper 70s at the coast of the mid-80s inland. Northeast winds 5 to 10 miles per hour. And on Thursday night, clear. Lows from the 50s to lower 60s. Friday and Friday night, clear. Highs from the mid-70s to upper 80s. Lows from the 50s to lower 60s for Saturday. Mostly sunny in the morning then becoming sunny. Highs from the lower 70s to mid-80s for Saturday night, clear. Lows in the 50s Sunday and Sunday night, mostly clear. Highs 60s and 70s, lows from the 40s to upper 50s, and on Monday, partly cloudy, breezy, a slight chance of rain. Highs from the upper 50s to lower 70s, high temperatures today and lows tonight for the selected cities, San Francisco, 69 and 52, San Francisco Airport, 71 and 52, Redwood City, 75 and 52, Oakland, 71 and 53, Fremont, 72 and 52, Concord, 78 and 51, Livermore, 74 and 50, San Rafael, 78 and 51, Santa Rosa, 77 and 44, Napa, 72 and 49, Fairfield, 76 and 52. These are the 10 a.m. Pacific Daylight Time observations for

A slight chance of rain in the afternoon. Highs 55 to 70. Sunrise, sunset, and tidal information for the San Francisco Bay Area for Tuesday, October 13th. The sunrise today, 7:15 a.m. The sunset tonight, 6:36 p.m. Tidal data at the Golden Gate for today. High tide, 2:24 a.m. at 4.70 feet. Low tide, 07:06 a.m. at 2.73 feet. High tide, 1:14 p.m. at 5.90 feet. Low tide, 08:01 p.m. at -0.5 feet. Here are the buoy observations for 11 a.m. Pacific Daylight Time. At buoy 6, wind southwest 16 knots, water temperature 66, pressure 1,023.7 millibars, sea 7, every 13. At offshore buoy 59, winds north at 8 knots, water temperature 65, pressure 1,024.9 millibars. At Point Arena buoy, winds north 8 knots, water temperature 55, pressure 1,019.8 millibars, seas 5 feet, every 15 seconds. At buoy 13 near Bodega Bay, winds northwest at 4 knots, pressure 1,019.3 millibars. At Point Reyes Wave Rider buoy, water temperature 61, sea 7 feet, every 15 seconds. At San Francisco Bar buoy, water temperature 61, seas 5 feet, every 15 seconds. At San Francisco buoy, winds northwest 8 knots, water temperature 60, pressure 1,018.8 millibars, seas 6 feet, every 15 seconds. At Half Moon Bay buoy, winds northwest 6 knots, water temperature 63, pressure 1,018.7 millibars, seas 5 feet, every 9 seconds. At Monterey Bay buoy, winds north 10 knots, water temperature 62, pressure 1,018.1 millibars, seas 9 feet, every 15 seconds. At Point Sur, Wave Rider buoy, water temperature 66, seas 9 feet, every 15 seconds. At Cape San Martin buoy, winds northwest 10 knots, water temperature 64, pressure 1,017.9 millibars. Seas 8 feet, every 15 seconds. Synopsis for the Central California coast and bays, including the Monterey Bay, Greater Farallones, and Cordell Bank National Marine Sanctuaries, gentle to fresh northerly breezes will continue through the remainder of the week with an improving sea state through Wednesday. Long period southerly swell will also continue through midweek with some gradual easing by the end of the week. The marine forecast for San Pablo Bay, Suisun Bay, the West Delta, and the San Francisco Bay north of the Bay Bridge. For today, northwest wind around 5 knots, rising to 5 to 10 knots late this morning and early afternoon, then becoming west 10 to 15 knots late. For tonight, west wind 10 to 15 knots, becoming southwest around 5 knots after midnight. For Wednesday, southwest wind around 5 knots. The marine forecast for Monterey Bay. For today, northeast wind around 5 knots, backing to west early this afternoon, rising to 10 to 15 knots late. Seas 3 to 4 feet. Wave detail, northwest 3 feet at 9 seconds and southwest 2 feet at 17 seconds. For tonight, north wind 10 to 15 knots, becoming northeast 5 to 10 knots after midnight. Seas 3 to 5 feet. Wave detail, west 4 feet at 8 seconds and southwest 2 feet at 16 seconds. For Wednesday, northeast wind 5 to 10 knots, backing to west in the afternoon. Seas 3 to 4 feet. Wave detail, northwest 3 feet at 8 seconds and southwest 2 feet at 16 seconds. The coastal waters forecast from Pigeon Point to Point Pinos out to 10 nautical miles. For today, north wind around 5 knots, becoming northwest 10 to 15 knots early this afternoon, rising to 15 to 20 knots late. Seas 5 to 6 feet. Wave detail, northwest 5 feet at 9 seconds and southwest 3 feet at 17 seconds. For tonight, northwest wind 15 to 20 knots, becoming north 5 to 10 knots after midnight. Seas 4 to 6 feet. Wave detail.

west 5 feet at 8 seconds and southwest 3 feet at 17 seconds. For Wednesday, north wind around 5 knots, backing to northwest in the afternoon. Seas 4 to 5 feet. Wave detail, northwest 4 feet at 7 seconds and southwest 2 feet at 16 seconds. The following is an important weather message from the National Weather Service. Issued at 4:57 a.m. Pacific Daylight Time. Coastal flood advisory remains in effect until 3 p.m. Pacific Daylight Time this afternoon. What? Up to 1.1 foot of inundation above ground level is possible in low-lying areas near shorelines and tidal waterways. Where? San Francisco, northern Monterey Bay and southern Monterey Bay and Big Sur Coast counties. When? For the coastal flood advisory, until 3 p.m. Pacific Daylight Time Tuesday. For the beach hazard statement, until 10 p.m. Pacific Daylight Time this evening. Impacts, high tides will result in flooding of low-lying infrastructure, isolated road closures, and coastal erosion. Rising tides will bring water and wave farther up the beach than normal, restricting escape from beaches and coastal areas. Additional details, at the San Francisco tidal gauge, high tide is expected to be 1.1 foot above normal 6.90 feet mean lower low water at 1:14 p.m. Tuesday, October 13th. These predictions included up to 1.0 feet of surge that will enhance the astronomical tide and flooding threat. High tide varies up to 90 minutes earlier or later along the Pacific coast and through the San Francisco Bay, respectively. If travel is required, allow extra time as some roads may be closed. Do not drive around barricades or through water of unknown depth. Take the necessary actions to protect flood-prone property. The area forecast for the peninsula, North Bay, and East Bay. Coastal flood advisory in effect until 4 p.m. Pacific Daylight Time Wednesday. For the rest of today, sunny. Highs in the upper 60s at the coast to the mid-70s inland. North winds 5 to 10 miles per hour. For tonight, mostly clear. Lows from the upper 40s to mid-50s. West winds 5 to 10 miles per hour, becoming south after midnight. And on Wednesday? Mostly sunny. Highs in the upper 60s at the coast to the upper 70s inland. Southeast winds up to 5 miles per hour, becoming west in the afternoon. For the Wednesday night, clear. Lows from the upper 40s to mid-50s. West winds up to 5 miles per hour until midnight, becoming light. For Thursday, mostly sunny in the morning then becoming sunny. Highs in the upper 70s at the coast to the mid-80s inland. Northeast winds 5 to 10 miles per hour. And on Thursday night, clear. Lows from the 50s to lower 60s. Friday and Friday night, clear. Highs from the mid-70s to upper 80s. Lows from the 50s to lower 60s for the Saturday. Mostly sunny in the morning then becoming sunny. Highs from the lower 70s to mid-80s for Saturday night, clear. Lows in the 50s Sunday and Sunday night, mostly clear. Highs 60s and 70s lows from the 40s to upper 50s and on Monday, partly cloudy, breezy, a slight chance of rain. Highs from the upper 50s to lower 70s high temperatures today and lows tonight for the selected cities, San Francisco, 69 and 52, San Francisco Airport, 71 and 52, Redwood City, 75 and 52, Oakland, 71 and 53, Fremont, 72 and 52, Concord, 78 and 51, Livermore, 74 and 50, San Rafael, 78 and 51, Santa Rosa, 77 and 44, Napa, 72 and 49, Fairfield, 76 and 52. These are the 11 a.m. Pacific Daylight Time observations for the San Francisco and Monterey Bay areas on Tuesday, October 13th. At San Francisco Airport, it was mostly sunny, temperature 63, dew point 48, relative humidity 58%, northeast wind at 5 miles an hour, pressure 30.09 inches and steady. At Oakland Airport, it was sunny, temperature 62.

relative humidity 72%, south wind at 6 miles an hour, pressure 30.09 inches and steady. At San Jose Airport, it was sunny, temperature 65, dew point 45, relative humidity 48%, northwest wind at 5 miles an hour, pressure 30.08 inches and steady. At Santa Rosa, it was sunny, temperature 70, northwest wind at 8, pressure 30.09 and falling. At Concord, it was sunny, temperature 68, north wind at 7. At Livermore, it was sunny, temperature 66, east wind at 5. At Monterey, it was sunny, temperature 66, calm, pressure 30.07 and falling. At Salinas, it was sunny, temperature 61, dew point 45, relative humidity 55%, calm. Here are some observations around California and western Nevada. It was sunny, with a temperature of 67 at Sacramento, 46 at Reno, and 39 at Truckee. Under sunny skies, South Lake Tahoe reported 42, Blue Canyon reported 50, and Mammoth Lakes reported 37. At Los Angeles, it was mostly sunny, with a temperature of 72. At San Diego, it was partly sunny, with a temperature of 69. 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This broadcast originates from the National Weather Service office located in Monterey, California, and serves the South Bay and Monterey Bay Area, including the city of San Jose, Monterey, Salinas, and Santa Cruz. Local temperature reports around San Francisco Bay for 11 a.m. Downtown San Francisco was 65 degrees. Oakland Museum was 62 degrees. Redwood City was 61 degrees. San Rafael was 59 degrees. The area forecast for the South Bay, including the San Jose metro area and the Santa Clara Valley. Coastal flood advisory in effect until 3 p.m. Pacific Daylight Time this afternoon. For the rest of today, sunny. Highs from the upper 60s to mid 70s. Northwest winds 5 to 15 miles per hour. For tonight, mostly clear. Lows near 50. Northwest winds 5 to 10 miles per hour, becoming southeast after midnight. And on Wednesday, mostly sunny in the morning, then becoming sunny. Highs from the 70s to lower 80s. East winds up to 5 miles per hour, becoming northwest in the afternoon. For the Wednesday night, clear. Lows from the lower to mid 50s. Northwest winds up to 5 miles per hour, becoming northeast after midnight. For Thursday, sunny. Highs in the upper 70s by the bay to the 80s inland. Northeast winds up to 5 miles per hour, becoming north in the afternoon. And on Thursday night, clear. Lows from the mid 50s to lower 60s. Friday through Saturday night, clear. Highs from the lower 80s to mid 90s. Lows from the 50s to lower 60s. Sunday and Sunday night, mostly clear. Highs from the 70s to lower 80s, lows from the lower to mid 50s Monday. Partly cloudy in the morning, then becoming mostly sunny. Highs from the mid 60s to lower 70s, high temperatures today and lows tonight for the selected cities: San Jose, 72 and 50, Mountain View, 70 and 52, Morgan Hill, 74 and 49. The area forecast for the Monterey Bay and Salinas Valley. Coastal flood advisory in effect until 3 p.m. Pacific Daylight Time this afternoon. For the rest of today, sunny. Highs from the mid-60s to lower 70s. Northwest winds 5 to 10 miles per hour. For tonight, mostly clear. Lows from the mid-40s to lower 50s. South winds 5 to 10 miles per hour, becoming east after midnight. And on Wednesday, mostly sunny in the morning, then becoming sunny. Highs in the upper 60s at the coast to the mid-70s inland. East winds around 5 miles per hour, becoming west in the afternoon. For the Wednesday

the upper 40s to mid 50s. West winds up to 5 miles per hour, becoming east after midnight. For Thursday, mostly sunny in the morning, then becoming sunny. Highs from the 70s to mid 80s. East winds 5 to 10 miles per hour, becoming north in the afternoon. And on Thursday night, mostly clear. Lows in the 50s. Friday through Saturday night, mostly clear. Highs from the mid-70s to lower 90s. Lows in the 50s. Sunday and Sunday night, mostly clear. Highs from the upper 60s to lower 80s. Lows in the lower 50s Monday. Partly cloudy in the morning, then becoming mostly sunny. Breezy. Highs from the 60s to lower 70s. High temperatures today and lows tonight for the selected cities: Santa Cruz, 72 and 50, Monterey, 67 and 52, Salinas, 67 and 49, Hollister, 71 and 48, King City, 71 and 46. The weather overview for the Bay Area and Central Coast: fall weather continues today. Warming trend and above normal temperatures starting mid to late week. Coastal flooding during high tides through midweek. Elevated fire weather conditions and offshore flow across the higher elevations peaking mid to late week. The extended forecast for the Bay Area and Central Coast: Thursday and Thursday night, clear. High 65 to 95. Lows 50 to 70. Friday and Friday night, clear. High 65 to 95. Lows 50 to 75. Saturday and Saturday night, mostly clear. Highs 65 to 90. Lows 50 to 70. Sunday and Sunday night, mostly clear. Cooler. Highs 55 to 80. Lows 45 to 60. Monday, mostly sunny. A slight chance of rain in the afternoon. Highs 55 to 70. Sunrise, sunset, and tidal information for the San Francisco Bay Area for Tuesday, October 13th. The sunrise today, 7:15 a.m. The sunset tonight, 6:36 p.m. Tidal data at the Golden Gate for today. High tide, 2:24 a.m. at 4.70 feet. Low tide, 07:06 a.m. at 2.73 feet. High tide, 1:14 p.m. at 5.90 feet. Low tide, 08:01 p.m. at -0.5 feet. Here are the buoy observations for 11 a.m. Pacific Daylight Time. At buoy 6, wind southwest 16 knots, water temperature 66, pressure 1,023.7 millibars, seas 7, every 13. At offshore buoy 59, winds north at 8 knots, water temperature 65, pressure 1,024.9 millibars. At Point Arena buoy, winds north 8 knots, water temperature 55, pressure 1,019.8 millibars, seas 5 feet, every 15 seconds. At buoy 13 near Bodega Bay, winds northwest at 4 knots, pressure 1,019.3 millibars. At Point Reyes Wave Rider buoy, water temperature 61, sea 7 feet, every 15 seconds. At San Francisco Bar buoy, water temperature 61, seas 5 feet, every 15 seconds. At San Francisco buoy, winds northwest 8 knots, water temperature 60, pressure 1,018.8 millibars, seas 6 feet, every 15 seconds. At Half Moon Bay buoy, winds northwest 6 knots, water temperature 63, pressure 1,018.7 millibars, seas 5 feet, every 9 seconds. At Monterey Bay buoy, winds north 10 knots, water temperature 62, pressure 1,018.1 millibars, seas 9 feet, every 15 seconds. At Point Sur, Wave Rider buoy, water temperature 66, seas 9 feet, every 15 seconds. At Cape San Martin buoy, winds northwest 10 knots, water temperature 64, pressure 1,017.9 millibars. Seas 8 feet, every 15 seconds. 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

basis for the central California coast and bays, including the Monterey Bay, Greater Farallones, and Cordell Bank National Marine Sanctuaries. Gentle to fresh northerly breezes will continue through the remainder of the week with an improving sea state through Wednesday. Long period southerly swell will also continue through midweek with some gradual easing by the end of the week. The marine forecast for San Pablo Bay, Suisun Bay, the West Delta, and the San Francisco Bay north of the Bay Bridge. For today, northwest wind around 5 knots, rising to 5 to 10 knots late this morning and early afternoon, then becoming west 10 to 15 knots late. For tonight, west wind 10 to 15 knots, becoming southwest around 5 knots after midnight. For Wednesday, southwest wind around 5 knots. The marine forecast for Monterey Bay. For today, northeast wind around 5 knots, backing to west early this afternoon, rising to 10 to 15 knots late. Seas 3 to 4 feet. Wave detail, northwest 3 feet at 9 seconds and southwest 2 feet at 17 seconds. For tonight, north wind 10 to 15 knots, becoming northeast 5 to 10 knots after midnight. Seas 3 to 5 feet. Wave detail, west 4 feet at 8 seconds and southwest 2 feet at 16 seconds. For Wednesday, northeast wind 5 to 10 knots, backing to west in the afternoon. Seas 3 to 4 feet. Wave detail, northwest 3 feet at 8 seconds and southwest 2 feet at 16 seconds. The coastal waters forecast from Pigeon Point to Point Pinos out to 10 nautical miles. For today, north wind around 5 knots, becoming northwest 10 to 15 knots early this afternoon, rising to 15 to 20 knots late. Seas 5 to 6 feet. Wave detail, northwest 5 feet at 9 seconds and southwest 3 feet at 17 seconds. For tonight, northwest wind 15 to 20 knots, becoming north 5 to 10 knots after midnight. Seas 4 to 6 feet. Wave detail, northwest 5 feet at 8 seconds and southwest 3 feet at 17 seconds. For Wednesday, north wind around 5 knots, backing to northwest in the afternoon. Seas 4 to 5 feet. Wave detail, northwest 4 feet at 7 seconds and southwest 2 feet at 16 seconds. The following is an important weather message from the National Weather Service. Issued at 4:57 a.m. Pacific Daylight Time. Coastal flood advisory remains in effect until 3 p.m. Pacific Daylight Time this afternoon. What? Up to 1.1 foot of inundation above ground level is possible in low-lying areas near shorelines and tidal waterways. Where? San Francisco, northern Monterey Bay and southern Monterey Bay and Big Sur Coast counties. When? For the coastal flood advisory, until 3 p.m. Pacific Daylight Time Tuesday. For the beach hazard statement, until 10 p.m. Pacific Daylight Time this evening. Impacts, high tides will result in flooding of low-lying infrastructure, isolated road closures, and coastal erosion. Rising tides will bring water and wave farther up the beach than normal, restricting escape from beaches and coastal areas. Additional details, at the San Francisco tidal gauge, high tide is expected to be 1.1 foot above normal 6.90 feet mean lower low water at 1:14 p.m. Tuesday, October 13th. These predictions included up to 1.0 feet of surge that will enhance the astronomical tide and flooding threat. High tide varies up to 90 minutes earlier or later along the Pacific coast and through the San Francisco Bay, respectively. If travel is required, allow extra time as some roads may be closed. Do not drive around barricades or through water of unknown depth. Take the necessary actions to protect flood-prone property. The area forecast for the peninsula, North Bay, and East Bay. Coastal flood advisory in effect until 4 p.m. Pacific Daylight Time Wednesday. For the rest of today, sunny. Highs in the upper 60s at the coast to the mid-70s inland. North winds 5 to 10 miles per hour. For tonight, mostly clear. Lows from the upper 40s to mid-50s. West winds 5 to 10 miles per hour.

becoming south after midnight. And on Wednesday, mostly sunny. Highs in the upper 60s at the coast to the upper 70s inland. Southeast winds up to 5 miles per hour, becoming west in the afternoon. For the Wednesday night, clear. Lows from the upper 40s to mid 50s. West winds up to 5 miles per hour until midnight, becoming light. For Thursday, mostly sunny in the morning, then becoming sunny. Highs in the upper 70s at the coast to the mid 80s inland. Northeast winds 5 to 10 miles per hour. And on Thursday night, clear. Lows from the 50s to lower 60s. Friday and Friday night, clear. Highs from the mid 70s to upper 80s. Lows from the 50s to lower 60s for the Saturday. Mostly sunny in the morning, then becoming sunny. Highs from the lower 70s to mid 80s for Saturday night, clear. Lows in the 50s Sunday and Sunday night, mostly clear. Highs 60s and 70s. Lows from the 40s to upper 50s. And on Monday, partly cloudy, breezy, a slight chance of rain. Highs from the upper 50s to lower 70s. High temperatures today and lows tonight for the selected cities: San Francisco, 69 and 52, San Francisco Airport, 71 and 52, Redwood City, 75 and 52, Oakland, 71 and 53, Fremont, 72 and 52, Concord, 78 and 51, Livermore, 74 and 50, San Rafael, 78 and 51, Santa Rosa, 77 and 44, Napa, 72 and 49, Fairfield, 76 and 52. These are the 11 a.m. Pacific Daylight Time observations for the San Francisco and Monterey Bay areas on Tuesday, October 13th. At San Francisco Airport, it was mostly sunny, temperature 63, dew point 48, relative humidity 58%, northeast wind at 5 miles an hour, pressure 30.09 inches and steady. At Oakland Airport, it was sunny, temperature 62, dew point 53, relative humidity 72%, south wind at 6 miles an hour, pressure 30.09 inches and steady. At San Jose Airport, it was sunny, temperature 65, dew point 45, relative humidity 48%, northwest wind at 5 miles an hour, pressure 30.08 inches and steady. At Santa Rosa, it was sunny, temperature 70, northwest wind at 8, pressure 30.09 and falling. At Concord, it was sunny, temperature 68, north wind at 7. At Livermore, it was sunny, temperature 66, east wind at 5. At Monterey, it was sunny, temperature 66, calm, pressure 30.07 and falling. At Salinas, it was sunny, temperature 61, dew point 45, relative humidity 55%, calm. Here are some observations around California and western Nevada. It was sunny, with a temperature of 67 at Sacramento, 46 at Reno, and 39 at Truckee. Under sunny skies, South Lake Tahoe reported 42, Blue Canyon reported 50, and Mammoth Lakes reported 37. At Los Angeles, it was mostly sunny, with a temperature of 72. At San Diego, it was partly sunny, with a temperature of 69. Local temperature reports around San Francisco Bay for 11 a.m. Downtown San Francisco was 65 degrees. Oakland Museum was 62 degrees. Redwood City was 61 degrees. San Rafael was 59 degrees. The area forecast for the South Bay, including the San Jose metro area and the Santa Clara Valley. Coastal flood advisory in effect until 3 p.m. Pacific Daylight Time this afternoon. For the rest of today, sunny. Highs from the upper 60s to mid 70s. Northwest winds 5 to 15 miles per hour. For tonight, mostly clear. Lows near 50. Northwest winds 5 to 10 miles per hour, becoming southeast after midnight. And on Wednesday, mostly sunny in the morning, then becoming sunny. Highs from the 70s to lower 80s. East winds up to 5 miles per hour, becoming northwest in the afternoon.

Wednesday night, clear. Lows from the lower to mid-50s. Northwest winds up to 5 miles per hour, becoming northeast after midnight. For Thursday, sunny. Highs in the upper 70s by the bay to the 80s inland. Northeast winds up to 5 miles per hour, becoming north in the afternoon. And on Thursday night, clear. Lows from the mid-50s to lower 60s. Friday through Saturday night, clear. Highs from the lower 80s to mid-90s. Lows from the 50s to lower 60s. Sunday and Sunday night, mostly clear. Highs from the 70s to lower 80s. Lows from the lower to mid-50s Monday. Partly cloudy in the morning, then becoming mostly sunny. Highs from the mid-60s to lower 70s. High temperatures today and lows tonight for the selected cities: San Jose, 72 and 50, Mountain View, 70 and 52, Morgan Hill, 74 and 49. The area forecast for the Monterey Bay and Salinas Valley. Coastal flood advisory in effect until 3 p.m. Pacific Daylight Time this afternoon. For the rest of today, sunny. Highs from the mid-60s to lower 70s. Northwest winds 5 to 10 miles per hour. For tonight, mostly clear. Lows from the mid-40s to lower 50s. South winds 5 to 10 miles per hour, becoming east after midnight. And on Wednesday, mostly sunny in the morning, then becoming sunny. Highs in the upper 60s at the coast to the mid-70s inland. East winds around 5 miles per hour, becoming west in the afternoon. For the Wednesday night, mostly clear. Lows from the upper 40s to mid-50s. West winds up to 5 miles per hour, becoming east after midnight. For Thursday, mostly sunny in the morning, then becoming sunny. Highs from the 70s to mid-80s. East winds 5 to 10 miles per hour, becoming north in the afternoon. And on Thursday night, mostly clear. Lows in the 50s. Friday through Saturday night, mostly clear. Highs from the mid-70s to lower 90s. Lows in the 50s. Sunday and Sunday night, mostly clear. Highs from the upper 60s to lower 80s. Lows in the lower 50s Monday. Partly cloudy in the morning, then becoming mostly sunny. Breezy. Highs from the 60s to lower 70s. High temperatures today and lows tonight for the selected cities: Santa Cruz, 72 and 50, Monterey, 67 and 52, Salinas, 67 and 49, Hollister, 71 and 48, King City, 71 and 46. The weather overview for the Bay Area and Central Coast: fall weather continues today. Warming trend and above normal temperatures starting mid to late week. Coastal flooding during high tides through midweek. Elevated fire weather conditions and offshore flow across the higher elevations peaking mid to late week. The extended forecast for the Bay Area and Central Coast: Thursday and Thursday night, clear. High 65 to 95. Lows 50 to 70. Friday and Friday night, clear. High 65 to 95. Lows 50 to 75. Saturday and Saturday night, mostly clear. Highs 65 to 90. Lows 50 to 70. Sunday and Sunday night, mostly clear. Cooler. Highs 55 to 80. Lows 45 to 60. Monday, mostly sunny. A slight chance of rain in the afternoon. Highs 55 to 70. Sunrise, sunset, and tidal information for the San Francisco Bay Area for Tuesday, October 13th. The sunrise today, 7:15 a.m. The sunset tonight, 6:36 p.m. Tidal data at the Golden Gate for today. High tide, 2:24 a.m. at 4.70 feet. Low tide, 07:06 a.m. at 2.73 feet. High tide, 1:14 p.m. at 5.90 feet. Low tide, 08:01 p.m. at minus 05 feet. Here are the buoy observations for 11 a.m. Pacific Daylight Time. At buoy 6,
Wind southwest 16 knots. Water temperature 66. Pressure 1,023.7 millibars. Seas 7. Every 13. At offshore buoy 59, winds north at 8 knots. Water temperature 65. Pressure 1,024.9 millibars. At Point Arena buoy, winds north 8 knots. Water temperature 55. Pressure 1,019.8 millibars. Seas 5 feet. Every 15 seconds. At buoy 13 near Bodega Bay, winds northwest at 4 knots. Pressure 1,019.3 millibars. At Point Reyes Wave Rider buoy, water temperature 61, sea 7 feet, every 15 seconds. At San Francisco Bar buoy, water temperature 61, seas 5 feet, every 15 seconds. At San Francisco buoy, winds northwest 8 knots, water temperature 60, pressure 1,018.8 millibars, seas 6 feet, every 15 seconds. At Half Moon Bay buoy, winds northwest 6 knots, water temperature 63, pressure 1,018.7 millibars, seas 5 feet, every 9 seconds. At Monterey Bay buoy, winds north 10 knots, water temperature 62, pressure 1,018.1 millibars, seas 9 feet, every 15 seconds. At Point Sur, Wave Rider buoy, water temperature 66, seas 9 feet, every 15 seconds. At Cape San Martin buoy, winds northwest 10 knots, water temperature 64, pressure 1,017.9 millibars. Seas 8 feet, every 15 seconds. Synopsis for the Central California coast and bays, including the Monterey Bay, Greater Farallones, and Cordell Bank National Marine Sanctuaries. Gentle to fresh northerly breezes will continue through the remainder of the week with an improving sea state through Wednesday. Long period southerly swell will also continue through midweek with some gradual easing by the end of the week. The marine forecast for San Pablo Bay, Suisun Bay, the West Delta, and the San Francisco Bay north of the Bay Bridge. For today, northwest wind around 5 knots, rising to 5 to 10 knots late this morning and early afternoon, then becoming west 10 to 15 knots late. For tonight, west wind 10 to 15 knots, becoming southwest around 5 knots after midnight. For Wednesday, southwest wind around 5 knots. The marine forecast for Monterey Bay. For today, northeast wind around 5 knots, backing to west early this afternoon, rising to 10 to 15 knots late. Seas 3 to 4 feet. Wave detail, northwest 3 feet at 9 seconds and southwest 2 feet at 17 seconds. For tonight, north wind 10 to 15 knots, becoming northeast 5 to 10 knots after midnight. Seas 3 to 5 feet. Wave detail, west 4 feet at 8 seconds and southwest 2 feet at 16 seconds. For Wednesday, northeast wind 5 to 10 knots, backing to west in the afternoon. Seas 3 to 4 feet. Wave detail, northwest 3 feet at 8 seconds and southwest 2 feet at 16 seconds. The coastal waters forecast from Pigeon Point to Point Pinos out to 10 nautical miles. For today, north wind around 5 knots, becoming northwest 10 to 15 knots early this afternoon, rising to 15 to 20 knots late. Seas 5 to 6 feet. Wave detail, northwest 5 feet at 9 seconds and southwest 3 feet at 17 seconds. For tonight, northwest wind 15 to 20 knots, becoming north 5 to 10 knots after midnight. Seas 4 to 6 feet. Wave detail, northwest 5 feet at 8 seconds and southwest 3 feet at 17 seconds. For Wednesday, north wind around 5 knots, backing to northwest in the afternoon. Seas 4 to 5 feet. Wave detail, northwest 4 feet at 7 seconds and southwest 2 feet at 16 seconds. The following is an important weather message from the National Weather Service. Issued at 4:57 a.m. Pacific Daylight Time. Coastal flood advisory remains in effect until 3 p.m. Pacific Daylight Time this afternoon. What? Up to 1.1 foot of inundation above ground level is possible in low-lying areas near shorelines and tidal waterways. Where?
San Francisco, Northern Monterey Bay, and

Upper Rigby and Big Sur Coast counties. When, for the coastal flood advisory, until 3 p.m. Pacific Daylight Time Tuesday. For the beach hazard statement, until 10 p.m. Pacific Daylight Time this evening. Impacts, high tides will result in flooding of low-lying infrastructure, isolated road closures, and coastal erosion. Rising tides will bring water and waves farther up the beach than normal, restricting escape from beaches and coastal areas. Additional details, at the San Francisco tidal gauge, high tide is expected to be 1/0.1 foot above normal 6.90 feet mean lower low water at 1:14 p.m. Tuesday, October 13th. These predictions included up to 1.0 feet of surge that will enhance the astronomical tide and flooding threat. High tide varies up to 90 minutes earlier or later along the Pacific coast and through the San Francisco Bay, respectively. If travel is required, allow extra time as some roads may be closed. Do not drive around barricades or through water of unknown depth. Take the necessary actions to protect flood-prone property. 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This broadcast originates from the National Weather Service office located in Monterey, California, and serves the South Bay and Monterey Bay Area, including the city of San Jose, Monterey, Salinas, and Santa Cruz. The area forecast for the Peninsula, North Bay, and East Bay. Coastal flood advisory in effect until 4 p.m. Pacific Daylight Time Wednesday. For the rest of today, sunny. Highs in the upper 60s at the coast to the mid-70s inland. North winds 5 to 10 miles per hour. For tonight, mostly clear. Lows from the upper 40s to mid-50s. West winds 5 to 10 miles per hour, becoming south after midnight. And on Wednesday, mostly sunny. Highs in the upper 60s at the coast to the upper 70s inland. Southeast winds up to 5 miles per hour, becoming west in the afternoon. For the Wednesday night, clear. Lows from the upper 40s to mid 50s. West winds up to 5 miles per hour until midnight, becoming light. For Thursday, mostly sunny in the morning then becoming sunny. Highs in the upper 70s at the coast of the mid-80s inland. Northeast winds 5 to 10 miles per hour. And on Thursday night, clear. Lows from the 50s to lower 60s. Friday and Friday night, clear. Highs from the mid-70s to upper 80s. Lows from the 50s to lower 60s for the Saturday. Mostly sunny in the morning then becoming sunny. Highs from the lower 70s to mid-80s for Saturday night, clear. Lows in the 50s Sunday and Sunday night, mostly clear. Highs 60s and 70s lows from the 40s to upper 50s and on Monday, partly cloudy, breezy. A slight chance of rain. Highs from the upper 50s to lower 70s high temperatures today and lows tonight for the selected cities, San Francisco, 69 and 52, San Francisco Airport, 71 and 52, Redwood City, 75 and 52, Oakland, 71 and 53, Fremont, 72 and 52, Concord, 78 and 51, Livermore, 74 and 50, San Rafael, 78 and 51, Santa Rosa, 77 and 44, Napa, 72 and 49, Fairfield, 76 and 52. These are the 11 a.m. Pacific Daylight Time observations for the San Francisco and Monterey Bay areas on Tuesday, October 13th. At San Francisco Airport, it was mostly sunny, temperature 63, dew point 48, relative humidity 58%, northeast wind at 5 miles an hour, pressure 30.09 inches and steady. At Oakland Airport, it was sunny, temperature 62, dew point 53, relative humidity 72%, south wind at 6 miles an hour, pressure 30.09 inches and steady. At San Jose Airport, it was sunny, temperature 65, dew point 45, relative humidity 48%, northwest wind at 5 miles an hour, pressure 30.08 inches and steady.
and Santa Rosa, it was sunny, temperature 70, northwest wind at 8, pressure 30.09 and falling. At Concord, it was sunny, temperature 68, north wind at 7. At Livermore, it was sunny, temperature 66, east wind at 5. At Monterey, it was sunny, temperature 66, calm, pressure 30.07 and falling. At Salinas, it was sunny, temperature 61, dew point 45, relative humidity 55%, calm. Here are some observations around California and western Nevada. It was sunny, with a temperature of 67 at Sacramento, 46 at Reno, and 39 at Truckee. Under sunny skies, South Lake Tahoe reported 42, Blue Canyon reported 50, and Mammoth Lakes reported 37. At Los Angeles, it was mostly sunny, with a temperature of 72. At San Diego, it was partly sunny, with a temperature of 69. Local temperature reports around San Francisco Bay for 11 a.m. Downtown San Francisco was 65 degrees. Oakland Museum was 62 degrees. Redwood City was 61 degrees. San Rafael was 59 degrees. The area forecast for the South Bay, including the San Jose metro area and the Santa Clara Valley. Coastal flood advisory in effect until 3 p.m. Pacific Daylight Time this afternoon. For the rest of today, sunny. Highs from the upper 60s to mid 70s. Northwest winds 5 to 15 miles per hour. For tonight, mostly clear. Lows near 50. Northwest winds 5 to 10 miles per hour, becoming southeast after midnight. And on Wednesday, mostly sunny in the morning, then becoming sunny. Highs from the 70s to lower 80s. East winds up to 5 miles per hour, becoming northwest in the afternoon. For the Wednesday night, clear. Lows from the lower to mid 50s. Northwest winds up to 5 miles per hour, becoming northeast after midnight. For Thursday, sunny. Highs in the upper 70s by the bay to the 80s inland. Northeast winds up to 5 miles per hour, becoming north in the afternoon. And on Thursday night, clear. Lows from the mid 50s to lower 60s. Friday through Saturday night, clear. Highs from the lower 80s to mid 90s. Lows from the 50s to lower 60s. Sunday and Sunday night, mostly clear. Highs from the 70s to lower 80s, lows from the lower to mid 50s Monday. Partly cloudy in the morning, then becoming mostly sunny. Highs from the mid 60s to lower 70s, high temperatures today and lows tonight for the selected cities, San Jose, 72 and 50, Mountain View, 70 and 52, Morgan Hill, 74 and 49. The area forecast for the Monterey Bay and Salinas Valley. Coastal flood advisory in effect until 3 p.m. Pacific Daylight Time this afternoon. For the rest of today, sunny. Highs from the mid-60s to lower 70s. Northwest winds 5 to 10 miles per hour. For tonight, mostly clear. Lows from the mid-40s to lower 50s. South winds 5 to 10 miles per hour, becoming east after midnight. And on Wednesday, mostly sunny in the morning, then becoming sunny. Highs in the upper 60s at the coast to the mid-70s inland. East winds around 5 miles per hour, becoming west in the afternoon. For the Wednesday night, mostly clear. Lows from the upper 40s to mid 50s. West winds up to 5 miles per hour, becoming east after midnight. For Thursday, mostly sunny in the morning, then becoming sunny. Highs from the 70s to mid 80s. East winds 5 to 10 miles per hour, becoming north in the afternoon. And on Thursday night, mostly clear. Lows in the 50s. Friday through Saturday night, mostly clear. Highs from the mid-70s to lower 90s. Lows in the 50s. Sunday and Sunday night, mostly clear. Highs from the upper 60s to lower 80s. Lows in the lower 50s Monday. Partly cloudy in the morning, then becoming mostly sunny.

breezy. Highs from the 60s to lower 70s. High temperatures today and lows tonight for the selected cities: Santa Cruz, 72 and 50, Monterrey, 67 and 52, Salinas, 67 and 49, Hollister, 71 and 48, King City, 71 and 46. The weather overview for the Bay Area and Central Coast: fall weather continues today. Warming trend and above normal temperatures starting mid to late week. Coastal flooding during high tides through midweek. Elevated fire weather conditions and offshore flow across the higher elevations peaking mid to late week. The extended forecast for the Bay Area and Central Coast: Thursday and Thursday night, clear. High 65 to 95. Lows 50 to 70. Friday and Friday night, clear. High 65 to 95. Lows 50 to 75. Saturday and Saturday night, mostly clear. Highs 65 to 90. Lows 50 to 70. Sunday and Sunday night, mostly clear. Cooler. Highs 55 to 80. Lows 45 to 60. Monday, mostly sunny. A slight chance of rain in the afternoon. Highs 55 to 70. Sunrise, sunset, and tidal information for the San Francisco Bay Area for Tuesday, October 13th. The sunrise today, 7:15 a.m. The sunset tonight, 6:36 p.m. Tidal data at the Golden Gate for today. High tide, 2:24 a.m. at 4.70 feet. Low tide, 07:06 a.m. at 2.73 feet. High tide, 1:14 p.m. at 5.90 feet. Low tide, 08:01 p.m. at minus 05 feet. Here are the buoy observations for noon Pacific Daylight Time. An offshore buoy 6, wind southwest at 14 knots, water temperature 66, pressure 1,023.8 millibars. An offshore buoy 59, winds northeast at 8 knots, water temperature 65, pressure 1,024.8 millibars. At buoy 14 near Point Arena, winds north at 8 knots, water temperature 55, pressure 1,020.2 millibars. At buoy 13 near Bodega Bay, winds northwest at 8 knots, pressure 1,019.2 millibars. At Point Reyes, wave rider buoy, water temperature 61, seas 8 feet, every 15 seconds. At San Francisco Bar, buoy water temperature 60, seas 6 feet, every 15 seconds. At San Francisco buoy, winds northwest at 10 knots, water temperature 60, pressure 1,018.8 millibars. At Half Moon Bay, buoy winds northwest 10 knots, water temperature 63, pressure 1,019.0 millibars, seas 5 feet, every 13 seconds. At Monterey, buoy winds north at 8 knots, water temperature 62, pressure 1,017.9 millibars. At Point Sur, wave rider buoy water temperature 66, seas 9 feet, every 15 seconds. At Cape San Martin, buoy winds northwest at 10 knots, water temperature 64, pressure 1,017.8 millibars. Synopsis for the Central California coast and bays, including the Monterey Bay, Greater Farallones, and Cordell Bank National Marine Sanctuaries: gentle to fresh northerly breezes will continue through the remainder of the week with an improving sea state through Wednesday. Long period southerly swell will also continue through midweek with some gradual easing by the end of the week. The marine forecast for San Pablo Bay, Suisun Bay, the West Delta, and the San Francisco Bay north of the Bay Bridge. For today, northwest wind around 5 knots, rising to 5 to 10 knots late this morning and early afternoon, then becoming west 10 to 15 knots late. For tonight, west wind 10 to 15 knots, becoming southwest around 5 knots after midnight. For Wednesday, southwest wind around 5 knots. The marine forecast for Monterey Bay. For today, northeast wind around 5 knots, backing to west early this afternoon, rising to 10 to 15 knots late. Seas 3 to 4 feet. Wave detail, northwest 3 feet at 9 seconds and southwest 2 feet at 17 seconds.

tonight? North wind 10 to 15 knots, becoming northeast 5 to 10 knots after midnight. Seas 3 to 5 feet. Wave detail, west 4 feet at 8 seconds and southwest 2 feet at 16 seconds. For Wednesday, northeast wind 5 to 10 knots, backing to west in the afternoon. Seas 3 to 4 feet. Wave detail, northwest 3 feet at 8 seconds and southwest 2 feet at 16 seconds. The coastal waters forecast from Pigeon Point to Point Pinos out to 10 nautical miles. For today, north wind around 5 knots, becoming northwest 10 to 15 knots early this afternoon, rising to 15 to 20 knots late. Seas 5 to 6 feet. Wave detail, northwest 5 feet at 9 seconds and southwest 3 feet at 17 seconds. For tonight, northwest wind 15 to 20 knots, becoming north 5 to 10 knots after midnight. Seas 4 to 6 feet. Wave detail, northwest 5 feet at 8 seconds and southwest 3 feet at 17 seconds. For Wednesday, north wind around 5 knots, backing to northwest in the afternoon. Seas 4 to 5 feet. Wave detail, northwest 4 feet at 7 seconds and southwest 2 feet at 16 seconds. The following is an important weather message from the National Weather Service. Issued at 4:57 a.m. Pacific Daylight Time. Coastal flood advisory remains in effect until 3 p.m. Pacific Daylight Time this afternoon. What, up to 1/0.1 foot of inundation above ground level is possible in low-lying areas near shorelines and tidal waterways. Where, San Francisco, northern Monterey Bay and southern Monterey Bay and Big Sur Coast counties. When, for the coastal flood advisory, until 3 p.m. Pacific Daylight Time Tuesday. For the beach hazard statement, until 10 p.m. Pacific Daylight Time this evening. Impacts, high tides will result in flooding of low-lying infrastructure, isolated road closures, and coastal erosion. Rising tides will bring water and wave farther up the beach than normal, restricting escape from beaches and coastal areas. Additional details, at the San Francisco tidal gauge, high tide is expected to be 1/0.1 foot above normal 6.90 feet mean lower low water at 1:14 p.m. Tuesday, October 13th. These predictions included up to 1.0 feet of surge that will enhance the astronomical tide and flooding threat. High tide varies up to 90 minutes earlier or later along the Pacific coast and through the San Francisco Bay, respectively. If travel is required, allow extra time as some roads may be closed. Do not drive around barricades or through water of unknown depth. Take the necessary actions to protect flood-prone property. The area forecast for the peninsula, North Bay, and East Bay. Coastal flood advisory in effect until 4 p.m. Pacific Daylight Time Wednesday. For the rest of today, sunny. Highs in the upper 60s at the coast to the mid-70s inland. North winds 5 to 10 miles per hour. For tonight, mostly clear. Lows from the upper 40s to mid-50s. West winds 5 to 10 miles per hour, becoming south after midnight. And on Wednesday, mostly sunny. Highs in the upper 60s at the coast to the upper 70s inland. Southeast winds up to 5 miles per hour, becoming west in the afternoon. For the Wednesday night, clear. Lows from the upper 40s to mid-50s. West winds up to 5 miles per hour until midnight, becoming light. For Thursday, mostly sunny in the morning then becoming sunny. Highs in the upper 70s at the coast to the mid-80s inland. Northeast winds 5 to 10 miles per hour. And on Thursday night, clear. Lows from the 50s to lower 60s. Friday and Friday night, clear. Highs from the mid-70s to upper 80s. Lows from the 50s to lower 60s for the Saturday. Mostly sunny in the morning then becoming sunny. Highs from the lower 70s to mid-80s for Saturday night, clear. Lows in the 50s Sunday and Sunday night, mostly clear. Highs 60s and 70s, lows from the 40s to upper 50s, and on Monday, partly cloudy, breezy, a slight chance

Francisco Airport. It was sunny, temperature 65, dew point 45, relative humidity 48%, northeast wind at 5 miles an hour, pressure 30.09 inches and steady. At Oakland Airport, it was sunny, temperature 67, dew point 48, relative humidity 50%, west wind at 8 miles an hour, pressure 30.09 inches and steady. At San Jose Airport, it was sunny, temperature 69, dew point 37, relative humidity 30%, northwest wind at 12 miles an hour, pressure 30.08 inches and steady. At Santa Rosa, it was sunny, temperature 75, northwest wind at 9, pressure 30.09 and steady. At Concord, it was sunny, temperature 71, north wind at 13, gusting to 24. At Livermore, it was sunny, temperature 70, northeast wind at 14. At Monterey, it was sunny, temperature 66, northwest wind at 8, pressure 30.07 and steady. At Salinas, it was sunny, temperature 67, dew point 42, relative humidity 40%, north wind at 5. Here are some observations around California and western Nevada. It was sunny, with a temperature of 72 at Sacramento, 49 at Reno, and 45 at Truckee. Under sunny skies, South Lake Tahoe reported 45, Blue Canyon reported 52, and Mammoth Lakes reported 41. At Los Angeles, it was mostly sunny, with a temperature of 71. At San Diego, it was partly sunny, with a temperature of 71. Local temperature reports around San Francisco Bay for 12 p.m. Downtown San Francisco was 68 degrees. Oakland Museum was 66 degrees. Redwood City was 66 degrees. San Rafael was 68 degrees. The area forecast for the South Bay, including the San Jose metro area and the Santa Clara Valley. Coastal flood advisory in effect until 3 p.m. Pacific Daylight Time this afternoon. For the rest of today, sunny. Highs from the upper 60s to mid 70s. Northwest winds 5 to 15 miles per hour. For tonight, mostly clear. Lows near 50. Northwest winds 5 to 10 miles per hour, becoming southeast after midnight. And on Wednesday, mostly sunny in the morning, then becoming sunny. Highs from the 70s to lower 80s. East winds up to 5 miles per hour, becoming northwest in the afternoon. For the Wednesday night, clear. Lows from the lower to mid 50s. Northwest winds up to 5 miles per hour, becoming northeast after midnight. For Thursday, sunny. Highs in the upper 70s by the bay to the 80s inland. Northeast winds up to 5 miles per hour, becoming north in the afternoon. And on Thursday night, clear. Lows from the mid 50s to lower 60s. Friday through Saturday night, clear. Highs from the lower 80s to mid 90s. Lows from the 50s to lower 60s. Sunday and Sunday night, mostly clear. Highs from the 70s to lower 80s, lows from the lower to mid 50s Monday. Partly cloudy in the morning, then becoming

feet detail, northwest 5 feet at 9 seconds and southwest 3 feet at 17 seconds. For tonight, northwest wind 15 to 20 knots, becoming north 5 to 10 knots after midnight. Seas 4 to 6 feet. Wave detail, northwest 5 feet at 8 seconds and southwest 3 feet at 17 seconds. For Wednesday, north wind around 5 knots, backing to northwest in the afternoon. Seas 4 to 5 feet. Wave detail, northwest 4 feet at 7 seconds and southwest 2 feet at 16 seconds. The following is an important weather message from the National Weather Service. Issued at 4:57 a.m. Pacific Daylight Time. Coastal flood advisory remains in effect until 3 p.m. Pacific Daylight Time this afternoon. What? Up to 1.1 foot of inundation above ground level is possible in low-lying areas near shorelines and tidal waterways. Where? San Francisco, northern Monterey Bay and southern Monterey Bay and Big Sur Coast counties. When? For the coastal flood advisory, until 3 p.m. Pacific Daylight Time Tuesday. For the beach hazard statement, until 10 p.m. Pacific Daylight Time this evening. Impacts, high tides will result in flooding of low-lying infrastructure, isolated road closures, and coastal erosion. Rising tides will bring water and waves farther up the beach than normal, restricting escape from beaches and coastal areas. Additional details, at the San Francisco tidal gauge, high tide is expected to be 1.1 foot above normal 6.90 feet mean lower low water at 1:14 p.m. Tuesday, October 13th. These predictions included up to 1.0 feet of surge that will enhance the astronomical tide and flooding threat. High tide varies up to 90 minutes earlier or later along the Pacific coast and through the San Francisco Bay, respectively. If travel is required, allow extra time as some roads may be closed. Do not drive around barricades or through water of unknown depth. Take the necessary actions to protect flood-prone property. The area forecast for the peninsula, North Bay, and East Bay. Coastal flood advisory in effect until 4 p.m. Pacific Daylight Time Wednesday. For the rest of today, sunny. Highs in the upper 60s at the coast to the mid-70s inland. North winds 5 to 10 miles per hour. For tonight, mostly clear. Lows from the upper 40s to mid-50s. West winds 5 to 10 miles per hour, becoming south after midnight. And on Wednesday, mostly sunny. Highs in the upper 60s at the coast to the upper 70s inland. Southeast winds up to 5 miles per hour, becoming west in the afternoon. For the Wednesday night, clear. Lows from the upper 40s to mid-50s. West winds up to 5 miles per hour until midnight, becoming light. For Thursday, mostly sunny in the morning then becoming sunny. Highs in the upper 70s at the coast to the mid-80s inland. Northeast winds 5 to 10 miles per hour. And on Thursday night, clear. Lows from the 50s to lower 60s. Friday and Friday night, clear. Highs from the mid-70s to upper 80s. Lows from the 50s to lower 60s from Saturday. Mostly sunny in the morning then becoming sunny. Highs from the lower 70s to mid-80s for Saturday night, clear. Lows in the 50s Sunday and Sunday night, mostly clear. Highs 60s and 70s lows from the 40s to upper 50s and on Monday, partly cloudy, breezy, a slight chance of rain. Highs from the upper 50s to lower 70s high temperatures today and lows tonight for the selected cities, San Francisco, 69 and 52, San Francisco Airport, 71 and 52, Redwood City, 75 and 52, Oakland, 71 and 53, Fremont, 72 and 52, Concord, 78 and 51, Livermore, 74 and 50, San Rafael, 78 and 51, Santa Rosa, 77 and 44, Napa, 72 and 49, Fairfield, 76 and 52. These are the noon Pacific Daylight Time observations for the San Francisco and Monterey Bay areas on Tuesday, October 13th. At San Francisco Air

sunny, temperature 65, dew point 45, relative humidity 48%, northeast wind at 5 miles an hour, pressure 30.09 inches and steady. At Oakland Airport, it was sunny, temperature 67, dew point 48, relative humidity 50%, west wind at 8 miles an hour, pressure 30.09 inches and steady. At San Jose Airport, it was sunny, temperature 69, dew point 37, relative humidity 30%, northwest wind at 12 miles an hour, pressure 30.08 inches and steady. At Santa Rosa, it was sunny, temperature 75, northwest wind at 9, pressure 30.09 and steady. At Concord, it was sunny, temperature 71, north wind at 13, gusting to 24. At Livermore, it was sunny, temperature 70, northeast wind at 14. At Monterey, it was sunny, temperature 66, northwest wind at 8, pressure 30.07 and steady. At Salinas, it was sunny, temperature 67, dew point 42, relative humidity 40%, north wind at 5. Here are some observations around California and western Nevada. It was sunny, with a temperature of 72 at Sacramento, 49 at Reno, and 45 at Truckee. Under sunny skies, South Lake Tahoe reported 45, Blue Canyon reported 52, and Mammoth Lakes reported 41. At Los Angeles, it was mostly sunny, with a temperature of 71. At San Diego, it was partly sunny, with a temperature of 71. Local temperature reports around San Francisco Bay for 12 p.m. Downtown San Francisco was 68 degrees. Oakland Museum was 66 degrees. Redwood City was 66 degrees. San Rafael was 68 degrees. The area forecast for the South Bay, including the San Jose metro area and the Santa Clara Valley. Coastal flood advisory in effect until 3 p.m. Pacific Daylight Time this afternoon. For the rest of today, sunny. Highs from the upper 60s to mid 70s. Northwest winds 5 to 15 miles per hour. For tonight, mostly clear. Lows near 50. Northwest winds 5 to 10 miles per hour, becoming southeast after midnight. And on Wednesday, mostly sunny in the morning, then becoming sunny. Highs from the 70s to lower 80s. East winds up to 5 miles per hour, becoming northwest in the afternoon. For the Wednesday night, clear. Lows from the lower to mid 50s. Northwest winds up to 5 miles per hour, becoming northeast after midnight. For Thursday, sunny. Highs in the upper 70s by the bay to the 80s inland. Northeast winds up to 5 miles per hour, becoming north in the afternoon. And on Thursday night, clear. Lows from the mid 50s to lower 60s. Friday through Saturday night, clear. Highs from the lower 80s to mid 90s. Lows from the 50s to lower 60s. Sunday and Sunday night, mostly clear. Highs from the 70s to lower 80s, lows from the lower to mid 50s Monday. Partly cloudy in the morning, then becoming mostly sunny. Highs from the mid 60s to lower 70s, high temperatures today and lows tonight for the selected cities, San Jose, 72 and 50, Mountain View, 70 and 52, Morgan Hill, 74 and 49. The area forecast for the Monterey Bay and Salinas Valley. Coastal flood advisory in effect until 3 p.m. Pacific Daylight Time this afternoon. For the rest of today, sunny. Highs from the mid-60s to lower 70s. Northwest winds 5 to 10 miles per hour. For tonight, mostly clear. Lows from the mid-40s to lower 50s. South winds 5 to 10 miles per hour, becoming east after midnight. And on Wednesday, mostly sunny in the morning, then becoming sunny. Highs in the upper 60s at the coast to the mid-70s inland. East winds around 5 miles per hour, becoming west in the afternoon. For the Wednesday night, mostly clear. Lows from the upper 40s to mid-50s. West wind.

up to 5 miles per hour, becoming east after midnight. For Thursday, mostly sunny in the morning, then becoming sunny. Highs from the 70s to mid 80s. East wind 5 to 10 miles per hour, becoming north in the afternoon. And on Thursday night, mostly clear. Lows in the 50s. Friday through Saturday night, mostly clear. Highs from the mid 70s to lower 90s. Lows in the 50s. Sunday and Sunday night, mostly clear. Highs from the upper 60s to lower 80s, lows in the lower 50s Monday. Partly cloudy in the morning, then becoming mostly sunny. Breezy. Highs from the 60s to lower 70s, high temperatures today and lows tonight for the selected cities, Santa Cruz, 72 and 50, Monterey, 67 and 52, Salinas, 67 and 49, Hollister, 71 and 48, King City, 71 and 46. The weather overview for the Bay Area and Central Coast, fall weather continues today. Warming trend and above normal temperatures starting mid to late week, coastal flooding during high tides through midweek, elevated fire weather conditions and offshore flow across the higher elevations peaking mid to late week. The extended forecast for the Bay Area and Central Coast, Thursday and Thursday night, clear. High 65 to 95. Lows 50 to 70. Friday and Friday night, clear. High 65 to 95. Lows 50 to 75. Saturday and Saturday night, mostly clear. High 65 to 90. Lows 50 to 70. Sunday and Sunday night, mostly clear. Cooler. Highs 55 to 80. Lows 45 to 60. Monday, mostly sunny. A slight chance of rain in the afternoon. Highs 55 to 70. 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This broadcast originates from the National Weather Service office located in Monterey, California, and serves the South Bay and Monterey Bay Area, including the city of San Jose, Monterey, Salinas, and Santa Cruz. Sunrise, sunset, and tidal information for the San Francisco Bay Area for Tuesday, October 13th. The sunrise today, 7:15 a.m. The sunset tonight, 6:36 p.m. Tidal data at the Golden Gate for today. High tide, 2:24 a.m. at 4.70 feet. Low tide, 07:06 a.m. at 2.73 feet. 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Low tide, 08:01 p.m. at minus 05 feet. Here are the buoy observations for noon Pacific Daylight Time. An offshore buoy 6, wind southwest at 14 knots, water temperature 66, pressure 1,023.8 millibars. An offshore buoy 59, winds northeast at 8 knots, water temperature 65, pressure 1,024.8 millibars. At buoy 14 near Point Arena, winds north at 8 knots, water temperature 55, pressure 1,020.2 millibars. At buoy 13 near Bodega Bay, winds northwest at 8 knots, pressure 1,019.2 millibars. At Point Reyes Wave Rider buoy, water temperature 61, sea 7 feet, every 14 seconds. At San Francisco Bar buoy, water temperature 60, sea 6 feet, every 15 seconds. At San Francisco buoy, winds northwest at 10 knots, pressure 1,018.7 millibars, swell 5 feet, every 15 seconds. At Half Moon Bay buoy, winds northwest 10 knots, water temperature 63, pressure 1,019.0 millibars, seas 5 feet, every 13 seconds. At Monterey buoy, winds north at 8 knots, water temperature 62, pressure 1,017.9 millibars. At Point Sur, Wave Rider buoy, water temperature 66, seas 9 feet, every 15 seconds. At Cape San Martin buoy, winds northwest at 10 knots, water temperature 64, pressure 1,017.8 millibars. Synopsis for the Central California Coast.

American bays, including the Monterey Bay, Greater Farallones, and Cordell Bank National Marine Sanctuaries, gentle to fresh northerly breezes will continue through the remainder of the week with an improving sea state through Wednesday. Long period southerly swell will also continue through midweek with some gradual easing by the end of the week. The marine forecast for San Pablo Bay, Suisun Bay, the West Delta, and the San Francisco Bay north of the Bay Bridge. For today, northwest wind around 5 knots, rising to 5 to 10 knots late this morning and early afternoon, then becoming west 10 to 15 knots late. For tonight, west wind 10 to 15 knots, becoming southwest around 5 knots after midnight. For Wednesday, southwest wind around 5 knots. The marine forecast for Monterey Bay. For today, northeast wind around 5 knots, backing to west early this afternoon, rising to 10 to 15 knots late. Seas 3 to 4 feet. Wave detail, northwest 3 feet at 9 seconds and southwest 2 feet at 17 seconds. For tonight, north wind 10 to 15 knots, becoming northeast 5 to 10 knots after midnight. Seas 3 to 5 feet. Wave detail, west 4 feet at 8 seconds and southwest 2 feet at 16 seconds. For Wednesday, northeast wind 5 to 10 knots, backing to west in the afternoon. Seas 3 to 4 feet. Wave detail, northwest 3 feet at 8 seconds and southwest 2 feet at 16 seconds. The coastal waters forecast from Pigeon Point to Point Pinos out to 10 nautical miles. For today, north wind around 5 knots, becoming northwest 10 to 15 knots early this afternoon, rising to 15 to 20 knots late. Seas 5 to 6 feet. Wave detail, northwest 5 feet at 9 seconds and southwest 3 feet at 17 seconds. For tonight, northwest wind 15 to 20 knots, becoming north 5 to 10 knots after midnight. Seas 4 to 6 feet. Wave detail, northwest 5 feet at 8 seconds and southwest 3 feet at 17 seconds. For Wednesday, north wind around 5 knots, backing to northwest in the afternoon. Seas 4 to 5 feet. Wave detail, northwest 4 feet at 7 seconds and southwest 2 feet at 16 seconds. The following is an important weather message from the National Weather Service. Issued at 4:57 a.m. Pacific Daylight Time. Coastal flood advisory remains in effect until 3 p.m. Pacific Daylight Time this afternoon. What? Up to 1/0.1 foot of inundation above ground level is possible in low-lying areas near shorelines and tidal waterways. Where? San Francisco, northern Monterey Bay and southern Monterey Bay and Big Sur Coast counties. When? For the coastal flood advisory, until 3 p.m. Pacific Daylight Time Tuesday. For the beach hazard statement, until 10 p.m. Pacific Daylight Time this evening. Impacts, high tides will result in flooding of low-lying infrastructure, isolated road closures, and coastal erosion. Rising tides will bring water and waves farther up the beach than normal, restricting escape from beaches and coastal areas. Additional details, at the San Francisco tidal gauge, high tide is expected to be 1/0.1 foot above normal 6.90 feet mean lower low water at 1:14 p.m. Tuesday, October 13th. These predictions included up to 1.0 feet of surge that will enhance the astronomical tide and flooding threat. High tide varies up to 90 minutes earlier or later along the Pacific coast and through the San Francisco Bay, respectively. If travel is required, allow extra time as some roads may be closed. Do not drive around barricades or through water of unknown depth. Take the necessary actions to protect flood-prone property. The area forecast for the peninsula, North Bay, and East Bay. Coastal flood advisory in effect until 4 p.m. Pacific Daylight Time Wednesday. For the rest of today, sunny. Highs in the upper 60s at the coast to the mid-70s inland. North winds 5 to 10 miles per hour. For tonight, mostly clear. Lows from the upper 40s to mid-50s. West winds 5 to 10 miles per hour, becoming south after midnight. And on Wednesday,
mostly sunny. Highs in the upper 60s at the coast to the upper 70s inland. Southeast winds up to 5 miles per hour, becoming west in the afternoon. For the Wednesday night, clear. Lows from the upper 40s to mid 50s. West winds up to 5 miles per hour until midnight, becoming light. For Thursday, mostly sunny in the morning, then becoming sunny. Highs in the upper 70s at the coast to the mid 80s inland. Northeast winds 5 to 10 miles per hour. And on Thursday night, clear. Lows from the 50s to lower 60s. Friday and Friday night, clear. Highs from the mid-70s to upper 80s, lows from the 50s to lower 60s for the Saturday. Mostly sunny in the morning, then becoming sunny. Highs from the lower 70s to mid-80s for Saturday night, clear. Lows in the 50s Sunday and Sunday night, mostly clear. Highs 60s and 70s, lows from the 40s to upper 50s, and on Monday, partly cloudy, breezy, a slight chance of rain. Highs from the upper 50s to lower 70s, high temperatures today and lows tonight for the selected cities: San Francisco, 69 and 52, San Francisco Airport, 71 and 52, Redwood City, 75 and 52, Oakland, 71 and 53, Fremont, 72 and 52, Concord, 78 and 51, Livermore, 74 and 50, San Rafael, 78 and 51, Santa Rosa, 77 and 44, Napa, 72 and 49, Fairfield, 76 and 52. These are the 1 p.m. Pacific Daylight Time observations for the San Francisco and Monterey Bay areas on Tuesday, October 13th. At San Francisco Airport, it was sunny, temperature 69, dew point 39, relative humidity 33%, north wind at 5 miles an hour, pressure 30.08 inches and falling. At Oakland Airport, it was sunny, temperature 68, dew point 42, relative humidity 38%, west wind at 10 miles an hour, pressure 30.08 inches and falling. At San Jose Airport, it was sunny, temperature 71, dew point 35, relative humidity 26%, north wind at 12 miles an hour, pressure 30.07 inches and falling. At Santa Rosa, it was sunny, temperature 77, northeast wind at 8, pressure 30.08 and falling. At Concord, it was sunny, temperature 73, northeast wind at 13, gusting to 24. At Livermore, it was sunny, temperature 71, northeast wind at 13, gusting to 23. At Monterey, it was sunny, temperature 66, northwest wind at 7, pressure 30.07 and steady. At Salinas, it was sunny, temperature 72, dew point 30, relative humidity 21%, north wind at 7. Here are some observations around California and western Nevada. It was sunny, with a temperature of 74 at Sacramento, 52 at Reno, 50 at Truckee, 47 at South Lake Tahoe, and 43 at Mammoth Lakes. It was mostly sunny, with a temperature of 73 at Los Angeles, and 70 at San Diego. Local temperature reports around San Francisco Bay for 1 p.m. Downtown San Francisco was 70 degrees. Oakland Museum was 68 degrees. Redwood City was 67 degrees. San Rafael was 73 degrees. The area forecast for the South Bay, including the San Jose metro area and the Santa Clara Valley. Coastal flood advisory in effect until 3 p.m. Pacific Daylight Time this afternoon. For the rest of today, sunny. Highs from the upper 60s to mid 70s. Northwest winds 5 to 15 miles per hour. For tonight, mostly clear. Lows near 50. Northwest winds 5 to 10 miles per hour, becoming southeast after midnight. And on Wednesday, mostly sunny in the morning, then becoming sunny. Highs from the 70s to lower 80s. East winds up to 5 miles per hour, becoming northwest in the afternoon. For the Wednesday night, clear. Lows from the lower to mid 50s. Northwest winds up to 5 miles per hour.

becoming northeast after midnight. For Thursday, sunny. Highs in the upper 70s by the bay to the 80s inland. Northeast winds up to 5 miles per hour, becoming north in the afternoon. And on Thursday night, clear. Lows from the mid-50s to lower 60s. Friday through Saturday night, clear. Highs from the lower 80s to mid-90s. Lows from the 50s to lower 60s. Sunday and Sunday night, mostly clear. Highs from the 70s to lower 80s. Lows from the lower to mid-50s Monday. Partly cloudy in the morning, then becoming mostly sunny. Highs from the mid-60s to lower 70s. High temperatures today and lows tonight for the selected cities: San Jose, 72 and 50, Mountain View, 70 and 52, Morgan Hill, 74 and 49. The area forecast for the Monterey Bay and Salinas Valley. Coastal flood advisory in effect until 3 p.m. Pacific Daylight Time this afternoon. For the rest of today, sunny. Highs from the mid-60s to lower 70s. Northwest winds 5 to 10 miles per hour. For tonight, mostly clear. Lows from the mid-40s to lower 50s. South winds 5 to 10 miles per hour, becoming east after midnight. And on Wednesday, mostly sunny in the morning, then becoming sunny. Highs in the upper 60s at the coast to the mid-70s inland. East winds around 5 miles per hour, becoming west in the afternoon. For the Wednesday night, mostly clear. Lows from the upper 40s to mid-50s. West winds up to 5 miles per hour, becoming east after midnight. For Thursday, mostly sunny in the morning, then becoming sunny. Highs from the 70s to mid-80s. East winds 5 to 10 miles per hour, becoming north in the afternoon. And on Thursday night, mostly clear. Lows in the 50s. Friday through Saturday night, mostly clear. Highs from the mid-70s to lower 90s. Lows in the 50s. Sunday and Sunday night, mostly clear. Highs from the upper 60s to lower 80s. Lows in the lower 50s Monday. Partly cloudy in the morning, then becoming mostly sunny. Breezy. Highs from the 60s to lower 70s. High temperatures today and lows tonight for the selected cities: Santa Cruz, 72 and 50, Monterey, 67 and 52, Salinas, 67 and 49, Hollister, 71 and 48, King City, 71 and 46. The weather overview for the Bay Area and Central Coast: fall weather continues today. Warming trend and above normal temperatures starting mid to late week. Coastal flooding during high tides through midweek. Elevated fire weather conditions and offshore flow across the higher elevations peaking mid to late week. The extended forecast for the Bay Area and Central Coast: Thursday and Thursday night, clear. Highs 65 to 95. Lows 50 to 70. Friday and Friday night, clear. Highs 65 to 95. Lows 50 to 75. Saturday and Saturday night, mostly clear. Highs 65 to 90. Lows 50 to 70. Sunday and Sunday night, mostly clear. Cooler. Highs 55 to 80. Lows 45 to 60. Monday, mostly sunny. A slight chance of rain in the afternoon. Highs 55 to 70. Sunrise, sunset, and tidal information for the San Francisco Bay Area for Tuesday, October 13th. The sunset tonight, 6:35 p.m. The sunrise tomorrow, 7:17 a.m. The sunset tomorrow, 6:33 p.m. Tidal data at the Golden Gate for the afternoon and evening hours today and the morning hours of tomorrow. High tide, 1:14 p.m. at 5.90 feet. Low tide, 08:01 p.m. at minus 0.5 feet. High tide, 3:19 a.m. at 4.51 feet. Low tide, 7:44 a.m. at 3.14 feet. Here are the buoy observations for 1 p.m. Pacific Daylight Time. An offshore buoy 6, wind southwest at 14 knots, water temperature 66, pressure 1,000.

winds 23.7 millibars. An offshore buoy 59 winds north at 6 knots, water temperature 65, pressure 1,024.9 millibars. At buoy 14 near Point Arena winds northwest at 12 knots, water temperature 55, pressure 1,020.4 millibars. At buoy 13 near Bodega Bay winds northwest at 10 knots, pressure 1,019.3 millibars. At Point Reyes Wave Rider buoy water temperature 61, seas 8 feet, every 15 seconds. At San Francisco Bar buoy water temperature 60, seas 5 feet, every 15 seconds. At San Francisco buoy winds northwest at 12 knots, pressure 1,018.7 millibars, swell 6 feet, every 15 seconds. At Half Moon Bay buoy winds northwest 10 knots, water temperature 64, pressure 1,019.0 millibars, seas 5 feet, every 10 seconds. At Monterey.

for today? Northwest wind around 5 knots, rising to 5 to 10 knots late this morning and early afternoon, then becoming west 10 to 15 knots late. For tonight, west wind 10 to 15 knots, becoming southwest around 5 knots after midnight. For Wednesday, southwest wind around 5 knots. The marine forecast for Monterey Bay. For today, northeast wind around 5 knots, backing to west early this afternoon, rising to 10 to 15 knots late. Seas 3 to 4 feet. Wave detail, northwest 3 feet at 9 seconds and southwest 2 feet at 17 seconds. For tonight, north wind 10 to 15 knots, becoming northeast 5 to 10 knots after midnight. Seas 3 to 5 feet. Wave detail, west 4 feet at 8 seconds and southwest 2 feet at 16 seconds. For Wednesday, northeast wind 5 to 10 knots, backing to west in the afternoon. Seas 3 to 4 feet. Wave detail, northwest 3 feet at 8 seconds and southwest 2 feet at 16 seconds. The coastal waters forecast from Pigeon Point to Point Pinos out to 10 nautical miles. For today, north wind around 5 knots, becoming northwest 10 to 15 knots early this afternoon, rising to 15 to 20 knots late. Seas 5 to 6 feet. Wave detail, northwest 5 feet at 9 seconds and southwest 3 feet at 17 seconds. For tonight, northwest wind 15 to 20 knots, becoming north 5 to 10 knots after midnight. Seas 4 to 6 feet. Wave detail, northwest 5 feet at 8 seconds and southwest 3 feet at 17 seconds. For Wednesday, north wind around 5 knots, backing to northwest in the afternoon. Seas 4 to 5 feet. Wave detail, northwest 4 feet at 7 seconds and southwest 2 feet at 16 seconds. The following is an important weather message from the National Weather Service. Issued at 4:57 a.m. Pacific Daylight Time. Coastal flood advisory remains in effect until 3 p.m. Pacific Daylight Time this afternoon. What? Up to 1/0.1 foot of inundation above ground level is possible in low-lying areas near shorelines and tidal waterways. Where? San Francisco, northern Monterey Bay and southern Monterey Bay and Big Sur Coast counties. When? For the coastal flood advisory, until 3 p.m. Pacific Daylight Time Tuesday. For the beach hazard statement, until 10 p.m. Pacific Daylight Time this evening. Impacts, high tides will result in flooding of low-lying infrastructure, isolated road closures, and coastal erosion. Rising tides will bring water and wave farther up the beach than normal, restricting escape from beaches and coastal areas. Additional details, at the San Francisco tidal gauge, high tide is expected to be 1/0.1 foot above normal 6.90 feet mean lower low water at 1:14 p.m. Tuesday, October 13th. These predictions included up to 1.0 feet of surge that will enhance the astronomical tide and flooding threat. High tide varies up to 90 minutes earlier or later along the Pacific coast and through the San Francisco Bay, respectively. If travel is required, allow extra time as some roads may be closed. Do not drive around barricades or through water of unknown depth. Take the necessary actions to protect flood-prone property. The area forecast for the peninsula, North Bay, and East Bay. Coastal flood advisory in effect until 4 p.m. Pacific Daylight Time Wednesday. For the rest of today, sunny. Highs in the upper 60s at the coast to the mid-70s inland. North winds 5 to 10 miles per hour. For tonight, mostly clear. Lows from the upper 40s to mid-50s. West winds 5 to 10 miles per hour, becoming south after midnight. And on Wednesday, mostly sunny. Highs in the upper 60s at the coast to the upper 70s inland. Southeast winds up to 5 miles per hour, becoming west in the afternoon. For the Wednesday night, clear. Lows from the upper 40s to mid 50s. West winds up to 5 miles per hour until midnight, becoming light. For Thursday, mostly sunny in the morning then becoming

are sunny. Highs in the upper 70s at the coast to the mid 80s inland. Northeast winds 5 to 10 miles per hour. And on Thursday night, clear. Lows from the 50s to lower 60s. Friday and Friday night, clear. Highs from the mid 70s to upper 80s. Lows from the 50s to lower 60s for the Saturday. Mostly sunny in the morning, then becoming sunny. Highs from the lower 70s to mid 80s for Saturday night, clear. Lows in the 50s Sunday and Sunday night, mostly clear. Highs 60s and 70s, lows from the 40s to upper 50s, and on Monday, partly cloudy, breezy, a slight chance of rain. Highs from the upper 50s to lower 70s, high temperatures today and lows tonight for the selected cities: San Francisco, 69 and 52, San Francisco Airport, 71 and 52, Redwood City, 75 and 52, Oakland, 71 and 53, Fremont, 72 and 52, Concord, 78 and 51, Livermore, 74 and 50, San Rafael, 78 and 51, Santa Rosa, 77 and 44, Napa, 72 and 49, Fairfield, 76 and 52. These are the 1 p.m. Pacific Daylight Time observations for the San Francisco and Monterey Bay areas on Tuesday, October 13th. At San Francisco Airport, it was sunny, temperature 69, dew point 39, relative humidity 33%, north wind at 5 miles an hour, pressure 30.08 inches and falling. At Oakland Airport, it was sunny, temperature 68, dew point 42, relative humidity 38%, west wind at 10 miles an hour, pressure 30.08 inches and falling. At San Jose Airport, it was sunny, temperature 71, dew point 35, relative humidity 26%, north wind at 12 miles an hour, pressure 30.07 inches and falling. At Santa Rosa, it was sunny, temperature 77, northeast wind at 8, pressure 30.08 and falling. At Concord, it was sunny, temperature 73, northeast wind at 13, gusting to 24. At Livermore, it was sunny, temperature 71, northeast wind at 13, gusting to 23. At Monterey, it was sunny, temperature 66, northwest wind at 7, pressure 30.07 and steady. At Salinas, it was sunny, temperature 72, dew point 30, relative humidity 21%, north wind at 7. Here are some observations around California and western Nevada. It was sunny, with a temperature of 74 at Sacramento, 52 at Reno, 50 at Truckee, 47 at South Lake Tahoe, and 43 at Mammoth Lakes. It was mostly sunny, with a temperature of 73 at Los Angeles, and 70 at San Diego. Local temperature reports around San Francisco Bay for 1 p.m. Downtown San Francisco was 70 degrees. Oakland Museum was 68 degrees. Redwood City was 67 degrees. San Rafael was 73 degrees. The area forecast for the South Bay, including the San Jose metro area and the Santa Clara Valley. Coastal flood advisory in effect until 3 p.m. Pacific Daylight Time this afternoon. For the rest of today, sunny. Highs from the upper 60s to mid 70s. Northwest winds 5 to 15 miles per hour. For tonight, mostly clear. Lows near 50. Northwest winds 5 to 10 miles per hour, becoming southeast after midnight. And on Wednesday, mostly sunny in the morning, then becoming sunny. Highs from the 70s to lower 80s. East winds up to 5 miles per hour, becoming northwest in the afternoon. For the Wednesday night, clear. Lows from the lower to mid 50s. Northwest winds up to 5 miles per hour, becoming northeast after midnight. For Thursday, sunny. Highs in the upper 70s by the bay to the 80s inland. Northeast winds up to 5 miles per hour, becoming north in the afternoon. And on Thursday night, clear. Lows from the mid 50s to lower 60s. Friday through Saturday night, clear. Highs from the lower 80s to mid 90s.

lows from the 50s to lower 60s. Sunday and Sunday night, mostly clear. Highs from the 70s to lower 80s, lows from the lower to mid 50s Monday. Partly cloudy in the morning, then becoming mostly sunny. Highs from the mid 60s to lower 70s, high temperatures today and lows tonight for the selected cities: San Jose, 72 and 50, Mountain View, 70 and 52, Morgan Hill, 74 and 49. 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This broadcast originates from the National Weather Service office located in Monterey, California, and serves the South Bay and Monterey Bay Area, including the city of San Jose, Monterey, Salinas, and Santa Cruz. The area forecast for the Monterey Bay and Salinas Valley: coastal flood advisory in effect until 3 p.m. Pacific Daylight Time this afternoon. For the rest of today, sunny. Highs from the mid-60s to lower 70s. Northwest winds 5 to 10 miles per hour. For tonight, mostly clear. Lows from the mid-40s to lower 50s. South winds 5 to 10 miles per hour, becoming east after midnight. And on Wednesday, mostly sunny in the morning, then becoming sunny. Highs in the upper 60s at the coast to the mid-70s inland. East winds around 5 miles per hour, becoming west in the afternoon. For the Wednesday night, mostly clear. Lows from the upper 40s to mid 50s. West winds up to 5 miles per hour, becoming east after midnight. For Thursday, mostly sunny in the morning, then becoming sunny. Highs from the 70s to mid 80s. East winds 5 to 10 miles per hour, becoming north in the afternoon. And on Thursday night, mostly clear. Lows in the 50s. Friday through Saturday night, mostly clear. Highs from the mid-70s to lower 90s. Lows in the 50s. Sunday and Sunday night, mostly clear. Highs from the upper 60s to lower 80s. Lows in the lower 50s Monday. Partly cloudy in the morning, then becoming mostly sunny. Breezy. Highs from the 60s to lower 70s, high temperatures today and lows tonight for the selected cities: Santa Cruz, 72 and 50, Monterey, 67 and 52, Salinas, 67 and 49, Hollister, 71 and 48, King City, 71 and 46. The weather overview for the Bay Area and Central Coast: fall weather continues today. Warming trend and above normal temperatures starting mid to late week. Coastal flooding during high tides through midweek. Elevated fire weather conditions and offshore flow across the higher elevations peaking mid to late week. The extended forecast for the Bay Area and Central Coast: Thursday and Thursday night, clear. High 65 to 95. Lows 50 to 70. Friday and Friday night, clear. High 65 to 95. Lows 50 to 75. Saturday and Saturday night, mostly clear. Highs 65 to 90. Lows 50 to 70. Sunday and Sunday night, mostly clear. Cooler. Highs 55 to 80. Lows 45 to 60. Monday, mostly sunny. A slight chance of rain in the afternoon. Highs 55 to 70. Sunrise, sunset, and tidal information for the San Francisco Bay Area for Tuesday, October 13th. The sunset tonight, 6:35 p.m. The sunrise tomorrow, 7:17 a.m. The sunset tomorrow, 6:33 p.m. Tidal data at the Golden Gate for the afternoon and evening hours today and the morning hours of tomorrow. High tide, 1:14 p.m. at 5.90 feet. Low tide, 08:01 p.m. at -0.5 feet. High tide, 3:19 a.m. at 4.51 feet. Low tide, 7:44 a.m. at 3.14 feet. Here are the buoy observations for 1 p.m. Pacific Daylight Time. An offshore buoy 6, wind southwest at 14 knots, water temperature 66, pressure 1023.

Offshore buoy 59, winds north at 6 knots, water temperature 65, pressure 1,024.9 millibars. At buoy 14 near Point Arena, winds northwest at 12 knots, water temperature 55, pressure 1,020.4 millibars. At buoy 13 near Bodega Bay, winds northwest at 10 knots, pressure 1,019.3 millibars. At Point Reyes, wave rider buoy, water temperature 61, seas 8 feet, every 15 seconds. At San Francisco Bar, buoy water temperature 60, seas 5 feet, every 15 seconds. At San Francisco buoy, winds northwest at 12 knots, pressure 1,018.7 millibars, swell 6 feet, every 15 seconds. At Half Moon Bay, buoy winds northwest 10 knots, water temperature 64, pressure 1,019.0 millibars, seas 5 feet, every 10 seconds. At Monterey, buoy winds northwest at 14 knots, water temperature 63, pressure 1,017.9 millibars. At Point Sur, wave rider buoy water temperature 66, seas 9 feet, every 15 seconds. At Cape San Martin, buoy winds northwest at 12 knots, water temperature 64, pressure 1,017.7 millibars. Synopsis for the Central California coast and bays, including the Monterey Bay, Greater Farallones, and Cordell Bank National Marine Sanctuaries, gentle to fresh northerly breezes will continue through the remainder of the week with an improving sea state through Wednesday. Long period southerly swell will also continue through midweek with some gradual easing by the end of the week. The marine forecast for San Pablo Bay, Suisun Bay, the West Delta, and the San Francisco Bay north of the Bay Bridge. For today, northwest wind around 5 knots, rising to 5 to 10 knots late this morning and early afternoon, then becoming west 10 to 15 knots late. For tonight, west wind 10 to 15 knots, becoming southwest around 5 knots after midnight. For Wednesday, southwest wind around 5 knots. The marine forecast for Monterey Bay. For today, northeast wind around 5 knots, backing to west early this afternoon, rising to 10 to 15 knots late. Seas 3 to 4 feet. Wave detail, northwest 3 feet at 9 seconds and southwest 2 feet at 17 seconds. For tonight, north wind 10 to 15 knots, becoming northeast 5 to 10 knots after midnight. Seas 3 to 5 feet. Wave detail, west 4 feet at 8 seconds and southwest 2 feet at 16 seconds. For Wednesday, northeast wind 5 to 10 knots, backing to west in the afternoon. Seas 3 to 4 feet. Wave detail, northwest 3 feet at 8 seconds and southwest 2 feet at 16 seconds. The coastal waters forecast from Pigeon Point to Point Pinos out to 10 nautical miles. For today, north wind around 5 knots, becoming northwest 10 to 15 knots early this afternoon, rising to 15 to 20 knots late. Seas 5 to 6 feet. Wave detail, northwest 5 feet at 9 seconds and southwest 3 feet at 10 knots early this afternoon, rising to 15 to 20 knots late. Seas 5 to 6 feet. Wave detail, northwest 5 feet at 9 seconds and southwest 3 feet at 17 seconds. For tonight, northwest wind 15 to 20 knots, becoming north 5 to 10 knots after midnight. Seas 4 to 6 feet. Wave detail, northwest 5 feet at 8 seconds and southwest 3 feet at 17 seconds. For Wednesday, north wind around 5 knots, backing to northwest in the afternoon. Seas 4 to 5 feet. Wave detail, northwest 4 feet at 7 seconds and southwest 2 feet at 16 seconds. The following is an important weather message from the National Weather Service. Issued at 4:57 a.m. Pacific Daylight Time. Coastal flood advisory remains in effect until 3 p.m. Pacific Daylight Time this afternoon. What? Up to 1.1 foot of inundation above ground level is possible in low-lying areas near shorelines and tidal waterways. Where? San Francisco, northern Monterey Bay and southern Monterey Bay and Big Sur Coast counties.

the coastal flood advisory until 3 p.m. Pacific Daylight Time Tuesday. For the beach hazard statement, until 10 p.m. Pacific Daylight Time this evening. Impacts, high tides will result in flooding of low-lying infrastructure, isolated road closures, and coastal erosion. Rising tides will bring water and waves farther up the beach than normal, restricting escape from beaches and coastal areas. Additional details, at the San Francisco tidal gauge, high tide is expected to be 1.1 foot above normal 6.90 feet mean lower low water at 1:14 p.m. Tuesday, October 13th. These predictions included up to 1.0 feet of surge that will enhance the astronomical tide and flooding threat. High tide varies up to 90 minutes earlier or later along the Pacific coast and through the San Francisco Bay, respectively. If travel is required, allow extra time as some roads may be closed. Do not drive around barricades or through water of unknown depth. Take the necessary actions to protect flood-prone property. The area forecast for the peninsula, North Bay, and East Bay. Coastal flood advisory in effect until 4 p.m. Pacific Daylight Time Wednesday. For the rest of today, sunny. Highs in the upper 60s at the coast to the mid-70s inland. North winds 5 to 10 miles per hour. For tonight, mostly clear. Lows from the upper 40s to mid-50s. West winds 5 to 10 miles per hour, becoming south after midnight. And on Wednesday, mostly sunny. Highs in the upper 60s at the coast to the upper 70s inland. Southeast winds up to 5 miles per hour, becoming west in the afternoon. For the Wednesday night, clear. Lows from the upper 40s to mid 50s. West winds up to 5 miles per hour until midnight, becoming light. For Thursday, mostly sunny in the morning then becoming sunny. Highs in the upper 70s at the coast to the mid 80s inland. Northeast winds 5 to 10 miles per hour. And on Thursday night, clear. Lows from the 50s to lower 60s. Friday and Friday night, clear. Highs from the mid 70s to upper 80s. Lows from the 50s to lower 60s from Saturday. Mostly sunny in the morning then becoming sunny. Highs from the lower 70s to mid 80s for Saturday night, clear. Lows in the 50s Sunday and Sunday night, mostly clear. Highs 60s and 70s lows from the 40s to upper 50s and on Monday, partly cloudy, breezy, a slight chance of rain. Highs from the upper 50s to lower 70s high temperatures today and lows tonight for the selected cities, San Francisco, 69 and 52, San Francisco Airport, 71 and 52, Redwood City, 75 and 52, Oakland, 71 and 53, Fremont, 72 and 52, Concord, 78 and 51, Livermore, 74 and 50, San Rafael, 78 and 51, Santa Rosa, 77 and 44, Napa, 72 and 49, Fairfield, 76 and 52. These are the 1 p.m. Pacific Daylight Time observations for the San Francisco and Monterey Bay areas on Tuesday, October 13th. At San Francisco Airport, it was sunny, temperature 69, dew point 39, relative humidity 33%, north wind at 5 miles an hour, pressure 30.08 inches and falling. At Oakland Airport, it was sunny, temperature 68, dew point 42, relative humidity 38%, west wind at 10 miles an hour, pressure 30.08 inches and falling. At San Jose Airport, it was sunny, temperature 71, dew point 35, relative humidity 26%, north wind at 12 miles an hour, pressure 30.07 inches and falling. At Santa Rosa, it was sunny, temperature 77, northeast wind at 8, pressure 30.08 and falling. At Concord, it was sunny, temperature 73, northeast wind at 13, gusting to 24. At Livermore, it was sunny, temperature 71, northeast wind at 13, gusting to 23. At Monterey, it was sunny, temperature 66, northwest wind at 7, pressure 30.07 and steady. At Salinas,

sunny, temperature 72, dew point 30, relative humidity 21%, north wind at 7. Here are some observations around California and western Nevada. It was sunny, with a temperature of 74 at Sacramento, 52 at Reno, 50 at Truckee, 47 at South Lake Tahoe, and 43 at Mammoth Lakes. It was mostly sunny, with a temperature of 73 at Los Angeles, and 70 at San Diego. Local temperature reports around San Francisco Bay for 1 p.m. Downtown San Francisco was 70 degrees. Oakland Museum was 68 degrees. Redwood City was 67 degrees. San Rafael was 73 degrees. The area forecast for the South Bay, including the San Jose metro area and the Santa Clara Valley. Coastal flood advisory in effect until 3 p.m. Pacific Daylight Time this afternoon. For the rest of today, sunny. Highs from the upper 60s to mid 70s. Northwest winds 5 to 15 miles per hour. For tonight, mostly clear. Lows near 50. Northwest winds 5 to 10 miles per hour, becoming southeast after midnight. And on Wednesday, mostly sunny in the morning, then becoming sunny. Highs from the 70s to lower 80s. East winds up to 5 miles per hour, becoming northwest in the afternoon. For the Wednesday night, clear. Lows from the lower to mid 50s. Northwest winds up to 5 miles per hour, becoming northeast after midnight. For Thursday, sunny. Highs in the upper 70s by the bay to the 80s inland. Northeast winds up to 5 miles per hour, becoming north in the afternoon. And on Thursday night, clear. Lows from the mid 50s to lower 60s. Friday through Saturday night, clear. Highs from the lower 80s to mid 90s. Lows from the 50s to lower 60s. Sunday and Sunday night, mostly clear. Highs from the 70s to lower 80s. Lows from the lower to mid 50s. Monday, partly cloudy in the morning, then becoming mostly sunny. Highs from the mid 60s to lower 70s. High temperatures today and lows tonight for the selected cities: San Jose, 72 and 50, Mountain View, 70 and 52, Morgan Hill, 74 and 49. The area forecast for the Monterey Bay and Salinas Valley. Coastal flood advisory in effect until 3 p.m. Pacific Daylight Time this afternoon. For the rest of today, sunny. Highs from the mid-60s to lower 70s. Northwest winds 5 to 10 miles per hour. For tonight, mostly clear. Lows from the mid-40s to lower 50s. South winds 5 to 10 miles per hour, becoming east after midnight. And on Wednesday, mostly sunny in the morning, then becoming sunny. Highs in the upper 60s at the coast to the mid-70s inland. East winds around 5 miles per hour, becoming west in the afternoon. For the Wednesday night, mostly clear. Lows from the upper 40s to mid 50s. West winds up to 5 miles per hour, becoming east after midnight. For Thursday, mostly sunny in the morning, then becoming sunny. Highs from the 70s to mid 80s. East winds 5 to 10 miles per hour, becoming north in the afternoon. And on Thursday night, mostly clear. Lows in the 50s. Friday through Saturday night, mostly clear. Highs from the mid-70s to lower 90s. Lows in the 50s. Sunday and Sunday night, mostly clear. Highs from the upper 60s to lower 80s. Lows in the lower 50s. Monday, partly cloudy in the morning, then becoming mostly sunny. Breezy. Highs from the 60s to lower 70s. High temperatures today and lows tonight for the selected cities: Santa Cruz, 72 and 50, Monterey, 67 and 52, Salinas, 67 and 49, Hollister, 71 and 48, King City, 71 and 46. The weather overview for the Bay Area and Central Coast: fall weather continues today. Warming trend and above normal temperatures starting mid to late week. Coastal flooding during high tides through midweek. Elevated fire weather conditions.

offshore flow across the higher elevations peaking mid to late week. The extended forecast for the Bay Area and Central Coast, Thursday and Thursday night, clear. Highs 65 to 95. Lows 50 to 70. Friday and Friday night, clear. Highs 65 to 95. Lows 50 to 75. Saturday and Saturday night, mostly clear. Highs 65 to 90. Lows 50 to 70. Sunday and Sunday night, mostly clear. Cooler. Highs 55 to 80. Lows 45 to 60. Monday, mostly sunny. A slight chance of rain in the afternoon. Highs 55 to 70. Sunrise, sunset, and tidal information for the San Francisco Bay Area for Tuesday, October 13th. The sunset tonight, 6:35 p.m. The sunrise tomorrow, 7:17 a.m. The sunset tomorrow, 6:33 p.m. Tidal data at the Golden Gate for the afternoon and evening hours today and the morning hours of tomorrow. High tide, 1:14 p.m. at 5.90 feet. Low tide, 08:01 p.m. at -0.5 feet. High tide, 3:19 a.m. at 4.51 feet. Low tide, 7:44 a.m. at 3.14 feet. Here are the buoy observations for 1 p.m. Pacific Daylight Time. An offshore buoy 6, wind southwest at 14 knots, water temperature 66, pressure 1,023.7 millibars. An offshore buoy 59, winds north at 6 knots, water temperature 65, pressure 1,024.9 millibars. At buoy 14 near Point Arena, winds northwest at 12 knots, water temperature 55, pressure 1,020.4 millibars. At buoy 13 near Bodega Bay, winds northwest at 10 knots, pressure 1,019.3 millibars. At Point Reyes Wave Rider buoy, water temperature 61, seas 8 feet, every 15 seconds. At San Francisco Bar buoy, water temperature 60, seas 5 feet, every 15 seconds. At San Francisco buoy, winds northwest at 12 knots, pressure 1,018.7 millibars, swell 6 feet, every 15 seconds. At Half Moon Bay buoy, winds northwest 10 knots, water temperature 64, pressure 1,019.0 millibars, seas 5 feet, every 10 seconds. At Monterey buoy, winds northwest at 14 knots, water temperature 63, pressure 1,017.9 millibars. At Point Sur, Wave Rider buoy, water temperature 66, seas 9 feet, every 15 seconds. At Cape San Martin buoy, winds northwest at 12 knots, water temperature 64, pressure 1,017.7 millibars. Synopsis for the Central California coast and bays, including the Monterey Bay, Greater Farallones, and Cordell Bank National Marine Sanctuaries. Strong northwesterly gusts are expected near shore from Pigeon Point to Point Pinos in the Monterey Bay through this evening. Otherwise, gentle to fresh northerly breezes will continue through the remainder of the week with an improving sea state through Wednesday. Long period southerly swell will also continue through midweek with some gradual easing by the end of the week. The marine forecast for San Pablo Bay, Suisun Bay, the West Delta, and the San Francisco Bay north of the Bay Bridge. For tonight, west wind 10 to 15 knots, becoming southwest around 5 knots late this evening and overnight. For Wednesday, southwest wind around 5 knots, rising to 5 to 10 knots in the afternoon. For Wednesday night, southwest wind around 5 knots. The marine forecast for Monterey Bay. Small craft advisory in effect until 9 p.m. Pacific Daylight Time this evening. For tonight, northwest wind 10 to 15 knots with gusts up to 30 knots, becoming northeast 5 to 10 knots after midnight. Seas 3 to 5 feet. Wave detail, northwest 4 feet at 7 seconds and south 2 feet at 17 seconds. For Wednesday, northeast wind around 5 knots, backing to west in the afternoon. Seas 3 to 4 feet. Wave detail, northwest 3 feet at 7 seconds and south 2 feet at 16 seconds. For Wednesday night,
southwest wind around 5 knots, backing to northeast after midnight. Seas 3 to 4 feet. Wave detail, northwest 3 feet at 7 seconds. The coastal waters forecast from Pigeon Point to Point Pinos out to 10 nautical miles. Small craft advisory in effect until 9 p.m. Pacific Daylight Time this evening. For tonight, northwest wind 15 to 20 knots with gusts up to 30 knots, becoming north 5 to 10 knots. Seas 4 to 6 feet. Wave detail, northwest 6 feet at 8 seconds and south 2 feet at 17 seconds. For Wednesday, north wind around 5 knots, backing to northwest in the afternoon. Seas 4 to 5 feet. Wave detail, northwest 4 feet at 7 seconds and south 2 feet at 16 seconds. For Wednesday night, north wind 5 to 10 knots. Seas 4 to 5 feet. Wave detail, northwest 4 feet at 8 seconds and south 2 feet at 15 seconds. The following is an important weather message from the National Weather Service. Issued at 4:57 a.m. Pacific Daylight Time. Coastal flood advisory remains in effect until 3 p.m. Pacific Daylight Time this afternoon. What? Up to 1/0.1 foot of inundation above ground level is possible in low-lying areas near shorelines and tidal waterways. Where? San Francisco, northern Monterey Bay and southern Monterey Bay and Big Sur Coast counties. When? For the coastal flood advisory, until 3 p.m. Pacific Daylight Time Tuesday. For the beach hazard statement, until 10 p.m. Pacific Daylight Time this evening. Impacts, high tides will result in flooding of low-lying infrastructure, isolated road closures, and coastal erosion. Rising tides will bring water and wave farther up the beach than normal, restricting escape from beaches and coastal areas. Additional details, at the San Francisco tidal gauge, high tide is expected to be 1/0.1 foot above normal 6.90 feet mean lower low water at 1:14 p.m. Tuesday, October 13th. These predictions included up to 1.0 feet of surge that will enhance the astronomical tide and flooding threat. High tide varies up to 90 minutes earlier or later along the Pacific coast and through the San Francisco Bay, respectively. If travel is required, allow extra time as some roads may be closed. Do not drive around barricades or through water of unknown depth. Take the necessary actions to protect flood-prone property. The area forecast for the peninsula, North Bay, and East Bay. Coastal flood advisory in effect until 4 p.m. Pacific Daylight Time Wednesday. For the rest of today, sunny. Highs in the upper 60s at the coast to the mid-70s inland. North winds 5 to 10 miles per hour. For tonight, mostly clear. Lows from the upper 40s to mid-50s. West winds 5 to 10 miles per hour, becoming south after midnight. And on Wednesday, mostly sunny. Highs in the upper 60s at the coast to the upper 70s inland. Southeast winds up to 5 miles per hour, becoming west in the afternoon. For the Wednesday night, clear. Lows from the upper 40s to mid-50s. West winds up to 5 miles per hour until midnight, becoming light. For Thursday, mostly sunny in the morning then becoming sunny. Highs in the upper 70s at the coast to the mid-80s inland. Northeast winds 5 to 10 miles per hour. And on Thursday night, clear. Lows from the 50s to lower 60s. Friday and Friday night, clear. Highs from the mid-70s to upper 80s. Lows from the 50s to lower 60s for the Saturday. Mostly sunny in the morning then becoming sunny. Highs from the lower 70s to mid-80s for Saturday night, clear. Lows in the 50s Sunday and Sunday night, mostly clear. Highs 60s and 70s, lows from the 40s to upper 50s, and on Monday, partly cloudy, breezy, a slight chance of rain. Highs from the upper 50s to lower 70s, high temperatures today and lows tonight for the selected cities, San Francisco, 69 and 52, San Francisco Airport, 71 and 52, Redwood City, 75 and 52, Oakland, 71 and 53, Fremont,
72 and 52.

Concord, 78 and 51. 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Santa Rosa, 77 and 44. 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Fairfield, 76 and 52. 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This broadcast originates from the National Weather Service office located in Monterey, California, and serves the South Bay and Monterey Bay Area, including the city of San Jose, Monterey, Salinas, and Santa Cruz. These are the 1 p.m. Pacific Daylight Time observations for the San Francisco and Monterey Bay Areas on Tuesday, October 13th. At San Francisco Airport, it was sunny, temperature 69, dew point 39, relative humidity 33%, north wind at 5 miles an hour, pressure 30.08 inches and falling. At Oakland Airport, it was sunny, temperature 68, dew point 42, relative humidity 38%, west wind at 10 miles an hour, pressure 30.08 inches and falling. At San Jose Airport, it was sunny, temperature 71, dew point 35, relative humidity 26%, north wind at 12 miles an hour, pressure 30.07 inches and falling. At Santa Rosa, it was sunny, temperature 77, northeast wind at 8, pressure 30.08 and falling. At Concord, it was sunny, temperature 73, northeast wind at 13, gusting to 24. At Livermore, it was sunny, temperature 71, northeast wind at 13, gusting to 23. At Monterey, it was sunny, temperature 66, northwest wind at 7, pressure 30.07 and steady. At Salinas, it was sunny, temperature 72, dew point 30, relative humidity 21%, north wind at 7. Here are some observations around California and western Nevada. It was sunny, with a temperature of 74 at Sacramento, 52 at Reno, 50 at Truckee, 47 at South Lake Tahoe, and 43 at Mammoth Lakes. It was mostly sunny, with a temperature of 73 at Los Angeles, and 70 at San Diego. Local temperature reports around San Francisco Bay for 1 p.m. Downtown San Francisco was 70 degrees. Oakland Museum was 68 degrees. Redwood City was 67 degrees. San Rafael was 73 degrees. The area forecast for the South Bay, including the San Jose metro area and the Santa Clara Valley. Coastal flood advisory in effect until 3 p.m. Pacific Daylight Time this afternoon. For the rest of today, sunny. Highs from the upper 60s to mid 70s. Northwest winds 5 to 15 miles per hour. For tonight, mostly clear. Lows near 50. Northwest winds 5 to 10 miles per hour, becoming southeast after midnight. And on Wednesday, mostly sunny in the morning, then becoming sunny. Highs from the 70s to lower 80s. East winds up to 5 miles per hour, becoming northwest in the afternoon. For the Wednesday night, clear. Lows from the lower to mid 50s. Northwest winds up to 5 miles per hour, becoming northeast after midnight. For Thursday, sunny. Highs in the upper 70s by the bay to the 80s inland. Northeast winds up to 5 miles per hour, becoming north in the afternoon. And on Thursday night, clear. Lows from the mid 50s to lower 60s. Friday through Saturday night, clear. Highs from the lower 80s to mid 90s. Lows from the 50s to lower 60s. Sunday and Sunday night, mostly clear. Highs from the 70s to lower 80s, lows from the lower to mid 50s Monday. Partly cloudy in the morning, then becoming mostly sunny. Highs from the mid 60s to lower 70s, high temperatures today and lows tonight for the selected cities, San Jose, 72 and 50, Mountain View, 70 and 52, Morgan Hill, 74 and 49. The area forecast for the Monterey Bay and Salinas Valley. Coastal flood advisory in effect until 3 p.m. Pacific Day.

right time this afternoon. For the rest of today, sunny. Highs from the mid-60s to lower 70s. Northwest winds 5 to 10 miles per hour. For tonight, mostly clear. Lows from the mid-40s to lower 50s. South winds 5 to 10 miles per hour, becoming east after midnight. And on Wednesday, mostly sunny in the morning, then becoming sunny. Highs in the upper 60s at the coast to the mid-70s inland. East winds around 5 miles per hour, becoming west in the afternoon. For the Wednesday night, mostly clear. Lows from the upper 40s to mid-50s. West winds up to 5 miles per hour, becoming east after midnight. For Thursday, mostly sunny in the morning, then becoming sunny. Highs from the 70s to mid-80s. East winds 5 to 10 miles per hour, becoming north in the afternoon. And on Thursday night, mostly clear. Lows in the 50s. Friday through Saturday night, mostly clear. Highs from the mid-70s to lower 90s. Lows in the 50s. Sunday and Sunday night, mostly clear. Highs from the upper 60s to lower 80s. Lows in the lower 50s Monday. Partly cloudy in the morning, then becoming mostly sunny. Breezy. Highs from the 60s to lower 70s. High temperatures today and lows tonight for the selected cities. Santa Cruz, 72 and 50. Monterey, 67 and 52. Salinas, 67 and 49. Hollister, 71 and 48. King City, 71 and 46. The weather overview for the Bay Area and Central Coast. Fall weather continues today. Warming trend and above normal temperatures starting mid to late week. Coastal flooding during high tides through midweek. Elevated fire weather conditions and offshore flow across the higher elevations peaking mid to late week. The extended forecast for the Bay Area and Central Coast, Thursday and Thursday night, clear. High 65 to 95. Lows 50 to 70. Friday and Friday night, clear. High 65 to 95. Lows 50 to 75. Saturday and Saturday night, mostly clear. Highs 65 to 90. Lows 50 to 70. Sunday and Sunday night, mostly clear. Cooler. Highs 55 to 80. Lows 45 to 60. Monday, mostly sunny. A slight chance of rain in the afternoon. Highs 55 to 70. Sunrise, sunset, and tidal information for the San Francisco Bay Area for Tuesday, October 13th. The sunset tonight, 6:35 p.m. The sunrise tomorrow, 7:17 a.m. The sunset tomorrow, 6:33 p.m. Tidal data at the Golden Gate for the afternoon and evening hours today and the morning hours of tomorrow. High tide, 1:14 p.m. at 5.90 feet. Low tide, 08:01 p.m. at -0.5 feet. High tide, 3:19 a.m. at 4.51 feet. Low tide, 7:44 a.m. at 3.14 feet. Here are the buoy observations for 2 p.m. Pacific Daylight Time. An offshore buoy 6, wind southwest at 14 knots, water temperature 66, pressure 1023.8 millibars. An offshore buoy 59, winds north at 6 knots, water temperature 65, pressure 1025.1 millibars. At buoy 14 near Point Arena, winds north at 12 knots, water temperature 56, pressure 1020.2 millibars. At buoy 13 near Bodega Bay, winds northwest at 12 knots, pressure 1019.4 millibars. At Point Reyes Wave Rider buoy, water temperature 61, sea 7 feet, every 15 seconds. At San Francisco Bar buoy, water temperature 61, seas 5 feet, every 15 seconds. At San Francisco buoy, winds northwest at 10 knots, water temperature 60, pressure 1018.4 millibars. At Half Moon Bay buoy, winds northwest 10 knots, water temperature 64, pressure 1019.0 millibars, seas 5 feet, every 13 seconds.
At Monterey, buoy winds northwest at 14 knots. Water temperature 63. Pressure 1,017.4 millibars. Head point, sir. Wave rider buoy water temperature 66. Seas 8 feet every 15 seconds. At Cape San Martin, buoy winds northwest at 12 knots. Water temperature 64. Pressure 1,017.7 millibars. Synopsis for the Central California coast and bays, including the Monterey Bay, Greater Farallones, and Cordell Bank National Marine Sanctuaries. Strong northwesterly gusts are expected near shore from Pigeon Point to Point Pinos and the Monterey Bay through this evening. Otherwise, gentle to fresh northerly breezes will continue through the remainder of the week with an improving sea state through Wednesday. Long-period southerly swell will also continue through midweek with some gradual easing by the end of the week. The marine forecast for San Pablo Bay, Suisun Bay, the West Delta, and the San Francisco Bay north of the Bay Bridge. For tonight, west wind 10 to 15 knots, becoming southwest around 5 knots late this evening and overnight. For Wednesday, southwest wind around 5 knots, rising to 5 to 10 knots in the afternoon. For Wednesday night, southwest wind around 5 knots. The marine forecast for Monterey Bay. Small craft advisory in effect until 9 p.m. Pacific Daylight Time this evening. For tonight, northwest wind 10 to 15 knots with gusts up to 30 knots, becoming northeast 5 to 10 knots after midnight. Seas 3 to 5 feet. Wave detail, northwest 4 feet at 7 seconds and south 2 feet at 17 seconds. For Wednesday, northeast wind around 5 knots, backing to west in the afternoon. Seas 3 to 4 feet. Wave detail, northwest 3 feet at 7 seconds and south 2 feet at 16 seconds. For Wednesday night, southwest wind around 5 knots, backing to northeast after midnight. Seas 3 to 4 feet. Wave detail, northwest 3 feet at 7 seconds. The coastal waters forecast from Pigeon Point to Point Pinos out to 10 nautical miles. Small craft advisory in effect until 9 p.m. Pacific Daylight Time this evening. For tonight, northwest wind 15 to 20 knots with gusts up to 30 knots, becoming north 5 to 10 knots. Seas 4 to 6 feet. Wave detail, northwest 6 feet at 8 seconds and south 2 feet at 17 seconds. For Wednesday, north wind around 5 knots, backing to northwest in the afternoon. Seas 4 to 5 feet. Wave detail, northwest 4 feet at 7 seconds and south 2 feet at 16 seconds. For Wednesday night, north wind 5 to 10 knots. Seas 4 to 5 feet. Wave detail, northwest 4 feet at 8 seconds and south 2 feet at 15 seconds. The following is an important weather message from the National Weather Service. Issued at 4:57 a.m. Pacific Daylight Time. Coastal flood advisory remains in effect until 3 p.m. Pacific Daylight Time this afternoon. What? Up to 1.1 foot of inundation above ground level is possible in low-lying areas near shorelines and tidal waterways. Where? San Francisco, northern Monterey Bay and southern Monterey Bay and Big Sur Coast counties. When? For the coastal flood advisory, until 3 p.m. Pacific Daylight Time Tuesday. For the beach hazard statement, until 10 p.m. Pacific Daylight Time this evening. Impacts, high tides will result in flooding of low-lying infrastructure, isolated road closures, and coastal erosion. Rising tides will bring water and wave farther up the beach than normal, restricting escape from beaches and coastal areas. Additional details, at the San Francisco tidal gauge, high tide is expected to be 1.1 foot above normal 6.90 feet mean lower low water at 1:14 p.m. Tuesday, October 13th. These predictions included up to 1.0 feet of surge that will enhance the astronomical tide and flooding threat. High tide varies up to 90 minutes earlier or later along the Pacific coast and through the San Francisco Bay, respectively. If travel is required, allow extra time as some roads may be closed. Do not drive around barricades or through water of unknown depth. Take the necessary actions to protect flood-prone property.
the area forecast for the peninsula, North Bay.

flood advisory in effect until 4 p.m. Pacific Daylight Time Wednesday. For the rest of today, sunny. Highs in the upper 60s at the coast to the mid-70s inland. North winds 5 to 10 miles per hour. For tonight, mostly clear. Lows from the upper 40s to mid-50s. West winds 5 to 10 miles per hour, becoming south after midnight. And on Wednesday, mostly sunny. Highs in the upper 60s at the coast to the upper 70s inland. Southeast winds up to 5 miles per hour, becoming west in the afternoon. For the Wednesday night, clear. Lows from the upper 40s to mid-50s. West winds up to 5 miles per hour until midnight, becoming light. For Thursday, mostly sunny in the morning, then becoming sunny. Highs in the upper 70s at the coast to the mid-80s inland. Northeast winds 5 to 10 miles per hour. And on Thursday night, clear. Lows from the 50s to lower 60s. Friday and Friday night, clear. Highs from the mid-70s to upper 80s. Lows from the 50s to lower 60s for the Saturday. Mostly sunny in the morning, then becoming sunny. Highs from the lower 70s to mid-80s for Saturday night, clear. Lows in the 50s Sunday and Sunday night, mostly clear. Highs 60s and 70s. Lows from the 40s to upper 50s. And on Monday, partly cloudy, breezy, a slight chance of rain. Highs from the upper 50s to lower 70s. High temperatures today and lows tonight for the selected cities: San Francisco, 69 and 52, San Francisco Airport, 71 and 52, Redwood City, 75 and 52, Oakland, 71 and 53, Fremont, 72 and 52, Concord, 78 and 51, Livermore, 74 and 50, San Rafael, 78 and 51, Santa Rosa, 77 and 44, Napa, 72 and 49, Fairfield, 76 and 52. These are the 2 p.m. Pacific Daylight Time observations for the San Francisco and Monterey Bay areas on Tuesday, October 13th. At San Francisco Airport, it was sunny, temperature 71, dew point 35, relative humidity 26%, calm, pressure 30.06 inches and falling. At Oakland Airport, it was sunny, temperature 72, dew point 38, relative humidity 29%, west wind at 13 miles an hour, pressure 30.06 inches and falling. At San Jose Airport, it was sunny, temperature 73, dew point 32, relative humidity 22%, northwest wind at 12 miles an hour, pressure 30.05 inches and falling. At Santa Rosa, it was sunny, temperature 78, northeast wind at 6, pressure 30.06 and falling. At Concord, it was sunny, temperature 74, north wind at 14. At Livermore, it was sunny, temperature 74, east wind at 10. At Monterey, it was sunny, temperature 65, west wind at 10, pressure 30.06 and falling. At Salinas, it was sunny, temperature 74, dew point 29, relative humidity 19%, northwest wind at 13. Here are some observations around California and western Nevada. Skies ranged from sunny to mostly sunny. It was 76 at Sacramento, 72 at Los Angeles, 71 at San Diego, and 55 at Reno. Truckee reported 52, South Lake Tahoe reported 50, Blue Canyon reported 60, and Mammoth Lakes reported 46. Local temperature reports around San Francisco Bay for 2 p.m. Downtown San Francisco was 72 degrees. Oakland Museum was 72 degrees. Redwood City was 70 degrees. San Rafael was 74 degrees. The area forecast for the South Bay, including the San Jose metro area and the Santa Clara Valley. Coastal flood advisory in effect until 3 p.m. Pacific Daylight Time this afternoon. For the rest of today, sunny. Highs from the upper 60s to mid-70s. Northwest winds 5 to 15 miles per hour. For tonight, mostly clear.

lows from the mid-50s to lower 60s. Friday through Saturday night, clear. Highs from the lower 80s to mid-90s. Lows from the 50s to lower 60s. Sunday and Sunday night, mostly clear. Highs from the 70s to lower 80s, lows from the lower to mid-50s Monday. Partly cloudy in the morning, then becoming mostly sunny. Highs from the mid-60s to lower 70s, high temperatures today and lows tonight for the selected cities, San Jose, 72 and 50, Mountain View, 70 and 52, Morgan Hill, 74 and 49. The area forecast for the Monterey Bay and Salinas Valley. Coastal flood advisory in effect until 3 p.m. Pacific Daylight Time this afternoon. For the rest of today, sunny. Highs from the mid-60s to lower 70s. Northwest winds 5 to 10 miles per hour. For tonight, mostly clear. Lows from the mid-40s to lower 50s. South winds 5 to 10 miles per hour, becoming east after midnight. And on Wednesday, mostly sunny in the morning, then becoming sunny. Highs in the upper 60s at the coast to the mid-70s inland. East winds around 5 miles per hour, becoming west in the afternoon. For the Wednesday night, mostly clear. Lows from the upper 40s to mid-50s. West winds up to 5 miles per hour, becoming east after midnight. For Thursday, mostly sunny in the morning, then becoming sunny. Highs from the 70s to mid-80s. East winds 5 to 10 miles per hour, becoming north in the afternoon. And on Thursday night, mostly clear. Lows in the 50s. Friday through Saturday night, mostly clear. Highs from the mid-70s to lower 90s. Lows in the 50s. Sunday and Sunday night, mostly clear. Highs from the upper 60s to lower 80s. Lows in the lower 50s Monday. Partly cloudy in the morning, then becoming mostly sunny. Breezy. Highs from the 60s to lower 70s, high temperatures today and lows tonight for the selected cities, Santa Cruz, 72 and 50, Monterey, 67 and 52, Salinas, 67 and 49, Hollister, 71 and 48, King City, 71 and 46. The weather overview for the Bay Area and Central Coast, fall weather continues today. Warming trend and above normal temperatures starting mid to late week. Coastal flooding during high tides through midweek. Elevated fire weather conditions and offshore flow across the higher elevations peaking mid to late week. The extended forecast for the Bay Area and Central Coast, Thursday and Thursday night, clear. High 65 to 95. Lows 50 to 70. Friday and Friday night, clear. High 65 to 95. Lows 50 to 75. Saturday and Saturday night, mostly clear. Highs 65 to 90. Lows 50 to 70. Sunday and Sunday night, mostly clear. Cooler. Highs 55 to 80. Lows 45 to 60. Monday, mostly sunny. A slight chance of rain in the afternoon. Highs 55 to 70. Sunrise, sunset, and tidal information for the San Francisco Bay Area for Tuesday, October 13th. The sunset tonight, 6:35 p.m. The sunrise tomorrow, 7:17 a.m. The sunset tomorrow, 6:33 p.m. Tidal data at the Golden Gate for the afternoon and evening hours today and the morning hours of tomorrow. High tide, 1:14 p.m. at 5.90 feet. 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Here are the buoy observations for 2 p.m. Pacific Daylight Time. At buoy 6, wind southwest 14 knots, water temperature 66, pressure 1,023.7 millibars, sea 7, every 15. At offshore buoy 59, winds north 6 knots, water temperature 65, pressure 1,025.1 millibars, sea 7 feet, every 16 seconds. At buoy 14 near Puerto Rico.

north at 12 knots, water temperature 56, pressure 1,020.2 millibars. At buoy 13 near Bodega Bay, winds northwest at 12 knots, pressure 1,019.4 millibars. At Point Reyes Wave Rider buoy, water temperature 61, sea 7 feet, every 14 seconds. At San Francisco Bar buoy, water temperature 61, seas 5 feet, every 15 seconds. At San Francisco buoy, winds northwest 12 knots, water temperature 60, pressure 1,018.3 millibars, seas 5 feet, every 15 seconds. At Half Moon Bay buoy, winds northwest 10 knots, water temperature 64, pressure 1,019.0 millibars, seas 5 feet, every 13 seconds. At Monterey Bay buoy, winds northwest 16 knots, water temperature 63, pressure 1,017.4 millibars, seas 9 feet, every 15 seconds. At Point Sur, Wave Rider buoy, water temperature 66, seas 8 feet, every 15 seconds. At Cape San Martin buoy, winds northwest at 12 knots, water temperature 64, pressure 1,017.7 millibars. Synopsis for the Central California coast and bays, including the Monterey Bay, Greater Farallones, and Cordell Bank National Marine Sanctuaries, strong northwesterly gusts are expected near shore from Pigeon Point to Point Pinos and the Monterey Bay through this evening. Otherwise, gentle to fresh northerly breezes will continue through the remainder of the week with an improving sea state through Wednesday. Long-period southerly swell will also continue through midweek with some gradual easing by the end of the week. The marine forecast for San Pablo Bay, Suisun Bay, the West Delta, and the San Francisco Bay north of the Bay Bridge. For tonight, west wind 10 to 15 knots, becoming southwest around 5 knots late this evening and overnight. For Wednesday, southwest wind around 5 knots, rising to 5 to 10 knots in the afternoon. For Wednesday night, southwest wind around 5 knots. The marine forecast for Monterey Bay. Small craft advisory in effect until 9 p.m. Pacific Daylight Time this evening. For tonight, northwest wind 10 to 15 knots with gusts up to 30 knots, becoming northeast 5 to 10 knots after midnight. Seas 3 to 5 feet. Wave detail, northwest 4 feet at 7 seconds and south 2 feet at 17 seconds. For Wednesday, northeast wind around 5 knots, backing to west in the afternoon. Seas 3 to 4 feet. Wave detail, northwest 3 feet at 7 seconds and south 2 feet at 16 seconds. For Wednesday night, southwest wind around 5 knots, backing to northeast after midnight. Seas 3 to 4 feet. Wave detail, northwest 3 feet at 7 seconds. The coastal waters forecast from Pigeon Point to Point Pinos out to 10 nautical miles. Small craft advisory in effect until 9 p.m. Pacific Daylight Time this evening. For tonight, northwest wind 15 to 20 knots with gusts up to 30 knots, becoming north 5 to 10 knots. Seas 4 to 6 feet. Wave detail, northwest 6 feet at 8 seconds and south 2 feet at 17 seconds. For Wednesday, north wind around 5 knots, backing to northwest in the afternoon. Seas 4 to 5 feet. Wave detail, northwest 4 feet at 7 seconds and south 2 feet at 16 seconds. For Wednesday night, north wind 5 to 10 knots. Seas 4 to 5 feet. Wave detail, northwest 4 feet at 8 seconds and south 2 feet at 15 seconds. 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This broadcast originates from the National Weather Service office located in Monterey, California, and serves the South Bay and Monterey Bay Area, including the city of San Jose, Monterey, Salinas, and Santa Cruz. The following is an important weather message from the National Weather Service, issued at 4:57 a.m. Pacific Daylight Time. Coastal flood advisory remains in effect until 3 p.m. Pacific Daylight Time this afternoon. What? Up to 1/1 foot of inundation above ground level is possible.

significant areas near shorelines and tidal waterways. Where? San Francisco, northern Monterey Bay and southern Monterey Bay and Big Sur Coast counties. When? For the coastal flood advisory, until 3 p.m. Pacific Daylight Time Tuesday. For the beach hazard statement, until 10 p.m. Pacific Daylight Time this evening. Impacts, high tides will result in flooding of low-lying infrastructure, isolated road closures, and coastal erosion. Rising tides will bring water and wave farther up the beach than normal, restricting escape from beaches and coastal areas. Additional details, at the San Francisco tidal gauge, high tide is expected to be 1.1 foot above normal 6.90 feet mean lower low water at 1:14 p.m. Tuesday, October 13th. These predictions included up to 1.0 feet of surge that will enhance the astronomical tide and flooding threat. High tide varies up to 90 minutes earlier or later along the Pacific coast and through the San Francisco Bay, respectively. If travel is required, allow extra time as some roads may be closed. Do not drive around barricades or through water of unknown depth. Take the necessary actions to protect flood-prone property. The area forecast for the peninsula, North Bay, and East Bay. Coastal flood advisory in effect until 4 p.m. Pacific Daylight Time Wednesday. For the rest of today, sunny. Highs in the upper 60s at the coast to the mid-70s inland. North winds 5 to 10 miles per hour. For tonight, mostly clear. Lows from the upper 40s to mid-50s. West winds 5 to 10 miles per hour, becoming south after midnight. And on Wednesday, mostly sunny. Highs in the upper 60s at the coast to the upper 70s inland. Southeast winds up to 5 miles per hour, becoming west in the afternoon. For the Wednesday night, clear. Lows from the upper 40s to mid 50s. West winds up to 5 miles per hour until midnight, becoming light. For Thursday, mostly sunny in the morning then becoming sunny. Highs in the upper 70s at the coast to the mid 80s inland. Northeast winds 5 to 10 miles per hour. And on Thursday night, clear. Lows from the 50s to lower 60s. Friday and Friday night, clear. Highs from the mid 70s to upper 80s. Lows from the 50s to lower 60s for the Saturday. Mostly sunny in the morning then becoming sunny. Highs from the lower 70s to mid 80s for Saturday night, clear. Lows in the 50s Sunday and Sunday night, mostly clear. Highs 60s and 70s, lows from the 40s to upper 50s, and on Monday, partly cloudy, breezy, a slight chance of rain. Highs from the upper 50s to lower 70s, high temperatures today and lows tonight for the selected cities, San Francisco, 69 and 52, San Francisco Airport, 71 and 52, Redwood City, 75 and 52, Oakland, 71 and 53, Fremont, 72 and 52, Concord, 78 and 51, Livermore, 74 and 50, San Rafael, 78 and 51, Santa Rosa, 77 and 44, Napa, 72 and 49, Fairfield, 76 and 52. These are the 2 p.m. Pacific Daylight Time observations for the San Francisco and Monterey Bay areas on Tuesday, October 13th. At San Francisco Airport, it was sunny, temperature 71, dew point 35, relative humidity 26%, calm, pressure 30.06 inches and falling. At Oakland Airport, it was sunny, temperature 72, dew point 38, relative humidity 29%, west wind at 13 miles an hour, pressure 30.06 inches and falling. At San Jose Airport, it was sunny, temperature 73, dew point 32, relative humidity 22%, northwest wind at 12 miles an hour, pressure 30.05 inches and falling. At Santa Rosa, it was sunny, temperature 78, northeast wind at 6, pressure 30.06 and falling. At Concord, it was sunny, temperature 74, north wind at 14. At Livermore, it was sunny, temperature 74, east wind at 10. At Monterey, it was sunny, temperature

65, west wind at 10, pressure 30.06 and falling. At Salinas, it was sunny, temperature 74, dew point 29, relative humidity 19%, northwest wind at 13. Here are some observations around California and western Nevada. Skies ranged from sunny to mostly sunny. It was 76 at Sacramento, 72 at Los Angeles, 71 at San Diego, and 55 at Reno. Truckee reported 52, South Lake Tahoe reported 50, Blue Canyon reported 60, and Mammoth Lakes reported 46. Local temperature reports around San Francisco Bay for 2 p.m. Downtown San Francisco was 72 degrees. Oakland Museum was 72 degrees. Redwood City was 70 degrees. San Rafael was 74 degrees. The area forecast for the South Bay, including the San Jose metro area and the Santa Clara Valley. Coastal flood advisory in effect until 3 p.m. Pacific Daylight Time this afternoon. For the rest of today, sunny. Highs from the upper 60s to mid 70s. Northwest winds 5 to 15 miles per hour. For tonight, mostly clear. Lows near 50. Northwest winds 5 to 10 miles per hour, becoming southeast after midnight. And on Wednesday, mostly sunny in the morning, then becoming sunny. Highs from the 70s to lower 80s. East winds up to 5 miles per hour, becoming northwest in the afternoon. For the Wednesday night, clear. Lows from the lower to mid 50s. Northwest winds up to 5 miles per hour, becoming northeast after midnight. For Thursday, sunny. Highs in the upper 70s by the bay to the 80s inland. Northeast winds up to 5 miles per hour, becoming north in the afternoon. And on Thursday night, clear. Lows from the mid 50s to lower 60s. Friday through Saturday night, clear. Highs from the lower 80s to mid 90s. Lows from the 50s to lower 60s. Sunday and Sunday night, mostly clear. Highs from the 70s to lower 80s. Lows from the lower to mid 50s. Monday, partly cloudy in the morning, then becoming mostly sunny. Highs from the mid 60s to lower 70s. High temperatures today and lows tonight for the selected cities: San Jose, 72 and 50, Mountain View, 70 and 52, Morgan Hill, 74 and 49. The area forecast for the Monterey Bay and Salinas Valley. Coastal flood advisory in effect until 3 p.m. Pacific, 49. The area forecast for the Monterey Bay and Salinas Valley. Coastal flood advisory in effect until 3 p.m. Pacific Daylight Time this afternoon. For the rest of today, sunny. Highs from the mid-60s to lower 70s. Northwest winds 5 to 10 miles per hour. For tonight, mostly clear. Lows from the mid-40s to lower 50s. South winds 5 to 10 miles per hour, becoming east after midnight. And on Wednesday, mostly sunny in the morning, then becoming sunny. Highs in the upper 60s at the coast to the mid-70s inland. East winds around 5 miles per hour, becoming west in the afternoon. For the Wednesday night, mostly clear. Lows from the upper 40s to mid-50s. West winds up to 5 miles per hour, becoming east after midnight. For Thursday, mostly sunny in the morning, then becoming sunny. Highs from the 70s to mid-80s. East winds 5 to 10 miles per hour, becoming north in the afternoon. And on Thursday night, mostly clear. Lows in the 50s. Friday through Saturday night, mostly clear. Highs from the mid-70s to lower 90s. Lows in the 50s. Sunday and Sunday night, mostly clear. Highs from the upper 60s to lower 80s. Lows in the lower 50s. Monday, partly cloudy in the morning, then becoming mostly sunny. Breezy. Highs from the 60s to lower 70s. High temperatures today and lows tonight for the selected cities: Santa Cruz, 72 and 50, Monterey, 67 and 52, Salinas, 67 and 49,

Hollister, 71 and 48, King City, 71 and 46. The weather overview for the Bay Area and Central Coast, fall weather continues today. Warming trend and above normal temperatures starting mid to late week. Coastal flooding during high tides through midweek. Elevated fire weather conditions and offshore flow across the higher elevations peaking mid to late week. The extended forecast for the Bay Area and Central Coast, Thursday and Thursday night, clear. High 65 to 95. Lows 50 to 70. Friday and Friday night, clear. High 65 to 95. Lows 50 to 75. Saturday and Saturday night, mostly clear. Highs 65 to 90. Lows 50 to 70. Sunday and Sunday night, mostly clear. Cooler. Highs 55 to 80. Lows 45 to 60. Monday, mostly sunny. A slight chance of rain in the afternoon. Highs 55 to 70. Sunrise, sunset, and tidal information for the San Francisco Bay Area for Tuesday, October 13th. The sunset tonight, 6:35 p.m. The sunrise tomorrow, 7:17 a.m. The sunset tomorrow, 6:33 p.m. Tidal data at the Golden Gate for the afternoon and evening hours today and the morning hours of tomorrow. High tide, 1:14 p.m. at 5.90 feet. Low tide, 08:01 p.m. at minus 05 feet. High tide, 3:19 a.m. at 4.51 feet. Low tide, 7:44 a.m. at 3.14 feet. Here are the buoy observations for 2 p.m. Pacific Daylight Time. At buoy 6, wind southwest 14 knots, water temperature 66, pressure 1,023.7 millibars, seas 7, every 15. At offshore buoy 59, winds north 6 knots, water temperature 65, pressure 1,025.1 millibars, sea 7 feet, every 16 seconds. At buoy 14 near Point Arena, winds north at 12 knots, water temperature 56, pressure 1,020.2 millibars. At buoy 13 near Bodega Bay, winds northwest at 12 knots, pressure 1,019.4 millibars. At Point Reyes Wave Rider buoy, water temperature 61, sea 7 feet, every 14 seconds. At San Francisco Bar buoy, water temperature 61, seas 5 feet, every 15 seconds. At San Francisco buoy, winds northwest 12 knots, water temperature 60, pressure 1,018.3 millibars, seas 5 feet, every 15 seconds. At Half Moon Bay buoy, winds northwest 10 knots, water temperature 64, pressure 1,019.0 millibars, seas 5 feet, every 13 seconds. At Monterey Bay buoy, winds northwest 16 knots, water temperature 63, pressure 1,017.4 millibars, seas 9 feet, every 15 seconds. At Pointzer, Wave Rider buoy, water temperature 66, seas 8 feet, every 15 seconds. At Cape San Martin buoy, winds northwest at 12 knots, water temperature 64, pressure 1,017.7 millibars. Synopsis for the Central California coast and bays, including the Monterey Bay, Greater Farallones, and Cordell Bank National Marine Sanctuaries, strong northwesterly gusts are expected near shore from Pigeon Point to Point Pinos and the Monterey Bay through this evening. Otherwise, gentle to fresh northerly breezes will continue through the remainder of the week with an improving sea state through Wednesday. Long-period southerly swell will also continue through midweek with some gradual easing by the end of the week. The marine forecast for San Pablo Bay, Suisun Bay, the West Delta, and the San Francisco Bay north of the Bay Bridge. For tonight, west wind 10 to 15 knots, becoming southwest around 5 knots late this evening and overnight. For Wednesday, southwest wind around 5 knots, rising to 5 to 10 knots in the afternoon. For Wednesday night, southwest wind around 5 knots. The marine forecast for Monterey Bay. Small craft advisory in effect until 9 p.m. Pacific Daylight Time this evening. For tonight, northwest wind 10 to 15 knots with gusts up to 30 knots, becoming northeast.

5 to 10 knots after midnight. Seas 3 to 5 feet. Wave detail, northwest 4 feet at 7 seconds and south 2 feet at 17 seconds. For Wednesday, northeast wind around 5 knots, backing to west in the afternoon. Seas 3 to 4 feet. Wave detail, northwest 3 feet at 7 seconds and south 2 feet at 16 seconds. For Wednesday night, southwest wind around 5 knots, backing to northeast after midnight. Seas 3 to 4 feet. Wave detail, northwest 3 feet at 7 seconds. The coastal waters forecast from Pigeon Point to Point Pinos out to 10 nautical miles. Small craft advisory in effect until 9 p.m. Pacific Daylight Time this evening. For tonight, northwest wind 15 to 20 knots with gusts up to 30 knots, becoming north 5 to 10 knots. Seas 4 to 6 feet. Wave detail, northwest 6 feet at 8 seconds and south 2 feet at 17 seconds. For Wednesday, north wind around 5 knots, backing to northwest in the afternoon. Seas 4 to 5 feet. Wave detail, northwest 4 feet at 7 seconds and south 2 feet at 16 seconds. For Wednesday night, north wind 5 to 10 knots. Seas 4 to 5 feet. Wave detail, northwest 4 feet at 8 seconds and south 2 feet at 15 seconds. The following is an important weather message from the National Weather Service. Issued at 2:36 p.m. Pacific Daylight Time. Coastal flood advisory will expire at 3 p.m. Pacific Daylight Time this afternoon. Tidal levels are decreasing and the threat from coastal flooding has receded. Therefore, the coastal flood advisory will be allowed to expire. The area forecast for the peninsula, North Bay, and East Bay. Coastal flood advisory in effect until 4 p.m. Pacific Daylight Time Wednesday. For the rest of today, sunny. Highs in the upper 60s at the coast to the mid-70s inland. North winds 5 to 10 miles per hour. For tonight, mostly clear. Lows from the upper 40s to mid-50s. West winds 5 to 10 miles per hour, becoming south after midnight. And on Wednesday, mostly sunny. Highs in the upper 60s at the coast to the upper 70s inland. Southeast winds up to 5 miles per hour, becoming west in the afternoon. For the Wednesday night, clear. Lows from the upper 40s to mid-50s. West winds up to 5 miles per hour until midnight, becoming light. For Thursday, mostly sunny in the morning then becoming sunny. Highs in the upper 70s at the coast to the mid-80s inland. Northeast winds 5 to 10 miles per hour. And on Thursday night, clear. Lows from the 50s to lower 60s. Friday and Friday night, clear. Highs from the mid-70s to upper 80s. Lows from the 50s to lower 60s for the Saturday. Mostly sunny in the morning then becoming sunny. Highs from the lower 70s to mid-80s for Saturday night, clear. Lows in the 50s Sunday and Sunday night, mostly clear. Highs 60s and 70s. Lows from the 40s to upper 50s and on Monday, partly cloudy, breezy, a slight chance of rain. Highs from the upper 50s to lower 70s. High temperatures today and lows tonight for the selected cities: San Francisco, 69 and 52, San Francisco Airport, 71 and 52, Redwood City, 75 and 52, Oakland, 71 and 53, Fremont, 72 and 52, Concord, 78 and 51, Livermore, 74 and 50, San Rafael, 78 and 51, Santa Rosa, 77 and 44, Napa, 72 and 49, Fairfield, 76 and 52. These are the 2 p.m. Pacific Daylight Time observations for the San Francisco and Monterey Bay areas on Tuesday, October 13th. At San Francisco Airport, it was sunny, temperature 71, dew point 35, relative humidity 26%, calm, pressure 30.06 inches and falling. At Oakland Airport, it was sunny, temperature 72, dew point 38, relative humidity 29%, west wind at 13 miles an hour,
pressure of 30.06 inches and falling. At San Jose Airport, it was sunny, temperature 73, dew point 32, relative humidity 22%, northwest wind at 12 miles an hour, pressure 30.05 inches and falling. At Santa Rosa, it was sunny, temperature 78, northeast wind at 6, pressure 30.06 and falling. At Concord, it was sunny, temperature 74, north wind at 14. At Livermore, it was sunny, temperature 74, east wind at 10. At Monterey, it was sunny, temperature 65, west wind at 10, pressure 30.06 and falling. At Salinas, it was sunny, temperature 74, dew point 29, relative humidity 19%, northwest wind at 13. Here are some observations around California and western Nevada. Skies ranged from sunny to mostly sunny. It was 76 at Sacramento, 72 at Los Angeles, 71 at San Diego, and 55 at Reno. Truckee reported 52, South Lake Tahoe reported 50, Blue Canyon reported 60, and Mammoth Lakes reported 46. Local temperature reports around San Francisco Bay for 2 p.m. Downtown San Francisco was 72 degrees. Oakland Museum was 72 degrees. Redwood City was 70 degrees. San Rafael was 74 degrees. The area forecast for the South Bay, including the San Jose metro area and the Santa Clara Valley. Coastal flood advisory in effect until 3 p.m. Pacific Daylight Time this afternoon. For the rest of today, sunny. Highs from the upper 60s to mid 70s. Northwest winds 5 to 15 miles per hour. For tonight, mostly clear. Lows near 50. Northwest winds 5 to 10 miles per hour, becoming southeast after midnight. And on Wednesday, mostly sunny in the morning, then becoming sunny. Highs from the 70s to lower 80s. East winds up to 5 miles per hour, becoming northwest in the afternoon. For the Wednesday night, clear. Lows from the lower to mid 50s. Northwest winds up to 5 miles per hour, becoming northeast after midnight. For Thursday, sunny. Highs in the upper 70s by the bay to the 80s inland. Northeast winds up to 5 miles per hour, becoming north in the afternoon. And on Thursday night, clear. Lows from the mid 50s to lower 60s. Friday through Saturday night, clear. Highs from the lower 80s to mid 90s. Lows from the 50s to lower 60s. Sunday and Sunday night, mostly clear. Highs from the 70s to lower 80s. Lows from the lower to mid 50s. Monday, partly cloudy in the morning, then becoming mostly sunny. Highs from the mid 60s to lower 70s. High temperatures today and lows tonight for the selected cities: San Jose, 72 and 50, Mountain View, 70 and 52, Morgan Hill, 74 and 49. The area forecast for the Monterey Bay and Salinas Valley. Coastal flood advisory in effect until 3 p.m. Pacific Daylight Time this afternoon. For the rest of today, sunny. Highs from the mid-60s to lower 70s. Northwest winds 5 to 10 miles per hour. For tonight, mostly clear. Lows from the mid-40s to lower 50s. South winds 5 to 10 miles per hour, becoming east after midnight. And on Wednesday, mostly sunny in the morning, then becoming sunny. Highs in the upper 60s at the coast to the mid-70s inland. East winds around 5 miles per hour, becoming west in the afternoon. For the Wednesday night, mostly clear. Lows from the upper 40s to mid 50s. West winds up to 5 miles per hour, becoming east after midnight. For Thursday, mostly sunny in the morning, then becoming sunny. Highs from the 70s to mid 80s. East winds 5 to 10 miles per hour, becoming north in the afternoon. And on Thursday night, mostly clear. Lows in the 50s. Friday through Saturday night, mostly clear. Highs from the mid-70s to lower 90s.
lows in the 50s. Sunday and Sunday night, mostly clear. Highs from the upper 60s to lower 80s, lows in the lower 50s Monday. Partly cloudy in the morning, then becoming mostly sunny. Breezy. Highs from the 60s to lower 70s, high temperatures today and lows tonight for the selected cities, Santa Cruz, 72 and 50, Monterey, 67 and 52, Salinas, 67 and 49, Hollister, 71 and 48, King City, 71 and 46. The weather overview for the Bay Area and Central Coast, fall weather continues today. Warming trend and above normal temperatures starting mid to late week. Coastal flooding during high tides through midweek. Elevated fire weather conditions and offshore flow across the higher elevations peaking mid to late week. The extended forecast for the Bay Area and Central Coast, Thursday and Thursday night, clear. High 65 to 95. Lows 50 to 70. Friday and Friday night, clear. High 65 to 95. Lows 50 to 75. Saturday and Saturday night, mostly clear. Highs 65 to 90. Lows 50 to 70. Sunday and Sunday night, mostly clear. Cooler. Highs 55 to 80. Lows 45 to 60. Monday, mostly sunny. A slight chance of rain in the afternoon. Highs 55 to 70. Sunrise, sunset, and tidal information for the San Francisco Bay Area for Tuesday, October 13th. The sunset tonight, 6:35 p.m. The sunrise tomorrow, 7:17 a.m. The sunset tomorrow, 6:33 p.m. Tidal data at the Golden Gate for the afternoon and evening hours today and the morning hours of tomorrow. High tide, 1:14 p.m. at 5.90 feet. Low tide, 08:01 p.m. at -0.5 feet. High tide, 3:19 a.m. at 4.51 feet. Low tide, 7:44 a.m. at 3.14 feet. Here are the buoy observations for 2 p.m. Pacific Daylight Time. At buoy 6, wind southwest 14 knots, water temperature 66, pressure 1,023.7 millibars, sea 7, every 15. At offshore buoy 59, winds north 6 knots, water temperature 65, pressure 1,025.1 millibars, sea 7 feet, every 16 seconds. At buoy 14 near Point Arena, winds north at 12 knots, water temperature 56, pressure 1,020.2 millibars. At buoy 13 near Bodega Bay, winds northwest at 12 knots, pressure 1,019.4 millibars. At Point Reyes Wave Rider Buoy, water temperature 61, sea 7 feet, every 14 seconds. At San Francisco Bar Buoy, water temperature 61, seas 5 feet, every 15 seconds. At San Francisco Buoy, winds northwest 12 knots, water temperature 60, pressure 1,018.3 millibars, seas 5 feet, every 15 seconds. At Half Moon Bay Buoy, winds northwest 10 knots, water temperature 64, pressure 1,019.0 millibars, seas 5 feet, every 13 seconds. At Monterey Bay Buoy, winds northwest 16 knots, water temperature 63, pressure 1,017.4 millibars, seas 9 feet, every 15 seconds. At Point Sur, Wave Rider Buoy, water temperature 66, seas 8 feet, every 15 seconds. At Cape San Martin Buoy, winds northwest at 12 knots, water temperature 64, pressure 1,017.7 millibars. 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This broadcast originates from the National Weather Service office located in Monterey, California, and serves the South Bay and Monterey Bay Area, including the city of San Jose, Monterey, Salinas, and Santa Cruz. Synopsis for the Central California coast and bays, including the Monterey Bay, Greater Farallones, and Cordell Bank National Marine Sanctuaries, strong northwesterly gusts are expected near shore from Pigeon Point to Point Pinos and the Monterey Bay through this evening.
Otherwise, gentle.

fresh northerly breezes will continue through the remainder of the week with an improving sea state through Wednesday. Long-period southerly swell will also continue through midweek with some gradual easing by the end of the week. The marine forecast for San Pablo Bay, Suisun Bay, the West Delta, and the San Francisco Bay north of the Bay Bridge. For tonight, west wind 10 to 15 knots, becoming southwest around 5 knots late this evening and overnight. For Wednesday, southwest wind around 5 knots, rising to 5 to 10 knots in the afternoon. For Wednesday night, southwest wind around 5 knots. The marine forecast for Monterey Bay. Small craft advisory in effect until 9 p.m. Pacific Daylight Time this evening. For tonight, northwest wind 10 to 15 knots with gusts up to 30 knots, becoming northeast 5 to 10 knots after midnight. Seas 3 to 5 feet. Wave detail, northwest 4 feet at 7 seconds and south 2 feet at 17 seconds. For Wednesday, northeast wind around 5 knots, backing to west in the afternoon. Seas 3 to 4 feet. Wave detail, northwest 3 feet at 7 seconds and south 2 feet at 16 seconds. For Wednesday night, southwest wind around 5 knots, backing to northeast after midnight. Seas 3 to 4 feet. Wave detail, northwest 3 feet at 7 seconds. The coastal waters forecast from Pigeon Point to Point Pinos out to 10 nautical miles. Small craft advisory in effect until 9 p.m. Pacific Daylight Time this evening. For tonight, northwest wind 15 to 20 knots with gusts up to 30 knots, becoming north 5 to 10 knots. Seas 4 to 6 feet. Wave detail, northwest 6 feet at 8 seconds and south 2 feet at 17 seconds. For Wednesday, north wind around 5 knots, backing to northwest in the afternoon. Seas 4 to 5 feet. Wave detail, northwest 4 feet at 7 seconds and south 2 feet at 16 seconds. For Wednesday night, north wind 5 to 10 knots. Seas 4 to 5 feet. Wave detail, northwest 4 feet at 8 seconds and south 2 feet at 15 seconds. The following is an important weather message from the National Weather Service. Issued at 2:36 p.m. Pacific Daylight Time. Coastal flood advisory will expire at 3 p.m. Pacific Daylight Time this afternoon. Tidal levels are decreasing and the threat from coastal flooding has receded. Therefore, the coastal flood advisory will be allowed to expire. The area forecast for the peninsula, North Bay, and East Bay. Coastal flood advisory in effect until 4 p.m. Pacific Daylight Time Wednesday. For the rest of today, sunny. Highs in the upper 60s at the coast to the mid-70s inland. North winds 5 to 10 miles per hour. For tonight, mostly clear. Lows from the upper 40s to mid-50s. West winds 5 to 10 miles per hour, becoming south after midnight. And on Wednesday? Mostly sunny. Highs in the upper 60s at the coast to the upper 70s inland. Southeast winds up to 5 miles per hour, becoming west in the afternoon. For the Wednesday night, clear. Lows from the upper 40s to mid-50s. West winds up to 5 miles per hour until midnight, becoming light. For Thursday, mostly sunny in the morning then becoming sunny. Highs in the upper 70s at the coast to the mid-80s inland. Northeast winds 5 to 10 miles per hour. And on Thursday night, clear. Lows from the 50s to lower 60s. Friday and Friday night, clear. Highs from the mid-70s to upper 80s. Lows from the 50s to lower 60s for the Saturday. Mostly sunny in the morning then becoming sunny. Highs from the lower 70s to mid-80s for Saturday night, clear. Lows in the 50s Sunday and Sunday night, mostly clear. Highs 60s and 70s. Lows from the 40s to upper 50s and on Monday, partly cloudy, breezy, a slight chance of rain. Highs from the upper 50s to lower 70s. High temperatures today and lows tonight for the selected cities: San Francisco, 69 and 52, San Francisco Airport, 71 and 52, Redwood City, 75.

62, Oakland. 71 and 53, Fremont. 72 and 52, Concord. 78 and 51, Livermore. 74 and 50, San Rafael. 78 and 51, Santa Rosa. 77 and 44, Napa. 72 and 49, Fairfield. 76 and 52. These are the 2 p.m. Pacific Daylight Time observations for the San Francisco and Monterey Bay areas on Tuesday, October 13th. At San Francisco Airport, it was sunny, temperature 71, dew point 35, relative humidity 26%, calm, pressure 30.06 inches and falling. At Oakland Airport, it was sunny, temperature 72, dew point 38, relative humidity 29%, west wind at 13 miles an hour, pressure 30.06 inches and falling. At San Jose Airport, it was sunny, temperature 73, dew point 32, relative humidity 22%, northwest wind at 12 miles an hour, pressure 30.05 inches and falling. At Santa Rosa, it was sunny, temperature 78, northeast wind at 6, pressure 30.06 and falling. At Concord, it was sunny, temperature 74, north wind at 14. At Livermore, it was sunny, temperature 74, east wind at 10. At Monterey, it was sunny, temperature 65, west wind at 10, pressure 30.06 and falling. At Salinas, it was sunny, temperature 74, dew point 29, relative humidity 19%, northwest wind at 13. Here are some observations around California and western Nevada. Skies ranged from sunny to mostly sunny. It was 76 at Sacramento, 72 at Los Angeles, 71 at San Diego, and 55 at Reno. Truckee reported 52, South Lake Tahoe reported 50, Blue Canyon reported 60, and Mammoth Lakes reported 46. These are the 3 p.m. Pacific Daylight Time observations for the San Francisco and Monterey Bay areas on Tuesday, October 13th. At San Francisco Airport, it was sunny, temperature 74, dew point 43, relative humidity 32%, west wind at 17 miles an hour, pressure 30.06 inches and steady. At Oakland Airport, it was mostly sunny, temperature 75, dew point 36, relative humidity 24%, northwest wind at 12 miles an hour, pressure 30.05 inches and falling. At San Jose Airport, it was sunny, temperature 74, dew point 29, relative humidity 19%, northwest wind at 9 miles an hour, pressure 30.04 inches and falling. At Santa Rosa, it was sunny, temperature 79, north wind at 5, pressure 30.06 and steady. At Concord, it was sunny, temperature 76, north wind at 8. At Livermore, it was sunny, temperature 75, north wind at 6. At Monterey, it was sunny, temperature 67, west wind at 9, pressure 30.05 and falling. At Salinas, it was sunny, temperature 72, dew point 39, relative humidity 30%, northwest wind at 15. Here are some observations around California and western Nevada. Skies ranged from sunny to mostly sunny. It was 77 at Sacramento, 71 at Los Angeles, 71 at San Diego, and 56 at Reno. Truckee reported 54, South Lake Tahoe reported 50, Blue Canyon reported 60, and Mammoth Lakes reported 46. Local temperature reports around San Francisco Bay for 2 p.m. Downtown San Francisco was 72 degrees. Oakland Museum was 72 degrees. Redwood City was 70 degrees. San Rafael was 74 degrees. The area forecast for the South Bay, including the San Jose metro area and the Santa Clara Valley. Coastal flood advisory in effect until 3 p.m. Pacific Daylight Time this afternoon. For the rest of today, sunny. Highs from the upper 60s to mid 70s. Northwest winds 5 to 15 miles per hour. For tonight, mostly clear. Lows near 50. Northwest winds 5 to 10 miles per hour, becoming 70.
southeast after midnight. And on Wednesday, mostly sunny in the morning, then becoming sunny. Highs from the 70s to lower 80s. East winds up to 5 miles per hour, becoming northwest in the afternoon. For the Wednesday night, clear. Lows from the lower to mid 50s. Northwest winds up to 5 miles per hour, becoming northeast after midnight. For Thursday, sunny. Highs in the upper 70s by the bay to the 80s inland. Northeast winds up to 5 miles per hour, becoming north in the afternoon. And on Thursday night, clear. Lows from the mid 50s to lower 60s. Friday through Saturday night, clear. Highs from the lower 80s to mid 90s. Lows from the 50s to lower 60s. Sunday and Sunday night, mostly clear. Highs from the 70s to lower 80s, lows from the lower to mid 50s. Monday, partly cloudy in the morning, then becoming mostly sunny. Highs from the mid 60s to lower 70s, high temperatures today and lows tonight for the selected cities: San Jose, 72 and 50, Mountain View, 70 and 52, Morgan Hill, 74 and 49. Local temperature reports around San Francisco Bay for 3 p.m. Downtown San Francisco was 73 degrees. Oakland Museum was 75 degrees. Redwood City was 72 degrees. San Rafael was 76 degrees. The area forecast for the South Bay, including the San Jose metro area and the Santa Clara Valley. For the rest of today, sunny. Highs from the upper 60s to mid 70s. Northwest winds 5 to 15 miles per hour. For tonight, clear. Lows from the mid 40s to lower 50s. Northwest winds 5 to 10 miles per hour, becoming southeast after midnight. And on Wednesday, mostly sunny in the morning, then becoming sunny. Highs in the mid 70s by the bay, mid 70s to lower 80s inland. East winds up to 5 miles per hour, becoming northwest in the afternoon. For the Wednesday night, clear. Lows from the lower to mid 50s. Northwest winds up to 5 miles per hour, becoming northeast after midnight. For Thursday, mostly sunny in the morning, then becoming sunny. Highs in the upper 70s by the bay to the 80s inland. Northeast winds up to 5 miles per hour, becoming north in the afternoon. And on Thursday night, clear. Lows from the 50s to lower 60s. Friday through Saturday, clear. Highs from the lower 80s to mid 90s. Lows near 60. Saturday night, clear. Lows from the lower to mid 50s. Sunday and Sunday night, mostly clear. Highs from the upper 60s to lower 80s, lows from the mid 40s to lower 50s. Monday, partly cloudy. Highs from the mid 60s to lower 70s, high temperatures today and lows tonight for the selected cities: San Jose, 72 and 50, Mountain View, 70 and 51, Morgan Hill, 74 and 49. The area forecast for the Monterey Bay and Salinas Valley? For the rest of today, sunny. Highs from the mid 60s to lower 70s. West winds 5 to 15 miles per hour. For tonight, mostly clear. Lows from the mid 40s to lower 50s. Southwest winds 5 to 10 miles per hour, becoming east after midnight. And on Wednesday, sunny. Highs in the upper 60s at the coast to the mid 70s inland. East winds up to 5 miles per hour, becoming west in the afternoon. For the Wednesday night, mostly clear. Lows from the upper 40s to mid 50s. Southwest winds up to 5 miles per hour, becoming east after midnight. For Thursday, mostly sunny in the morning, then becoming sunny. Highs from the 70s to mid 80s. East winds 5 to 10 miles per hour, becoming north in the afternoon. And on Thursday night, mostly clear. Lows in the 50s. For the Friday, mostly sunny in the morning, then becoming sunny. Highs from the upper 70s to lower 90s Friday night through Saturday night.

mostly clear. Lows from the 50s to lower 60s, highs from the mid 70s to upper 80s Sunday and Sunday night, mostly clear. Highs from the mid 60s to lower 80s, lows from the mid 40s to lower 50s Monday, partly cloudy. Highs in the 60s, high temperatures today and lows tonight for the selected cities, Santa Cruz, 72 and 49, Monterey, 67 and 52, Salinas, 67 and 49, Hollister, 71 and 48, King City, 71 and 45. The weather overview for the Bay Area and Central Coast, fall weather continues today. Warming trend and above normal temperatures starting mid to late week, coastal flooding during high tides through midweek, elevated fire weather conditions and offshore flow across the higher elevations peaking mid to late week. The extended forecast for the Bay Area and Central Coast, Thursday and Thursday night, clear. High 65 to 95. Lows 50 to 70. Friday and Friday night, clear. High 65 to 95. Lows 50 to 75. Saturday and Saturday night, mostly clear. Highs 65 to 90. Lows 50 to 70. Sunday and Sunday night, mostly clear. Cooler. Highs 55 to 80. Lows 45 to 60. Monday, mostly sunny. A slight chance of rain in the afternoon. Highs 55 to 70. Sunrise, sunset, and tidal information for the San Francisco Bay Area for Tuesday, October 13th. The sunset tonight, 6:35 p.m. The sunrise tomorrow, 7:17 a.m. The sunset tomorrow, 6:33 p.m. Tidal data at the Golden Gate for the afternoon and evening hours today and the morning hours of tomorrow. High tide, 1:14 p.m. at 5.90 feet. Low tide, 08:01 p.m. at minus 05 feet. High tide, 3:19 a.m. at 4.51 feet. Low tide, 7:44 a.m. at 3.14 feet. Here are the buoy observations for 3 p.m. Pacific Daylight Time. At buoy 6, wind southwest 12 knots, water temperature 66, pressure 1,023.1 millibars, sea is 7, every 15. At offshore buoy 59, winds northeast 6 knots, water temperature 65, pressure 1,024.8 millibars, sea 7 feet, every 14 seconds. At Point Arena buoy, winds north 8 knots, water temperature 56, pressure 1,019.7 millibars, sea 5 feet, every 15 seconds. At buoy 13 near Bodega Bay, winds northwest at 10 knots, pressure 1,018.9 millibars, swell 6 feet, every 15 seconds. At Point Reyes Wave Rider buoy, water temperature 61, seas 6 feet, every 14 seconds. At San Francisco Bar buoy, water temperature 60, seas 5 feet, every 15 seconds. At San Francisco buoy, winds northwest 16 knots, water temperature 60, pressure 1,018.3 millibars, seas 6 feet, every 15 seconds. At Half Moon Bay buoy, winds northwest 12 knots, water temperature 64, pressure 1,018.7 millibars, seas 4 feet, every 8 seconds. At Monterey Bay buoy, winds northwest 17 knots, gusting to 21, water temperature 63, pressure 1,017.3 millibars, seas 8 feet, every 15 seconds. At Point Sur, Wave Rider buoy, water temperature 66, seas 9 feet, every 15 seconds. At Cape San Martin buoy, winds northwest 8 knots, water temperature 64, pressure 1,017.5 millibars, seas 8 feet, every 15 seconds. Synopsis for the Central California coast and bays, including the Monterey Bay, Greater Farallones, and Cordell Bank National Marine Sanctuaries, strong northwesterly gusts are expected near shore from Pigeon Point to Point Pinos and the Monterey Bay through this evening. Otherwise, gentle to fresh northerly breezes will continue through the remainder of the week with an improving sea state through Wednesday. Long period southerly swell will also continue through midweek with some gradual easing by the end of the week. The marine forecast for San Pablo

south 2 feet at 17 seconds. For Wednesday, northeast wind around 5 knots, backing to west in the afternoon. Seas 3 to 4 feet. Wave detail, northwest 3 feet at 7 seconds and south 2 feet at 16 seconds. For Wednesday night, southwest wind around 5 knots, backing to northeast after midnight. Seas 3 to 4 feet. Wave detail, northwest 3 feet at 7 seconds. The coastal waters forecast from Pigeon Point to Point Pinos out to 10 nautical miles. Small craft advisory in effect until 9 p.m. Pacific Daylight Time this evening. For tonight, northwest wind 15 to 20 knots with gusts up to 30 knots, becoming north 5 to 10 knots. Seas 4 to 6 feet. Wave detail, northwest 6 feet at 8 seconds and south 2 feet at 17 seconds. For Wednesday, north wind around 5 knots, backing to northwest in the afternoon. Seas 4 to 5 feet. Wave detail, northwest 4 feet at 7 seconds and south 2 feet at 16 seconds. For Wednesday night, north wind 5 to 10 knots. Seas 4 to 5 feet. Wave detail, northwest 4 feet at 8 seconds and south 2 feet at 15 seconds. The following is an important weather message from the National Weather Service. Issued at 2:36 p.m. Pacific Daylight Time. Coastal flood advisory will expire at 3 p.m. Pacific Daylight Time this afternoon. Tidal levels are decreasing and the threat from coastal flooding has receded. Therefore, the coastal flood advisory will be allowed to expire. The area forecast for the peninsula, North Bay, and East Bay. Coastal flood advisory in effect until 4 p.m. Pacific Daylight Time Wednesday. For the rest of today, sunny. Highs in the upper 60s at the coast to the mid-70s inland. Northwest winds 5 to 15 miles per hour. For tonight, mostly clear. Lows from the 40s to mid-50s. West winds 5 to 10 miles per hour, becoming south after midnight. And on Wednesday, mostly sunny in the morning, then becoming sunny. Highs around 70 at the coast to around 80 inland. South winds up to 5 miles per hour, becoming west in the afternoon. For the Wednesday night, clear. Lows from the upper 40s to mid-50s. West winds up to 5 miles per hour until midnight, becoming light. For Thursday, mostly sunny in the morning, then becoming sunny. Highs in the upper 70s at the coast of the mid-80s inland. Northeast winds 5 to 10 miles per hour. And on Thursday night, clear. Lows from the mid-50s to lower 60s. Friday and Friday night, clear. Highs from the mid-70s to upper 80s. Lows from the 50s to lower 60s for the Saturday. Mostly sunny in the morning, then becoming sunny. Highs from the upper 60s to mid-80s for Saturday night, clear. Lows from the 40s to upper 50s Sunday and Sunday night, mostly clear. Breezy. Highs from the lower 60s to mid-70s, lows from the 40s to upper 50s, and on Monday, partly cloudy, breezy, a slight chance of rain. Highs from the upper 50s to lower 70s, high temperatures today and lows tonight for the selected cities, San Francisco, 69 and 52, San Francisco Airport, 71 and 51, Redwood City, 75 and 51, Oakland, 71 and 52, Fremont, 72 and 51, Concord, 78 and 50, Livermore, 74 and 50, San Rafael, 78 and 50, Santa Rosa, 77 and 44, Napa, 72 and 47, Fairfield, 76 and 51. These are the 3 p.m. Pacific Daylight Time observations for the San Francisco and Monterey Bay areas on Tuesday, October 13th. At San Francisco Airport, it was sunny, temperature 73, dew point 42, relative humidity 32%, west wind at 21 miles an hour, gusting to 26, pressure 30.06 inches and steady. At Oakland Airport, it was mostly sunny, temperature 75, dew point 36, relative humidity 24%, northwest wind at 12 miles an hour, pressure 30.06.

5 inches and falling. At San Jose Airport, it was sunny, temperature 74, dew point 29, relative humidity 19%, northwest wind at 9 miles an hour, pressure 30.04 inches and falling. At Santa Rosa, it was sunny, temperature 79, north wind at 5, pressure 30.06 and steady. At Concord, it was sunny, temperature 76, north wind at 8. At Livermore, it was sunny, temperature 75, north wind at 6. At Monterey, it was sunny, temperature 67, west wind at 9, pressure 30.05 and falling. At Salinas, it was sunny, temperature 72, dew point 39, relative humidity 30%, northwest wind at 15. Here are some observations around California and western Nevada. Skies ranged from sunny to mostly sunny. It was 77 at Sacramento, 71 at Los Angeles, 71 at San Diego, and 56 at Reno. Truckee reported 54, South Lake Tahoe reported 50, Blue Canyon reported 60, and Mammoth Lakes reported 46. Local temperature reports around San Francisco Bay for 3 p.m. Downtown San Francisco was 73 degrees. Oakland Museum was 75 degrees. Redwood City was 72 degrees. San Rafael was 76 degrees. The area forecast for the South Bay, including the San Jose metro area and the Santa Clara Valley. For the rest of today, sunny. Highs from the upper 60s to mid 70s. Northwest winds 5 to 15 miles per hour. For tonight, clear. Lows from the mid-40s to lower 50s. Northwest winds 5 to 10 miles per hour, becoming southeast after midnight. And on Wednesday, mostly sunny in the morning, then becoming sunny. Highs in the mid-70s by the bay, mid-70s to lower 80s inland. East winds up to 5 miles per hour, becoming northwest in the afternoon. For the Wednesday night, clear. Lows from the lower to mid-50s. Northwest winds up to 5 miles per hour, becoming northeast after midnight. For Thursday, mostly sunny in the morning, then becoming sunny. Highs in the upper 70s by the bay to the 80s inland. Northeast winds up to 5 miles per hour, becoming north in the afternoon. And on Thursday night, clear. Lows from the 50s to lower 60s. Friday through Saturday, clear. Highs from the lower 80s to mid 90s. Lows near 60. Saturday night, clear. Lows from the lower to mid 50s. Sunday and Sunday night, mostly clear. Highs from the upper 60s to lower 80s. Lows from the mid 40s to lower 50s. Monday, partly cloudy. Highs from the mid-60s to lower 70s. High temperatures today and lows tonight for the selected cities: San Jose, 72 and 50, Mountain View, 70 and 51, Morgan Hill, 74 and 49. 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This broadcast originates from the National Weather Service office located in Monterey, California, and serves the South Bay and Monterey Bay Area, including the cities of San Jose, Monterey, Salinas, and Santa Cruz. The area forecast for the Monterey Bay and Salinas Valley? For the rest of today? Sunny. Highs from the mid-60s to lower 70s. West winds 5 to 15 miles per hour. For tonight, mostly clear. Lows from the mid-40s to lower 50s. Southwest winds 5 to 10 miles per hour, becoming east after midnight. And on Wednesday, sunny. Highs in the upper 60s at the coast to the mid-70s inland. East winds up to 5 miles per hour, becoming west in the afternoon. For the Wednesday night, mostly clear. Lows from the upper 40s to mid 50s. Southwest winds up to 5 miles per hour, becoming east after midnight. For Thursday, mostly sunny in the morning, then becoming sunny.

highs from the 70s to mid-80s. East winds 5 to 10 miles per hour, becoming north in the afternoon. And on Thursday night, mostly clear. Lows in the 50s. For the Friday, mostly sunny in the morning, then becoming sunny. Highs from the upper 70s to lower 90s Friday night through Saturday night, mostly clear. Lows from the 50s to lower 60s, highs from the mid-70s to upper 80s Sunday and Sunday night, mostly clear. Highs from the mid-60s to lower 80s, lows from the mid-40s to lower 50s Monday, partly cloudy. Highs in the 60s, high temperatures today and lows tonight for the selected cities, Santa Cruz, 72 and 49, Monterey, 67 and 52, Salinas, 67 and 49, Hollister, 71 and 48, King City, 71 and 45. The weather overview for the Bay Area and Central Coast, warming trend will continue through the work week, with above normal temperatures, coastal flooding during high tides through midweek, elevated fire weather conditions and offshore flow across the higher elevations peaking mid to late week. The extended forecast for the Bay Area and Central Coast, Thursday and Thursday night, clear. High 65 to 95. Lows 50 to 70. Friday and Friday night, clear. Highs 70 to 95. Lows 45 to 75. Saturday and Saturday night, mostly clear. Highs 65 to 90. Lows 45 to 70. Sunday and Sunday night, mostly clear. Highs 60 to 80. Lows 45 to 60. Monday, mostly sunny. A slight chance of rain in the afternoon. Highs 55 to 70. Sunrise, sunset, and tidal information for the San Francisco Bay Area for Tuesday, October 13th. The sunset tonight, 6:35 p.m. The sunrise tomorrow, 7:17 a.m. The sunset tomorrow, 6:33 p.m. Tidal data at the Golden Gate for the afternoon and evening hours today and the morning hours of tomorrow. High tide, 1:14 p.m. at 5.90 feet. Low tide, 08:01 p.m. at -0.5 feet. High tide, 3:19 a.m. at 4.51 feet. 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Here are the buoy observations for 3 p.m. Pacific Daylight Time. At buoy 6, wind southwest 12 knots, water temperature 66, pressure 1,023.1 millibars, seas 7, every 15. At offshore buoy 59, winds northeast 6 knots, water temperature 65, pressure 1,024.8 millibars, sea 7 feet, every 14 seconds. At Point Arena buoy, winds north 8 knots, water temperature 56, pressure 1,019.7 millibars, seas 5 feet, every 15 seconds. At buoy 13 near Bodega Bay, winds northwest at 10 knots, pressure 1,018.9 millibars, swell 6 feet, every 15 seconds. At Point Reyes Wave Rider buoy, water temperature 61, seas 6 feet, every 14 seconds. At San Francisco Bar buoy, water temperature 60, seas 5 feet, every 15 seconds. At San Francisco buoy, winds northwest 16 knots, water temperature 60, pressure 1,018.3 millibars, seas 6 feet, every 15 seconds. At Half Moon Bay buoy, winds northwest 12 knots, water temperature 64, pressure 1,018.7 millibars, seas 4 feet, every 8 seconds. At Monterey Bay buoy, winds northwest 17 knots, gusting to 21, water temperature 63, pressure 1,017.3 millibars, seas 8 feet, every 15 seconds. At Point Sur, Wave Rider buoy, water temperature 66, seas 9 feet, every 15 seconds. At Cape San Martin buoy, winds northwest 8 knots, water temperature 64, pressure 1,017.5 millibars. Seas 8 feet, every 15 seconds. Synopsis for the Central California coast and bays, including the Monterey Bay, Greater Farallones, and Cordell Bank National Marine Sanctuaries, strong northwesterly gusts are expected near shore from Pigeon Point to Point Pinos and the Monterey Bay.

through this evening. Otherwise, gentle to fresh northerly breezes will continue through the remainder of the week with an improving sea state through Wednesday. Long period southerly swell will also continue through midweek with some gradual easing by the end of the week. The marine forecast for San Pablo Bay, Suisun Bay, the West Delta, and the San Francisco Bay north of the Bay Bridge. For tonight, west wind 10 to 15 knots, becoming southwest around 5 knots late this evening and overnight. For Wednesday, southwest wind around 5 knots, rising to 5 to 10 knots in the afternoon. For Wednesday night, southwest wind around 5 knots. The marine forecast for Monterey Bay. Small craft advisory in effect until 9 p.m. Pacific Daylight Time this evening. For tonight, northwest wind 10 to 15 knots with gusts up to 30 knots, becoming northeast 5 to 10 knots after midnight. Seas 3 to 5 feet. Wave detail, northwest 4 feet at 7 seconds and south 2 feet at 17 seconds. For Wednesday, northeast wind around 5 knots, backing to west in the afternoon. Seas 3 to 4 feet. Wave detail, northwest 3 feet at 7 seconds and south 2 feet at 16 seconds. For Wednesday night, southwest wind around 5 knots, backing to northeast after midnight. Seas 3 to 4 feet. Wave detail, northwest 3 feet at 7 seconds. The coastal waters forecast from Pigeon Point to Point Pinos out to 10 nautical miles. Small craft advisory in effect until 9 p.m. Pacific Daylight Time this evening. For tonight, northwest wind 15 to 20 knots with gusts up to 30 knots, becoming north 5 to 10 knots. Seas 4 to 6 feet. Wave detail, northwest 6 feet at 8 seconds and south 2 feet at 17 seconds. For Wednesday, north wind around 5 knots, backing to northwest in the afternoon. Seas 4 to 5 feet. Wave detail, northwest 4 feet at 7 seconds and south 2 feet at 16 seconds. Wave detail, northwest 4 feet at 7 seconds and south 2 feet at 16 seconds. For Wednesday night, north wind 5 to 10 knots. Seas 4 to 5 feet. Wave detail, northwest 4 feet at 8 seconds and south 2 feet at 15 seconds. The following is an important weather message from the National Weather Service. Issued at 2:36 p.m. Pacific Daylight Time. Coastal flood advisory will expire at 3 p.m. Pacific Daylight Time this afternoon. Tidal levels are decreasing and the threat from coastal flooding has receded. Therefore, the coastal flood advisory will be allowed to expire. The area forecast for the peninsula, North Bay, and East Bay. Coastal flood advisory in effect until 4 p.m. Pacific Daylight Time Wednesday. For the rest of today, sunny. Highs in the upper 60s at the coast to the mid-70s inland. Northwest winds 5 to 15 miles per hour. For tonight, mostly clear. Lows from the 40s to mid-50s. West winds 5 to 10 miles per hour, becoming south after midnight. And on Wednesday, mostly sunny in the morning then becoming sunny. Highs around 70 at the coast to around 80 inland. South winds up to 5 miles per hour, becoming west in the afternoon. For the Wednesday night, clear. Lows from the upper 40s to mid-50s. West winds up to 5 miles per hour until midnight, becoming light. For Thursday, mostly sunny in the morning then becoming sunny. Highs in the upper 70s at the coast of the mid-80s inland. Northeast winds 5 to 10 miles per hour. And on Thursday night, clear. Lows from the mid-50s to lower 60s. Friday and Friday night, clear. Highs from the mid-70s to upper 80s. Lows from the 50s to lower 60s for the Saturday. Mostly sunny in the morning then becoming sunny. Highs from the upper 60s to mid-80s for Saturday night, clear. Lows from the 40s to upper 50s Sunday and Sunday night, mostly clear. Breezy. Highs from the lower 60s to mid-70s, lows from the 40s to upper 50s, and on Monday, partly cloudy, breezy, a slight

chance of rain. Highs from the upper 50s to lower 70s, high temperatures today and lows tonight for the selected cities. San Francisco, 69 and 52, San Francisco Airport, 71 and 51, Redwood City, 75 and 51, Oakland, 71 and 52, Fremont, 72 and 51, Concord, 78 and 50, Livermore, 74 and 50, San Rafael, 78 and 50, Santa Rosa, 77 and 44, Napa, 72 and 47, Fairfield, 76 and 51. These are the 3 p.m. Pacific Daylight Time observations for the San Francisco and Monterey Bay areas on Tuesday, October 13th. At San Francisco Airport, it was sunny, temperature 73, dew point 42, relative humidity 32%, west wind at 21 miles an hour, gusting to 26, pressure 30.06 inches and steady. At Oakland Airport, it was mostly sunny, temperature 75, dew point 36, relative humidity 24%, northwest wind at 12 miles an hour, pressure 30.05 inches and falling. At San Jose Airport, it was sunny, temperature 74, dew point 29, relative humidity 19%, northwest wind at 9 miles an hour, pressure 30.04 inches and falling. At Santa Rosa, it was sunny, temperature 79, north wind at 5, pressure 30.06 and steady. At Concord, it was sunny, temperature 76, north wind at 8. At Livermore, it was sunny, temperature 75, north wind at 6. At Monterey, it was sunny, temperature 67, west wind at 9, pressure 30.05 and falling. At Salinas, it was sunny, temperature 72, dew point 39, relative humidity 30%, northwest wind at 15. Here are some observations around California and western Nevada. Skies ranged from sunny to mostly sunny. It was 77 at Sacramento, 71 at Los Angeles, 71 at San Diego, and 56 at Reno. Truckee reported 54, South Lake Tahoe reported 50, Blue Canyon reported 60, and Mammoth Lakes reported 46. Local temperature reports around San Francisco Bay for 3 p.m. Downtown San Francisco was 73 degrees. Oakland Museum was 75 degrees. Redwood City was 72 degrees. San Rafael was 76 degrees. The area forecast for the South Bay, including the San Jose metro area and the Santa Clara Valley. For the rest of today, sunny. Highs from the upper 60s to mid 70s. Northwest winds 5 to 15 miles per hour. For tonight, clear. Lows from the mid 40s to lower 50s. Northwest winds 5 to 10 miles per hour, becoming southeast after midnight. And on Wednesday, mostly sunny in the morning, then becoming sunny. Highs in the mid 70s by the bay, mid 70s to lower 80s inland. East winds up to 5 miles per hour, becoming northwest in the afternoon. For the Wednesday night, clear. Lows from the lower to mid 50s. Northwest winds up to 5 miles per hour, becoming northeast after midnight. For Thursday, mostly sunny in the morning, then becoming sunny. Highs in the upper 70s by the bay to the 80s inland. Northeast winds up to 5 miles per hour, becoming north in the afternoon. And on Thursday night, clear. Lows from the 50s to lower 60s. Friday through Saturday, clear. Highs from the lower 80s to mid 90s. Lows near 60. Saturday night, clear. Lows from the lower to mid 50s. Sunday and Sunday night, mostly clear. Highs from the upper 60s to lower 80s. Lows from the mid 40s to lower 50s. Monday, partly cloudy. Highs from the mid 60s to lower 70s. High temperatures today and lows tonight for the selected cities. San Jose, 72 and 50, Mountain View, 70 and 51, Morgan Hill, 74 and 49. The area forecast for the Monterey Bay and Salinas Valley? For the rest of today? Sunny. Highs from the

60s to lower 70s. West winds 5 to 15 miles per hour. For tonight, mostly clear. Lows from the mid-40s to lower 50s. Southwest winds 5 to 10 miles per hour, becoming east after midnight. And on Wednesday, sunny. Highs in the upper 60s at the coast to the mid-70s inland. East winds up to 5 miles per hour, becoming west in the afternoon. For the Wednesday night, mostly clear. Lows from the upper 40s to mid-50s. Southwest winds up to 5 miles per hour, becoming east after midnight. For Thursday, mostly sunny in the morning, then becoming sunny. Highs from the 70s to mid-80s. East winds 5 to 10 miles per hour, becoming north in the afternoon. And on Thursday night, mostly clear. Lows in the 50s. For the Friday, mostly sunny in the morning, then becoming sunny. Highs from the upper 70s to lower 90s Friday night through Saturday night, mostly clear. Lows from the 50s to lower 60s. Highs from the mid-70s to upper 80s Sunday and Sunday night, mostly clear. Highs from the mid-60s to lower 80s. Lows from the mid-40s to lower 50s Monday. Partly cloudy. Highs in the 60s. High temperatures today and lows tonight for the selected cities: Santa Cruz, 72 and 49, Monterey, 67 and 52, Salinas, 67 and 49, Hollister, 71 and 48, King City, 71 and 45. The weather overview for the Bay Area and Central Coast: warming trend will continue through the work week, with above normal temperatures, coastal flooding during high tides through midweek, elevated fire weather conditions, and offshore flow across the higher elevations peaking mid to late week. The extended forecast for the Bay Area and Central Coast: Thursday and Thursday night, clear. High 65 to 95. Lows 50 to 70. Friday and Friday night, clear. Highs 70 to 95. Lows 45 to 75. Saturday and Saturday night, mostly clear. Highs 65 to 90. Lows 45 to 70. Sunday and Sunday night, mostly clear. Highs 60 to 80. Lows 45 to 60. Monday, mostly sunny. A slight chance of rain in the afternoon. Highs 55 to 70. Sunrise, sunset, and tidal information for the San Francisco Bay Area for Tuesday, October 13th. The sunset tonight, 6:35 p.m. The sunrise tomorrow, 7:17 a.m. The sunset tomorrow, 6:33 p.m. Tidal data at the Golden Gate for the afternoon and evening hours today and the morning hours of tomorrow. High tide, 1:14 p.m. at 5.90 feet. Low tide, 08:01 p.m. at -0.5 feet. High tide, 3:19 a.m. at 4.51 feet. Low tide, 7:44 a.m. at 3.14 feet. Here are the buoy observations for 3 p.m. Pacific Daylight Time. At buoy 6, wind southwest 12 knots, water temperature 66, pressure 1,023.1 millibars, seas 7, every 15. At offshore buoy 59, winds northeast 6 knots, water temperature 65, pressure 1,024.8 millibars, seas 7 feet, every 14 seconds. At Point Arena buoy, winds north 8 knots, water temperature 56, pressure 1,019.7 millibars, seas 5 feet, every 15 seconds. At buoy 13 near Bodega Bay, winds northwest at 10 knots, pressure 1,018.9 millibars, swell 6 feet, every 15 seconds. At Point Reyes Wave Rider buoy, water temperature 61, seas 6 feet, every 14 seconds. At San Francisco Bar buoy, water temperature 60, seas 5 feet, every 15 seconds. At San Francisco buoy, winds northwest 16 knots, water temperature 60, pressure 1,018.3 millibars, seas 6 feet, every 15 seconds. At Half Moon Bay buoy, winds northwest 12 knots, water temperature 64, pressure 1,018.7 millibars, seas 4 feet, every 8 seconds. At Monterey.

west 17 knots, gusting to 21, water temperature 63, pressure 1,017.3 millibars, seas 8 feet, every 15 seconds. Headpoint, sir, wave rider buoy water temperature 66, seas 9 feet, every 15 seconds. At Cape San Martin buoy winds northwest 8 knots, water temperature 64, pressure 1,017.5 millibars. Seas 8 feet, every 15 seconds. Synopsis for the Central California coast and bays, including the Monterey Bay, Greater Farallones, and Cordell Bank National Marine Sanctuaries, strong northwesterly gusts are expected near shore from Pigeon Point to Point Pinos and the Monterey Bay through this evening. Otherwise, gentle to fresh northerly breezes will continue through the remainder of the week with an improving sea state through Wednesday. Long period southerly swell will also continue through midweek with some gradual easing by the end of the week. The marine forecast for San Pablo Bay, Suisun Bay, the West Delta, and the San Francisco Bay north of the Bay Bridge. For tonight, west wind 10 to 15 knots, becoming southwest around 5 knots late this evening and overnight. For Wednesday, southwest wind around 5 knots, rising to 5 to 10 knots in the afternoon. For Wednesday night, southwest wind around 5 knots. The marine forecast for Monterey Bay. Small craft advisory in effect until 9 p.m. Pacific Daylight Time this evening. For tonight, northwest wind 10 to 15 knots with gusts up to 30 knots, becoming northeast 5 to 10 knots after midnight. Seas 3 to 5 feet. Wave detail, northwest 4 feet at 7 seconds and south 2 feet at 17 seconds. For Wednesday, northeast wind around 5 knots, backing to west in the afternoon. Seas 3 to 4 feet. Wave detail, northwest 3 feet at 7 seconds and south 2 feet at 16 seconds. For Wednesday night, southwest wind around 5 knots, backing to northeast after midnight. Seas 3 to 4 feet. Wave detail, northwest 3 feet at 7 seconds. The coastal waters forecast from Pigeon Point to Point Pinos out to 10 nautical miles. Small craft advisory in effect until 9 p.m. Pacific Daylight Time this evening. For tonight, northwest wind 15 to 20 knots with gusts up to 30 knots, becoming north 5 to 10 knots. Seas 4 to 6 feet. Wave detail, northwest 6 feet at 8 seconds and south 2 feet at 17 seconds. For Wednesday, north wind around 5 knots, backing to northwest in the afternoon. Seas 4 to 5 feet. Wave detail, northwest 4 feet at 7 seconds and south 2 feet at 16 seconds. For Wednesday night, north wind 5 to 10 knots. Seas 4 to 5 feet. Wave detail, northwest 4 feet at 8 seconds and south 2 feet at 15 seconds. The area forecast for the peninsula, North Bay, and East Bay. Coastal flood advisory in effect until 4 p.m. Pacific Daylight Time Wednesday. For the rest of today, sunny. Highs in the upper 60s at the coast to the mid-70s inland. Northwest winds 5 to 15 miles per hour. For tonight, mostly clear. Lows from the 40s to mid-50s. West winds 5 to 10 miles per hour, becoming south after midnight. And on Wednesday, mostly sunny in the morning, then becoming sunny. Highs around 70 at the coast to around 80 inland. South winds up to 5 miles per hour, becoming west in the afternoon. For the Wednesday night, clear. Lows from the upper 40s to mid-50s. West winds up to 5 miles per hour until midnight, becoming light. For Thursday, mostly sunny in the morning, then becoming sunny. Highs in the upper 70s at the coast of the mid-80s inland. Northeast winds 5 to 10 miles per hour. And on Thursday night, clear. Lows from the mid-50s to lower 60s. Friday and Friday night, clear. Highs from the mid-70s to upper 80s, lows from the 50s to lower 60s for the Saturday. Mostly sunny in the morning, then becoming sunny. Highs from the upper 60s to mid-80s for Saturday night, clear. Lows from the

40s to upper 50s Sunday and Sunday night, mostly clear. Breezy. Highs from the lower 60s to mid 70s, lows from the 40s to upper 50s, and on Monday, partly cloudy. Breezy. A slight chance of rain. Highs from the upper 50s to lower 70s, high temperatures today and lows tonight for the selected cities, San Francisco, 69 and 52, San Francisco Airport, 71 and 51, Redwood City, 75 and 51, Oakland, 71 and 52, Fremont, 72 and 51, Concord, 78 and 50, Livermore, 74 and 50, San Rafael, 78 and 50, Santa Rosa, 77 and 44, Napa, 72 and 47, Fairfield, 76 and 51. These are the 3 p.m. Pacific Daylight Time observations for the San Francisco and Monterey Bay areas on Tuesday, October 13th. At San Francisco Airport, it was sunny, temperature 73, dew point 42, relative humidity 32%, west wind at 21 miles an hour, gusting to 26, pressure 30.06 inches and steady. At Oakland Airport, it was mostly sunny, temperature 75, dew point 36, relative humidity 24%, northwest wind at 12 miles an hour, pressure 30.05 inches and falling. At San Jose Airport, it was sunny, temperature 74, dew point 29, relative humidity 19%, northwest wind at 9 miles an hour, pressure 30.04 inches and falling. At Santa Rosa, it was sunny, temperature 79, north wind at 5, pressure 30.06 and steady. At Concord, it was sunny, temperature 76, north wind at 8. At Livermore, it was sunny, temperature 75, north wind at 6. At Monterey, it was sunny, temperature 67, west wind at 9, pressure 30.05 and falling. At Salinas, it was sunny, temperature 72, dew point 39, relative humidity 30%, northwest wind at 15. Here are some observations around California and western Nevada. Skies ranged from sunny to mostly sunny. It was 77 at Sacramento, 71 at Los Angeles, 71 at San Diego, and 56 at Reno. Truckee reported 54, South Lake Tahoe reported 50, Blue Canyon reported 60, and Mammoth Lakes reported 46. Local temperature reports around San Francisco Bay for 3 p.m. Downtown San Francisco was 73 degrees. Oakland Museum was 75 degrees. Redwood City was 72 degrees. San Rafael was 76 degrees. The area forecast for the South Bay, including the San Jose metro area and the Santa Clara Valley. For the rest of today, sunny. Highs from the upper 60s to mid 70s. Northwest winds 5 to 15 miles per hour. For tonight, clear. Lows from the mid 40s to lower 50s. Northwest winds 5 to 10 miles per hour, becoming southeast after midnight. And on Wednesday, mostly sunny in the morning, then becoming sunny. Highs in the mid 70s by the bay, mid 70s to lower 80s inland. East winds up to 5 miles per hour, becoming northwest in the afternoon. For the Wednesday night, clear. Lows from the lower to mid 50s. Northwest winds up to 5 miles per hour, becoming northeast after midnight. For Thursday, mostly sunny in the morning, then becoming sunny. Highs in the upper 70s by the bay to the 80s inland. Northeast winds up to 5 miles per hour, becoming north in the afternoon. And on Thursday night, clear. Lows from the 50s to lower 60s. Friday through Saturday, clear. Highs from the lower 80s to mid 90s. Lows near 60. Saturday night, clear. Lows from the lower to mid 50s. Sunday and Sunday night, mostly clear. Highs from the upper 60s to lower 80s. Lows from the mid 40s to lower 50s. Monday, partly cloudy. Highs from the mid 60s to lower 70s. High temperatures today and lows tonight for the selected cities, San Jose, 72 and 50, Mount

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This broadcast originates from the National Weather Service office located in Monterey, California, and serves the South Bay and Monterey Bay Area, including the cities of San Jose, Monterey, Salinas, and Santa Cruz. The area forecast for the Monterey Bay and Salinas Valley for the rest of today: sunny, highs from the mid-60s to lower 70s, west winds 5 to 15 miles per hour. For tonight, mostly clear, lows from the mid-40s to lower 50s, southwest winds 5 to 10 miles per hour, becoming east after midnight. And on Wednesday, sunny, highs in the upper 60s at the coast to the mid-70s inland. East winds up to 5 miles per hour, becoming west in the afternoon. For the Wednesday night, mostly clear. Lows from the upper 40s to mid-50s. Southwest winds up to 5 miles per hour, becoming east after midnight. For Thursday, mostly sunny in the morning, then becoming sunny. Highs from the 70s to mid-80s. East winds 5 to 10 miles per hour, becoming north in the afternoon. And on Thursday night, mostly clear. Lows in the 50s. For the Friday, mostly sunny in the morning, then becoming sunny. Highs from the upper 70s to lower 90s Friday night through Saturday night, mostly clear. Lows from the 50s to lower 60s. Highs from the mid-70s to upper 80s Sunday and Sunday night, mostly clear. Highs from the mid-60s to lower 80s, lows from the mid-40s to lower 50s Monday. Partly cloudy. Highs in the 60s, high temperatures today and lows tonight for the selected cities: Santa Cruz, 72 and 49, Monterey, 67 and 52, Salinas, 67 and 49, Hollister, 71 and 48, King City, 71 and 45. The weather overview for the Bay Area and Central Coast: warming trend will continue through the work week, with above normal temperatures, coastal flooding during high tides through midweek, elevated fire weather conditions, and offshore flow across the higher elevations peaking mid to late week. The extended forecast for the Bay Area and Central Coast: Thursday and Thursday night, clear. High 65 to 95. Lows 50 to 70. Friday and Friday night, clear. Highs 70 to 95. Lows 45 to 75. Saturday and Saturday night, mostly clear. Highs 65 to 90. Lows 45 to 70. Sunday and Sunday night, mostly clear. Highs 60 to 80. Lows 45 to 60. Monday, mostly sunny. A slight chance of rain in the afternoon. Highs 55 to 70. Sunrise, sunset, and tidal information for the San Francisco Bay Area for Tuesday, October 13th. The sunset tonight, 6:35 p.m. The sunrise tomorrow, 7:17 a.m. The sunset tomorrow, 6:33 p.m. Tidal data at the Golden Gate for the afternoon and evening hours today and the morning hours of tomorrow. High tide, 1:14 p.m. at 5.90 feet. Low tide, 08:01 p.m. at -0.5 feet. High tide, 3:19 a.m. at 4.51 feet. Low tide, 7:44 a.m. at 3.14 feet. Here are the buoy observations for 3 p.m. Pacific Daylight Time. At buoy 6, wind southwest 12 knots, water temperature 66, pressure 1,023.1 millibars, seas 7, every 15. At offshore buoy 59, winds northeast 6 knots, water temperature 65, pressure 1,024.8 millibars, sea 7 feet, every 14 seconds. At Point Arena buoy, winds north 8 knots, water temperature 56, pressure 1,019.7 millibars, seas 5 feet, every 15 seconds. At buoy 13 near Bodega Bay, winds northwest at 10 knots, pressure 1,018.9 millibars.

feet every 15 seconds. At Point Reyes Wave Rider Buoy, water temperature 61, seas 6 feet every 14 seconds. At San Francisco Bar Buoy, water temperature 60, seas 5 feet every 15 seconds. At San Francisco Buoy, winds northwest 16 knots, water temperature 60, pressure 1,018.3 millibars, seas 6 feet every 15 seconds. At Half Moon Bay Buoy, winds northwest 12 knots, water temperature 64, pressure 1,018.7 millibars, seas 4 feet every 8 seconds. At Monterey Bay Buoy, winds northwest 17 knots, gusting to 21, water temperature 63, pressure 1,017.3 millibars, seas 8 feet every 15 seconds. At Point Sur, Wave Rider Buoy, water temperature 66, seas 9 feet every 15 seconds. At Cape San Martin Buoy, winds northwest 8 knots, water temperature 64, pressure 1,017.5 millibars. Seas 8 feet every 15 seconds. Here are the buoy observations for 4 p.m. Pacific Daylight Time. At offshore buoy 6, winds south at 14 knots, water temperature 66, pressure 1,022.7 millibars. At offshore buoy 59, winds north at 8 knots, water temperature 65, pressure 1,024.7 millibars. At buoy 14 near Point Arena, winds northwest at 12 knots, water temperature 56, pressure 1,019.7 millibars. At buoy 13 near Bodega Bay, winds northwest at 12 knots, pressure 1,018.6 millibars. At Point Reyes Wave Rider Buoy, water temperature 61, seas 7 feet, every 14 seconds. At San Francisco Bar Buoy, water temperature 60, seas 5 feet, every 14 seconds. At San Francisco Buoy, winds northwest at 14 knots, water temperature 60, swell 6 feet, every 15 seconds. At Half Moon Bay Buoy, winds northwest 12 knots, water temperature 65, pressure 1,018.6 millibars, seas 4 feet, every 12 seconds. At Monterey Buoy, winds northwest at 60 knots, water temperature 63, pressure 1,017.2 millibars. At Point Sur, Wave Rider Buoy, water temperature 66, seas 9 feet, every 14 seconds. At Cape San Martin Buoy, winds northwest at 12 knots, water temperature 64, pressure 1,017.5 millibars. Synopsis for the Central California coast and bays, including the Monterey Bay, Greater Farallones, and Cordell Bank National Marine Sanctuaries. Strong northwesterly gusts are expected nearshore from Pigeon Point to Point Pinos in the Monterey Bay through this evening. Otherwise, gentle to fresh northerly breezes will continue through the remainder of the week with an improving sea state through Wednesday. Long-period southerly swell will also continue through midweek with some gradual easing by the end of the week. The marine forecast for San Pablo Bay, Suisun Bay, the West Delta, and the San Francisco Bay north of the Bay Bridge. For tonight, west wind 10 to 15 knots, becoming southwest around 5 knots late this evening and overnight. For Wednesday, southwest wind around 5 knots, rising to 5 to 10 knots in the afternoon. For Wednesday night, southwest wind around 5 knots. The marine forecast for Monterey Bay. Small craft advisory in effect until 9 p.m. Pacific Daylight Time this evening. For tonight, northwest wind 10 to 15 knots with gusts up to 30 knots, becoming northeast 5 to 10 knots after midnight. Seas 3 to 5 feet. Wave detail, northwest 4 feet at 7 seconds and south 2 feet at 17 seconds. For Wednesday, northeast wind around 5 knots, backing to west in the afternoon. Seas 3 to 4 feet. Wave detail, northwest 3 feet at 7 seconds and south 2 feet at 16 seconds. For Wednesday night, southwest wind around 5 knots, backing to northeast after midnight. Seas 3 to 4 feet. Wave detail, northwest 3 feet at 7 seconds. The coastal waters forecast from Pigeon Point to Point Pinos out to 10 nautical miles.
small craft advisory in effect until 9 p.m. Pacific Daylight Time this evening. For tonight, northwest wind 15 to 20 knots with gusts up to 30 knots, becoming north 5 to 10 knots. Seas 4 to 6 feet. Wave detail, northwest 6 feet at 8 seconds and south 2 feet at 17 seconds. For Wednesday, north wind around 5 knots, backing to northwest in the afternoon. Seas 4 to 5 feet. Wave detail, northwest 4 feet at 7 seconds and south 2 feet at 16 seconds. For Wednesday night, north wind 5 to 10 knots. Seas 4 to 5 feet. Wave detail, northwest 4 feet at 8 seconds and south 2 feet at 15 seconds. The area forecast for the peninsula, North Bay, and East Bay. Coastal flood advisory in effect until 4 p.m. Pacific Daylight Time Wednesday. For the rest of today, sunny. Highs in the upper 60s at the coast to the mid 70s inland. Northwest winds 5 to 15 miles per hour. For tonight, mostly clear. Lows from the 40s to mid 50s. West winds 5 to 10 miles per hour, becoming south after midnight. And on Wednesday, mostly sunny in the morning, then becoming sunny. Highs around 70 at the coast to around 80 inland. South winds up to 5 miles per hour, becoming west in the afternoon. For the Wednesday night, clear. Lows from the upper 40s to mid 50s. West winds up to 5 miles per hour until midnight, becoming light. For Thursday, mostly sunny in the morning, then becoming sunny. Highs in the upper 70s at the coast of the mid 80s inland. Northeast winds 5 to 10 miles per hour. And on Thursday night, clear. Lows from the mid 50s to lower 60s. Friday and Friday night, clear. Highs from the mid 70s to upper 80s, lows from the 50s to lower 60s for the Saturday. Mostly sunny in the morning, then becoming sunny. Highs from the upper 60s to mid 80s for Saturday night, clear. Lows from the 40s to upper 50s Sunday and Sunday night, mostly clear. Breezy. Highs from the lower 60s to mid 70s, lows from the 40s to upper 50s, and on Monday, partly cloudy. Breezy. A slight chance of rain. Highs from the upper 50s to lower 70s. High temperatures today and lows tonight for the selected cities: San Francisco, 69 and 52, San Francisco Airport, 71 and 51, Redwood City, 75 and 51, Oakland, 71 and 52, Fremont, 72 and 51, Concord, 78 and 50, Livermore, 74 and 50, San Rafael, 78 and 50, Santa Rosa, 77 and 44, Napa, 72 and 47, Fairfield, 76 and 51. These are the 4 p.m. Pacific Daylight Time observations for the San Francisco and Monterey Bay areas on Tuesday, October 13th. At San Francisco Airport, it was sunny, temperature 70, dew point 42, relative humidity 36%, northwest wind at 17 miles an hour, pressure 30.05 inches and falling. At Oakland Airport, it was mostly sunny, temperature 73, dew point 46, relative humidity 38%, west wind at 16 miles an hour, pressure 30.04 inches and falling. At San Jose Airport, it was mostly sunny, temperature 77, dew point 29, relative humidity 17%, northwest wind at 15 miles an hour, pressure 30.03 inches and falling. At Santa Rosa, it was sunny, temperature 80, north wind at 5, pressure 30.04 and falling. At Concord, it was sunny, temperature 77, northeast wind at 12. At Livermore, it was sunny, temperature 76, north wind at 7. At Monterey, it was sunny, temperature 68, west wind at 12, pressure 30.05 and steady. At Salinas, it was sunny, temperature 72, dew point 40, relative humidity 31%, northwest wind at 13. Here are some observations around California and western Nevada. Skies ranged from sunny to mostly sunny.
It was 78 at Sacramento, 70 at Los Angeles, 71 at San Diego.

57 at Reno. Truckee reported 55, South Lake Tahoe reported 53, Blue Canyon reported 60, and Mammoth Lakes reported 48. These are the 4 p.m. Pacific Daylight Time observations for the San Francisco and Monterey Bay areas on Tuesday, October 13th. At San Francisco Airport, it was sunny, temperature 70, dew point 42, relative humidity 36%, northwest wind at 17 miles an hour, pressure 30.05 inches and falling. At Oakland Airport, it was mostly sunny, temperature 73, dew point 46, relative humidity 38%, west wind at 16 miles an hour, pressure 30.04 inches and falling. At San Jose Airport, it was mostly sunny, temperature 77, dew point 29, relative humidity 17%, northwest wind at 15 miles an hour, pressure 30.03 inches and falling. At Santa Rosa, it was sunny, temperature 80, north wind at 5, pressure 30.04 and falling. At Concord, it was sunny, temperature 77, northeast wind at 12. At Livermore, it was sunny, temperature 76, north wind at 7. At Monterey, it was sunny, temperature 68, west wind at 12, pressure 30.05 and steady. At Salinas, it was sunny, temperature 72, dew point 40, relative humidity 31%, northwest wind at 13. Here are some observations around California and western Nevada. Skies ranged from sunny to mostly sunny. It was 78 at Sacramento, 70 at Los Angeles, 71 at San Diego, and 57 at Reno. Truckee reported 55, South Lake Tahoe reported 53, Blue Canyon reported 60, and Mammoth Lakes reported 48. Local temperature reports around San Francisco Bay for 4 p.m. Downtown San Francisco was 73 degrees. Oakland Museum was 76 degrees. Redwood City was 74 degrees. San Rafael was 78 degrees. The area forecast for the South Bay, including the San Jose metro area and the Santa Clara Valley. For the rest of today, sunny. Highs from the upper 60s to mid 70s. Northwest winds 5 to 15 miles per hour. For tonight, clear. Lows from the mid-40s to lower 50s. Northwest winds 5 to 10 miles per hour, becoming southeast after midnight. And on Wednesday? Mostly sunny in the morning, then becoming sunny. Highs in the mid-70s by the bay, mid-70s to lower 80s inland. East winds up to 5 miles per hour, becoming northwest in the afternoon. For the Wednesday night, clear. Lows from the lower to mid-50s. Northwest winds up to 5 miles per hour, becoming northeast after midnight. For Thursday, mostly sunny in the morning, then becoming sunny. Highs in the upper 70s by the bay to the 80s inland. Northeast winds up to 5 miles per hour, becoming north in the afternoon. And on Thursday night, clear. Lows from the 50s to lower 60s. Friday through Saturday, clear. Highs from the lower 80s to mid-90s. Lows near 60. Saturday night, clear. Lows from the lower to mid-50s. Sunday and Sunday night, mostly clear. Highs from the upper 60s to lower 80s. Lows from the mid-40s to lower 50s. Monday, partly cloudy. Highs from the mid-60s to lower 70s. High temperatures today and lows tonight for the selected cities: San Jose, 72 and 50, Mountain View, 70 and 51, Morgan Hill, 74 and 49. The area forecast for the Monterey Bay and Salinas Valley? For the rest of today? Sunny. Highs from the mid-60s to lower 70s. West winds 5 to 15 miles per hour. For tonight, mostly clear. Lows from the mid-40s to lower 50s. Southwest winds 5 to 10 miles per hour, becoming east after midnight. And on Wednesday? Sunny. Highs in the upper 60s at the coast to the mid-70s inland. East winds up to

lows from the 50s to lower 60s, highs from the mid-70s to upper 80s Sunday and Sunday night, mostly clear. Highs from the mid-60s to lower 80s, lows from the mid-40s to lower 50s Monday, partly cloudy. Highs in the 60s, high temperatures today and lows tonight for the selected cities, Santa Cruz, 72 and 49, Monterey, 67 and 52, Salinas, 67 and 49, Hollister, 71 and 48, King City, 71 and 45. The weather overview for the Bay Area and Central Coast, warming trend will continue through the work week, with above normal temperatures, coastal flooding during high tides through midweek, elevated fire weather conditions and offshore flow across the higher elevations peaking mid to late week. The extended forecast for the Bay Area and Central Coast, Thursday and Thursday night, clear. High 65 to 95. Lows 50 to 70. Friday and Friday night, clear. Highs 70 to 95. Lows 45 to 75. Saturday and Saturday night, mostly clear. Highs 65 to 90. Lows 45 to 70. Sunday and Sunday night, mostly clear. Highs 60 to 80. Lows 45 to 60. Monday, mostly sunny. A slight chance of rain in the afternoon. Highs 55 to 70. Sunrise, sunset, and tidal information for the San Francisco Bay Area for Tuesday, October 13th. The sunset tonight, 6:35 p.m. The sunrise tomorrow, 7:17 a.m. The sunset tomorrow, 6:33 p.m. Tidal data at the Golden Gate for the afternoon and evening hours today and the morning hours of tomorrow. High tide, 1:14 p.m. at 5.90 feet. Low tide, 08:01 p.m. at minus 05 feet. High tide, 3:19 a.m. at 4.51 feet. Low tide, 7:44 a.m. at 3.14 feet. Here are the buoy observations for 4 p.m. Pacific Daylight Time. At buoy 6, wind south 14 knots, water temperature 66, pressure 1,022.6 millibars, sea 7, every 15. At offshore buoy 59, winds north at 8 knots, water temperature 65, pressure 1,024.7 millibars. At Point Arena buoy, winds northwest 12 knots, water temperature 56, pressure 1,019.6 millibars, seas 5 feet, every 15 seconds. At buoy 13 near Bodega Bay, winds northwest at 12 knots, pressure 1,018.6 millibars, swell 6 feet, every 15 seconds. At Point Reyes Wave Rider buoy, water temperature 61, seas 6 feet, every 15 seconds. At San Francisco Bar buoy, water temperature 60, seas 5 feet, every 14 seconds. At San Francisco buoy, winds northwest at 14 knots, water temperature 60, swell 6 feet, every 15 seconds. At Half Moon Bay buoy, winds northwest 12 knots, water temperature 65, pressure 1,018.6 millibars, seas 4 feet, every 12 seconds. At Monterey Bay buoy, winds northwest 16 knots, water temperature 63, pressure 1,017.2 millibars, seas 9 feet, every 15 seconds. At Point Sur, Wave Rider buoy, water temperature 66, seas 9 feet, every 14 seconds. At Cape San Martin buoy, winds northwest 12 knots, water temperature 64, pressure 1,017.4 millibars. Seas 8 feet, every 15 seconds. Synopsis for the Central California coast and bays, including the Monterey Bay, Greater Farallones, and Cordell Bank National Marine Sanctuaries, strong northwesterly gusts are expected near shore from Pigeon Point to Point Pinos in the Monterey Bay through this evening. Otherwise, gentle to fresh northerly breezes will continue through the remainder of the week with an improving sea state through Wednesday. Long period southerly swell will also continue through midweek with some gradual easing by the end of the week. The marine forecast for San Pablo Bay, Suisun Bay, the West Delta, and the San Francisco Bay north of the Bay Bridge. For tonight, west wind 10 to 15 knots,

becoming southwest around 5 knots late this evening and overnight. For Wednesday, southwest wind around 5 knots, rising to 5 to 10 knots in the afternoon. For Wednesday night, southwest wind around 5 knots. The marine forecast for Monterey Bay. Small craft advisory in effect until 9 p.m. Pacific Daylight Time this evening. For tonight, northwest wind 10 to 15 knots with gusts up to 30 knots, becoming northeast 5 to 10 knots after midnight. Seas 3 to 5 feet. Wave detail, northwest 4 feet at 7 seconds and south 2 feet at 17 seconds. For Wednesday, northeast wind around 5 knots, backing to west in the afternoon. Seas 3 to 4 feet. Wave detail, northwest 3 feet at 7 seconds and south 2 feet at 16 seconds. For Wednesday night, southwest wind around 5 knots, backing to northeast after midnight. Seas 3 to 4 feet. Wave detail, northwest 3 feet at 7 seconds. The coastal waters forecast from Pigeon Point to Point Pinos out to 10 nautical miles. Small craft advisory in effect until 9 p.m. Pacific Daylight Time this evening. For tonight, northwest wind 15 to 20 knots with gusts up to 30 knots, becoming north 5 to 10 knots. Seas 4 to 6 feet. Wave detail, northwest 6 feet at 8 seconds and south 2 feet at 17 seconds. For Wednesday, north wind around 5 knots, backing to northwest in the afternoon. Seas 4 to 5 feet. Wave detail, northwest 4 feet at 7 seconds and south 2 feet at 16 seconds. For Wednesday night, north wind 5 to 10 knots. Seas 4 to 5 feet. Wave detail, northwest 4 feet at 8 seconds and south 2 feet at 15 seconds. The area forecast for the peninsula, North Bay, and East Bay. Coastal flood advisory in effect until 4 p.m. Pacific Daylight Time Wednesday. For the rest of today, sunny. Highs in the upper 60s at the coast to the mid 70s inland. Northwest winds 5 to 15 miles per hour. For tonight, mostly clear. Lows from the 40s to mid 50s. West winds 5 to 10 miles per hour, becoming south after midnight. And on Wednesday, mostly sunny in the morning, then becoming sunny. Highs around 70 at the coast to around 80 inland. South winds up to 5 miles per hour, becoming west in the afternoon. For the Wednesday night, clear. Lows from the upper 40s to mid 50s. West winds up to 5 miles per hour until midnight, becoming light. For Thursday, mostly sunny in the morning, then becoming sunny. Highs in the upper 70s at the coast of the mid 80s inland. Northeast winds 5 to 10 miles per hour. And on Thursday night, clear. Lows from the mid 50s to lower 60s. Friday and Friday night, clear. Highs from the mid 70s to upper 80s, lows from the 50s to lower 60s for the Saturday. Mostly sunny in the morning, then becoming sunny. Highs from the upper 60s to mid 80s for Saturday night, clear. Lows from the 40s to upper 50s Sunday and Sunday night, mostly clear. Breezy. Highs from the lower 60s to mid 70s, lows from the 40s to upper 50s, and on Monday, partly cloudy. Breezy. A slight chance of rain. Highs from the upper 50s to lower 70s. High temperatures today and lows tonight for the selected cities: San Francisco, 69 and 52, San Francisco Airport, 71 and 51, Redwood City, 75 and 51, Oakland, 71 and 52, Fremont, 72 and 51, Concord, 78 and 50, Livermore, 74 and 50, San Rafael, 78 and 50, Santa Rosa, 77 and 44, Napa, 72 and 47, Fairfield, 76 and 51. 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

and Santa Cruz. These are the 4 p.m. Pacific Daylight Time observations for the San Francisco and Monterey Bay areas on Tuesday, October 13th. At San Francisco Airport, it was sunny, temperature 70, dew point 42, relative humidity 36%, northwest wind at 17 miles an hour, pressure 30.05 inches and falling. At Oakland Airport, it was mostly sunny, temperature 73, dew point 46, relative humidity 38%, west wind at 16 miles an hour, pressure 30.04 inches and falling. At San Jose Airport, it was mostly sunny, temperature 77, dew point 29, relative humidity 17%, northwest wind at 15 miles an hour, pressure 30.03 inches and falling. At Santa Rosa, it was sunny, temperature 80, north wind at 5, pressure 30.04 and falling. At Concord, it was sunny, temperature 77, northeast wind at 12. At Livermore, it was sunny, temperature 76, north wind at 7. At Monterey, it was sunny, temperature 68, west wind at 12, pressure 30.05 and steady. At Salinas, it was sunny, temperature 72, dew point 40, relative humidity 31%, northwest wind at 13. Here are some observations around California and western Nevada. Skies ranged from sunny to mostly sunny. It was 78 at Sacramento, 70 at Los Angeles, 71 at San Diego, and 57 at Reno. Truckee reported 55, South Lake Tahoe reported 53, Blue Canyon reported 60, and Mammoth Lakes reported 48. Local temperature reports around San Francisco Bay for 4 p.m. Downtown San Francisco was 73 degrees. Oakland Museum was 76 degrees. Redwood City was 74 degrees. San Rafael was 78 degrees. The area forecast for the South Bay, including the San Jose metro area and the Santa Clara Valley. For the rest of today, sunny. Highs from the upper 60s to mid 70s. Northwest winds 5 to 15 miles per hour. For tonight, clear. Lows from the mid-40s to lower 50s. Northwest winds 5 to 10 miles per hour, becoming southeast after midnight. And on Wednesday? Mostly sunny in the morning, then becoming sunny. Highs in the mid-70s by the bay, mid-70s to lower 80s inland. East winds up to 5 miles per hour, becoming northwest in the afternoon. For the Wednesday night, clear. Lows from the lower to mid-50s. Northwest winds up to 5 miles per hour, becoming northeast after midnight. For Thursday, mostly sunny in the morning, then becoming sunny. Highs in the upper 70s by the bay to the 80s inland. Northeast winds up to 5 miles per hour, becoming north in the afternoon. And on Thursday night, clear. Lows from the 50s to lower 60s. Friday through Saturday, clear. Highs from the lower 80s to mid-90s. Lows near 60. Saturday night, clear. Lows from the lower to mid-50s. Sunday and Sunday night, mostly clear. Highs from the upper 60s to lower 80s. Lows from the mid-40s to lower 50s. Monday, partly cloudy. Highs from the mid-60s to lower 70s. High temperatures today and lows tonight for the selected cities: San Jose, 72 and 50, Mountain View, 70 and 51, Morgan Hill, 74 and 49. The area forecast for the Monterey Bay and Salinas Valley? For the rest of today? Sunny. Highs from the mid-60s to lower 70s. West winds 5 to 15 miles per hour. For tonight, mostly clear. Lows from the mid-40s to lower 50s. Southwest winds 5 to 10 miles per hour, becoming east after midnight. And on Wednesday? Sunny. Highs in the upper 60s at the coast to the mid-70s inland. East winds up to 5 miles per hour, becoming west in the afternoon. For the Wednesday night, mostly clear. Lows from the upper

40s to mid-50s. Southwest winds up to 5 miles per hour, becoming east after midnight. For Thursday, mostly sunny in the morning, then becoming sunny. Highs from the 70s to mid-80s. East winds 5 to 10 miles per hour, becoming north in the afternoon. And on Thursday night, mostly clear. Lows in the 50s. For the Friday, mostly sunny in the morning, then becoming sunny. Highs from the upper 70s to lower 90s Friday night through Saturday night, mostly clear. Lows from the 50s to lower 60s. Highs from the mid 70s to upper 80s Sunday and Sunday night, mostly clear. Highs from the mid 60s to lower 80s. Lows from the mid 40s to lower 50s Monday, partly cloudy. Highs in the 60s. High temperatures today and lows tonight for the selected cities: Santa Cruz, 72 and 49, Monterey, 67 and 52, Salinas, 67 and 49, Hollister, 71 and 48, King City, 71 and 45. The weather overview for the Bay Area and Central Coast: warming trend will continue through the work week, with above normal temperatures, coastal flooding during high tides through midweek, elevated fire weather conditions, and offshore flow across the higher elevations peaking mid to late week. The extended forecast for the Bay Area and Central Coast: Thursday and Thursday night, clear. High 65 to 95. Lows 50 to 70. Friday and Friday night, clear. Highs 70 to 95. Lows 40. Friday and Friday night, clear. Highs 70 to 95. Lows 45 to 75. Saturday and Saturday night, mostly clear. Highs 65 to 90. Lows 45 to 70. Sunday and Sunday night, mostly clear. Highs 60 to 80. Lows 45 to 60. Monday, mostly sunny. A slight chance of rain in the afternoon. Highs 55 to 70. Sunrise, sunset, and tidal information for the San Francisco Bay Area for Tuesday, October 13th. The sunset tonight, 6:35 p.m. The sunrise tomorrow, 7:17 a.m. The sunset tomorrow, 6:33 p.m. Tidal data at the Golden Gate for the afternoon and evening hours today and the morning hours of tomorrow. High tide, 1:14 p.m. at 5.90 feet. Low tide, 08:01 p.m. at -0.5 feet. High tide, 3:19 a.m. at 4.51 feet. Low tide, 7:44 a.m. at 3.14 feet. Here are the buoy observations for 4 p.m. Pacific Daylight Time. At buoy 6, wind south 14 knots, water temperature 66, pressure 1,022.6 millibars, seas 7, every 15. At offshore buoy 59, winds north at 8 knots, water temperature 65, pressure 1,024.7 millibars. At Point Arena buoy, winds northwest 12 knots, water temperature 56, pressure 1,019.6 millibars, seas 5 feet, every 15 seconds. At buoy 13 near Bodega Bay, winds northwest at 12 knots, pressure 1,018.6 millibars, swell 6 feet, every 15 seconds. At Point Reyes Wave Rider buoy, water temperature 61, seas 6 feet, every 15 seconds. At San Francisco Bar buoy, water temperature 60, seas 5 feet, every 14 seconds. At San Francisco buoy, winds northwest at 14 knots, water temperature 60, swell 6 feet, every 15 seconds. At Half Moon Bay buoy, winds northwest 12 knots, water temperature 65, pressure 1,018.6 millibars, seas 4 feet, every 12 seconds. At Monterey Bay buoy, winds northwest 16 knots, water temperature 63, pressure 1,017.2 millibars, seas 9 feet, every 15 seconds. At Point Sur, Wave Rider buoy, water temperature 66, seas 9 feet, every 14 seconds. At Cape San Martin buoy, winds northwest 12 knots, water temperature 64, pressure 1,017.4 millibars. Seas 8 feet, every 15 seconds. Synopsis for the Central

California coast and bays, including the Monterey Bay, Greater Farallones, and Cordell Bank National Marine Sanctuaries, strong northwesterly gusts are expected near shore from Pigeon Point to Point Pinos in the Monterey Bay through this evening. Otherwise, gentle to fresh northerly breezes will continue through the remainder of the week with an improving sea state through Wednesday. Long-period southerly swell will also continue through midweek with some gradual easing by the end of the week. The marine forecast for San Pablo Bay, Suisun Bay, the West Delta, and the San Francisco Bay north of the Bay Bridge. For tonight, west wind 10 to 15 knots, becoming southwest around 5 knots late this evening and overnight. For Wednesday, southwest wind around 5 knots, rising to 5 to 10 knots in the afternoon. For Wednesday night, southwest wind around 5 knots. The marine forecast for Monterey Bay. Small craft advisory in effect until 9 p.m. Pacific Daylight Time this evening. For tonight, northwest wind 10 to 15 knots with gusts up to 30 knots, becoming northeast 5 to 10 knots after midnight. Seas 3 to 5 feet. Wave detail, northwest 4 feet at 7 seconds and south 2 feet at 17 seconds. For Wednesday, northeast wind around 5 knots, backing to west in the afternoon. Seas 3 to 4 feet. Wave detail, northwest 3 feet at 7 seconds and south 2 feet at 16 seconds. For Wednesday night, southwest wind around 5 knots, backing to northeast after midnight. Seas 3 to 4 feet. Wave detail, northwest 3 feet at 7 seconds. The coastal waters forecast from Pigeon Point to Point Pinos out to 10 nautical miles. Small craft advisory in effect until 9 p.m. Pacific Daylight Time this evening. For tonight, northwest wind 15 to 20 knots with gusts up to 30 knots, becoming north 5 to 10 knots. Seas 4 to 6 feet. Wave detail, northwest 6 feet at 8 seconds and south 2 feet at 17 seconds. For Wednesday, north wind around 5 knots, backing to northwest in the afternoon. Seas 4 to 5 feet. Wave detail, northwest 4 feet at 7 seconds and south 2 feet at 16 seconds. For Wednesday night, north wind 5 to 10 knots. Seas 4 to 5 feet. Wave detail, northwest 4 feet at 8 seconds and south 2 feet at 15 seconds. The area forecast for the peninsula, North Bay, and East Bay. Coastal flood advisory in effect until 4 p.m. Pacific Daylight Time Wednesday. For the rest of today, sunny. Highs in the upper 60s at the coast to the mid-70s inland. Northwest winds 5 to 15 miles per hour. For tonight, mostly clear. Lows from the 40s to mid-50s. West winds 5 to 10 miles per hour, becoming south after midnight. And on Wednesday, mostly sunny in the morning then becoming sunny. Highs around 70 at the coast to around 80 inland. South winds up to 5 miles per hour, becoming west in the afternoon. For the Wednesday night, clear. Lows from the upper 40s to mid 50s. West winds up to 5 miles per hour until midnight, becoming light. For Thursday, mostly sunny in the morning then becoming sunny. Highs in the upper 70s at the coast of the mid 80s inland. Northeast winds 5 to 10 miles per hour. And on Thursday night, clear. Lows from the mid 50s to lower 60s. Friday and Friday night, clear. Highs from the mid 70s to upper 80s, lows from the 50s to lower 60s for the Saturday. Mostly sunny in the morning then becoming sunny. Highs from the upper 60s to mid 80s for Saturday night, clear. Lows from the 40s to upper 50s Sunday and Sunday night, mostly clear. Breezy. Highs from the lower 60s to mid 70s, lows from the 40s to upper 50s and on Monday, partly cloudy. Breezy. A slight chance of rain. Highs from the upper 50s to lower 70s. High temperatures today and lows tonight for the selected cities. San Francisco, 69 and 52. San Francisco Airport, 71 and 51. Redwood City, 75 and 51. Oakland, 71 and 52. Fremont,

72 and 51, Concord 78 and 50, Livermore 74 and 50, San Rafael 78 and 50, Santa Rosa 77 and 44, Napa 72 and 47, Fairfield 76 and 51. These are the 4 p.m. Pacific Daylight Time observations for the San Francisco and Monterey Bay areas on Tuesday, October 13th. At San Francisco Airport, it was sunny, temperature 70, dew point 42, relative humidity 36%, northwest wind at 17 miles an hour, pressure 30.05 inches and falling. At Oakland Airport, it was mostly sunny, temperature 73, dew point 46, relative humidity 38%, west wind at 16 miles an hour, pressure 30.04 inches and falling. At San Jose Airport, it was mostly sunny, temperature 77, dew point 29, relative humidity 17%, northwest wind at 15 miles an hour, pressure 30.03 inches and falling. At Santa Rosa, it was sunny, temperature 80, north wind at 5, pressure 30.04 and falling. At Concord, it was sunny, temperature 77, northeast wind at 12. At Livermore, it was sunny, temperature 76, north wind at 7. At Monterey, it was sunny, temperature 68, west wind at 12, pressure 30.05 and steady. At Salinas, it was sunny, temperature 72, dew point 40, relative humidity 31%, northwest wind at 13. Here are some observations around California and western Nevada. Skies ranged from sunny to mostly sunny. It was 78 at Sacramento, 70 at Los Angeles, 71 at San Diego, and 57 at Reno. Truckee reported 55, South Lake Tahoe reported 53, Blue Canyon reported 60, and Mammoth Lakes reported 48. Local temperature reports around San Francisco Bay for 4 p.m. Downtown San Francisco was 73 degrees. Oakland Museum was 76 degrees. Redwood City was 74 degrees. San Rafael was 78 degrees. The area forecast for the South Bay, including the San Jose metro area and the Santa Clara Valley. For the rest of today, sunny. Highs from the upper 60s to mid 70s. Northwest winds 5 to 15 miles per hour. For tonight, clear. Lows from the mid 40s to lower 50s. Northwest winds 5 to 10 miles per hour, becoming southeast after midnight. And on Wednesday, mostly sunny in the morning, then becoming sunny. Highs in the mid-70s by the bay, mid-70s to lower 80s inland. East winds up to 5 miles per hour, becoming northwest in the afternoon. For the Wednesday night, clear. Lows from the lower to mid-50s. Northwest winds up to 5 miles per hour, becoming northeast after midnight. For Thursday, mostly sunny in the morning, then becoming sunny. Highs in the upper 70s by the bay to the 80s inland. Northeast winds up to 5 miles per hour, becoming north in the afternoon. And on Thursday night, clear. Lows from the 50s to lower 60s. Friday through Saturday, clear. Highs from the lower 80s to mid 90s. Lows near 60. Saturday night, clear. Lows from the lower to mid 50s. Sunday and Sunday night, mostly clear. Highs from the upper 60s to lower 80s. Lows from the mid 40s to lower 50s. Monday, partly cloudy. Highs from the mid 60s to lower 70s. High temperatures today and lows tonight for the selected cities: San Jose, 72 and 50, Mountain View, 70 and 51, Morgan Hill, 74 and 49. The area forecast for the Monterey Bay and Salinas Valley. For the rest of today, sunny. Highs from the mid-60s to lower 70s. West winds 5 to 15 miles per hour. For tonight, mostly clear. Lows from the mid-40s to lower 50s. Southwest winds 5 to 10 miles per hour, becoming east after midnight. And on Wednesday, sunny.

highs in the upper 60s at the coast to the mid-70s inland. East winds up to 5 miles per hour, becoming west in the afternoon. For the Wednesday night, mostly clear. Lows from the upper 40s to mid-50s. Southwest winds up to 5 miles per hour, becoming east after midnight. For Thursday, mostly sunny in the morning, then becoming sunny. Highs from the 70s to mid-80s. East winds 5 to 10 miles per hour, becoming north in the afternoon. And on Thursday night, mostly clear. Lows in the 50s. For the Friday, mostly sunny in the morning, then becoming sunny. Highs from the upper 70s to lower 90s Friday night through Saturday night, mostly clear. Lows from the 50s to lower 60s. Highs from the mid-70s to upper 80s Sunday and Sunday night, mostly clear. Highs from the mid-60s to lower 80s. Lows from the mid-40s to lower 50s Monday. Partly cloudy. Highs in the 60s. High temperatures today and lows tonight for the selected cities: Santa Cruz, 72 and 49, Monterey, 67 and 52, Salinas, 67 and 49, Hollister, 71 and 48, King City, 71 and 45. The weather overview for the Bay Area and Central Coast: warming trend will continue through the work week, with above normal temperatures, coastal flooding during high tides through midweek, elevated fire weather conditions, and offshore flow across the higher elevations peaking mid to late week. The extended forecast for the Bay Area and Central Coast: Thursday and Thursday night, clear. High 65 to 95. Lows 50 to 70. Friday and Friday night, clear. Highs 70 to 95. Lows 45 to 75. Saturday and Saturday night, mostly clear. Highs 65 to 90. Lows 45 to 70. Sunday and Sunday night, mostly clear. Highs 60 to 80. Lows 45 to 60. Monday, mostly sunny. A slight chance of rain in the afternoon. Highs 55 to 70. Sunrise, sunset, and tidal information for the San Francisco Bay Area for Tuesday, October 13th. The sunset tonight, 6:35 p.m. The sunrise tomorrow, 7:17 a.m. The sunset tomorrow, 6:33 p.m. Tidal data at the Golden Gate for the afternoon and evening hours today and the morning hours of tomorrow. High tide, 1:14 p.m. at 5.90 feet. Low tide, 08:01 p.m. at -0.5 feet. High tide, 3:19 a.m. at 4.51 feet. 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Here are the buoy observations for 4 p.m. Pacific Daylight Time. At buoy 6, wind south 14 knots, water temperature 66, pressure 1,022.6 millibars, sea is 7, every 15. At offshore buoy 59, winds north at 8 knots, water temperature 65, pressure 1,024.7 millibars. At Point Arena buoy, winds northwest 12 knots, water temperature 56, pressure 1,019.6 millibars, seas 5 feet, every 15 seconds. At buoy 13 near Bodega Bay, winds northwest at 12 knots, pressure 1,018.6 millibars, swell 6 feet, every 15 seconds. At Point Reyes Wave Rider buoy, water temperature 61, seas 6 feet, every 15 seconds. At San Francisco Bar buoy, water temperature 60, seas 5 feet, every 14 seconds. At San Francisco buoy, winds northwest at 14 knots, water temperature 60, swell 6 feet, every 15 seconds. At Half Moon Bay buoy, winds northwest 12 knots, water temperature 65, pressure 1,018.6 millibars, seas 4 feet, every 12 seconds. At Monterey Bay buoy, winds northwest 16 knots, water temperature 63, pressure 1,017.2 millibars, seas 9 feet, every 15 seconds. At Point Sur, Wave Rider buoy, water temperature 66, seas 9 feet, every 14 seconds. 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

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Synopsis for the Central California coast and bays, including the Monterey Bay, Greater Farallones, and Cordell Bank National Marine Sanctuaries. Strong northwesterly gusts are expected near shore from Pigeon Point to Point Pinos in the Monterey Bay through this evening. Otherwise, gentle to fresh northerly breezes will continue through the remainder of the week with an improving sea state through Wednesday. Long period southerly swell will also continue through midweek with some gradual easing by the end of the week. The marine forecast for San Pablo Bay, Suisun Bay, the West Delta, and the San Francisco Bay north of the Bay Bridge. For tonight, west wind 10 to 15 knots, becoming southwest around 5 knots late this evening and overnight. For Wednesday, southwest wind around 5 knots, rising to 5 to 10 knots in the afternoon. For Wednesday night, southwest wind around 5 knots. The marine forecast for Monterey Bay. Small craft advisory in effect until 9 p.m. Pacific Daylight Time this evening. For tonight, northwest wind 10 to 15 knots with gusts up to 30 knots, becoming northeast 5 to 10 knots after midnight. Seas 3 to 5 feet. Wave detail, northwest 4 feet at 7 seconds and south 2 feet at 17 seconds. For Wednesday, northeast wind around 5 knots, backing to west in the afternoon. Seas 3 to 4 feet. Wave detail, northwest 3 feet at 7 seconds and south 2 feet at 16 seconds. For Wednesday night, southwest wind around 5 knots, backing to northeast after midnight. Seas 3 to 4 feet. Wave detail, northwest 3 feet at 7 seconds. The coastal waters forecast from Pigeon Point to Point Pinos out to 10 nautical miles. Small craft advisory in effect until 9 p.m. Pacific Daylight Time this evening. For tonight, northwest wind 15 to 20 knots with gusts up to 30 knots, becoming north 5 to 10 knots. Seas 4 to 6 feet. Wave detail, northwest 6 feet at 8 seconds and south 2 feet at 17 seconds. For Wednesday, north wind around 5 knots, backing to northwest in the afternoon. Seas 4 to 5 feet. Wave detail, northwest 4 feet at 7 seconds and south 2 feet at 16 seconds. For Wednesday night, north wind 5 to 10 knots. Seas 4 to 5 feet. Wave detail, northwest 4 feet at 8 seconds and south 2 feet at 15 seconds. 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This broadcast originates from the National Weather Service office located in Monterey, California, and serves the South Bay and Monterey Bay Area, including the city of San Jose, Monterey, Salinas, and Santa Cruz. The area forecast for the Peninsula, North Bay, and East Bay. Coastal flood advisory in effect until 4 p.m. Pacific Daylight Time Wednesday. For the rest of today, sunny. Highs in the upper 60s at the coast to the mid-70s inland. Northwest winds 5 to 15 miles per hour. For tonight, mostly clear. Lows from the 40s to mid-50s. West winds 5 to 10 miles per hour, becoming south after midnight. And on Wednesday, mostly sunny in the morning, then becoming sunny. Highs around 70 at the coast to around 80 inland. South winds up to 5 miles per hour, becoming west in the afternoon. For the Wednesday night, clear. Lows from the upper 40s to mid 50s. West winds up to 5 miles per hour until midnight, becoming light. For Thursday, mostly sunny in the morning, then becoming sunny. Highs in the upper 70s at the coast to the mid-80s inland. Northeast winds 5 to 10 miles per hour. And on Thursday night, clear. Lows from the mid-50s to lower 60s. Friday and Friday night, clear. Highs from the mid-70s to upper 80s. Lows from the 50s to lower 60s for the Saturday. Mostly sunny in the morning, then becoming sunny. Highs from the upper 60s to mid-80s for Saturday night, clear. Lows from the 40s.

upper 50s Sunday and Sunday night, mostly clear. Breezy. Highs from the lower 60s to mid 70s, lows from the 40s to upper 50s, and on Monday, partly cloudy. Breezy. A slight chance of rain. Highs from the upper 50s to lower 70s, high temperatures today and lows tonight for the selected cities, San Francisco, 69 and 52, San Francisco Airport, 71 and 51, Redwood City, 75 and 51, Oakland, 71 and 52, Fremont, 72 and 51, Concord, 78 and 50, Livermore, 74 and 50, San Rafael, 78 and 50, Santa Rosa, 77 and 44, Napa, 72 and 47, Fairfield, 76 and 51. These are the 4 p.m. Pacific Daylight Time observations for the San Francisco and Monterey Bay areas on Tuesday, October 13th. At San Francisco Airport, it was sunny, temperature 70, dew point 42, relative humidity 36%, northwest wind at 17 miles an hour, pressure 30.05 inches and falling. At Oakland Airport, it was mostly sunny, temperature 73, dew point 46, relative humidity 38%, west wind at 16 miles an hour, pressure 30.04 inches and falling. At San Jose Airport, it was mostly sunny, temperature 77, dew point 29, relative humidity 17%, northwest wind at 15 miles an hour, pressure 30.03 inches and falling. At Santa Rosa, it was sunny, temperature 80, north wind at 5, pressure 30.04 and falling. At Concord, it was sunny, temperature 77, northeast wind at 12. At Livermore, it was sunny, temperature 76, north wind at 7. At Monterey, it was sunny, temperature 68, west wind at 12, pressure 30.05 and steady. At Salinas, it was sunny, temperature 72, dew point 40, relative humidity 31%, northwest wind at 13. Here are some observations around California and western Nevada. Skies ranged from sunny to mostly sunny. It was 78 at Sacramento, 70 at Los Angeles, 71 at San Diego, and 57 at Reno. Truckee reported 55, South Lake Tahoe reported 53, Blue Canyon reported 60, and Mammoth Lakes reported 48. Local temperature reports around San Francisco Bay for 4 p.m. Downtown San Francisco was 73 degrees. Oakland Museum was 76 degrees. Redwood City was 74 degrees. San Rafael was 78 degrees. The area forecast for the South Bay, including the San Jose metro area and the Santa Clara Valley. For the rest of today, sunny. Highs from the upper 60s to mid 70s. Northwest winds 5 to 15 miles per hour. For tonight, clear. Lows from the mid-40s to lower 50s. Northwest winds 5 to 10 miles per hour, becoming southeast after midnight. And on Wednesday, mostly sunny in the morning, then becoming sunny. Highs in the mid-70s by the bay, mid-70s to lower 80s inland. East winds up to 5 miles per hour, becoming northwest in the afternoon. For the Wednesday night, clear. Lows from the lower to mid-50s. Northwest winds up to 5 miles per hour, becoming northeast after midnight. For Thursday, mostly sunny in the morning, then becoming sunny. Highs in the upper 70s by the bay to the 80s inland. Northeast winds up to 5 miles per hour, becoming north in the afternoon. And on Thursday night, clear. Lows from the 50s to lower 60s. Friday through Saturday, clear. Highs from the lower 80s to mid-90s. Lows near 60. Saturday night, clear. Lows from the lower to mid-50s. Sunday and Sunday night, mostly clear. Highs from the upper 60s to lower 80s. Lows from the mid-40s to lower 50s. Monday, partly cloudy. Highs from the mid-60s to lower 70s, high temperatures today and lows tonight for the selected cities, San Jose, 72 and 50, Mountain View.